mostly sunny west to mostly cloudy east. Breezy west and east. A chance of showers east. Lows in the 50s. Highs in the mid-60s to mid-70s. Here is the forecast for the Bismarck-Mandan listening area. Rest of today, sunny. Highs in the upper 70s. North winds around 5 miles per hour. Tonight, mostly clear. Areas of fog after midnight. Lows in the lower 50s. East winds around 5 miles per hour. Friday, areas of fog in the morning. Mostly cloudy. Highs in the lower 70s. Southeast winds 5 to 15 miles per hour. Friday night, cloudy. Lows in the upper 50s. Southeast winds around 15 miles per hour with gusts up to 25 miles per hour. Saturday, decreasing clouds. Highs in the lower 70s. South winds 5 to 15 miles per hour. Saturday night, mostly clear. Lows around 50. Sunday, partly sunny. A slight chance of showers in the afternoon. Highs in the lower 70s. Chance of rain 20%. Sunday night, mostly cloudy with a chance of thunderstorms. A chance of showers in the evening, then showers after midnight. Lows in the mid-50s. Monday, showers. A slight chance of thunderstorms in the morning, then a chance of thunderstorms in the afternoon. Highs in the upper 60s. Monday night, mostly cloudy. A chance of showers and a slight chance of thunderstorms in the evening, then a slight chance of showers after midnight. Lows around 50. Chance of rain 50%. Tuesday, decreasing clouds. A 20% chance of showers. Highs in the lower 60s. Tuesday night, partly cloudy. Lows in the mid-40s. Wednesday, mostly sunny. Highs in the mid-60s. For Western Lake Sakakawea, tonight, southeast winds around 10 miles per hour. Clear. Lows in the lower 50s. Friday, windy. Southeast winds 10 to 20 miles per hour, increasing to 20 to 30 miles per hour in the afternoon. Patchy fog in the morning. Sunny. Highs in the mid-70s. For Eastern Lake Sakakawea, tonight, light winds. Areas of fog early in the morning. Clear. Lows in the lower 50s. Friday, breezy. Southeast winds 10 to 20 miles per hour, increasing to 20 to 25 miles per hour late in the afternoon. Areas of fog early in the morning, then patchy fog late in the morning. Partly sunny. Highs in the lower 70s. For Northern Lake Oahe, tonight, light winds. Patchy fog after midnight. Areas of fog early in the morning. Clear in the evening, then becoming partly cloudy. Lows in the lower 50s. Friday, light winds becoming southeast 10 to 20 miles per hour in the late morning and afternoon. Areas of fog in the morning. Mostly cloudy. Highs around 70. Here are the weather conditions at 7 p.m. Central Daylight Time. Bismarck, clear. Temperature 74 degrees, relative humidity 53%. Wind east at 9 miles an hour. Pressure 30.12 inches and rising. Harvey, clear. 70 degrees, relative humidity 68%. Minot, clear. 71 degrees, relative humidity 65%. Dickinson, clear. 75 degrees, relative humidity 44%. Elsewhere around North Dakota, it was 72 at Garrison. It was clear, with a temperature of 76 at Williston and 66 at Devil's Lake. It was cloudy, with a temperature of 68 at Jamestown, 64 at Fargo, and 65 at Grand Forks. In northern South Dakota, at Mobridge, it was clear, with a temperature of 73. At Aberdeen, it was cloudy, with a temperature of 67. In eastern Montana, it was clear. It was 82 at Miles City, 80 at Glendive, and 83 at Sydney. Once again, at Bismarck, the temperature was 74 degrees under clear skies. The regional weather forecast from your National Weather Service office in Bismarck. Seasonable temperatures can be expected through early next week, with highs mainly in the 60s and 70s and lows in the 40s and 50s. There is a low to medium chance for light rain across central.

in eastern North Dakota Friday evening into Saturday, with a higher chance of east. Light rain becomes likely across the entire state Sunday night through Monday. The detailed forecast for North Dakota, today, clear west to mostly cloudy east. Highs from around 70 east to the lower 80s west. Tonight, mostly clear west to mostly cloudy southeast. Increasing clouds central into the southwest. Areas of fog, especially south, central, and east. Lows in the mid-40s to mid-50s. Friday, partly to mostly cloudy. Breezy. Chance of showers central and east in the evening and through the night. Highs in the upper 60s to mid-70s. Saturday, mostly sunny west to mostly cloudy east. Breezy west and east. A chance of showers east. Lows in the 50s. Highs in the mid-60s to mid-70s. Here is the forecast for the Bismarck, Minden listening area. Rest of today, sunny. Highs in the upper 70s. North winds around 5 miles per hour. Tonight, mostly clear. Areas of fog after midnight. Lows in the lower 50s. East winds around 5 miles per hour. Friday, areas of fog in the morning. Mostly cloudy. Highs in the lower 70s. Southeast winds 5 to 15 miles per hour. Friday night, cloudy. Lows in the upper 50s. Southeast winds around 15 miles per hour with gusts up to 25 miles per hour. Saturday, decreasing clouds. Highs in the lower 70s. South winds 5 to 15 miles per hour. Saturday night, mostly clear. Lows around 50. Sunday, partly sunny. A slight chance of showers in the afternoon. Highs in the lower 70s. Chance of rain 20%. Sunday night, mostly cloudy with a chance of thunderstorms. A chance of showers in the evening, then showers after midnight. Lows in the mid-50s. Monday, showers. A slight chance of thunderstorms in the morning, then a chance of thunderstorms in the afternoon. Highs in the upper 60s. Monday night, mostly cloudy. A chance of showers and a slight chance of thunderstorms in the evening, then a slight chance of showers after midnight. Lows around 50. Chance of rain 50%. Tuesday, decreasing clouds. A 20% chance of showers. Highs in the lower 60s. Tuesday night, partly cloudy. Lows in the mid-40s. Wednesday, mostly sunny. Highs in the mid-60s. For Western Lake Sakakawea, tonight, southeast winds around 10 miles per hour. Clear. Lows in the lower 50s. Friday, windy. Southeast winds 10 to 20 miles per hour, increasing to 20 to 30 miles per hour in the afternoon. Patchy fog in the morning. Sunny. Highs in the mid-70s. For Eastern Lake Sakakawea, tonight, light winds. Areas of fog early in the morning. Clear. Lows in the lower 50s. Friday, breezy. Southeast winds 10 to 20 miles per hour, increasing to 20 to 25 miles per hour late in the afternoon. Areas of fog early in the morning, then patchy fog late in the morning. Partly sunny. Highs in the lower 70s. For Northern Lake Oahe, tonight, light winds. Patchy fog after midnight. Areas of fog early in the morning. Clear in the evening, then becoming partly cloudy. Lows in the lower 50s. Friday, light winds becoming southeast 10 to 20 miles per hour in the late morning and afternoon. Areas of fog in the morning. Mostly cloudy. Highs around 70. Here are the weather conditions at 7 p.m. Central Daylight Time. Bismarck, clear. Temperature 74 degrees, relative humidity 53%. Wind east at 9 miles an hour. Pressure 30.12 inches and rising. Harvey, clear. 70 degrees, relative humidity 68%. Minot, clear. 71 degrees, relative humidity 65%. Dickinson, clear. 75 degrees, relative humidity 44%. Elsewhere around North Dakota, it was 72 at Garrison. It was clear, with a temperature of 76 at Williston and 66 at Devil's Lake. It was cloudy, with a temperature of 68 at

Jamestown, 64 at Fargo, and 65 at Grand Forks. In northern South Dakota, at Mobridge, it was clear, with a temperature of 73. At Aberdeen, it was cloudy, with a temperature of 67. In eastern Montana, it was clear. It was 82 at Miles City, 80 at Glendive, and 83 at Sydney. Once again, at Bismarck, the temperature was 74 degrees under clear skies. The regional weather forecast from your National Weather Service office in Bismarck. Seasonable temperatures can be expected through early next week, with highs mainly in the 60s and 70s and lows in the 40s and 50s. There is a low to medium chance for light rain across central and eastern North Dakota Friday evening into Saturday, with the higher chances east. Light rain becomes likely across the entire state Sunday night through Monday. The detailed forecast for North Dakota, today, clear west to mostly cloudy east. Highs from around 70 east to the lower 80s west. Tonight, mostly clear west to mostly cloudy southeast. Increasing clouds central into the southwest. Areas of fog, especially south, central, and east. Lows in the mid-40s to mid-50s. Friday, partly to mostly cloudy. Breezy. Chance of showers central and east in the evening and through the night. Highs in the upper 60s to mid-70s. Saturday, mostly sunny west to mostly cloudy east. Breezy west and east. A chance of showers east. Lows in the 50s. Highs in the mid-60s to mid-70s. Here is the forecast for the Bismarck, Minden listening area. Rest of today, sunny. Highs in the upper 70s. North winds around 5 miles per hour. Tonight, mostly clear. Areas of fog after midnight. Lows in the lower 50s. East winds around 5 miles per hour. Friday, areas of fog in the morning. Mostly cloudy. Highs in the lower 70s. Southeast winds 5 to 15 miles per hour. Friday night, cloudy. Lows in the upper 50s. Southeast winds around 15 miles per hour with gusts up to 25 miles per hour. Saturday, decreasing clouds. Highs in the lower 70s. South winds 5 to 15 miles per hour. Saturday night, mostly clear. Lows around 50. Sunday, partly sunny. A slight chance of showers in the afternoon. Highs in the lower 70s. Chance of rain 20%. Sunday night, mostly cloudy with a chance of thunderstorms. A chance of showers in the evening, then showers after midnight. Lows in the mid-50s. Monday, showers. A slight chance of thunderstorms in the morning, then a chance of thunderstorms in the afternoon. Highs in the upper 60s. Monday night, mostly cloudy. A chance of showers and a slight chance of thunderstorms in the evening, then a slight chance of showers after midnight. Lows around 50. Chance of rain 50%. Tuesday, decreasing clouds. A 20% chance of showers. Highs in the lower 60s. Tuesday night, partly cloudy. Lows in the mid-40s. Wednesday, mostly sunny. Highs in the mid-60s. For Western Lake Sakakawea, tonight, southeast winds around 10 miles per hour. Clear. Lows in the lower 50s. Friday, windy. Southeast winds 10 to 20 miles per hour, increasing to 20 to 30 miles per hour in the afternoon. Patchy fog in the morning. Sunny. Highs in the mid-70s. For Eastern Lake Sakakawea, tonight, light winds. Areas of fog early in the morning. Clear. Lows in the lower 50s. Friday, breezy. Southeast winds 10 to 20 miles per hour, increasing to 20 to 25 miles per hour late in the afternoon. Areas of fog early in the morning, then patchy fog late in the morning. Partly sunny. Highs in the lower 70s. For Northern Lake Oahe, tonight, light winds. Patchy fog after midnight. Areas of fog early in the morning. Clear in the evening, then becoming partly cloudy. Lows in the lower 50s. Friday, light winds becoming southeast 10 to 20 miles per hour in the late morning and afternoon. Areas of fog in the morning. Mostly cloudy. Highs around 70. Here are the weather conditions at 7 p.m. Central Daylight Time.

Bismarck, clear. Temperature 74 degrees, relative humidity 53%. Wind east at 9 miles an hour. Pressure 30.12 inches and rising. Harvey, clear. 70 degrees, relative humidity 68%. Minot, clear. 71 degrees, relative humidity 65%. Dickinson, clear. 75 degrees, relative humidity 44%. Elsewhere around North Dakota, it was 72 at Garrison. It was clear, with a temperature of 76 at Williston and 66 at Devil's Lake. It was cloudy, with a temperature of 68 at Jamestown, 64 at Fargo, and 65 at Grand Forks. In northern South Dakota, at Mobridge, it was clear, with a temperature of 73. At Aberdeen, it was cloudy, with a temperature of 67. In eastern Montana, it was clear. It was 82 at Mile City, 80 at Glendive, and 83 at Sydney. Once again, at Bismarck, the temperature was 74 degrees under clear skies. The regional weather forecast from your National Weather Service office in Bismarck. Seasonable temperatures can be expected through early next week, with highs mainly in the 60s and 70s and lows in the 40s and 50s. There is a low to medium chance for light rain across central and eastern North Dakota Friday evening into Saturday, with the higher chances east. Light rain becomes likely across the entire state Sunday night through Monday. The detailed forecast for North Dakota, today, clear west to mostly cloudy east. Highs from around 70 east to the lower 80s west. Tonight, mostly clear west to mostly cloudy southeast. Increasing clouds central into the southwest. Areas of fog, especially south, central, and east. Lows in the mid-40s to mid-50s. Friday, partly to mostly cloudy. Breezy. Chance of showers central and east in the evening and through the night. Highs in the upper 60s to mid-70s. Saturday, mostly sunny west to mostly cloudy east. Breezy west and east. A chance of showers east. Lows in the 50s. Highs in the mid-60s to mid-70s. Here is the forecast for the Bismarck, Mandan listening area. Rest of today, sunny. Highs in the upper 70s. North winds around 5 miles per hour. Tonight, mostly clear. Areas of fog after midnight. Lows in the lower 50s. East winds around 5 miles per hour. Friday, areas of fog in the morning. Mostly cloudy. Highs in the lower 70s. Southeast winds 5 to 15 miles per hour. Friday night, cloudy. Lows in the upper 50s. Southeast winds around 15 miles per hour with gusts up to 25 miles per hour. Saturday, decreasing clouds. Highs in the lower 70s. South winds 5 to 15 miles per hour. Saturday night, mostly clear. Lows around 50. Sunday, partly sunny. A slight chance of showers in the afternoon. Highs in the lower 70s. Chance of rain 20%. Sunday night, mostly cloudy with a chance of thunderstorms. A chance of showers in the evening, then showers after midnight. Lows in the mid-50s. Monday, showers. A slight chance of thunderstorms in the morning, then a chance of thunderstorms in the afternoon. Highs in the upper 60s. Monday night, mostly cloudy. A chance of showers and a slight chance of thunderstorms in the evening, then a slight chance of showers after midnight. Lows around 50. Chance of rain 50%. Tuesday, decreasing clouds. A 20% chance of showers. Highs in the lower 60s. Tuesday night, partly cloudy. Lows in the mid-40s. Wednesday, mostly sunny. Highs in the mid-60s. For western Lake Sakakawea, tonight, southeast winds around 10 miles per hour. Clear. Lows in the lower 50s. Friday, windy. Southeast winds 10 to 20 miles per hour, increasing to 20 to 30 miles per hour in the afternoon. Patchy fog in the morning. Sunny. Highs in the mid-70s. For eastern Lake Sakakawea, tonight, light winds. Areas of fog early in the morning. Clear. Lows in the lower 50s. Friday, breezy. Southeast winds 10 to 20 miles.

per hour, increasing to 20 to 25 miles per hour late in the afternoon. Areas of fog early in the morning, then patchy fog late in the morning. Partly sunny. Highs in the lower 70s. For northern Lake Oahe, tonight, light winds. Patchy fog after midnight. Areas of fog early in the morning. Clear in the evening, then becoming partly cloudy. Lows in the lower 50s. Friday, light winds becoming southeast 10 to 20 miles per hour in the late morning and afternoon. Areas of fog in the morning. Mostly cloudy. Highs around 70. Here are the weather conditions at 7 p.m. Central Daylight Time. Bismarck, clear. Temperature 74 degrees, relative humidity 53%. Wind east at 9 miles an hour. Pressure 30.12 inches and rising. Harvey, clear. 70 degrees, relative humidity 68%. Minot, clear. 71 degrees, relative humidity 65%. Dickinson, clear. 75 degrees, relative humidity 44%. Elsewhere around North Dakota, it was 72 at Garrison. It was clear, with a temperature of 76 at Williston and 66 at Devil's Lake. It was cloudy, with a temperature of 68 at Jamestown, 64 at Fargo, and 65 at Grand Forks. In northern South Dakota, at Mobridge, it was clear, with a temperature of 73. At Aberdeen, it was cloudy, with a temperature of 67. In eastern Montana, it was clear. It was 82 at Miles City, 80 at Glendive, and 83 at Sydney. Once again, at Bismarck, the temperature was 74 degrees under clear skies. The regional weather forecast from your National Weather Service office in Bismarck. Seasonable temperatures can be expected through early next week, with highs mainly in the 60s and 70s and lows in the 40s and 50s. There is a low to medium chance for light rain across central and eastern North Dakota Friday evening into Saturday, with the higher chances east. Light rain becomes likely across the entire state Sunday night through Monday. The detailed forecast for North Dakota, today, clear west to mostly cloudy east. Highs from around 70 east to the lower 80s west. Tonight, mostly clear west to mostly cloudy southeast. Increasing clouds central into the southwest. Areas of fog, especially south, central, and east. Lows in the mid-40s to mid-50s. Friday, partly to mostly cloudy. Breezy. Chance of showers central and east in the evening and through the night. Highs in the upper 60s to mid-70s. Saturday, mostly sunny west to mostly cloudy east. Breezy west and east. A chance of showers east. Lows in the 50s. Highs in the mid-60s to mid-70s. Here is the forecast for the Bismarck Minden listening area. Rest of today, sunny. Highs in the upper 70s. North winds around 5 miles per hour. Tonight, mostly clear. Areas of fog after midnight. Lows in the lower 50s. East winds around 5 miles per hour. Friday, areas of fog in the morning. Mostly cloudy. Highs in the lower 70s. Southeast winds 5 to 15 miles per hour. Friday night, cloudy. Lows in the upper 50s. Southeast winds around 15 miles per hour with gusts up to 25 miles per hour. Saturday, decreasing clouds. Highs in the lower 70s. South winds 5 to 15 miles per hour. Saturday night, mostly clear. Lows around 50. Sunday, partly sunny. A slight chance of showers in the afternoon. Highs in the lower 70s. Chance of rain 20%. Sunday night, mostly cloudy with a chance of thunderstorms. A chance of showers in the evening, then showers after midnight. Lows in the mid-50s. Monday, showers. A slight chance of thunderstorms in the morning, then a chance of thunderstorms in the afternoon. Highs in the upper 60s. Monday night, mostly cloudy. A chance of showers and a slight chance of thunderstorms in the evening, then a slight chance of showers after midnight. Lows around 50. Chance of rain 50%. Tuesday, decreasing clouds. A 20% chance of showers. Highs in the lower 60s. Tuesday night, partly cloudy.

in the mid-40s. Wednesday, mostly sunny. Highs in the mid-60s. For Western Lake Sakakawea, tonight, southeast winds around 10 miles per hour. Clear. Lows in the lower 50s. Friday, windy. Southeast winds 10 to 20 miles per hour, increasing to 20 to 30 miles per hour in the afternoon. Patchy fog in the morning. Sunny. Highs in the mid-70s. For Eastern Lake Sakakawea, tonight, light winds. Areas of fog early in the morning. Clear. Lows in the lower 50s. Friday, breezy. Southeast winds 10 to 20 miles per hour, increasing to 20 to 25 miles per hour late in the afternoon. Areas of fog early in the morning, then patchy fog late in the morning. Partly sunny. Highs in the lower 70s. For Northern Lake Orahi, tonight, light winds. Patchy fog after midnight. Areas of fog early in the morning. Clear in the evening, then becoming partly cloudy. Lows in the lower 50s. Friday, light winds becoming southeast 10 to 20 miles per hour in the late morning and afternoon. Areas of fog in the morning. Mostly cloudy. Highs around 70. 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Providing weather information 24 hours a day from your National Weather Service office in Bismarck. Here are the weather conditions at 7 p.m. Central Daylight Time. Bismarck, clear. Temperature 74 degrees, relative humidity 53%. Wind east at 9 miles an hour. Pressure 30.12 inches and rising. Harvey, clear. 70 degrees, relative humidity 68%. Minot, clear. 71 degrees, relative humidity 65%. Dickinson, clear. 75 degrees, relative humidity 44%. Elsewhere around North Dakota, it was 72 at Garrison. It was clear, with a temperature of 76 at Williston and 66 at Devil's Lake. It was cloudy, with a temperature of 68 at Jamestown, 64 at Fargo, and 65 at Grand Forks. In northern South Dakota, at Mobridge, it was clear, with a temperature of 73. At Aberdeen, it was cloudy, with a temperature of 67. In eastern Montana, it was clear. It was 82 at Miles City, 80 at Glendive, and 83 at Sydney. Once again, at Bismarck, the temperature was 74 degrees under clear skies. The regional weather forecast from your National Weather Service office in Bismarck. Seasonable temperatures can be expected through early next week, with highs mainly in the 60s and 70s and lows in the 40s and 50s. There is a low to medium chance for light rain across central and eastern North Dakota Friday evening into Saturday, with the higher chances east. Light rain becomes likely across the entire state Sunday night through Monday. The detailed forecast for North Dakota, today, clear west to mostly cloudy east. Highs from around 70 east to the lower 80s west. Tonight, mostly clear west to mostly cloudy southeast. Increasing clouds central into the southwest. Areas of fog, especially south, central, and east. Lows in the mid-40s to mid-50s. Friday, partly to mostly cloudy. Breezy. Chance of showers central and east in the evening and through the night. Highs in the upper 60s to mid-70s. Saturday, breezy. Chance of showers central and east in the evening and through the night. Highs in the upper 60s to mid-70s. Saturday, mostly sunny west to mostly cloudy east. Breezy west and east. A chance of showers east. Lows in the 50s. Highs in the mid-60s to mid-70s. Here is the forecast for the Bismarck Menden listening area. Rest of today, sunny. Highs in the upper 70s. North winds around 5 miles per hour. Tonight, mostly clear. Areas of fog after midnight. Lows in the lower 50s. East winds around 5 miles per hour. Friday, areas of fog in the morning. Mostly cloudy. Highs in the lower 70s. Southeast winds 5 to 15 miles per hour. Friday night, cloudy. Lows in the upper 50s. Southeast winds around 15 miles.

hour with gusts up to 25 miles per hour. Saturday, decreasing clouds. Highs in the lower 70s. South winds 5 to 15 miles per hour. Saturday night, mostly clear. Lows around 50. Sunday, partly sunny. A slight chance of showers in the afternoon. Highs in the lower 70s. Chance of rain 20%. Sunday night, mostly cloudy with a chance of thunderstorms. A chance of showers in the evening, then showers after midnight. Lows in the mid-50s. Monday, showers. A slight chance of thunderstorms in the morning, then a chance of thunderstorms in the afternoon. Highs in the upper 60s. Monday night, mostly cloudy. A chance of showers and a slight chance of thunderstorms in the evening, then a slight chance of showers after midnight. Lows around 50. Chance of rain 50%. Tuesday, decreasing clouds. A 20% chance of showers. Highs in the lower 60s. Tuesday night, partly cloudy. Lows in the mid-40s. Wednesday, mostly sunny. Highs in the mid-60s. For Western Lake Sakakawea, tonight, southeast winds around 10 miles per hour. Clear. Lows in the lower 50s. Friday, windy. Southeast winds 10 to 20 miles per hour, increasing to 20 to 30 miles per hour in the afternoon. Patchy fog in the morning. Sunny. Highs in the mid-70s. For Eastern Lake Sakakawea, tonight, light winds. Areas of fog early in the morning. Clear. Lows in the lower 50s. Friday, breezy. Southeast winds 10 to 20 miles per hour, increasing to 20 to 25 miles per hour late in the afternoon. Areas of fog early in the morning, then patchy fog late in the morning. Partly sunny. Highs in the lower 70s. For Northern Lake Orahi, tonight, light winds. Patchy fog after midnight. Areas of fog early in the morning. Clear in the evening, then becoming partly cloudy. Lows in the lower 50s. Friday, light winds becoming southeast 10 to 20 miles per hour in the late morning and afternoon. Areas of fog in the morning. Mostly cloudy. Highs around 70. Here are the weather conditions at 7 p.m. Central Daylight Time. Bismarck, clear. Temperature 74 degrees, relative humidity 53%. Wind east at 9 miles an hour. Pressure 30.12 inches and rising. Harvey, clear. 70 degrees, relative humidity 68%. Minot, clear. 71 degrees, relative humidity 65%. Dickinson, clear. 75 degrees, relative humidity 44%. Elsewhere around North Dakota, it was 72 at Garrison. It was clear, with a temperature of 76 at Williston and 66 at Devil's Lake. It was cloudy, with a temperature of 68 at Jamestown, 64 at Fargo, and 65 at Grand Forks. In northern South Dakota, at Mobridge, it was clear, with a temperature of 73. At Aberdeen, it was cloudy, with a temperature of 67. In eastern Montana, it was clear. It was 82 at Miles City, 80 at Glendive, and 83 at Sydney. Once again, at Bismarck, the temperature was 74 degrees under clear skies. The regional weather forecast from your National Weather Service office in Bismarck. Seasonable temperatures can be expected through early next week, with highs mainly in the 60s and 70s and lows in the 40s and 50s. There is a low to medium chance for light rain across central and eastern North Dakota Friday evening into Saturday, with the higher chances east. Light rain becomes likely across the entire state Sunday night through Monday. The detailed forecast for North Dakota, today, clear west to mostly cloudy east. Highs from around 70 east to the lower 80s west. Tonight, mostly clear west to mostly cloudy southeast. Increasing clouds central into the southwest. Areas of fog, especially south, central, and east. Lows in the mid-40s to mid-50s. Friday, partly to mostly cloudy. Breezy. Chance of showers central and east in the evening and through the night. Highs in the upper 60s to mid-70s. Saturday, mostly sunny west to mostly cloudy east. Breezy west and east. A chance of showers east.
lows in the 50s, highs in the mid-60s to mid-70s. Here is the forecast for the Bismarck Menden listening area. Rest of today, clear. Northeast winds around 5 miles per hour. Tonight, mostly clear. Areas of fog after midnight. Lows in the lower 50s. East winds around 5 miles per hour. Friday, areas of fog in the morning. Mostly cloudy. Highs in the lower 70s. Southeast winds 5 to 15 miles per hour. Friday night, cloudy. Lows in the upper 50s. Southeast winds around 15 miles per hour with gusts up to 25 miles per hour. Saturday, decreasing clouds. Highs in the lower 70s. South winds 5 to 15 miles per hour. Saturday night, mostly clear. Lows around 50. Sunday, partly sunny. A slight chance of showers in the afternoon. Highs in the lower 70s. Chance of rain 20%. Sunday night, mostly cloudy with a chance of thunderstorms. A chance of showers in the evening, then showers after midnight. Lows in the mid-50s. Monday, showers. A slight chance of thunderstorms in the morning, then a chance of thunderstorms in the afternoon. Highs in the upper 60s. Monday night, mostly cloudy. A chance of showers and a slight chance of thunderstorms in the evening, then a slight chance of showers after midnight. Lows around 50. Chance of rain 50%. Tuesday, decreasing clouds. A 20% chance of showers. Highs in the lower 60s. Tuesday night, partly cloudy. Lows in the mid-40s. Wednesday, mostly sunny. Highs in the mid-60s. For Western Lake Sakakawea, tonight, southeast winds around 10 miles per hour. Clear. Lows in the lower 50s. Friday, windy. Southeast winds 10 to 20 miles per hour, increasing to 20 to 30 miles per hour in the afternoon. Patchy fog in the morning. Sunny. Highs in the mid-70s. For Eastern Lake Sakakawea, tonight, light winds. Areas of fog early in the morning. Clear. Lows in the lower 50s. Friday, breezy. Southeast winds 10 to 20 miles per hour, increasing to 20 to 25 miles per hour late in the afternoon. Areas of fog early in the morning, then patchy fog late in the morning. Partly sunny. Highs in the lower 70s. For Northern Lake Oahe, tonight, light winds. Patchy fog after midnight. Areas of fog early in the morning. Clear in the evening, then becoming partly cloudy. Lows in the lower 50s. Friday, light winds becoming southeast 10 to 20 miles per hour in the late morning and afternoon. Areas of fog in the morning. Mostly cloudy. Highs around 70. Here are the weather conditions at 7 p.m. Central Daylight Time. Bismarck, clear. Temperature 74 degrees, relative humidity 53%. Wind east at 9 miles an hour. Pressure 30.12 inches and rising. Harvey, clear. 70 degrees, relative humidity 68%. Minot, clear. 71 degrees, relative humidity 65%. Dickinson, clear. 75 degrees, relative humidity 44%. Elsewhere around North Dakota, it was 72 at Garrison. It was clear, with a temperature of 76 at Williston and 66 at Devil's Lake. It was cloudy, with a temperature of 68 at Jamestown, 64 at Fargo, and 65 at Grand Forks. In northern South Dakota, at Mobridge, it was clear, with a temperature of 73. At Aberdeen, it was cloudy, with a temperature of 67. In eastern Montana, it was clear. It was 82 at Miles City, 80 at Glendive, and 83 at Sydney. Once again, at Bismarck, the temperature was 74 degrees under clear skies. The Bismarck, North Dakota climate summary for this evening, as of 5 p.m., September 24, 2026. Today's high temperature of 79 degrees occurred at 4:55 p.m. The record high is 95 degrees, which was set in 1885. Today's low temperature of 56 degrees occurred at 1:07 a.m. The record low is 23 degrees, which was set in 1926.

precipitation fell today, which leaves the monthly total at 1.20 inches. The total precipitation for the year still stands at 10.37 inches. There were no heating degree days today. The yearly total since July 1st is 83. There were 3 cooling degree days today. The yearly total since January 1st is 784. The normal high temperature for tomorrow is 69 degrees, and the normal low is 42. The record high for tomorrow is 93, which occurred in 2014, and the record low is 19, which occurred in 1926. Sunset tonight is at 7:36 p.m. Sunrise tomorrow is at 7:34 a.m. The regional weather forecast from your National Weather Service office in Bismarck. Seasonable temperatures can be expected through early next week, with highs mainly in the 60s and 70s and lows in the 40s and 50s. There is a low to medium chance for light rain across central and eastern North Dakota Friday evening into Saturday, with the higher chances east. Light rain becomes likely across the entire state Sunday night through Monday. The detailed forecast for North Dakota, today, clear west to mostly cloudy east. Highs from around 70 east to the lower 80s west. Tonight, mostly clear west to mostly cloudy southeast. Increasing clouds central into the southwest. Areas of fog, especially south, central, and east. Lows in the mid-40s to mid-50s. Friday, partly to mostly cloudy. Breezy. Chance of showers central and east in the evening and through the night. Highs in the upper 60s to mid-70s. Saturday, mostly sunny west to mostly cloudy east. Breezy west and east. A chance of showers east. Lows in the 50s. Highs in the mid-60s to mid-70s. Here is the forecast for the Bismarck, Minden listening area. Rest of today, clear. Northeast winds around 5 miles per hour. Tonight, mostly clear. Areas of fog after midnight. Lows in the lower 50s. East winds around 5 miles per hour. Friday, areas of fog in the morning. Mostly cloudy. Highs in the lower 70s. Southeast winds 5 to 15 miles per hour. Friday night, cloudy. Lows in the upper 50s. Southeast winds around 15 miles per hour with gusts up to 25 miles per hour. Saturday, decreasing clouds. Highs in the lower 70s. South winds 5 to 15 miles per hour. Saturday night, mostly clear. Lows around 50. Sunday, partly sunny. A slight chance of showers in the afternoon. Highs in the lower 70s. Chance of rain 20%. Sunday night, mostly cloudy with a chance of thunderstorms. A chance of showers in the evening, then showers after midnight. Lows in the mid-50s. Monday, showers. A slight chance of thunderstorms in the morning, then a chance of thunderstorms in the afternoon. Highs in the upper 60s. Monday night, mostly cloudy. A chance of showers and a slight chance of thunderstorms in the evening, then a slight chance of showers after midnight. Lows around 50. Chance of rain 50%. Tuesday, decreasing clouds. A 20% chance of showers. Highs in the lower 60s. Tuesday night, partly cloudy. Lows in the mid-40s. Wednesday, mostly sunny. Highs in the mid-60s. For Western Lake Sakakawea, tonight, southeast winds around 10 miles per hour. Clear. Lows in the lower 50s. Friday, windy. Southeast winds 10 to 20 miles per hour, increasing to 20 to 30 miles per hour in the afternoon. Patchy fog in the morning. Sunny. Highs in the mid-70s. For Eastern Lake Sakakawea, tonight, light winds. Areas of fog early in the morning. Clear. Lows in the lower 50s. Friday, breezy. Southeast winds 10 to 20 miles per hour, increasing to 20 to 25 miles per hour late in the afternoon. Areas of fog early in the morning, then patchy fog late in the morning. Partly sunny. Highs in the lower 70s. For Northern Lake Oahe, tonight, light winds. Patchy fog after midnight. Areas of fog early in the morning. Clear in the evening, then becoming partly cloudy. Lows in the lower 50s. Friday, light winds becoming south.

10 to 20 miles per hour in the late morning and afternoon. Areas of fog in the morning. Mostly cloudy. Highs around 70. Here are the weather conditions at 7 p.m. Central Daylight Time. Bismarck, clear. Temperature 74 degrees, relative humidity 53%. Wind east at 9 miles an hour. Pressure 30.12 inches and rising. Harvey, clear. 70 degrees, relative humidity 68%. Minot, clear. 71 degrees, relative humidity 65%. Dickinson, clear. 75 degrees, relative humidity 44%. Elsewhere around North Dakota, it was 72 at Garrison. It was clear, with a temperature of 76 at Williston and 66 at Devil's Lake. It was cloudy, with a temperature of 68 at Jamestown, 64 at Fargo, and 65 at Grand Forks. In northern South Dakota, at Mobridge, it was clear, with a temperature of 73. At Aberdeen, it was cloudy, with a temperature of 67. In eastern Montana, it was clear. It was 82 at Miles City, 80 at Glendive, and 83 at Sydney. Once again, at Bismarck, the temperature was 74 degrees under clear skies. The Bismarck, North Dakota climate summary for this evening, as of 5 p.m., September 24, 2026. Today's high temperature of 79 degrees occurred at 4:55 p.m. The record high is 95 degrees, which was set in 1885. Today's low temperature of 56 degrees occurred at 1:07 a.m. The record low is 23 degrees, which was set in 1926. No precipitation fell today, which leaves the monthly total at 1.20 inches. The total precipitation for the year still stands at 10.37 inches. There were no heating degree days today. The yearly total since July 1st is 83. There were 3 cooling degree days today. The yearly total since January 1st is 784. The normal high temperature for tomorrow is 69 degrees, and the normal low is 42. The record high for tomorrow is 93, which occurred in 2014, and the record low is 19, which occurred in 1926. Sunset tonight is at 7:36 p.m. Sunrise tomorrow is at 7:34 a.m. The regional weather forecast from your National Weather Service office in Bismarck. Seasonable temperatures can be expected through early next week, with highs mainly in the 60s and 70s and lows in the 40s and 50s. There is a low to medium chance for light rain across central and eastern North Dakota Friday evening into Saturday, with the higher chances east. Light rain becomes likely across the entire state Sunday night through Monday. The detailed forecast for North Dakota, today, clear west to mostly cloudy east. Highs from around 70 east to the lower 80s west. Tonight, mostly clear west to mostly cloudy southeast. Increasing clouds central into the southwest. Areas of fog, especially south, central, and east. Lows in the mid-40s to mid-50s. Friday, partly to mostly cloudy. Breezy. Chance of showers central and east in the evening and through the night. Highs in the upper 60s to mid-70s. Saturday, mostly sunny west to mostly cloudy east. Breezy west and east. A chance of showers east. Lows in the 50s. Highs in the mid-60s to mid-70s. Here is the forecast for the Bismarck, Menden listening area. Rest of today, clear. Northeast winds around 5 miles per hour. Tonight, mostly clear. Areas of fog after midnight. Lows in the lower 50s. East winds around 5 miles per hour. Friday, areas of fog in the morning. Mostly cloudy. Highs in the lower 70s. Southeast winds 5 to 15 miles per hour. Friday night, cloudy. Lows in the upper 50s. Southeast winds around 15 miles per hour with gusts up to 25 miles per hour. Saturday, decreasing clouds. Highs in the lower 70s. South winds 5 to 15 miles per hour. Saturday night, mostly clear. Lows around 50. Sunday, partly sunny. A slight chance of showers in the afternoon. Highs in the lower 70s. Chance of rain 20%. Sunday night, mostly cloudy with a chance of thunderstorms.

60s. For Western Lakes Akonkawea, tonight, southeast winds around 10 miles per hour. Clear. Lows in the lower 50s. Friday, windy. Southeast winds 10 to 20 miles per hour, increasing to 20 to 30 miles per hour in the afternoon. Patchy fog in the morning. Sunny. Highs in the mid-70s. For Eastern Lakes Akonkawea, tonight, light winds. Areas of fog early in the morning. Clear. Lows in the lower 50s. Friday, breezy. Southeast winds 10 to 20 miles per hour, increasing to 20 to 25 miles per hour late in the afternoon. Areas of fog early in the morning, then patchy fog late in the morning. Partly sunny. Highs in the lower 70s. For Northern Lake Oahe, tonight, light winds. Patchy fog after midnight. Areas of fog early in the morning. Clear in the evening, then becoming partly cloudy. Lows in the lower 50s. Friday, light winds becoming southeast 10 to 20 miles per hour in the late morning and afternoon. Areas of fog in the morning. Mostly cloudy. Highs around 70. Here are the weather conditions at 7 p.m. Central Daylight Time. Bismarck, clear. Temperature 74 degrees, relative humidity 53%. Wind east at 9 miles an hour. Pressure 30.12 inches and rising. Harvey, clear. 70 degrees, relative humidity 68%. Minot, clear. 71 degrees, relative humidity 65%. Dickinson, clear. 75 degrees, relative humidity 44%. Elsewhere around North Dakota, it was 72 at Garrison. It was clear, with a temperature of 76 at Williston and 66 at Devil's Lake. It was cloudy, with a temperature of 68 at Jamestown, 64 at Fargo, and 65 at Grand Forks. In northern South Dakota, at Mobridge, it was clear, with a temperature of 73. At Aberdeen, it was cloudy, with a temperature of 67. In eastern Montana, it was clear. It was 82 at Miles City, 80 at Glendive, and 83 at Sydney. Once again, at Bismarck, the temperature was 74 degrees under clear skies. The Bismarck, North Dakota climate summary for this evening, as of 5 p.m., September 24, 2026. Today's high temperature of 79 degrees occurred at 4:55 p.m. The record high is 95 degrees, which was set in 1885. Today's low temperature of 56 degrees occurred at 1:07 a.m. The record low is 23 degrees, which was set in 1926. No precipitation fell today, which leaves the monthly total at 1.20 inches. The total precipitation for the year still stands at 10.37 inches. There were no heating degree days today. The yearly total since July 1st is 83. There were 3 cooling degree days today. The yearly total since January 1st is 784. The normal high temperature for tomorrow is 69 degrees, and the normal low is 42. The record high for tomorrow is 93, which occurred in 2014, and the record low is 19, which occurred in 1926. Sunset tonight is at 7:36 p.m. Sunrise tomorrow is at 7:34 a.m. The regional weather forecast from your National Weather Service office in Bismarck. Seasonable temperatures can be expected through early next week, with highs mainly in the 60s and 70s and lows in the 40s and 50s. There is a low to medium chance for light rain across central and eastern North Dakota Friday evening into Saturday, with the higher chances east. Light rain becomes likely across the entire state Sunday night through Monday. The detailed forecast for North Dakota, today, clear west to mostly cloudy east. Highs from around 70 east to the lower 80s west. Tonight, mostly clear west to mostly cloudy southeast. Increasing clouds central into the southwest. Areas of fog, especially south, central, and east. Lows in the mid-40s to mid-50s. Friday, partly to mostly cloudy. Breezy. Chance of showers central and east in the evening and through the night. Highs in the upper 60s to mid-70s. Saturday, mostly sunny west to mostly cloudy east. Breezy west and east. A chance of showers east. Lows in the 50s. Highs in the mid-60s to mid-70s.

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Providing weather information 24 hours a day from your National Weather Service office in Bismarck. Here is the forecast for the Bismarck Menden listening area. Rest of today, clear. Northeast winds around 5 miles per hour. Tonight, mostly clear. Areas of fog after midnight. Lows in the lower 50s. East winds around 5 miles per hour. Friday, areas of fog in the morning. Mostly cloudy. Highs in the lower 70s. Southeast winds 5 to 15 miles per hour. Friday night, cloudy. Lows in the upper 50s. Southeast winds around 15 miles per hour with gusts up to 25 miles per hour. Saturday, decreasing clouds. Highs in the lower 70s. South winds 5 to 15 miles per hour. Saturday night, mostly clear. Lows around 50. Sunday, partly sunny. A slight chance of showers in the afternoon. Highs in the lower 70s. Chance of rain 20%. Sunday night, mostly cloudy with a chance of thunderstorms. A chance of showers in the evening, then showers after midnight. Lows in the mid-50s. Monday, showers. A slight chance of thunderstorms in the morning, then a chance of thunderstorms in the afternoon. Highs in the upper 60s. Monday night, mostly cloudy. A chance of showers and a slight chance of thunderstorms in the evening, then a slight chance of showers after midnight. Lows around 50. Chance of rain 50%. Tuesday, decreasing clouds. A 20% chance of showers. Highs in the lower 60s. Tuesday night, partly cloudy. Lows in the mid-40s. Wednesday, mostly sunny. Highs in the mid-60s. For Western Lake Sakakawea, tonight, southeast winds around 10 miles per hour. Clear. Lows in the lower 50s. Friday, windy. Southeast winds 10 to 20 miles per hour, increasing to 20 to 30 miles per hour in the afternoon. Patchy fog in the morning. Sunny. Highs in the mid-70s. For Eastern Lake Sakakawea, tonight, light winds. Areas of fog early in the morning. Clear. Lows in the lower 50s. Friday, breezy. Southeast winds 10 to 20 miles per hour, increasing to 20 to 25 miles per hour late in the afternoon. Areas of fog early in the morning, then patchy fog late in the morning. Partly sunny. Highs in the lower 70s. For Northern Lake Oahe, tonight, light winds. Patchy fog after midnight. Areas of fog early in the morning. Clear in the evening, then becoming partly cloudy. Lows in the lower 50s. Friday, light winds becoming southeast 10 to 20 miles per hour in the late morning and afternoon. Areas of fog in the morning. Mostly cloudy. Highs around 70. Here are the weather conditions at 8 p.m. Central Daylight Time. Bismarck, clear. Temperature 65 degrees, relative humidity 72%. Wind variable at 6 miles an hour. Pressure 30.13 inches and rising. Harvey, clear. 64 degrees, relative humidity 94%. Minot, clear. 65 degrees, relative humidity 70%. Dickinson, clear. 68 degrees, relative humidity 48%. Wind east at 7 miles an hour. Elsewhere around North Dakota, it was 68 at Garrison. It was clear, with a temperature of 67 at Williston and 59 at Devil's Lake. It was cloudy, with a temperature of 65 at Jamestown, 63 at Fargo, and 64 at Grand Forks. In northern South Dakota, at Mobridge, it was partly cloudy, with a temperature of 64. At Aberdeen, it was cloudy, with a temperature of 66. In eastern Montana, it was clear. It was 75 at Miles City, 76 at Glendive, and 68 at Sydney. Once again, at Bismarck, the temperature was 65 degrees under clear skies. The Bismarck, North Dakota climate summary for this evening, as of 5 p.m., September 24, 2026. Today's high temperature of 79 degrees occurred at 4.

55 p.m. The record high is 95 degrees, which was set in 1885. Today's low temperature of 56 degrees occurred at 1:07 a.m. The record low is 23 degrees, which was set in 1926. No precipitation fell today, which leaves the monthly total at 1.20 inches. The total precipitation for the year still stands at 10.37 inches. There were no heating degree days today. The yearly total since July 1st is 83. There were 3 cooling degree days today. The yearly total since January 1st is 784. The normal high temperature for tomorrow is 69 degrees, and the normal low is 42. The record high for tomorrow is 93, which occurred in 2014, and the record low is 19, which occurred in 1926. Sunset tonight is at 7:36 p.m. Sunrise tomorrow is at 7:34 a.m. The regional weather forecast from your National Weather Service office in Bismarck. Seasonable temperatures can be expected through early next week, with highs mainly in the 60s and 70s and lows in the 40s and 50s. There is a low to medium chance for light rain across central and eastern North Dakota Friday evening into Saturday, with the higher chances east. Light rain becomes likely across the entire state Sunday night through Monday. The detailed forecast for North Dakota, today, clear west to mostly cloudy east. Highs from around 70 east to the lower 80s west. Tonight, mostly clear west to mostly cloudy southeast. Increasing clouds central into the southwest. Areas of fog, especially south, central, and east. Lows in the mid-40s to mid-50s. Friday, partly to mostly cloudy. Breezy. Chance of showers central and east in the evening and through the night. Highs in the upper 60s to mid-70s. Saturday, mostly sunny west to mostly cloudy east. Breezy west and east. A chance of showers east. Lows in the 50s. Highs in the mid-60s to mid-70s. Here is the forecast for the Bismarck Minden listening area. Rest of today, clear. Northeast winds around 5 miles per hour. Tonight, mostly clear. Areas of fog after midnight. Lows in the lower 50s. East winds around 5 miles per hour. Friday, areas of fog in the morning. Mostly cloudy. Highs in the lower 70s. Southeast winds 5 to 15 miles per hour. Friday night, cloudy. Lows in the upper 50s. Southeast winds around 15 miles per hour with gusts up to 25 miles per hour. Saturday, decreasing clouds. Highs in the lower 70s. South winds 5 to 15 miles per hour. Saturday night, mostly clear. Lows around 50. Sunday, partly sunny. A slight chance of showers in the afternoon. Highs in the lower 70s. Chance of rain 20%. Sunday night, mostly cloudy with a chance of thunderstorms. A chance of showers in the evening, then showers after midnight. Lows in the mid-50s. Monday, showers. A slight chance of thunderstorms in the morning, then a chance of thunderstorms in the afternoon. Highs in the upper 60s. Monday night, mostly cloudy. A chance of showers and a slight chance of thunderstorms in the evening, then a slight chance of showers after midnight. Lows around 50. Chance of rain 50%. Tuesday, decreasing clouds. A 20% chance of showers. Highs in the lower 60s. Tuesday night, partly cloudy. Lows in the mid-40s. Wednesday, mostly sunny. Highs in the mid-60s. For western Lake Sakakawea, tonight, southeast winds around 10 miles per hour. Clear. Lows in the lower 50s. Friday, windy. Southeast winds 10 to 20 miles per hour, increasing to 20 to 30 miles per hour in the afternoon. Patchy fog in the morning. Sunny. Highs in the mid-70s. For eastern Lake Sakakawea, tonight, light winds. Areas of fog early in the morning. Clear. Lows in the lower 50s. Friday, breezy. Southeast winds 10 to 20 miles per hour, increasing to 20 to 25 miles per hour late in the afternoon. Areas of fog early in the morning, then patchy fog late in the morning. Partly sunny. Highs in the lower 70s. For northern

Oahe, tonight, light winds. Patchy fog after midnight. Areas of fog early in the morning. Clear in the evening, then becoming partly cloudy. Lows in the lower 50s. Friday, light winds becoming southeast 10 to 20 miles per hour in the late morning and afternoon. Areas of fog in the morning. Mostly cloudy. Highs around 70. Here are the weather conditions at 8 p.m. Central Daylight Time. Bismarck, clear. Temperature 65 degrees, relative humidity 72%. Wind variable at 6 miles an hour. Pressure 30.13 inches and rising. Harvey, clear. 64 degrees, relative humidity 94%. Minot, clear. 65 degrees, relative humidity 70%. Dickinson, clear. 68 degrees, relative humidity 48%. Wind east at 7 miles an hour. Elsewhere around North Dakota, it was 68 at Garrison. It was clear, with a temperature of 67 at Williston and 59 at Devil's Lake. It was cloudy, with a temperature of 65 at Jamestown, 63 at Fargo, and 64 at Grand Forks. In northern South Dakota, at Mobridge, it was partly cloudy, with a temperature of 64. At Aberdeen, it was cloudy, with a temperature of 66. In eastern Montana, it was clear. It was 75 at Miles City, 76 at Glendive, and 68 at Sydney. Once again, at Bismarck, the temperature was 65 degrees under clear skies. The Bismarck, North Dakota climate summary for this evening, as of 5 p.m., September 24, 2026. Today's high temperature of 79 degrees occurred at 4:55 p.m. The record high is 95 degrees, which was set in 1885. Today's low temperature of 56 degrees occurred at 1:07 a.m. The record low is 23 degrees, which was set in 1926. No precipitation fell today, which leaves the monthly total at 1.20 inches. The total precipitation for the year still stands at 10.37 inches. There were no heating degree days today. The yearly total since July 1st is 83. There were 3 cooling degree days today. The yearly total since January 1st is 784. The normal high temperature for tomorrow is 69 degrees, and the normal low is 42. The record high for tomorrow is 93, which occurred in 2014, and the record low is 19, which occurred in 1926. Sunset tonight is at 7:36 p.m. Sunrise tomorrow is at 7:34 a.m. The regional weather forecast from your National Weather Service office in Bismarck. Seasonable temperatures can be expected through early next week, with highs mainly in the 60s and 70s and lows in the 40s and 50s. There is a low to medium chance for light rain across central and eastern North Dakota Friday evening into Saturday, with the higher chances east. Light rain becomes likely across the entire state Sunday night through Monday. The detailed forecast for North Dakota, today, clear west to mostly cloudy east. Highs from around 70 east to the lower 80s west. Tonight, mostly clear west to mostly cloudy southeast. Increasing clouds central into the southwest. Areas of fog, especially south, central, and east. Lows in the mid-40s to mid-50s. Friday, partly to mostly cloudy. Breezy. Chance of showers central and east in the evening and through the night. Highs in the upper 60s to mid-70s. Saturday, mostly sunny west to mostly cloudy east. Breezy west and east. A chance of showers east. Lows in the 50s. Highs in the mid-60s to mid-70s. Here is the forecast for the Bismarck, Minden listening area. Rest of today, clear. Northeast winds around 5 miles per hour. Tonight, mostly clear. Areas of fog after midnight. Lows in the lower 50s. East winds around 5 miles per hour. Friday, areas of fog in the morning. Mostly cloudy. Highs in the lower 70s. Southeast winds 5 to 15 miles per hour. Friday night, cloudy. Lows in the upper 50s. Southeast winds around 15 miles per hour with gusts up to 25 miles per hour. Saturday, decreasing clouds. Highs in the lower 70s. South winds 5 to 15 miles per hour.

Saturday night, mostly clear. Lows around 50. Sunday, partly sunny. A slight chance of showers in the afternoon. Highs in the lower 70s. Chance of rain 20%. Sunday night, mostly cloudy with a chance of thunderstorms. A chance of showers in the evening, then showers after midnight. Lows in the mid-50s. Monday, showers. A slight chance of thunderstorms in the morning, then a chance of thunderstorms in the afternoon. Highs in the upper 60s. Monday night, mostly cloudy. A chance of showers and a slight chance of thunderstorms in the evening, then a slight chance of showers after midnight. Lows around 50. Chance of rain 50%. Tuesday, decreasing clouds. A 20% chance of showers. Highs in the lower 60s. Tuesday night, partly cloudy. Lows in the mid-40s. Wednesday, mostly sunny. Highs in the mid-60s. For Western Lake Sakakawea, tonight, southeast winds around 10 miles per hour. Clear. Lows in the lower 50s. Friday, windy. Southeast winds 10 to 20 miles per hour, increasing to 20 to 30 miles per hour in the afternoon. Patchy fog in the morning. Sunny. Highs in the mid-70s. For Eastern Lake Sakakawea, tonight, light winds. Areas of fog early in the morning. Clear. Lows in the lower 50s. Friday, breezy. Southeast winds 10 to 20 miles per hour, increasing to 20 to 25 miles per hour late in the afternoon. Areas of fog early in the morning, then patchy fog late in the morning. Partly sunny. Highs in the lower 70s. For Northern Lake Oahe, tonight, light winds. Patchy fog after midnight. Areas of fog early in the morning. Clear in the evening, then becoming partly cloudy. Lows in the lower 50s. Friday, light winds becoming southeast 10 to 20 miles per hour in the late morning and afternoon. Areas of fog in the morning. Mostly cloudy. Highs around 70. Here are the weather conditions at 8 p.m. Central Daylight Time. Bismarck, clear. Temperature 65 degrees, relative humidity 72%. Wind variable at 6 miles an hour. Pressure 30.13 inches and rising. Harvey, clear. 64 degrees, relative humidity 94%. Minot, clear. 65 degrees, relative humidity 70%. Dickinson, clear. 68 degrees, relative humidity 48%. Wind east at 7 miles an hour. Elsewhere around North Dakota, it was 68 at Garrison. It was clear, with a temperature of 67 at Williston and 59 at Devil's Lake. It was cloudy, with a temperature of 65 at Jamestown, 63 at Fargo, and 64 at Grand Forks. In northern South Dakota, at Mobridge, it was partly cloudy, with a temperature of 64. At Aberdeen, it was cloudy, with a temperature of 66. In eastern Montana, it was clear. It was 75 at Miles City, 76 at Glendive, and 68 at Sydney. Once again, at Bismarck, the temperature was 65 degrees under clear skies. The Bismarck, North Dakota climate summary for this evening, as of 5 p.m., September 24, 2026. Today's high temperature of 79 degrees occurred at 4:55 p.m. The record high is 95 degrees, which was set in 1885. Today's low temperature of 56 degrees occurred at 1:07 a.m. The record low is 23 degrees, which was set in 1926. No precipitation fell today, which leaves the monthly total at 1.20 inches. The total precipitation for the year still stands at 10.37 inches. There were no heating degree days today. The yearly total since July 1st is 83. There were 3 cooling degree days today. The yearly total since January 1st is 784. The normal high temperature for tomorrow is 69 degrees, and the normal low is 42. The record high for tomorrow is 93, which occurred in 2014, and the record low is 19, which occurred in 1926. Sunset tonight is at 7:36 p.m. Sunrise tomorrow is at 7:34 a.m. The regional weather forecast from your National Weather Service office in Bismarck.

Reasonable temperatures can be expected through early next week, with highs mainly in the 60s and 70s and lows in the 40s and 50s. There is a low to medium chance for light rain across central and eastern North Dakota Friday evening into Saturday, with the higher chances east. Light rain becomes likely across the entire state Sunday night through Monday. The detailed forecast for North Dakota, today, clear west to mostly cloudy east. Highs from around 70 east to the lower 80s west. Tonight, mostly clear west to mostly cloudy southeast. Increasing clouds central into the southwest. Areas of fog, especially south, central, and east. Lows in the mid-40s to mid-50s. Friday, partly to mostly cloudy. Breezy. Chance of showers central and east in the evening and through the night. Highs in the upper 60s to mid-70s. Saturday, mostly sunny west to mostly cloudy east. Breezy west and east. A chance of showers east. Lows in the 50s. Highs in the mid-60s to mid-70s. Here is the forecast for the Bismarck Mandan listening area. Rest of today, clear. Northeast winds around 5 miles per hour. Tonight, mostly clear. Areas of fog after midnight. Lows in the lower 50s. East winds around 5 miles per hour. Friday, areas of fog in the morning. Mostly cloudy. Highs in the lower 70s. Southeast winds 5 to 15 miles per hour. Friday night, cloudy. Lows in the upper 50s. Southeast winds around 15 miles per hour with gusts up to 25 miles per hour. Saturday, decreasing clouds. Highs in the lower 70s. South winds 5 to 15 miles per hour. Saturday night, mostly clear. Lows around 50. Sunday, partly sunny. A slight chance of showers in the afternoon. Highs in the lower 70s. Chance of rain 20%. Sunday night, mostly cloudy with a chance of thunderstorms. A chance of showers in the evening, then showers after midnight. Lows in the mid-50s. Monday, showers. A slight chance of thunderstorms in the morning, then a chance of thunderstorms in the afternoon. Highs in the upper 60s. Monday night, mostly cloudy. A chance of showers and a slight chance of thunderstorms in the evening, then a slight chance of showers after midnight. Lows around 50. Chance of rain 50%. Tuesday, decreasing clouds. A 20% chance of showers. Highs in the lower 60s. Tuesday night, partly cloudy. Lows in the mid-40s. Wednesday, mostly sunny. Highs in the mid-60s. For Western Lake Sakakawea, tonight, southeast winds around 10 miles per hour. Clear. Lows in the lower 50s. Friday, windy. Southeast winds 10 to 20 miles per hour, increasing to 20 to 30 miles per hour in the afternoon. Patchy fog in the morning. Sunny. Highs in the mid-70s. For Eastern Lake Sakakawea, tonight, light winds. Areas of fog early in the morning. Clear. Lows in the lower 50s. Friday, breezy. Southeast winds 10 to 20 miles per hour, increasing to 20 to 25 miles per hour late in the afternoon. Areas of fog early in the morning, then patchy fog late in the morning. Partly sunny. Highs in the lower 70s. For Northern Lake Orahi, tonight, light winds. Patchy fog after midnight. Areas of fog early in the morning. Clear in the evening, then becoming partly cloudy. Lows in the lower 50s. Friday, light winds becoming southeast 10 to 20 miles per hour in the late morning and afternoon. Areas of fog in the morning. Mostly cloudy. Highs around 70. Here are the weather conditions at 8 p.m. Central Daylight Time. Bismarck, clear. Temperature 65 degrees, relative humidity 72%. Wind variable at 6 miles an hour. Pressure 30.13 inches and rising. Harvey, clear. 64 degrees, relative humidity 94%. Minot, clear. 65 degrees, relative humidity 70%. Dickinson, clear. 68 degrees, relative humidity 48%. Wind east at 7 miles an hour. Elsewhere around North Dakota, it was

68 at Garrison. It was clear, with a temperature of 67 at Williston and 59 at Devil's Lake. It was cloudy, with a temperature of 65 at Jamestown, 63 at Fargo, and 64 at Grand Forks. In northern South Dakota, at Mobridge, it was partly cloudy, with a temperature of 64. At Aberdeen, it was cloudy, with a temperature of 66. In eastern Montana, it was clear. It was 75 at Miles City, 76 at Glendive, and 68 at Sydney. Once again, at Bismarck, the temperature was 65 degrees under clear skies. The Bismarck, North Dakota climate summary for this evening, as of 5 p.m., September 24, 2026. Today's high temperature of 79 degrees occurred at 4:55 p.m. The record high is 95 degrees, which was set in 1885. Today's low temperature of 56 degrees occurred at 1:07 a.m. The record low is 23 degrees, which was set in 1926. No precipitation fell today, which leaves the monthly total at 1.20 inches. The total precipitation for the year still stands at 10.37 inches. There were no heating degree days today. The yearly total since July 1st is 83. There were 3 cooling degree days today. The yearly total since January 1st is 784. The normal high temperature for tomorrow is 69 degrees, and the normal low is 42. The record high for tomorrow is 93, which occurred in 2014, and the record low is 19, which occurred in 1926. Sunset tonight is at 7:36 p.m. Sunrise tomorrow is at 7:34 a.m. The regional weather forecast from your National Weather Service office in Bismarck. Seasonable temperatures can be expected through early next week, with highs mainly in the 60s and 70s and lows in the 40s and 50s. There is a low to medium chance for light rain across central and eastern North Dakota Friday evening into Saturday, with the higher chances east. Light rain becomes likely across the entire state Sunday night through Monday. The detailed forecast for North Dakota, today, clear west to mostly cloudy east. Highs from around 70 east to the lower 80s west. Tonight, mostly clear west to mostly cloudy southeast. Increasing clouds central into the southwest. Areas of fog, especially south, central, and east. Lows in the mid-40s to mid-50s. Friday, partly to mostly cloudy. Breezy. Chance of showers central and east in the evening and through the night. Highs in the upper 60s to mid-70s. Saturday, mostly sunny west to mostly cloudy east. Breezy west and east. A chance of showers east. Lows in the 50s. Highs in the mid-60s to mid-70s. Here is the forecast for the Bismarck, Minden listening area. Rest of today, clear. Northeast winds around 5 miles per hour. Tonight, mostly clear. Areas of fog after midnight. Lows in the lower 50s. East winds around 5 miles per hour. Friday, areas of fog in the morning. Mostly cloudy. Highs in the lower 70s. Southeast winds 5 to 15 miles per hour. Friday night, cloudy. Lows in the upper 50s. Southeast winds around 15 miles per hour with gusts up to 25 miles per hour. Saturday, decreasing clouds. Highs in the lower 70s. South winds 5 to 15 miles per hour. Saturday night, mostly clear. Lows around 50. Sunday, partly sunny. A slight chance of showers in the afternoon. Highs in the lower 70s. Chance of rain 20%. Sunday night, mostly cloudy with a chance of thunderstorms. A chance of showers in the evening, then showers after midnight. Lows in the mid-50s. Monday, showers. A slight chance of thunderstorms in the morning, then a chance of thunderstorms in the afternoon. Highs in the upper 60s. Monday night, mostly cloudy. A chance of showers and a slight chance of thunderstorms in the evening, then a slight chance of showers after midnight. Lows around 50. Chance of rain 50%. Tuesday, decreasing clouds. A 20% chance of showers. Highs in the lower 60s. Tuesday night, partly cloudy. Lows in the mid-40s. Wednesday, mostly sunny. Highs in the mid-60s. For Western Lakes,

Gauia, tonight, southeast winds around 10 miles per hour. Clear. Lows in the lower 50s. Friday, windy. Southeast winds 10 to 20 miles per hour, increasing to 20 to 30 miles per hour in the afternoon. Patchy fog in the morning. Sunny. Highs in the mid-70s. For eastern Lake Sakakawea, tonight, light winds. Areas of fog early in the morning. Clear. Lows in the lower 50s. Friday, breezy. Southeast winds 10 to 20 miles per hour, increasing to 20 to 25 miles per hour late in the afternoon. Areas of fog early in the morning, then patchy fog late in the morning. Partly sunny. Highs in the lower 70s. For northern Lake Oahu, tonight, light winds. Patchy fog after midnight. Areas of fog early in the morning. Clear in the evening, then becoming partly cloudy. Lows in the lower 50s. Friday, light winds becoming southeast 10 to 20 miles per hour in the late morning and afternoon. Areas of fog in the morning. Mostly cloudy. Highs around 70. 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Providing weather information 24 hours a day from your National Weather Service office in Bismarck. Here are the weather conditions at 8 p.m. Central Daylight Time. Bismarck, clear. Temperature 65 degrees, relative humidity 72%. Wind variable at 6 miles an hour. Pressure 30.13 inches and rising. Harvey, clear. 64 degrees, relative humidity 94%. Minot, clear. 65 degrees, relative humidity 70%. Dickinson, clear. 68 degrees, relative humidity 48%. Wind east at 7 miles an hour. Elsewhere around North Dakota, it was 68 at Garrison. It was clear, with a temperature of 67 at Williston and 59 at Devil's Lake. It was cloudy, with a temperature of 65 at Jamestown, 63 at Fargo, and 64 at Grand Forks. In northern South Dakota, at Mobridge, it was partly cloudy, with a temperature of 64. At Aberdeen, it was cloudy, with a temperature of 66. In eastern Montana, it was clear. It was 75 at Miles City, 76 at Glendive, and 68 at Sydney. Once again, at Bismarck, the temperature was 65 degrees under clear skies. The Bismarck, North Dakota climate summary for this evening, as of 5 p.m., September 24, 2026. Today's high temperature of 79 degrees occurred at 4:55 p.m. The record high is 95 degrees, which was set in 1885. Today's low temperature of 56 degrees occurred at 1:07 a.m. The record low is 23 degrees, which was set in 1926. No precipitation fell today, which leaves the monthly total at 1.20 inches. The total precipitation for the year still stands at 10.37 inches. There were no heating degree days today. The yearly total since July 1st is 83. There were 3 cooling degree days today. The yearly total since January 1st is 784. The normal high temperature for tomorrow is 69 degrees, and the normal low is 42. The record high for tomorrow is 93, which occurred in 2014, and the record low is 19, which occurred in 1926. Sunset tonight is at 7:36 p.m. Sunrise tomorrow is at 7:34 a.m. The regional weather forecast from your National Weather Service office in Bismarck. Seasonable temperatures can be expected through early next week, with highs mainly in the 60s and 70s and lows in the 40s and 50s. There is a low to medium chance for light rain across central and eastern North Dakota Friday evening into Saturday, with the higher chances east. Light rain becomes likely across the entire state Sunday night through Monday. The detailed forecast for North Dakota, today, clear west to mostly cloudy east. Highs from around 70 east to the lower 80s west. Tonight, mostly clear west to mostly cloudy southeast. Increasing clouds central into the southwest. Areas of fog, especially south, central, and east. Lows in the mid-40s to mid-50s. Friday, partly to mostly cloudy. Breezy.
chance of showers central and east in the evening and through the night. Highs in the upper 60s to mid-70s. Saturday, mostly sunny west to mostly cloudy east. Breezy west and east. A chance of showers east. Lows in the 50s. Highs in the mid-60s to mid-70s. Here is the forecast for the Bismarck Mandan listening area. Rest of today, clear. Northeast winds around 5 miles per hour. Tonight, mostly clear. Areas of fog after midnight. Lows in the lower 50s. East winds around 5 miles per hour. Friday, areas of fog in the morning. Mostly cloudy. Highs in the lower 70s. Southeast winds 5 to 15 miles per hour. Friday night, cloudy. Lows in the upper 50s. Southeast winds around 15 miles per hour with gusts up to 25 miles per hour. Saturday, decreasing clouds. Highs in the lower 70s. South winds 5 to 15 miles per hour. Saturday night, mostly clear. Lows around 50. Sunday, partly sunny. A slight chance of showers in the afternoon. Highs in the lower 70s. Chance of rain 20%. Sunday night, mostly cloudy with a chance of thunderstorms. A chance of showers in the evening, then showers after midnight. Lows in the mid-50s. Monday, showers. A slight chance of thunderstorms in the morning, then a chance of thunderstorms in the afternoon. Highs in the upper 60s. Monday night, mostly cloudy. A chance of showers and a slight chance of thunderstorms in the evening, then a slight chance of showers after midnight. Lows around 50. Chance of rain 50%. Tuesday, decreasing clouds. A 20% chance of showers. Highs in the lower 60s. Tuesday night, partly cloudy. Lows in the mid-40s. Wednesday, mostly sunny. Highs in the mid-60s. For Western Lake Sakakawea, tonight, southeast winds around 10 miles per hour. Clear. Lows in the lower 50s. Friday, windy. Southeast winds 10 to 20 miles per hour, increasing to 20 to 30 miles per hour in the afternoon. Patchy fog in the morning. Sunny. Highs in the mid-70s. For Eastern Lake Sakakawea, tonight, light winds. Areas of fog early in the morning. Clear. Lows in the lower 50s. Friday, breezy. Southeast winds 10 to 20 miles per hour, increasing to 20 to 25 miles per hour late in the afternoon. Areas of fog early in the morning, then patchy fog late in the morning. Partly sunny. Highs in the lower 70s. For Northern Lake Oahe, tonight, light winds. Patchy fog after midnight. Areas of fog early in the morning. Clear in the evening, then becoming partly cloudy. Lows in the lower 50s. Friday, light winds becoming southeast 10 to 20 miles per hour in the late morning and afternoon. Areas of fog in the morning. Mostly cloudy. Highs around 70. Here are the weather conditions at 8 p.m. Central Daylight Time. Bismarck, clear. Temperature 65 degrees, relative humidity 72%. Wind variable at 6 miles an hour. Pressure 30.13 inches and rising. Harvey, clear. 64 degrees, relative humidity 94%. Minot, clear. 65 degrees, relative humidity 70%. Dickinson, clear. 68 degrees, relative humidity 48%. Wind east at 7 miles an hour. Elsewhere around North Dakota, it was 68 at Garrison. It was clear, with a temperature of 67 at Williston and 59 at Devil's Lake. It was cloudy, with a temperature of 65 at Jamestown, 63 at Fargo, and 64 at Grand Forks. In northern South Dakota, at Mobridge, it was partly cloudy, with a temperature of 64. At Aberdeen, it was cloudy, with a temperature of 66. In eastern Montana, it was clear. It was 75 at Miles City, 76 at Glendive, and 68 at Sydney. Once again, at Bismarck, the temperature was 65 degrees under clear skies. The Bismarck, North Dakota climate summary for this evening, as of 5 p.m., September 24, 2026.
Today's high temperature of 79 degrees occurred at 4:55 p.m. The record high is 95 degrees, which was set in 1885. Today's low temperature of 56 degrees occurred at 1:07 a.m. The record low is 23 degrees, which was set in 1926. No precipitation fell today, which leaves the monthly total at 1.20 inches. The total precipitation for the year still stands at 10.37 inches. There were no heating degree days today. The yearly total since July 1st is 83. There were 3 cooling degree days today. The yearly total since January 1st is 784. The normal high temperature for tomorrow is 69 degrees, and the normal low is 42. The record high for tomorrow is 93, which occurred in 2014, and the record low is 19, which occurred in 1926. Sunset tonight is at 7:36 p.m. Sunrise tomorrow is at 7:34 a.m. The regional weather forecast from your National Weather Service office in Bismarck. Seasonable temperatures can be expected through early next week, with highs mainly in the 60s and 70s and lows in the 40s and 50s. There is a low to medium chance for light rain across central and eastern North Dakota Friday evening into Saturday, with the higher chances east. Light rain becomes likely across the entire state Sunday night through Monday. The detailed forecast for North Dakota, today, clear west to mostly cloudy east. Highs from around 70 east to the lower 80s west. Tonight, mostly clear west to mostly cloudy southeast. Increasing clouds central into the southwest. Areas of fog, especially south, central, and east. Lows in the mid-40s to mid-50s. Friday, partly to mostly cloudy. Breezy. Chance of showers central and east in the evening and through the night. Highs in the upper 60s to mid-70s. Saturday, mostly sunny west to mostly cloudy east. Breezy west and east. A chance of showers east. Lows in the 50s. Highs in the mid-60s to mid-70s. Here is the forecast for the Bismarck, Minden listening area. Rest of today, clear. Northeast winds around 5 miles per hour. Tonight, mostly clear. Areas of fog after midnight. Lows in the lower 50s. East winds around 5 miles per hour. Friday, areas of fog in the morning. Mostly cloudy. Highs in the lower 70s. Southeast winds 5 to 15 miles per hour. Friday night, cloudy. Lows in the upper 50s. Southeast winds around 15 miles per hour with gusts up to 25 miles per hour. Saturday, decreasing clouds. Highs in the lower 70s. South winds 5 to 15 miles per hour. Saturday night, mostly clear. Lows around 50. Sunday, partly sunny. A slight chance of showers in the afternoon. Highs in the lower 70s. Chance of rain 20%. Sunday night, mostly cloudy with a chance of thunderstorms. A chance of showers in the evening, then showers after midnight. Lows in the mid-50s. Monday, showers. A slight chance of thunderstorms in the morning, then a chance of thunderstorms in the afternoon. Highs in the upper 60s. Monday night, mostly cloudy. A chance of showers and a slight chance of thunderstorms in the evening, then a slight chance of showers after midnight. Lows around 50. Chance of rain 50%. Tuesday, decreasing clouds. A 20% chance of showers. Highs in the lower 60s. Tuesday night, partly cloudy. Lows in the mid-40s. Wednesday, mostly sunny. Highs in the mid-60s. For western Lake Sakakawea, tonight, southeast winds around 10 miles per hour. Clear. Lows in the lower 50s. Friday, windy. Southeast winds 10 to 20 miles per hour, increasing to 20 to 30 miles per hour in the afternoon. Patchy fog in the morning. Sunny. Highs in the mid-70s. For eastern Lake Sakakawea, tonight, light winds. Areas of fog early in the morning. Clear. Lows in the lower 50s. Friday, breezy. Southeast winds 10 to 20 miles per hour, increasing to 20 to 25 miles per hour late in the afternoon. Areas of fog early in the morning, then patchy fog late in the morning. Partly sunny.

Highs in the lower 70s. For northern Lake Oahe, tonight, light winds. Patchy fog after midnight. Areas of fog early in the morning. Clear in the evening, then becoming partly cloudy. Lows in the lower 50s. Friday, light winds becoming southeast 10 to 20 miles per hour in the late morning and afternoon. Areas of fog in the morning. Mostly cloudy. Highs around 70. Here are the weather conditions at 8 p.m. Central Daylight Time. Bismarck, clear. Temperature 65 degrees, relative humidity 72%. Wind variable at 6 miles an hour. Pressure 30.13 inches and rising. Harvey, clear. 64 degrees, relative humidity 94%. Minot, clear. 65 degrees, relative humidity 70%. Dickinson, clear. 68 degrees, relative humidity 48%. Wind east at 7 miles an hour. Elsewhere around North Dakota, it was 68 at Garrison. It was clear, with a temperature of 67 at Williston and 59 at Devil's Lake. It was cloudy, with a temperature of 65 at Jamestown, 63 at Fargo, and 64 at Grand Forks. In northern South Dakota, at Mobridge, it was partly cloudy, with a temperature of 64. At Aberdeen, it was cloudy, with a temperature of 66. In eastern Montana, it was clear. It was 75 at Miles City, 76 at Glendive, and 68 at Sydney. Once again, at Bismarck, the temperature was 65 degrees under clear skies. The Bismarck, North Dakota climate summary for this evening, as of 5 p.m., September 24, 2026. Today's high temperature of 79 degrees occurred at 4:55 p.m. The record high is 95 degrees, which was set in 1885. Today's low temperature of 56 degrees occurred at 1:07 a.m. The record low is 23 degrees, which was set in 1926. No precipitation fell today, which leaves the monthly total at 1.20 inches. The total precipitation for the year still stands at 10.37 inches. There were no heating degree days today. The yearly total since July 1st is 83. There were 3 cooling degree days today. The yearly total since January 1st is 784. The normal high temperature for tomorrow is 69 degrees, and the normal low is 42. The record high for tomorrow is 93, which occurred in 2014, and the record low is 19, which occurred in 1926. Sunset tonight is at 7:36 p.m. Sunrise tomorrow is at 7:34 a.m. The regional weather forecast from your National Weather Service office in Bismarck. Seasonable temperatures can be expected through early next week, with highs mainly in the 60s and 70s and lows in the 40s and 50s. There is a low to medium chance for light rain across central and eastern North Dakota Friday evening into Saturday, with the higher chances east. Light rain becomes likely across the entire state Sunday night through Monday. The detailed forecast for North Dakota, today, clear west to mostly cloudy east. Highs from around 70 east to the lower 80s west. Tonight, mostly clear west to mostly cloudy southeast. Increasing clouds central into the southwest. Areas of fog, especially south, central, and east. Lows in the mid-40s to mid-50s. Friday, partly to mostly cloudy. Breezy. Chance of showers central and east in the evening and through the night. Highs in the upper 60s to mid-70s. Saturday, mostly sunny west to mostly cloudy east. Breezy west and east. A chance of showers east. Lows in the 50s. Highs in the mid-60s to mid-70s. For western Lake Sakakawea, tonight, southeast winds around 10 miles per hour. Clear. Lows in the lower 50s. Friday, windy. Southeast winds 10 to 20 miles per hour, increasing to 20 to 30 miles per hour in the afternoon. Patchy fog in the morning. Sunny. Highs in the mid-70s. For eastern Lake Sakakawea, tonight, light winds. Areas of fog early in the morning. Clear. Lows in the lower 50s. Friday, breezy. Southeast winds 10 to 20 miles per hour, increasing to 20 to 25 miles per hour late in the afternoon. Areas of fog early in the morning, then patchy fog late.

In the morning, partly sunny. Highs in the lower 70s. For northern Lake Oahe, tonight, light winds. Patchy fog after midnight. Areas of fog early in the morning. Clear in the evening, then becoming partly cloudy. Lows in the lower 50s. Friday, light winds becoming southeast 10 to 20 miles per hour in the late morning and afternoon. Areas of fog in the morning. Mostly cloudy. Highs around 70. Here are the weather conditions at 8 p.m. Central Daylight Time. Bismarck, clear. Temperature 65 degrees, relative humidity 72%. Wind variable at 6 miles an hour. Pressure 30.13 inches and rising. Harvey, clear. 64 degrees, relative humidity 94%. Minot, clear. 65 degrees, relative humidity 70%. Dickinson, clear. 68 degrees, relative humidity 48%. Wind east at 7 miles an hour. Elsewhere around North Dakota, it was 68 at Garrison. It was clear, with a temperature of 67 at Williston and 59 at Devil's Lake. It was cloudy, with a temperature of 65 at Jamestown, 63 at Fargo, and 64 at Grand Forks. In northern South Dakota, at Mobridge, it was partly cloudy, with a temperature of 64. At Aberdeen, it was cloudy, with a temperature of 66. In eastern Montana, it was clear. It was 75 at Miles City, 76 at Glendive, and 68 at Sydney. Once again, at Bismarck, the temperature was 65 degrees under clear skies. The Bismarck, North Dakota climate summary for this evening, as of 5 p.m., September 24, 2026. Today's high temperature of 79 degrees occurred at 4:55 p.m. The record high is 95 degrees, which was set in 1885. Today's low temperature of 56 degrees occurred at 1:07 a.m. The record low is 23 degrees, which was set in 1926. No precipitation fell today, which leaves the monthly total at 1.20 inches. The total precipitation for the year still stands at 10.37 inches. There were no heating degree days today. The yearly total since July 1st is 83. There were 3 cooling degree days today. The yearly total since January 1st is 784. The normal high temperature for tomorrow is 69 degrees, and the normal low is 42. The record high for tomorrow is 93, which occurred in 2014, and the record low is 19, which occurred in 1926. Sunset tonight is at 7:36 p.m. Sunrise tomorrow is at 7:34 a.m. The regional weather forecast from your National Weather Service office in Bismarck. Seasonable temperatures can be expected through early next week, with highs mainly in the 60s and 70s and lows in the 40s and 50s. There is a low to medium chance for light rain across central and eastern North Dakota Friday evening into Saturday, with the higher chances east. Light rain becomes likely across the entire state Sunday night through Monday. The detailed forecast for North Dakota, today, clear west to mostly cloudy east. Highs from around 70 east to the lower 80s west. Tonight, mostly clear west to mostly cloudy southeast. Increasing clouds central into the southwest. Areas of fog, especially south, central, and east. Lows in the mid-40s to mid-50s. Friday, partly to mostly cloudy. Breezy. Chance of showers central and east in the evening and through the night. Highs in the upper 60s to mid-70s. Saturday, mostly sunny west to mostly cloudy east. Breezy west and east. A chance of showers east. Lows in the 50s. Highs in the mid-60s to mid-70s. For western Lake Sakakawea, tonight, southeast winds around 10 miles per hour. Clear. Lows in the lower 50s. Friday, windy. Southeast winds 10 to 20 miles per hour, increasing to 20 to 30 miles per hour in the afternoon. Patchy fog in the morning. Sunny. Highs in the mid-70s. For eastern Lake Sakakawea, tonight, light winds. Areas of fog early in the morning. Clear. Lows in the lower 50s. Friday, breezy. Southeast winds 10 to 20 miles per hour, increasing to 20 to 25 miles per hour late in the afternoon. Areas

Bismarck, clear. Temperature 65 degrees, relative humidity 72%. Wind variable at 6 miles an hour. Pressure 30.13 inches and rising. Harvey, clear. 64 degrees, relative humidity 94%. Minot, clear. 65 degrees, relative humidity 70%. Dickinson, clear. 68 degrees, relative humidity 48%. Wind east at 7 miles an hour. Elsewhere around North Dakota, it was 68 at Garrison. It was clear, with a temperature of 67 at Williston and 59 at Devil's Lake. It was cloudy, with a temperature of 65 at Jamestown, 63 at Fargo, and 64 at Grand Forks. In northern South Dakota, at Mobridge, it was partly cloudy, with a temperature of 64. At Aberdeen, it was cloudy, with a temperature of 66. In eastern Montana, it was clear. It was 75 at Miles City, 76 at Glendive, and 68 at Sydney. Once again, at Bismarck, the temperature was 65 degrees under clear skies. The Bismarck, North Dakota climate summary for this evening, as of 5 p.m., September 24, 2026. Today's high temperature of 79 degrees occurred at 4:55 p.m. The record high is 95 degrees, which was set in 1885. Today's low temperature of 56 degrees occurred at 1:07 a.m. The record low is 23 degrees, which was set in 1926. No precipitation fell today, which leaves the monthly total at 1.20 inches. The total precipitation for the year still stands at 10.37 inches. There were no heating degree days today. The yearly total since July 1st is 83. There were 3 cooling degree days today. The yearly total since January 1st is 784. The normal high temperature for tomorrow is 69 degrees, and the normal low is 42. The record high for tomorrow is 93, which occurred in 2014, and the record low is 19, which occurred in 1926. Sunset tonight is at 7:36 p.m. Sunrise tomorrow is at 7:34 a.m. The regional weather forecast from your National Weather Service office in Bismarck. Seasonable temperatures can be expected through early next week, with highs mainly in the 60s and 70s and lows in the 40s and 50s. There is a low to medium chance for light rain across central and eastern North Dakota Friday evening into Saturday, with the higher chances east. Light rain becomes likely across the entire state Sunday night through Monday. The detailed forecast for North Dakota, today, clear west to mostly cloudy east. Highs from around 70 east to the lower 80s west. Tonight, mostly clear west to mostly cloudy southeast. Increasing clouds central into the southwest. Areas of fog, especially south, central, and east. Lows in the mid-40s to mid-50s. Friday, partly to mostly cloudy. Breezy. Chance of showers central and east in the evening and through the night. Highs in the upper 60s to mid-70s. Saturday, mostly sunny west to mostly cloudy east. Breezy west and east. A chance of showers east. Lows in the 50s. Highs in the mid-60s to mid-70s. For western Lake Sakakawea, tonight, southeast winds around 10 miles per hour. Clear. Lows in the lower 50s. Friday, windy. Southeast winds 10 to 20 miles per hour, increasing to 20 to 30 miles per hour in the afternoon. Patchy fog in the morning. Sunny. Highs in the mid-70s. For eastern Lake Sakakawea, tonight, light winds. Areas of fog early in the morning. Clear. Lows in the lower 50s. Friday, breezy. Southeast winds 10 to 20 miles per hour, increasing to 20 to 25 miles per hour late in the afternoon. Areas of fog early in the morning, then patchy fog late in the morning. Partly sunny. Highs in the lower 70s. For northern Lake Oahe, tonight, light winds. Patchy fog after midnight. Areas of fog early in the morning. Clear in the evening, then becoming partly cloudy. Lows in the lower 50s. Friday, light winds becoming southeast 10 to 20 miles per hour in the late morning and afternoon. Areas of fog in the morning. Mostly cloudy. Highs around 70. This is NOAA.

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Providing weather information 24 hours a day from your National Weather Service office in Bismarck. Here are the weather conditions at 8 p.m. Central Daylight Time. Bismarck, clear. Temperature 65 degrees, relative humidity 72%. Wind variable at 6 miles an hour. Pressure 30.13 inches and rising. Harvey, clear. 64 degrees, relative humidity 94%. Minot, clear. 65 degrees, relative humidity 70%. Dickinson, clear. 68 degrees, relative humidity 48%. Wind east at 7 miles an hour. Elsewhere around North Dakota, it was 68 at Garrison. It was clear, with a temperature of 67 at Williston and 59 at Devil's Lake. It was cloudy, with a temperature of 65 at Jamestown, 63 at Fargo, and 64 at Grand Forks. In northern South Dakota, at Mobridge, it was partly cloudy, with a temperature of 64. At Aberdeen, it was cloudy, with a temperature of 66. In eastern Montana, it was clear. It was 75 at Miles City, 76 at Glendive, and 68 at Sydney. Once again, at Bismarck, the temperature was 65 degrees under clear skies. Here are the weather conditions at 9 p.m. Central Daylight Time. Bismarck, clear. Temperature 61 degrees, relative humidity 81%. Wind east at 6 miles an hour. Pressure 30.15 inches and rising. Harvey, clear. 57 degrees, relative humidity 100%. Minot, clear. 63 degrees, relative humidity 78%. Dickinson, clear. 62 degrees, relative humidity 60%. Wind east at 9 miles an hour. Elsewhere around North Dakota, at Grand Forks, fog was reported with a temperature of 64. It was 64 at Garrison. It was clear with a temperature of 67 at Williston and 56 at Devil's Lake. It was cloudy with a temperature of 64 at Jamestown and 63 at Fargo. In northern South Dakota, at Mobridge, it was clear with a temperature of 64. At Aberdeen, it was cloudy with a temperature of 65. In eastern Montana, it was clear. It was 72 at Miles City, 72 at Glendive, and 69 at Sydney. Once again, at Bismarck, the temperature was 61 degrees under clear skies. The Bismarck, North Dakota climate summary for this evening, as of 5 p.m., September 24, 2026. Today's high temperature of 79 degrees occurred at 4:55 p.m. The record high is 95 degrees, which was set in 1885. Today's low temperature of 56 degrees occurred at 1:07 a.m. The record low is 23 degrees, which was set in 1926. No precipitation fell today, which leaves the monthly total at 1.20 inches. The total precipitation for the year still stands at 10.37 inches. There were no heating degree days today. The yearly total since July 1st is 83. There were 3 cooling degree days today. The yearly total since January 1st is 784. The normal high temperature for tomorrow is 69 degrees, and the normal low is 42. The record high for tomorrow is 93, which occurred in 2014, and the record low is 19, which occurred in 1926. Sunset tonight is at 7:36 p.m. Sunrise tomorrow is at 7:34 a.m. The regional weather forecast from your National Weather Service office in Bismarck. Seasonable temperatures can be expected through early next week, with highs mainly in the 60s and 70s and lows in the 40s and 50s. There is a low to medium chance for light rain across central and eastern North Dakota Friday evening into Saturday, with the higher chances east. Light rain becomes likely across the entire state Sunday night through Monday. The detailed forecast for North Dakota, today, clear west to mostly cloudy east. Highs from around 70 east to the lower 80s west. Tonight, mostly clear west to mostly cloudy southeast. Increasing clouds central into the southwest. Areas of fog, especially south, central, and east. Lows in the mid-40s to mid-50s. Friday, partly to mostly cloudy. Breezy.

Chance of showers central and east in the evening and through the night. Highs in the upper 60s to mid-70s. Saturday, mostly sunny west to mostly cloudy east. Breezy west and east. A chance of showers east. Lows in the 50s. Highs in the mid-60s to mid-70s. For western Lake Sakakawea, tonight, southeast winds around 10 miles per hour. Clear. Lows in the lower 50s. Friday, windy. Southeast winds 10 to 20 miles per hour, increasing to 20 to 30 miles per hour in the afternoon. Patchy fog in the morning. Sunny. Highs in the mid-70s. For eastern Lake Sakakawea, tonight, light winds. Areas of fog early in the morning. Clear. Lows in the lower 50s. Friday, breezy. Southeast winds 10 to 20 miles per hour, increasing to 20 to 25 miles per hour late in the afternoon. Areas of fog early in the morning, then patchy fog late in the morning. Partly sunny. Highs in the lower 70s. For northern Lake Oahe, tonight, light winds. Patchy fog after midnight. Areas of fog early in the morning. Clear in the evening, then becoming partly cloudy. Lows in the lower 50s. Friday, light winds becoming southeast 10 to 20 miles per hour in the late morning and afternoon. Areas of fog in the morning. Mostly cloudy. Highs around 70. Here are the weather conditions at 9 p.m. Central Daylight Time. Bismarck, clear. Temperature 61 degrees, relative humidity 81%. Wind east at 6 miles an hour. Pressure 30.15 inches and rising. Harvey, clear. 57 degrees, relative humidity 100%. Minot, clear. 63 degrees, relative humidity 78%. Dickinson, clear. 62 degrees, relative humidity 60%. Wind east at 9 miles an hour. Elsewhere around North Dakota, at Grand Forks, fog was reported with a temperature of 64. It was 64 at Garrison. It was clear with a temperature of 67 at Williston and 56 at Devil's Lake. It was cloudy with a temperature of 64 at Jamestown and 63 at Fargo. In northern South Dakota, at Mobridge, it was clear with a temperature of 64. At Aberdeen, it was cloudy with a temperature of 65. In eastern Montana, it was clear. It was 72 at Mile City, 72 at Glendive, and 69 at Sydney. Once again, at Bismarck, the temperature was 61 degrees under clear skies. The Bismarck, North Dakota climate summary for this evening, as of 5 p.m., September 24, 2026. Today's high temperature of 79 degrees occurred at 4:55 p.m. The record high is 95 degrees, which was set in 1885. Today's low temperature of 56 degrees occurred at 1:07 a.m. The record low is 23 degrees, which was set in 1926. No precipitation fell today, which leaves the monthly total at 1.20 inches. The total precipitation for the year still stands at 10.37 inches. There were no heating degree days today. The yearly total since July 1st is 83. There were 3 cooling degree days today. The yearly total since January 1st is 784. The normal high temperature for tomorrow is 69 degrees, and the normal low is 42. The record high for tomorrow is 93, which occurred in 2014, and the record low is 19, which occurred in 1926. Sunset tonight is at 7:36 p.m. Sunrise tomorrow is at 7:34 a.m. The regional weather forecast from your National Weather Service office in Bismarck. Seasonable temperatures can be expected through early next week, with highs mainly in the 60s and 70s and lows in the 40s and 50s. There is a low to medium chance for light rain across central and eastern North Dakota Friday evening into Saturday, with the higher chances east. Light rain becomes likely across the entire state Sunday night through Monday. The detailed forecast for North Dakota, today, clear west to mostly cloudy east. Highs from around 70 east to the lower 80s west. Tonight, mostly clear west to mostly cloudy southeast. Increasing clouds central into the southwest. Areas of fog, especially south, central, and east. Lows in the mid-40s to

and 50s. Friday, partly to mostly cloudy. Breezy. Chance of showers central and east in the evening and through the night. Highs in the upper 60s to mid 70s. Saturday, mostly sunny west to mostly cloudy east. Breezy west and east. A chance of showers east. Lows in the 50s. Highs in the mid-60s to mid-70s. For western Lake Sakakawea, tonight, southeast winds around 10 miles per hour. Clear. Lows in the lower 50s. Friday, windy. Southeast winds 10 to 20 miles per hour, increasing to 20 to 30 miles per hour in the afternoon. Patchy fog in the morning. Sunny. Highs in the mid-70s. For eastern Lake Sakakawea, tonight, light winds. Areas of fog early in the morning. Clear. Lows in the lower 50s. Friday, breezy. Southeast winds 10 to 20 miles per hour, increasing to 20 to 25 miles per hour late in the afternoon. Areas of fog early in the morning, then patchy fog late in the morning. Partly sunny. Highs in the lower 70s. For northern Lake Olahi, tonight, light winds. Patchy fog after midnight. Areas of fog early in the morning. Clear in the evening, then becoming partly cloudy. Lows in the lower 50s. Friday, light winds becoming southeast 10 to 20 miles per hour in the late morning and afternoon. Areas of fog in the morning. Mostly cloudy. Highs around 70. Here are the weather conditions at 9 p.m. Central Daylight Time. Bismarck, clear. Temperature 61 degrees, relative humidity 81%. Wind east at 6 miles an hour. Pressure 30.15 inches and rising. Harvey, clear. 57 degrees, relative humidity 100%. Minot, clear. 63 degrees, relative humidity 78%. Dickinson, clear. 62 degrees, relative humidity 60%. Wind east at 9 miles an hour. Elsewhere around North Dakota, fog was reported with a temperature of 64 at Grand Forks and 55 at Devil's Lake. It was 64 at Garrison. At Williston, it was clear with a temperature of 67. It was cloudy with a temperature of 64 at Jamestown and 63 at Fargo. In northern South Dakota, at Mobridge, it was clear with a temperature of 64. At Aberdeen, it was cloudy with a temperature of 65. In eastern Montana, it was clear. It was 72 at Miles City, 72 at Glendive, and 69 at Sydney. Once again, at Bismarck, the temperature was 61 degrees under clear skies. The Bismarck, North Dakota climate summary for this evening, as of 5 p.m., September 24, 2026. Today's high temperature of 79 degrees occurred at 4:55 p.m. The record high is 95 degrees, which was set in 1885. Today's low temperature of 56 degrees occurred at 1:07 a.m. The record low is 23 degrees, which was set in 1926. No precipitation fell today, which leaves the monthly total at 1.20 inches. The total precipitation for the year still stands at 10.37 inches. There were no heating degree days today. The yearly total since July 1st is 83. There were 3 cooling degree days today. The yearly total since January 1st is 784. The normal high temperature for tomorrow is 69 degrees, and the normal low is 42. The record high for tomorrow is 93, which occurred in 2014, and the record low is 19, which occurred in 1926. Sunset tonight is at 7:36 p.m. Sunrise tomorrow is at 7:34 a.m. The regional weather forecast from your National Weather Service office in Bismarck. Seasonable temperatures can be expected through early next week, with highs mainly in the 60s and 70s and lows in the 40s and 50s. There is a low to medium chance for light rain across central and eastern North Dakota Friday evening into Saturday, with the higher chances east. Light rain becomes likely across the entire state Sunday night through Monday. The detailed forecast for North Dakota, today, clear west to mostly cloudy east. Highs from around 70 east to the lower 80s west. Tonight, mostly clear west to mostly cloudy southeast. Increasing clouds central into the southwest. Areas of

fog, especially south, central, and east. Lows in the mid-40s to mid-50s. Friday, partly to mostly cloudy. Breezy. Chance of showers central and east in the evening and through the night. Highs in the upper 60s to mid-70s. Saturday, mostly sunny west to mostly cloudy east. Breezy west and east. A chance of showers east. Lows in the 50s. Highs in the mid-60s to mid-70s. For western Lake Sakakawea, tonight, southeast winds around 10 miles per hour. Clear. Lows in the lower 50s. Friday, windy. Southeast winds 10 to 20 miles per hour, increasing to 20 to 30 miles per hour in the afternoon. Patchy fog in the morning. Sunny. Highs in the mid-70s. For eastern Lake Sakakawea, tonight, light winds. Areas of fog early in the morning. Clear. Lows in the lower 50s. Friday, breezy. Southeast winds 10 to 20 miles per hour, increasing to 20 to 25 miles per hour late in the afternoon. Areas of fog early in the morning, then patchy fog late in the morning. Partly sunny. Highs in the lower 70s. For northern Lake Oahe, tonight, light winds. Patchy fog after midnight. Areas of fog early in the morning. Clear in the evening, then becoming partly cloudy. Lows in the lower 50s. Friday, light winds becoming southeast 10 to 20 miles per hour in the late morning and afternoon. Areas of fog in the morning. Mostly cloudy. Highs around 70. Here are the weather conditions at 9 p.m. Central Daylight Time. Bismarck, clear. Temperature 61 degrees, relative humidity 81%. Wind east at 6 miles an hour. Pressure 30.15 inches and rising. Harvey, clear. 57 degrees, relative humidity 100%. Minot, clear. 63 degrees, relative humidity 78%. Dickinson, clear. 62 degrees, relative humidity 60%. Wind east at 9 miles an hour. Elsewhere around North Dakota, fog was reported, with a temperature of 64 at Grand Forks and 55 at Devil's Lake. It was 64 at Garrison. At Williston, it was clear, with a temperature of 67. It was cloudy, with a temperature of 64 at Jamestown and 63 at Fargo. In northern South Dakota, at Mobridge, it was clear, with a temperature of 64. At Aberdeen, it was cloudy, with a temperature of 65. In eastern Montana, it was clear. It was 72 at Miles City, 72 at Glendive, and 69 at Sydney. Once again, at Bismarck, the temperature was 61 degrees under clear skies. The Bismarck, North Dakota climate summary for this evening, as of 5 p.m., September 24, 2026. Today's high temperature of 79 degrees occurred at 4:55 p.m. The record high is 95 degrees, which was set in 1885. Today's low temperature of 56 degrees occurred at 1:07 a.m. The record low is 23 degrees, which was set in 1926. No precipitation fell today, which leaves the monthly total at 1.20 inches. The total precipitation for the year still stands at 10.37 inches. There were no heating degree days today. The yearly total since July 1st is 83. There were 3 cooling degree days today. The yearly total since January 1st is 784. The normal high temperature for tomorrow is 69 degrees, and the normal low is 42. The record high for tomorrow is 93, which occurred in 2014, and the record low is 19, which occurred in 1926. Sunset tonight is at 7:36 p.m. Sunrise tomorrow is at 7:34 a.m. The regional weather forecast from your National Weather Service office in Bismarck. Seasonable temperatures can be expected through early next week, with highs mainly in the 60s and 70s and lows in the 40s and 50s. There is a low to medium chance for light rain across central and eastern North Dakota Friday evening into Saturday, with the higher chances east. Light rain becomes likely across the entire state Sunday night through Monday. The detailed forecast for North Dakota, today, clear west to mostly cloudy east. Highs from around 70 east to the lower 80s west. Tonight, mostly clear west to mostly cloudy southeast.

increasing clouds central into the southwest. Areas of fog, especially south, central, and east. Lows in the mid-40s to mid-50s. Friday, partly to mostly cloudy. Breezy. Chance of showers central and east in the evening and through the night. Highs in the upper 60s to mid-70s. Saturday, mostly sunny west to mostly cloudy east. Breezy west and east. A chance of showers east. Lows in the 50s. Highs in the mid-60s to mid-70s. For western Lake Sakakawea, tonight, southeast winds around 10 miles per hour. Clear. Lows in the lower 50s. Friday, windy. Southeast winds 10 to 20 miles per hour, increasing to 20 to 30 miles per hour in the afternoon. Patchy fog in the morning. Sunny. Highs in the mid-70s. For eastern Lake Sakakawea, tonight, light winds. Areas of fog early in the morning. Clear. Lows in the lower 50s. Friday, breezy. Southeast winds 10 to 20 miles per hour, increasing to 20 to 25 miles per hour late in the afternoon. Areas of fog early in the morning, then patchy fog late in the morning. Partly sunny. Highs in the lower 70s. For northern Lake Oahe, tonight, light winds. Patchy fog after midnight. Areas of fog early in the morning. Clear in the evening, then becoming partly cloudy. Lows in the lower 50s. Friday, light winds becoming southeast 10 to 20 miles per hour in the late morning and afternoon. Areas of fog in the morning. Mostly cloudy. Highs around 70. Here are the weather conditions at 9 p.m. Central Daylight Time. Bismarck, clear. Temperature 61 degrees, relative humidity 81%. Wind east at 6 miles an hour. Pressure 30.15 inches and rising. Harvey, clear. 57 degrees, relative humidity 100%. Minot, clear. 63 degrees, relative humidity 78%. Dickinson, clear. 62 degrees, relative humidity 60%. Wind east at 9 miles an hour. Elsewhere around North Dakota, fog was reported, with a temperature of 64 at Grand Forks and 55 at Devil's Lake. It was 64 at Garrison. At Williston, it was clear, with a temperature of 67. It was cloudy, with a temperature of 64 at Jamestown and 63 at Fargo. In northern South Dakota, at Mobridge, it was clear, with a temperature of 64. At Aberdeen, it was cloudy, with a temperature of 65. In eastern Montana, it was clear. It was 72 at Miles City, 72 at Glendive, and 69 at Sydney. Once again, at Bismarck, the temperature was 61 degrees under clear skies. The Bismarck, North Dakota climate summary for this evening, as of 5 p.m., September 24, 2026. Today's high temperature of 79 degrees occurred at 4:55 p.m. The record high is 95 degrees, which was set in 1885. Today's low temperature of 56 degrees occurred at 1:07 a.m. The record low is 23 degrees, which was set in 1926. No precipitation fell today, which leaves the monthly total at 1.20 inches. The total precipitation for the year still stands at 10.37 inches. There were no heating degree days today. The yearly total since July 1st is 83. There were 3 cooling degree days today. The yearly total since January 1st is 784. The normal high temperature for tomorrow is 69 degrees, and the normal low is 42. The record high for tomorrow is 93, which occurred in 2014, and the record low is 19, which occurred in 1926. Sunset tonight is at 7:36 p.m. Sunrise tomorrow is at 7:34 a.m. The regional weather forecast from your National Weather Service office in Bismarck. Seasonable temperatures can be expected through early next week, with highs mainly in the 60s and 70s and lows in the 40s and 50s. There is a low to medium chance for light rain across central and eastern North Dakota Friday evening into Saturday, with the higher chances east. Light rain becomes likely across the entire state Sunday night through Monday. The detailed forecast for North Dakota, today, clear west to mostly cloudy east. Highs from around 70 east to the low.

or 80s west. Tonight, mostly clear west to mostly cloudy southeast. Increasing clouds central into the southwest. Areas of fog, especially south, central, and east. Lows in the mid-40s to mid-50s. Friday, partly to mostly cloudy. Breezy. Chance of showers central and east in the evening and through the night. Highs in the upper 60s to mid-70s. Saturday, mostly sunny west to mostly cloudy east. Breezy west and east. A chance of showers east. Lows in the 50s. Highs in the mid-60s to mid-70s. For western Lake Sakakawea, tonight, southeast winds around 10 miles per hour. Clear. Lows in the lower 50s. Friday, windy. Southeast winds 10 to 20 miles per hour, increasing to 20 to 30 miles per hour in the afternoon. Patchy fog in the morning. Sunny. Highs in the mid-70s. For eastern Lake Sakakawea, tonight, light winds. Areas of fog early in the morning. Clear. Lows in the lower 50s. Friday, breezy. Southeast winds 10 to 20 miles per hour, increasing to 20 to 25 miles per hour late in the afternoon. Areas of fog early in the morning, then patchy fog late in the morning. Partly sunny. Highs in the lower 70s. For northern Lake Orahi, tonight, light winds. Patchy fog after midnight. Areas of fog early in the morning. Clear in the evening, then becoming partly cloudy. Lows in the lower 50s. Friday, light winds becoming southeast 10 to 20 miles per hour in the late morning and afternoon. Areas of fog in the morning. Mostly cloudy. Highs around 70. Here are the weather conditions at 9 p.m. Central Daylight Time. Bismarck, clear. Temperature 61 degrees, relative humidity 81%. Wind east at 6 miles an hour. Pressure 30.15 inches and rising. Harvey, clear. 57 degrees, relative humidity 100%. Minot, clear. 63 degrees, relative humidity 78%. Dickinson, clear. 62 degrees, relative humidity 60%. Wind east at 9 miles an hour. Elsewhere around North Dakota, fog was reported, with a temperature of 64 at Grand Forks and 55 at Devil's Lake. It was 64 at Garrison. At Williston, it was clear, with a temperature of 67. It was cloudy, with a temperature of 64 at Jamestown and 63 at Fargo. In northern South Dakota, at Mobridge, it was clear, with a temperature of 64. At Aberdeen, it was cloudy, with a temperature of 65. In eastern Montana, it was clear. It was 72 at Miles City, 72 at Glendive, and 69 at Sydney. Once again, at Bismarck, the temperature was 61 degrees under clear skies. The Bismarck, North Dakota climate summary for this evening, as of 5 p.m., September 24, 2026. Today's high temperature of 79 degrees occurred at 4:55 p.m. The record high is 95 degrees, which was set in 1885. Today's low temperature of 56 degrees occurred at 1:07 a.m. The record low is 23 degrees, which was set in 1926. No precipitation fell today, which leaves the monthly total at 1.20 inches. The total precipitation for the year still stands at 10.37 inches. There were no heating degree days today. The yearly total since July 1st is 83. There were 3 cooling degree days today. The yearly total since January 1st is 784. The normal high temperature for tomorrow is 69 degrees, and the normal low is 42. The record high for tomorrow is 93, which occurred in 2014, and the record low is 19, which occurred in 1926. Sunset tonight is at 7:36 p.m. Sunrise tomorrow is at 7:34 a.m. This is NOAA Weather Radio Station WXL78 in Bismarck, North Dakota, operating on a frequency of 162.475 MHz. Providing weather information 24 hours a day from your National Weather Service office in Bismarck. The regional weather forecast from your National Weather Service office in Bismarck. Seasonable temperatures can be expected through early next week, with highs mainly in the 60s and 70s and lows in the 40s and 50s.

There is a low to medium chance for light rain across central and eastern North Dakota Friday evening into Saturday, with the higher chances east. Light rain becomes likely across the entire state Sunday night through Monday. The detailed forecast for North Dakota, today, clear west to mostly cloudy east. Highs from around 70 east to the lower 80s west. Tonight, mostly clear west to mostly cloudy southeast. Increasing clouds central into the southwest. Areas of fog, especially south, central, and east. Lows in the mid-40s to mid-50s. Friday, partly to mostly cloudy. Breezy. Chance of showers central and east in the evening and through the night. Highs in the upper 60s to mid-70s. Saturday, mostly sunny west to mostly cloudy east. Breezy west and east. A chance of showers east. Lows in the 50s. Highs in the mid-60s to mid-70s. For western Lake Sakakawea, rest of tonight, southeast winds around 10 miles per hour. Clear. Lows in the lower 50s. Friday, windy. Southeast winds 10 to 20 miles per hour, increasing to 20 to 30 miles per hour in the afternoon. Patchy fog in the morning. Sunny. Highs in the mid-70s. For eastern Lake Sakakawea, rest of tonight, light winds. Areas of fog early in the morning. Clear. Lows in the lower 50s. Friday, breezy. Southeast winds 10 to 20 miles per hour, increasing to 20 to 25 miles per hour late in the afternoon. Areas of fog early in the morning, then patchy fog late in the morning. Partly sunny. Highs in the lower 70s. For northern Lake Oahe, rest of tonight, light winds. Patchy fog after midnight. Areas of fog early in the morning. Clear in the evening, then becoming partly cloudy. Lows in the lower 50s. Friday, light winds becoming southeast 10 to 20 miles per hour in the late morning and afternoon. Areas of fog in the morning. Mostly cloudy. Highs around 70. Here are the weather conditions at 9 p.m. Central Daylight Time. Bismarck, clear. Temperature 61 degrees, relative humidity 81%. Wind east at 6 miles an hour. Pressure 30.15 inches and rising. Harvey, clear. 57 degrees, relative humidity 100%. Minot, clear. Pressure 30.15 inches and rising. Harvey, clear. 57 degrees, relative humidity 100%. Minot, clear. 63 degrees, relative humidity 78%. Dickinson, clear. 62 degrees, relative humidity 60%. Wind east at 9 miles an hour. Elsewhere around North Dakota, fog was reported, with a temperature of 64 at Grand Forks and 55 at Devil's Lake. It was 64 at Garrison. At Williston, it was clear, with a temperature of 67. It was cloudy, with a temperature of 64 at Jamestown and 63 at Fargo. In northern South Dakota, at Mobridge, it was clear, with a temperature of 64. At Aberdeen, it was cloudy, with a temperature of 65. In eastern Montana, it was clear. It was 72 at Mile City, 72 at Glendive, and 69 at Sydney. Once again, at Bismarck, the temperature was 61 degrees under clear skies. The regional weather forecast from your National Weather Service office in Bismarck. Seasonable temperatures can be expected through early next week, with highs mainly in the 60s and 70s and lows in the 40s and 50s. There is a low to medium chance for light rain across central and eastern North Dakota Friday evening into Saturday, with the higher chances east. Light rain becomes likely across the entire state Sunday night through Monday. The detailed forecast for North Dakota, today, clear west to mostly cloudy east. Highs from around 70 east to the lower 80s west. Tonight, mostly clear west to mostly cloudy southeast. Increasing clouds central into the southwest. Areas of fog, especially south, central, and east. Lows in the mid-40s to mid-50s. Friday, partly to mostly cloudy. Breezy. Chance of showers central and east in the evening and through the night. Highs in the upper 60s to mid-70s. Saturday, mostly sunny west to mostly cloudy east. Breezy west and east. A chance of showers east.

lows in the 50s, highs in the mid-60s to mid-70s. For western Lake Sakakawea, rest of tonight, southeast winds around 10 miles per hour. Clear. Lows in the lower 50s. Friday, windy. Southeast winds 10 to 20 miles per hour, increasing to 20 to 30 miles per hour in the afternoon. Patchy fog in the morning. Sunny. Highs in the mid-70s. For eastern Lake Sakakawea, rest of tonight, light winds. Areas of fog early in the morning. Clear. Lows in the lower 50s. Friday, breezy. Southeast winds 10 to 20 miles per hour, increasing to 20 to 25 miles per hour late in the afternoon. Areas of fog early in the morning, then patchy fog late in the morning. Partly sunny. Highs in the lower 70s. For northern Lake Orahi, rest of tonight, light winds. Patchy fog after midnight. Areas of fog early in the morning. Clear in the evening, then becoming partly cloudy. Lows in the lower 50s. Friday, light winds becoming southeast 10 to 20 miles per hour in the late morning and afternoon. Areas of fog in the morning. Mostly cloudy. Highs around 70. Here are the weather conditions at 9 p.m. Central Daylight Time. Bismarck, clear. Temperature 61 degrees, relative humidity 81%. Wind east at 6 miles an hour. Pressure 30.15 inches and rising. Harvey, clear. 57 degrees, relative humidity 100%. Minot, clear. 63 degrees, relative humidity 78%. Dickinson, clear. 62 degrees, relative humidity 60%. Wind east at 9 miles an hour. Elsewhere around North Dakota, fog was reported, with a temperature of 64 at Grand Forks and 55 at Devil's Lake. It was 64 at Garrison. At Williston, it was clear, with a temperature of 67. It was cloudy, with a temperature of 64 at Jamestown and 63 at Fargo. In northern South Dakota, at Mobridge, it was clear, with a temperature of 64. At Aberdeen, it was cloudy, with a temperature of 65. In eastern Montana, it was clear. It was 72 at Miles City, 72 at Glendive, and 69 at Sydney. Once again, at Bismarck, the temperature was 61 degrees under clear skies. The regional weather forecast from your National Weather Service office in Bismarck. Seasonable temperatures can be expected through early next week, with highs mainly in the 60s and 70s and lows in the 40s and 50s. There is a low to medium chance for light rain across central and eastern North Dakota Friday evening into Saturday, with the higher chances east. Light rain becomes likely across the entire state Sunday night through Monday. The detailed forecast for North Dakota, today, clear west to mostly cloudy east. Highs from around 70 east to the lower 80s west. Tonight, mostly clear west to mostly cloudy southeast. Increasing clouds central into the southwest. Areas of fog, especially south, central, and east. Lows in the mid-40s to mid-50s. Friday, partly to mostly cloudy. Breezy. Chance of showers central and east in the evening and through the night. Highs in the upper 60s to mid-70s. Saturday, mostly sunny west to mostly cloudy east. Breezy west and east. A chance of showers east. Lows in the 50s. Highs in the mid-60s to mid-70s. Here is the forecast for the Bismarck Mandan listening area. Rest of tonight, mostly clear. Areas of fog after midnight. Lows in the lower 50s. East winds around 5 miles per hour. Friday, areas of fog in the morning. Mostly cloudy. Highs in the lower 70s. Southeast winds 5 to 15 miles per hour. Friday night, cloudy. Lows in the upper 50s. Southeast winds around 15 miles per hour with gusts up to 25 miles per hour. Saturday, decreasing clouds. Highs in the lower 70s. South winds 5 to 15 miles per hour. Saturday night, mostly clear. Lows around 50. Southwest winds around 5 miles per hour, becoming north up to 5 miles per hour after midnight. Sunday, partly sunny. A slight chance of showers in the afternoon.
Highs in the lower 70s. Chance of rain 20%. Sunday night, mostly cloudy with a chance of thunderstorms. A chance of showers in the evening, then showers after midnight. Lows in the mid-50s. Monday, showers. A slight chance of thunderstorms in the morning, then a chance of thunderstorms in the afternoon. Highs in the upper 60s. Monday night, mostly cloudy. A chance of showers and a slight chance of thunderstorms in the evening, then a slight chance of showers after midnight. Lows around 50. Chance of rain 50%. Tuesday, decreasing clouds. A 20% chance of showers. Highs in the lower 60s. Tuesday night, partly cloudy. Lows in the mid-40s. Wednesday, mostly sunny. Highs in the mid-60s. Wednesday night, increasing clouds. Lows in the mid-40s. Thursday, mostly sunny. Highs in the lower 60s. For Western Lake Sakakawea, rest of tonight, southeast winds around 10 miles per hour. Clear. Lows in the lower 50s. Friday, windy. Southeast winds 10 to 20 miles per hour, increasing to 20 to 30 miles per hour in the afternoon. Patchy fog in the morning. Sunny. Highs in the mid-70s. For Eastern Lake Sakakawea, rest of tonight, light winds. Areas of fog early in the morning. Clear. Lows in the lower 50s. Friday, breezy. Southeast winds 10 to 20 miles per hour, increasing to 20 to 25 miles per hour late in the afternoon. Areas of fog early in the morning, then patchy fog late in the morning. Partly sunny. Highs in the lower 70s. For Northern Lake Orahi, rest of tonight, light winds. Patchy fog after midnight. Areas of fog early in the morning. Clear in the evening, then becoming partly cloudy. Lows in the lower 50s. Friday, light winds becoming southeast 10 to 20 miles per hour in the late morning and afternoon. Areas of fog in the morning. Mostly cloudy. Highs around 70. Here are the weather conditions at 9 p.m. Central Daylight Time. Bismarck, clear. Temperature 61 degrees, relative humidity 81%. Wind east at 6 miles an hour. Pressure 30.15 inches and rising. Harvey, clear. 57 degrees, relative humidity 100%. Minot, clear. 63 degrees, relative humidity 78%. Dickinson, clear. 62 degrees, relative humidity 60%. Wind east at 9 miles an hour. Elsewhere around North Dakota, fog was reported, with a temperature of 64 at Grand Forks and 55 at Devil's Lake. It was 64 at Garrison. At Williston, it was clear, with a temperature of 67. It was cloudy, with a temperature of 64 at Jamestown and 63 at Fargo. In northern South Dakota, at Mobridge, it was clear, with a temperature of 64. At Aberdeen, it was cloudy, with a temperature of 65. In eastern Montana, it was clear. It was 72 at Miles City, 72 at Glendive, and 69 at Sydney. Once again, at Bismarck, the temperature was 61 degrees under clear skies. The regional weather forecast from your National Weather Service office in Bismarck. Seasonable temperatures can be expected through early next week, with highs mainly in the 60s and 70s and lows in the 40s and 50s. There is a low to medium chance for light rain across central and eastern North Dakota Friday evening into Saturday, with the higher chances east. Light rain becomes likely across the entire state Sunday night through Monday. The detailed forecast for North Dakota, today, clear west to mostly cloudy east. Highs from around 70 east to the lower 80s west. Tonight, mostly clear west to mostly cloudy southeast. Increasing clouds central into the southwest. Areas of fog, especially south, central, and east. Lows in the mid-40s to mid-50s. Friday, partly to mostly cloudy. Breezy. Chance of showers central and east in the evening and through the night. Highs in the upper 60s to mid-70s. Saturday, mostly sunny west to mostly cloudy east. Breezy west and east. A chance of showers east. Lows in the 50s. Highs in the mid-60s to mid-70s.

Here is the forecast for the Bismarck Minden listening area. Rest of tonight, mostly clear. Areas of fog after midnight. Lows in the lower 50s. East winds around 5 miles per hour. Friday, areas of fog in the morning. Mostly cloudy. Highs in the lower 70s. Southeast winds 5 to 15 miles per hour. Friday night, cloudy. Lows in the upper 50s. Southeast winds around 15 miles per hour with gusts up to 25 miles per hour. Saturday, decreasing clouds. Highs in the lower 70s. South winds 5 to 15 miles per hour. Saturday night, mostly clear. Lows around 50. Southwest winds around 5 miles per hour, becoming north up to 5 miles per hour after midnight. Sunday, partly sunny. A slight chance of showers in the afternoon. Highs in the lower 70s. Chance of rain 20%. Sunday night, mostly cloudy with a chance of thunderstorms. A chance of showers in the evening, then showers after midnight. Lows in the mid-50s. Monday, showers. A slight chance of thunderstorms in the morning, then a chance of thunderstorms in the afternoon. Highs in the upper 60s. Monday night, mostly cloudy. A chance of showers and a slight chance of thunderstorms in the evening, then a slight chance of showers after midnight. Lows around 50. Chance of rain 50%. Tuesday, decreasing clouds. A 20% chance of showers. Highs in the lower 60s. Tuesday night, partly cloudy. Lows in the mid-40s. Wednesday, mostly sunny. Highs in the mid-60s. Wednesday night, increasing clouds. Lows in the mid-40s. Thursday, mostly sunny. Highs in the lower 60s. For Western Lake Sakakawea, rest of tonight, southeast winds around 10 miles per hour. Clear. Lows in the lower 50s. Friday, windy. Southeast winds 10 to 20 miles per hour, increasing to 20 to 30 miles per hour in the afternoon. Patchy fog in the morning. Sunny. Highs in the mid-70s. For Eastern Lake Sakakawea, rest of tonight, light winds. Areas of fog early in the morning. Clear. Lows in the lower 50s. Friday, breezy. Southeast winds 10 to 20 miles per hour, increasing to 20 to 25 miles per hour late in the afternoon. Areas of fog early in the morning, then patchy fog late in the morning. Partly sunny. Highs in the lower 70s. For Northern Lake Oahe, rest of tonight, light winds. Patchy fog after midnight. Areas of fog early in the morning. Clear in the evening, then becoming partly cloudy. Lows in the lower 50s. Friday, light winds becoming southeast 10 to 20 miles per hour in the late morning and afternoon. Areas of fog in the morning. Mostly cloudy. Highs around 70. Here are the weather conditions at 9 p.m. Central Daylight Time. Bismarck, clear. Temperature 61 degrees, relative humidity 81%. Wind east at 6 miles an hour. Pressure 30.15 inches and rising. Harvey, clear. 57 degrees, relative humidity 100%. Minot, clear. 63 degrees, relative humidity 78%. Dickinson, clear. 62 degrees, relative humidity 60%. Wind east at 9 miles an hour. Elsewhere around North Dakota, fog was reported, with a temperature of 64 at Grand Forks and 55 at Devil's Lake. It was 64 at Garrison. At Williston, it was clear, with a temperature of 67. It was cloudy, with a temperature of 64 at Jamestown and 63 at Fargo. In northern South Dakota, at Mobridge, it was clear, with a temperature of 64. At Aberdeen, it was cloudy, with a temperature of 65. In eastern Montana, it was clear. It was 72 at Miles City, 72 at Glendive, and 69 at Sydney. Once again, at Bismarck, the temperature was 61 degrees under clear skies. The regional weather forecast from your National Weather Service office in Bismarck. Seasonable temperatures can be expected through early next week, with highs mainly in the 60s and 70s and lows in the 40s and 50s. There is a

medium chance for light rain across central and eastern North Dakota Friday evening into Saturday, with the higher chances east. Light rain becomes likely across the entire state Sunday night through Monday. The detailed forecast for North Dakota, today, clear west to mostly cloudy east. Highs from around 70 east to the lower 80s west. Tonight, mostly clear west to mostly cloudy southeast. Increasing clouds central into the southwest. Areas of fog, especially south, central, and east. Lows in the mid-40s to mid-50s. Friday, partly to mostly cloudy. Breezy. Chance of showers central and east in the evening and through the night. Highs in the upper 60s to mid-70s. Saturday, mostly sunny west to mostly cloudy east. Breezy west and east. A chance of showers east. Lows in the 50s. Highs in the mid-60s to mid-70s. Here is the forecast for the Bismarck Mandan listening area. Rest of tonight, mostly clear. Areas of fog after midnight. Lows in the lower 50s. East winds around 5 miles per hour. Friday, areas of fog in the morning. Mostly cloudy. Highs in the lower 70s. Southeast winds 5 to 15 miles per hour. Friday night, cloudy. Lows in the upper 50s. Southeast winds around 15 miles per hour with gusts up to 25 miles per hour. Saturday, decreasing clouds. Highs in the lower 70s. South winds 5 to 15 miles per hour. Saturday night, mostly clear. Lows around 50. Southwest winds around 5 miles per hour, becoming north up to 5 miles per hour after midnight. Sunday, partly sunny. A slight chance of showers in the afternoon. Highs in the lower 70s. Chance of rain 20%. Sunday night, mostly cloudy with a chance of thunderstorms. A chance of showers in the evening, then showers after midnight. Lows in the mid-50s. Monday, showers. A slight chance of thunderstorms in the morning, then a chance of thunderstorms in the afternoon. Highs in the upper 60s. Monday night, mostly cloudy. A chance of showers and a slight chance of thunderstorms in the evening, then a slight chance of showers after midnight. Lows around 50. Chance of rain 50%. Tuesday, decreasing clouds. A 20% chance of showers. Highs in the lower 60s. Tuesday night, partly cloudy. Lows in the mid-40s. Wednesday, mostly sunny. Highs in the mid-60s. Wednesday night, increasing clouds. Lows in the mid-40s. Thursday, mostly sunny. Highs in the lower 60s. For Western Lake Sakakawea, rest of tonight, southeast winds around 10 miles per hour. Clear. Lows in the lower 50s. Friday, windy. Southeast winds 10 to 20 miles per hour, increasing to 20 to 30 miles per hour in the afternoon. Patchy fog in the morning. Sunny. Highs in the mid-70s. For Eastern Lake Sakakawea, rest of tonight, light winds. Areas of fog early in the morning. Clear. Lows in the lower 50s. Friday, breezy. Southeast winds 10 to 20 miles per hour, increasing to 20 to 25 miles per hour late in the afternoon. Areas of fog early in the morning, then patchy fog late in the morning. Partly sunny. Highs in the lower 70s. For Northern Lake Orahi, rest of tonight, light winds. Patchy fog after midnight. Areas of fog early in the morning. Clear in the evening, then becoming partly cloudy. Lows in the lower 50s. Friday, light winds becoming southeast 10 to 20 miles per hour in the late morning and afternoon. Areas of fog in the morning. Mostly cloudy. Highs around 70. Here are the weather conditions at 9 p.m. Central Daylight Time. Bismarck, clear. Temperature 61 degrees, relative humidity 81%. Wind east at 6 miles an hour. Pressure 30.15 inches and rising. Harvey, clear. 57 degrees, relative humidity 100%. Minot, clear. 63 degrees, relative humidity 78%. Dickinson, clear. 62 degrees, relative humidity 60%. Wind east at 9 miles.

regional weather forecast from your National Weather Service office in Bismarck. Seasonable temperatures can be expected through early next week, with highs mainly in the 60s and 70s and lows in the 40s and 50s. There is a low to medium chance for light rain across central and eastern North Dakota Friday evening into Saturday, with the higher chances east. Light rain becomes likely across the entire state Sunday night through Monday. The detailed forecast for North Dakota, today, clear west to mostly cloudy east. Highs from around 70 east to the lower 80s west. Tonight, mostly clear west to mostly cloudy southeast. Increasing clouds central into the southwest. Areas of fog, especially south, central, and east. Lows in the mid-40s to mid-50s. Friday, partly to mostly cloudy. Breezy. Chance of showers central and east in the evening and through the night. Highs in the upper 60s to mid-70s. Saturday, mostly sunny west to mostly cloudy east. Breezy west and east. A chance of showers east. Lows in the 50s. Highs in the mid-60s to mid-70s. Here is the forecast for the Bismarck Minden listening area. Rest of tonight, mostly clear. Areas of fog after midnight. Lows in the lower 50s. East winds around 5 miles per hour. Friday, areas of fog in the morning. Mostly cloudy. Highs in the lower 70s. Southeast winds 5 to 15 miles per hour. Friday night, cloudy. Lows in the upper 50s. Southeast winds around 15 miles per hour with gusts up to 25 miles per hour. Saturday, decreasing clouds. Highs in the lower 70s. South winds 5 to 15 miles per hour. Saturday night, mostly clear. Lows around 50. Southwest winds around 5 miles per hour, becoming north up to 5 miles per hour after midnight. Sunday, partly sunny. A slight chance of showers in the afternoon. Highs in the lower 70s. Chance of rain 20%. Sunday night, mostly cloudy with a chance of thunderstorms. A chance of showers in the evening, then showers after midnight. Lows in the mid-50s. Monday, showers. A slight chance of thunderstorms in the morning, then a chance of thunderstorms in the afternoon. Highs in the upper 60s. Monday night, mostly cloudy. A chance of showers and a slight chance of thunderstorms in the evening, then a slight chance of showers after midnight. Lows around 50. Chance of rain 50%. Tuesday, decreasing clouds. A 20% chance of showers. Highs in the lower 60s. Tuesday night, partly cloudy. Lows in the mid-40s. Wednesday, mostly sunny. Highs in the mid-60s. Wednesday night, increasing clouds. Lows in the mid-40s. Thursday, mostly sunny. Highs in the lower 60s. For Western Lake Sakakawea, rest of tonight, southeast winds around 10 miles per hour. Clear. Lows in the lower 50s. Friday, windy. Southeast winds 10 to 20 miles per hour, increasing to 20 to 30 miles per hour in the afternoon. Patchy fog in the morning. Sunny. Highs in the mid-70s. For Eastern Lake Sakakawea, rest of tonight, light winds. Areas of fog early in the morning. Clear. Lows in the lower 50s. Friday, breezy. Southeast winds 10 to 20 miles per hour, increasing to 20 to 25 miles per hour late in the afternoon. Areas of fog early in the morning, then patchy fog late in the morning. Partly sunny. Highs in the lower 70s. For Northern Lake Oahe, rest of tonight, light winds. Patchy fog after midnight. Areas of fog early in the morning. Clear in the evening, then becoming partly cloudy. Lows in the lower 50s. Friday, light winds becoming southeast 10 to 20 miles per hour in the late morning and afternoon. Areas of fog in the morning. Mostly cloudy. Highs around 70. 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Providing weather information 24 hours a day from your National Weather Service office in Bismarck. Here are the weather conditions at 9 p.m. Central Daylight Time. Bismarck, clear. Temperature

61 degrees, relative humidity 81%. Wind east at 6 miles an hour. Pressure 30.15 inches and rising. Harvey, clear. 57 degrees, relative humidity 100%. Minot, clear. 63 degrees, relative humidity 78%. Dickinson, clear. 62 degrees, relative humidity 60%. Wind east at 9 miles an hour. Elsewhere around North Dakota, fog was reported, with a temperature of 64 at Grand Forks and 55 at Devil's Lake. It was 64 at Garrison. At Williston, it was clear, with a temperature of 67. It was cloudy, with a temperature of 64 at Jamestown and 63 at Fargo. In northern South Dakota, at Mobridge, it was clear, with a temperature of 64. At Aberdeen, it was cloudy, with a temperature of 65. In eastern Montana, it was clear. It was 72 at Miles City, 72 at Glendive, and 69 at Sydney. Once again, at Bismarck, the temperature was 61 degrees under clear skies. Here are the weather conditions at 10 p.m. Central Daylight Time. Bismarck, clear. Temperature 60 degrees, relative humidity 83%. Pressure 30.16 inches and rising. Mendham, clear. 63 degrees, relative humidity 88%. Wind southeast at 8 miles an hour. Hazen, clear. 52 degrees, relative humidity 93%. Harvey, cloudy. 57 degrees, relative humidity 100%. Wind east at 6 miles an hour. Minot, clear. 59 degrees, relative humidity 87%. Wind southeast at 7 miles an hour. Dickinson, clear. 61 degrees, relative humidity 59%. Wind east at 8 miles an hour. Elsewhere around North Dakota, at Fargo, fog was reported, with a temperature of 62. It was 61 at Garrison. It was clear, with a temperature of 64 at Williston and 53 at Devil's Lake. It was cloudy, with a temperature of 64 at Jamestown and 63 at Grand Forks. In northern South Dakota, at Mobridge, it was partly cloudy, with a temperature of 60. At Aberdeen, it was cloudy, with a temperature of 64. In eastern Montana, it was clear. It was 69 at Miles City, 65 at Glendive, and 59 at Sydney. Once again, at Bismarck, the temperature was 60 degrees under clear skies. The regional weather forecast from your National Weather Service office in Bismarck. Seasonable temperatures can be expected through early next week, with highs mainly in the 60s and 70s and lows in the 40s and 50s. There is a low to medium chance for light rain across central and eastern North Dakota Friday evening into Saturday, with the higher chances east. Light rain becomes likely across the entire state Sunday night through Monday. The detailed forecast for North Dakota, today, clear west to mostly cloudy east. Highs from around 70 east to the lower 80s west. Tonight, mostly clear west to mostly cloudy southeast. Increasing clouds central into the southwest. Areas of fog, especially south, central, and east. Lows in the mid-40s to mid-50s. Friday, partly to mostly cloudy. Breezy. Chance of showers central and east in the evening and through the night. Highs in the upper 60s to mid-70s. Saturday, mostly sunny west to mostly cloudy east. Breezy west and east. A chance of showers east. Lows in the 50s. Highs in the mid-60s to mid-70s. Here is the forecast for the Bismarck-Mendham listening area. Rest of tonight, mostly clear. Areas of fog after midnight. Lows in the lower 50s. East winds around 5 miles per hour. Friday, areas of fog in the morning. Mostly cloudy. Highs in the lower 70s. Southeast winds 5 to 15 miles per hour. Friday night, cloudy. Lows in the upper 50s. Southeast winds around 15 miles per hour with gusts up to 25 miles per hour. Saturday, decreasing clouds. Highs in the lower 70s. South winds 5 to 15 miles per hour. Saturday night, mostly clear. Lows around 50.
southwest winds around 5 miles per hour, becoming north up to 5 miles per hour after midnight. Sunday, partly sunny. A slight chance of showers in the afternoon. Highs in the lower 70s. Chance of rain 20%. Sunday night, mostly cloudy with a chance of thunderstorms. A chance of showers in the evening, then showers after midnight. Lows in the mid-50s. Monday, showers. A slight chance of thunderstorms in the morning, then a chance of thunderstorms in the afternoon. Highs in the upper 60s. Monday night, mostly cloudy. A chance of showers and a slight chance of thunderstorms in the evening, then a slight chance of showers after midnight. Lows around 50. Chance of rain 50%. Tuesday, decreasing clouds. A 20% chance of showers. Highs in the lower 60s. Tuesday night, partly cloudy. Lows in the mid-40s. Wednesday, mostly sunny. Highs in the mid-60s. Wednesday night, increasing clouds. Lows in the mid-40s. Thursday, mostly sunny. Highs in the lower 60s. For Western Lake Sakakawea, rest of tonight, southeast winds around 10 miles per hour. Clear. Lows in the lower 50s. Friday, windy. Southeast winds 10 to 20 miles per hour, increasing to 20 to 30 miles per hour in the afternoon. Patchy fog in the morning. Sunny. Highs in the mid-70s. For Eastern Lake Sakakawea, rest of tonight, light winds. Areas of fog early in the morning. Clear. Lows in the lower 50s. Friday, breezy. Southeast winds 10 to 20 miles per hour, increasing to 20 to 25 miles per hour late in the afternoon. Areas of fog early in the morning, then patchy fog late in the morning. Partly sunny. Highs in the lower 70s. For Northern Lake Oahe, rest of tonight, light winds. Patchy fog after midnight. Areas of fog early in the morning. Clear in the evening, then becoming partly cloudy. Lows in the lower 50s. Friday, light winds becoming southeast 10 to 20 miles per hour in the late morning and afternoon. Areas of fog in the morning. Mostly cloudy. Highs around 70. Here are the weather conditions at 10 p.m. Central Daylight Time. Bismarck, clear. Temperature 60 degrees, relative humidity 83%. Pressure 30.16 inches and rising. Mendon, clear. 63 degrees, relative humidity 88%. Wind southeast at 8 miles an hour. Hazen, clear. 52 degrees, relative humidity 93%. Harvey, cloudy. 57 degrees, relative humidity 100%. Wind east at 6 miles an hour. Minot, clear. 59 degrees, relative humidity 87%. Wind southeast at 7 miles an hour. Dickinson, clear. 61 degrees, relative humidity 59%. Wind east at 8 miles an hour. Elsewhere around North Dakota, at Fargo, fog was reported with a temperature of 62. It was 61 at Garrison. It was clear with a temperature of 64 at Williston and 53 at Devil's Lake. It was cloudy with a temperature of 64 at Jamestown and 63 at Grand Forks. In northern South Dakota, at Mobridge, it was partly cloudy with a temperature of 60. At Aberdeen, it was cloudy with a temperature of 64. In eastern Montana, it was clear. It was 69 at Miles City, 65 at Glendive, and 59 at Sydney. Once again, at Bismarck, the temperature was 60 degrees under clear skies. Here are the weather conditions at 10 p.m. Central Daylight Time. Bismarck, clear. Temperature 60 degrees, relative humidity 83%. Pressure 30.16 inches and rising. Mendon, clear. 63 degrees, relative humidity 88%. Wind southeast at 8 miles an hour. Hazen, clear. 52 degrees, relative humidity 93%. Harvey, cloudy. 57 degrees, relative humidity 100%. Wind east at 6 miles an hour. Minot, clear. 59 degrees, relative humidity 87%.
Wind southeast at 7 miles an hour. Dickinson, clear. 61 degrees.

relative humidity 59%. Wind east at 8 miles an hour. Elsewhere around North Dakota, fog was reported, with a temperature of 62 at Fargo and 52 at Devil's Lake. It was 61 at Garrison. At Williston, it was clear, with a temperature of 64. It was cloudy, with a temperature of 64 at Jamestown and 63 at Grand Forks. In northern South Dakota, at Mobridge, it was partly cloudy, with a temperature of 60. At Aberdeen, it was cloudy, with a temperature of 64. In eastern Montana, it was clear. It was 69 at Miles City, 65 at Glendive, and 59 at Sydney. Once again, at Bismarck, the temperature was 60 degrees under clear skies. The regional weather forecast from your National Weather Service office in Bismarck. Seasonable temperatures can be expected through early next week, with highs mainly in the 60s and 70s and lows in the 40s and 50s. There is a low to medium chance for light rain across central and eastern North Dakota Friday evening into Saturday, with the higher chances east. Light rain becomes likely across the entire state Sunday night through Monday. The detailed forecast for North Dakota, today, clear west to mostly cloudy east. Highs from around 70 east to the lower 80s west. Tonight, mostly clear west to mostly cloudy southeast. Increasing clouds central into the southwest. Areas of fog, especially south, central, and east. Lows in the mid-40s to mid-50s. Friday, partly to mostly cloudy. Breezy. Chance of showers central and east in the evening and through the night. Highs in the upper 60s to mid-70s. Saturday, mostly sunny west to mostly cloudy east. Breezy west and east. A chance of showers east. Lows in the 50s. Highs in the mid-60s to mid-70s. Here is the forecast for the Bismarck, Minden listening area. Rest of tonight, mostly clear. Areas of fog after midnight. Lows in the lower 50s. East winds around 5 miles per hour. Friday, areas of fog in the morning. Mostly cloudy. Highs in the lower 70s. Southeast winds 5 to 15 miles per hour. Friday night, cloudy. Lows in the upper 50s. Southeast winds around 15 miles per hour with gusts up to 25 miles per hour. Saturday, decreasing clouds. Highs in the lower 70s. South winds 5 to 15 miles per hour. Saturday night, mostly clear. Lows around 50. Southwest winds around 5 miles per hour, becoming north up to 5 miles per hour after midnight. Sunday, partly sunny. A slight chance of showers in the afternoon. Highs in the lower 70s. Chance of rain 20%. Sunday night, mostly cloudy with a chance of thunderstorms. A chance of showers in the evening, then showers after midnight. Lows in the mid-50s. Monday, showers. A slight chance of thunderstorms in the morning, then a chance of thunderstorms in the afternoon. Highs in the upper 60s. Monday night, mostly cloudy. A chance of showers and a slight chance of thunderstorms in the evening, then a slight chance of showers after midnight. Lows around 50. Chance of rain 50%. Tuesday, decreasing clouds. A 20% chance of showers. Highs in the lower 60s. Tuesday night, partly cloudy. Lows in the mid-40s. Wednesday, mostly sunny. Highs in the mid-60s. Wednesday night, increasing clouds. Lows in the mid-40s. Thursday, mostly sunny. Highs in the lower 60s. For Western Lake Sakakawea, rest of tonight, southeast winds around 10 miles per hour. Clear. Lows in the lower 50s. Friday, windy. Southeast winds 10 to 20 miles per hour, increasing to 20 to 30 miles per hour in the afternoon. Patchy fog in the morning. Sunny. Highs in the mid-70s. For Eastern Lake Sakakawea, rest of tonight, light winds. Areas of fog early in the morning. Clear. Lows in the lower 50s. Friday, breezy. Southeast winds 10 to 20 miles per hour, increasing to 20 to 25 miles per hour late in the afternoon. Areas of fog early in the morning, then patchy fog late in the morning. Partly sunny. Highs in the lower 70s.
for northern Lake Oahe. Rest of tonight, light winds. Patchy fog after midnight. Areas of fog early in the morning. Clear in the evening, then becoming partly cloudy. Lows in the lower 50s. Friday, light winds becoming southeast 10 to 20 miles per hour in the late morning and afternoon. Areas of fog in the morning. Mostly cloudy. Highs around 70. Here are the weather conditions at 10 p.m. Central Daylight Time. Bismarck, clear. Temperature 60 degrees, relative humidity 83%. Pressure 30.16 inches and rising. Menden, clear. 63 degrees, relative humidity 88%. Wind southeast at 8 miles an hour. Hazen, clear. 52 degrees, relative humidity 93%. Harvey, cloudy. 57 degrees, relative humidity 100%. Wind east at 6 miles an hour. Minot, clear. 59 degrees, relative humidity 87%. Wind southeast at 7 miles an hour. Dickinson, clear. 61 degrees, relative humidity 59%. Wind east at 8 miles an hour. Elsewhere around North Dakota, fog was reported, with a temperature of 62 at Fargo and 52 at Devil's Lake. It was 61 at Garrison. At Williston, it was clear, with a temperature of 64. It was cloudy, with a temperature of 64 at Jamestown and 63 at Grand Forks. In northern South Dakota, at Mobridge, it was partly cloudy, with a temperature of 60. At Aberdeen, it was cloudy, with a temperature of 64. In eastern Montana, it was clear. It was 69 at Miles City, 65 at Glendive, and 59 at Sydney. Once again, at Bismarck, the temperature was 60 degrees under clear skies. The regional weather forecast from your National Weather Service office in Bismarck. Dense fog likely tonight into Friday morning across much of central and portions of southwestern North Dakota. Mainly seasonable temperatures favored through early next week, with highs mostly in the 60s and 70s and lows in the 40s and 50s. Chance for showers Friday night central and east, with much higher chances for rain Sunday night through Monday. The detailed forecast for North Dakota, tonight, mostly clear west to mostly cloudy southeast. Increasing clouds central into the southwest. Areas of fog, especially south, central, and east. Lows in the mid-40s to mid-50s. Friday, partly to mostly cloudy. Breezy. Chance of showers central and east in the evening and through the night. Highs in the upper 60s to mid-70s. Saturday, mostly sunny west to mostly cloudy east. Breezy west and east. A chance of showers east. Lows in the 50s. Highs in the mid-60s to mid-70s. Here is the forecast for the Bismarck Menden listening area. Rest of tonight, mostly clear. Areas of fog after midnight. Lows in the lower 50s. East winds around 5 miles per hour. Friday, areas of fog in the morning. Mostly cloudy. Highs in the lower 70s. Southeast winds 5 to 15 miles per hour. Friday night, cloudy. Lows in the upper 50s. Southeast winds around 15 miles per hour with gusts up to 25 miles per hour. Saturday, decreasing clouds. Highs in the lower 70s. South winds 5 to 15 miles per hour. Saturday night, mostly clear. Lows around 50. Southwest winds around 5 miles per hour, becoming north up to 5 miles per hour after midnight. Sunday, partly sunny. A slight chance of showers in the afternoon. Highs in the lower 70s. Chance of rain 20%. Sunday night, mostly cloudy with a chance of thunderstorms. A chance of showers in the evening, then showers after midnight. Lows in the mid-50s. Monday, showers. A slight chance of thunderstorms in the morning, then a chance of thunderstorms in the afternoon. Highs in the upper 60s. Monday night, mostly cloudy. A chance of showers and a slight chance of thunderstorms in the evening, then a slight chance of showers after midnight. Lows around 50. Chance of rain 50%. Tuesday, decreasing clouds. A 20% chance of showers. Highs in the lower 60s.
Tuesday night, partly cloudy.

lows in the mid-40s. Wednesday, mostly sunny. Highs in the mid-60s. Wednesday night, increasing clouds. Lows in the mid-40s. Thursday, mostly sunny. Highs in the lower 60s. For western Lake Sakakawea, rest of tonight, southeast winds around 10 miles per hour. Clear. Lows in the lower 50s. Friday, windy. Southeast winds 10 to 20 miles per hour, increasing to 20 to 30 miles per hour in the afternoon. Patchy fog in the morning. Sunny. Highs in the mid-70s. For eastern Lake Sakakawea, rest of tonight, light winds. Areas of fog early in the morning. Clear. Lows in the lower 50s. Friday, breezy. Southeast winds 10 to 20 miles per hour, increasing to 20 to 25 miles per hour late in the afternoon. Areas of fog early in the morning, then patchy fog late in the morning. Partly sunny. Highs in the lower 70s. For northern Lake Orahi, rest of tonight, light winds. Patchy fog after midnight. Areas of fog early in the morning. Clear in the evening, then becoming partly cloudy. Lows in the lower 50s. Friday, light winds becoming southeast 10 to 20 miles per hour in the late morning and afternoon. Areas of fog in the morning. Mostly cloudy. Highs around 70. Here are the weather conditions at 10 p.m. Central Daylight Time. Bismarck, clear. Temperature 60 degrees, relative humidity 83%. Pressure 30.16 inches and rising. Mendham, clear. 63 degrees, relative humidity 88%. Wind southeast at 8 miles an hour. Hazen, clear. 52 degrees, relative humidity 93%. Harvey, cloudy. 57 degrees, relative humidity 100%. Wind east at 6 miles an hour. Minot, clear. 59 degrees, relative humidity 87%. Wind southeast at 7 miles an hour. Dickinson, clear. 61 degrees, relative humidity 59%. Wind east at 8 miles an hour. Elsewhere around North Dakota, fog was reported, with a temperature of 62 at Fargo and 52 at Devil's Lake. It was 61 at Garrison. At Williston, it was clear, with a temperature of 64. It was cloudy, with a temperature of 64 at Jamestown and 63 at Grand Forks. In northern South Dakota, at Mobridge, it was partly cloudy, with a temperature of 60. At Aberdeen, it was cloudy, with a temperature of 64. In eastern Montana, it was clear. It was 69 at Miles City, 65 at Glendive, and 59 at Sydney. Once again, at Bismarck, the temperature was 60 degrees under clear skies. The regional weather forecast from your National Weather Service office in Bismarck. Dense fog likely tonight into Friday morning across much of central and portions of southwestern North Dakota. Mainly seasonable temperatures favored through early next week, with highs mostly in the 60s and 70s and lows in the 40s and 50s. Chance for showers Friday night central and east, with much higher chances for rain Sunday night through Monday. The detailed forecast for North Dakota, tonight, mostly clear west to mostly cloudy southeast. Increasing clouds central into the southwest. Areas of fog, especially south, central, and east. Lows in the mid-40s to mid-50s. Friday, partly to mostly cloudy. Breezy. Chance of showers central and east in the evening and through the night. Highs in the upper 60s to mid-70s. Saturday, mostly sunny west to mostly cloudy east. Breezy west and east. A chance of showers east. Lows in the 50s. Highs in the mid-60s to mid-70s. Here is the forecast for the Bismarck Mendham listening area. Rest of tonight, mostly clear. Areas of fog after midnight. Lows in the lower 50s. East winds around 5 miles per hour. Friday, areas of fog in the morning. Mostly cloudy. Highs in the lower 70s. Southeast winds 5 to 15 miles per hour. Friday night, cloudy. Lows in the upper 50s. Southeast winds around 15 miles per hour with gusts up to 25 miles per hour. Saturday, decreasing.

Thickening clouds. Highs in the lower 70s. South winds 5 to 15 miles per hour. Saturday night, mostly clear. Lows around 50. Southwest winds around 5 miles per hour, becoming north up to 5 miles per hour after midnight. Sunday, partly sunny. A slight chance of showers in the afternoon. Highs in the lower 70s. Chance of rain 20%. Sunday night, mostly cloudy with a chance of thunderstorms. A chance of showers in the evening, then showers after midnight. Lows in the mid-50s. Monday, showers. A slight chance of thunderstorms in the morning, then a chance of thunderstorms in the afternoon. Highs in the upper 60s. Monday night, mostly cloudy. A chance of showers and a slight chance of thunderstorms in the evening, then a slight chance of showers after midnight. Lows around 50. Chance of rain 50%. Tuesday, decreasing clouds. A 20% chance of showers. Highs in the lower 60s. Tuesday night, partly cloudy. Lows in the mid-40s. Wednesday, mostly sunny. Highs in the mid-60s. Wednesday night, increasing clouds. Lows in the mid-40s. Thursday, mostly sunny. Highs in the lower 60s. For Western Lake Sakakawea, rest of tonight, southeast winds around 10 miles per hour. Clear. Lows in the lower 50s. Friday, windy. Southeast winds 10 to 20 miles per hour, increasing to 20 to 30 miles per hour in the afternoon. Patchy fog in the morning. Sunny. Highs in the mid-70s. For Eastern Lake Sakakawea, rest of tonight, light winds. Areas of fog early in the morning. Clear. Lows in the lower 50s. Friday, breezy. Southeast winds 10 to 20 miles per hour, increasing to 20 to 25 miles per hour late in the afternoon. Areas of fog early in the morning, then patchy fog late in the morning. Partly sunny. Highs in the lower 70s. For Northern Lake Oahe, rest of tonight, light winds. Patchy fog after midnight. Areas of fog early in the morning. Clear in the evening, then becoming partly cloudy. Lows in the lower 50s. Friday, light winds becoming southeast 10 to 20 miles per hour in the late morning and afternoon. Areas of fog in the morning. Mostly cloudy. Highs around 70. Here are the weather conditions at 10 p.m. Central Daylight Time. Bismarck, clear. Temperature 60 degrees, relative humidity 83%. Pressure 30.16 inches and rising. Mendham, clear. 63 degrees, relative humidity 88%. Wind southeast at 8 miles an hour. Hazen, clear. 52 degrees, relative humidity 93%. Harvey, cloudy. 57 degrees, relative humidity 100%. Wind east at 6 miles an hour. Minot, clear. 59 degrees, relative humidity 87%. Wind southeast at 7 miles an hour. Dickinson, clear. 61 degrees, relative humidity 59%. Wind east at 8 miles an hour. Elsewhere around North Dakota, fog was reported, with a temperature of 62 at Fargo and 52 at Devil's Lake. It was 61 at Garrison. At Williston, it was clear, with a temperature of 64. It was cloudy, with a temperature of 64 at Jamestown and 63 at Grand Forks. In northern South Dakota, at Mobridge, it was partly cloudy, with a temperature of 60. At Aberdeen, it was cloudy, with a temperature of 64. In eastern Montana, it was clear. It was 69 at Miles City, 65 at Glendive, and 59 at Sydney. Once again, at Bismarck, the temperature was 60 degrees under clear skies. 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Providing weather information 24 hours a day from your National Weather Service office in Bismarck. The regional weather forecast from your National Weather Service office in Bismarck. Dense fog likely tonight into Friday morning across much of central and portions of southwestern North Dakota. Mainly seasonable temperatures favored through early next week, with highs mostly in the 60s and 70s and lows in the 40s.

50s. Chance for showers Friday night, central and east, with much higher chances for rain Sunday night through Monday. The detailed forecast for North Dakota. Tonight, mostly clear west to mostly cloudy southeast. Increasing clouds central into the southwest. Areas of fog, especially south, central, and east. Lows in the mid-40s to mid-50s. Friday, partly to mostly cloudy. Breezy. Chance of showers central and east in the evening and through the night. Highs in the upper 60s to mid-70s. Saturday, mostly sunny west to mostly cloudy east. Breezy west and east. A chance of showers east. Lows in the 50s. Highs in the mid-60s to mid-70s. Here is the forecast for the Bismarck, Minden listening area. Rest of tonight, mostly clear. Areas of fog after midnight. Lows in the lower 50s. East winds around 5 miles per hour. Friday, areas of fog in the morning. Mostly cloudy. Highs in the lower 70s. Southeast winds 5 to 15 miles per hour. Friday night, cloudy. Lows in the upper 50s. Southeast winds around 15 miles per hour with gusts up to 25 miles per hour. Saturday, decreasing clouds. Highs in the lower 70s. South winds 5 to 15 miles per hour. Saturday night, mostly clear. Lows around 50. Southwest winds around 5 miles per hour, becoming north up to 5 miles per hour after midnight. Sunday, partly sunny. A slight chance of showers in the afternoon. Highs in the lower 70s. Chance of rain 20%. Sunday night, mostly cloudy with a chance of thunderstorms. A chance of showers in the evening, then showers after midnight. Lows in the mid-50s. Thunderstorms. A chance of showers in the evening, then showers after midnight. Lows in the mid-50s. Monday, showers. A slight chance of thunderstorms in the morning, then a chance of thunderstorms in the afternoon. Highs in the upper 60s. Monday night, mostly cloudy. A chance of showers and a slight chance of thunderstorms in the evening, then a slight chance of showers after midnight. Lows around 50. Chance of rain 50%. Tuesday, decreasing clouds. A 20% chance of showers. Highs in the lower 60s. Tuesday night, partly cloudy. Lows in the mid-40s. Wednesday, mostly sunny. Highs in the mid-60s. Wednesday night, increasing clouds. Lows in the mid-40s. Thursday, mostly sunny. Highs in the lower 60s. For Western Lake Sakakawea, rest of tonight, southeast winds around 10 miles per hour. Clear. Lows in the lower 50s. Friday, windy. Southeast winds 10 to 20 miles per hour, increasing to 20 to 30 miles per hour in the afternoon. Patchy fog in the morning. Sunny. Highs in the mid-70s. For Eastern Lake Sakakawea, rest of tonight, light winds. Areas of fog early in the morning. Clear. Lows in the lower 50s. Friday, breezy. Southeast winds 10 to 20 miles per hour, increasing to 20 to 25 miles per hour late in the afternoon. Areas of fog early in the morning, then patchy fog late in the morning. Partly sunny. Highs in the lower 70s. For Northern Lake Oahe, rest of tonight, light winds. Patchy fog after midnight. Areas of fog early in the morning. Clear in the evening, then becoming partly cloudy. Lows in the lower 50s. Friday, light winds becoming southeast 10 to 20 miles per hour in the late morning and afternoon. Areas of fog in the morning. Mostly cloudy. Highs around 70. Here are the weather conditions at 10 p.m. Central Daylight Time. Bismarck, clear. Temperature 60 degrees, relative humidity 83%. Pressure 30.16 inches and rising. Minden, clear. 63 degrees, relative humidity 88%. Wind southeast at 8 miles an hour. Hazen, clear. 52 degrees, relative humidity 93%. Harvey, cloudy. 57 degrees, relative humidity 100%. Wind east at 6 miles an hour. Minot, clear.

59 degrees, relative humidity 87%. Wind southeast at 7 miles an hour. Dickinson, clear. 61 degrees, relative humidity 59%. Wind east at 8 miles an hour. Elsewhere around North Dakota, fog was reported, with a temperature of 62 at Fargo and 52 at Devil's Lake. It was 61 at Garrison. At Williston, it was clear, with a temperature of 64. It was cloudy, with a temperature of 64 at Jamestown and 63 at Grand Forks. In northern South Dakota, at Mobridge, it was partly cloudy, with a temperature of 60. At Aberdeen, it was cloudy, with a temperature of 64. In eastern Montana, it was clear. It was 69 at Miles City, 65 at Glendive, and 59 at Sydney. Once again, at Bismarck, the temperature was 60 degrees under clear skies. The regional weather forecast from your National Weather Service office in Bismarck. Dense fog likely tonight into Friday morning across much of central and portions of southwestern North Dakota. Mainly seasonable temperatures favored through early next week, with highs mostly in the 60s and 70s and lows in the 40s and 50s. Chance for showers Friday night central and east, with much higher chances for rain Sunday night through Monday. The detailed forecast for North Dakota, tonight, mostly clear west to mostly cloudy southeast. Increasing clouds central into the southwest. Areas of fog, especially south, central, and east. Lows in the mid-40s to mid-50s. Friday, partly to mostly cloudy. Breezy. Chance of showers central and east in the evening and through the night. Highs in the upper 60s to mid-70s. Saturday, mostly sunny west to mostly cloudy east. Breezy west and east. A chance of showers east. Lows in the 50s. Highs in the mid-60s to mid-70s. Here is the forecast for the Bismarck Minden listening area. Rest of tonight, mostly clear. Areas of fog after midnight. Lows in the lower 50s. East winds around 5 miles per hour. Friday, areas of fog in the morning. Mostly cloudy. Highs in the lower 70s. Southeast winds 5 to 15 miles per hour. Friday night, cloudy. Lows in the upper 50s. Southeast winds around 15 miles per hour with gusts up to 25 miles per hour. Saturday, decreasing clouds. Highs in the lower 70s. South winds 5 to 15 miles per hour. Saturday night, mostly clear. Lows around 50. Southwest winds around 5 miles per hour, becoming north up to 5 miles per hour after midnight. Sunday, partly sunny. A slight chance of showers in the afternoon. Highs in the lower 70s. Chance of rain 20%. Sunday night, mostly cloudy with a chance of thunderstorms. A chance of showers in the evening, then showers after midnight. Lows in the mid-50s. Monday, showers. A slight chance of thunderstorms in the morning, then a chance of thunderstorms in the afternoon. Highs in the upper 60s. Monday night, mostly cloudy. A chance of showers and a slight chance of thunderstorms in the evening, then a slight chance of showers after midnight. Lows around 50. Chance of rain 50%. Tuesday, decreasing clouds. A 20% chance of showers. Highs in the lower 60s. Tuesday night, partly cloudy. Lows in the mid-40s. Wednesday, mostly sunny. Highs in the mid-60s. Wednesday night, increasing clouds. Lows in the mid-40s. Thursday, mostly sunny. Highs in the lower 60s. For Western Lake Sakakawea, rest of tonight, southeast winds around 10 miles per hour. Clear. Lows in the lower 50s. Friday, windy. Southeast winds 10 to 20 miles per hour, increasing to 20 to 30 miles per hour in the afternoon. Patchy fog in the morning. Sunny. Highs in the mid-70s. For Eastern Lake Sakakawea, rest of tonight, light winds. Areas of fog early in the morning. Clear. Lows in the lower 50s. Friday, breezy. Southeast winds 10 to 20 miles per hour, increasing to 20 to 25 miles per hour late in the afternoon. Areas of fog early in the morning, then patchy fog late in the morning. Partly sunny.
highs in the lower 70s. For northern Lake Oahe, rest of tonight, light winds. Patchy fog after midnight. Areas of fog early in the morning. Clear in the evening, then becoming partly cloudy. Lows in the lower 50s. Friday, light winds becoming southeast 10 to 20 miles per hour in the late morning and afternoon. Areas of fog in the morning. Mostly cloudy. Highs around 70. Here are the weather conditions at 10 p.m. Central Daylight Time. Bismarck, clear. Temperature 60 degrees, relative humidity 83%. Pressure 30.16 inches and rising. Mendham, clear. 63 degrees, relative humidity 88%. Wind southeast at 8 miles an hour. Hazen, clear. 52 degrees, relative humidity 93%. Harvey, cloudy. 57 degrees, relative humidity 100%. Wind east at 6 miles an hour. Minot, clear. 59 degrees, relative humidity 87%. Wind southeast at 7 miles an hour. Dickinson, clear. 61 degrees, relative humidity 59%. Wind east at 8 miles an hour. Elsewhere around North Dakota, fog was reported, with a temperature of 62 at Fargo and 52 at Devil's Lake. It was 61 at Garrison. At Williston, it was clear, with a temperature of 64. It was cloudy, with a temperature of 64 at Jamestown and 63 at Grand Forks. In northern South Dakota, at Mobridge, it was partly cloudy, with a temperature of 60. At Aberdeen, it was cloudy, with a temperature of 64. In eastern Montana, it was clear. It was 69 at Miles City, 65 at Glendive, and 59 at Sydney. Once again, at Bismarck, the temperature was 60 degrees under clear skies. The regional weather forecast from your National Weather Service office in Bismarck. Dense fog likely tonight into Friday morning across much of central and portions of southwestern North Dakota. Mainly seasonable temperatures favored through early next week, with highs mostly in the 60s and 70s and lows in the 40s and 50s. Chance for showers Friday night central and east, with much higher chances for rain Sunday night through Monday. The detailed forecast for North Dakota, tonight, mostly clear west to mostly cloudy southeast. Increasing clouds central into the southwest. Areas of fog, especially south, central, and east. Lows in the mid-40s to mid-50s. Friday, partly to mostly cloudy. Breezy. Chance of showers central and east in the evening and through the night. Highs in the upper 60s to mid-70s. Saturday, mostly sunny west to mostly cloudy east. Breezy west and east. A chance of showers east. Lows in the 50s. Highs in the mid-60s to mid-70s. Here is the forecast for the Bismarck Mendham listening area. Rest of tonight, mostly clear. Areas of fog after midnight. Lows in the lower 50s. East winds around 5 miles per hour. Friday, areas of fog in the morning. Mostly cloudy. Highs in the lower 70s. Southeast winds 5 to 15 miles per hour. Friday night, cloudy. Lows in the upper 50s. Southeast winds around 15 miles per hour with gusts up to 25 miles per hour. Saturday, decreasing clouds. Highs in the lower 70s. South winds 5 to 15 miles per hour. Saturday night, mostly clear. Lows around 50. Southwest winds around 5 miles per hour, becoming north up to 5 miles per hour after midnight. Sunday, partly sunny. A slight chance of showers in the afternoon. Highs in the lower 70s. Chance of rain 20%. Sunday night, mostly cloudy with a chance of thunderstorms. A chance of showers in the evening, then showers after midnight. Lows in the mid-50s. Monday, showers. A slight chance of thunderstorms in the morning, then a chance of thunderstorms in the afternoon. Highs in the upper 60s. Monday night, mostly cloudy. A chance of showers and a slight chance of thunderstorms in the evening, then a slight chance of showers after midnight. Lows around 50. Chance of rain 50%. Tuesday, decreasing clouds. A 20% chance of showers. Highs

the lower 60s. Tuesday night, partly cloudy. Lows in the mid-40s. Wednesday, mostly sunny. Highs in the mid-60s. Wednesday night, increasing clouds. Lows in the mid-40s. Thursday, mostly sunny. Highs in the lower 60s. For western Lake Sakakawea, rest of tonight, southeast winds around 10 miles per hour. Clear. Lows in the lower 50s. Friday, windy. Southeast winds 10 to 20 miles per hour, increasing to 20 to 30 miles per hour in the afternoon. Patchy fog in the morning. Sunny. Highs in the mid-70s. For eastern Lake Sakakawea, rest of tonight, light winds. Areas of fog early in the morning. Clear. Lows in the lower 50s. Friday, breezy. Southeast winds 10 to 20 miles per hour, increasing to 20 to 25 miles per hour late in the afternoon. Areas of fog early in the morning, then patchy fog late in the morning. Partly sunny. Highs in the lower 70s. For northern Lake Oahe, rest of tonight, light winds. Patchy fog after midnight. Areas of fog early in the morning. Clear in the evening, then becoming partly cloudy. Lows in the lower 50s. Friday, light winds becoming southeast 10 to 20 miles per hour in the late morning and afternoon. Areas of fog in the morning. Mostly cloudy. Highs around 70. Here are the weather conditions at 10 p.m. Central Daylight Time. Bismarck, clear. Temperature 60 degrees, relative humidity 83%. Pressure 30.16 inches and rising. Mendham, clear. 63 degrees, relative humidity 88%. Wind southeast at 8 miles an hour. Hazen, clear. 52 degrees, relative humidity 93%. Harvey, cloudy. 57 degrees, relative humidity 100%. Wind east at 6 miles an hour. Minot, clear. 59 degrees, relative humidity 87%. Wind southeast at 7 miles an hour. Dickinson, clear. 61 degrees, relative humidity 59%. Wind east at 8 miles an hour. Elsewhere around North Dakota, fog was reported, with a temperature of 62 at Fargo and 52 at Devil's Lake. It was 61 at Garrison. At Williston, it was clear, with a temperature of 64. It was cloudy, with a temperature of 64 at Jamestown and 63 at Grand Forks. In northern South Dakota, at Mobridge, it was partly cloudy, with a temperature of 60. At Aberdeen, it was cloudy, with a temperature of 64. In eastern Montana, it was clear. It was 69 at Miles City, 65 at Glendive, and 59 at Sydney. Once again, at Bismarck, the temperature was 60 degrees under clear skies. The regional weather forecast from your National Weather Service office in Bismarck. Dense fog likely tonight into Friday morning across much of central and portions of southwestern North Dakota. Mainly seasonable temperatures favored through early next week, with highs mostly in the 60s and 70s and lows in the 40s and 50s. Chance for showers Friday night central and east, with much higher chances for rain Sunday night through Monday. The detailed forecast for North Dakota, tonight, mostly clear west to mostly cloudy southeast. Increasing clouds central into the southwest. Areas of fog, especially south, central, and east. Lows in the mid-40s to mid-50s. Friday, partly to mostly cloudy. Breezy. Chance of showers central and east in the evening and through the night. Highs in the upper 60s to mid-70s. Saturday, mostly sunny west to mostly cloudy east. Breezy west and east. A chance of showers east. Lows in the 50s. Highs in the mid-60s to mid-70s. Here is the forecast for the Bismarck Mendham listening area. Rest of tonight, mostly clear. Areas of fog after midnight. Lows in the lower 50s. East winds around 5 miles per hour. Friday, areas of fog in the morning. Mostly cloudy. Highs in the lower 70s. Southeast winds 5 to 15 miles per hour. Friday night, cloudy. Lows in the upper 50s. Southeast winds around 15 miles per hour with gusts up.

to 25 miles per hour. Saturday, decreasing clouds. Highs in the lower 70s. South winds 5 to 15 miles per hour. Saturday night, mostly clear. Lows around 50. Southwest winds around 5 miles per hour, becoming north up to 5 miles per hour after midnight. Sunday, partly sunny. A slight chance of showers in the afternoon. Highs in the lower 70s. Chance of rain 20%. Sunday night, mostly cloudy with a chance of thunderstorms. A chance of showers in the evening, then showers after midnight. Lows in the mid-50s. Monday, showers. A slight chance of thunderstorms in the morning, then a chance of thunderstorms in the afternoon. Highs in the upper 60s. Monday night, mostly cloudy. A chance of showers and a slight chance of thunderstorms in the evening, then a slight chance of showers after midnight. Lows around 50. Chance of rain 50%. Tuesday, decreasing clouds. A 20% chance of showers. Highs in the lower 60s. Tuesday night, partly cloudy. Lows in the mid-40s. Wednesday, mostly sunny. Highs in the mid-60s. Wednesday night, increasing clouds. Lows in the mid-40s. Thursday, mostly sunny. Highs in the lower 60s. For Western Lake Sakakawea, rest of tonight, southeast winds around 10 miles per hour. Clear. Lows in the lower 50s. Friday, windy. Southeast winds 10 to 20 miles per hour, increasing to 20 to 30 miles per hour in the afternoon. Patchy fog in the morning. Sunny. Highs in the mid-70s. For Eastern Lake Sakakawea, rest of tonight, light winds. Areas of fog early in the morning. Clear. Lows in the lower 50s. Friday, breezy. Southeast winds 10 to 20 miles per hour, increasing to 20 to 25 miles per hour late in the afternoon. Areas of fog early in the morning, then patchy fog late in the morning. Partly sunny. Highs in the lower 70s. For Northern Lake Orahi, rest of tonight, light winds. Patchy fog after midnight. Areas of fog early in the morning. Clear in the evening, then becoming partly cloudy. Lows in the lower 50s. Friday, light winds becoming southeast 10 to 20 miles per hour in the late morning and afternoon. Areas of fog in the morning. Mostly cloudy. Highs around 70. Here are the weather conditions at 10 p.m. Central Daylight Time. Bismarck, clear. Temperature 60 degrees, relative humidity 83%. Pressure 30.16 inches and rising. Mendham, clear. 63 degrees, relative humidity 88%. Wind southeast at 8 miles an hour. Hazen, clear. 52 degrees, relative humidity 93%. Harvey, cloudy. 57 degrees, relative humidity 100%. Wind east at 6 miles an hour. Minot, clear. 59 degrees, relative humidity 87%. Wind southeast at 7 miles an hour. Dickinson, clear. 61 degrees, relative humidity 59%. Wind east at 8 miles an hour. Elsewhere around North Dakota, fog was reported, with a temperature of 62 at Fargo and 52 at Devil's Lake. It was 61 at Garrison. At Williston, it was clear, with a temperature of 64. It was cloudy, with a temperature of 64 at Jamestown and 63 at Grand Forks. In northern South Dakota, at Mobridge, it was partly cloudy, with a temperature of 60. At Aberdeen, it was cloudy, with a temperature of 64. In eastern Montana, it was clear. It was 69 at Miles City, 65 at Glendive, and 59 at Sydney. Once again, at Bismarck, the temperature was 60 degrees under clear skies. The regional weather forecast from your National Weather Service office in Bismarck. Dense fog likely tonight into Friday morning across much of central and portions of southwestern North Dakota. Mainly seasonable temperatures favored through early next week, with highs mostly in the 60s and 70s and lows in the 40s and 50s. Chance for showers Friday night central and east, with much higher chances for rain Sunday night through Monday. The detailed forecast for North Dakota, tonight, mostly clear west to mostly

of fog after midnight. Lows in the lower 50s. East winds around 5 miles per hour. Friday, areas of fog in the morning. Mostly cloudy. Highs in the lower 70s. Southeast winds 5 to 15 miles per hour. Friday night, cloudy. Lows in the upper 50s. Southeast winds around 15 miles per hour with gusts up to 25 miles per hour. Saturday, decreasing clouds. Highs in the lower 70s. South winds 5 to 15 miles per hour. Saturday night, mostly clear. Lows around 50. Southwest winds around 5 miles per hour, becoming north up to 5 miles per hour after midnight. Sunday, partly sunny. A slight chance of showers in the afternoon. Highs in the lower 70s. Chance of rain 20%. Sunday night, mostly cloudy with a chance of thunderstorms. A chance of showers in the evening, then showers after midnight. Lows in the mid-50s. Monday, showers. A slight chance of thunderstorms in the morning, then a chance of thunderstorms in the afternoon. Highs in the upper 60s. Monday night, mostly cloudy. A chance of showers and a slight chance of thunderstorms in the evening, then a slight chance of showers after midnight. Lows around 50. Chance of rain 50%. Tuesday, decreasing clouds. A 20% chance of showers. Highs in the lower 60s. Tuesday night, partly cloudy. Lows in the mid-40s. Wednesday, mostly sunny. Highs in the mid-60s. Wednesday night, increasing clouds. Lows in the mid-40s. Thursday, mostly sunny. Highs in the lower 60s. For Western Lake Sakakawea, rest of tonight, southeast winds around 10 miles per hour. Clear. Lows in the lower 50s. Friday, windy. Southeast winds 10 to 20 miles per hour, increasing to 20 to 30 miles per hour in the afternoon. Patchy fog in the morning. Sunny. Highs in the mid-70s. For Eastern Lake Sakakawea, rest of tonight, light winds. Areas of fog early in the morning. Clear. Lows in the lower 50s. Friday, breezy. Southeast winds 10 to 20 miles per hour, increasing to 20 to 25 miles per hour late in the afternoon. Areas of fog early in the morning, then patchy fog late in the morning. Partly sunny. Highs in the lower 70s. For Northern Lake Ōrahi, rest of tonight, light winds. Patchy fog after midnight. Areas of fog early in the morning. Clear in the evening, then becoming partly cloudy. Lows in the lower 50s. Friday, light winds becoming southeast 10 to 20 miles per hour in the late morning and afternoon. Areas of fog in the morning. Mostly cloudy. Highs around 70. 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Providing weather information 24 hours a day from your National Weather Service office in Bismarck. Here are the weather conditions at 10 p.m. Central Daylight Time. Bismarck, clear. Temperature 60 degrees, relative humidity 83%. Pressure 30.16 inches and rising. Mendon, clear. 63 degrees, relative humidity 88%. Wind southeast at 8 miles an hour. Hazen, clear. 52 degrees, relative humidity 93%. Harvey, cloudy. 57 degrees, relative humidity 100%. Wind east at 6 miles an hour. Minot, clear. 59 degrees, relative humidity 87%. Wind southeast at 7 miles an hour. Dickinson, clear. 61 degrees, relative humidity 59%. Wind east at 8 miles an hour. Elsewhere around North Dakota, fog was reported, with a temperature of 62 at Fargo, and 52 at Devil's Lake. It was 61 at Garrison. At Williston, it was clear, with a temperature of 64. It was cloudy, with a temperature of 64 at Jamestown, and 63 at Grand Forks. In northern South Dakota, at Mobridge, it was partly cloudy, with a temperature of 60. At Aberdeen, it was cloudy, with a temperature of 64. In eastern Montana, it was clear,

It was 69 at Miles City, 65 at Glendive, and 59 at Sydney. Once again, at Bismarck, the temperature was 60 degrees under clear skies. Here are the weather conditions at 11 p.m. Central Daylight Time. Bismarck, clear. Temperature 57 degrees, relative humidity 89%. Pressure 30.17 inches and rising. Mendham, clear. 61 degrees, relative humidity 94%. Wind east at 9 miles an hour. Hazen, clear. 52 degrees, relative humidity 93%. Harvey, mostly cloudy. 55 degrees, relative humidity 100%. Wind southeast at 8 miles an hour. Minot, clear. 56 degrees, relative humidity 93%. Dickinson, clear. 58 degrees, relative humidity 69%. Wind southeast at 8 miles an hour. Elsewhere around North Dakota, fog was reported with a temperature of 63 at Grand Forks and 55 at Devil's Lake. It was 58 at Garrison. At Williston, it was clear with a temperature of 64. It was cloudy with a temperature of 63 at Jamestown and 61 at Fargo. In northern South Dakota, at Mobridge, it was clear with a temperature of 58. At Aberdeen, it was cloudy with a temperature of 64. In eastern Montana, it was clear. It was 65 at Miles City, 63 at Glendive, and 56 at Sydney. Once again, at Bismarck, the temperature was 57 degrees under clear skies. The regional weather forecast from your National Weather Service office in Bismarck. Dense fog likely tonight into Friday morning across much of central and portions of southwestern North Dakota. Mainly seasonable temperatures favored through early next week, with highs mostly in the 60s and 70s and lows in the 40s and 50s. Chance for showers Friday night central and east, with much higher chances for rain Sunday night through Monday. The detailed forecast for North Dakota, tonight, mostly clear west to mostly cloudy southeast. Increasing clouds central into the southwest. Areas of fog, especially south, central, and east. Lows in the mid-40s to mid-50s. Friday, partly to mostly cloudy. Breezy. Chance of showers central and east in the evening and through the night. Highs in the upper 60s to mid-70s. Saturday, mostly sunny west to mostly cloudy east. Breezy west and east. A chance of showers east. Lows in the 50s. Highs in the mid-60s to mid-70s. Here is the forecast for the Bismarck Mendham listening area. Rest of tonight, mostly clear. Areas of fog after midnight. Lows in the lower 50s. East winds around 5 miles per hour. Friday, areas of fog in the morning. Mostly cloudy. Highs in the lower 70s. Southeast winds 5 to 15 miles per hour. Friday night, cloudy. Lows in the upper 50s. Southeast winds around 15 miles per hour with gusts up to 25 miles per hour. Saturday, decreasing clouds. Highs in the lower 70s. South winds 5 to 15 miles per hour. Saturday night, mostly clear. Lows around 50. Southwest winds around 5 miles per hour, becoming north up to 5 miles per hour after midnight. Sunday, partly sunny. A slight chance of showers in the afternoon. Highs in the lower 70s. Chance of rain 20%. Sunday night, mostly cloudy with a chance of thunderstorms. A chance of showers in the evening, then showers after midnight. Lows in the mid-50s. Monday, showers. A slight chance of thunderstorms in the morning, then a chance of thunderstorms in the afternoon. Highs in the upper 60s. Monday night, mostly cloudy. A chance of showers and a slight chance of thunderstorms in the evening, then a slight chance of showers after midnight. Lows around 50. Chance of rain 50%. Tuesday, decreasing clouds. A 20% chance of showers. Highs in the lower 60s. Tuesday night, partly cloudy. Lows in the mid-40s. Wednesday, mostly sunny. Highs in the mid-60s. Wednesday night, increasing clouds. Lows in the mid-40s. Thursday, mostly sunny. Highs in the lower 60s.

western Lake Sakakawea. Rest of tonight, southeast winds around 10 miles per hour. Clear. Lows in the lower 50s. Friday, windy. Southeast winds 10 to 20 miles per hour, increasing to 20 to 30 miles per hour in the afternoon. Patchy fog in the morning. Sunny. Highs in the mid-70s. For eastern Lake Sakakawea, rest of tonight, light winds. Areas of fog early in the morning. Clear. Lows in the lower 50s. Friday, breezy. Southeast winds 10 to 20 miles per hour, increasing to 20 to 25 miles per hour late in the afternoon. Areas of fog early in the morning, then patchy fog late in the morning. Partly sunny. Highs in the lower 70s. For northern Lake Ōrahi, rest of tonight, light winds. Patchy fog after midnight. Areas of fog early in the morning. Clear in the evening, then becoming partly cloudy. Lows in the lower 50s. Friday, light winds becoming southeast 10 to 20 miles per hour in the late morning and afternoon. Areas of fog in the morning. Mostly cloudy. Highs around 70. Here are the weather conditions at 11 p.m. Central Daylight Time. Bismarck, clear. Temperature 57 degrees, relative humidity 89%. Pressure 30.17 inches and rising. Mendham, clear. 61 degrees, relative humidity 94%. Wind east at 9 miles an hour. Hazen, clear. 52 degrees, relative humidity 93%. Harvey, mostly cloudy. 55 degrees, relative humidity 100%. Wind southeast at 8 miles an hour. Minot, clear. 56 degrees, relative humidity 93%. Dickinson, clear. 58 degrees, relative humidity 69%. Wind southeast at 8 miles an hour. Elsewhere around North Dakota, fog was reported, with a temperature of 63 at Grand Forks and 55 at Devil's Lake. It was 58 at Garrison. At Williston, it was clear, with a temperature of 64. It was cloudy, with a temperature of 63 at Jamestown and 61 at Fargo. In northern South Dakota, at Mobridge, it was clear, with a temperature of 58. At Aberdeen, it was cloudy, with a temperature of 64. In eastern Montana, it was clear. It was 65 at Miles City, 63 at Glendive, and 56 at Sydney. Once again, at Bismarck, the temperature was 57 degrees under clear skies. The regional weather forecast from your National Weather Service office in Bismarck. Dense fog likely tonight into Friday morning across much of central and portions of southwestern North Dakota. Mainly seasonable temperatures favored through early next week, with highs mostly in the 60s and 70s and lows in the 40s and 50s. Chance for showers Friday night central and east, with much higher chances for rain Sunday night through Monday. The detailed forecast for North Dakota, tonight, mostly clear west to mostly cloudy southeast. Increasing clouds central into the southwest. Areas of fog, especially south, central, and east. Lows in the mid-40s to mid-50s. Friday, partly to mostly cloudy. Breezy. Chance of showers central and east in the evening and through the night. Highs in the upper 60s to mid-70s. Saturday, mostly sunny west to mostly cloudy east. Breezy west and east. A chance of showers east. Lows in the 50s. Highs in the mid-60s to mid-70s. Here is the forecast for the Bismarck Mendham listening area. Rest of tonight, mostly clear. Areas of fog after midnight. Lows in the lower 50s. East winds around 5 miles per hour. Friday, areas of fog in the morning. Mostly cloudy. Highs in the lower 70s. Southeast winds 5 to 15 miles per hour. Friday night, cloudy. Lows in the upper 50s. Southeast winds around 15 miles per hour with gusts up to 25 miles per hour. Saturday, decreasing clouds. Highs in the lower 70s. South winds 5 to 15 miles per hour. Saturday night, mostly clear. Lows around 50. Southwest winds around 5 miles per hour, becoming north up to 5 miles per hour after midnight. Sunday, partly sunny,

A slight chance of showers in the afternoon. Highs in the lower 70s. Chance of rain 20%. Sunday night, mostly cloudy with a chance of thunderstorms. A chance of showers in the evening, then showers after midnight. Lows in the mid-50s. Monday, showers. A slight chance of thunderstorms in the morning, then a chance of thunderstorms in the afternoon. Highs in the upper 60s. Monday night, mostly cloudy. A chance of showers and a slight chance of thunderstorms in the evening, then a slight chance of showers after midnight. Lows around 50. Chance of rain 50%. Tuesday, decreasing clouds. A 20% chance of showers. Highs in the lower 60s. Tuesday night, partly cloudy. Lows in the mid-40s. Wednesday, mostly sunny. Highs in the mid-60s. Wednesday night, increasing clouds. Lows in the mid-40s. Thursday, mostly sunny. Highs in the lower 60s. For Western Lake Sakakawea, west of tonight, southeast winds around 10 miles per hour. Clear. Lows in the lower 50s. Friday, windy. Southeast winds 10 to 20 miles per hour, increasing to 20 to 30 miles per hour in the afternoon. Patchy fog in the morning. Sunny. Highs in the mid-70s. For Eastern Lake Sakakawea, rest of tonight, light winds. Areas of fog early in the morning. Clear. Lows in the lower 50s. Friday, breezy. Southeast winds 10 to 20 miles per hour, increasing to 20 to 25 miles per hour late in the afternoon. Areas of fog early in the morning, then patchy fog late in the morning. Partly sunny. Highs in the lower 70s. For Northern Lake Oahe, rest of tonight, light winds. Patchy fog after midnight. Areas of fog early in the morning. Clear in the evening, then becoming partly cloudy. Lows in the lower 50s. Friday, light winds becoming southeast 10 to 20 miles per hour in the late morning and afternoon. Areas of fog in the morning. Mostly cloudy. Highs around 70. Here are the weather conditions at 11 p.m. Central Daylight Time. Bismarck, clear. Temperature 57 degrees, relative humidity 89%. Pressure 30.17 inches and rising. Mendham, clear. 61 degrees, relative humidity 94%. Wind east at 9 miles an hour. Hazen, clear. 52 degrees, relative humidity 93%. Harvey, mostly cloudy. 55 degrees, relative humidity 100%. Wind southeast at 8 miles an hour. Minot, clear. 56 degrees, relative humidity 93%. Dickinson, clear. 58 degrees, relative humidity 69%. Wind southeast at 8 miles an hour. Elsewhere around North Dakota, fog was reported, with a temperature of 63 at Grand Forks, and 55 at Devil's Lake. It was 58 in Garrison. At Williston, it was clear, with a temperature of 64. It was cloudy, with a temperature of 63 in Jamestown, and 61 at Fargo. In northern South Dakota, at Mobridge, it was clear, with a temperature of 58. At Aberdeen, it was cloudy, with a temperature of 64. In eastern Montana, it was clear. It was 65 at Miles City, 63 at Glendive, and 56 at Sydney. Once again, at Bismarck, the temperature was 57 degrees under clear skies. The regional weather forecast from your National Weather Service office in Bismarck. Dense fog likely tonight into Friday morning across much of central and portions of southwestern North Dakota. Mainly seasonable temperatures favored through early next week, with highs mostly in the 60s and 70s and lows in the 40s and 50s. Chance for showers Friday night central and east, with much higher chances for rain Sunday night through Monday. The detailed forecast for North Dakota, tonight, mostly clear west to mostly cloudy southeast. Increasing clouds central into the southwest. Areas of fog, especially south, central, and east. Lows in the mid-40s to mid-50s. Friday, partly to mostly cloudy. Breezy. Chance of showers central and east in the evening and through the night. Highs in the upper 60s to mid-70s. Saturday, mostly sunny west to mostly cloudy east.
west and east. A chance of showers east. Lows in the 50s. Highs in the mid-60s to mid-70s. Here is the forecast for the Bismarck Mountain and listening area. West of tonight, mostly clear. Areas of fog after midnight. Lows in the lower 50s. East winds around 5 miles per hour. Friday, areas of fog in the morning. Mostly cloudy. Highs in the lower 70s. Southeast winds 5 to 15 miles per hour. Friday night, cloudy. Lows in the upper 50s. Southeast winds around 15 miles per hour with gusts up to 25 miles per hour. Saturday, decreasing clouds. Highs in the lower 70s. South winds 5 to 15 miles per hour. Saturday night, mostly clear. Lows around 50. Southwest winds around 5 miles per hour, becoming north up to 5 miles per hour after midnight. Sunday, partly sunny. A slight chance of showers in the afternoon. Highs in the lower 70s. Chance of rain 20%. Sunday night, mostly cloudy with a chance of thunderstorms. A chance of showers in the evening, then showers after midnight. Lows in the mid-50s. Monday, showers. A slight chance of thunderstorms in the morning, then a chance of thunderstorms in the afternoon. Highs in the upper 60s. Monday night, mostly cloudy. A chance of showers and a slight chance of thunderstorms in the evening, then a slight chance of showers after midnight. Lows around 50. Chance of rain 50%. Tuesday, decreasing clouds. A 20% chance of showers. Highs in the lower 60s. Tuesday night, partly cloudy. Lows in the mid-40s. Wednesday, mostly sunny. Highs in the mid-60s. Wednesday night, increasing clouds. Lows in the mid-40s. Thursday, mostly sunny. Highs in the lower 60s. For Western Lakes Pekakawea, west of tonight, southeast winds around 10 miles per hour. Clear. Lows in the lower 50s. Friday, windy. Southeast winds 10 to 20 miles per hour, increasing to 20 to 30 miles per hour in the afternoon. Patchy fog in the morning. Sunny. Highs in the mid-70s. For Eastern Lake Sakakawea, west of tonight, light winds. Areas of fog early in the morning. Clear. Lows in the lower 50s. Friday, breezy. Southeast winds 10 to 20 miles per hour, increasing to 20 to 25 miles per hour late in the afternoon. Areas of fog early in the morning, then patchy fog late in the morning. Partly sunny. Highs in the lower 70s. For Northern Lake Orahi, west of tonight, light winds. Patchy fog after midnight. Areas of fog early in the morning. Clear in the evening, then becoming partly cloudy. Lows in the lower 50s. Friday, light winds becoming southeast 10 to 20 miles per hour in the late morning and afternoon. Areas of fog in the morning. Mostly cloudy. Highs around 70. Here are the weather conditions at 11 p.m. Central Daylight Time. Bismarck, clear. Temperature 57 degrees, relative humidity 89%. Pressure 30.17 inches and rising. Mendham, clear. 61 degrees, relative humidity 94%. Wind east at 9 miles an hour. Hazen, clear. 52 degrees, relative humidity 93%. Harvey, mostly cloudy. 55 degrees, relative humidity 100%. Wind southeast at 8 miles an hour. Minot, clear. 56 degrees, relative humidity 93%. Dickinson, clear. 58 degrees, relative humidity 69%. Wind southeast at 8 miles an hour. Elsewhere around North Dakota, fog was reported, with a temperature of 63 at Grand Forks, and 55 at Devil's Lake. It was 58 at Garrison. At Williston, it was clear, with a temperature of 64. It was cloudy, with a temperature of 63 in Jamestown, and 61 in Fargo. In northern South Dakota, at Mobridge, it was clear, with a temperature of 58. At Aberdeen, it was cloudy, with a temperature of 64. In eastern Montana, it was clear.

14 or 65 at Miles City, 63 at Glen Knife, and 56 at Sydney. Once again, at Bismarck, the temperature was 57 degrees under clear skies. The regional weather forecast from your National Weather Service office in Bismarck. Dense fog likely tonight into Friday morning across much of central and portions of southwestern North Dakota. Mainly seasonable temperatures favored through early next week, with highs mostly in the 60s and 70s and lows in the 40s and 50s. Chance for showers Friday night central and east, with much higher chances for rain Sunday night through Monday. The detailed forecast for North Dakota. Tonight, mostly clear west to mostly cloudy southeast. Increasing clouds central into the southwest. Areas of fog, especially south, central, and east. Lows in the mid-40s to mid-50s. Friday, partly to mostly cloudy. Breezy. Chance of showers central and east in the evening and through the night. Highs in the upper 60s to mid-70s. Saturday, mostly sunny west to mostly cloudy east. Breezy west and east. A chance of showers east. Lows in the 50s. Highs in the mid-60s to mid-70s. Here is the forecast for the Bismarck, Mend, and listening area. West of tonight, mostly clear. Areas of fog after midnight. Lows in the lower 50s. East winds around 5 miles per hour. Friday, areas of fog in the morning. Mostly cloudy. Highs in the lower 70s. Southeast winds 5 to 15 miles per hour. Friday night, cloudy. Lows in the upper 50s. Southeast winds around 15 miles per hour with gusts up to 25 miles per hour. Saturday, decreasing clouds. Highs in the lower 70s. South winds 5 to 15 miles per hour. Saturday night, mostly clear. Lows around 50. Southwest winds around 5 miles per hour, becoming north up to 5 miles per hour after midnight. Sunday, partly sunny. A slight chance of showers in the afternoon. Highs in the lower 70s. Chance of rain 20%. Sunday night, mostly cloudy with a chance of thunderstorms. A chance of showers in the evening, then showers after midnight. Lows in the mid-50s. Monday, showers. A slight chance of thunderstorms in the morning, then a chance of thunderstorms in the afternoon. Highs in the upper 60s. Monday night, mostly cloudy. A chance of showers and a slight chance of thunderstorms in the evening, then a slight chance of showers after midnight. Lows around 50. Chance of rain 50%. Tuesday, decreasing clouds. A 20% chance of showers. Highs in the lower 60s. Tuesday night, partly cloudy. Lows in the mid-40s. Wednesday, mostly sunny. Highs in the mid-60s. Wednesday night, increasing clouds. Lows in the mid-40s. Thursday, mostly sunny. Highs in the lower 60s. For Western Lake Secaucalea, west of tonight, southeast winds around 2 miles per hour. Clear. Lows in the lower 50s. Friday, windy. Southeast winds 10 to 20 miles per hour, increasing to 20 to 30 miles per hour in the afternoon. Patchy fog in the morning. Sunny. Highs in the mid-70s. For Eastern Lake Secaucalea, west of tonight, light winds. Areas of fog early in the morning. Clear. Lows in the lower 50s. Friday, breezy. Southeast winds 10 to 20 miles per hour, increasing to 20 to 25 miles per hour late in the afternoon. Areas of fog early in the morning, then patchy fog late in the morning. Partly sunny. Highs in the lower 70s.

positive humidity, 94%. Wind is at 9 miles an hour. Hazel, clear. 52 degrees, relative humidity, 93%. Harvey, mostly cloudy. 55 degrees, relative humidity, 100%. Wind southeast at 8 miles an hour. Minot, clear. 56 degrees, relative humidity, 93%. Dickinson, clear. 58 degrees, relative humidity, 69%. Wind southeast at 8 miles an hour. Elsewhere around North Dakota, fog was reported with a temperature of 63 at Grand Forks and 55 at Devil's Lake. It was 58 at Garrison. At Lewiston, it was clear with a temperature of 64. It was cloudy with a temperature of 63 at Jamestown and 61 at Fargo. In northern South Dakota, at Mobridge, it was clear with a temperature of 58. At Aberdeen, it was cloudy with a temperature of 64. In eastern Montana, it was clear. It was 65 at Miles City, 63 at Glendive, and 56 at Sydney. Once again, at Bismarck, the temperature was 57 degrees under clear skies. The regional weather forecast from your National Weather Service office in Bismarck. Dense fog likely tonight into Friday morning across much of central and portions of southwestern North Dakota. Mainly seasonable temperatures favored through early next week, with highs mostly in the 60s and 70s and lows in the 40s and 50s. Chance for showers Friday night central and east, with much higher chances for rain Sunday night through Monday. The detailed forecast for North Dakota. Tonight, mostly clear west to mostly cloudy southeast. Increasing clouds central into the southwest. Areas of fog, especially south, central, and east. Lows in the mid-40s to mid-50s. Friday, partly to mostly cloudy. Breezy. Chance of showers central and east in the evening and through the night. Highs in the upper 60s to mid-70s. Saturday, mostly sunny west to mostly cloudy east. Breezy west and east. A chance of showers east. Lows in the 50s. Highs in the mid-60s to mid-70s. Here is the forecast for the Bismarck, Maine, and Lewiston area. West of tonight, mostly clear. Areas of fog after midnight. Lows in the lower 50s. East winds around 5 miles per hour. Friday, areas of fog in the morning. Mostly cloudy. Highs in the lower 70s. Southeast winds 5 to 15 miles per hour. Friday night, cloudy. Lows in the upper 50s. Southeast winds around 15 miles per hour with gusts up to 25 miles per hour. Saturday, decreasing clouds. Highs in the lower 70s. South winds 5 to 15 miles per hour. Saturday night, mostly clear. Lows around 50. Southwest winds around 5 miles per hour, becoming north up to 5 miles per hour after midnight. Sunday, partly sunny. A slight chance of showers in the afternoon. Highs in the lower 70s. Chance of rain 20%. Sunday night, mostly cloudy with a chance of thunderstorms. A chance of showers in the evening, then showers after midnight. Lows in the mid-50s. Monday, showers. A slight chance of thunderstorms in the morning, then a chance of thunderstorms in the afternoon. Highs in the upper 60s. Monday night, mostly cloudy. A chance of showers and a slight chance of thunderstorms in the evening, then a slight chance of showers after midnight. Lows around 50. Chance of rain 50%. Tuesday, decreasing clouds. A 20% chance of showers. Highs in the lower 60s. Tuesday night, partly cloudy. Lows in the mid-40s. Wednesday, mostly sunny. Highs in the mid-60s. Wednesday night, increasing clouds. Lows in the mid-40s. Thursday, mostly sunny. Highs in the lower 60s. 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Providing weather information 24 hours a day from your National Weather Service office in Bismarck. For Western Lake Secaucawea, west of tonight.

20 miles per hour, increasing to 20 to 30 miles per hour in the afternoon. Patchy fog in the morning. Sunny. Highs in the mid-70s. For eastern Lake Sakakawea, west of tonight, light winds. Areas of fog early in the morning. Clear. Lows in the lower 50s. Friday, breezy. Southeast winds 10 to 20 miles per hour, increasing to 20 to 25 miles per hour late in the afternoon. Areas of fog early in the morning, then patchy fog late in the morning. Partly sunny. Highs in the lower 70s. For northern Lake Orahi, west of tonight, light winds. Patchy fog after midnight. Areas of fog early in the morning. Clear in the evening, then becoming partly cloudy. Lows in the lower 50s. Friday, light winds becoming southeast 10 to 20 miles per hour in the late morning and afternoon. Areas of fog in the morning. Mostly cloudy. Highs around 70. Here are the weather conditions at 11 p.m. Central Daylight Time. Bismarck, clear. Temperature 57 degrees. Relative humidity 89%. Pressure 30.17 inches and rising. Mandan, clear. 61 degrees. Relative humidity 94%. Wind east at 9 miles an hour. Hazel, clear. 52 degrees. Relative humidity 93%. East at 9 miles an hour. Hazel, clear. 52 degrees. Relative humidity 93%. Harvey, mostly cloudy. 55 degrees, relative humidity 100%. Wind southeast at 8 miles an hour. Minot, clear. 56 degrees, relative humidity 93%. Dickinson, clear. 58 degrees, relative humidity 69%. Wind southeast at 8 miles an hour. Elsewhere around North Dakota, fog was reported with a temperature of 63 at Grand Forks and 55 at Devil's Lake. It was 58 at Garrison. At Williston, it was clear, with a temperature of 64. It was cloudy, with a temperature of 63 at Jamestown, and 61 at Fargo. In northern South Dakota, at Mobridge, it was clear, with a temperature of 58. At Aberdeen, it was cloudy, with a temperature of 64. In eastern Montana, it was clear. It was 65 at Miles City, 63 at Glendive, and 56 at Sydney. Once again, at Bismarck, the temperature was 57 degrees under clear skies. The regional weather forecast from your National Weather Service office in Bismarck. Dense fog likely tonight into Friday morning across much of central and portions of southwestern North Dakota. Mainly seasonable temperatures favored through early next week, with highs mostly in the 60s and 70s and lows in the 40s and 50s. Chance for showers Friday night central and east, with much higher chances for rain Sunday night through Monday. The detailed forecast for North Dakota, tonight, mostly clear west to mostly cloudy southeast. Increasing clouds central into the southwest. Areas of fog, especially south, central, and east. Lows in the mid-40s to mid-50s. Friday, partly to mostly cloudy. Breezy. Chance of showers central and east in the evening and through the night. Highs in the upper 60s to mid-70s. Saturday, mostly sunny west to mostly cloudy east. Breezy west and east. A chance of showers east. Lows in the 50s. Highs in the mid-60s to mid-70s. Here is the forecast for the Bismarck, Mandan, listening area. West of tonight, mostly clear. Areas of fog after midnight. Lows in the lower 50s. East winds around 5 miles per hour. Friday, areas of fog in the morning. Mostly cloudy. Highs in the lower 70s. Southeast winds 5 to 15 miles per hour. Friday night, cloudy. Lows in the upper 50s. Southeast winds around 15 miles per hour with gusts up to 25 miles per hour. Saturday, decreasing clouds. Highs in the lower 70s. South winds 5 to 15 miles per hour. Saturday night, mostly clear. Lows around 50. Southwest winds around 5 miles per hour, becoming north up to 5 miles per hour after midnight. Sunday, partly sunny. A slight chance of showers in the afternoon. Highs in the lower 70s.

chance of rain 20%. Sunday night, mostly cloudy with a chance of thunderstorms. A chance of showers in the evening, then showers after midnight. Lows in the mid-50s. Monday, showers. A slight chance of thunderstorms in the morning, then a chance of thunderstorms in the afternoon. Highs in the upper 60s. Monday night, mostly cloudy. A chance of showers and a slight chance of thunderstorms in the evening, then a slight chance of showers after midnight. Lows around 50. Chance of rain 50%. Tuesday, decreasing clouds. A 20% chance of showers. Highs in the lower 60s. Tuesday night, partly cloudy. Lows in the mid-40s. Wednesday, mostly sunny. Highs in the mid-60s. Wednesday night, increasing clouds. Lows in the mid-40s. Thursday, mostly sunny. Highs in the lower 60s. For Western Lake Sakakawea, rest of tonight, southeast winds around 10 miles per hour. Clear. Lows in the lower 50s. Friday, windy. Southeast winds 10 to 20 miles per hour, increasing to 20 to 30 miles per hour in the afternoon. Patchy fog in the morning. Sunny. Highs in the mid-70s. For Eastern Lake Sakakawea, rest of tonight, light winds. Areas of fog early in the morning. Clear. Lows in the lower 50s. Friday, breezy. Southeast winds 10 to 20 miles per hour, increasing to 20 to 25 miles per hour late in the afternoon. Areas of fog early in the morning, then patchy fog late in the morning. Partly sunny. Highs in the lower 70s. For Northern Lake Oahe, rest of tonight, light winds. Patchy fog after midnight. Areas of fog early in the morning. Clear in the evening, then becoming partly cloudy. Lows in the lower 50s. Friday, light winds becoming southeast 10 to 20 miles per hour in the late morning and afternoon. Areas of fog in the morning. Mostly cloudy. Highs around 70. Here are the weather conditions at 11 p.m. Central Daylight Time. Bismarck, clear. Temperature 57 degrees, relative humidity 89%. Pressure 30.17 inches and rising. Mandan, clear. 61 degrees, relative humidity 94%. Wind east at 9 miles an hour. Hazel, clear. 52 degrees, relative humidity 93%. Harvey, mostly cloudy. 55 degrees, relative humidity 100%. Wind southeast at 8 miles an hour. Minot, clear. 56 degrees, relative humidity 93%. Dickinson, clear. 58 degrees, relative humidity 69%. Wind southeast at 8 miles an hour. Elsewhere around North Dakota, fog was reported, with a temperature of 63 at Grand Forks and 55 at Devil's Lake. It was 58 at Garrison. At Williston, it was clear, with a temperature of 64. It was cloudy, with a temperature of 63 at Jamestown and 61 at Fargo. In northern South Dakota, at Mobridge, it was clear, with a temperature of 58. At Aberdeen, it was cloudy, with a temperature of 64. In eastern Montana, it was clear. It was 65 at Miles City, 63 at Glendive, and 56 at Sydney. Once again, at Bismarck, the temperature was 57 degrees under clear skies. The regional weather forecast from your National Weather Service office in Bismarck. Dense fog likely tonight into Friday morning across much of central and portions of southwestern North Dakota. Mainly seasonable temperatures favored through early next week, with highs mostly in the 60s and 70s and lows in the 40s and 50s. Chance for showers Friday night central and east, with much higher chances for rain Sunday night through Monday. The detailed forecast for North Dakota, tonight, mostly clear west to mostly cloudy southeast. Increasing clouds central into the southwest. Areas of fog, especially south, central, and east. Lows in the mid-40s to mid-50s. Friday, partly to mostly cloudy. Breezy. Chance of showers central and east in the evening and through the night. Highs in the upper 60s to mid-70s. Saturday, mostly sunny west to mostly cloudy east. Breezy west and east. A chance of showers east.
lows in the 50s. Highs in the mid-60s to mid-70s. Here is the forecast for the Bismarck Mainland listening area. Rest of tonight, mostly clear. Areas of fog after midnight. Lows in the lower 50s. East winds around 5 miles per hour. Friday, areas of fog in the morning. Mostly cloudy. Highs in the lower 70s. Southeast winds 5 to 15 miles per hour. Friday night, cloudy. Lows in the upper 50s. Southeast winds around 15 miles per hour with gusts up to 25 miles per hour. Saturday, decreasing clouds. Highs in the lower 70s. South winds 5 to 15 miles per hour. Saturday night, mostly clear. Lows around 50. Southwest winds around 5 miles per hour, becoming north up to 5 miles per hour after midnight. Sunday, partly sunny. A slight chance of showers in the afternoon. Highs in the lower 70s. Chance of rain 20%. Sunday night, mostly cloudy with a chance of thunderstorms. A chance of showers in the evening, then showers after midnight. Lows in the mid-50s. Monday, showers. A slight chance of thunderstorms in the morning, then a chance of thunderstorms in the afternoon. Highs in the upper 60s. Monday night, mostly cloudy. A chance of showers and a slight chance of thunderstorms in the evening, then a slight chance of showers after midnight. Lows around 50. Chance of rain 50%. Tuesday, decreasing clouds. A 20% chance of showers. Highs in the lower 60s. Tuesday night, partly cloudy. Lows in the mid-40s. Wednesday, mostly sunny. Highs in the mid-60s. Wednesday night, increasing clouds. Lows in the mid-40s. Thursday, mostly sunny. Highs in the lower 60s. For Western Lake Sakakawea, rest of tonight, southeast winds around 10 miles per hour. Clear. Lows in the lower 50s. Friday, windy. Southeast winds 10 to 20 miles per hour, increasing to 20 to 30 miles per hour in the afternoon. Patchy fog in the morning. Sunny. Highs in the mid-70s. For Eastern Lake Sakakawea, rest of tonight, light winds. Areas of fog early in the morning. Clear. Lows in the lower 50s. Friday, breezy. Southeast winds 10 to 20 miles per hour, increasing to 20 to 25 miles per hour late in the afternoon. Areas of fog early in the morning, then patchy fog late in the morning. Partly sunny. Highs in the lower 70s. For Northern Lake Oahe, rest of tonight, light winds. Patchy fog after midnight. Areas of fog early in the morning. Clear in the evening, then becoming partly cloudy. Lows in the lower 50s. Friday, light winds becoming southeast 10 to 20 miles per hour in the late morning and afternoon. Areas of fog in the morning. Mostly cloudy. Highs around 70. Here are the weather conditions at 11 p.m. Central Daylight Time. Bismarck, clear. Temperature 57 degrees, relative humidity 89%. Pressure 30.17 inches and rising. Mandan, clear. 61 degrees, relative humidity 94%. Wind east at 9 miles an hour. Hazen, clear. 52 degrees, relative humidity 93%. Harvey, mostly cloudy. 55 degrees, relative humidity 100%. Wind southeast at 8 miles an hour. Minot, clear. 56 degrees, relative humidity 93%. Dickinson, clear. 58 degrees, relative humidity 69%. Wind southeast at 8 miles an hour. Elsewhere around North Dakota, fog was reported, with a temperature of 63 at Grand Forks, and 55 at Devil's Lake. It was 58 at Garrison. At Williston, it was clear, with a temperature of 64. It was cloudy, with a temperature of 63 at Jamestown, and 61 at Fargo. In northern South Dakota, at Mobridge, it was clear, with a temperature of 58. At Aberdeen, it was cloudy, with a temperature of 64. In eastern Montana, it was clear. It was 65 at Miles City, 63 at Glendive, and 56 at

at Sydney. Once again, at Bismarck, the temperature was 57 degrees under clear skies. The regional weather forecast from your National Weather Service office in Bismarck. Dense fog likely tonight into Friday morning across much of central and portions of southwestern North Dakota. Mainly seasonable temperatures favored through early next week, with highs mostly in the 60s and 70s and lows in the 40s and 50s. Chance for showers Friday night central and east, with much higher chances for rain Sunday night through Monday. The detailed forecast for North Dakota, tonight, mostly clear west to mostly cloudy southeast. Increasing clouds central into the southwest. Areas of fog, especially south, central, and east. Lows in the mid-40s to mid-50s. Friday, partly to mostly cloudy. Breezy. Chance of showers central and east in the evening and through the night. Highs in the upper 60s to mid-70s. Saturday, mostly sunny west to mostly cloudy east. Breezy west and east. A chance of showers east. Lows in the 50s. Highs in the mid-60s to mid-70s. Here is the forecast for the Bismarck, Mandan listening area. Rest of tonight, mostly clear. Areas of fog after midnight. Lows in the lower 50s. East winds around 5 miles per hour. Friday, areas of fog in the morning. Mostly cloudy. Highs in the lower 70s. Southeast winds 5 to 15 miles per hour. Friday night, cloudy. Lows in the upper 50s. Southeast winds around 15 miles per hour with gusts up to 25 miles per hour. Saturday, decreasing clouds. Highs in the lower 70s. South winds 5 to 15 miles per hour. Saturday night, mostly clear. Lows around 50. Southwest winds around 5 miles per hour, becoming north up to 5 miles per hour after midnight. Sunday, partly sunny. A slight chance of showers in the afternoon. Highs in the lower 70s. Chance of rain 20%. Sunday night, mostly cloudy with a chance of thunderstorms. A chance of showers in the evening, then showers after midnight. Lows in the mid-50s. Monday, showers. A slight chance of thunderstorms in the morning, then a chance of thunderstorms in the afternoon. Highs in the upper 60s. Monday night, mostly cloudy. A chance of showers and a slight chance of thunderstorms in the evening, then a slight chance of showers after midnight. Lows around 50. Chance of rain 50%. Tuesday, decreasing clouds. A 20% chance of showers. Highs in the lower 60s. Tuesday night, partly cloudy. Lows in the mid-40s. Wednesday, mostly sunny. Highs in the mid-60s. Wednesday night, increasing clouds. Lows in the mid-40s. Thursday, mostly sunny. Highs in the lower 60s. For Western Lake Sakakawea, rest of tonight, southeast winds around 10 miles per hour. Clear. Lows in the lower 50s. Friday, windy. Southeast winds 10 to 20 miles per hour, increasing to 20 to 30 miles per hour in the afternoon. Patchy fog in the morning. Sunny. Highs in the mid-70s. For Eastern Lake Sakakawea, rest of tonight, light winds. Areas of fog early in the morning. Clear. Lows in the lower 50s. Friday, breezy. Southeast winds 10 to 20 miles per hour, increasing to 20 to 25 miles per hour late in the afternoon. Areas of fog early in the morning, then patchy fog late in the morning. Partly sunny. Highs in the lower 70s. For Northern Lake Oahe, rest of tonight, light winds. Patchy fog after midnight. Areas of fog early in the morning. Clear in the evening, then becoming partly cloudy. Lows in the lower 50s. Friday, light winds becoming southeast 10 to 20 miles per hour in the late morning and afternoon. Areas of fog in the morning. Mostly cloudy. Highs around 70. Here are the weather conditions at 11 p.m. Central Daylight Time. Bismarck, clear. Temperature 57 degrees, relative humidity 89%. Pressure 30.17 inches and rising. Mandan, clear. 61 degrees, relative humidity 94%.
Wind east at 9 miles an hour.

Hazel, clear. 52 degrees, relative humidity 93%. Harvey, mostly cloudy. 55 degrees, relative humidity 100%. Wind southeast at 8 miles an hour. Minot, clear. 56 degrees, relative humidity 93%. Dickinson, clear. 58 degrees, relative humidity 69%. Wind southeast at 8 miles an hour. Elsewhere around North Dakota, fog was reported, with a temperature of 63 at Grand Forks and 55 at Devil's Lake. It was 58 at Garrison. At Williston, it was clear, with a temperature of 64. It was cloudy, with a temperature of 63 at Jamestown and 61 at Fargo. In northern South Dakota, at Mobridge, it was clear, with a temperature of 58. At Aberdeen, it was cloudy, with a temperature of 64. In eastern Montana, it was clear. It was 65 at Miles City, 63 at Glendive, and 56 at Sydney. Once again, at Bismarck, the temperature was 57 degrees under clear skies. The regional weather forecast from your National Weather Service office in Bismarck. Dense fog likely tonight into Friday morning across much of central and portions of southwestern North Dakota. Mainly seasonable temperatures favored through early next week, with highs mostly in the 60s and 70s and lows in the 40s and 50s. Chance for showers Friday night central and east, with much higher chances for rain Sunday night through Monday. The detailed forecast for North Dakota, tonight, mostly clear west to mostly cloudy southeast. Increasing clouds central into the southwest. Areas of fog, especially south, central, and east. Lows in the mid-40s to mid-50s. Friday, partly to mostly cloudy. Breezy. Chance of showers central and east in the evening and through the night. Highs in the upper 60s to mid-70s. Saturday, mostly sunny west to mostly cloudy east. Breezy west and east. A chance of showers east. Lows in the 50s. Highs in the mid-60s to mid-70s. Here is the forecast for the Bismarck, Minden listening area. Rest of tonight, mostly clear. Areas of fog after midnight. Lows in the lower 50s. East winds around 5 miles per hour. Friday, areas of fog in the morning. Mostly cloudy. Highs in the lower 70s. Southeast winds 5 to 15 miles per hour. Friday night, cloudy. Lows in the upper 50s. Southeast winds around 15 miles per hour with gusts up to 25 miles per hour. Saturday, decreasing clouds. Highs in the lower 70s. South winds 5 to 15 miles per hour. Saturday night, mostly clear. Lows around 50. Southwest winds around 5 miles per hour, becoming north up to 5 miles per hour after midnight. Sunday, partly sunny. A slight chance of showers in the afternoon. Highs in the lower 70s. Chance of rain 20%. Sunday night, mostly cloudy with a chance of thunderstorms. A chance of showers in the evening, then showers after midnight. Lows in the mid-50s. Monday, showers. A slight chance of thunderstorms in the morning, then a chance of thunderstorms in the afternoon. Highs in the upper 60s. Monday night, mostly cloudy. A chance of showers and a slight chance of thunderstorms in the evening, then a slight chance of showers after midnight. Lows around 50. Chance of rain 50%. Tuesday, decreasing clouds. A 20% chance of showers. Highs in the lower 60s. Tuesday night, partly cloudy. Lows in the mid-40s. Wednesday, mostly sunny. Highs in the mid-60s. Wednesday night, increasing clouds. Lows in the mid-40s. Thursday, mostly sunny. Highs in the lower 60s. For Western Lake Sakakawea, rest of tonight, southeast winds around 10 miles per hour. Clear. Lows in the lower 50s. Friday, windy. Southeast winds 10 to 20 miles per hour, increasing to 20 to 30 miles per hour in the afternoon. Patchy fog in the morning. Sunny. Highs in the mid-70s. For Eastern Lake Sakakawea, rest of tonight, light winds. Areas of fog early in the morning. Clear. Lows in the lower 50s.

highs around 70. Here are the weather conditions at 11 p.m. Central Daylight Time. Bismarck, clear. Temperature 57 degrees, relative humidity 89%. Pressure 30.17 inches and rising. Menden, clear. 61 degrees, relative humidity 94%. Wind east at 9 miles an hour. Hazen, clear. 52 degrees, relative humidity 93%. Harvey, mostly cloudy. 55 degrees, relative humidity 100%. Wind southeast at 8 miles an hour. Minot, clear. 56 degrees, relative humidity 93%. Dickinson, clear. 58 degrees, relative humidity 69%. Wind southeast at 8 miles an hour. Elsewhere around North Dakota, fog was reported, with a temperature of 63 at Grand Forks and 55 at Devil's Lake. It was 58 at Garrison. At Williston, it was clear, with a temperature of 64. It was cloudy, with a temperature of 63 at Jamestown and 61 at Fargo. In northern South Dakota, at Mobridge, it was clear, with a temperature of 58. At Aberdeen, it was cloudy, with a temperature of 64. In eastern Montana, it was clear. It was 65 at Miles City, 63 at Glendive, and 56 at Sydney. Once again, at Bismarck, the temperature was 57 degrees under clear skies. The regional weather forecast from your National Weather Service office in Bismarck. Dense fog likely tonight into Friday morning across much of central and portions of southwestern North Dakota. Mainly seasonable temperatures favored through early next week, with highs mostly in the 60s and 70s and lows in the 40s and 50s. Chance for showers Friday night central and east, with much higher chances for rain Sunday night through Monday. The detailed forecast for North Dakota, tonight, mostly clear west to mostly cloudy southeast. Increasing clouds central into the southwest. Areas of fog, especially south, central, and east. Lows in the mid-40s to mid-50s. Friday, partly to mostly cloudy. Breezy. Chance of showers central and east in the evening and through the night. Highs in the upper 60s to mid-70s. Saturday, mostly sunny west to mostly cloudy east. Breezy west and east. A chance of showers east. Lows in the 50s. Highs in the mid-60s to mid-70s. 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Providing weather information 24 hours a day from your National Weather Service office in Bismarck. Here is the forecast for the Bismarck Minden listening area. Rest of tonight, mostly clear. Areas of fog after midnight. Lows in the lower 50s. East winds around 5 miles per hour. Friday, areas of fog in the morning. Mostly cloudy. Highs in the lower 70s. Southeast winds 5 to 15 miles per hour. Friday night, cloudy. Lows in the upper 50s. Southeast winds around 15 miles per hour with gusts up to 25 miles per hour. Saturday, decreasing clouds. Highs in the lower 70s. South winds 5 to 15 miles per hour. Saturday night, mostly clear. Lows around 50. Southwest winds around 5 miles per hour, becoming north up to 5 miles per hour after midnight. Sunday, partly sunny. A slight chance of showers in the afternoon. Highs in the lower 70s. Chance of rain 20%. Sunday night, mostly cloudy with a chance of thunderstorms. A chance of showers in the evening, then showers after midnight. Lows in the mid-50s. Monday, showers. A slight chance of thunderstorms in the morning, then a chance of thunderstorms in the afternoon. Highs in the upper 60s. Monday night, mostly cloudy. A chance of showers and a slight chance of thunderstorms in the evening, then a slight chance of showers after midnight. Lows around 50. Chance of rain 50%. Tuesday, decreasing clouds. A 20% chance of showers. Highs in the lower 60s. Tuesday night, partly cloudy. Lows in the mid-40s. Wednesday, mostly sunny. Highs in the mid-60s. Wednesday night, increasing clouds. Lows in

mid-40s. Thursday, mostly sunny. Highs in the lower 60s. For Western Lake Sakakawea, rest of tonight, southeast winds around 10 miles per hour. Clear. Lows in the lower 50s. Friday, windy. Southeast winds 10 to 20 miles per hour, increasing to 20 to 30 miles per hour in the afternoon. Patchy fog in the morning. Sunny. Highs in the mid-70s. For Eastern Lake Sakakawea, rest of tonight, light winds. Areas of fog early in the morning. Clear. Lows in the lower 50s. Friday, breezy. Southeast winds 10 to 20 miles per hour, increasing to 20 to 25 miles per hour late in the afternoon. Areas of fog early in the morning, then patchy fog late in the morning. Partly sunny. Highs in the lower 70s. For Northern Lake Oahe, rest of tonight, light winds. Patchy fog after midnight. Areas of fog early in the morning. Clear in the evening, then becoming partly cloudy. Lows in the lower 50s. Friday, light winds becoming southeast 10 to 20 miles per hour in the late morning and afternoon. Areas of fog in the morning. Mostly cloudy. Highs around 70. Here are the weather conditions at midnight Central Daylight Time. Bismarck, clear. Temperature 53 degrees, relative humidity 100%. Pressure 30.17 inches and steady. Mendham, clear. 57 degrees, relative humidity 100%. Wind southeast at 6 miles an hour. Hazen, clear. 50 degrees, relative humidity 100%. Harvey, clear. 54 degrees, relative humidity 100%. Minot, clear. 55 degrees, relative humidity 93%. Dickinson, clear. 57 degrees, relative humidity 74%. Wind southeast at 8 miles an hour. Elsewhere around North Dakota, fog was reported, with a temperature of 63 at Grand Forks and 54 at Devil's Lake. It was 55 at Garrison. At Williston, it was clear, with a temperature of 61. At Jamestown, it was partly cloudy, with a temperature of 60. At Fargo, it was cloudy, with a temperature of 61. In northern South Dakota, at Mobridge, it was clear, with a temperature of 56. At Aberdeen, it was cloudy, with a temperature of 64. In eastern Montana, it was clear, and the temperatures were 62 degrees. Once again, at Bismarck, the temperature was 53 degrees under clear skies. The regional weather forecast from your National Weather Service office in Bismarck. Dense fog likely tonight into Friday morning across much of central and portions of southwestern North Dakota. Mainly seasonable temperatures favored through early next week, with highs mostly in the 60s and 70s and lows in the 40s and 50s. Chance for showers Friday night central and east, with much higher chances for rain Sunday night through Monday. The detailed forecast for North Dakota, tonight, mostly clear west to mostly cloudy southeast. Increasing clouds central into the southwest. Areas of fog, especially south, central, and east. Lows in the mid-40s to mid-50s. Friday, partly to mostly cloudy. Breezy. Chance of showers central and east in the evening and through the night. Highs in the upper 60s to mid-70s. Saturday, mostly sunny west to mostly cloudy east. Breezy west and east. A chance of showers east. Lows in the 50s. Highs in the mid-60s to mid-70s. Here is the forecast for the Bismarck-Mendham listening area. Rest of tonight, mostly clear. Areas of fog after midnight. Lows in the lower 50s. East winds around 5 miles per hour. Friday, areas of fog in the morning. Mostly cloudy. Highs in the lower 70s. Southeast winds 5 to 15 miles per hour. Friday night, cloudy. Lows in the upper 50s. Southeast winds around 15 miles per hour with gusts up to 25 miles per hour. Saturday, decreasing clouds. Highs in the lower 70s. South winds 5 to 15 miles per hour. Saturday night, mostly clear. Lows around 50. Southwest winds around 5 miles per hour, becoming north up to 5 miles per hour.

after midnight. Sunday, partly sunny. A slight chance of showers in the afternoon. Highs in the lower 70s. Chance of rain 20%. Sunday night, mostly cloudy with a chance of thunderstorms. A chance of showers in the evening, then showers after midnight. Lows in the mid-50s. Monday, showers. A slight chance of thunderstorms in the morning, then a chance of thunderstorms in the afternoon. Highs in the upper 60s. Monday night, mostly cloudy. A chance of showers and a slight chance of thunderstorms in the evening, then a slight chance of showers after midnight. Lows around 50. Chance of rain 50%. Tuesday, decreasing clouds. A 20% chance of showers. Highs in the lower 60s. Tuesday night, partly cloudy. Lows in the mid-40s. Wednesday, mostly sunny. Highs in the mid-60s. Wednesday night, increasing clouds. Lows in the mid-40s. Thursday, mostly sunny. Highs in the lower 60s. For Western Lake Sakakawea, rest of tonight, southeast winds around 10 miles per hour. Clear. Lows in the lower 50s. Friday, windy. Southeast winds 10 to 20 miles per hour, increasing to 20 to 30 miles per hour in the afternoon. Patchy fog in the morning. Sunny. Highs in the mid-70s. For Eastern Lake Sakakawea, rest of tonight, light winds. Areas of fog early in the morning. Clear. Lows in the lower 50s. Friday, breezy. Southeast winds 10 to 20 miles per hour, increasing to 20 to 25 miles per hour late in the afternoon. Areas of fog early in the morning, then patchy fog late in the morning. Partly sunny. Highs in the lower 70s. For Northern Lake Oahe, rest of tonight, light winds. Patchy fog after midnight. Areas of fog early in the morning. Clear in the evening, then becoming partly cloudy. Lows in the lower 50s. Friday, light winds becoming southeast 10 to 20 miles per hour in the late morning and afternoon. Areas of fog in the morning. Mostly cloudy. Highs around 70. Here are the weather conditions at midnight Central Daylight Time. Bismarck, clear. Temperature 53 degrees, relative humidity 100%. Pressure 30.17 inches and steady. Mendon, clear. 57 degrees, relative humidity 100%. Wind southeast at 6 miles an hour. Hazen, clear. 50 degrees, relative humidity 100%. Harvey, clear. 54 degrees, relative humidity 100%. Minot, clear. 55 degrees, relative humidity 93%. Dickinson, clear. 57 degrees, relative humidity 74%. Wind southeast at 8 miles an hour. Elsewhere around North Dakota, fog was reported, with a temperature of 63 at Grand Forks and 54 at Devil's Lake. It was 55 at Garrison. At Williston, it was clear, with a temperature of 61. At Jamestown, it was partly cloudy, with a temperature of 60. At Fargo, it was cloudy, with a temperature of 61. In northern South Dakota, at Mobridge, it was clear, with a temperature of 56. At Aberdeen, it was cloudy, with a temperature of 64. In eastern Montana, it was clear, and the temperatures were 62 degrees. Once again, at Bismarck, the temperature was 53 degrees under clear skies. Here are the weather conditions at midnight Central Daylight Time. Bismarck, clear. Temperature 53 degrees, relative humidity 100%. Pressure 30.17 inches and steady. Mendon, clear. 57 degrees, relative humidity 100%. Wind southeast at 6 miles an hour. Hazen, clear. 50 degrees, relative humidity 100%. Harvey, clear. 54 degrees, relative humidity 100%. Minot, clear. 55 degrees, relative humidity 93%. Dickinson, clear. 57 degrees, relative humidity 74%. Wind southeast at 8 miles an hour. Elsewhere around North Dakota, fog was reported, with a temperature of 63 at Grand Forks and 54 at Devil's Lake.

it was 55 at Garrison. At Williston, it was clear, with a temperature of 61. At Jamestown, it was mostly cloudy, with a temperature of 62. At Fargo, it was cloudy, with a temperature of 61. In northern South Dakota, at Mobridge, it was clear, with a temperature of 56. At Aberdeen, it was cloudy, with a temperature of 64. In eastern Montana, it was clear, and the temperatures were 62 degrees. Once again, at Bismarck, the temperature was 53 degrees under clear skies. The regional weather forecast from your National Weather Service office in Bismarck. Dense fog likely tonight into Friday morning across much of central and portions of southwestern North Dakota. Mainly seasonable temperatures favored through early next week, with highs mostly in the 60s and 70s and lows in the 40s and 50s. Chance for showers Friday night central and east, with much higher chances for rain Sunday night through Monday. The detailed forecast for North Dakota, tonight, mostly clear west to mostly cloudy southeast. Increasing clouds central into the southwest. Areas of fog, especially south, central, and east. Lows in the mid-40s to mid-50s. Friday, partly to mostly cloudy. Breezy. Chance of showers central and east in the evening and through the night. Highs in the upper 60s to mid-70s. Saturday, mostly sunny west to mostly cloudy east. Breezy west and east. A chance of showers east. Lows in the 50s. Highs in the mid-60s to mid-70s. Here is the forecast for the Bismarck, Mandan listening area. Rest of tonight, mostly clear. Areas of fog after midnight. Lows in the lower 50s. East winds around 5 miles per hour. Friday, areas of fog in the morning. Mostly cloudy. Highs in the lower 70s. Southeast winds 5 to 15 miles per hour. Friday night, cloudy. Lows in the upper 50s. Southeast winds around 15 miles per hour with gusts up to 25 miles per hour. Saturday, decreasing clouds. Highs in the lower 70s. South winds 5 to 15 miles per hour. Saturday night, mostly clear. Lows around 50. Southwest winds around 5 miles per hour, becoming north up to 5 miles per hour after midnight. Sunday, partly sunny. A slight chance of showers in the afternoon. Highs in the lower 70s. Chance of rain 20%. Sunday night, mostly cloudy with a chance of thunderstorms. A chance of showers in the evening, then showers after midnight. Lows in the mid-50s. Monday, showers. A slight chance of thunderstorms in the morning, then a chance of thunderstorms in the afternoon. Highs in the upper 60s. Monday night, mostly cloudy. A chance of showers and a slight chance of thunderstorms in the evening, then a slight chance of showers after midnight. Lows around 50. Chance of rain 50%. Tuesday, decreasing clouds. A 20% chance of showers. Highs in the lower 60s. Tuesday night, partly cloudy. Lows in the mid-40s. Wednesday, mostly sunny. Highs in the mid-60s. Wednesday night, increasing clouds. Lows in the mid-40s. Thursday, mostly sunny. Highs in the lower 60s. For Western Lake Sakakawea, rest of tonight, southeast winds around 10 miles per hour. Clear. Lows in the lower 50s. Friday, windy. Southeast winds 10 to 20 miles per hour, increasing to 20 to 30 miles per hour in the afternoon. Patchy fog in the morning. Sunny. Highs in the mid-70s. For Eastern Lake Sakakawea, rest of tonight, light winds. Areas of fog early in the morning. Clear. Lows in the lower 50s. Friday, breezy. Southeast winds 10 to 20 miles per hour, increasing to 20 to 25 miles per hour late in the afternoon. Areas of fog early in the morning, then patchy fog late in the morning. Partly sunny. Highs in the lower 70s. For Northern Lake Oahe, rest of tonight, light winds. Patchy fog after midnight. Areas of fog early in the morning. Clear in the evening, then becoming partly cloudy. Lows in the lower 50s. Friday, light winds becoming southeast 10 to 20 miles per hour in the late morning.

afternoon. Areas of fog in the morning. Mostly cloudy. Highs around 70. Here are the weather conditions at midnight Central Daylight Time. Bismarck, clear. Temperature 53 degrees. Relative humidity 100%. Pressure 30.17 inches and steady. Mendon, clear. 57 degrees. Relative humidity 100%. Wind southeast at 6 miles an hour. Hazen, clear. 50 degrees. Relative humidity 100%. Harvey, clear. 54 degrees. Relative humidity 100%. Minot, clear. 55 degrees. Relative humidity 93%. Dickinson, clear. 57 degrees. Relative humidity 74%. Wind southeast at 8 miles an hour. Elsewhere around North Dakota, fog was reported, with a temperature of 63 at Grand Forks and 54 at Devil's Lake. It was 55 at Garrison. At Williston, it was clear, with a temperature of 61. At Jamestown, it was mostly cloudy, with a temperature of 62. At Fargo, it was cloudy, with a temperature of 61. In northern South Dakota, at Mobridge, it was clear, with a temperature of 56. At Aberdeen, it was cloudy, with a temperature of 64. In eastern Montana, it was clear, and the temperatures were 62 degrees. Once again, at Bismarck, the temperature was 53 degrees under clear skies. The regional weather forecast from your National Weather Service office in Bismarck. Dense fog likely tonight into Friday morning across much of central and portions of southwestern North Dakota. Mainly seasonable temperatures favored through early next week, with highs mostly in the 60s and 70s and lows in the 40s and 50s. Chance for showers Friday night central and east, with much higher chances for rain Sunday night through Monday. The detailed forecast for North Dakota, tonight, mostly clear west to mostly cloudy southeast. Increasing clouds central into the southwest. Areas of fog, especially south, central, and east. Lows in the mid-40s to mid-50s. Friday, partly to mostly cloudy. Breezy. Chance of showers central and east in the evening and through the night. Highs in the upper 60s to mid-70s. Saturday, mostly sunny west to mostly cloudy east. Breezy west and east. A chance of showers east. Lows in the 50s. Highs in the mid-60s to mid-70s. Here is the forecast for the Bismarck-Mendon listening area. Rest of tonight, increasing clouds. Areas of fog after midnight. Lows in the lower 50s. East winds around 5 miles per hour. Friday, mostly cloudy. Areas of fog in the morning. A slight chance of showers in the afternoon. Highs in the lower 70s. Southeast winds 5 to 15 miles per hour with gusts up to 25 miles per hour. Friday night, cloudy with a 30% chance of showers. Lows in the upper 50s. Southeast winds 15 to 20 miles per hour. Saturday, decreasing clouds. Highs in the lower 70s. South winds 5 to 15 miles per hour. Saturday night, mostly clear. Lows around 50. Southwest winds around 5 miles per hour, becoming north up to 5 miles per hour after midnight. Sunday, partly sunny. A slight chance of showers in the afternoon. Highs in the lower 70s. Chance of rain 20%. Sunday night, mostly cloudy with a chance of thunderstorms. A chance of showers in the evening, then showers after midnight. Lows in the mid-50s. Monday, showers. A slight chance of thunderstorms in the morning, then a chance of thunderstorms in the afternoon. Highs in the upper 60s. Monday night, mostly cloudy. A chance of showers and a slight chance of thunderstorms in the evening, then a slight chance of showers after midnight. Lows around 50. Chance of rain 50%. Tuesday, decreasing clouds. A 20% chance of showers. Highs in the lower 60s. Tuesday night, partly cloudy. Lows in the mid-40s. Wednesday, mostly sunny. Highs in the mid-60s. Wednesday night, increasing clouds. Lows in the mid-40s. Thursday, mostly sunny. Highs in the lower 60s. For Western Lake Secaucus.

area. Rest of tonight, southeast winds around 10 miles per hour. Clear. Lows in the lower 50s. Friday, windy. Southeast winds 10 to 20 miles per hour, increasing to 20 to 30 miles per hour in the afternoon. Patchy fog in the morning. Sunny. Highs in the mid-70s. For eastern Lake Sakakawea, rest of tonight, light winds. Areas of fog early in the morning. Clear. Lows in the lower 50s. Friday, breezy. Southeast winds 10 to 20 miles per hour, increasing to 20 to 25 miles per hour late in the afternoon. Areas of fog early in the morning, then patchy fog late in the morning. Partly sunny. Highs in the lower 70s. For northern Lake Oahe, rest of tonight, light winds. Patchy fog after midnight. Areas of fog early in the morning. Clear in the evening, then becoming partly cloudy. Lows in the lower 50s. Friday, light winds becoming southeast 10 to 20 miles per hour in the late morning and afternoon. Areas of fog in the morning. Mostly cloudy. Highs around 70. Here are the weather conditions at midnight Central Daylight Time. Bismarck, clear. Temperature 53 degrees, relative humidity 100%. Pressure 30.17 inches and steady. Mendham, clear. 57 degrees, relative humidity 100%. Wind southeast at 6 miles an hour. Hazen, clear. 50 degrees, relative humidity 100%. Harvey, clear. 54 degrees, relative humidity 100%. Minot, clear. 55 degrees, relative humidity 93%. Dickinson, clear. 57 degrees, relative humidity 74%. Wind southeast at 8 miles an hour. Elsewhere around North Dakota, fog was reported, with a temperature of 63 at Grand Forks and 54 at Devil's Lake. It was 55 at Garrison. At Williston, it was clear, with a temperature of 61. At Jamestown, it was mostly cloudy, with a temperature of 62. At Fargo, it was cloudy, with a temperature of 61. In northern South Dakota, at Mobridge, it was clear, with a temperature of 56. At Aberdeen, it was cloudy, with a temperature of 64. In eastern Montana, it was clear, and the temperatures were 62 degrees. Once again, at Bismarck, the temperature was 53 degrees under clear skies. The regional weather forecast from your National Weather Service office in Bismarck. Dense fog likely tonight into Friday morning across much of central and portions of southwestern North Dakota. Mainly seasonable temperatures favored through early next week, with highs mostly in the 60s and 70s and lows in the 40s and 50s. Chance for showers Friday night central and east, with much higher chances for rain Sunday night through Monday. The detailed forecast for North Dakota, tonight, mostly clear west to mostly cloudy southeast. Increasing clouds central into the southwest. Areas of fog, especially south, central, and east. Lows in the mid-40s to mid-50s. Friday, partly to mostly cloudy. Breezy. Chance of showers central and east in the evening and through the night. Highs in the upper 60s to mid-70s. Saturday, mostly sunny west to mostly cloudy east. Breezy west and east. A chance of showers east. Lows in the 50s. Highs in the mid-60s to mid-70s. Here is the forecast for the Bismarck, Mendham listening area. Rest of tonight, increasing clouds. Areas of fog after midnight. Lows in the lower 50s. East winds around 5 miles per hour. Friday, mostly cloudy. Areas of fog in the morning. A slight chance of showers in the afternoon. Highs in the lower 70s. Southeast winds 5 to 15 miles per hour with gusts up to 25 miles per hour. Friday night, cloudy with a 30% chance of showers. Lows in the upper 50s. Southeast winds 15 to 20 miles per hour. Saturday, decreasing clouds. Highs in the lower 70s. South winds 5 to 15 miles per hour. Saturday night, mostly clear. Lows around 50. Southwest winds around 5 miles per hour, becoming north up to 5 miles per hour after midnight. Sunday, partly sunny.

a slight chance of showers in the afternoon. Highs in the lower 70s. Chance of rain 20%. Sunday night, mostly cloudy with a chance of thunderstorms. A chance of showers in the evening, then showers after midnight. Lows in the mid-50s. Monday, showers. A slight chance of thunderstorms in the morning, then a chance of thunderstorms in the afternoon. Highs in the upper 60s. Monday night, mostly cloudy. A chance of showers and a slight chance of thunderstorms in the evening, then a slight chance of showers after midnight. Lows around 50. Chance of rain 50%. Tuesday, decreasing clouds. A 20% chance of showers. Highs in the lower 60s. Tuesday night, partly cloudy. Lows in the mid-40s. Wednesday, mostly sunny. Highs in the mid-60s. Wednesday night, increasing clouds. Lows in the mid-40s. Thursday, mostly sunny. Highs in the lower 60s. For Western Lake Sakakawea, rest of tonight, southeast winds around 10 miles per hour. Clear. Lows in the lower 50s. Friday, windy. Southeast winds 10 to 20 miles per hour, increasing to 20 to 30 miles per hour in the afternoon. Patchy fog in the morning. Sunny. Highs in the mid-70s. For Eastern Lake Sakakawea, rest of tonight, light winds. Areas of fog early in the morning. Clear. Lows in the lower 50s. Friday, breezy. Southeast winds 10 to 20 miles per hour, increasing to 20 to 25 miles per hour late in the afternoon. Areas of fog early in the morning, then patchy fog late in the morning. Partly sunny. Highs in the lower 70s. For Northern Lake Oahe, rest of tonight, light winds. Patchy fog after midnight. Areas of fog early in the morning. Clear in the evening, then becoming partly cloudy. Lows in the lower 50s. Friday, light winds becoming southeast 10 to 20 miles per hour in the late morning and afternoon. Areas of fog in the morning. Mostly cloudy. Highs around 70. Here are the weather conditions at midnight Central Daylight Time. Bismarck, clear. Temperature 53 degrees, relative humidity 100%. Pressure 30.17 inches and steady. Mendon, clear. 57 degrees, relative humidity 100%. Wind southeast at 6 miles an hour. Hazen, clear. 50 degrees, relative humidity 100%. Harvey, clear. 54 degrees, relative humidity 100%. Minot, clear. 55 degrees, relative humidity 93%. Dickinson, clear. 57 degrees, relative humidity 74%. Wind southeast at 8 miles an hour. Elsewhere around North Dakota, fog was reported, with a temperature of 63 at Grand Forks and 54 at Devil's Lake. It was 55 at Garrison. At Williston, it was clear, with a temperature of 61. At Jamestown, it was mostly cloudy, with a temperature of 62. At Fargo, it was cloudy, with a temperature of 61. In northern South Dakota, at Mobridge, it was clear, with a temperature of 56. At Aberdeen, it was cloudy, with a temperature of 64. In eastern Montana, it was clear, and the temperatures were 62 degrees. Once again, at Bismarck, the temperature was 53 degrees under clear skies. 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Providing weather information 24 hours a day from your National Weather Service office in Bismarck. The regional weather forecast from your National Weather Service office in Bismarck. Dense fog likely tonight into Friday morning across much of central and portions of southwestern North Dakota. Mainly seasonable temperatures favored through early next week, with highs mostly in the 60s and 70s and lows in the 40s and 50s. Chance for showers Friday night central and east, with much higher chances for rain Sunday night through Monday. The detailed forecast for North Dakota, tonight, mostly clear west to mostly cloudy southeast. Increasing clouds central into the southwest. Areas of fog, especially south, central, and east. Lows in the mid-40s to mid-50s. Friday,

partly to mostly cloudy. Breezy. Chance of showers central and east in the evening and through the night. Highs in the upper 60s to mid-70s. Saturday, mostly sunny west to mostly cloudy east. Breezy west and east. A chance of showers east. Lows in the 50s. Highs in the mid-60s to mid-70s. Here is the forecast for the Bismarck Menden listening area. Rest of tonight, increasing clouds. Areas of fog after midnight. Lows in the lower 50s. East winds around 5 miles per hour. Friday, mostly cloudy. Areas of fog in the morning. A slight chance of showers in the afternoon. Highs in the lower 70s. Southeast winds 5 to 15 miles per hour with gusts up to 25 miles per hour. A slight chance of showers in the afternoon. Highs in the lower 70s. Southeast winds 5 to 15 miles per hour with gusts up to 25 miles per hour. Friday night, cloudy with a 30% chance of showers. Lows in the upper 50s. Southeast winds 15 to 20 miles per hour. Saturday, decreasing clouds. Highs in the lower 70s. South winds 5 to 15 miles per hour. Saturday night, mostly clear. Lows around 50. Southwest winds around 5 miles per hour, becoming north up to 5 miles per hour after midnight. Sunday, partly sunny. A slight chance of showers in the afternoon. Highs in the lower 70s. Chance of rain 20%. Sunday night, mostly cloudy with a chance of thunderstorms. A chance of showers in the evening, then showers after midnight. Lows in the mid-50s. Monday, showers. A slight chance of thunderstorms in the morning, then a chance of thunderstorms in the afternoon. Highs in the upper 60s. Monday night, mostly cloudy. A chance of showers and a slight chance of thunderstorms in the evening, then a slight chance of showers after midnight. Lows around 50. Chance of rain 50%. Tuesday, decreasing clouds. A 20% chance of showers. Highs in the lower 60s. Tuesday night, partly cloudy. Lows in the mid-40s. Wednesday, mostly sunny. Highs in the mid-60s. Wednesday night, increasing clouds. Lows in the mid-40s. Thursday, mostly sunny. Highs in the lower 60s. For Western Lake Sakakawea, rest of tonight, southeast winds around 10 miles per hour. Clear. Lows in the lower 50s. Friday, windy. Southeast winds 10 to 20 miles per hour, increasing to 20 to 30 miles per hour in the afternoon. Patchy fog in the morning. Sunny. Highs in the mid-70s. For Eastern Lake Sakakawea, rest of tonight, light winds. Areas of fog early in the morning. Clear. Lows in the lower 50s. Friday, breezy. Southeast winds 10 to 20 miles per hour, increasing to 20 to 25 miles per hour late in the afternoon. Areas of fog early in the morning, then patchy fog late in the morning. Partly sunny. Highs in the lower 70s. For Northern Lake Oahe, rest of tonight, light winds. Patchy fog after midnight. Areas of fog early in the morning. Clear in the evening, then becoming partly cloudy. Lows in the lower 50s. Friday, light winds becoming southeast 10 to 20 miles per hour in the late morning and afternoon. Areas of fog in the morning. Mostly cloudy. Highs around 70. Here are the weather conditions at midnight Central Daylight Time. Bismarck, clear. Temperature 53 degrees, relative humidity 100%. Pressure 30.17 inches and steady. Menden, clear. 57 degrees, relative humidity 100%. Wind southeast at 6 miles an hour. Hazen, clear. 50 degrees, relative humidity 100%. Harvey, clear. 54 degrees, relative humidity 100%. Minot, clear. 55 degrees, relative humidity 93%. Dickinson, clear. 57 degrees, relative humidity 74%. Wind southeast at 8 miles an hour. Elsewhere around North Dakota, fog was reported, with a temperature of 63 at Grand Forks and 54 at Devil's Lake.

it was 55 at Garrison. At Williston, it was clear with a temperature of 61. At Jamestown, it was mostly cloudy with a temperature of 62. At Fargo, it was cloudy with a temperature of 61. In northern South Dakota, at Mobridge, it was clear with a temperature of 56. At Aberdeen, it was cloudy with a temperature of 64. In eastern Montana, it was clear and the temperatures were 62 degrees. Once again, at Bismarck, the temperature was 53 degrees under clear skies. The regional weather forecast from your National Weather Service office in Bismarck. Dense fog likely tonight into Friday morning across much of central and portions of southwestern North Dakota. Mainly seasonable temperatures favored through early next week, with highs mostly in the 60s and 70s and lows in the 40s and 50s. Chance for showers Friday night central and east, with much higher chances for rain Sunday night through Monday. The detailed forecast for North Dakota, tonight, mostly clear west to mostly cloudy southeast. Increasing clouds central into the southwest. Areas of fog, especially south, central, and east. Lows in the mid-40s to mid-50s. Friday, partly to mostly cloudy. Breezy. Chance of showers central and east in the evening and through the night. Highs in the upper 60s to mid-70s. Saturday, mostly sunny west to mostly cloudy east. Breezy west and east. A chance of showers east. Lows in the 50s. Highs in the mid-60s to mid-70s. Here is the forecast for the Bismarck, Minden listening area. Rest of tonight, partly cloudy. Areas of fog after midnight. Lows in the lower 50s. Light and variable winds, becoming east up to 5 miles per hour after midnight. Friday, cloudy. Areas of fog in the morning. A slight chance of showers in the afternoon. Highs in the lower 70s. Southeast winds 5 to 15 miles per hour with gusts up to 25 miles per hour. Friday night, cloudy with a 30% chance of showers. Lows in the upper 50s. Southeast winds 15 to 20 miles per hour. Saturday, decreasing clouds. Highs in the lower 70s. South winds 5 to 15 miles per hour. Saturday night, mostly clear. Lows around 50. Southwest winds around 5 miles per hour, becoming north up to 5 miles per hour after midnight. Sunday, partly sunny. A slight chance of showers in the afternoon. Highs in the lower 70s. Chance of rain 20%. Sunday night, mostly cloudy with a chance of thunderstorms. A chance of showers in the evening, then showers after midnight. Lows in the mid-50s. Monday, showers. A slight chance of thunderstorms in the morning, then a chance of thunderstorms in the afternoon. Highs in the upper 60s. Monday night, mostly cloudy. A chance of showers and a slight chance of thunderstorms in the evening, then a slight chance of showers after midnight. Lows around 50. Chance of rain 50%. Tuesday, decreasing clouds. A 20% chance of showers. Highs in the lower 60s. Tuesday night, partly cloudy. Lows in the mid-40s. Wednesday, mostly sunny. Highs in the mid-60s. Wednesday night, increasing clouds. Lows in the mid-40s. Thursday, mostly sunny. Highs in the lower 60s. For Western Lake Sakakawea, rest of tonight, southeast winds around 10 miles per hour. Clear. Lows in the lower 50s. Friday, windy. Southeast winds 10 to 20 miles per hour, increasing to 20 to 30 miles per hour in the afternoon. Patchy fog in the morning. Sunny. Highs in the mid-70s. For Eastern Lake Sakakawea, rest of tonight, light winds. Areas of fog early in the morning. Clear. Lows in the lower 50s. Friday, breezy. Southeast winds 10 to 20 miles per hour, increasing to 20 to 25 miles per hour late in the afternoon. Areas of fog early in the morning, then patchy fog late in the morning. Partly sunny. Highs in the lower 70s. For northern Lake Oahe, rest of tonight, light winds. Patchy fog after midnight. Areas of fog early in the morning. Clear in the evening, then becoming partly cloudy. Lows in the lower

upper 50s. Friday, light winds becoming southeast 10 to 20 miles per hour in the late morning and afternoon. Areas of fog in the morning. Mostly cloudy. Highs around 70. Here are the weather conditions at midnight Central Daylight Time. Bismarck, clear. Temperature 53 degrees, relative humidity 100%. Pressure 30.17 inches and steady. Mendon, clear. 57 degrees, relative humidity 100%. Wind southeast at 6 miles an hour. Hazen, clear. 50 degrees, relative humidity 100%. Harvey, clear. 54 degrees, relative humidity 100%. Minot, clear. 55 degrees, relative humidity 93%. Dickinson, clear. 57 degrees, relative humidity 74%. Wind southeast at 8 miles an hour. Elsewhere around North Dakota, fog was reported, with a temperature of 63 at Grand Forks and 54 at Devil's Lake. It was 55 at Garrison. At Williston, it was clear, with a temperature of 61. At Jamestown, it was mostly cloudy, with a temperature of 62. At Fargo, it was cloudy, with a temperature of 61. In northern South Dakota, at Mobridge, it was clear, with a temperature of 56. At Aberdeen, it was cloudy, with a temperature of 64. In eastern Montana, it was clear, and the temperatures were 62 degrees. Once again, at Bismarck, the temperature was 53 degrees under clear skies. The regional weather forecast from your National Weather Service office in Bismarck. Dense fog likely tonight into Friday morning across much of central and portions of southwestern North Dakota. Mainly seasonable temperatures favored through early next week, with highs mostly in the 60s and 70s and lows in the 40s and 50s. Chance for showers Friday night central and east, with much higher chances for rain Sunday night through Monday. The detailed forecast for North Dakota, tonight, mostly clear west to mostly cloudy southeast. Increasing clouds central into the southwest. Areas of fog, especially south, central, and east. Lows in the mid-40s to mid-50s. Friday, partly to mostly cloudy. Breezy. Chance of showers central and east in the evening and through the night. Highs in the upper 60s to mid-70s. Saturday, mostly sunny west to mostly cloudy east. Breezy west and east. A chance of showers east. Lows in the 50s. Highs in the mid-60s to mid-70s. Here is the forecast for the Bismarck-Mendon listening area. Rest of tonight, partly cloudy. Areas of fog after midnight. Lows in the lower 50s. Light and variable winds, becoming east up to 5 miles per hour after midnight. Friday, cloudy. Areas of fog in the morning. A slight chance of showers in the afternoon. Highs in the lower 70s. Southeast winds 5 to 15 miles per hour with gusts up to 25 miles per hour. Friday night, cloudy with a 30% chance of showers. Lows in the upper 50s. Southeast winds 15 to 20 miles per hour. Saturday, decreasing clouds. Highs in the lower 70s. South winds 5 to 15 miles per hour. Saturday night, mostly clear. Lows around 50. Southwest winds around 5 miles per hour, becoming north up to 5 miles per hour after midnight. Sunday, partly sunny. A slight chance of showers in the afternoon. Highs in the lower 70s. Chance of rain 20%. Sunday night, mostly cloudy with a chance of thunderstorms. A chance of showers in the evening, then showers after midnight. Lows in the mid-50s. Monday, showers. A slight chance of thunderstorms in the morning, then a chance of thunderstorms in the afternoon. Highs in the upper 60s. Monday night, mostly cloudy. A chance of showers and a slight chance of thunderstorms in the evening, then a slight chance of showers after midnight. Lows around 50. Chance of rain 50%. Tuesday, decreasing clouds. A 20% chance of showers. Highs in the lower 60s. Tuesday night, partly cloudy. Lows in the mid-40s. Wednesday, mostly sunny. Highs in the mid-60s. Wednesday night, increasing clouds.
lows in the mid-40s. Thursday, mostly sunny. Highs in the lower 60s. For western Lake Sakakawea, rest of tonight, southeast winds around 10 miles per hour. Clear. Lows in the lower 50s. Friday, windy. Southeast winds 10 to 20 miles per hour, increasing to 20 to 30 miles per hour in the afternoon. Patchy fog in the morning. Sunny. Highs in the mid-70s. For eastern Lake Sakakawea, rest of tonight, light winds. Areas of fog early in the morning. Clear. Lows in the lower 50s. Friday, breezy. Southeast winds 10 to 20 miles per hour, increasing to 20 to 25 miles per hour late in the afternoon. Areas of fog early in the morning, then patchy fog late in the morning. Partly sunny. Highs in the lower 70s. For northern Lake Oahe, rest of tonight, light winds. Patchy fog after midnight. Areas of fog early in the morning. Clear in the evening, then becoming partly cloudy. Lows in the lower 50s. Friday, light winds becoming southeast 10 to 20 miles per hour in the late morning and afternoon. Areas of fog in the morning. Mostly cloudy. Highs around 70. Here are the weather conditions at midnight Central Daylight Time. Bismarck, clear. Temperature 53 degrees, relative humidity 100%. Pressure 30.17 inches and steady. Mendham, clear. 57 degrees, relative humidity 100%. Wind southeast at 6 miles an hour. Hazen, clear. 50 degrees, relative humidity 100%. Harvey, clear. 54 degrees, relative humidity 100%. Minot, clear. 55 degrees, relative humidity 93%. Dickinson, clear. 57 degrees, relative humidity 74%. Wind southeast at 8 miles an hour. Elsewhere around North Dakota, fog was reported, with a temperature of 63 at Grand Forks and 54 at Devil's Lake. It was 55 at Garrison. At Williston, it was clear, with a temperature of 61. At Jamestown, it was mostly cloudy, with a temperature of 62. At Fargo, it was cloudy, with a temperature of 61. In northern South Dakota, at Mobridge, it was clear, with a temperature of 56. At Aberdeen, it was cloudy, with a temperature of 64. In eastern Montana, it was clear, and the temperatures were 62 degrees. Once again, at Bismarck, the temperature was 53 degrees under clear skies. Dense fog advisory for the following counties in North Dakota, Kidder and Wells. Dense fog advisory in effect until 11 a.m. Central Daylight Time this morning. What? Visibility 1/4 mile or less in dense fog. Where? Portions of central North Dakota, including the James River Valley. When? Until 11 a.m. Central Daylight Time this morning. The following impacts are expected. Low visibility could make driving conditions hazardous. If driving, slow down, use your headlights, and leave plenty of distance ahead of you. The regional weather forecast from your National Weather Service office in Bismarck. Dense fog likely tonight into Friday morning across much of central and portions of southwestern North Dakota. Mainly seasonable temperatures favored through early next week, with highs mostly in the 60s and 70s and lows in the 40s and 50s. Chance for showers Friday night central and east, with much higher chances for rain Sunday night through Monday. The detailed forecast for North Dakota, tonight, mostly clear west to mostly cloudy southeast. Increasing clouds central into the southwest. Areas of fog, especially south, central, and east. Lows in the mid-40s to mid-50s. Friday, partly to mostly cloudy. Breezy. Chance of showers central and east in the evening and through the night. Highs in the upper 60s to mid-70s. Saturday, mostly sunny west to mostly cloudy east. Breezy west and east. A chance of showers east. Lows in the 50s. Highs in the mid-60s to mid-70s. Here is the forecast for the Bismarck-Mendham listening area. Rest of tonight, partly cloudy. Areas of fog after midnight. Lows in the lower 50s. Light and variable winds, becoming east up to 5 miles per hour after midnight.
Friday.

cloudy. Areas of fog in the morning. A slight chance of showers in the afternoon. Highs in the lower 70s. Southeast winds 5 to 15 miles per hour with gusts up to 25 miles per hour. Friday night, cloudy with a 30% chance of showers. Lows in the upper 50s. Southeast winds 15 to 20 miles per hour. Saturday, decreasing clouds. Highs in the lower 70s. South winds 5 to 15 miles per hour. Saturday night, mostly clear. Lows around 50. Southwest winds around 5 miles per hour, becoming north up to 5 miles per hour after midnight. Sunday, partly sunny. A slight chance of showers in the afternoon. Highs in the lower 70s. Chance of rain 20%. Sunday night, mostly cloudy with a chance of thunderstorms. A chance of showers in the evening, then showers after midnight. Lows in the mid-50s. Monday, showers. A slight chance of thunderstorms in the morning, then a chance of thunderstorms in the afternoon. Highs in the upper 60s. Monday night, mostly cloudy. A chance of showers and a slight chance of thunderstorms in the evening, then a slight chance of showers after midnight. Lows around 50. Chance of rain 50%. Tuesday, decreasing clouds. A 20% chance of showers. Highs in the lower 60s. Tuesday night, partly cloudy. Lows in the mid-40s. Wednesday, mostly sunny. Highs in the mid-60s. Wednesday night, increasing clouds. Lows in the mid-40s. Thursday, mostly sunny. Highs in the lower 60s. Here is the forecast for the Bismarck Minden listening area. Rest of tonight, partly cloudy. Areas of fog after midnight. Lows in the lower 50s. Light and variable winds, becoming east up to 5 miles per hour after midnight. Friday, cloudy. Areas of fog in the morning. A slight chance of showers in the afternoon. Highs in the lower 70s. Southeast winds 5 to 15 miles per hour with gusts up to 25 miles per hour. Friday night, cloudy with a 30% chance of showers. Lows in the upper 50s. Southeast winds 15 to 20 miles per hour. Saturday, decreasing clouds. Highs in the lower 70s. South winds 5 to 15 miles per hour. Saturday night, mostly clear. Lows around 50. Southwest winds around 5 miles per hour, becoming north up to 5 miles per hour after midnight. Sunday, partly sunny. A slight chance of showers in the afternoon. Highs in the lower 70s. Chance of rain 20%. Sunday night, mostly cloudy with a chance of thunderstorms. A chance of showers in the evening, then showers after midnight. Lows in the mid-50s. Monday, showers. A slight chance of thunderstorms in the morning, then a chance of thunderstorms in the afternoon. Highs in the upper 60s. Monday night, mostly cloudy. A chance of showers and a slight chance of thunderstorms in the evening, then a slight chance of showers after midnight. Lows around 50. Chance of rain 50%. Tuesday, decreasing clouds. A 20% chance of showers. Highs in the lower 60s. Tuesday night, partly cloudy. Lows in the mid-40s. Wednesday, mostly sunny. Highs in the mid-60s. Wednesday night, increasing clouds. Lows in the mid-40s. Thursday, mostly sunny. Highs in the lower 60s. For Western Lake Sakakawea, rest of tonight, southeast winds around 10 miles per hour. Clear. Lows in the lower 50s. Friday, windy. Southeast winds 10 to 20 miles per hour, increasing to 20 to 30 miles per hour in the afternoon. Patchy fog in the morning. Sunny. Highs in the mid-70s. For Eastern Lake Sakakawea, rest of tonight, light winds. Areas of fog early in the morning. Clear. Lows in the lower 50s. Friday, breezy. Southeast winds 10 to 20 miles per hour, increasing to 20 to 25 miles per hour late in the afternoon. Areas of fog early in the morning, then patchy fog late in the morning. Partly sunny. Highs in the lower 70s. For Northern Lake Orahi, rest of tonight, light winds.

Here, 50 degrees, relative humidity 100%. Harvey, clear. 54 degrees, relative humidity 100%. Minot, clear. 55 degrees, relative humidity 93%. Dickinson, clear. 57 degrees, relative humidity 74%. Wind southeast at 8 miles an hour. Elsewhere around North Dakota, fog was reported, with a temperature of 63 at Grand Forks and 54 at Devil's Lake. It was 55 at Garrison. At Williston, it was clear, with a temperature of 61. At Jamestown, it was mostly cloudy, with a temperature of 62. At Fargo, it was cloudy, with a temperature of 61. In northern South Dakota, at Mobridge, it was clear, with a temperature of 56. At Aberdeen, it was cloudy, with a temperature of 64. In eastern Montana, it was clear, and the temperatures were 62 degrees. Once again, at Bismarck, the temperature was 53 degrees under clear skies. Dense fog advisory for the following counties in North Dakota, Kidder and Wells. Dense fog advisory in effect until 11 a.m. Central Daylight Time this morning. What? Visibility 1/4 mile or less in dense fog. Where? Portions of central North Dakota, including the James River Valley. When? Until 11 a.m. Central Daylight Time this morning. The following impacts are expected. Low visibility could make driving conditions hazardous. If driving, slow down, use your headlights, and leave plenty of distance ahead of you. The regional weather forecast from your National Weather Service office in Bismarck. Dense fog likely tonight into Friday morning across much of central and portions of southwestern North Dakota. Mainly seasonable temperatures favored through early next week, with highs mostly in the 60s and 70s and lows in the 40s and 50s. Chance for showers Friday night central and east, with much higher chances for rain Sunday night through Monday. The detailed forecast for North Dakota, tonight, mostly clear west to mostly cloudy southeast. Increasing clouds central into the southwest. Areas of fog, especially south, central, and east. Lows in the mid-40s to mid-50s. Friday, partly to mostly cloudy. Breezy. Chance of showers central and east in the evening and through the night. Highs in the upper 60s to mid-70s. Saturday, mostly sunny west to mostly cloudy east. Breezy west and east. A chance of showers east. Lows in the 50s. Highs in the mid-60s to mid-70s. 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Providing weather information 24 hours a day from your National Weather Service office in Bismarck. Here is the forecast for the Bismarck Minden listening area. Rest of tonight, partly cloudy. Areas of fog after midnight. Lows in the lower 50s. Light and variable winds, becoming east up to 5 miles per hour after midnight. Friday, cloudy. Areas of fog in the morning. A slight chance of showers in the afternoon. Highs in the lower 70s. Southeast winds 5 to 15 miles per hour with gusts up to 25 miles per hour. Friday night, cloudy with a 30% chance of showers. Lows in the upper 50s. Southeast winds 15 to 20 miles per hour. Saturday, decreasing clouds. Highs in the lower 70s. South winds 5 to 15 miles per hour. Saturday night, mostly clear. Lows around 50. Southwest winds around 5 miles per hour, becoming north up to 5 miles per hour after midnight. Sunday, partly sunny. A slight chance of showers in the afternoon. Highs in the lower 70s. Chance of rain 20%. Sunday night, mostly cloudy with a chance of thunderstorms. A chance of showers in the evening, then showers after midnight. Lows in the mid-50s. Monday, showers. A slight chance of thunderstorms in the morning, then a chance of thunderstorms in the afternoon. Highs in the upper 60s. Monday night, mostly cloudy. A chance of showers and a slight chance of thunderstorms in the evening, then a slight chance of showers after midnight. Lows around 50. Chance of rain 50%. Tuesday, decreasing clouds. A 20% chance of showers. Highs in the lower 60s.

Tuesday night, partly cloudy. Lows in the mid-40s. Wednesday, mostly sunny. Highs in the mid-60s. Wednesday night, increasing clouds. Lows in the mid-40s. Thursday, mostly sunny. Highs in the lower 60s. For Western Lake Sakakawea, rest of tonight, southeast winds around 10 miles per hour. Clear. Lows in the lower 50s. Friday, windy. Southeast winds 10 to 20 miles per hour, increasing to 20 to 30 miles per hour in the afternoon. Patchy fog in the morning. Sunny. Highs in the mid-70s. For Eastern Lake Sakakawea, rest of tonight, light winds. Areas of fog early in the morning. Clear. Lows in the lower 50s. Friday, breezy. Southeast winds 10 to 20 miles per hour, increasing to 20 to 25 miles per hour late in the afternoon. Areas of fog early in the morning, then patchy fog late in the morning. Partly sunny. Highs in the lower 70s. For Northern Lake Oahe, rest of tonight, light winds. Patchy fog after midnight. Areas of fog early in the morning. Clear in the evening, then becoming partly cloudy. Lows in the lower 50s. Friday, light winds becoming southeast 10 to 20 miles per hour in the late morning and afternoon. Areas of fog in the morning. Mostly cloudy. Highs around 70. Here are the weather conditions at 1 a.m. Central Daylight Time. Bismarck, clear. Temperature 53 degrees, relative humidity 93%. Wind northeast at 6 miles an hour. Pressure 30.17 inches and steady. Mendon, clear. 55 degrees, relative humidity 100%. Hazen, clear. 48 degrees, relative humidity 100%. Harvey, fog was reported, visibility 1/4 mile. 52 degrees, relative humidity 100%. Minot, clear. 55 degrees, relative humidity 89%. Dickinson, clear. 55 degrees, relative humidity 80%. Wind southeast at 9 miles an hour. Elsewhere around North Dakota, fog was reported, with a temperature of 62 at Jamestown, 62 at Grand Forks, and 52 at Devil's Lake. It was 55 at Garrison. At Williston, it was clear, with a temperature of 57. At Fargo, it was cloudy, with a temperature of 61. In northern South Dakota, at Mobridge, it was clear, with a temperature of 57. At Aberdeen, it was cloudy, with a temperature of 64. In eastern Montana, it was clear. It was 63 at Miles City, 61 at Glendive, and 60 at Sydney. Once again, at Bismarck, the temperature was 53 degrees under clear skies. Dense fog advisory for the following counties in North Dakota, Kidder and Wells. Dense fog advisory in effect until 11 a.m. Central Daylight Time this morning. What? Visibility 1/4 mile or less in dense fog. Where? Portions of central North Dakota, including the James River Valley. When? Until 11 a.m. Central Daylight Time this morning. The following impacts are expected. Low visibility could make driving conditions hazardous. If driving, slow down, use your headlights, and leave plenty of distance ahead of you. The regional weather forecast from your National Weather Service office in Bismarck. Dense fog likely tonight into Friday morning across much of central and portions of southwestern North Dakota. Mainly seasonable temperatures favored through early next week, with highs mostly in the 60s and 70s and lows in the 40s and 50s. Chance for showers Friday night central and east, with much higher chances for rain Sunday night through Monday. The detailed forecast for North Dakota, tonight, mostly clear west to mostly cloudy southeast. Increasing clouds central into the southwest. Areas of fog, especially south, central, and east. Lows in the mid-40s to mid-50s. Friday, partly to mostly cloudy. Breezy. Chance of showers central and east in the evening and through the night. Highs in the upper 60s to mid-70s. Saturday, mostly sunny west to mostly cloudy east. Breezy west and east. A chance of showers east. Lows in the 50s. Highs in the mid-60s to mid-70s. Here is the forecast for the busy

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Rest of tonight, partly cloudy. Areas of fog after midnight. Lows in the lower 50s. Light and variable winds, becoming east up to 5 miles per hour after midnight. Friday, cloudy. Areas of fog in the morning. A slight chance of showers in the afternoon. Highs in the lower 70s. Southeast winds 5 to 15 miles per hour with gusts up to 25 miles per hour. Friday night, cloudy with a 30% chance of showers. Lows in the upper 50s. Southeast winds 15 to 20 miles per hour. Saturday, decreasing clouds. Highs in the lower 70s. South winds 5 to 15 miles per hour. Saturday night, mostly clear. Lows around 50. Southwest winds around 5 miles per hour, becoming north up to 5 miles per hour after midnight. Sunday, partly sunny. A slight chance of showers in the afternoon. Highs in the lower 70s. Chance of rain 20%. Sunday night, mostly cloudy with a chance of thunderstorms. A chance of showers in the evening, then showers after midnight. Lows in the mid-50s. Monday, showers. A slight chance of thunderstorms in the morning, then a chance of thunderstorms in the afternoon. Highs in the upper 60s. Monday night, mostly cloudy. A chance of showers and a slight chance of thunderstorms in the evening, then a slight chance of showers after midnight. Lows around 50. Chance of rain 50%. Tuesday, decreasing clouds. A 20% chance of showers. Highs in the lower 60s. Tuesday night, partly cloudy. Lows in the mid-40s. Wednesday, mostly sunny. Highs in the mid-60s. Wednesday night, increasing clouds. Lows in the mid-40s. Thursday, mostly sunny. Highs in the lower 60s. For Western Lake Sakakawea, rest of tonight, southeast winds around 10 miles per hour. Clear. Lows in the lower 50s. Friday, windy. Southeast winds 10 to 20 miles per hour, increasing to 20 to 30 miles per hour in the afternoon. Patchy fog in the morning. Sunny. Highs in the mid-70s. For Eastern Lake Sakakawea, rest of tonight, light winds. Areas of fog early in the morning. Clear. Lows in the lower 50s. Friday, breezy. Southeast winds 10 to 20 miles per hour, increasing to 20 to 25 miles per hour late in the afternoon. Areas of fog early in the morning, then patchy fog late in the morning. Partly sunny. Highs in the lower 70s. For Northern Lake Oahe, rest of tonight, light winds. Patchy fog after midnight. Areas of fog early in the morning. Clear in the evening, then becoming partly cloudy. Lows in the lower 50s. Friday, light winds becoming southeast 10 to 20 miles per hour in the late morning and afternoon. Areas of fog in the morning. Mostly cloudy. Highs around 70. Here are the weather conditions at 1 a.m. Central Daylight Time. Bismarck, clear. Temperature 53 degrees, relative humidity 93%. Wind northeast at 6 miles an hour. Pressure 30.17 inches and steady. Mendon, clear. 55 degrees, relative humidity 100%. Hazen, clear. 48 degrees, relative humidity 100%. Harvey, fog was reported, visibility 1/4 mile. 52 degrees, relative humidity 100%. Minot, clear. 55 degrees, relative humidity 89%. Dickinson, clear. 55 degrees, relative humidity 80%. Wind southeast at 9 miles an hour. Elsewhere around North Dakota, fog was reported, with a temperature of 62 at Jamestown, 62 at Grand Forks, and 52 at Devil's Lake. It was 55 at Garrison. At Williston, it was clear, with a temperature of 57. At Fargo, it was cloudy, with a temperature of 61. In northern South Dakota, at Mobridge, it was clear, with a temperature of 57. At Aberdeen, it was cloudy, with a temperature of 64. In eastern Montana, it was clear. It was 63 at Miles City, 61 at Glendive, and 60 at Sydney. Once again, at

mark, the temperature was 53 degrees under clear skies. Dense fog advisory for the following counties in North Dakota, Kidder, and Wells. Dense fog advisory in effect until 11 a.m. Central Daylight Time this morning. What? Visibility 1/4 mile or less in dense fog. Where? Portions of central North Dakota, including the James River Valley. When? Until 11 a.m. Central Daylight Time this morning. The following impacts are expected. Low visibility could make driving conditions hazardous. If driving, slow down, use your headlights, and leave plenty of distance ahead of you. The regional weather forecast from your National Weather Service office in Bismarck. Dense fog likely tonight into Friday morning across much of central and portions of southwestern North Dakota. Mainly seasonable temperatures favored through early next week, with highs mostly in the 60s and 70s and lows in the 40s and 50s. Chance for showers Friday night central and east, with much higher chances for rain Sunday night through Monday. The detailed forecast for North Dakota, tonight, mostly clear west to mostly cloudy southeast. Increasing clouds central into the southwest. Areas of fog, especially south, central, and east. Lows in the mid-40s to mid-50s. Friday, partly to mostly cloudy. Breezy. Chance of showers central and east in the evening and through the night. Highs in the upper 60s to mid-70s. Saturday, mostly sunny west to mostly cloudy east. Breezy west and east. A chance of showers east. Lows in the 50s. Highs in the mid-60s to mid-70s. Here is the forecast for the Bismarck, Minden listening area. Rest of tonight, partly cloudy. Areas of fog. Lows in the lower 50s. East winds around 5 miles per hour. Friday, cloudy. Widespread fog in the morning. A slight chance of showers in the afternoon. Highs in the lower 70s. Southeast winds 5 to 15 miles per hour with gusts up to 25 miles per hour. Friday night, cloudy with a 30% chance of showers. Lows in the upper 50s. Southeast winds 15 to 20 miles per hour. Saturday, decreasing clouds. Highs in the lower 70s. South winds 5 to 15 miles per hour. Saturday night, mostly clear. Lows around 50. Southwest winds around 5 miles per hour, becoming north up to 5 miles per hour after midnight. Sunday, partly sunny. A slight chance of showers in the afternoon. Highs in the lower 70s. Chance of rain 20%. Sunday night, mostly cloudy with a chance of thunderstorms. A chance of showers in the evening, then showers after midnight. Lows in the mid-50s. Monday, showers. A slight chance of thunderstorms in the morning, then a chance of thunderstorms in the afternoon. Highs in the upper 60s. Monday night, mostly cloudy. A chance of showers and a slight chance of thunderstorms in the evening, then a slight chance of showers after midnight. Lows around 50. Chance of rain 50%. Tuesday, decreasing clouds. A 20% chance of showers. Highs in the lower 60s. Tuesday night, partly cloudy. Lows in the mid-40s. Wednesday, mostly sunny. Highs in the mid-60s. Wednesday night, increasing clouds. Lows in the mid-40s. Thursday, mostly sunny. Highs in the lower 60s. For Western Lake Sakakawea, rest of tonight, southeast winds around 10 miles per hour. Clear. Lows in the lower 50s. Friday, windy. Southeast winds 10 to 20 miles per hour, increasing to 20 to 30 miles per hour in the afternoon. Patchy fog in the morning. Sunny. Highs in the mid-70s. For Eastern Lake Sakakawea, rest of tonight, light winds. Areas of fog early in the morning. Clear. Lows in the lower 50s. Friday, breezy. Southeast winds 10 to 20 miles per hour, increasing to 20 to 25 miles per hour late in the afternoon. Areas of fog early in the morning, then patchy fog late in the morning. Partly sunny. Highs in the lower 70s. For Northern Lake Oahe, rest of tonight, light winds. Patchy fog after midnight. Areas of fog early in the morning. Clear in the evening, then becoming partly cloudy.
lows in the lower 50s. Friday, light winds becoming southeast 10 to 20 miles per hour in the late morning and afternoon. Areas of fog in the morning. Mostly cloudy. Highs around 70. Here are the weather conditions at 1 a.m. Central Daylight Time. Bismarck, clear. Temperature 53 degrees, relative humidity 93%. Wind northeast at 6 miles an hour. Pressure 30.17 inches and steady. Mendham, clear. 55 degrees, relative humidity 100%. Hazen, clear. 48 degrees, relative humidity 100%. Harvey, fog was reported, visibility 1/4 of a mile. 52 degrees, relative humidity 100%. Minot, clear. 55 degrees, relative humidity 89%. Dickinson, clear. 55 degrees, relative humidity 80%. Wind southeast at 9 miles an hour. Elsewhere around North Dakota, fog was reported with a temperature of 62 at Jamestown, 62 at Grand Forks, and 52 at Devil's Lake. It was 55 at Garrison. At Williston, it was clear with a temperature of 57. At Fargo, it was cloudy with a temperature of 61. In northern South Dakota, at Mobridge, it was clear with a temperature of 57. At Aberdeen, it was cloudy with a temperature of 64. In eastern Montana, it was clear. It was 63 at Miles City, 61 at Glendive, and 60 at Sydney. Once again, at Bismarck, the temperature was 53 degrees under clear skies. Dense fog advisory for the following counties in North Dakota, Kidder and Wells. Dense fog advisory in effect until 11 a.m. Central Daylight Time this morning. What? Visibility 1/4 mile or less in dense fog. Where? Portions of central North Dakota, including the James River Valley. When? Until 11 a.m. Central Daylight Time this morning. The following impacts are expected. Low visibility could make driving conditions hazardous. If driving, slow down, use your headlights, and leave plenty of distance ahead of you. The regional weather forecast from your National Weather Service office in Bismarck. Dense fog likely tonight into Friday morning across much of central and portions of southwestern North Dakota. Mainly seasonable temperatures favored through early next week, with highs mostly in the 60s and 70s and lows in the 40s and 50s. Chance for showers Friday night central and east, with much higher chances for rain Sunday night through Monday. The detailed forecast for North Dakota, tonight, mostly clear west to mostly cloudy southeast. Increasing clouds central into the southwest. Areas of fog, especially south, central, and east. Lows in the mid-40s to mid-50s. Friday, partly to mostly cloudy. Breezy. Chance of showers central and east in the evening and through the night. Highs in the upper 60s to mid-70s. Saturday, mostly sunny west to mostly cloudy east. Breezy west and east. A chance of showers east. Lows in the 50s. Highs in the mid-60s to mid-70s. Here is the forecast for the Bismarck, Mendham listening area. Rest of tonight, partly cloudy. Areas of fog. Lows in the lower 50s. East winds around 5 miles per hour. Friday, cloudy. Widespread fog in the morning. A slight chance of showers in the afternoon. Highs in the lower 70s. Southeast winds 5 to 15 miles per hour with gusts up to 25 miles per hour. Friday night, cloudy with a 30% chance of showers. Lows in the upper 50s. Southeast winds 15 to 20 miles per hour. Saturday, decreasing clouds. Highs in the lower 70s. South winds 5 to 15 miles per hour. Saturday night, mostly clear. Lows around 50. Southwest winds around 5 miles per hour, becoming north up to 5 miles per hour after midnight. Sunday, partly sunny. A slight chance of showers in the afternoon. Highs in the lower 70s. Chance of rain 20%. Sunday night, mostly cloudy with a chance of thunderstorms. A chance of showers in the evening, then showers after midnight. Lows in the mid-50s. Monday, showers. A slight chance of thunderstorms in the morning, then a chance of thunderstorms in the afternoon.

Highs in the upper 60s. Monday night, mostly cloudy. A chance of showers and a slight chance of thunderstorms in the evening, then a slight chance of showers after midnight. Lows around 50. Chance of rain 50%. Tuesday, decreasing clouds. A 20% chance of showers. Highs in the lower 60s. Tuesday night, partly cloudy. Lows in the mid-40s. Wednesday, mostly sunny. Highs in the mid-60s. Wednesday night, increasing clouds. Lows in the mid-40s. Thursday, mostly sunny. Highs in the lower 60s. For Western Lake Sakakawea, rest of tonight, southeast winds around 10 miles per hour. Clear. Lows in the lower 50s. Friday, windy. Southeast winds 10 to 20 miles per hour, increasing to 20 to 30 miles per hour in the afternoon. Patchy fog in the morning. Sunny. Highs in the mid-70s. For Eastern Lake Sakakawea, rest of tonight, light winds. Areas of fog early in the morning. Clear. Lows in the lower 50s. Friday, breezy. Southeast winds 10 to 20 miles per hour, increasing to 20 to 25 miles per hour late in the afternoon. Areas of fog early in the morning, then patchy fog late in the morning. Partly sunny. Highs in the lower 70s. For Northern Lake Orahi, rest of tonight, light winds. Patchy fog after midnight. Areas of fog early in the morning. Clear in the evening, then becoming partly cloudy. Lows in the lower 50s. Friday, light winds becoming southeast 10 to 20 miles per hour in the late morning and afternoon. Areas of fog in the morning. Mostly cloudy. Highs around 70. Here are the weather conditions at 1 a.m. Central Daylight Time. Bismarck, clear. Temperature 53 degrees, relative humidity 93%. Wind northeast at 6 miles an hour. Pressure 30.17 inches and steady. Mendham, clear. 55 degrees, relative humidity 100%. Hazen, clear. 48 degrees, relative humidity 100%. Harvey, fog was reported, visibility 1/4 mile. 52 degrees, relative humidity 100%. Minot, clear. 55 degrees, relative humidity 89%. Dickinson, clear. 55 degrees, relative humidity 80%. Wind southeast at 9 miles an hour. Elsewhere around North Dakota, fog was reported, with a temperature of 62 at Jamestown, 62 at Grand Forks, and 52 at Devil's Lake. It was 55 at Garrison. At Williston, it was clear, with a temperature of 57. At Fargo, it was cloudy, with a temperature of 61. In northern South Dakota, at Mobridge, it was clear, with a temperature of 57. At Aberdeen, it was cloudy, with a temperature of 64. In eastern Montana, it was clear. It was 63 at Miles City, 61 at Glendive, and 60 at Sydney. Once again, at Bismarck, the temperature was 53 degrees under clear skies. Dense fog advisory for the following counties in North Dakota, Kidder and Wells. Dense fog advisory in effect until 11 a.m. Central Daylight Time this morning. What? Visibility 1/4 mile or less in dense fog. Where? Portions of central North Dakota, including the James River Valley. When? Until 11 a.m. Central Daylight Time this morning. The following impacts are expected. Low visibility could make driving conditions hazardous. If driving, slow down, use your headlights, and leave plenty of distance ahead of you. The regional weather forecast from your National Weather Service office in Bismarck. Dense fog likely tonight into Friday morning across much of central and portions of southwestern North Dakota. Mainly seasonable temperatures favored through early next week, with highs mostly in the 60s and 70s and lows in the 40s and 50s. Chance for showers Friday night central and east, with much higher chances for rain Sunday night through Monday. The detailed forecast for North Dakota, tonight, mostly clear west to mostly cloudy southeast. Increasing clouds central into the southwest. Areas of fog, especially south, central, and east. Lows in the mid-40s to mid-50s. Friday, partly to mostly cloudy. Breezy.

showers central and east in the evening and through the night. Highs in the upper 60s to mid-70s. Saturday, mostly sunny west to mostly cloudy east. Breezy west and east. A chance of showers east. Lows in the 50s. Highs in the mid-60s to mid-70s. Here is the forecast for the Bismarck Menden listening area. Rest of tonight, partly cloudy. Areas of fog. Lows in the lower 50s. East winds around 5 miles per hour. Friday, cloudy. Widespread fog in the morning. A slight chance of showers in the afternoon. Highs in the lower 70s. Southeast winds 5 to 15 miles per hour with gusts up to 25 miles per hour. Friday night, cloudy with a 30% chance of showers. Lows in the upper 50s. Southeast winds 15 to 20 miles per hour. Saturday, decreasing clouds. Highs in the lower 70s. South winds 5 to 15 miles per hour. Saturday night, mostly clear. Lows around 50. Southwest winds around 5 miles per hour, becoming north up to 5 miles per hour after midnight. Sunday, partly sunny. A slight chance of showers in the afternoon. Highs in the lower 70s. Chance of rain 20%. Sunday night, mostly cloudy with a chance of thunderstorms. A chance of showers in the evening, then showers after midnight. Lows in the mid-50s. Monday, showers. A slight chance of thunderstorms in the morning, then a chance of thunderstorms in the afternoon. Highs in the upper 60s. Monday night, mostly cloudy. A chance of showers and a slight chance of thunderstorms in the evening, then a slight chance of showers after midnight. Lows around 50. Chance of rain 50%. Tuesday, decreasing clouds. A 20% chance of showers. Highs in the lower 60s. Tuesday night, partly cloudy. Lows in the mid-40s. Wednesday, mostly sunny. Highs in the mid-60s. Wednesday night, increasing clouds. Lows in the mid-40s. Thursday, mostly sunny. Highs in the lower 60s. 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Providing weather information 24 hours a day from your National Weather Service office in Bismarck. For Western Lake Sakakawea, rest of tonight, southeast winds around 10 miles per hour. Clear. Lows in the lower 50s. Friday, windy. Southeast winds 10 to 20 miles per hour, increasing to 20 to 30 miles per hour in the afternoon. Patchy fog in the morning. Sunny. Highs in the mid-70s. For Eastern Lake Sakakawea, rest of tonight, light winds. Areas of fog early in the morning. Clear. Lows in the lower 50s. Friday, breezy. Southeast winds 10 to 20 miles per hour, increasing to 20 to 25 miles per hour late in the afternoon. Areas of fog early in the morning, then patchy fog late in the morning. Partly sunny. Highs in the lower 70s. For Northern Lake Oahe, rest of tonight, light winds. Patchy fog after midnight. Areas of fog early in the morning. Clear in the evening, then becoming partly cloudy. Lows in the lower 50s. Friday, light winds becoming southeast 10 to 20 miles per hour in the late morning and afternoon. Areas of fog in the morning. Mostly cloudy. Highs around 70. Here are the weather conditions at 1 a.m. Central Daylight Time. Bismarck, clear. Temperature 53 degrees, relative humidity 93%. Wind northeast at 6 miles an hour. Pressure 30.17 inches and steady. Menden, clear. 55 degrees, relative humidity 100%. Hazen, clear. 48 degrees, relative humidity 100%. Harvey, fog was reported, visibility 1/4 of a mile. 52 degrees, relative humidity 100%. Minot, clear. 55 degrees, relative humidity 89%. Dickinson, clear. 55 degrees, relative humidity 80%. Wind southeast at 9 miles an hour. Elsewhere around North Dakota, fog was reported, with a temperature of 62 and

Jamestown, 62 at Grand Forks, and 52 at Devil's Lake. It was 55 at Garrison. At Williston, it was clear, with a temperature of 57. At Fargo, it was cloudy, with a temperature of 61. In northern South Dakota, at Mobile, at Williston, it was clear, with a temperature of 57. At Fargo, it was cloudy, with a temperature of 61. In northern South Dakota, at Mobridge, it was clear, with a temperature of 57. At Aberdeen, it was cloudy, with a temperature of 64. In eastern Montana, it was clear. It was 63 at Miles City, 61 at Glendive, and 60 at Sydney. Once again, at Bismarck, the temperature was 53 degrees under clear skies. Dense fog advisory for the following counties in North Dakota, Kidder and Wells. Dense fog advisory in effect until 11 a.m. Central Daylight Time this morning. What? Visibility 1/4 mile or less in dense fog. Where? Portions of central North Dakota, including the James River Valley. When? Until 11 a.m. Central Daylight Time this morning. The following impacts are expected. Low visibility could make driving conditions hazardous. If driving, slow down, use your headlights, and leave plenty of distance ahead of you. The regional weather forecast from your National Weather Service office in Bismarck. Dense fog likely tonight into Friday morning across much of central and portions of southwestern North Dakota. Mainly seasonable temperatures favored through early next week, with highs mostly in the 60s and 70s and lows in the 40s and 50s. Chance for showers Friday night central and east, with much higher chances for rain Sunday night through Monday. The detailed forecast for North Dakota, tonight, mostly clear west to mostly cloudy southeast. Increasing clouds central into the southwest. Areas of fog, especially south, central, and east. Lows in the mid-40s to mid-50s. Friday, partly to mostly cloudy. Breezy. Chance of showers central and east in the evening and through the night. Highs in the upper 60s to mid-70s. Saturday, mostly sunny west to mostly cloudy east. Breezy west and east. A chance of showers east. Lows in the 50s. Highs in the mid-60s to mid-70s. Here is the forecast for the Bismarck, Minden listening area. Rest of tonight, partly cloudy. Areas of fog. Lows in the lower 50s. East winds around 5 miles per hour. Friday, cloudy. Widespread fog in the morning. A slight chance of showers in the afternoon. Highs in the lower 70s. Southeast winds 5 to 15 miles per hour with gusts up to 25 miles per hour. Friday night, cloudy with a 30% chance of showers. Lows in the upper 50s. Southeast winds 15 to 20 miles per hour. Saturday, decreasing clouds. Highs in the lower 70s. South winds 5 to 15 miles per hour. Saturday night, mostly clear. Lows around 50. Southwest winds around 5 miles per hour, becoming north up to 5 miles per hour after midnight. Sunday, partly sunny. A slight chance of showers in the afternoon. Highs in the lower 70s. Chance of rain 20%. Sunday night, mostly cloudy with a chance of thunderstorms. A chance of showers in the evening, then showers after midnight. Lows in the mid-50s. Monday, showers. A slight chance of thunderstorms in the morning, then a chance of thunderstorms in the afternoon. Highs in the upper 60s. Monday night, mostly cloudy. A chance of showers and a slight chance of thunderstorms in the evening, then a slight chance of showers after midnight. Lows around 50. Chance of rain 50%. Tuesday, decreasing clouds. A 20% chance of showers. Highs in the lower 60s. Tuesday night, partly cloudy. Lows in the mid-40s. Wednesday, mostly sunny. Highs in the mid-60s. Wednesday night, increasing clouds. Lows in the mid-40s. Thursday, mostly sunny. Highs in the lower 60s. Here is the forecast for the Bismarck, Minden listening area. Rest of tonight, partly cloudy. Areas of fog. Lows in the lower 50s. East winds around 5 miles per hour. Friday, cloudy. Widespread fog in the morning.

Slight chance of showers in the afternoon. Highs in the lower 70s. Southeast winds 5 to 15 miles per hour with gusts up to 25 miles per hour. Friday night, cloudy with a 30% chance of showers. Lows in the upper 50s. Southeast winds 15 to 20 miles per hour. Saturday, decreasing clouds. Highs in the lower 70s. South winds 5 to 15 miles per hour. Saturday night, mostly clear. Lows in the upper 40s. Southwest winds around 5 miles per hour, becoming north up to 5 miles per hour after midnight. Sunday, partly sunny. A slight chance of showers in the afternoon. Highs in the lower 70s. Chance of rain 20%. Sunday night, a chance of thunderstorms. Showers. Lows in the mid-50s. Monday, a slight chance of thunderstorms. Showers. Highs in the upper 60s. Monday night, mostly cloudy. A chance of showers in the evening. Lows in the upper 40s. Chance of rain 40%. Tuesday, decreasing clouds. Highs in the mid-60s. Tuesday night, increasing clouds. Lows in the upper 40s. Wednesday, mostly sunny. A slight chance of showers in the afternoon. Highs in the upper 60s. Chance of rain 20%. Wednesday night, partly cloudy. A slight chance of showers in the evening. Lows in the upper 40s. Chance of rain 20%. Thursday, mostly sunny. Highs in the mid-60s. For Western Lake Sakakawea, rest of tonight, southeast winds around 10 miles per hour. Clear. Lows in the lower 50s. Friday, windy. Southeast winds 10 to 20 miles per hour, increasing to 20 to 30 miles per hour in the afternoon. Patchy fog in the morning. Sunny. Highs in the mid-70s. For Eastern Lake Sakakawea, rest of tonight, light winds. Areas of fog early in the morning. Clear. Lows in the lower 50s. Friday, breezy. Southeast winds 10 to 20 miles per hour, increasing to 20 to 25 miles per hour late in the afternoon. Areas of fog early in the morning, then patchy fog late in the morning. Partly sunny. Highs in the lower 70s. For Northern Lake Oahe, rest of tonight, light winds. Patchy fog after midnight. Areas of fog early in the morning. Clear in the evening, then becoming partly cloudy. Lows in the lower 50s. Friday, light winds becoming southeast 10 to 20 miles per hour in the late morning and afternoon. Areas of fog in the morning. Mostly cloudy. Highs around 70. Here are the weather conditions at 1 a.m. Central Daylight Time. Bismarck, clear. Temperature 53 degrees, relative humidity 93%. Wind northeast at 6 miles an hour. Pressure 30.17 inches and steady. Mendham, clear. 55 degrees, relative humidity 100%. Hazen, clear. 48 degrees, relative humidity 100%. Harvey, fog was reported, visibility 1/4 of a mile. 52 degrees, relative humidity 100%. Minot, clear. 55 degrees, relative humidity 89%. Dickinson, clear. 55 degrees, relative humidity 80%. Wind southeast at 9 miles an hour. Elsewhere around North Dakota, fog was reported, with a temperature of 62 at Jamestown, 62 at Grand Forks, and 52 at Devil's Lake. It was 55 at Garrison. At Williston, it was clear, with a temperature of 57. At Fargo, it was cloudy, with a temperature of 61. In northern South Dakota, at Mobridge, it was clear, with a temperature of 57. At Aberdeen, it was cloudy, with a temperature of 64. In eastern Montana, it was clear. It was 63 at Miles City, 61 at Glendive, and 60 at Sydney. Once again, at Bismarck, the temperature was 53 degrees under clear skies. Dense fog advisory for the following counties in North Dakota, Kidder and Wells. Dense fog advisory in effect until 11 a.m. Central Daylight Time this morning. What? Visibility 1/4 mile or less in dense fog. Where? Portions of central North Dakota.

including the James River Valley. When? Until 11 a.m. Central Daylight Time this morning. The following impacts are expected. Low visibility could make driving conditions hazardous. If driving, slow down, use your headlights, and leave plenty of distance ahead of you. The regional weather forecast from your National Weather Service office in Bismarck. Dense fog likely tonight into Friday morning across much of central and portions of southwestern North Dakota. Mainly seasonable temperatures favored through early next week, with highs mostly in the 60s and 70s and lows in the 40s and 50s. Chance for showers Friday night central and east, with much higher chances for rain Sunday night through Monday. The detailed forecast for North Dakota, tonight, mostly clear west to mostly cloudy southeast. Increasing clouds central into the southwest. Areas of fog, especially south, central, and east. Lows in the mid-40s to mid-50s. Friday, partly to mostly cloudy. Breezy. Chance of showers central and east in the evening and through the night. Highs in the upper 60s to mid-70s. Saturday, mostly sunny west to mostly cloudy east. Breezy west and east. A chance of showers east. Lows in the 50s. Highs in the mid-60s to mid-70s. Here is the forecast for the Bismarck Minden listening area. Rest of tonight, partly cloudy. Areas of fog. Lows in the lower 50s. East winds around 5 miles per hour. Friday, cloudy. Widespread fog in the morning. A slight chance of showers in the afternoon. Highs in the lower 70s. Southeast winds 5 to 15 miles per hour with gusts up to 25 miles per hour. Friday night, cloudy with a 30% chance of showers. Lows in the upper 50s. Southeast winds 15 to 20 miles per hour. Saturday, decreasing clouds. Highs in the lower 70s. South winds 5 to 15 miles per hour. Saturday night, mostly clear. Lows in the upper 40s. Southwest winds around 5 miles per hour, becoming north up to 5 miles per hour after midnight. Sunday, partly sunny. A slight chance of showers in the afternoon. Highs in the lower 70s. Chance of rain 20%. Sunday night, a chance of thunderstorms. Showers. Lows in the mid-50s. Monday, a slight chance of thunderstorms. Showers. Highs in the upper 60s. Monday night, mostly cloudy. A chance of showers in the evening. Lows in the upper 40s. Chance of rain 40%. Tuesday, decreasing clouds. Highs in the mid-60s. Tuesday night, increasing clouds. Lows in the upper 40s. Wednesday, mostly sunny. A slight chance of showers in the afternoon. Highs in the upper 60s. Chance of rain 20%. Wednesday night, partly cloudy. A slight chance of showers in the evening. Lows in the upper 40s. Chance of rain 20%. Thursday, mostly sunny. Highs in the mid-60s. For Western Lake Sakakawea, rest of tonight, southeast winds around 10 miles per hour. Clear. Lows in the lower 50s. Friday, windy. Southeast winds 10 to 20 miles per hour, increasing to 20 to 30 miles per hour in the afternoon. Patchy fog in the morning. Sunny. Highs in the mid-70s. For Eastern Lake Sakakawea, rest of tonight, light winds. Areas of fog early in the morning. Clear. Lows in the lower 50s. Friday, breezy. Southeast winds 10 to 20 miles per hour, increasing to 20 to 25 miles per hour late in the afternoon. Areas of fog early in the morning, then patchy fog late in the morning. Partly sunny. Highs in the lower 70s. For Northern Lake Oahe, rest of tonight, light winds. Patchy fog after midnight. Areas of fog early in the morning. Clear in the evening, then becoming partly cloudy. Lows in the lower 50s. Friday, light winds becoming southeast 10 to 20 miles per hour in the late morning and afternoon. Areas of fog in the morning. Mostly cloudy. Highs around 70. Here are the weather conditions at 1 a.m. Central Daylight Time. Bismarck, clear. Temperature 53 degrees.
relative humidity 93%, wind northeast at 6 miles an hour, pressure 30.17 inches and steady. Mendon, clear. 55 degrees, relative humidity 100%. Hazen, clear. 48 degrees, relative humidity 100%. Harvey's, fog was reported, visibility 1/4 of a mile. 52 degrees, relative humidity 100%. Minot, clear. 55 degrees, relative humidity 89%. Dickinson, clear. 55 degrees, relative humidity 80%. Wind southeast at 9 miles an hour. Elsewhere around North Dakota, fog was reported with a temperature of 62 at Jamestown, 62 at Grand Forks, and 52 at Devil's Lake. It was 55 at Garrison. At Williston, it was clear with a temperature of 57. At Fargo, it was cloudy with a temperature of 61. In northern South Dakota, at Mobridge, it was clear with a temperature of 57. At Aberdeen, it was cloudy with a temperature of 64. In eastern Montana, it was clear. It was 63 at Miles City, 61 at Glendive, and 60 at Sydney. Once again, at Bismarck, the temperature was 53 degrees under clear skies. Dense fog advisory for the following counties in North Dakota, Kidder and Wells. Dense fog advisory in effect until 11 a.m. Central Daylight Time this morning. What? Visibility 1/4 mile or less in dense fog. Where? Portions of central North Dakota, including the James River Valley. When? Until 11 a.m. Central Daylight Time this morning. The following impacts are expected. Low visibility could make driving conditions hazardous. If driving, slow down, use your headlights, and leave plenty of distance ahead of you. The regional weather forecast from your National Weather Service office in Bismarck. Dense fog likely tonight into Friday morning across much of central and portions of southwestern North Dakota. Mainly seasonable temperatures favored through early next week, with highs mostly in the 60s and 70s and lows in the 40s and 50s. Chance for showers Friday night central and east, with much higher chances for rain Sunday night through Monday. The detailed forecast for North Dakota, tonight, mostly clear west to mostly cloudy southeast. Increasing clouds central into the southwest. Areas of fog, especially south, central, and east. Lows in the mid-40s to mid-50s. Friday, partly to mostly cloudy. Breezy. Chance of showers central and east in the evening and through the night. Highs in the upper 60s to mid-70s. Saturday, mostly sunny west to mostly cloudy east. Breezy west and east. A chance of showers east. Lows in the 50s. Highs in the mid-60s to mid-70s. Here is the forecast for the Bismarck Mendon listening area. Rest of tonight, partly cloudy. Areas of fog. Lows in the lower 50s. East winds around 5 miles per hour. Friday, cloudy. Widespread fog in the morning. A slight chance of showers in the afternoon. Highs in the lower 70s. Southeast winds 5 to 15 miles per hour with gusts up to 25 miles per hour. Friday night, cloudy with a 30% chance of showers. Lows in the upper 50s. Southeast winds 15 to 20 miles per hour. Saturday, decreasing clouds. Highs in the lower 70s. South winds 5 to 15 miles per hour. Saturday night, mostly clear. Lows in the upper 40s. Southwest winds around 5 miles per hour, becoming north up to 5 miles per hour after midnight. Sunday, partly sunny. A slight chance of showers in the afternoon. Highs in the lower 70s. Chance of rain 20%. Sunday night, a chance of thunderstorms. Showers. Lows in the mid-50s. Monday, a slight chance of thunderstorms. Showers. Highs in the upper 60s. Monday night, mostly cloudy. A chance of showers in the evening. Lows in the upper 40s. Chance of rain 40%. Tuesday, decreasing clouds. Highs in the mid-60s. Tuesday night, increasing clouds. Lows in the upper 40s. Wednesday, mostly sunny. A slight chance of showers in the afternoon. Highs in the upper 60s.
chance of rain 20%.

Wednesday night, partly cloudy. A slight chance of showers in the evening. Lows in the upper 40s. Chance of rain 20%. Thursday, mostly sunny. Highs in the mid-60s. For Western Lake Sakakawea, rest of tonight, southeast winds around 10 miles per hour. Clear. Lows in the lower 50s. Friday, windy. Southeast winds 10 to 20 miles per hour, increasing to 20 to 30 miles per hour in the afternoon. Patchy fog in the morning. Sunny. Highs in the mid-70s. For Eastern Lake Sakakawea, rest of tonight, light winds. Areas of fog early in the morning. Clear. Lows in the lower 50s. Friday, breezy. Southeast winds 10 to 20 miles per hour, increasing to 20 to 25 miles per hour late in the afternoon. Areas of fog early in the morning, then patchy fog late in the morning. Partly sunny. Highs in the lower 70s. For Northern Lake Oahe, rest of tonight, light winds. Patchy fog after midnight. Areas of fog early in the morning. Clear in the evening, then becoming partly cloudy. Lows in the lower 50s. Friday, light winds becoming southeast 10 to 20 miles per hour in the late morning and afternoon. Areas of fog in the morning. Mostly cloudy. Highs around 70. Here are the weather conditions at 1 a.m. Central Daylight Time. Bismarck, clear. Temperature 53 degrees, relative humidity 93%. Wind northeast at 6 miles an hour. Pressure 30.17 inches and steady. Mendon, clear. 55 degrees, relative humidity 100%. Hazen, clear. 48 degrees, relative humidity 100%. Harvey, fog was reported, visibility 1/4 of a mile. 52 degrees, relative humidity 100%. Minot, clear. 55 degrees, relative humidity 89%. Dickinson, clear. 55 degrees, relative humidity 80%. Wind southeast at 9 miles an hour. Elsewhere around North Dakota, fog was reported, with a temperature of 62 at Jamestown, 62 at Grand Forks, and 52 at Devil's Lake. It was 55 at Garrison. At Williston, it was clear, with a temperature of 57. At Fargo, it was cloudy, with a temperature of 61. In northern South Dakota, at Mobridge, it was clear, with a temperature of 57. At Aberdeen, it was cloudy, with a temperature of 64. In eastern Montana, it was clear. It was 63 at Miles City, 61 at Glendive, and 60 at Sydney. Once again, at Bismarck, the temperature was 53 degrees under clear skies. Dense fog advisory for the following counties in North Dakota, Kidder and Wells. Dense fog advisory in effect until 11 a.m. Central Daylight Time this morning. What? Visibility 1/4 mile or less in dense fog. Where? Portions of central North Dakota, including the James River Valley. When? Until 11 a.m. Central Daylight Time this morning. The following impacts are expected. Low visibility could make driving conditions hazardous. If driving, slow down, use your headlights, and leave plenty of distance ahead of you. The regional weather forecast from your National Weather Service office in Bismarck. Dense fog likely tonight into Friday morning across much of central and portions of southwestern North Dakota. Mainly seasonable temperatures favored through early next week, with highs mostly in the 60s and 70s and lows in the 40s and 50s. Chance for showers Friday night central and east, with much higher chances for rain Sunday night through Monday. The detailed forecast for North Dakota, tonight, mostly clear west to mostly cloudy southeast. Increasing clouds central into the southwest. Areas of fog, especially south, central, and east. Lows in the mid-40s to mid-50s. Friday, partly to mostly cloudy. Breezy. Chance of showers central and east in the evening and through the night. Highs in the upper 60s to mid-70s. Saturday, mostly sunny west to mostly cloudy east. Breezy west and east. A chance of showers east. Lows in the 50s. Highs in the mid-60s to mid-70s. Here is the forecast for the Bismarck-Mendon listening area. Rest of tonight, partly cloudy.

around 5 miles per hour, becoming north up to 5 miles per hour after midnight. Sunday, partly sunny. A slight chance of showers in the afternoon. Highs in the lower 70s. Chance of rain 20%. Sunday night, a chance of thunderstorms. Showers. Lows in the mid-50s. Monday, a slight chance of thunderstorms. Showers. Highs in the upper 60s. Monday night, mostly cloudy. A chance of showers in the evening. Lows in the upper 40s. Chance of rain 40%. Tuesday, decreasing clouds. Highs in the mid-60s. Tuesday night, increasing clouds. Lows in the upper 40s. Wednesday, mostly sunny. A slight chance of showers in the afternoon. Highs in the upper 60s. Chance of rain 20%. Wednesday night, partly cloudy. A slight chance of showers in the evening. Lows in the upper 40s. Chance of rain 20%. Thursday, mostly sunny. Highs in the mid-60s. For Western Lake Sakakawea, rest of tonight, southeast winds around 10 miles per hour. Clear. Lows in the lower 50s. Friday, windy. Southeast winds 10 to 20 miles per hour, increasing to 20 to 30 miles per hour in the afternoon. Patchy fog in the morning. Sunny. Highs in the mid-70s. For Eastern Lake Sakakawea, rest of tonight, light winds. Areas of fog early in the morning. Clear. Lows in the lower 50s. Friday, breezy. Southeast winds 10 to 20 miles per hour, increasing to 20 to 25 miles per hour late in the afternoon. Areas of fog early in the morning, then patchy fog late in the morning. Partly sunny. Highs in the lower 70s. For Northern Lake Oahe, rest of tonight, light winds. Patchy fog after midnight. Areas of fog early in the morning. Clear in the evening, then becoming partly cloudy. Lows in the lower 50s. Friday, light winds becoming southeast 10 to 20 miles per hour in the late morning and afternoon. Areas of fog in the morning. Mostly cloudy. Highs around 70. 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Providing weather information 24 hours a day from your National Weather Service office in Bismarck. Here are the weather conditions at 2 a.m. Central Daylight Time. Bismarck, clear. Temperature 52 degrees, relative humidity 97%. Pressure 30.18 inches and rising. Mendham, clear. 54 degrees, relative humidity 100%. Hazen, clear. 46 degrees, relative humidity 100%. Harvey, fog was reported, visibility less than 1/4 mile. 50 degrees, relative humidity 100%. Minot, clear. 53 degrees, relative humidity 93%. Wind southeast at 6 miles an hour. Dickinson, clear. 55 degrees, relative humidity 83%. Wind south at 10 miles an hour. Elsewhere around North Dakota, fog was reported, with a temperature of 61 at Jamestown, 62 at Grand Forks, and 51 at Devil's Lake. It was 53 at Garrison. At Williston, it was clear, with a temperature of 57. At Fargo, it was cloudy, with a temperature of 61. In northern South Dakota, at Mobridge, it was clear, with a temperature of 52. At Aberdeen, it was cloudy, with a temperature of 64. In eastern Montana, it was clear. It was 63 at Miles City, 58 at Glendive, and 57 at Sydney. Once again, at Bismarck, the temperature was 52 degrees under clear skies. Dense fog advisory for the following counties in North Dakota, Kidder and Wells. Dense fog advisory in effect until 11 a.m. Central Daylight Time this morning. What? Visibility 1/4 mile or less in dense fog. Where? Portions of central North Dakota, including the James River Valley. When? Until 11 a.m. Central Daylight Time this morning. The following impacts are expected. Low visibility could make driving conditions hazardous. If driving, slow down, use your headlights, and leave plenty of distance ahead of you.

the regional weather forecast from your National Weather Service office in Bismarck. Dense fog likely tonight into Friday morning across much of central and portions of southwestern North Dakota. Mainly seasonable temperatures favored through early next week, with highs mostly in the 60s and 70s and lows in the 40s and 50s. Chance for showers Friday night central and east, with much higher chances for rain Sunday night through Monday. The detailed forecast for North Dakota, tonight, mostly clear west to mostly cloudy southeast. Increasing clouds central into the southwest. Areas of fog, especially south, central, and east. Lows in the mid-40s to mid-50s. Friday, partly to mostly cloudy. Breezy. Chance of showers central and east in the evening and through the night. Highs in the upper 60s to mid-70s. Saturday, mostly sunny west to mostly cloudy east. Breezy west and east. A chance of showers east. Lows in the 50s. Highs in the mid-60s to mid-70s. Here is the forecast for the Bismarck Minden listening area. Rest of tonight, partly cloudy. Areas of fog. Lows in the lower 50s. East winds around 5 miles per hour. Friday, cloudy. Widespread fog in the morning. A slight chance of showers in the afternoon. Highs in the lower 70s. Southeast winds 5 to 15 miles per hour with gusts up to 25 miles per hour. Friday night, cloudy with a 30% chance of showers. Lows in the upper 50s. Southeast winds 15 to 20 miles per hour. Saturday, decreasing clouds. Highs in the lower 70s. South winds 5 to 15 miles per hour. Saturday night, mostly clear. Lows in the upper 40s. Southwest winds around 5 miles per hour, becoming north up to 5 miles per hour after midnight. Sunday, partly sunny. A slight chance of showers in the afternoon. Highs in the lower 70s. Chance of rain 20%. Sunday night, a chance of thunderstorms. Showers. Lows in the mid-50s. Monday, a slight chance of thunderstorms. Showers. Highs in the upper 60s. Monday night, mostly cloudy. A chance of showers in the evening. Lows in the upper 40s. Chance of rain 40%. Tuesday, decreasing clouds. Highs in the mid-60s. Tuesday night, increasing clouds. Lows in the upper 40s. Wednesday, mostly sunny. A slight chance of showers in the afternoon. Highs in the upper 60s. Chance of rain 20%. Wednesday night, partly cloudy. A slight chance of showers in the evening. Lows in the upper 40s. Chance of rain 20%. Thursday, mostly sunny. Highs in the mid-60s. For Western Lake Sakakawea, rest of tonight, southeast winds around 10 miles per hour. Clear. Lows in the lower 50s. Friday, windy. Southeast winds 10 to 20 miles per hour, increasing to 20 to 30 miles per hour in the afternoon. Patchy fog in the morning. Sunny. Highs in the mid-70s. For Eastern Lake Sakakawea, rest of tonight, light winds. Areas of fog early in the morning. Clear. Lows in the lower 50s. Friday, breezy. Southeast winds 10 to 20 miles per hour, increasing to 20 to 25 miles per hour late in the afternoon. Areas of fog early in the morning, then patchy fog late in the morning. Partly sunny. Highs in the lower 70s. For Northern Lake Ōlahi, rest of tonight, light winds. Patchy fog after midnight. Areas of fog early in the morning. Clear in the evening, then becoming partly cloudy. Lows in the lower 50s. Friday, light winds becoming southeast 10 to 20 miles per hour in the late morning and afternoon. Areas of fog in the morning. Mostly cloudy. Highs around 70. Here are the weather conditions at 2 a.m. Central Daylight Time. Bismarck, clear. Temperature 52 degrees, relative humidity 97%. Pressure 30.18 inches and rising. Minden, clear. 54 degrees, relative humidity 100%. Hazen, clear. 46 degrees, relative humidity 100%. Harvey, fog was reported.

Visibility less than 1/4 of a mile. 50 degrees. Relative humidity 100%. Minot, clear. 53 degrees. Relative humidity 93%. Wind southeast at 6 miles an hour. Dickinson, clear. 55 degrees. Relative humidity 83%. Wind south at 10 miles an hour. Elsewhere around North Dakota, fog was reported, with a temperature of 61 at Jamestown, 62 at Grand Forks, and 51 at Devil's Lake. It was 53 at Garrison. At Williston, it was clear, with a temperature of 57. At Fargo, it was cloudy, with a temperature of 61. In northern South Dakota, at Mobridge, it was clear, with a temperature of 52. At Aberdeen, it was cloudy, with a temperature of 64. In eastern Montana, it was clear. It was 63 at Miles City, 58 at Glendive, and 57 at Sydney. Once again, at Bismarck, the temperature was 52 degrees under clear skies. Dense fog advisory for the following counties in North Dakota, Kidder and Wells. Dense fog advisory in effect until 11 a.m. Central Daylight Time this morning. What? Visibility 1/4 mile or less in dense fog. Where? Portions of central North Dakota, including the James River Valley. When? Until 11 a.m. Central Daylight Time this morning. The following impacts are expected. Low visibility could make driving conditions hazardous. If driving, slow down, use your headlights, and leave plenty of distance ahead of you. The regional weather forecast from your National Weather Service office in Bismarck. Dense fog likely tonight into Friday morning across much of central and portions of southwestern North Dakota. Mainly seasonable temperatures favored through early next week, with highs mostly in the 60s and 70s and lows in the 40s and 50s. Chance for showers Friday night central and east, with much higher chances for rain Sunday night through Monday. The detailed forecast for North Dakota, tonight, mostly clear west to mostly cloudy southeast. Increasing clouds central into the southwest. Areas of fog, especially south, central, and east. Lows in the mid-40s to mid-50s. Friday, partly to mostly cloudy. Breezy. Chance of showers central and east in the evening and through the night. Highs in the upper 60s to mid-70s. Saturday, mostly sunny west to mostly cloudy east. Breezy west and east. A chance of showers east. Lows in the 50s. Highs in the mid-60s to mid-70s. Here is the forecast for the Bismarck, Minden listening area. Today, mostly cloudy. Areas of fog late, then widespread fog in the morning. A slight chance of showers in the afternoon. Highs in the lower 70s. East winds around 10 miles per hour with gusts up to 20 miles per hour, becoming southeast with gusts up to 25 miles per hour in the afternoon. Tonight, cloudy with a 30% chance of showers. Lows in the upper 50s. Southeast winds 15 to 20 miles per hour. Saturday, decreasing clouds. Highs in the lower 70s. South winds 5 to 15 miles per hour. Saturday night, mostly clear. Lows in the upper 40s. Southwest winds around 5 miles per hour, becoming north up to 5 miles per hour after midnight. Sunday, partly sunny. A slight chance of showers in the afternoon. Highs in the lower 70s. East winds around 10 miles per hour. Chance of rain 20%. Sunday night, a chance of thunderstorms. Showers. Lows in the mid-50s. Monday, showers and a slight chance of thunderstorms in the morning, then showers likely and a chance of thunderstorms in the afternoon. Highs in the upper 60s. Monday night, mostly cloudy. A chance of showers in the evening. Lows in the upper 40s. Chance of rain 40%. Tuesday, decreasing clouds. Highs in the mid-60s. Tuesday night, increasing clouds. Lows in the upper 40s. Wednesday, mostly sunny. A slight chance of showers in the afternoon. Highs in the upper 60s. Chance of rain 20%. Wednesday night, partly cloudy. A slight chance of showers in the evening. Lows in the upper 40s. Chance of rain 20%. Thursday, mostly sunny. Highs in the mid-60s. For Western Lakes,

Kaweah, west of tonight, southeast winds around 10 miles per hour. Clear. Lows in the lower 50s. Friday, windy. Southeast winds 10 to 20 miles per hour, increasing to 20 to 30 miles per hour in the afternoon. Patchy fog in the morning. Sunny. Highs in the mid-70s. For eastern Lake Sakakawea, rest of tonight, light winds. Areas of fog early in the morning. Clear. Lows in the lower 50s. Friday, breezy. Southeast winds 10 to 20 miles per hour, increasing to 20 to 25 miles per hour late in the afternoon. Areas of fog early in the morning, then patchy fog late in the morning. Partly sunny. Highs in the lower 70s. For northern Lake Oahu, rest of tonight, light winds. Patchy fog after midnight. Areas of fog early in the morning. Clear in the evening, then becoming partly cloudy. Lows in the lower 50s. Friday, light winds becoming southeast 10 to 20 miles per hour in the late morning and afternoon. Areas of fog in the morning. Mostly cloudy. Highs around 70. Here are the weather conditions at 2 a.m. Central Daylight Time. Bismarck, clear. Temperature 52 degrees, relative humidity 97%. Pressure 30.18 inches and rising. Mendham, clear. 54 degrees, relative humidity 100%. Hazen, clear. 46 degrees, relative humidity 100%. Harvey, fog was reported, visibility less than 1/4 of a mile. 50 degrees, relative humidity 100%. Minot, clear. 53 degrees, relative humidity 93%. Wind southeast at 6 miles an hour. Dickinson, clear. 55 degrees, relative humidity 83%. Wind south at 10 miles an hour. Elsewhere around North Dakota, fog was reported, with a temperature of 61 at Jamestown, 62 at Grand Forks, and 51 at Devil's Lake. It was 53 at Garrison. At Williston, it was clear, with a temperature of 57. At Fargo, it was cloudy, with a temperature of 61. In northern South Dakota, at Mobridge, it was clear, with a temperature of 52. At Aberdeen, it was cloudy, with a temperature of 64. In eastern Montana, it was clear. It was 63 at Miles City, 58 at Glendive, and 57 at Sydney. Once again, at Bismarck, the temperature was 52 degrees under clear skies. Dense fog advisory for the following counties in North Dakota: Burley, Emmons, and Sharing. Dense fog advisory in effect until 11 a.m. Central Daylight Time this morning. What? Visibility 1/4 mile or less in dense fog. Where? Burley, Emmons, and Sheridan counties. When? Until 11 a.m. Central Daylight Time this morning. The following impacts are expected. Low visibility could make driving conditions hazardous. If driving, slow down, use your headlights, and leave plenty of distance ahead of you. Dense fog advisory for the following counties in North Dakota: Kidder and Wells. Dense fog advisory remains in effect until 11 a.m. Central Daylight Time this morning. What? Visibility 1/4 mile or less in dense fog. Where? Portions of central North Dakota, including the James River Valley. When? Until 11 a.m. Central Daylight Time this morning. The following impacts are expected. Low visibility could make driving conditions hazardous. If driving, slow down, use your headlights, and leave plenty of distance ahead of you. The regional weather forecast from your National Weather Service office in Bismarck. Dense fog likely tonight into Friday morning across much of central and portions of southwestern North Dakota. Mainly seasonable temperatures favored through early next week, with highs mostly in the 60s and 70s and lows in the 40s and 50s. Chance for showers Friday night central and east, with much higher chances for rain Sunday night through Monday. The detailed forecast for North Dakota: tonight, mostly clear west to mostly cloudy southeast. Increasing clouds central into the southwest. Areas of fog, especially south, central, and east. Lows in the mid-40s to mid-50s. Friday, partly to mostly cloudy. Breezy. Chance of showers central and east in the evening and through the night. Highs in the upper 60s to mid-70s.

Saturday, mostly sunny west to mostly cloudy east. Breezy west and east. A chance of showers east. Lows in the 50s. Highs in the mid-60s to mid-70s. Here is the forecast for the Bismarck Mim and listening area. Today, mostly cloudy. Areas of fog late, then widespread fog in the morning. A slight chance of showers in the afternoon. Highs in the lower 70s. East winds around 10 miles per hour with gusts up to 20 miles per hour, becoming southeast with gusts up to 25 miles per hour in the afternoon. Tonight, cloudy with a 30% chance of showers. Lows in the upper 50s. Southeast winds 15 to 20 miles per hour. Saturday, decreasing clouds. Highs in the lower 70s. South winds 5 to 15 miles per hour. Saturday night, mostly clear. Lows in the upper 40s. Southwest winds around 5 miles per hour, becoming north up to 5 miles per hour after midnight. Sunday, partly sunny. A slight chance of showers in the afternoon. Highs in the lower 70s. East winds around 10 miles per hour. Chance of rain 20%. Sunday night, a chance of thunderstorms. Showers. Lows in the mid-50s. Monday, showers and a slight chance of thunderstorms in the morning, then showers likely and a chance of thunderstorms in the afternoon. Highs in the upper 60s. Monday night, mostly cloudy. A chance of showers in the evening. Lows in the upper 40s. Chance of rain 40%. Tuesday, decreasing clouds. Highs in the mid-60s. Tuesday night, increasing clouds. Lows in the upper 40s. Wednesday, mostly sunny. A slight chance of showers in the afternoon. Highs in the upper 60s. Chance of rain 20%. Wednesday night, partly cloudy. A slight chance of showers in the evening.

Friday, windy. Southeast winds 10 to 20 miles per hour, increasing to 20 to 30 miles per hour in the afternoon. Patchy fog in the morning. Sunny. Highs in the mid-70s. For eastern Lake Sakakawea, rest of tonight, light winds. Areas of fog early in the morning. Clear. Lows in the lower 50s. Friday, breezy. Southeast winds 10 to 20 miles per hour, increasing to 20 to 25 miles per hour late in the afternoon. Areas of fog early in the morning, then patchy fog late in the morning. Partly sunny. Highs in the lower 70s. For northern Lake Oahe, west of tonight, light winds. Patchy fog after midnight. Areas of fog early in the morning. Clear in the evening, then becoming partly cloudy. Lows in the lower 50s. Friday, light winds becoming southeast 10 to 20 miles per hour in the late morning and afternoon. Areas of fog in the morning. Mostly cloudy. Highs around 70. Here are the weather conditions at 2 a.m. Central Daylight Time. Bismarck, clear. Temperature 52 degrees, relative humidity 97%. Pressure 30.18 inches and rising. Mendham, clear. 54 degrees, relative humidity 100%. Hazen, clear. 46 degrees, relative humidity 100%. Harvey, fog was reported, visibility less than 1/4 of a mile. 50 degrees, relative humidity 100%. Minot, clear. 53 degrees, relative humidity 93%. Wind southeast at 6 miles an hour. Dickinson, clear. 55 degrees, relative humidity 83%. Wind south at 10 miles an hour. Elsewhere around North Dakota, fog was reported, with a temperature of 61 at Jamestown, 62 at Grand Forks, and 51 at Devil's Lake. It was 53 at Garrison. At Williston, it was clear, with a temperature of 57. At Fargo, it was cloudy, with a temperature of 61. In northern South Dakota, at Mobridge, it was clear, with a temperature of 52. At Aberdeen, it was

cloudy, with a temperature of 64. In eastern Montana, it was clear. It was 63 at Miles City, 58 at Glendive, and 57 at Sydney. Once again, at Bismarck, the temperature was 52 degrees under clear skies. Dense fog advisory for the following counties in North Dakota, Burley, Emmons, and Sharing. Dense fog advisory in effect until 11 a.m. Central Daylight Time this morning. What? Visibility 1/4 mile or less in dense fog. Where? Burley, Emmons, and Sheridan counties. When? Until 11 a.m. Central Daylight Time this morning. The following impacts are expected. Low visibility could make driving conditions hazardous. If driving, slow down, use your headlights, and leave plenty of distance ahead of you. Dense fog advisory for the following counties in North Dakota, Kidder, and Wells. Dense fog advisory remains in effect until 11 a.m. Central Daylight Time this morning. What? Visibility 1/4 mile or less in dense fog. Where? Portions of central North Dakota, including the James River Valley. When? Until 11 a.m. Central Daylight Time this morning. The following impacts are expected. Low visibility could make driving conditions hazardous. If driving, slow down, use your headlights, and leave plenty of distance ahead of you. The regional weather forecast from your National Weather Service office in Bismarck. Dense fog likely tonight into Friday morning across much of central and portions of southwestern North Dakota. Mainly seasonable temperatures favored through early next week, with highs mostly in the 60s and 70s and lows in the 40s and 50s. Chance for showers Friday night central and east, with much higher chances for rain Sunday night through Monday. The detailed forecast for North Dakota, tonight, mostly clear west to mostly cloudy southeast. Increasing clouds central into the southwest. Areas of fog, especially south, central, and east. Lows in the mid-40s to mid-50s. Friday, partly to mostly cloudy. Breezy. Chance of showers central and east in the evening and through the night. Highs in the upper 60s to mid-70s. Saturday, mostly sunny west to mostly cloudy east. Breezy west and east. A chance of showers east. Lows in the 50s. Highs in the mid-60s to mid-70s. Here is the forecast for the Bismarck, Maine, and listening area. Dense fog advisory in effect until 11 a.m. Central Daylight Time this morning. Today, mostly cloudy. Areas of dense fog late, then widespread dense fog in the morning. A slight chance of showers in the afternoon. Highs in the upper 60s. Southeast winds 5 to 15 miles per hour with gusts up to 25 miles per hour. Tonight, cloudy with a 30% chance of showers. Lows in the upper 50s. Southeast winds 15 to 20 miles per hour. Saturday, decreasing clouds. Highs in the lower 70s. South winds 5 to 15 miles per hour. Saturday night, mostly clear. Lows in the upper 40s. Southwest winds around 5 miles per hour, becoming north up to 5 miles per hour after midnight. Sunday, partly sunny. A slight chance of showers in the afternoon. Highs in the lower 70s. East winds around 10 miles per hour. Chance of rain 20%. Sunday night, a chance of thunderstorms. Showers. Lows in the mid-50s. Monday, showers and a slight chance of thunderstorms in the morning, then showers likely and a chance of thunderstorms in the afternoon. Highs in the upper 60s. Monday night, mostly cloudy. A chance of showers in the evening. Lows in the upper 40s. Chance of rain 40%. Tuesday, decreasing clouds. Highs in the mid-60s. Tuesday night, increasing clouds. Lows in the upper 40s. Wednesday, mostly sunny. A slight chance of showers in the afternoon. Highs in the upper 60s. Chance of rain 20%. Wednesday night, partly cloudy. A slight chance of showers in the evening. Lows in the upper 40s. Chance of rain 20%. Thursday, mostly sunny. Highs in the mid-60s. For western Lake Sakakawea, west of tonight, southeast winds around 10 miles per hour. Clear. Lows in the lower 50s. Friday, windy. Southeast winds 10 to 20 miles per hour.

increasing to 20 to 30 miles per hour in the afternoon. Patchy fog in the morning. Sunny. Highs in the mid-70s. For eastern Lake Sakakawea, west of tonight, light winds. Areas of fog early in the morning. Clear. Lows in the lower 50s. Friday, breezy. Southeast winds 10 to 20 miles per hour, increasing to 20 to 25 miles per hour late in the afternoon. Areas of fog early in the morning, then patchy fog late in the morning. Partly sunny. Highs in the lower 70s. For northern Lake Hawaii, west of tonight, light winds. Patchy fog after midnight. Areas of fog early in the morning. Clear in the evening, then becoming partly cloudy. Lows in the lower 50s. Friday, light winds to 20 miles per hour in the late morning and afternoon. Areas of fog in the morning. Mostly cloudy. Highs around 70. Here are the weather conditions at 2 a.m. Central Daylight Time. Bismarck, clear. Temperature 52 degrees, relative humidity 97%. Pressure 30.18 inches and rising. Mendham, clear. 54 degrees, relative humidity 100%. Hazen, clear. 46 degrees, relative humidity 100%. Harvey, fog was reported, visibility less than 1/4 of a mile. 50 degrees, relative humidity 100%. Minot, clear. 53 degrees, relative humidity 93%. Wind southeast at 6 miles an hour. Dickinson, clear. 55 degrees, relative humidity 83%. Wind south at 10 miles an hour. Elsewhere around North Dakota, fog was reported, with a temperature of 61 in Jamestown, 62 in Grand Forks, and 51 at Devil's Lake. It was 53 at Garrison. At Williston, it was clear, with a temperature of 57. At Fargo, it was cloudy, with a temperature of 61. In northern South Dakota, at Mobridge, it was clear, with a temperature of 52. At Aberdeen, it was cloudy, with a temperature of 64. In eastern Montana, it was clear. It was 63 at Miles City, 58 at Glendive, and 57 at Sydney. Once again, at Bismarck, the temperature was 52 degrees under clear skies. 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Providing weather information 24 hours a day from your National Weather Service office in Bismarck. The Bismarck, North Dakota climate summary for yesterday, September 24, 2026. Yesterday's high temperature was 79 degrees. This high was 9 degrees above the normal high of 70. The record high is 95 degrees, which was set in 1885. Yesterday's low temperature was 52 degrees. This low was 9 degrees above the normal low of 43. The record low is 23 degrees, which was set in 1926. No precipitation fell yesterday, which leaves the monthly total at 1.20 inches. The total precipitation for the year still stands at 10.37 inches. There were no heating degree days yesterday. The yearly total since July 1st is 83. There was one cooling degree day yesterday. The yearly total since January 1st is 782. The normal high temperature for today is 69 degrees, and the normal low is 42. The record high for today is 93, which occurred in 2014, and the record low is 19, which occurred in 1926. Sunrise today is at 7:34 a.m. and sunset is at 7:34 p.m. Dense fog advisory for the following counties in North Dakota, Burley, Emmons, and Sharing. Dense fog advisory in effect until 11 a.m. Central Daylight Time this morning. What? Visibility 1/4 mile or less in dense fog. Where? Burley, Emmons, and Sheridan counties. When? Until 11 a.m. Central Daylight Time this morning. The following impacts are expected. Low visibility could make driving conditions hazardous. When? Until 11 a.m. Central Daylight Time this morning. The following impacts are expected. Low visibility could make driving conditions hazardous. If driving

consider and will. Dense fog advisory remains in effect until 11 a.m. Central Daylight Time this morning. What? Visibility 1/4 mile or less in dense fog. Where? Portions of central North Dakota, including the James River Valley. When? Until 11 a.m. Central Daylight Time this morning. The following impacts are expected. Low visibility could make driving conditions hazardous. If driving, slow down, use your headlights, and leave plenty of distance ahead of you. The regional weather forecast from your National Weather Service office in Bismarck. Dense fog likely tonight into Friday morning across much of central and portions of southwestern North Dakota. Mainly seasonable temperatures favored through early next week, with highs mostly in the 60s and 70s and lows in the 40s and 50s. Chance for showers Friday night central and east, with much higher chances for rain Sunday night through Monday. The detailed forecast for North Dakota. Tonight, mostly clear west to mostly cloudy southeast. Increasing clouds central into the southwest. Areas of fog, especially south, central, and east. Lows in the mid-40s to mid-50s. Friday, partly to mostly cloudy. Breezy. Chance of showers central and east in the evening and through the night. Highs in the upper 60s to mid-70s. Saturday, mostly sunny west to mostly cloudy east. Breezy west and east. A chance of showers east. Lows in the 50s. Highs in the mid-60s to mid-70s. Here is the forecast for the Bismarck, Mann, and Lucerne area. Dense fog advisory in effect until 11 a.m. Central Daylight Time this morning. Today, mostly cloudy. Areas of dense fog late, then widespread dense fog in the morning. A slight chance of showers in the afternoon. Highs in the upper 60s. Southeast wind 5 to 15 miles per hour with gusts up to 25 miles per hour. Tonight, cloudy with a 30% chance of showers. Lows in the upper 50s. Southeast winds 15 to 20 miles per hour. Saturday, decreasing clouds. Highs in the lower 70s. South winds 5 to 15 miles per hour. Saturday night, mostly clear. Lows in the upper 40s. Southwest winds around 5 miles per hour, becoming north up to 5 miles per hour after midnight. Sunday, partly sunny. A slight chance of showers in the afternoon. Highs in the lower 70s. East winds around 10 miles per hour. Chance of rain 20%. Sunday night, a chance of thunderstorms. Showers. Lows in the mid-50s. Monday, showers and a slight chance of thunderstorms in the morning. Then showers, likely and a chance of thunderstorms in the afternoon. Highs in the upper 60s. Monday night, mostly cloudy. A chance of showers in the evening. Lows in the upper 40s. Chance of rain 40%. Tuesday, decreasing clouds. Highs in the mid-60s. Tuesday night, increasing clouds. Lows in the upper 40s. Wednesday, mostly sunny. A slight chance of showers in the afternoon. Highs in the upper 60s. Chance of rain 20%. Wednesday night, partly cloudy. A slight chance of showers in the evening. Lows in the upper 40s. Chance of rain 20%. Thursday, mostly sunny. Highs in the mid-60s. For Western Lake Secaucawea, west of tonight, southeast winds around 10 miles per hour. Clear. Lows in the lower 50s. Friday, windy. Southeast winds 10 to 20 miles per hour, increasing to 20 to 30 miles per hour in the afternoon. Patchy fog in the morning. Sunny. Highs in the mid-70s. For Eastern Lake Secaucawea, west of tonight, light winds. Areas of fog early in the morning. Clear. Lows in the lower 50s. Friday, breezy. Southeast winds 10 to 20 miles per hour, increasing to 20 to 25 miles per hour late in the afternoon. Areas of fog early in the morning, then patchy fog late in the morning. Partly sunny. Highs in the lower 70s. For Northern Lake Oahe, west of tonight, light winds. Patchy fog after midnight. Areas of fog early in the morning. Clear in the evening, then becoming partly cloudy. Lows in the lower 50s. Friday, light winds becoming southeast 10 to 20 miles per hour in the late

afternoon. Areas of fog in the morning. Mostly cloudy. Highs around 70. Here are the weather conditions at 2 a.m. Central Daylight Time. Bismarck, clear. Temperature 52 degrees. Relative humidity 97%. Pressure 30.18 inches and rising. Mandan, clear. 54 degrees. Relative humidity 100%. Hazel, clear. 46 degrees. Relative humidity 100%. Harvey, fog was reported. Visibility less than 1/4 mile. 50 degrees. Relative humidity 100%. Minot, clear. 53 degrees. Relative humidity 93%. Wind southeast at 6 miles an hour. Dickinson, clear. 55 degrees. Relative humidity 83%. Wind south at 10 miles an hour. Elsewhere around North Dakota, fog was reported with a temperature of 61 at Jamestown, 62 at Grand Forks, and 51 at Devil's Lake. It was 53 at Garrison. At Williston, it was clear with a temperature of 57. At Fargo, it was cloudy with a temperature of 61. In northern South Dakota, at Mobridge, it was clear with a temperature of 52. At Aberdeen, it was cloudy with a temperature of 64. In eastern Montana, it was clear. It was 63 at Miles City, 58 at Glendive, and 57 at Sydney. Once again, at Bismarck, the temperature was 52 degrees under clear skies. The Bismarck, North Dakota climate summary for yesterday, September 24, 2026. Yesterday's high temperature was 79 degrees. This high was 9 degrees above the normal high of 70. The record high is 95 degrees, which was set in 1885. Yesterday's low temperature was 52 degrees. This low was 9 degrees above the normal low of 43. The record low is 23 degrees, which was set in 1926. No precipitation fell yesterday, which leaves the monthly total at 1.20 inches. The total precipitation for the year still stands at 10.37 inches. There were no heating degree days yesterday. The yearly total since July 1st is 83. There was one cooling degree day yesterday. The yearly total since January 1st is 782. The normal high temperature for today is 69 degrees, and the normal low is 42. The record high for today is 93, which occurred in 2014, and the record low is 19, which occurred in 1926. Sunrise today is at 7:34 a.m. and sunset is at 7:34 p.m. Dense fog advisory for the following counties in North Dakota: Burley, Emmons, and Sharing. Dense fog advisory in effect until 11 a.m. Central Daylight Time this morning. What? Visibility 1/4 mile or less in dense fog. Where? Burley, Emmons, and Sharing counties. When? Until 11 a.m. Central Daylight Time this morning. The following impacts are expected. Low visibility could make driving conditions hazardous. If driving, slow down, use your headlights, and leave plenty of distance ahead of you. Dense fog advisory for the following counties in North Dakota: Kidder and Wells. Dense fog advisory remains in effect until 11 a.m. Central Daylight Time this morning. What? Visibility 1/4 mile or less in dense fog. Where? Portions of central North Dakota, including the James River Valley. When? Until 11 a.m. Central Daylight Time this morning. The following impacts are expected. Low visibility could make driving conditions hazardous. If driving, slow down, use your headlights, and leave plenty of distance ahead of you. The regional weather forecast from your National Weather Service office in Bismarck. Dense fog likely tonight into Friday morning across much of central and portions of southwestern North Dakota. Mainly seasonable temperatures favored through early next week, with highs mostly in the 60s and 70s and lows in the 40s and 50s. Chance for showers Friday night central and east, with much higher chances for rain Sunday night through Monday. The detailed forecast for North Dakota: tonight, mostly clear west to mostly cloudy southeast. Increasing clouds central into the southwest. Areas of fog, especially south, central, and east. Lows in the mid-40s to mid-50s. Friday, partly to mostly cloudy. Breezy. Chance of showers central and east in the evening and

highs in the upper 60s to mid-70s. Saturday, mostly sunny west and mostly cloudy east. Breezy west and east. A chance of showers east. Lows in the 50s. Highs in the mid-60s to mid-70s. Here is the forecast for the Bismarck Bend and listening area. Dense fog advisory in effect until 11 a.m. Central Daylight Time this morning. Today, mostly cloudy. Areas of dense fog late, then widespread dense fog in the morning. A slight chance of showers in the afternoon. Highs in the upper 60s. Southeast winds 5 to 15 miles per hour with gusts up to 25 miles per hour. Tonight, cloudy with a 30% chance of showers. Lows in the upper 50s. Southeast winds 15 to 20 miles per hour. Saturday, decreasing clouds. Highs in the lower 70s. South winds 5 to 15 miles per hour. Saturday night, mostly clear. Lows in the upper 40s. Southwest winds around 5 miles per hour, becoming north up to 5 miles per hour after midnight. Sunday, partly sunny. A slight chance of showers in the afternoon. Highs in the lower 70s. East winds around 10 miles per hour. Chance of rain 20%. Sunday night, a chance of thunderstorms. Showers. Lows in the mid-50s. Monday, showers and a slight chance of thunderstorms in the morning, then showers likely and a chance of thunderstorms in the afternoon. Highs in the upper 60s. Monday night, mostly cloudy. A chance of showers in the evening. Lows in the upper 40s. Chance of rain 40%. Tuesday, decreasing clouds. Highs in the mid-60s. Tuesday night, increasing clouds. Lows in the upper 40s. Wednesday, mostly sunny. A slight chance of showers in the afternoon. Highs in the upper 60s. Chance of rain 20%. Wednesday night, partly cloudy. A slight chance of showers in the evening. Lows in the upper 40s. Chance of rain 20%. Thursday, mostly sunny. Highs in the mid-60s. For Western Lake Sakakawea, rest of tonight, southeast winds around 10 miles per hour. Clear. Lows in the lower 50s. Friday, windy. Southeast winds 10 to 20 miles per hour, increasing to 20 to 30 miles per hour in the afternoon. Patchy fog in the morning. Sunny. Highs in the mid-70s. For Eastern Lake Sakakawea, rest of tonight, light winds. Areas of fog early in the morning. Clear. Lows in the lower 50s. Friday, breezy. Southeast winds 10 to 20 miles per hour, increasing to 20 to 25 miles per hour late in the afternoon. Areas of fog early in the morning, then patchy fog late in the morning. Partly sunny. Highs in the lower 70s. For Northern Lake Oahe, rest of tonight, light winds. Patchy fog after midnight. Areas of fog early in the morning. Clear in the evening, then becoming partly cloudy. Lows in the lower 50s. Friday, light winds becoming southeast 10 to 20 miles per hour in the late morning and afternoon. Areas of fog in the morning. Mostly cloudy. Highs around 70. Here are the weather conditions at 2 a.m. Central Daylight Time. Bismarck, clear. Temperature 52 degrees, relative humidity 97%. Pressure 30.18 inches and rising. Menden, clear. 54 degrees, relative humidity 100%. Hazel, clear. 46 degrees, relative humidity 100%. Harvey, fog was reported, visibility less than 1/4 mile. 50 degrees, relative humidity 100%. Minot, clear. 53 degrees, relative humidity 93%. Wind southeast at 6 miles an hour. Dickinson, clear. 55 degrees, relative humidity 83%. Wind south at 10 miles an hour. Elsewhere around North Dakota, fog was reported, with a temperature of 61 at Jamestown, 62 at Grand Forks, and 51 at Devil's Lake. It was 53 at Garrison. At Williston, it was clear, with a temperature of 57. At Fargo, it was cloudy, with a temperature of 61. In northern South
South Dakota, at Mobridge, it was clear, with a temperature of 52. At Aberdeen, it was cloudy, with a temperature of 64. In eastern Montana, it was clear. It was 63 at Miles City, 58 at Glendive, and 57 at Sydney. Once again, at Bismarck, the temperature was 52 degrees under clear skies. The Bismarck, North Dakota climate summary for yesterday, September 24, 2026. Yesterday's high temperature was 79 degrees. This high was 9 degrees above the normal high of 70. The record high is 95 degrees, which was set in 1885. Yesterday's low temperature was 52 degrees. This low was 9 degrees above the normal low of 43. The record low is 23 degrees, which was set in 1926. No precipitation fell yesterday, which leaves the monthly total at 1.20 inches. The total precipitation for the year still stands at 10.37 inches. There were no heating degree days yesterday. The yearly total since July 1st is 83. There was one cooling degree day yesterday. The yearly total since January 1st is 782. The normal high temperature for today is 69 degrees, and the normal low is 42. The record high for today is 93, which occurred in 2014, and the record low is 19, which occurred in 1926. Sunrise today is at 7:34 a.m. and sunset is at 7:34 p.m. Dense fog advisory for the following counties in North Dakota: Burley, Emmons, and Sharing. Dense fog advisory in effect until 11 a.m. Central Daylight Time this morning. What? Visibility 1/4 mile or less in dense fog. Where? Burley, Emmons, and Sheridan counties. When? Until 11 a.m. Central Daylight Time this morning. The following impacts are expected. Low visibility could make driving conditions hazardous. If driving, slow down, use your headlights, and leave plenty of distance ahead of you. Dense fog advisory for the following counties in North Dakota: Kidder and Wells. Dense fog advisory remains in effect until 11 a.m. Central Daylight Time this morning. What? Visibility 1/4 mile or less in dense fog. Where? Portions of central North Dakota, including the James River Valley. When? Until 11 a.m. Central Daylight Time this morning. The following impacts are expected. Low visibility could make driving conditions hazardous. If driving, slow down, use your headlights, and leave plenty of distance ahead of you. The regional weather forecast from your National Weather Service office in Bismarck. Dense fog likely tonight into Friday morning across much of central and portions of southwestern North Dakota. Mainly seasonable temperatures favored through early next week, with highs mostly in the 60s and 70s and lows in the 40s and 50s. Chance for showers Friday night central and east, with much higher chances for rain Sunday night through Monday. The detailed forecast for North Dakota: tonight, mostly clear west to mostly cloudy southeast. Increasing clouds central into the southwest. Areas of fog, especially south, central, and east. Lows in the mid-40s to mid-50s. Friday, partly to mostly cloudy. Breezy. Chance of showers central and east in the evening and through the night. Highs in the upper 60s to mid-70s. Saturday, mostly sunny west to mostly cloudy east. Breezy west and east. A chance of showers east. Lows in the 50s. Highs in the mid-60s to mid-70s. Here is the forecast for the Bismarck, Mend, and listening area. Dense fog advisory in effect until 11 a.m. Central Daylight Time this morning. Today, mostly cloudy. Areas of dense fog late, then widespread dense fog in the morning. A slight chance of showers in the afternoon. Highs in the upper 60s. Southeast winds 5 to 15 miles per hour with gusts up to 25 miles per hour. Tonight, cloudy with a 30% chance of showers. Lows in the upper 50s. Southeast winds 15 to 20 miles per hour. Saturday, decreasing clouds. Highs in the lower 70s. South winds 5 to 15 miles per hour. Saturday night, mostly clear. Lows in the upper 40s. Southwest winds around 5 miles per hour, becoming north up to 5 miles per hour after midnight. Sunday, partly sunny. A slight chance of showers in the afternoon. Highs in the lower 70s.

northeast winds to around 10 miles per hour. Chance of rain 20%. Sunday night, a chance of thunderstorms. Showers. Lows in the mid-50s. Monday, showers and a slight chance of thunderstorms in the morning, then showers likely and a chance of thunderstorms in the afternoon. Highs in the upper 60s. Monday night, mostly cloudy. A chance of showers in the evening. Lows in the upper 40s. Chance of rain 40%. Tuesday, decreasing clouds. Highs in the mid-60s. Tuesday night, increasing clouds. Lows in the upper 40s. Wednesday, mostly sunny. A slight chance of showers in the afternoon. Highs in the upper 60s. Chance of rain 20%. Wednesday night, partly cloudy. A slight chance of showers in the evening. Lows in the upper 40s. Chance of rain 20%. Thursday, mostly sunny. Highs in the mid-60s. For Western Lake Sakakawea, rest of tonight, southeast winds around 10 miles per hour. Clear. Lows in the lower 50s. Friday, windy. Southeast winds 10 to 20 miles per hour, increasing to 20 to 30 miles per hour in the afternoon. Patchy fog in the morning. Sunny. Highs in the mid-70s. For Eastern Lake Sakakawea, rest of tonight, light winds. Areas of fog early in the morning. Clear. Lows in the lower 50s. Friday, breezy. Southeast winds 10 to 20 miles per hour, increasing to 20 to 25 miles per hour late in the afternoon. Areas of fog early in the morning, then patchy fog late in the morning. Partly sunny. Highs in the lower 70s. For Northern Lake Orahi, rest of tonight, light winds. Patchy fog after midnight. Areas of fog early in the morning. Clear in the evening, then becoming partly cloudy. Lows in the lower 50s. Friday, light winds becoming southeast 10 to 20 miles per hour in the late morning and afternoon. Areas of fog in the morning. Mostly cloudy. Highs around 70. Here are the weather conditions at 2 a.m. Central Daylight Time. Bismarck, clear. Temperature 52 degrees, relative humidity 97%. Pressure 30.18 inches and rising. Mendham, clear. 54 degrees, relative humidity 100%. Hazel, clear. 46 degrees, relative humidity 100%. Harvey, fog was reported, visibility less than 1/4 of a mile. 50 degrees, relative humidity 100%. Minot, clear. 53 degrees, relative humidity 93%. Wind southeast at 6 miles an hour. Dickinson, clear. 55 degrees, relative humidity 83%. Wind south at 10 miles an hour. Elsewhere around North Dakota, fog was reported, with a temperature of 61 at Jamestown, 62 at Grand Forks, and 51 at Devil's Lake. It was 53 at Garrison. At Williston, it was clear, with a temperature of 57. At Fargo, it was cloudy, with a temperature of 61. In northern South Dakota, at Mobridge, it was clear, with a temperature of 52. At Aberdeen, it was cloudy, with a temperature of 64. In eastern Montana, it was clear. It was 63 at Miles City, 58 at Glendive, and 57 at Sydney. Once again, at Bismarck, the temperature was 52 degrees under clear skies. The Bismarck, North Dakota climate summary for yesterday, September 24, 2026. Yesterday's high temperature was 79 degrees. This high was 9 degrees above the normal high of 70. The record high is 95 degrees, which was set in 1885. Yesterday's low temperature was 52 degrees. This low was 9 degrees above the normal low of 43. The record low is 23 degrees, which was set in 1926. No precipitation fell yesterday, which leaves the monthly total at 1.20 inches. The total precipitation for the year still stands at 10.37 inches. There were no heating degree days yesterday. The yearly total since July 1st is 83. There was one cooling degree day yesterday. The yearly total since January 1st is 782. The normal high temperature for today is 69 degrees, and the normal low

driving. Slow down, use your headlights, and leave plenty of distance ahead of you. Dense fog advisory for the following counties in North Dakota, Kidder, and Wells. Dense fog advisory remains in effect until 11 a.m. Central Daylight Time this morning. What? Visibility 1/4 mile or less in dense fog. Where? Portions of central North Dakota, including the James River Valley. When? Until 11 a.m. Central Daylight Time this morning. The following impacts are expected. Low visibility could make driving conditions hazardous. If driving, slow down, use your headlights, and leave plenty of distance ahead of you. The regional weather forecast from your National Weather Service office in Bismarck. Dense fog likely tonight into Friday morning across much of central and portions of southwestern North Dakota. Mainly seasonable temperatures favored through early next week, with highs mostly in the 60s and 70s and lows in the 40s and 50s. Chance for showers Friday night central and east, with much higher chances for rain Sunday night through Monday. The detailed forecast for North Dakota, tonight, mostly clear west to mostly cloudy southeast. Increasing clouds central into the southwest. Areas of fog, especially south, central, and east. Lows in the mid-40s to mid-50s. Friday, partly to mostly cloudy. Breezy. Chance of showers central and east in the evening and through the night. Highs in the upper 60s to mid-70s. Saturday, mostly sunny west to mostly cloudy east. Breezy west and east. A chance of showers east. Lows in the 50s. Highs in the mid-60s to mid-70s. 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Providing weather information 24 hours a day from your National Weather Service office in Bismarck. Here is the forecast for the Bismarck Mamden listening area. Dense fog advisory in effect until 11 a.m. Central Daylight Time this morning. Today, mostly cloudy. Areas of dense fog late, then widespread dense fog in the morning. A slight chance of showers in the afternoon. Highs in the upper 60s. Southeast winds 5 to 15 miles per hour with gusts up to 25 miles per hour. Tonight, cloudy with a 30% chance of showers. Lows in the upper 50s. Southeast winds 15 to 20 miles per hour. Saturday, decreasing clouds. Highs in the lower 70s. South winds 5 to 15 miles per hour. Saturday night, mostly clear. Lows in the upper 40s. Southwest winds around 5 miles per hour, becoming north up to 5 miles per hour after midnight. Sunday, partly sunny. A slight chance of showers in the afternoon. Highs in the lower 70s. East winds around 10 miles per hour. Chance of rain 20%. Sunday night, a chance of thunderstorms. Showers. Lows in the mid-50s. Monday, showers and a slight chance of thunderstorms in the morning, then showers likely and a chance of thunderstorms in the afternoon. Highs in the upper 60s. Monday night, mostly cloudy. A chance of showers in the evening. Lows in the upper 40s. Chance of rain 40%. Tuesday, decreasing clouds. Highs in the mid-60s. Tuesday night, increasing clouds. Lows in the upper 40s. Wednesday, mostly sunny. A slight chance of showers in the afternoon. Highs in the upper 60s. Chance of rain 20%. Wednesday night, partly cloudy. A slight chance of showers in the evening. Lows in the upper 40s. Chance of rain 20%. Thursday, mostly sunny. Highs in the mid-60s. For western Lake Sakakawea, rest of tonight, southeast winds around 10 miles per hour. Clear. Lows in the lower 50s. Friday, windy. Southeast winds 10 to 20 miles per hour, increasing to 20 to 30 miles per hour in the afternoon. Patchy fog in the morning. Sunny. Highs in the mid-70s. For eastern Lake Sakakawea, rest of tonight, light winds. Areas of fog early in the morning. Clear. Lows in the lower 50s. Friday, breezy. Southeast winds 10 to 20 miles per hour, increasing to 20 to 25 miles per hour late in the afternoon. Areas of fog.

early in the morning, then patchy fog late in the morning. Partly sunny. Highs in the lower 70s. For northern Lake Oahe, rest of tonight, light winds. Patchy fog after midnight. Areas of fog early in the morning. Clear in the evening, then becoming partly cloudy. Lows in the lower 50s. Friday, light winds becoming southeast 10 to 20 miles per hour in the late morning and afternoon. Areas of fog in the morning. Mostly cloudy. Highs around 70. Here are the weather conditions at 3 a.m. Central Daylight Time. Bismarck, clear. Temperature 51 degrees, relative humidity 96%. Wind northeast at 6 miles an hour. Pressure 30.18 inches and steady. Mendon, fog was reported. 54 degrees, relative humidity 100%. Wind southeast at 6 miles an hour. Hazen, fog was reported. 45 degrees, relative humidity 100%. Harvey, fog was reported, visibility 1/4 of a mile. 48 degrees, relative humidity 100%. Minot, clear. 53 degrees, relative humidity 96%. Dickinson, clear. 52 degrees, relative humidity 93%. Wind south at 7 miles an hour. Elsewhere around North Dakota, fog was reported, with a temperature of 61 at Jamestown and 59 at Devil's Lake. It was 52 at Garrison. At Williston, it was clear, with a temperature of 57. It was cloudy, with a temperature of 61 at Fargo and 62 at Grand Forks. In northern South Dakota, at Mobridge, it was clear, with a temperature of 52. At Aberdeen, it was cloudy, with a temperature of 63. In eastern Montana, it was clear. It was 62 at Mile City, 61 at Glendive, and 53 at Sydney. Once again, at Bismarck, the temperature was 51 degrees under clear skies. The Bismarck, North Dakota climate summary for yesterday, September 24, 2026. Yesterday's high temperature was 79 degrees. This high was 9 degrees above the normal high of 70. The record high is 95 degrees, which was set in 1885. Yesterday's low temperature was 52 degrees. This low was 9 degrees above the normal low of 43. The record low is 23 degrees, which was set in 1926. No precipitation fell yesterday, which leaves the monthly total at 1.20 inches. The total precipitation for the year still stands at 10.37 inches. There were no heating degree days yesterday. The yearly total since July 1st is 83. There was one cooling degree day yesterday. The yearly total since January 1st is 782. The normal high temperature for today is 69 degrees, and the normal low is 42. The record high for today is 93, which occurred in 2014, and the record low is 19, which occurred in 1926. Sunrise today is at 7:34 a.m. and sunset is at 7:34 p.m. Dense fog advisory for the following counties in North Dakota: Burley, Emmons, and Sharing. Dense fog advisory in effect until 11 a.m. Central Daylight Time this morning. What? Visibility 1/4 mile or less in dense fog. Where? Burley, Emmons, and Sheridan counties. When? Until 11 a.m. Central Daylight Time this morning. The following impacts are expected. Low visibility could make driving conditions hazardous. If driving, slow down, use your headlights, and leave plenty of distance ahead of you. Dense fog advisory for the following counties in North Dakota: Kidder and Wells. Dense fog advisory remains in effect until 11 a.m. Central Daylight Time this morning. What? Visibility 1/4 mile or less in dense fog. Where? Portions of central North Dakota, including the James River Valley. When? Until 11 a.m. Central Daylight Time this morning. The following impacts are expected. Low visibility could make driving conditions hazardous. If driving, slow down, use your headlights, and leave plenty of distance ahead of you. The regional weather forecast from your National Weather Service office in Bismarck. Dense fog likely tonight into Friday morning across much of central and portions of southwestern North Dakota. Mainly seasonable temperatures favored through early next week, with highs mostly in the 60s and 70s and lows in the 40s.

50s. Chance for showers Friday night, central and east, with much higher chances for rain Sunday night through Monday. The detailed forecast for North Dakota. Tonight, mostly clear west to mostly cloudy southeast. Increasing clouds central into the southwest. Areas of fog, especially south, central, and east. Lows in the mid-40s to mid-50s. Friday, partly to mostly cloudy. Breezy. Chance of showers central and east in the evening and through the night. Highs in the upper 60s to mid-70s. Saturday, mostly sunny west to mostly cloudy east. Breezy west and east. A chance of showers east. Lows in the 50s. Highs in the mid-60s to mid-70s. Here is the forecast for the Bismarck Minden listening area. Dense fog advisory in effect until 11 a.m. Central Daylight Time this morning. Today, mostly cloudy. Areas of dense fog late, then widespread dense fog in the morning. A slight chance of showers in the afternoon. Highs in the upper 60s. Southeast winds 5 to 15 miles per hour with gusts up to 25 miles per hour. Tonight, cloudy with a 30% chance of showers. Lows in the upper 50s. Southeast winds 15 to 20 miles per hour. Saturday, decreasing clouds. Highs in the lower 70s. South winds 5 to 15 miles per hour. Saturday night, mostly clear. Lows in the upper 40s. Southwest winds around 5 miles per hour, becoming north up to 5 miles per hour after midnight. Sunday, partly sunny. A slight chance of showers in the afternoon. Highs in the lower 70s. East winds around 10 miles per hour. Chance of rain 20%. Sunday night, a chance of thunderstorms. Showers. Lows in the mid-50s. Monday, showers and a slight chance of thunderstorms in the morning, then showers likely and a chance of thunderstorms in the afternoon. Highs in the upper 60s. Monday night, mostly cloudy. A chance of showers in the evening. Lows in the upper 40s. Chance of rain 40%. Tuesday, decreasing clouds. Highs in the mid-60s. Tuesday night, increasing clouds. Lows in the upper 40s. Wednesday, mostly sunny. A slight chance of showers in the afternoon. Highs in the upper 60s. Chance of rain 20%. Wednesday night, partly cloudy. A slight chance of showers in the evening. Lows in the upper 40s. Chance of rain 20%. Thursday, mostly sunny. Highs in the mid-60s. For Western Lake Sakakawea, rest of tonight, southeast winds around 10 miles per hour. Clear. Lows in the lower 50s. Friday, windy. Southeast winds 10 to 20 miles per hour, increasing to 20 to 30 miles per hour in the afternoon. Patchy fog in the morning. Sunny. Highs in the mid-70s. For Eastern Lake Sakakawea, rest of tonight, light winds. Areas of fog early in the morning. Clear. Lows in the lower 50s. Friday, breezy. Southeast winds 10 to 20 miles per hour, increasing to 20 to 25 miles per hour late in the afternoon. Areas of fog early in the morning, then patchy fog late in the morning. Partly sunny. Highs in the lower 70s. For Northern Lake Oahe, rest of tonight, light winds. Patchy fog after midnight. Areas of fog early in the morning. Clear in the evening, then becoming partly cloudy. Lows in the lower 50s. Friday, light winds becoming southeast 10 to 20 miles per hour in the late morning and afternoon. Areas of fog in the morning. Mostly cloudy. Highs around 70. Here are the weather conditions at 3 a.m. Central Daylight Time. Bismarck, clear. Temperature 51 degrees, relative humidity 96%. Wind northeast at 6 miles an hour. Pressure 30.18 inches and steady. Minden, fog was reported. 54 degrees, relative humidity 100%. Wind southeast at 6 miles an hour. Hazen, fog was reported. 45 degrees, relative humidity 100%. Harvey, fog was reported, visibility 1/4 mile. 48 degrees, relative humidity 100%. Minot.

clear. 53 degrees, relative humidity 96%. Dickinson, clear. 52 degrees, relative humidity 93%. Wind south at 7 miles an hour. Elsewhere around North Dakota, fog was reported, with a temperature of 61 at Jamestown and 59 at Devil's Lake. It was 52 at Garrison. At Williston, it was clear, with a temperature of 57. It was cloudy, with a temperature of 61 at Fargo and 62 at Grand Forks. In northern South Dakota, at Mobridge, it was clear, with a temperature of 52. At Aberdeen, it was cloudy, with a temperature of 63. In eastern Montana, it was clear. It was 62 at Miles City, 61 at Glendive, and 53 at Sydney. Once again, at Bismarck, the temperature was 51 degrees under clear skies. The Bismarck, North Dakota climate summary for yesterday, September 24, 2026. Yesterday's high temperature was 79 degrees. This high was 9 degrees above the normal high of 70. The record high is 95 degrees, which was set in 1885. Yesterday's low temperature was 52 degrees. This low was 9 degrees above the normal low of 43. The record low is 23 degrees, which was set in 1926. No precipitation fell yesterday, which leaves the monthly total at 1.20 inches. The total precipitation for the year still stands at 10.37 inches. There were no heating degree days yesterday. The yearly total since July 1st is 83. There was one cooling degree day yesterday. The yearly total since January 1st is 782. The normal high temperature for today is 69 degrees, and the normal low is 42. The record high for today is 93, which occurred in 2014, and the record low is 19, which occurred in 1926. Sunrise today is at 7:34 a.m. and sunset is at 7:34 p.m. Dense fog advisory for the following counties in North Dakota: Burley, Emmons, and Sharing. Dense fog advisory in effect until 11 a.m. Central Daylight Time this morning. What? Visibility 1/4 mile or less in dense fog. Where? Burley, Emmons, and Sheridan counties. When? Until 11 a.m. Central Daylight Time this morning. The following impacts are expected. Low visibility could make driving conditions hazardous. If driving, slow down, use your headlights, and leave plenty of distance ahead of you. Dense fog advisory for the following counties in North Dakota: Kidder and Wells. Dense fog advisory remains in effect until 11 a.m. Central Daylight Time this morning. What? Visibility 1/4 mile or less in dense fog. Where? Portions of central North Dakota, including the James River Valley. When? Until 11 a.m. Central Daylight Time this morning. The following impacts are expected. Low visibility could make driving conditions hazardous. If driving, slow down, use your headlights, and leave plenty of distance ahead of you. The regional weather forecast from your National Weather Service office in Bismarck. Dense fog likely tonight into Friday morning across much of central and portions of southwestern North Dakota. Mainly seasonable temperatures favored through early next week, with highs mostly in the 60s and 70s and lows in the 40s and 50s. Chance for showers Friday night central and east, with much higher chances for rain Sunday night through Monday. The detailed forecast for North Dakota: tonight, mostly clear west to mostly cloudy southeast. Increasing clouds central into the southwest. Areas of fog, especially south, central, and east. Lows in the mid-40s to mid-50s. Friday, partly to mostly cloudy. Breezy. Chance of showers central and east in the evening and through the night. Highs in the upper 60s to mid-70s. Saturday, mostly sunny west to mostly cloudy east. Breezy west and east. A chance of showers east. Lows in the 50s. Highs in the mid-60s to mid-70s. Here is the forecast for the Bismarck-Mamden listening area. Dense fog advisory in effect until 11 a.m. Central Daylight Time this morning. Today, mostly cloudy. Areas of dense fog late, then widespread dense fog in the morning. A slight chance of showers in the afternoon. Highs in the upper 60s. Southeast winds 5 to 15 miles per hour with gusts up to 25 miles per hour. Tonight, cloudy.

a 30% chance of showers. Lows in the upper 50s. Southeast winds 15 to 20 miles per hour. Saturday, decreasing clouds. Highs in the lower 70s. South winds 5 to 15 miles per hour. Saturday night, mostly clear. Lows in the upper 40s. Southwest winds around 5 miles per hour, becoming north up to 5 miles per hour after midnight. Sunday, partly sunny. A slight chance of showers in the afternoon. Highs in the lower 70s. East winds around 10 miles per hour. Chance of rain 20%. Sunday night, a chance of thunderstorms. Showers. Lows in the mid-50s. Monday, showers and a slight chance of thunderstorms in the morning, then showers likely and a chance of thunderstorms in the afternoon. Highs in the upper 60s. Monday night, mostly cloudy. A chance of showers in the evening. Lows in the upper 40s. Chance of rain 40%. Tuesday, decreasing clouds. Highs in the mid-60s. Tuesday night, increasing clouds. Lows in the upper 40s. Wednesday, mostly sunny. A slight chance of showers in the afternoon. Highs in the upper 60s. Chance of rain 20%. Wednesday night, partly cloudy. A slight chance of showers in the evening. Lows in the upper 40s. Chance of rain 20%. Thursday, mostly sunny. Highs in the mid-60s. For Western Lake Sakakawea, rest of tonight, southeast winds around 10 miles per hour. Clear. Lows in the lower 50s. Friday, windy. Southeast winds 10 to 20 miles per hour, increasing to 20 to 30 miles per hour in the afternoon. Patchy fog in the morning. Sunny. Highs in the mid-70s. For Eastern Lake Sakakawea, rest of tonight, light winds. Areas of fog early in the morning. Clear. Lows in the lower 50s. Friday, breezy. Southeast winds 10 to 20 miles per hour, increasing to 20 to 25 miles per hour late in the afternoon. Areas of fog early in the morning, then patchy fog late in the morning. Partly sunny. Highs in the lower 70s. For Northern Lake Oahe, rest of tonight, light winds. Patchy fog after midnight. Areas of fog early in the morning. Clear in the evening, then becoming partly cloudy. Lows in the lower 50s. Friday, light winds becoming southeast 10 to 20 miles per hour in the late morning and afternoon. Areas of fog in the morning. Mostly cloudy. Highs around 70. Here are the weather conditions at 3 a.m. Central Daylight Time. Bismarck, clear. Temperature 51 degrees, relative humidity 96%. Wind northeast at 6 miles an hour. Pressure 30.18 inches and steady. Menden, fog was reported. 54 degrees, relative humidity 100%. Wind southeast at 6 miles an hour. Hazen, fog was reported. 45 degrees, relative humidity 100%. Harvey, fog was reported, visibility 1/4 of a mile. 48 degrees, relative humidity 100%. Minot, clear. 53 degrees, relative humidity 96%. Dickinson, clear. 52 degrees, relative humidity 93%. Wind south at 7 miles an hour. Elsewhere around North Dakota, fog was reported, with a temperature of 61 at Jamestown and 59 at Devil's Lake. It was 52 at Garrison. At Williston, it was clear, with a temperature of 57. It was cloudy, with a temperature of 61 at Fargo and 62 at Grand Forks. In northern South Dakota, at Mobridge, it was clear, with a temperature of 52. At Aberdeen, it was cloudy, with a temperature of 63. In eastern Montana, it was clear. It was 62 at Miles City, 61 at Glendive, and 53 at Sydney. Once again, at Bismarck, the temperature was 51 degrees under clear skies. The Bismarck, North Dakota climate summary for yesterday, September 24, 2026. Yesterday's high temperature was 79 degrees. This high was 9 degrees above the normal high of 70. The record high is 95 degrees, which was set in 1885. Yesterday's low temperature

was 52 degrees. This low was 9 degrees above the normal low of 43. The record low is 23 degrees, which was set in 1926. No precipitation fell yesterday, which leaves the monthly total at 1.20 inches. The total precipitation for the year still stands at 10.37 inches. There were no heating degree days yesterday. The yearly total since July 1st is 83. There was one cooling degree day yesterday. The yearly total since January 1st is 782. The normal high temperature for today is 69 degrees, and the normal low is 42. The record high for today is 93, which occurred in 2014, and the record low is 19, which occurred in 1926. Sunrise today is at 7:34 a.m. and sunset is at 7:34 p.m. Dense fog advisory for the following counties in North Dakota, Burley, Emmons, and Sharing. Dense fog advisory in effect until 11 a.m. Central Daylight Time this morning. What? Visibility 1/4 mile or less in dense fog. Where? Burley, Emmons, and Sheridan counties. When? Until 11 a.m. Central Daylight Time this morning. The following impacts are expected. Low visibility could make driving conditions hazardous. If driving, slow down, use your headlights, and leave plenty of distance ahead of you. Dense fog advisory for the following counties in North Dakota, Kidder, and Wells. Dense fog advisory remains in effect until 11 a.m. Central Daylight Time this morning. What? Visibility 1/4 mile or less in dense fog. Where? Portions of central North Dakota, including the James River Valley. When? Until 11 a.m. Central Daylight Time this morning. The following impacts are expected. Low visibility could make driving conditions hazardous. If driving, slow down, use your headlights, and leave plenty of distance ahead of you. The regional weather forecast from your National Weather Service office in Bismarck. Dense fog likely tonight into Friday morning across much of central and portions of southwestern North Dakota. Mainly seasonable temperatures favored through early next week, with highs mostly in the 60s and 70s and lows in the 40s and 50s. Chance for showers Friday night central and east, with much higher chances for rain Sunday night through Monday. The detailed forecast for North Dakota, tonight, mostly clear west to mostly cloudy southeast. Increasing clouds central into the southwest. Areas of fog, especially south, central, and east. Lows in the mid-40s to mid-50s. Friday, partly to mostly cloudy. Breezy. Chance of showers central and east in the evening and through the night. Highs in the upper 60s to mid-70s. Saturday, mostly sunny west to mostly cloudy east. Breezy west and east. A chance of showers east. Lows in the 50s. Highs in the mid-60s to mid-70s. Here is the forecast for the Bismarck Minden listening area. Dense fog advisory in effect until 11 a.m. Central Daylight Time this morning. Today, mostly cloudy. Areas of dense fog late, then widespread dense fog in the morning. A slight chance of showers in the afternoon. Highs in the upper 60s. Southeast winds 5 to 15 miles per hour with gusts up to 25 miles per hour. Tonight, cloudy with a 30% chance of showers. Lows in the upper 50s. Southeast winds 15 to 20 miles per hour. Saturday, decreasing clouds. Highs in the lower 70s. South winds 5 to 15 miles per hour. Saturday night, mostly clear. Lows in the upper 40s. Southwest winds around 5 miles per hour, becoming north up to 5 miles per hour after midnight. Sunday, partly sunny. A slight chance of showers in the afternoon. Highs in the lower 70s. East winds around 10 miles per hour. Chance of rain 20%. Sunday night, a chance of thunderstorms. Showers. Lows in the mid-50s. Monday, showers and a slight chance of thunderstorms in the morning, then showers likely and a chance of thunderstorms in the afternoon. Highs in the upper 60s. Monday night, mostly cloudy. A chance of showers in the evening. Lows in the upper 40s. Chance of rain 40%. Tuesday, decreasing clouds. Highs in the mid-60s. Tuesday night, increasing clouds. Lows in the upper 40s. Wednesday, most

mostly sunny. A slight chance of showers in the afternoon. Highs in the upper 60s. Chance of rain 20%. Wednesday night, partly cloudy. A slight chance of showers in the evening. Lows in the upper 40s. Chance of rain 20%. Thursday, mostly sunny. Highs in the mid-60s. For Western Lake Sakakawea, rest of tonight, southeast winds around 10 miles per hour. Clear. Lows in the lower 50s. Friday, windy. Southeast winds 10 to 20 miles per hour, increasing to 20 to 30 miles per hour in the afternoon. Patchy fog in the morning. Sunny. Highs in the mid-70s. For Eastern Lake Sakakawea, rest of tonight, light winds. Areas of fog early in the morning. Clear. Lows in the lower 50s. Friday, breezy. Southeast winds 10 to 20 miles per hour, increasing to 20 to 25 miles per hour late in the afternoon. Areas of fog early in the morning, then patchy fog late in the morning. Partly sunny. Highs in the lower 70s. For Northern Lake Oahe, rest of tonight, light winds. Patchy fog after midnight. Areas of fog early in the morning. Clear in the evening, then becoming partly cloudy. Lows in the lower 50s. Friday, light winds becoming southeast 10 to 20 miles per hour in the late morning and afternoon. Areas of fog in the morning. Mostly cloudy. Highs around 70. 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Providing weather information 24 hours a day from your National Weather Service office in Bismarck. Here are the weather conditions at 3 a.m. Central Daylight Time. Bismarck, clear. Temperature 51 degrees, relative humidity 96%. Wind northeast at 6 miles an hour. Pressure 30.18 inches and steady. Mendham, fog was reported. 54 degrees, relative humidity 100%. Wind southeast at 6 miles an hour. Hazen, fog was reported. 45 degrees, relative humidity 100%. Harvey, fog was reported, visibility 1/4 of a mile. 48 degrees, relative humidity 100%. Minot, clear. 53 degrees, relative humidity 96%. Dickinson, clear. 52 degrees, relative humidity 93%. Wind south at 7 miles an hour. Elsewhere around North Dakota, fog was reported, with a temperature of 61 at Jamestown and 59 at Devil's Lake. It was 52 at Garrison. At Williston, it was clear, with a temperature of 57. It was cloudy, with a temperature of 61 at Fargo and 62 at Grand Forks. In northern South Dakota, at Mobridge, it was clear, with a temperature of 52. At Aberdeen, it was cloudy, with a temperature of 63. In eastern Montana, it was clear. It was 62 at Miles City, 61 at Glendive, and 53 at Sydney. Once again, at Bismarck, the temperature was 51 degrees under clear skies. The Bismarck, North Dakota climate summary for yesterday, September 24, 2026. Yesterday's high temperature was 79 degrees. This high was 9 degrees above the normal high of 70. The record high is 95 degrees, which was set in 1885. Yesterday's low temperature was 52 degrees. This low was 9 degrees above the normal low of 43, 1885. Yesterday's low temperature was 52 degrees. This low was 9 degrees above the normal low of 43. The record low is 23 degrees, which was set in 1926. No precipitation fell yesterday, which leaves the monthly total at 1.20 inches. The total precipitation for the year still stands at 10.37 inches. There were no heating degree days yesterday. The yearly total since July 1st is 83. There was one cooling degree day yesterday. The yearly total since January 1st is 782. The normal high temperature for today is 69 degrees, and the normal low is 42. The record high for today is 93, which occurred in 2014, and the record low is 19, which occurred in 1926. Sunrise today is at 7:34 a.m. and sunset is at 7:34.

dense fog advisory for the following counties in North Dakota: Burley, Emmons, and Sharing. Dense fog advisory in effect until 11 a.m. Central Daylight Time this morning. What? Visibility 1/4 mile or less in dense fog. Where? Burley, Emmons, and Sheridan counties. When? Until 11 a.m. Central Daylight Time this morning. The following impacts are expected. Low visibility could make driving conditions hazardous. If driving, slow down, use your headlights, and leave plenty of distance ahead of you. Dense fog advisory for the following counties in North Dakota: Kidder and Wells. Dense fog advisory remains in effect until 11 a.m. Central Daylight Time this morning. What? Visibility 1/4 mile or less in dense fog. Where? Portions of central North Dakota, including the James River Valley. When? Until 11 a.m. Central Daylight Time this morning. The following impacts are expected. Low visibility could make driving conditions hazardous. If driving, slow down, use your headlights, and leave plenty of distance ahead of you. The regional weather forecast from your National Weather Service office in Bismarck. Dense fog likely tonight into Friday morning across much of central and portions of southwestern North Dakota. Mainly seasonable temperatures favored through early next week, with highs mostly in the 60s and 70s and lows in the 40s and 50s. Chance for showers Friday night central and east, with much higher chances for rain Sunday night through Monday. The detailed forecast for North Dakota: tonight, mostly clear west to mostly cloudy southeast. Increasing clouds central into the southwest. Areas of fog, especially south, central, and east. Lows in the mid-40s to mid-50s. Friday, partly to mostly cloudy. Breezy. Chance of showers central and east in the evening and through the night. Highs in the upper 60s to mid-70s. Saturday, mostly sunny west to mostly cloudy east. Breezy west and east. A chance of showers east. Lows in the 50s. Highs in the mid-60s to mid-70s. Here is the forecast for the Bismarck, Minden listening area. Dense fog advisory in effect until 11 a.m. Central Daylight Time this morning. Today, mostly cloudy. Areas of dense fog late, then widespread dense fog in the morning. A slight chance of showers in the afternoon. Highs in the upper 60s. Southeast winds 5 to 15 miles per hour with gusts up to 25 miles per hour. Tonight, cloudy with a 30% chance of showers. Lows in the upper 50s. Southeast winds 15 to 20 miles per hour. Saturday, decreasing clouds. Highs in the lower 70s. South winds 5 to 15 miles per hour. Saturday night, mostly clear. Lows in the upper 40s. Southwest winds around 5 miles per hour, becoming north up to 5 miles per hour after midnight. Sunday, partly sunny. A slight chance of showers in the afternoon. Highs in the lower 70s. East winds around 10 miles per hour. Chance of rain 20%. Sunday night, a chance of thunderstorms. Showers. Lows in the mid-50s. Monday, showers and a slight chance of thunderstorms in the morning, then showers likely and a chance of thunderstorms in the afternoon. Highs in the upper 60s. Monday night, mostly cloudy. A chance of showers in the evening. Lows in the upper 40s. Chance of rain 40%. Tuesday, decreasing clouds. Highs in the mid-60s. Tuesday night, increasing clouds. Lows in the upper 40s. Wednesday, mostly sunny. A slight chance of showers in the afternoon. Highs in the upper 60s. Chance of rain 20%. Wednesday night, partly cloudy. A slight chance of showers in the evening. Lows in the upper 40s. Chance of rain 20%. Thursday, mostly sunny. Highs in the mid-60s. Here is the forecast for the Bismarck, Minden listening area. Dense fog advisory in effect until 11 a.m. Central Daylight Time this morning. Today, mostly cloudy. Areas of dense fog late, then widespread dense fog in the morning. A slight chance of showers in the afternoon. Highs in the upper 60s. Southeast winds 5 to 15 miles per hour with gusts up to 25 miles per hour. Tonight, cloudy with a 30%

10% chance of showers. Lows in the upper 50s. Southeast winds 15 to 20 miles per hour. Saturday, decreasing clouds. Highs in the lower 70s. South winds 5 to 15 miles per hour. Saturday night, mostly clear. Lows in the upper 40s. Southwest winds around 5 miles per hour, becoming north up to 5 miles per hour after midnight. Sunday, partly sunny. A slight chance of showers in the afternoon. Highs in the lower 70s. East winds around 10 miles per hour. Chance of rain 20%. Sunday night, a chance of thunderstorms. Showers. Lows in the mid-50s. Monday, showers and a slight chance of thunderstorms in the morning, then showers likely and a chance of thunderstorms in the afternoon. Highs in the upper 60s. Monday night, mostly cloudy. A chance of showers in the evening. Lows in the upper 40s. Chance of rain 40%. Tuesday, decreasing clouds. Highs in the mid-60s. Tuesday night, increasing clouds. Lows in the upper 40s. Wednesday, mostly sunny. A slight chance of showers in the afternoon. Highs in the upper 60s. Chance of rain 20%. Wednesday night, partly cloudy. A slight chance of showers in the evening. Lows in the upper 40s. Chance of rain 20%. Thursday, mostly sunny. Highs in the mid-60s. For Western Lake Sakakawea, rest of tonight, southeast winds around 10 miles per hour. Clear. Lows in the lower 50s. Friday, windy. Southeast winds 10 to 20 miles per hour, increasing to 20 to 30 miles per hour in the afternoon. Patchy fog in the morning. Sunny. Highs in the mid-70s. For Eastern Lake Sakakawea, rest of tonight, light winds. Areas of fog early in the morning. Clear. Lows in the lower 50s. Friday, breezy. Southeast winds 10 to 20 miles per hour, increasing to 20 to 25 miles per hour late in the afternoon. Areas of fog early in the morning, then patchy fog late in the morning. Partly sunny. Highs in the lower 70s. For Northern Lake Oahe, rest of tonight, light winds. Patchy fog after midnight. Areas of fog early in the morning. Clear in the evening, then becoming partly cloudy. Lows in the lower 50s. Friday, light winds becoming southeast 10 to 20 miles per hour in the late morning and afternoon. Areas of fog in the morning. Mostly cloudy. Highs around 70. Here are the weather conditions at 3 a.m. Central Daylight Time. Bismarck, clear. Temperature 51 degrees, relative humidity 96%. Wind northeast at 6 miles an hour. Pressure 30.18 inches and steady. Menden, fog was reported. 54 degrees, relative humidity 100%. Wind southeast at 6 miles an hour. Hazen, fog was reported. 45 degrees, relative humidity 100%. Harvey, fog was reported, visibility 1/4 of a mile. 48 degrees, relative humidity 100%. Minot, clear. 53 degrees, relative humidity 96%. Dickinson, clear. 52 degrees, relative humidity 93%. Wind south at 7 miles an hour. Elsewhere around North Dakota, fog was reported, with a temperature of 61 at Jamestown and 59 at Devil's Lake. It was 52 at Garrison. At Williston, it was clear, with a temperature of 57. It was cloudy, with a temperature of 61 at Fargo and 62 at Grand Forks. In northern South Dakota, at Mobridge, it was clear, with a temperature of 52. At Aberdeen, it was cloudy, with a temperature of 63. In eastern Montana, it was clear. It was 62 at Mile City, 61 at Glendive, and 53 at Sydney. Once again, at Bismarck, the temperature was 51 degrees under clear skies. The Bismarck, North Dakota climate summary for yesterday, September 24, 2026. Yesterday's high temperature was 79 degrees. This high was 9 degrees above the normal high of 70. The record high is 95 degrees, which was set in 1885. Yesterday's low temperature was 52.

degrees. This low was 9 degrees above the normal low of 43. The record low is 23 degrees, which was set in 1926. No precipitation fell yesterday, which leaves the monthly total at 1.20 inches. The total precipitation for the year still stands at 10.37 inches. There were no heating degree days yesterday. The yearly total since July 1st is 83. There was one cooling degree day yesterday. The yearly total since January 1st is 782. The normal high temperature for today is 69 degrees, and the normal low is 42. The record high for today is 93, which occurred in 2014, and the record low is 19, which occurred in 1926. Sunrise today is at 7:34 a.m. and sunset is at 7:34 p.m. Dense fog advisory for the following counties in North Dakota: Burley, Emmons, and Sharing. Dense fog advisory in effect until 11 a.m. Central Daylight Time this morning. What? Visibility 1/4 mile or less in dense fog. Where? Burley, Emmons, and Sheridan counties. When? Until 11 a.m. Central Daylight Time this morning. The following impacts are expected. Low visibility could make driving conditions hazardous. If driving, slow down, use your headlights, and leave plenty of distance ahead of you. Dense fog advisory for the following counties in North Dakota: Kidder and Wells. Dense fog advisory remains in effect until 11 a.m. Central Daylight Time this morning. What? Visibility 1/4 mile or less in dense fog. Where? Portions of central North Dakota, including the James River Valley. When? Until 11 a.m. Central Daylight Time this morning. The following impacts are expected. Low visibility could make driving conditions hazardous. If driving, slow down, use your headlights, and leave plenty of distance ahead of you. The regional weather forecast from your National Weather Service office in Bismarck. Dense fog likely tonight into Friday morning across much of central and portions of southwestern North Dakota. Mainly seasonable temperatures favored through early next week, with highs mostly in the 60s and 70s and lows in the 40s and 50s. Chance for showers Friday night central and east, with much higher chances for rain Sunday night through Monday. The detailed forecast for North Dakota: tonight, mostly clear west to mostly cloudy southeast. Increasing clouds central into the southwest. Areas of fog, especially south, central, and east. Lows in the mid-40s to mid-50s. Friday, partly to mostly cloudy. Breezy. Chance of showers central and east in the evening and through the night. Highs in the upper 60s to mid-70s. Saturday, mostly sunny west to mostly cloudy east. Breezy west and east. A chance of showers east. Lows in the 50s. Highs in the mid-60s to mid-70s. Here is the forecast for the Bismarck, Minden listening area. Dense fog advisory in effect until 11 a.m. Central Daylight Time this morning. Today, mostly cloudy. Areas of dense fog late, then widespread dense fog in the morning. A slight chance of showers in the afternoon. Highs in the upper 60s. Southeast winds 5 to 15 miles per hour with gusts up to 25 miles per hour. Tonight, cloudy with a 30% chance of showers. Lows in the upper 50s. Southeast winds 15 to 20 miles per hour. Saturday, decreasing clouds. Highs in the lower 70s. South winds 5 to 15 miles per hour. Saturday night, mostly clear. Lows in the upper 40s. Southwest winds around 5 miles per hour, becoming north up to 5 miles per hour after midnight. Sunday, partly sunny. A slight chance of showers in the afternoon. Highs in the lower 70s. East winds around 10 miles per hour. Chance of rain 20%. Sunday night, a chance of thunderstorms. Showers. Lows in the mid-50s. Monday, showers and a slight chance of thunderstorms in the morning, then showers likely and a chance of thunderstorms in the afternoon. Highs in the upper 60s. Monday night, mostly cloudy. A chance of showers in the evening. Lows in the upper 40s. Chance of rain 40%. Tuesday, decreasing clouds. Highs in the mid-60s. Tuesday night, increasing clouds. Lows in the upper 40s.
Wednesday, mostly sunny. A slight chance of showers in the afternoon. Highs in the upper 60s. Chance of rain 20%. Wednesday night, partly cloudy. A slight chance of showers in the evening. Lows in the upper 40s. Chance of rain 20%. Thursday, mostly sunny. Highs in the mid 60s. For Western Lake Sakakawea, rest of tonight, southeast winds around 10 miles per hour. Clear. Lows in the lower 50s. Friday, windy. Southeast winds 10 to 20 miles per hour, increasing to 20 to 30 miles per hour in the afternoon. Patchy fog in the morning. Sunny. Highs in the mid-70s. For Eastern Lake Sakakawea, rest of tonight, light winds. Areas of fog early in the morning. Clear. Lows in the lower 50s. Friday, breezy. Southeast winds 10 to 20 miles per hour, increasing to 20 to 25 miles per hour late in the afternoon. Areas of fog early in the morning, then patchy fog late in the morning. Partly sunny. Highs in the lower 70s. For Northern Lake Oahe, rest of tonight, light winds. Patchy fog after midnight. Areas of fog early in the morning. Clear in the evening, then becoming partly cloudy. Lows in the lower 50s. Friday, light winds becoming southeast 10 to 20 miles per hour in the late morning and afternoon. Areas of fog in the morning. Mostly cloudy. Highs around 70. Here are the weather conditions at 3 a.m. Central Daylight Time. Bismarck, clear. Temperature 51 degrees, relative humidity 96%. Wind northeast at 6 miles an hour. Pressure 30.18 inches and steady. Mendan, fog was reported. 54 degrees, relative humidity 100%. Wind southeast at 6 miles an hour. Hazen, fog was reported. 45 degrees, relative humidity 100%. Harvey, fog was reported, visibility 1/4 of a mile. 48 degrees, relative humidity 100%. Minot, clear. 53 degrees, relative humidity 96%. Dickinson, clear. 52 degrees, relative humidity 93%. Wind south at 7 miles an hour. Elsewhere around North Dakota, fog was reported, with a temperature of 61 at Jamestown and 59 at Devil's Lake. It was 52 at Garrison. At Williston, it was clear, with a temperature of 57. It was cloudy, with a temperature of 61 at Fargo and 62 at Grand Forks. In northern South Dakota, at Mobridge, it was clear, with a temperature of 52. At Aberdeen, it was cloudy, with a temperature of 63. In eastern Montana, it was clear. It was 62 at Miles City, 61 at Glendive, and 53 at Sydney. Once again, at Bismarck, the temperature was 51 degrees under clear skies. The Bismarck, North Dakota climate summary for yesterday, September 24, 2026. Yesterday's high temperature was 79 degrees. This high was 9 degrees above the normal high of 70. The record high is 95 degrees, which was set in 1885. Yesterday's low temperature was 52 degrees. This low was 9 degrees above the normal low of 43. The record low is 23 degrees, which was set in 1926. No precipitation fell yesterday, which leaves the monthly total at 1.20 inches. The total precipitation for the year still stands at 10.37 inches. There were no heating degree days yesterday. The yearly total since July 1st is 83. There was one cooling degree day yesterday. The yearly total since January 1st is 782. The normal high temperature for today is 69 degrees, and the normal low is 42. The record high for today is 93, which occurred in 2014, and the record low is 19, which occurred in 1926. Sunrise today is at 7:34 a.m. and sunset is at 7:34 p.m. Dense fog advisory for the following counties in North Dakota: Eastern McLean, Eastern Morton, and Eastern Sioux. Dense fog advisory in effect until 11 a.m. Central Daylight Time this morning. What? Visibility 1/4 mile or less in dense fog.
Ware, McHenry, Eastern McLean, Eastern Morton, and Eastern Sioux counties.

until 11 a.m. Central Daylight Time this morning. The following impacts are expected. Low visibility could make driving conditions hazardous. If driving, slow down, use your headlights, and leave plenty of distance ahead of you. Dense fog advisory for the following counties in North Dakota: Burley, Emmons, Kidder, Sheridan, and Wells. Dense fog advisory remains in effect until 11 a.m. Central Daylight Time this morning. What? Visibility 1/4 mile or less in dense fog. Where? Much of central North Dakota, including the James River Valley. When? Until 11 a.m. Central Daylight Time this morning. The following impacts are expected. Low visibility could make driving conditions hazardous. If driving, slow down, use your headlights, and leave plenty of distance ahead of you. The regional weather forecast from your National Weather Service office in Bismarck. Dense fog likely tonight into Friday morning across much of central and portions of southwestern North Dakota. Mainly seasonable temperatures favored through early next week, with highs mostly in the 60s and 70s and lows in the 40s and 50s. Chance for showers Friday night central and east, with much higher chances for rain Sunday night through Monday. The detailed forecast for North Dakota, tonight, mostly clear west to mostly cloudy southeast. Increasing clouds central into the southwest. Areas of fog, especially south, central, and east. Lows in the mid-40s to mid-50s. Friday, partly to mostly cloudy. Breezy. Chance of showers central and east in the evening and through the night. Highs in the upper 60s to mid-70s. Saturday, mostly sunny west to mostly cloudy east. Breezy west and east. A chance of showers east. Lows in the 50s. Highs in the mid-60s to mid-70s. Here is the forecast for the Bismarck Minden listening area. Dense fog advisory in effect until 11 a.m. Central Daylight Time this morning. Today, mostly cloudy. Areas of dense fog late, then widespread dense fog in the morning. A slight chance of showers in the afternoon. Highs in the upper 60s. Southeast winds 5 to 15 miles per hour with gusts up to 25 miles per hour. Tonight, cloudy with a 30% chance of showers. Lows in the upper 50s. Southeast winds 15 to 20 miles per hour. Saturday, decreasing clouds. Highs in the lower 70s. South winds 5 to 15 miles per hour. Saturday night, mostly clear. Lows in the upper 40s. Southwest winds around 5 miles per hour, becoming north up to 5 miles per hour after midnight. Sunday, partly sunny. A slight chance of showers in the afternoon. Highs in the lower 70s. East winds around 10 miles per hour. Chance of rain 20%. Sunday night, a chance of thunderstorms. Showers. Lows in the mid-50s. Monday, showers and a slight chance of thunderstorms in the morning, then showers likely and a chance of thunderstorms in the afternoon. Highs in the upper 60s. Monday night, mostly cloudy. A chance of showers in the evening. Lows in the upper 40s. Chance of rain 40%. Tuesday, decreasing clouds. Highs in the mid-60s. Tuesday night, increasing clouds. Lows in the upper 40s. Wednesday, mostly sunny. A slight chance of showers in the afternoon. Highs in the upper 60s. Chance of rain 20%. Wednesday night, partly cloudy. A slight chance of showers in the evening. Lows in the upper 40s. Chance of rain 20%. Thursday, mostly sunny. Highs in the mid-60s. For western Lake Sakakawea, rest of tonight, southeast winds around 10 miles per hour. Clear. Lows in the lower 50s. Friday, windy. Southeast winds 10 to 20 miles per hour, increasing to 20 to 30 miles per hour in the afternoon. Patchy fog in the morning. Sunny. Highs in the mid-70s. For eastern Lake Sakakawea, rest of tonight, light winds. Areas of fog early in the morning. Clear. Lows in the lower 50s. Friday, breezy. Southeast winds 10 to 20 miles per hour, increasing to 20 to 25 miles per hour late in the afternoon. Areas of fog early in the morning, then patchy fog late in the morning. Partly sunny. Highs

54 degrees, relative humidity 100%. Wind southeast at 6 miles an hour. Hazen, fog was reported. 45 degrees, relative humidity 100%. Harvey, fog was reported, visibility 1/4 of a mile. 48 degrees, relative humidity 100%. Minot, clear. 53 degrees, relative humidity 96%. Dickinson, clear. 52 degrees, relative humidity 93%. Wind south at 7 miles an hour. Elsewhere around North Dakota, fog was reported, with a temperature of 61 at Jamestown and 59 at Devil's Lake. It was 52 at Garrison. At Williston, it was clear, with a temperature of 57. It was cloudy, with a temperature of 61 at Fargo and 62 at Grand Forks. In northern South Dakota, at Mobridge, it was clear, with a temperature of 52. At Aberdeen, it was cloudy, with a temperature of 63. In eastern Montana, it was clear. It was 62 at Miles City, 61 at Glendive, and 53 at Sydney. Once again, at Bismarck, the temperature was 51 degrees under clear skies. 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Providing weather information 24 hours a day from your National Weather Service office in Bismarck. Here are the weather conditions at 4 a.m. Central Daylight Time. Bismarck, fog was reported. Temperature 49 degrees, relative humidity 100%. Pressure 30.17 inches and falling. Mendon, fog was reported. 50 degrees, relative humidity 100%. Hazen, fog was reported. 43 degrees, relative humidity 100%. Harvey, fog was reported, visibility less than 1/4 of a mile. 46 degrees, relative humidity 100%. Minot, clear. 52 degrees, relative humidity 97%. Dickinson, clear. 51 degrees, relative humidity 92%. Wind south at 8 miles an hour. Elsewhere around North Dakota, fog was reported, with a temperature of 61 at Jamestown, 61 at Grand Forks, and 58 at Devil's Lake. It was 53 at Garrison. At Williston, it was clear, with a temperature of 57. At Fargo, it was cloudy, with a temperature of 60. In northern South Dakota, at Mobridge, fog was reported, with a temperature of 51. At Aberdeen, it was cloudy, with a temperature of 62. In eastern Montana, it was clear. It was 63 at Miles City, 60 at Glendive, and 49 at Sydney. Once again, at Bismarck, the temperature was 49 degrees with fog. The Bismarck, North Dakota climate summary for yesterday, September 24, 2026. Yesterday's high temperature was 79 degrees. This high was 9 degrees above the normal high of 70. The record high is 95 degrees, which was set in 1885. Yesterday's low temperature was 52 degrees. This low was 9 degrees above the normal low of 43. The record low is 23 degrees, which was set in 1926. No precipitation fell yesterday, which leaves the monthly total at 1.20 inches. The total precipitation for the year still stands at 10.37 inches. There were no heating degree days yesterday. The yearly total since July 1st is 83. There was one cooling degree day yesterday. The yearly total since January 1st is 782. The normal high temperature for today is 69 degrees, and the normal low is 42. The record high for today is 93, which occurred in 2014, and the record low is 19, which occurred in 1926. Sunrise today is at 7:34 a.m. and sunset is at 7:34 p.m. Dense fog advisory for the following counties in North Dakota: Eastern McLean, Eastern Morton, and Eastern Sioux. Dense fog advisory in effect until 11 a.m. Central Daylight Time this morning. What? Visibility 1/4 mile or less in dense fog. Where? McHenry, Eastern McLean, Eastern Morton, and Eastern Sioux counties. When? Until 11 a.m. Central Daylight Time this morning. The following impacts are expected. Low visibility could make driving conditions hazardous. If driving, slow down.

your headlights and leave plenty of distance ahead of you. Dense fog advisory for the following counties in North Dakota: Burley, Emmons, Kidder, Sheridan, and Wells. Dense fog advisory remains in effect until 11 a.m. Central Daylight Time this morning. What? Visibility 1/4 mile or less in dense fog. Where? Much of central North Dakota, including the James River Valley. When? Until 11 a.m. Central Daylight Time this morning. The following impacts are expected. Low visibility could make driving conditions hazardous. If driving, slow down, use your headlights, and leave plenty of distance ahead of you. The regional weather forecast from your National Weather Service office in Bismarck. Dense fog likely tonight into Friday morning across much of central and portions of southwestern North Dakota. Mainly seasonable temperatures favored through early next week, with highs mostly in the 60s and 70s and lows in the 40s and 50s. Chance for showers Friday night central and east, with much higher chances for rain Sunday night through Monday. The detailed forecast for North Dakota: tonight, mostly clear west to mostly cloudy southeast. Increasing clouds central into the southwest. Areas of fog, especially south, central, and east. Lows in the mid-40s to mid-50s. Friday, partly to mostly cloudy. Breezy. Chance of showers central and east in the evening and through the night. Highs in the upper 60s to mid-70s. Saturday, mostly sunny west to mostly cloudy east. Breezy west and east. A chance of showers east. Lows in the 50s. Highs in the mid-60s to mid-70s. Here is the forecast for the Bismarck Minden listening area. Dense fog advisory in effect until 11 a.m. Central Daylight Time this morning. Today, mostly cloudy. Areas of dense fog late, then widespread dense fog in the morning. A slight chance of showers in the afternoon. Highs in the upper 60s. Southeast winds 5 to 15 miles per hour with gusts up to 25 miles per hour. Tonight, cloudy with a 30% chance of showers. Lows in the upper 50s. Southeast winds 15 to 20 miles per hour. Saturday, decreasing clouds. Highs in the lower 70s. South winds 5 to 15 miles per hour. Saturday night, mostly clear. Lows in the upper 40s. Southwest winds around 5 miles per hour, becoming north up to 5 miles per hour after midnight. Sunday, partly sunny. A slight chance of showers in the afternoon. Highs in the lower 70s. East winds around 10 miles per hour. Chance of rain 20%. Sunday night, a chance of thunderstorms. Showers. Lows in the mid-50s. Monday, showers and a slight chance of thunderstorms in the morning, then showers likely and a chance of thunderstorms in the afternoon. Highs in the upper 60s. Monday night, mostly cloudy. A chance of showers in the evening. Lows in the upper 40s. Chance of rain 40%. Tuesday, decreasing clouds. Highs in the mid-60s. Tuesday night, increasing clouds. Lows in the upper 40s. Wednesday, mostly sunny. A slight chance of showers in the afternoon. Highs in the upper 60s. Chance of rain 20%. Wednesday night, partly cloudy. A slight chance of showers in the evening. Lows in the upper 40s. Chance of rain 20%. Thursday, mostly sunny. Highs in the mid-60s. For western Lake Sakakawea, rest of tonight, southeast winds around 10 miles per hour. Clear. Lows in the lower 50s. Friday, windy. Southeast winds 10 to 20 miles per hour, increasing to 20 to 30 miles per hour in the afternoon. Patchy fog in the morning. Sunny. Highs in the mid-70s. For eastern Lake Sakakawea, rest of tonight, light winds. Areas of fog early in the morning. Clear. Lows in the lower 50s. Friday, breezy. Southeast winds 10 to 20 miles per hour, increasing to 20 to 25 miles per hour late in the afternoon. Areas of fog early in the morning, then patchy fog late in the morning. Partly sunny. Highs in the lower 70s. For northern Lake Oahe, rest of tonight, light winds. Patchy fog after midnight. Areas of fog early in the morning.

And the evening then becoming partly cloudy. Lows in the lower 50s. Friday, light winds becoming southeast 10 to 20 miles per hour in the late morning and afternoon. Areas of fog in the morning. Mostly cloudy. Highs around 70. Here are the weather conditions at 4 a.m. Central Daylight Time. Bismarck, fog was reported. Temperature 49 degrees, relative humidity 100%. Pressure 30.17 inches and falling. Mendon, fog was reported. 50 degrees, relative humidity 100%. Hazen, fog was reported. 43 degrees, relative humidity 100%. Harvey, fog was reported, visibility less than 1/4 of a mile. 46 degrees, relative humidity 100%. Minot, clear. 52 degrees, relative humidity 97%. Dickinson, clear. 51 degrees, relative humidity 92%. Wind south at 8 miles an hour. Elsewhere around North Dakota, fog was reported, with a temperature of 61 at Jamestown, 61 at Grand Forks, and 58 at Devil's Lake. It was 53 at Garrison. At Williston, it was clear, with a temperature of 57. At Fargo, it was cloudy, with a temperature of 60. In northern South Dakota, at Mobridge, fog was reported, with a temperature of 51. At Aberdeen, it was cloudy, with a temperature of 62. In eastern Montana, it was clear. It was 63 at Miles City, 60 at Glendive, and 49 at Sydney. Once again, at Bismarck, the temperature was 49 degrees with fog. Here are the weather conditions at 4 a.m. Central Daylight Time. Bismarck, fog was reported, visibility 1 mile. Temperature 49 degrees, relative humidity 97%. Pressure 30.17 inches and falling. Mendon, fog was reported. 50 degrees, relative humidity 100%. Hazen, fog was reported. 43 degrees, relative humidity 100%. Harvey, fog was reported, visibility less than 1/4 of a mile. 46 degrees, relative humidity 100%. Minot, clear. 52 degrees, relative humidity 97%. Dickinson, clear. 51 degrees, relative humidity 92%. Wind south at 8 miles an hour. Elsewhere around North Dakota, fog was reported, with a temperature of 61 at Jamestown, 61 at Grand Forks, and 58 at Devil's Lake. It was 53 at Garrison. At Williston, it was clear, with a temperature of 57. At Fargo, it was cloudy, with a temperature of 60. In northern South Dakota, at Mobridge, fog was reported, with a temperature of 51. At Aberdeen, it was cloudy, with a temperature of 62. In eastern Montana, it was clear. It was 63 at Miles City, 60 at Glendive, and 49 at Sydney. Once again, at Bismarck, the temperature was 49 degrees with fog. The Bismarck, North Dakota climate summary for yesterday, September 24, 2026. Yesterday's high temperature was 79 degrees. This high was 9 degrees above the normal high of 70. The record high is 95 degrees, which was set in 1885. Yesterday's low temperature was 52 degrees. This low was 9 degrees above the normal low of 43. The record low is 23 degrees, which was set in 1926. No precipitation fell yesterday, which leaves the monthly total at 1.20 inches. The total precipitation for the year still stands at 10.37 inches. There were no heating degree days yesterday. The yearly total since July 1st is 83. There was one cooling degree day yesterday. The yearly total since January 1st is 782. The normal high temperature for today is 69 degrees, and the normal low is 42. The record high for today is 93, which occurred in 2014, and the record low is 19, which occurred in 1926. Sunrise today is at 7:34 a.m. and sunset is at 7:34 p.m. Dense fog advisory for the following counties in North Dakota: Eastern McLean, Eastern Morton, and Eastern Sioux. Dense fog advisory in effect until 11 a.m. Central Daylight Time this morning. What? Visibility 1/4 mile or less.

in dense fog. Ware, McHenry, Eastern McLean, Eastern Morton, and Eastern Sioux Counties. When, until 11 a.m. Central Daylight Time this morning. The following impacts are expected. Low visibility could make driving conditions hazardous. If driving, slow down, use your headlights, and leave plenty of distance ahead of you. Dense fog advisory for the following counties in North Dakota: Burley, Emmons, Kidder, Sheridan, and Wells. Dense fog advisory remains in effect until 11 a.m. Central Daylight Time this morning. What? Visibility 1/4 mile or less in dense fog. Where? Much of central North Dakota, including the James River Valley. When? Until 11 a.m. Central Daylight Time this morning. The following impacts are expected. Low visibility could make driving conditions hazardous. If driving, slow down, use your headlights, and leave plenty of distance ahead of you. The regional weather forecast from your National Weather Service office in Bismarck. Dense fog likely tonight into Friday morning across much of central and portions of southwestern North Dakota. Mainly seasonable temperatures favored through early next week, with highs mostly in the 60s and 70s and lows in the 40s and 50s. Chance for showers Friday night central and east, with much higher chances for rain Sunday night through Monday. The detailed forecast for North Dakota, tonight, mostly clear west to mostly cloudy southeast. Increasing clouds central into the southwest. Areas of fog, especially south, central, and east. Lows in the mid-40s to mid-50s. Friday, partly to mostly cloudy. Breezy. Chance of showers central and east in the evening and through the night. Highs in the upper 60s to mid-70s. Saturday, mostly sunny west to mostly cloudy east. Breezy west and east. A chance of showers east. Lows in the 50s. Highs in the mid-60s to mid-70s. Here is the forecast for the Bismarck, Minden listening area. Dense fog advisory in effect until 11 a.m. Central Daylight Time this morning. Today, mostly cloudy. Areas of dense fog late, then widespread dense fog in the morning. A slight chance of showers in the afternoon. Highs in the upper 60s. Southeast winds 5 to 15 miles per hour with gusts up to 25 miles per hour. Tonight, cloudy with a 30% chance of showers. Lows in the upper 50s. Southeast winds 15 to 20 miles per hour. Saturday, decreasing clouds. Highs in the lower 70s. South winds 5 to 15 miles per hour. Saturday night, mostly clear. Lows in the upper 40s. Southwest winds around 5 miles per hour, becoming north up to 5 miles per hour after midnight. Sunday, partly sunny. A slight chance of showers in the afternoon. Highs in the lower 70s. East winds around 10 miles per hour. Chance of rain 20%. Sunday night, a chance of thunderstorms. Showers. Lows in the mid-50s. Monday, showers and a slight chance of thunderstorms in the morning, then showers likely and a chance of thunderstorms in the afternoon. Highs in the upper 60s. Monday night, mostly cloudy. A chance of showers in the evening. Lows in the upper 40s. Chance of rain 40%. Tuesday, decreasing clouds. Highs in the mid-60s. Tuesday night, increasing clouds. Lows in the upper 40s. Wednesday, mostly sunny. A slight chance of showers in the afternoon. Highs in the upper 60s. Chance of rain 20%. Wednesday night, partly cloudy. A slight chance of showers in the evening. Lows in the upper 40s. Chance of rain 20%. Thursday, mostly sunny. Highs in the mid-60s. For Western Lake Sakakawea, rest of tonight, southeast winds around 10 miles per hour. Clear. Lows in the lower 50s. Friday, windy. Southeast winds 10 to 20 miles per hour, increasing to 20 to 30 miles per hour in the afternoon. Patchy fog in the morning. Sunny. Highs in the mid-70s. For Eastern Lake Sakakawea, rest of tonight, light winds. Areas of fog early in the morning. Clear. Lows in the lower 50s. Friday, breezy. Southeast winds 10 to 20 miles per hour, increasing to 20 to 25 miles per hour late in the afternoon.

areas of fog early in the morning, then patchy fog late in the morning. Partly sunny. Highs in the lower 70s. For northern Lake Oahe, rest of tonight, light winds. Patchy fog after midnight. Areas of fog early in the morning. Clear in the evening, then becoming partly cloudy. Lows in the lower 50s. Friday, light winds becoming southeast 10 to 20 miles per hour in the late morning and afternoon. Areas of fog in the morning. Mostly cloudy. Highs around 70. Here are the weather conditions at 4 a.m. Central Daylight Time. Bismarck, fog was reported, visibility 1 mile. Temperature 49 degrees, relative humidity 97%. Pressure 30.17 inches and falling. Mendon, fog was reported. 50 degrees, relative humidity 100%. Hazen, fog was reported. 43 degrees, relative humidity 100%. Harvey, fog was reported, visibility less than 1/4 of a mile. 46 degrees, relative humidity 100%. Minot, clear. 52 degrees, relative humidity 97%. Dickinson, clear. 51 degrees, relative humidity 92%. Wind south at 8 miles an hour. Elsewhere around North Dakota, fog was reported, with a temperature of 61 at Jamestown, 61 at Grand Forks, and 58 at Devil's Lake. It was 53 at Garrison. At Williston, it was clear, with a temperature of 57. At Fargo, it was cloudy, with a temperature of 60. In northern South Dakota, at Mobridge, fog was reported, with a temperature of 51. At Aberdeen, it was cloudy, with a temperature of 62. In eastern Montana, it was clear. It was 63 at Miles City, 60 at Glendive, and 49 at Sydney. Once again, at Bismarck, the temperature was 49 degrees with fog. The Bismarck, North Dakota climate summary for yesterday, September 24, 2026. Yesterday's high temperature was 79 degrees. This high was 9 degrees above the normal high of 70. The record high is 95 degrees, which was set in 1885. Yesterday's low temperature was 52 degrees. This low was 9 degrees above the normal low of 43. The record low is 23 degrees, which was set in 1926. No precipitation fell yesterday, which leaves the monthly total at 1.20 inches. The total precipitation for the year still stands at 10.37 inches. There were no heating degree days yesterday. The yearly total since July 1st is 83. There was one cooling degree day yesterday. The yearly total since January 1st is 782. The normal high temperature for today is 69 degrees, and the normal low is 42. The record high for today is 93, which occurred in 2014, and the record low is 19, which occurred in 1926. Sunrise today is at 7:34 a.m. and sunset is at 7:34 p.m. Dense fog advisory for the following counties in North Dakota: Eastern McLean, Eastern Morton, and Eastern Sioux. Dense fog advisory in effect until 11 a.m. Central Daylight Time this morning. What? Visibility 1/4 mile or less in dense fog. Where? McHenry, Eastern McLean, Eastern Morton, and Eastern Sioux counties. When? Until 11 a.m. Central Daylight Time this morning. The following impacts are expected. Low visibility could make driving conditions hazardous. If driving, slow down, use your headlights, and leave plenty of distance ahead of you. Dense fog advisory for the following counties in North Dakota: Burley, Emmons, Kidder, Sheridan, and Wells. Dense fog advisory remains in effect until 11 a.m. Central Daylight Time this morning. What? Visibility 1/4 mile or less in dense fog. Where? Much of central North Dakota, including the James River Valley. When? Until 11 a.m. Central Daylight Time this morning. The following impacts are expected. Low visibility could make driving conditions hazardous. If driving, slow down, use your headlights, and leave plenty of distance ahead of you. The regional weather forecast from your National Weather Service office in Bismarck. Dense fog likely tonight into Friday morning across much of central and portions of southwestern North Dakota. Mainly seasonable temperatures favored through early next week, with high

mostly in the 60s and 70s and lows in the 40s and 50s. Chance for showers Friday night central and east, with much higher chances for rain Sunday night through Monday. The detailed forecast for North Dakota, tonight, mostly clear west to mostly cloudy southeast. Increasing clouds central into the southwest. Areas of fog, especially south, central, and east. Lows in the mid-40s to mid-50s. Friday, partly to mostly cloudy. Breezy. Chance of showers central and east in the evening and through the night. Highs in the upper 60s to mid-70s. Saturday, mostly sunny west to mostly cloudy east. Breezy west and east. A chance of showers east. Lows in the 50s. Highs in the mid-60s to mid-70s. Here is the forecast for the Bismarck Mandan listening area. Dense fog advisory in effect until 11 a.m. Central Daylight Time this morning. Today, mostly cloudy. Areas of dense fog late, then widespread dense fog in the morning. A slight chance of showers in the afternoon. Highs in the upper 60s. Southeast winds 5 to 15 miles per hour with gusts up to 25 miles per hour. Tonight, cloudy with a 30% chance of showers. Lows in the upper 50s. Southeast winds 15 to 20 miles per hour. Saturday, decreasing clouds. Highs in the lower 70s. South winds 5 to 15 miles per hour. Saturday night, mostly clear. Lows in the upper 40s. Southwest winds around 5 miles per hour, becoming north up to 5 miles per hour after midnight. Sunday, partly sunny. A slight chance of showers in the afternoon. Highs in the lower 70s. East winds around 10 miles per hour. Chance of rain 20%. Sunday night, a chance of thunderstorms. Showers. Lows in the mid-50s. Monday, showers and a slight chance of thunderstorms in the morning, then showers likely and a chance of thunderstorms in the afternoon. Highs in the upper 60s. Monday night, mostly cloudy. A chance of showers in the evening. Lows in the upper 40s. Chance of rain 40%. Tuesday, decreasing clouds. Highs in the mid-60s. Tuesday night, increasing clouds. Lows in the upper 40s. Wednesday, mostly sunny. A slight chance of showers in the afternoon. Highs in the upper 60s. Chance of rain 20%. Wednesday night, partly cloudy. A slight chance of showers in the evening. Lows in the upper 40s. Chance of rain 20%. Thursday, mostly sunny. Highs in the mid-60s. For western Lake Sakakawea, rest of tonight, southeast winds around 10 miles per hour. Clear. Lows in the lower 50s. Friday, windy. Southeast winds 10 to 20 miles per hour, increasing to 20 to 30 miles per hour in the afternoon. Patchy fog in the morning. Sunny. Highs in the mid-70s. For eastern Lake Sakakawea, rest of tonight, light winds. Areas of fog early in the morning. Clear. Lows in the lower 50s. Friday, breezy. Southeast winds 10 to 20 miles per hour, increasing to 20 to 25 miles per hour late in the afternoon. Areas of fog early in the morning, then patchy fog late in the morning. Partly sunny. Highs in the lower 70s. For northern Lake Oahe, rest of tonight, light winds. Patchy fog after midnight. Areas of fog early in the morning. Clear in the evening, then becoming partly cloudy. Lows in the lower 50s. Friday, light winds becoming southeast 10 to 20 miles per hour in the late morning and afternoon. Areas of fog in the morning. Mostly cloudy. Highs around 70. Here are the weather conditions at 4 a.m. Central Daylight Time. Bismarck, fog was reported, visibility 1 mile. Temperature 49 degrees, relative humidity 97%. Pressure 30.17 inches and falling. Mandan, fog was reported. 50 degrees, relative humidity 100%. Hazen, fog was reported. 43 degrees, relative humidity 100%. Harvey, fog was reported, visibility less than 1/4 of a mile. 46 degrees, relative humidity 100%. Minot, clear.

52 degrees, relative humidity 97%. Dickinson, clear. 51 degrees, relative humidity 92%. Wind south at 8 miles an hour. Elsewhere around North Dakota, fog was reported, with a temperature of 61 at Jamestown, 61 at Grand Forks, and 58 at Devil's Lake. It was 53 at Garrison. At Williston, it was clear, with a temperature of 57. At Fargo, it was cloudy, with a temperature of 60. In northern South Dakota, at Mobridge, fog was reported, with a temperature of 51. At Aberdeen, it was cloudy, with a temperature of 62. In eastern Montana, it was clear. It was 63 at Miles City, 60 at Glendive, and 49 at Sydney. Once again, at Bismarck, the temperature was 49 degrees with fog. This is NOAA Weather Radio Station WXL78 in Bismarck, North Dakota, operating on a frequency of 162.475 MHz. Providing weather information 24 hours a day from your National Weather Service office in Bismarck. The Bismarck, North Dakota climate summary for yesterday, September 24, 2026. Yesterday's high temperature was 79 degrees. This high was 9 degrees above the normal high of 70. The record high is 95 degrees, which was set in 1885. Yesterday's low temperature was 52 degrees. This low was 9 degrees above the normal low of 43. The record low is 23 degrees, which was set in 1926. No precipitation fell yesterday, which leaves the monthly total at 1.20 inches. The total precipitation for the year still stands at 10.37 inches. There were no heating degree days yesterday. The yearly total since July 1st is 83. There was one cooling degree day yesterday. The yearly total since January 1st is 782. The normal high temperature for today is 69 degrees, and the normal low is 42. The record high for today is 93, which occurred in 2014, and the record low is 19, which occurred in 1926. Sunrise today is at 7:34 a.m. and sunset is at 7:34 p.m. Dense fog advisory for the following counties in North Dakota: Eastern McLean, Eastern Morton, and Eastern Sioux. Dense fog advisory in effect until 11 a.m. Central Daylight Time this morning. What? Visibility 1/4 mile or less in dense fog. Where? McHenry, Eastern McLean, Eastern Morton, and Eastern Sioux counties. When? Until 11 a.m. Central Daylight Time this morning. The following impacts are expected. Low visibility could make driving conditions hazardous. If driving, slow down, use your headlights, and leave plenty of distance ahead of you. Dense fog advisory for the following counties in North Dakota: Burley, Emmons, Kidder, Sheridan, and Wells. Dense fog advisory remains in effect until 11 a.m. Central Daylight Time this morning. What? Visibility 1/4 mile or less in dense fog. Where? Much of central North Dakota, including Magin. What? Visibility 1/4 mile or less in dense fog. Where? Much of central North Dakota, including the James River Valley. When? Until 11 a.m. Central Daylight Time this morning. The following impacts are expected. Low visibility could make driving conditions hazardous. If driving, slow down, use your headlights, and leave plenty of distance ahead of you. The regional weather forecast from your National Weather Service office in Bismarck. Dense fog likely tonight into Friday morning across much of central and portions of southwestern North Dakota. Mainly seasonable temperatures favored through early next week, with highs mostly in the 60s and 70s and lows in the 40s and 50s. Chance for showers Friday night central and east, with much higher chances for rain Sunday night through Monday. The detailed forecast for North Dakota: tonight, mostly clear west to mostly cloudy southeast. Increasing clouds central into the southwest. Areas of fog, especially south, central, and east. Lows in the mid-40s to mid-50s. Friday, partly to mostly cloudy. Breezy. Chance of showers central and east in the evening and through the night. Highs in the upper 60s to mid-70s. Saturday, mostly sunny west to mostly cloudy east. Breezy west and east. A chance of showers east. Lows in the 50s. Highs in the mid-60s to mid-70s. Here is the forecast.

the Bismarck Minden listening area. Dense fog advisory in effect until 11 a.m. Central Daylight Time this morning. Today, mostly cloudy. Areas of dense fog late, then widespread dense fog in the morning. A slight chance of showers in the afternoon. Highs in the upper 60s. Southeast winds 5 to 15 miles per hour with gusts up to 25 miles per hour. Tonight, cloudy with a 30% chance of showers. Lows in the upper 50s. Southeast winds 15 to 20 miles per hour. Saturday, decreasing clouds. Highs in the lower 70s. South winds 5 to 15 miles per hour. Saturday night, mostly clear. Lows in the upper 40s. Southwest winds around 5 miles per hour, becoming north up to 5 miles per hour after midnight. Sunday, partly sunny. A slight chance of showers in the afternoon. Highs in the lower 70s. East winds around 10 miles per hour. Chance of rain 20%. Sunday night, a chance of thunderstorms. Showers. Lows in the mid-50s. Monday, showers and a slight chance of thunderstorms in the morning, then showers likely and a chance of thunderstorms in the afternoon. Highs in the upper 60s. Monday night, mostly cloudy. A chance of showers in the evening. Lows in the upper 40s. Chance of rain 40%. Tuesday, decreasing clouds. Highs in the mid-60s. Tuesday night, increasing clouds. Lows in the upper 40s. Wednesday, mostly sunny. A slight chance of showers in the afternoon. Highs in the upper 60s. Chance of rain 20%. Wednesday night, partly cloudy. A slight chance of showers in the evening. Lows in the upper 40s. Chance of rain 20%. Thursday, mostly sunny. Highs in the mid-60s. For Western Lake Sakakawea, today, windy. Southeast winds 10 to 20 miles per hour, increasing to 20 to 30 miles per hour in the afternoon. Patchy fog in the morning. Clear then becoming mostly sunny in the morning, then becoming partly sunny. Highs in the lower 70s. Tonight, windy. Southeast winds 25 to 35 miles per hour. Cloudy. Lows in the upper 50s. For Eastern Lake Sakakawea, today, windy. Light winds becoming southeast 20 to 30 miles per hour. Patchy fog early in the morning. Mostly clear early in the morning, then becoming partly sunny. Highs around 70. Tonight, windy. Southeast winds 20 to 30 miles per hour. Slight chance of showers in the late evening and overnight. Cloudy. Lows in the upper 50s. For Northern Lake Oahe, today, breezy. Light winds becoming southeast 15 to 25 miles per hour. Areas of dense fog early in the morning, then widespread dense fog in the morning. Slight chance of drizzle late in the morning. Slight chance of showers in the afternoon. Cloudy. Highs in the upper 60s. Tonight, breezy. Southeast winds 15 to 25 miles per hour. Chance of showers. Cloudy. Lows in the upper 50s. Here are the weather conditions at 4 a.m. Central Daylight Time. Bismarck, fog was reported, visibility 1 mile. Temperature 49 degrees, relative humidity 97%. Pressure 30.17 inches and falling. Minden, fog was reported. 50 degrees, relative humidity 100%. Hazen, fog was reported. 43 degrees, relative humidity 100%. Harvey, fog was reported, visibility less than 1/4 mile. 46 degrees, relative humidity 100%. Minot, clear. 52 degrees, relative humidity 97%. Dickinson, clear. 51 degrees, relative humidity 92%. Wind south at 8 miles an hour. Elsewhere around North Dakota, fog was reported, with a temperature of 61 at Jamestown, 61 at Grand Forks, and 58 at Devil's Lake. It was 53 at Garrison. At Williston, it was clear, with a temperature of 57. At Fargo, it was cloudy, with a temperature of 60. In northern South Dakota, at Mobridge, fog was reported, with a temperature of 51. At Aberdeen,

was cloudy with a temperature of 62. In eastern Montana, it was clear. It was 63 at Miles City, 60 at Glendive, and 49 at Sydney. Once again, at Bismarck, the temperature was 49 degrees with fog. The Bismarck, North Dakota climate summary for yesterday, September 24, 2026. Yesterday's high temperature was 79 degrees. This high was 9 degrees above the normal high of 70. The record high is 95 degrees, which was set in 1885. Yesterday's low temperature was 52 degrees. This low was 9 degrees above the normal low of 43. The record low is 23 degrees, which was set in 1926. No precipitation fell yesterday, which leaves the monthly total at 1.20 inches. The total precipitation for the year still stands at 10.37 inches. There were no heating degree days yesterday. The yearly total since July 1st is 83. There was one cooling degree day yesterday. The yearly total since January 1st is 782. The normal high temperature for today is 69 degrees, and the normal low is 42. The record high for today is 93, which occurred in 2014, and the record low is 19, which occurred in 1926. Sunrise today is at 7:34 a.m. and sunset is at 7:34 p.m. Dense fog advisory for the following counties in North Dakota: Eastern McLean, Eastern Morton, and Eastern Sioux. Dense fog advisory in effect until 11 a.m. Central Daylight Time this morning. What? Visibility 1/4 mile or less in dense fog. Where? McHenry, Eastern McLean, Eastern Morton, and Eastern Sioux counties. When? Until 11 a.m. Central Daylight Time this morning. The following impacts are expected. Low visibility could make driving conditions hazardous. If driving, slow down, use your headlights, and leave plenty of distance ahead of you. Dense fog advisory for the following counties in North Dakota: Burley, Emmons, Kidder, Sheridan, and Wells. Dense fog advisory remains in effect until 11 a.m. Central Daylight Time this morning. What? Visibility 1/4 mile or less in dense fog. Where? Much of central North Dakota, including the James River Valley. When? Until 11 a.m. Central Daylight Time this morning. The following impacts are expected. Low visibility could make driving conditions hazardous. If driving, slow down, use your headlights, and leave plenty of distance ahead of you. Dense fog advisory for the following counties in North Dakota: Mercer, Oliver, and Western Morton. Dense fog advisory in effect until 11 a.m. Central Daylight Time or 10 a.m. Mountain Daylight Time this morning. What? Visibility 1/4 mile or less in dense fog. Where? Botano, Mercer, Oliver, Western McLean, and Western Morton counties. When? Until 11 a.m. Central Daylight Time or 10 a.m. Mountain Daylight Time this morning. The following impacts are expected. Low visibility could make driving conditions hazardous. If driving, slow down, use your headlights, and leave plenty of distance ahead of you. Dense fog advisory for the following counties in North Dakota: Burley, Eastern McLean, Eastern Morton, Eastern Sioux, Emmons, Kidder, Sheridan, and Wells. Dense fog advisory remains in effect until 11 a.m. Central Daylight Time this morning. What? Visibility 1/4 mile or less in dense fog. Where? Much of central North Dakota, including the James River Valley. When? Until 11 a.m. Central Daylight Time this morning. The following impacts are expected. Low visibility could make driving conditions hazardous. If driving, slow down, use your headlights, and leave plenty of distance ahead of you. The regional weather forecast from your National Weather Service office in Bismarck. Dense fog likely tonight into Friday morning across much of central and portions of southwestern North Dakota. Mainly seasonable temperatures favored through early next week, with highs mostly in the 60s and 70s and lows in the 40s and 50s. Chance for showers Friday night central and east, with much higher chances for rain Sunday night through Monday. The detailed forecast for North Dakota: tonight, mostly clear west to mostly cloudy southeast. Increasing clouds central into the southwest. Areas of fog, especially south, central, and east. Lows in the mid-40s to mid-50s. Friday, partly to mostly cloudy. Breezy. Chance of showers central and east in the evening and through the night.

highs in the upper 60s to mid 70s. Saturday, mostly sunny west to mostly cloudy east. Breezy west and east. A chance of showers east. Lows in the 50s. Highs in the mid 60s to mid 70s. Here is the forecast for the Bismarck Minden listening area. Dense fog advisory in effect until 11 a.m. Central Daylight Time this morning. Today, mostly cloudy. Areas of dense fog late, then widespread dense fog in the morning. A slight chance of showers in the afternoon. Highs in the upper 60s. Light and variable winds, becoming southeast 10 to 15 miles per hour with gusts up to 25 miles per hour. Tonight, cloudy with a 30% chance of showers. Lows in the upper 50s. Southeast winds 15 to 20 miles per hour. Saturday, decreasing clouds. Highs in the lower 70s. South winds 5 to 15 miles per hour. Saturday night, mostly clear. Lows in the upper 40s. Southwest winds around 5 miles per hour, becoming north up to 5 miles per hour after midnight. Sunday, partly sunny. A slight chance of showers in the afternoon. Highs in the lower 70s. East winds around 10 miles per hour. Chance of rain 20%. Sunday night, a chance of thunderstorms. Showers. Lows in the mid-50s. Monday, showers and a slight chance of thunderstorms in the morning, then showers likely and a chance of thunderstorms in the afternoon. Highs in the upper 60s. Monday night, mostly cloudy. A chance of showers in the evening. Lows in the upper 40s. Chance of rain 40%. Tuesday, decreasing clouds. Highs in the mid-60s. Tuesday night, increasing clouds. Lows in the upper 40s. Wednesday, mostly sunny. A slight chance of showers in the afternoon. Highs in the upper 60s. Chance of rain 20%. Wednesday night, partly cloudy. A slight chance of showers in the evening. Lows in the upper 40s. Chance of rain 20%. Thursday, mostly sunny. Highs in the mid-60s. For Western Lake Sakakawea, today, windy. Southeast winds 10 to 20 miles per hour, increasing to 20 to 30 miles per hour in the afternoon. Patchy fog in the morning. Clear then becoming mostly sunny in the morning, then becoming partly sunny. Highs in the lower 70s. Tonight, windy. Southeast winds 25 to 35 miles per hour. Cloudy. Lows in the upper 50s. For Eastern Lake Sakakawea, today, windy. Light winds becoming southeast 20 to 30 miles per hour. Patchy fog early in the morning. Mostly clear early in the morning, then becoming partly sunny. Highs around 70. Tonight, windy. Southeast winds 20 to 30 miles per hour. Slight chance of showers in the late evening and overnight. Cloudy. Lows in the upper 50s. For Northern Lake Oahe, today, breezy. Light winds becoming southeast 15 to 25 miles per hour. Areas of dense fog early in the morning, then widespread dense fog in the morning. Slight chance of drizzle late in the morning. Slight chance of showers in the afternoon. Cloudy. Highs in the upper 60s. Tonight, breezy. Southeast winds 15 to 25 miles per hour. Chance of showers. Cloudy. Lows in the upper 50s. Here are the weather conditions at 4 a.m. Central Daylight Time. Bismarck, fog was reported, visibility 1 mile. Temperature 49 degrees, relative humidity 97%. Pressure 30.17 inches and falling. Minden, fog was reported. 50 degrees, relative humidity 100%. Hazen, fog was reported. 43 degrees, relative humidity 100%. Harvey, fog was reported, visibility less than 1/4 mile. 46 degrees, relative humidity 100%. Minot, clear. 52 degrees, relative humidity 97%. Dickinson, clear. 51 degrees, relative humidity 92%. Wind south at 8 miles an hour. Elsewhere around North Dakota, fog was reported, with a temperature of 61 at Jamestown, 61 at Grand Forks,
and 58 at Devil's Lake. It was 53 at Garrison. At Williston, it was clear, with a temperature of 57. At Fargo, it was cloudy, with a temperature of 60. In northern South Dakota, at Mobridge, fog was reported, with a temperature of 51. At Aberdeen, it was cloudy, with a temperature of 62. In eastern Montana, it was clear. It was 63 at Miles City, 60 at Glendive, and 49 at Sydney. Once again, at Bismarck, the temperature was 49 degrees with fog. The Bismarck, North Dakota climate summary for yesterday, September 24, 2026. Yesterday's high temperature was 79 degrees. This high was 9 degrees above the normal high of 70. The record high is 95 degrees, which was set in 1885. Yesterday's low temperature was 52 degrees. This low was 9 degrees above the normal low of 43. The record low is 23 degrees, which was set in 1926. No precipitation fell yesterday, which leaves the monthly total at 1.20 inches. The total precipitation for the year still stands at 10.37 inches. There were no heating degree days yesterday. The yearly total since July 1st is 83. There was one cooling degree day yesterday. The yearly total since January 1st is 782. The normal high temperature for today is 69 degrees, and the normal low is 42. The record high for today is 93, which occurred in 2014, and the record low is 19, which occurred in 1926. Sunrise today is at 7:34 a.m. and sunset is at 7:34 p.m. Dense fog advisory for the following counties in North Dakota: Mercer, Oliver, and Western Morton. Dense fog advisory in effect until 11 a.m. Central Daylight Time or 10 a.m. Mountain Daylight Time this morning. What? Visibility 1/4 mile or less in dense fog. Where? Bottineau, Mercer, Oliver, Western McLean, and Western Morton counties. When? Until 11 a.m. Central Daylight Time or 10 a.m. Mountain Daylight Time this morning. The following impacts are expected. Low visibility could make driving conditions hazardous. If driving, slow down, use your headlights, and leave plenty of distance ahead of you. Dense fog advisory for the following counties in North Dakota: Burley, Eastern McLean, Eastern Morton, Eastern Sioux, Emmons, Kidder, Sheridan, and Wells. Dense fog advisory remains in effect until 11 a.m. Central Daylight Time this morning. What? Visibility 1/4 mile or less in dense fog. Where? Much of central North Dakota, including the James River Valley. When? Until 11 a.m. Central Daylight Time this morning. The following impacts are expected. Low visibility could make driving conditions hazardous. If driving, slow down, use your headlights, and leave plenty of distance ahead of you. The regional weather forecast from your National Weather Service office in Bismarck. Dense fog likely tonight into Friday morning across much of central and portions of southwestern North Dakota. Mainly seasonable temperatures favored through early next week, with highs mostly in the 60s and 70s and lows in the 40s and 50s. Chance for showers Friday night central and east, with much higher chances for rain Sunday night through Monday. The detailed forecast for North Dakota: tonight, mostly clear west to mostly cloudy southeast. Increasing clouds central into the southwest. Areas of fog, especially south, central, and east. Lows in the mid-40s to mid-50s. Friday, partly to mostly cloudy. Breezy. Chance of showers central and east in the evening and through the night. Highs in the upper 60s to mid-70s. Saturday, mostly sunny west to mostly cloudy east. Breezy west and east. A chance of showers east. Lows in the 50s. Highs in the mid-60s to mid-70s. Here is the forecast for the Bismarck, Minden listening area. Dense fog advisory in effect until 11 a.m. Central Daylight Time this morning. Today, mostly cloudy. Areas of dense fog late, then widespread dense fog in the morning. A slight chance of showers in the afternoon. Highs in the upper 60s. Light and variable winds, becoming southeast 10 to 15 miles per hour with gusts up to 25 miles per hour. Tonight, cloudy with a 30% chance of showers. Lows in the upper 50s. Southeast winds 15 to 20 miles per hour. Saturday.

increasing clouds. Highs in the lower 70s. South winds 5 to 15 miles per hour. Saturday night, mostly clear. Lows in the upper 40s. Southwest winds around 5 miles per hour, becoming north up to 5 miles per hour after midnight. Sunday, partly sunny. A slight chance of showers in the afternoon. Highs in the lower 70s. East winds around 10 miles per hour. Chance of rain 20%. Sunday night, a chance of thunderstorms. Showers. Lows in the mid-50s. Monday, showers and a slight chance of thunderstorms in the morning, then showers likely and a chance of thunderstorms in the afternoon. Highs in the upper 60s. Monday night, mostly cloudy. A chance of showers in the evening. Lows in the upper 40s. Chance of rain 40%. Tuesday, decreasing clouds. Highs in the mid-60s. Tuesday night, increasing clouds. Lows in the upper 40s. Wednesday, mostly sunny. A slight chance of showers in the afternoon. Highs in the upper 60s. Chance of rain 20%. Wednesday night, partly cloudy. A slight chance of showers in the evening. Lows in the upper 40s. Chance of rain 20%. Thursday, mostly sunny. Highs in the mid-60s. For Western Lake Sakakawea, today, windy. Southeast winds 10 to 20 miles per hour, increasing to 20 to 30 miles per hour in the afternoon. Patchy fog in the morning. Clear then becoming mostly sunny in the morning, then becoming partly sunny. Highs in the lower 70s. Tonight, windy. Southeast winds 25 to 35 miles per hour. Cloudy. Lows in the upper 50s. For Eastern Lake Sakakawea, today, windy. Light winds becoming southeast 20 to 30 miles per hour. Patchy fog early in the morning. Mostly clear early in the morning, then becoming partly sunny. Highs around 70. Tonight, windy. Southeast winds 20 to 30 miles per hour. Slight chance of showers in the late evening and overnight. Cloudy. Lows in the upper 50s. For Northern Lake Oahe, today, breezy. Light winds becoming southeast 15 to 25 miles per hour. Areas of dense fog early in the morning, then widespread dense fog in the morning. Slight chance of drizzle late in the morning. Slight chance of showers in the afternoon. Cloudy. Highs in the upper 60s. Tonight, breezy. Southeast winds 15 to 25 miles per hour. Chance of showers. Cloudy. Lows in the upper 50s. Here are the weather conditions at 4 a.m. Central Daylight Time. Bismarck, fog was reported, visibility 1 mile. Temperature 49 degrees, relative humidity 97%. Pressure 30.17 inches and falling. Mendham, fog was reported. 50 degrees, relative humidity 100%. Hazen, fog was reported. 43 degrees, relative humidity 100%. Harvey, fog was reported, visibility less than 1/4 of a mile. 46 degrees, relative humidity 100%. Minot, clear. 52 degrees, relative humidity 97%. Dickinson, clear. 51 degrees, relative humidity 92%. Wind south at 8 miles an hour. Elsewhere around North Dakota, fog was reported, with a temperature of 61 at Jamestown, 61 at Grand Forks, and 58 at Devil's Lake. It was 53 at Garrison. At Williston, it was clear, with a temperature of 57. At Fargo, it was cloudy, with a temperature of 60. In northern South Dakota, at Mobridge, fog was reported, with a temperature of 51. At Aberdeen, it was cloudy, with a temperature of 62. In eastern Montana, it was clear. It was 63 at Miles City, 60 at Glendive, and 49 at Sydney. Once again, at Bismarck, the temperature was 49 degrees with fog. The Bismarck, North Dakota climate summary for yesterday, September 24, 2026. Yesterday's high temperature was 79 degrees. This high was 9 degrees above the normal high of 70. The record high is 95 degrees, which was set in 1885. Yesterday's low temperature was 52 degrees.

low is 19, which occurred in 1926. Sunrise today is at 7:34 a.m. and sunset is at 7:34 p.m. This is NOAA Weather Radio Station WXL78 in Bismarck, North Dakota, operating on a frequency of 162.475 MHz. Providing weather information 24 hours a day from your National Weather Service office in Bismarck. Dense fog advisory for the following counties in North Dakota, Mercer, Oliver, and Western Morton. Dense fog advisory in effect until 11 a.m. Central Daylight Time or 10 a.m. Mountain Daylight Time this morning. What? Visibility 1/4 mile or less in dense fog. Where? Botineau, Mercer, Oliver, Western McLean, and Western Morton counties. When? Until 11 a.m. Central Daylight Time or 10 a.m. Mountain Daylight Time this morning. The following impacts are expected. Low visibility could make driving conditions hazardous. If driving, slow down, use your headlights, and leave plenty of distance ahead of you. Dense fog advisory for the following counties in North Dakota: Burley, Eastern McLean, Eastern Morton, Eastern Sioux, Emmons, Kidder, Sheridan, and Wells. Dense fog advisory remains in effect until 11 a.m. Central Daylight Time this morning. What? Visibility 1/4 mile or less in dense fog. Where? Much of central North Dakota, including the James River Valley. When? Until 11 a.m. Central Daylight Time this morning. The following impacts are expected. Low visibility could make driving conditions hazardous. If driving, slow down, use your headlights, and leave plenty of distance ahead of you. The regional weather forecast from your National Weather Service office in Bismarck. Dense fog likely tonight into Friday morning across much of central and portions of southwestern North Dakota. Mainly seasonable temperatures favored through early next week, with highs mostly in the 60s and 70s and lows in the 40s and 50s. Chance for showers Friday night central and east, with much higher chances for rain Sunday night through Monday. The detailed forecast for North Dakota, tonight, mostly clear west to mostly cloudy southeast. Increasing clouds central into the southwest. Areas of fog, especially south, central, and east. Lows in the mid-40s to mid-50s. Friday, partly to mostly cloudy. Breezy. Chance of showers central and east in the evening and through the night. Highs in the upper 60s to mid-70s. Saturday, mostly sunny west to mostly cloudy east. Breezy west and east. A chance of showers east. Lows in the 50s. Highs in the mid-60s to mid-70s. Here is the forecast for the Bismarck Minden listening area. Dense fog advisory in effect until 11 a.m. Central Daylight Time this morning. Today, mostly cloudy. Widespread dense fog early in the morning. A slight chance of showers in the afternoon. Highs in the upper 60s. Light and variable winds, becoming southeast 10 to 15 miles per hour with gusts up to 25 miles per hour. Tonight, cloudy with a 30% chance of showers. Lows in the upper 50s. Southeast winds 15 to 20 miles per hour. Saturday, decreasing clouds. Highs in the lower 70s. South winds 5 to 15 miles per hour. Saturday night, mostly clear. Lows in the upper 40s. Southwest winds around 5 miles per hour, becoming north up to 5 miles per hour after midnight. Sunday, partly sunny. A slight chance of showers in the afternoon. Highs in the lower 70s. East winds around 10 miles per hour. Chance of rain 20%. Sunday night, a chance of thunderstorms. Showers. Lows in the mid-50s. Monday, showers and a slight chance of thunderstorms in the morning, then showers likely and a chance of thunderstorms in the afternoon. Highs in the upper 60s. Monday night, mostly cloudy. A chance of showers in the evening. Lows in the upper 40s. Chance of rain 40%. Tuesday, decreasing clouds. Highs in the mid-60s. Tuesday night, increasing clouds. Lows in the upper 40s. Wednesday, mostly sunny. A slight chance of showers in the afternoon. Highs in the upper 60s. Chance of rain 20%. Wednesday night, partly cloudy. A slight chance of showers in the evening. Lows in the upper 40s. Chance of rain 20%.

Thursday, mostly sunny. Highs in the mid-60s. For western Lake Sakakawea, today, windy. Southeast winds 10 to 20 miles per hour, increasing to 20 to 30 miles per hour in the afternoon. Patchy fog in the morning. Clear, then becoming mostly sunny in the morning, then becoming partly sunny. Highs in the lower 70s. Tonight, windy. Southeast winds 25 to 35 miles per hour. Cloudy. Lows in the upper 50s. For eastern Lake Sakakawea, today, windy. Light winds becoming southeast 20 to 30 miles per hour. Patchy fog early in the morning. Mostly clear early in the morning, then becoming partly sunny. Highs around 70. Tonight, windy. Southeast winds 20 to 30 miles per hour. Slight chance of showers in the late evening and overnight. Cloudy. Lows in the upper 50s. For northern Lake Oahe, today, breezy. Light winds becoming southeast 15 to 25 miles per hour. Areas of dense fog early in the morning, then widespread dense fog in the morning. Slight chance of drizzle late in the morning. Slight chance of showers in the afternoon. Cloudy. Highs in the upper 60s. Tonight, breezy. Southeast winds 15 to 25 miles per hour. Chance of showers. Cloudy. Lows in the upper 50s. Here are the weather conditions at 5 a.m. Central Daylight Time. Bismarck, fog was reported. Temperature 47 degrees, relative humidity 100%. Pressure 30.16 inches and steady. Mendham, fog was reported, visibility 1/4 mile. 50 degrees, relative humidity 100%. Hazen, fog was reported, visibility 1/2 mile. 43 degrees, relative humidity 100%. Harvey, fog was reported, visibility less than 1/4 mile. 46 degrees, relative humidity 100%. Wind east at 7 miles an hour. Minot, clear. 52 degrees, relative humidity 97%. Dickinson, clear. 53 degrees, relative humidity 89%. Wind southeast at 8 miles an hour. Elsewhere around North Dakota, fog was reported, with a temperature of 60 at Fargo and 59 at Devil's Lake. It was 45 at Garrison. At Williston, it was clear, with a temperature of 57. It was cloudy, with a temperature of 61 at Jamestown and 61 at Grand Forks. In northern South Dakota, fog was reported. It was 54 at Mobridge and 62 at Aberdeen. In eastern Montana, at Mile City, rain was falling, with a temperature of 63. It was clear, with a temperature of 58 at Glendive and 50 at Sydney. Once again, at Bismarck, the temperature was 47 degrees with fog. The Bismarck, North Dakota climate summary for yesterday, September 24, 2026. Yesterday's high temperature was 79 degrees. This high was 9 degrees above the normal high of 70. The record high is 95 degrees, which was set in 1885. Yesterday's low temperature was 52 degrees. This low was 9 degrees above the normal low of 43. The record low is 23 degrees, which was set in 1926. No precipitation fell yesterday, which leaves the monthly total at 1.20 inches. The total precipitation for the year still stands at 10.37 inches. There were no heating degree days yesterday. The yearly total since July 1st is 83. There was one cooling degree day yesterday. The yearly total since January 1st is 782. The normal high temperature for today is 69 degrees, and the normal low is 42. The record high for today is 93, which occurred in 2014, and the record low is 19, which occurred in 1926. Sunrise today is at 7:34 a.m. and sunset is at 7:34 p.m. Dense fog advisory for the following counties in North Dakota: Mercer, Oliver, and Western Morton. Dense fog advisory in effect until 11 a.m. Central Daylight Time or 10 a.m. Mountain Daylight Time this morning. What? Visibility 1/4 mile or less in dense fog. Where? Bottineau, Mercer, Oliver, Western McLean, and Western Morton counties. When? Until 11 a.m. Central Daylight Time or 10

and mountain daylight time this morning. The following impacts are expected. Low visibility could make driving conditions hazardous. If driving, slow down, use your headlights, and leave plenty of distance ahead of you. Dense fog advisory for the following counties in North Dakota: Burley, Eastern McLean, Eastern Morton, Eastern Sioux, Emmons, Kidder, Sheridan, and Wells. Dense fog advisory remains in effect until 11 a.m. Central Daylight Time this morning. What? Visibility 1/4 mile or less in dense fog. Where? Much of central North Dakota, including the James River Valley. When? Until 11 a.m. Central Daylight Time this morning. The following impacts are expected. Low visibility could make driving conditions hazardous. If driving, slow down, use your headlights, and leave plenty of distance ahead of you. The regional weather forecast from your National Weather Service office in Bismarck. Dense fog likely tonight into Friday morning across much of central and portions of southwestern North Dakota. Mainly seasonable temperatures favored through early next week, with highs mostly in the 60s and 70s and lows in the 40s and 50s. Chance for showers Friday night central and east, with much higher chances for rain Sunday night through Monday. The detailed forecast for North Dakota: tonight, mostly clear west to mostly cloudy southeast. Increasing clouds central into the southwest. Areas of fog, especially south, central, and east. Lows in the mid-40s to mid-50s. Friday, partly to mostly cloudy. Breezy. Chance of showers central and east in the evening and through the night. Highs in the upper 60s to mid-70s. Saturday, mostly sunny west to mostly cloudy east. Breezy west and east. A chance of showers east. Lows in the 50s. Highs in the mid-60s to mid-70s. The regional weather forecast from your National Weather Service office in Bismarck. Dense fog will continue across much of central and eastern North Dakota this morning. Temperatures are favored to remain near to slightly above average until late next week. There are medium to high chances for light rain in the eastern half of the state this evening into Saturday morning, then high chances for showers and thunderstorms Sunday evening through Monday night for all but northwest North Dakota. The detailed forecast for North Dakota: today, mostly sunny northwest to cloudy southeast. Dense fog central and east in the morning. Slight chance of light rain or drizzle south central and southeast. Breezy west and central in the afternoon. Highs in the mid-60s to mid-70s. Tonight, cloudy and breezy. Showers likely east. Slight chance of showers northwest and central. Lows in the 50s. Saturday, mostly sunny west to cloudy east. Showers likely east in the morning. Breezy far west and far east. Highs in the mid-60s to mid-70s. Sunday, partly to mostly cloudy. Showers likely with a chance of thunderstorms in the evening through the night. Lows from the lower 40s northwest to mid-50s southeast. Highs in the mid-60s to mid-70s. Here is the forecast for the Bismarck, Minden listening area. Dense fog advisory in effect until 11 a.m. Central Daylight Time this morning. Today, mostly cloudy. Widespread dense fog early in the morning. A slight chance of showers in the afternoon. Highs in the upper 60s. Light and variable winds, becoming southeast 10 to 15 miles per hour with gusts up to 25 miles per hour. Tonight, cloudy with a 30% chance of showers. Lows in the upper 50s. Southeast winds 15 to 20 miles per hour. Saturday, decreasing clouds. Highs in the lower 70s. South winds 5 to 15 miles per hour. Saturday night, mostly clear. Lows in the upper 40s. Southwest winds around 5 miles per hour, becoming north up to 5 miles per hour after midnight. Sunday, partly sunny. A slight chance of showers in the afternoon. Highs in the lower 70s. East winds around 10 miles per hour. Chance of rain 20%. Sunday night, a chance of thunderstorms. Showers. Lows in the mid-50s. Monday, showers and a slight chance of thunderstorms in the morning, then showers likely and a chance of thunderstorms in the afternoon. Highs in the upper 60s. Monday night, mostly cloudy. A chance of showers in the evening. Lows in the upper 40s. Chance of rain 40%. Tuesday.

decreasing clouds. Highs in the mid-60s. Tuesday night, increasing clouds. Lows in the upper 40s. Wednesday, mostly sunny. A slight chance of showers in the afternoon. Highs in the upper 60s. Chance of rain 20%. Wednesday night, partly cloudy. A slight chance of showers in the evening. Lows in the upper 40s. Chance of rain 20%. Thursday, mostly sunny. Highs in the mid-60s. For Western Lake Sakakawea, today, windy. Southeast winds 10 to 20 miles per hour, increasing to 20 to 30 miles per hour in the afternoon. Patchy fog in the morning. Clear then becoming mostly sunny in the morning, then becoming partly sunny. Highs in the lower 70s. Tonight, windy. Southeast winds 25 to 35 miles per hour. Cloudy. Lows in the upper 50s. For Eastern Lake Sakakawea, today, windy. Light winds becoming southeast 20 to 30 miles per hour. Patchy fog early in the morning. Mostly clear early in the morning, then becoming partly sunny. Highs around 70. Tonight, windy. Southeast winds 20 to 30 miles per hour. Slight chance of showers in the late evening and overnight. Cloudy. Lows in the upper 50s. For Northern Lake Oahu, today, breezy. Light winds becoming southeast 15 to 25 miles per hour. Areas of dense fog early in the morning, then widespread dense fog in the morning. Slight chance of drizzle late in the morning. Slight chance of showers in the afternoon. Cloudy. Highs in the upper 60s. Tonight, breezy. Southeast winds 15 to 25 miles per hour. Chance of showers. Cloudy. Lows in the upper 50s. Here are the weather conditions at 5 a.m. Central Daylight Time. Bismarck, cloudy. Temperature 47 degrees, relative humidity 100%. Pressure 30.16 inches and steady. Mendan, fog was reported, visibility 1/4 mile. 50 degrees, relative humidity 100%. Hazen, fog was reported, visibility 1/2 mile. 43 degrees, relative humidity 100%. Harvey, fog was reported, visibility less than 1/4 mile. 46 degrees, relative humidity 100%. Wind east at 7 miles an hour. Minot, clear. 52 degrees, relative humidity 97%. Dickinson, clear. 53 degrees, relative humidity 89%. Wind southeast at 8 miles an hour. Elsewhere around North Dakota, fog was reported, with a temperature of 60 at Fargo and 59 at Devil's Lake. It was 45 at Garrison. At Williston, it was clear, with a temperature of 57. It was cloudy, with a temperature of 61 at Jamestown and 61 at Grand Forks. In northern South Dakota, fog was reported. It was 54 at Mobridge and 62 at Aberdeen. In eastern Montana, at Miles City, rain was falling, with a temperature of 63. It was clear, with a temperature of 58 at Glendive and 50 at Sydney. Once again, at Bismarck, the temperature was 47 degrees under cloudy skies. The Bismarck, North Dakota climate summary for yesterday, September 24, 2026. Yesterday's high temperature was 79 degrees. This high was 9 degrees above the normal high of 70. The record high is 95 degrees, which was set in 1885. Yesterday's low temperature was 52 degrees. This low was 9 degrees above the normal low of 43. The record low is 23 degrees, which was set in 1926. No precipitation fell yesterday, which leaves the monthly total at 1.20 inches. The total precipitation for the year still stands at 10.37 inches. There were no heating degree days yesterday. The yearly total since July 1st is 83. There was one cooling degree day yesterday. The yearly total since January 1st is 782. The normal high temperature for today is 69 degrees, and the normal low is 42. The record high for today is 93, which occurred in 2014, and the record low is 19, which occurred in 1926. Sunrise today is at 7:34 a.m. and sunset is at 7:34 p.m.

Dense fog advisory for the following counties in North Dakota: Mercer, Oliver, and Western Morton. Dense fog advisory in effect until 11 a.m. Central Daylight Time or 10 a.m. Mountain Daylight Time this morning. What? Visibility 1/4 mile or less in dense fog. Where? Bottineau, Mercer, Oliver, Western McLean, and Western Morton counties. When? Until 11 a.m. Central Daylight Time or 10 a.m. Mountain Daylight Time this morning. The following impacts are expected. Low visibility could make driving conditions hazardous. If driving, slow down, use your headlights, and leave plenty of distance ahead of you. Dense fog advisory for the following counties in North Dakota: Burley, Eastern McLean, Eastern Morton, Eastern Sioux, Emmons, Kidder, Sheridan, and Wells. Dense fog advisory remains in effect until 11 a.m. Central Daylight Time this morning. What? Visibility 1/4 mile or less in dense fog. Where? Much of central North Dakota, including the James River Valley. When? Until 11 a.m. Central Daylight Time this morning. The following impacts are expected. Low visibility could make driving conditions hazardous. If driving, slow down, use your headlights, and leave plenty of distance ahead of you. The regional weather forecast from your National Weather Service office in Bismarck. Dense fog will continue across much of central and eastern North Dakota this morning. Temperatures are favored to remain near to slightly above average until late next week. There are medium to high chances for light rain in the eastern half of the state this evening into Saturday morning, then high chances for showers and thunderstorms Sunday evening through Monday night for all but northwest North Dakota. The detailed forecast for North Dakota: today, mostly sunny northwest to cloudy southeast. Dense fog central and east in the morning. Slight chance of light rain or drizzle south central and southeast. Breezy west and central in the afternoon. Highs in the mid-60s to mid-70s. Tonight, cloudy and breezy. Showers likely east. Slight chance of showers northwest and central. Lows in the 50s. Saturday, mostly sunny west to cloudy east. Showers likely east in the morning. Breezy far west and far east. Highs in the mid-60s to mid-70s. Sunday, partly to mostly cloudy. Showers likely with a chance of thunderstorms in the evening through the night. Lows from the lower 40s northwest to mid-50s southeast. Highs in the mid-60s to mid-70s. Here is the forecast for the Bismarck Minden listening area. Dense fog advisory in effect until 11 a.m. Central Daylight Time this morning. Today, mostly cloudy. Widespread dense fog early in the morning. A slight chance of showers in the afternoon. Highs in the upper 60s. Light and variable winds, becoming southeast 10 to 15 miles per hour with gusts up to 25 miles per hour. Tonight, cloudy with a 30% chance of showers. Lows in the upper 50s. Southeast winds 15 to 20 miles per hour. Saturday, decreasing clouds. Highs in the lower 70s. South winds 5 to 15 miles per hour. Saturday night, mostly clear. Lows in the upper 40s. Southwest winds around 5 miles per hour, becoming north up to 5 miles per hour after midnight. Sunday, partly sunny. A slight chance of showers in the afternoon. Highs in the lower 70s. East winds around 10 miles per hour. Chance of rain 20%. Sunday night, a chance of thunderstorms. Showers. Lows in the mid-50s. Monday, showers and a slight chance of thunderstorms in the morning, then showers likely and a chance of thunderstorms in the afternoon. Highs in the upper 60s. Monday night, mostly cloudy. A chance of showers in the evening. Lows in the upper 40s. Chance of rain 40%. Tuesday, decreasing clouds. Highs in the mid-60s. Tuesday night, increasing clouds. Lows in the upper 40s. Wednesday, mostly sunny. A slight chance of showers in the afternoon. Highs in the upper 60s. Chance of rain 20%. Wednesday night, partly cloudy. A slight chance of showers in the evening. Lows in the upper 40s. Chance of rain 20%. Thursday, mostly sunny. Highs in the mid-60s. For Western Lake Sakakawea, today, windy,

Southeast winds 10 to 20 miles per hour, increasing to 20 to 30 miles per hour in the afternoon. Patchy fog in the morning. Clear, then becoming mostly sunny in the morning, then becoming partly sunny. Highs in the lower 70s. Tonight, windy. Southeast winds 25 to 35 miles per hour. Cloudy. Lows in the upper 50s. For Eastern Lake Sakakawea, today, windy. Light winds becoming southeast 20 to 30 miles per hour. Patchy fog early in the morning. Mostly clear early in the morning, then becoming partly sunny. Highs around 70. Tonight, windy. Southeast winds 20 to 30 miles per hour. Slight chance of showers in the late evening and overnight. Cloudy. Lows in the upper 50s. For Northern Lake Oahe, today, breezy. Light winds becoming southeast 15 to 25 miles per hour. Areas of dense fog early in the morning, then widespread dense fog in the morning. Slight chance of drizzle late in the morning. Slight chance of showers in the afternoon. Cloudy. Highs in the upper 60s. Tonight, breezy. Southeast winds 15 to 25 miles per hour. Chance of showers. Cloudy. Lows in the upper 50s. Here are the weather conditions at 5 a.m. Central Daylight Time. Bismarck, cloudy. Temperature 47 degrees, relative humidity 100%. Pressure 30.16 inches and steady. Mendan, fog was reported, visibility 1/4 mile. 50 degrees, relative humidity 100%. Hazen, fog was reported, visibility 1/2 mile. 43 degrees, relative humidity 100%. Harvey, fog was reported, visibility less than 1/4 mile. 46 degrees, relative humidity 100%. Wind east at 7 miles an hour. Minot, clear. 52 degrees, relative humidity 97%. Dickinson, clear. 53 degrees, relative humidity 89%. Wind southeast at 8 miles an hour. Elsewhere around North Dakota, fog was reported, with a temperature of 60 at Fargo and 59 at Devil Flake. It was 45 at Garrison. At Williston, it was clear, with a temperature of 57. It was cloudy, with a temperature of 61 at Jamestown and 61 at Grand Forks. In northern South Dakota, fog was reported. It was 54 at Mobridge and 62 at Aberdeen. In eastern Montana, at Mile City, rain was falling, with a temperature of 63. It was clear, with a temperature of 58 at Glendive and 50 at Sydney. Once again, at Bismarck, the temperature was 47 degrees under cloudy skies. The Bismarck, North Dakota climate summary for yesterday, September 24, 2026. Yesterday's high temperature was 79 degrees. This high was 9 degrees above the normal high of 70. The record high is 95 degrees, which was set in 1885. Yesterday's low temperature was 52 degrees. This low was 9 degrees above the normal low of 43. The record low is 23 degrees, which was set in 1926. No precipitation fell yesterday, which leaves the monthly total at 1.20 inches. The total precipitation for the year still stands at 10.37 inches. There were no heating degree days yesterday. The yearly total since July 1st is 83. There was one cooling degree day yesterday. The yearly total since January 1st is 782. The normal high temperature for today is 69 degrees, and the normal low is 42. The record high for today is 93, which occurred in 2014, and the record low is 19, which occurred in 1926. Sunrise today is at 7:34 a.m. and sunset is at 7:34 p.m. Dense fog advisory for the following counties in North Dakota: Mercer, Oliver, and Western Morton. Dense fog advisory in effect until 11 a.m. Central Daylight Time or 10 a.m. Mountain Daylight Time this morning. What? Visibility 1/4 mile or less in dense fog. Where? Bottineau, Mercer, Oliver, Western McLean, and Western Morton counties. When? Until 11 a.m. Central Daylight Time or 10 a.m. Mountain Daylight Time this morning. The following impacts are expected. Low visibility could make driving conditions hazardous. If driving,

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Providing weather information 24 hours a day from your National Weather Service office in Bismarck. Dense fog advisory for the following counties in North Dakota: Burley, Eastern McLean, Eastern Morton, Eastern Sioux, Emmons, Kidder, Sheridan, and Wells. Dense fog advisory remains in effect until 11 a.m. Central Daylight Time this morning. What? Visibility 1/4 mile or less in dense fog. Where? Much of central North Dakota, including the James River Valley. When? Until 11 a.m. Central Daylight Time this morning. The following impacts are expected. Low visibility could make driving conditions hazardous. If driving, slow down, use your headlights, and leave plenty of distance ahead of you. The regional weather forecast from your National Weather Service office in Bismarck. Dense fog will continue across much of central and eastern North Dakota this morning. Temperatures are favored to remain near to slightly above average until late next week. There are medium to high chances for light rain in the eastern half of the state this evening into Saturday morning, then high chances for showers and thunderstorms Sunday evening through Monday night for all but northwest North Dakota. The detailed forecast for North Dakota: today, mostly sunny northwest to cloudy southeast. Dense fog central and east in the morning. Slight chance of light rain or drizzle south central and southeast. Breezy west and central in the afternoon. Highs in the mid-60s to mid-70s. Tonight, cloudy and breezy. Showers likely east. Slight chance of showers northwest and central. Lows in the 50s. Saturday, mostly sunny west to cloudy east. Showers likely east in the morning. Breezy far west and far east. Highs in the mid-60s to mid-70s. Sunday, partly to mostly cloudy. Showers likely with a chance of thunderstorms in the evening through the night. Lows from the lower 40s northwest to mid-50s southeast. Highs in the mid-60s to mid-70s. Here is the forecast for the Bismarck, Minden listening area. Dense fog advisory in effect until 11 a.m. Central Daylight Time this morning. Today, mostly cloudy. Widespread dense fog early in the morning. A slight chance of showers in the afternoon. Highs in the upper 60s. Light and variable winds, becoming southeast 10 to 15 miles per hour with gusts up to 25. A slight chance of showers in the afternoon. Highs in the upper 60s. Light and variable winds, becoming southeast 10 to 15 miles per hour with gusts up to 25 miles per hour. Tonight, cloudy with a 30% chance of showers. Lows in the upper 50s. Southeast winds 15 to 20 miles per hour. Saturday, decreasing clouds. Highs in the lower 70s. South winds 5 to 15 miles per hour. Saturday night, mostly clear. Lows in the upper 40s. Southwest winds around 5 miles per hour, becoming north up to 5 miles per hour after midnight. Sunday, partly sunny. A slight chance of showers in the afternoon. Highs in the lower 70s. East winds around 10 miles per hour. Chance of rain 20%. Sunday night, a chance of thunderstorms. Showers. Lows in the mid-50s. Monday, showers and a slight chance of thunderstorms in the morning, then showers likely and a chance of thunderstorms in the afternoon. Highs in the upper 60s. Monday night, mostly cloudy. A chance of showers in the evening. Lows in the upper 40s. Chance of rain 40%. Tuesday, decreasing clouds. Highs in the mid-60s. Tuesday night, increasing clouds. Lows in the upper 40s. Wednesday, mostly sunny. A slight chance of showers in the afternoon. Highs in the upper 60s. Chance of rain 20%. Wednesday night, partly cloudy. A slight chance of showers in the evening. Lows in the upper 40s. Chance of rain 20%. Thursday, mostly sunny. Highs in the mid-60s. For Western Lake Sakakawea, today, windy. Southeast winds 10 to 20 miles per hour, increasing to 20 to 30 miles per hour in the afternoon. Patchy fog in the morning. Clear then becoming mostly sunny in the morning then.

partly sunny. Highs in the lower 70s. Tonight, windy. Southeast winds 25 to 35 miles per hour. Cloudy. Lows in the upper 50s. For eastern Lake Sakakawea, today, windy. Light winds becoming southeast 20 to 30 miles per hour. Patchy fog early in the morning. Mostly clear early in the morning, then becoming partly sunny. Highs around 70. Tonight, windy. Southeast winds 20 to 30 miles per hour. Slight chance of showers in the late evening and overnight. Cloudy. Lows in the upper 50s. For northern Lake Oahe, today, breezy. Light winds becoming southeast 15 to 25 miles per hour. Areas of dense fog early in the morning, then widespread dense fog in the morning. Slight chance of drizzle late in the morning. Slight chance of showers in the afternoon. Cloudy. Highs in the upper 60s. Tonight, breezy. Southeast winds 15 to 25 miles per hour. Chance of showers. Cloudy. Lows in the upper 50s. Here are the weather conditions at 5 a.m. Central Daylight Time. Bismarck, cloudy. Temperature 47 degrees, relative humidity 100%. Pressure 30.16 inches and steady. Mendham, fog was reported, visibility 1/4 mile. 50 degrees, relative humidity 100%. Hazen, fog was reported, visibility 1/2 mile. 43 degrees, relative humidity 100%. Harvey, fog was reported, visibility less than 1/4 mile. 46 degrees, relative humidity 100%. Wind east at 7 miles an hour. Minot, clear. 52 degrees, relative humidity 97%. Dickinson, clear. 53 degrees, relative humidity 89%. Wind southeast at 8 miles an hour. Elsewhere around North Dakota, fog was reported, with a temperature of 60 at Fargo and 59 at Devil's Lake. It was 45 at Garrison. At Williston, it was clear, with a temperature of 57. It was cloudy, with a temperature of 61 at Jamestown and 61 at Grand Forks. In northern South Dakota, fog was reported. It was 54 at Mobridge and 62 at Aberdeen. In eastern Montana, at Miles City, rain was falling, with a temperature of 63. It was clear, with a temperature of 58 at Glendive and 50 at Sydney. Once again, at Bismarck, the temperature was 47 degrees under cloudy skies. The Bismarck, North Dakota climate summary for yesterday, September 24, 2026. Yesterday's high temperature was 79 degrees. This high was 9 degrees above the normal high of 70. The record high is 95 degrees, which was set in 1885. Yesterday's low temperature was 52 degrees. This low was 9 degrees above the normal low of 43. The record low is 23 degrees, which was set in 1926. No precipitation fell yesterday, which leaves the monthly total at 1.20 inches. The total precipitation for the year still stands at 10.37 inches. There were no heating degree days yesterday. The yearly total since July 1st is 83. There was one cooling degree day yesterday. The yearly total since January 1st is 782. The normal high temperature for today is 69 degrees, and the normal low is 42. The record high for today is 93, which occurred in 2014, and the record low is 19, which occurred in 1926. Sunrise today is at 7:34 a.m. and sunset is at 7:34 p.m. Dense fog advisory for the following counties in North Dakota: Mercer, Oliver, and Western Morton. Dense fog advisory in effect until 11 a.m. Central Daylight Time or 10 a.m. Mountain Daylight Time this morning. What? Visibility 1/4 mile or less in dense fog. Where? Botineau, Mercer, Oliver, Western McLean, and Western Morton counties. When? Until 11 a.m. Central Daylight Time or 10 a.m. Mountain Daylight Time this morning. The following impacts are expected. Low visibility could make driving conditions hazardous. If driving, slow down, use your headlights, and leave plenty of distance ahead of you. Dense fog advisory for the following counties in North Dakota: Burley, Eastern McLean, Eastern

Eastern Morton, Eastern Sioux, Emmons, Kidder, Sheridan, and Wells. Dense fog advisory remains in effect until 11 a.m. Central Daylight Time this morning. What? Visibility 1/4 mile or less in dense fog. Where? Much of central North Dakota, including the James River Valley. When? Until 11 a.m. Central Daylight Time this morning. The following impacts are expected. Low visibility could make driving conditions hazardous. If driving, slow down, use your headlights, and leave plenty of distance ahead of you. The regional weather forecast from your National Weather Service office in Bismarck. Dense fog will continue across much of central and eastern North Dakota this morning. Temperatures are favored to remain near to slightly above average until late next week. There are medium to high chances for light rain in the eastern half of the state this evening into Saturday morning, then high chances for showers and thunderstorms Sunday evening through Monday night for all but northwest North Dakota. The detailed forecast for North Dakota, today, mostly sunny northwest to cloudy southeast. Dense fog central and east in the morning. Slight chance of light rain or drizzle south central and southeast. Breezy west and central in the afternoon. Highs in the mid-60s to mid-70s. Tonight, cloudy and breezy. Showers likely east. Slight chance of showers northwest and central. Lows in the 50s. Saturday, mostly sunny west to cloudy east. Showers likely east in the morning. Breezy far west and far east. Highs in the mid-60s to mid-70s. Sunday, partly to mostly cloudy. Showers likely with a chance of thunderstorms in the evening through the night. Lows from the lower 40s northwest to mid-50s southeast. Highs in the mid-60s to mid-70s. Here is the forecast for the Bismarck, Mann, and listening area. Dense fog advisory in effect until 11 a.m. Central Daylight Time this morning. Today, mostly cloudy. Widespread dense fog early in the morning. A slight chance of showers in the afternoon. Highs in the upper 60s. Light and variable wind, becoming southeast 10 to 15 miles per hour with gusts up to 25 miles per hour. Tonight, cloudy with a 30% chance of showers. Lows in the upper 50s. Southeast winds 15 to 20 miles per hour. Saturday, decreasing clouds. Highs in the lower 70s. South winds 5 to 15 miles per hour. Saturday night, mostly clear. Lows in the upper 40s. Southwest winds around 5 miles per hour, becoming north up to 5 miles per hour after midnight. Sunday, partly sunny. A slight chance of showers in the afternoon. Highs in the lower 70s. East winds around 10 miles per hour. Chance of rain 20%. Sunday night, a chance of thunderstorms. Showers. Lows in the mid-50s. Monday, showers and a slight chance of thunderstorms in the morning, then showers likely and a chance of thunderstorms in the afternoon. Highs in the upper 60s. Monday night, mostly cloudy. A chance of showers in the evening. Lows in the upper 40s. Chance of rain 40%. Tuesday, decreasing clouds. Highs in the mid-60s. Tuesday night, increasing clouds. Lows in the upper 40s. Wednesday, mostly sunny. A slight chance of showers in the afternoon. Highs in the upper 60s. Chance of rain 20%. Wednesday night, partly cloudy. A slight chance of showers in the evening. Lows in the upper 40s. Chance of rain 20%. Thursday, mostly sunny. Highs in the mid-60s. For Western Lake Sakakawea, today, windy. Southeast winds 10 to 20 miles per hour, increasing to 20 to 30 miles per hour in the afternoon. Patchy fog in the morning. Clear then becoming mostly sunny in the morning, then becoming partly sunny. Highs in the lower 70s. Tonight, windy. Southeast winds 25 to 35 miles per hour. Cloudy. Lows in the upper 50s. For Eastern Lake Sakakawea, today, windy. Light winds becoming southeast 20 to 30 miles per hour. Patchy fog early in the morning. Mostly clear early in the morning, then becoming partly sunny. Highs around 70. Tonight, windy. Southeast winds 20 to 30 miles per hour.
slight chance of showers in the late evening and over.

tonight. Cloudy. Lows in the upper 50s. For northern Lake Oahe, today, breezy. Light winds becoming southeast 15 to 25 miles per hour. Areas of dense fog early in the morning, then widespread dense fog in the morning. Slight chance of drizzle late in the morning. Slight chance of showers in the afternoon. Cloudy. Highs in the upper 60s. Tonight, breezy. Southeast winds 15 to 25 miles per hour. Chance of showers. Cloudy. Lows in the upper 50s. Here are the weather conditions at 5 a.m. Central Daylight Time. Bismarck, cloudy. Temperature 47 degrees, relative humidity 100%. Pressure 30.16 inches and steady. Mendham, fog was reported, visibility 1/4 mile. 50 degrees, relative humidity 100%. Hazen, fog was reported, visibility 1/2 mile. 43 degrees, relative humidity 100%. Harvey, fog was reported, visibility less than 1/4 mile. 46 degrees, relative humidity 100%. Wind east at 7 miles an hour. Minot, clear. 52 degrees, relative humidity 97%. Dickinson, clear. 53 degrees, relative humidity 89%. Wind southeast at 8 miles an hour. Elsewhere around North Dakota, fog was reported, with a temperature of 60 at Fargo, and 59 at Devil's Lake. It was 45 at Garrison. At Williston, it was clear, with a temperature of 57. It was cloudy, with a temperature of 61 at Jamestown, and 61 at Grand Forks. In northern South Dakota, fog was reported. It was 54 at Mobridge, and 62 at Aberdeen. In eastern Montana, at Miles City, rain was falling, with a temperature of 63. It was clear, with a temperature of 58 at Glendive, and 50 at Sydney. Once again, at Bismarck, the temperature was 47 degrees under cloudy skies. The Bismarck, North Dakota climate summary for yesterday, September 24, 2026. Yesterday's high temperature was 79 degrees. This high was 9 degrees above the normal high of 70. The record high is 95 degrees, which was set in 1885. Yesterday's low temperature was 52 degrees. This low was 9 degrees above the normal low of 43. The record low is 23 degrees, which was set in 1926. No precipitation fell yesterday, which leaves the monthly total at 1.20 inches. The total precipitation for the year still stands at 10.37 inches. There were no heating degree days yesterday. The yearly total since July 1st is 83. There was one cooling degree day yesterday. The yearly total since January 1st is 782. The normal high temperature for today is 69 degrees, and the normal low is 42. The record high for today is 93, which occurred in 2014, and the record low is 19, which occurred in 1926. Sunrise today is at 7:34 a.m. and sunset is at 7:34 p.m. Dense fog advisory for the following counties in North Dakota, Mercer, Oliver, and Western Morton. Dense fog advisory in effect until 11 a.m. Central Daylight Time or 10 a.m. Mountain Daylight Time this morning. What? Visibility 1/4 mile or less in dense fog. Where? Bottineau, Mercer, Oliver, Western McLean, and Western Morton counties. When? Until 11 a.m. Central Daylight Time or 10 a.m. Mountain Daylight Time this morning. The following impacts are expected. Low visibility could make driving conditions hazardous. If driving, slow down, use your headlights, and leave plenty of distance ahead of you. Dense fog advisory for the following counties in North Dakota: Burley, Eastern McLean, Eastern Morton, Eastern Sioux, Emmons, Kidder, Sheridan, and Wells. Dense fog advisory remains in effect until 11 a.m. Central Daylight Time this morning. What? Visibility 1/4 mile or less in dense fog. Where? Much of central North Dakota, including the James River Valley. When? Until 11 a.m. Central Daylight Time this morning. The following impacts are expected. Low visibility could make driving conditions hazardous. If driving, slow down, use your headlights, and leave plenty of distance ahead of you. The regional weather forecast from your National Weather Service office.
continue across much of central and eastern North Dakota this morning. Temperatures are favored to remain near just slightly above average until late next week. There are medium to high chances for light rain in the eastern half of the state this evening into Saturday morning, then high chances for showers and thunderstorms Sunday evening through Monday night for all but northwest North Dakota. The detailed forecast for North Dakota. Today, mostly sunny northwest to cloudy southeast. Dense fog central and east in the morning. Slight chance of light rain or drizzle south central and southeast. Breezy west and central in the afternoon. Highs in the mid-60s to mid-70s. Tonight, cloudy and breezy. Showers likely east. Slight chance of showers northwest and central. Lows in the 50s. Saturday, mostly sunny west to cloudy east. Showers likely east in the morning. Breezy far west and far east. Highs in the mid-60s to mid-70s. Sunday, partly to mostly cloudy. Showers likely with a chance of thunderstorms in the evening through the night. Lows from the lower 40s northwest to mid-50s southeast. Highs in the mid-60s to mid-70s. Here is the forecast for the Bismarck, Mend, and listening area. Dense fog advisory in effect until 11 a.m. Central Daylight Time this morning. Today, mostly cloudy. Widespread dense fog early in the morning. A slight chance of showers in the afternoon. Highs in the upper 60s. Light and variable winds, becoming southeast 10 to 15 miles per hour with gusts up to 25 miles per hour. Tonight, cloudy with a 30% chance of showers. Lows in the upper 50s. Southeast winds 15 to 20 miles per hour. Saturday, decreasing clouds. Highs in the lower 70s. South winds 5 to 15 miles per hour. Saturday night, mostly clear. Lows in the upper 40s. Southwest winds around 5 miles per hour, becoming north up to 5 miles per hour after midnight. Sunday, partly sunny. A slight chance of showers in the afternoon. Highs in the lower 70s. East winds around 10 miles per hour. Chance of rain 20%. Sunday night, a chance of thunderstorms. Showers. Lows in the mid-50s. Monday, showers and a slight chance of thunderstorms in the morning, then showers likely and a chance of thunderstorms in the afternoon. Highs in the upper 60s. Monday night, mostly cloudy. A chance of showers in the evening. Lows in the upper 40s. Chance of rain 40%. Tuesday, decreasing clouds. Highs in the mid-60s. Tuesday night, increasing clouds. Lows in the upper 40s. Wednesday, mostly sunny. A slight chance of showers in the afternoon. Highs in the upper 60s. Chance of rain 20%. Wednesday night, partly cloudy. A slight chance of showers in the evening. Lows in the upper 40s. Chance of rain 20%. Thursday, mostly sunny. Highs in the mid-60s. For Western Lake Sakakawea, today, windy. Southeast winds 10 to 20 miles per hour, increasing to 20 to 30 miles per hour in the afternoon. Patchy fog in the morning. Clear then becoming mostly sunny in the morning, then becoming partly sunny. Highs in the lower 70s. Tonight, windy. Southeast winds 25 to 35 miles per hour. Cloudy. Lows in the upper 50s. For Eastern Lake Sakakawea, today, windy. Light winds becoming southeast 20 to 30 miles per hour. Patchy fog early in the morning. Mostly clear early in the morning, then becoming partly sunny. Highs around 70. Tonight, windy. Southeast winds 20 to 30 miles per hour. Slight chance of showers in the late evening and overnight. Cloudy. Lows in the upper 50s. For Northern Lake Oahe, today, breezy. Light winds becoming southeast 15 to 25 miles per hour. Areas of dense fog early in the morning, then widespread dense fog in the morning. Slight chance of drizzle late in the morning. Slight chance of showers in the afternoon. Cloudy. Highs in the upper 60s. Tonight, breezy. Southeast winds 15 to 25 miles per hour. Chance of showers. Cloudy. Lows in the upper 50s.

Here are the weather conditions at 5 a.m. Central Daylight Time. Bismarck, cloudy. Temperature 47 degrees. Relative humidity 100%. Pressure 30.16 inches and steady. Mangan, fog was reported. Visibility 1/4 mile. 50 degrees. Relative humidity 100%. Hazen, fog was reported. Visibility 1/2 mile. 43 degrees. Relative humidity 100%. Harvey, fog was reported. Visibility less than 1/4 mile. 46 degrees. Relative humidity 100%. Wind east at 7 miles an hour. Minot, clear. 52 degrees. Relative humidity 97%. Dickinson, clear. 53 degrees. Relative humidity 89%. Wind southeast at 8 miles an hour. Elsewhere around North Dakota, fog was reported with a temperature of 60 at Fargo and 59 at Devil's Lake. It was 45 at Garrison. At Williston, it was clear with a temperature of 57. It was cloudy with a temperature of 61 at Jamestown and 61 at Grand Forks. In northern South Dakota, fog was reported. It was 54 at Mobridge and 62 at Aberdeen. In eastern Montana, at Miles City, rain was falling with a temperature of 63. It was clear with a temperature of 58 at Glendive and 50 at Sydney. Once again, at Bismarck, the temperature was 47 degrees under cloudy skies. The Bismarck, North Dakota climate summary for yesterday, September 24, 2026. Yesterday's high temperature was 79 degrees. This high was 9 degrees above the normal high of 70. The record high is 95 degrees, which was set in 1885. Yesterday's low temperature was 52 degrees. This low was 9 degrees above the normal low of 43. The record low is 23 degrees, which was set in 1926. No precipitation fell yesterday, which leaves the monthly total at 1.20 inches. The total precipitation for the year still stands at 10.37 inches. There were no heating degree days yesterday. The yearly total since July 1st is 83. There was one cooling degree day yesterday. The yearly total since January 1st is 782. The normal high temperature for today is 69 degrees, and the normal low is 42. The record high for today is 93, which occurred in 2014, and the record low is 19. Occurred in 1926. Sunrise today is at 7:34 a.m. and sunset is at 7:34 p.m. Dense fog advisory for the following counties in North Dakota: Mercer, Oliver, and Western Morton. Dense fog advisory in effect until 11 a.m. Central Daylight Time or 10 a.m. Mountain Daylight Time this morning. What? Visibility 1/4 mile or less in dense fog. Where? Bottineau, Mercer, Oliver, Western McLean, and Western Morton counties. When? Until 11 a.m. Central Daylight Time or 10 a.m. Mountain Daylight Time this morning. The following impacts are expected. Low visibility could make driving conditions hazardous. If driving, slow down, use your headlights, and leave plenty of distance ahead of you. Dense fog advisory for the following counties in North Dakota: Burley, Eastern McLean, Eastern Morton, Eastern Sioux, Emmons, Kidder, Sheridan, and Wells. Dense fog advisory remains in effect until 11 a.m. Central Daylight Time this morning. What? Visibility 1/4 mile or less in dense fog. Where? Much of central North Dakota, including the James River Valley. When? Until 11 a.m. Central Daylight Time this morning. The following impacts are expected. Low visibility could make driving conditions hazardous. If driving, slow down, use your headlights, and leave plenty of distance ahead of you. The regional weather forecast from your National Weather Service office in Bismarck. Dense fog will continue across much of central and eastern North Dakota this morning. Temperatures are favored to remain near to slightly above average until late next week. There are medium to high chances for light rain in the eastern half of the state this evening into Saturday morning, then high chances for showers and thunderstorms Sunday evening through Monday night for all but northwest North Dakota. The detailed forecast for North

5 megahertz, providing weather information 24 hours a day from your National Weather Service office in Bismarck. Here is the forecast for the Bismarck Minden listening area. Dense fog advisory in effect until 11 a.m. Central Daylight Time this morning. Today, mostly cloudy. Widespread dense fog early in the morning. A slight chance of showers in the afternoon. Highs in the upper 60s. Light and variable winds becoming southeast 10 to 15 miles per hour with gusts up to 25 miles per hour. Tonight, cloudy with a 30% chance of showers. Lows in the upper 50s. Southeast winds 15 to 20 miles per hour. Saturday, decreasing clouds. Highs in the lower 70s. South winds 5 to 15 miles per hour. Saturday night, mostly clear. Lows in the upper 40s. Southwest winds around 5 miles per hour, becoming north up to 5 miles per hour after midnight. Sunday, partly sunny. A slight chance of showers in the afternoon. Highs in the lower 70s. East winds around 10 miles per hour. Chance of rain 20%. Sunday night, a chance of thunderstorms. Showers. Lows in the mid-50s. Monday, showers and a slight chance of thunderstorms in the morning. Dust showers likely and a chance of thunderstorms in the afternoon. Highs in the upper 60s. Monday night, mostly cloudy. A chance of showers in the evening. Lows in the upper 40s. Chance of rain 40%. Tuesday, decreasing clouds. Highs in the mid-60s. Tuesday night, increasing clouds. Lows in the upper 40s. Wednesday, mostly sunny. A slight chance of showers in the afternoon. Highs in the upper 60s. Chance of rain 20%. Wednesday night, partly cloudy. A slight chance of showers in the evening. Lows in the upper 40s. Chance of rain 20%. Thursday, mostly sunny. Highs in the mid-60s. For Western Lake Sakakawea, today, windy. Southeast winds 10 to 20 miles per hour, increasing to 20 to 30 miles per hour in the afternoon. Patchy fog in the morning. Clear then becoming mostly sunny in the morning, then becoming partly sunny. Highs in the lower 70s. Tonight, windy. Southeast winds 25 to 35 miles per hour. Cloudy. Lows in the upper 50s. For Eastern Lake Sakakawea, today, windy. Light winds becoming southeast 20 to 30 miles per hour. Patchy fog early in the morning. Mostly clear early in the morning, then becoming partly sunny. Highs around 70. Tonight, windy. Southeast winds 20 to 30 miles per hour. Slight chance of showers in the late evening and overnight. Cloudy. Lows in the upper 50s. For Northern Lake Oahu, today, breezy. Light winds becoming southeast 15 to 25 miles per hour. Areas of dense fog early in the morning, then widespread dense fog in the morning. Slight chance of drizzle late in the morning. Slight chance of showers in the afternoon. Cloudy. Highs in the upper 60s. Tonight, breezy. Southeast winds 15 to 25 miles per hour. Chance of showers. Cloudy. Lows in the upper 50s. Here are the weather conditions at 6 a.m. Central Daylight Time. Bismarck, fog was reported, visibility 1/2 mile. Temperature 47 degrees, relative humidity 100%. Wind east at 6 miles an hour. Pressure 30.16 inches and falling. Minden, fog was reported, visibility less than 1/4 mile. 50 degrees, relative humidity 100%. Wind east at 7 miles an hour. Hazel, fog was reported, visibility 1/4 mile. 41 degrees, relative humidity 100%. Harvey, fog was reported, visibility less than 1/4 mile. 48 degrees, relative humidity 100%. Minot, fog was reported, visibility 3/4 mile. 50 degrees, relative humidity 100%. Dickinson, clear. 51 degrees, relative humidity 92%. Wind south at 8 miles an hour. Elsewhere around North Dakota, fog was reported with a temperature of 61 at Jamestown.

Fargo, 61 at Grand Forks, and 59 at Devil's Lake. It was 48 at Garrison. At Williston, it was clear, with a temperature of 55. In northern South Dakota, fog was reported. It was 54 at Mobridge, and 62 at Aberdeen. In eastern Montana, it was clear. It was 62 at Miles City, 57 at Glenknife, and 48 at Sydney. Once again, at Bismarck, the temperature was 47 degrees with fog. The Bismarck, North Dakota climate summary for yesterday, September 24, 2026. Yesterday's high temperature was 79 degrees. This high was 9 degrees above the normal high of 70. The record high is 95 degrees, which was set in 1885. Yesterday's low temperature was 52 degrees. This low was 9 degrees above the normal low of 43. The record low is 23 degrees, which was set in 1926. No precipitation fell yesterday, which leaves the monthly total at 1.20 inches. The total precipitation for the year still stands at 10.37 inches. There were no heating degree days yesterday. The yearly total since July 1st is 83. There was one cooling degree day yesterday. The yearly total since January 1st is 782. The normal high temperature for today is 69 degrees, and the normal low is 42. The record high for today is 93, which occurred in 2014, and the record low is 19, which occurred in 1926. Sunrise today is at 7:34 a.m. and sunset is at 7:34 p.m. Dense fog advisory for the following counties in North Dakota: Mercer, Oliver, and Western Morton. Dense fog advisory in effect until 11 a.m. Central Daylight Time or 10 a.m. Mountain Daylight Time this morning. What? Visibility 1/4 mile or less in dense fog. Where? Bothell, Mercer, Oliver, Western McLean, and Western Morton counties. When? Until 11 a.m. Central Daylight Time or 10 a.m. Mountain Daylight Time this morning. The following impacts are expected. Low visibility could make driving conditions hazardous. If driving, slow down, use your headlights, and leave plenty of distance ahead of you. Dense fog advisory for the following counties in North Dakota: Burley, Eastern McLean, Eastern Morton, Eastern Sioux, Emmons, Kidder, Sheridan, and Wells. Dense fog advisory remains in effect until 11 a.m. Central Daylight Time this morning. What? Visibility 1/4 mile or less in dense fog. Where? Much of central North Dakota, including the James River Valley. When? Until 11 a.m. Central Daylight Time this morning. The following impacts are expected. Low visibility could make driving conditions hazardous. If driving, slow down, use your headlights, and leave plenty of distance ahead of you. The regional weather forecast from your National Weather Service office in Bismarck. Dense fog will continue across much of central and eastern North Dakota this morning. Temperatures are favored to remain near to slightly above average until late next week. There are medium to high chances for light rain in the eastern half of the state this evening into Saturday morning, then high chances for showers and thunderstorms Sunday evening through Monday night for all but northwest North Dakota. The detailed forecast for North Dakota: today, mostly sunny northwest to cloudy southeast. Dense fog central and east in the morning. Slight chance of light rain or drizzle south central and southeast. Breezy west and central in the afternoon. Highs in the mid-60s to mid-70s. Tonight, cloudy and breezy. Showers likely east. Slight chance of showers northwest and central. Lows in the 50s. Saturday, mostly sunny west to cloudy east. Showers likely east in the morning. Breezy far west and far east. Highs in the mid-60s to mid-70s. Sunday, partly to mostly cloudy. Showers likely with a chance of thunderstorms in the evening through the night. Lows from the lower 40s northwest to mid-50s southeast. Highs in the mid-60s to mid-70s. Here is the forecast for the Bismarck, Minden listening area. Dense fog advisory in effect until 11 a.m. Central Daylight Time this morning. Today, mostly cloudy. Widespread dense fog early in the morning. A slight chance of showers in the afternoon. Highs in the upper 60s. Light and variable winds, becoming southeast 10 to 15 miles per hour with gusts up to 25 miles per hour.

tonight, cloudy with a 30% chance of showers. Lows in the upper 50s. Southeast winds 15 to 20 miles per hour. Saturday, decreasing clouds. Highs in the lower 70s. South winds 5 to 15 miles per hour. Saturday night, mostly clear. Lows in the upper 40s. Southwest winds around 5 miles per hour, becoming north up to 5 miles per hour after midnight. Sunday, partly sunny. A slight chance of showers in the afternoon. Highs in the lower 70s. East winds around 10 miles per hour. Chance of rain 20%. Sunday night, a chance of thunderstorms. Showers. Lows in the mid-50s. Monday, showers and a slight chance of thunderstorms in the morning, then showers likely and a chance of thunderstorms in the afternoon. Highs in the upper 60s. Monday night, mostly cloudy. A chance of showers in the evening. Lows in the upper 40s. Chance of rain 40%. Tuesday, decreasing clouds. Highs in the mid-60s. Tuesday night, increasing clouds. Lows in the upper 40s. Wednesday, mostly sunny. A slight chance of showers in the afternoon. Highs in the upper 60s. Chance of rain 20%. Wednesday night, partly cloudy. A slight chance of showers in the evening. Lows in the upper 40s. Chance of rain 20%. Thursday, mostly sunny. Highs in the mid-60s. For Western Lake Sakakawea, today, windy. Southeast winds 10 to 20 miles per hour, increasing to 20 to 30 miles per hour in the afternoon. Patchy fog in the morning. Clear then becoming mostly sunny in the morning, then becoming partly sunny. Highs in the lower 70s. Tonight, windy. Southeast winds 25 to 35 miles per hour. Cloudy. Lows in the upper 50s. For Eastern Lake Sakakawea, today, windy. Light winds becoming southeast 20 to 30 miles per hour. Patchy fog early in the morning. Mostly clear early in the morning, then becoming partly sunny. Highs around 70. Tonight, windy. Southeast winds 20 to 30 miles per hour. Slight chance of showers in the late evening and overnight. Cloudy. Lows in the upper 50s. For Northern Lake Oahu, today, breezy. Light winds becoming southeast 15 to 25 miles per hour. Areas of dense fog early in the morning, then widespread dense fog in the morning. Slight chance of drizzle late in the morning. Slight chance of showers in the afternoon. Cloudy. Highs in the upper 60s. Tonight, breezy. Southeast winds 15 to 25 miles per hour. Chance of showers. Cloudy. Lows in the upper 50s. Here are the weather conditions at 6 a.m. Central Daylight Time. Bismarck, fog was reported, visibility 1/2 of a mile. Temperature 47 degrees, relative humidity 100%. Wind east at 6 miles an hour. Pressure 30.16 inches and falling. Mandan, fog was reported, visibility less than 1/4 of a mile. 50 degrees, relative humidity 100%. Wind east at 7 miles an hour. Hazel, fog was reported, visibility 1/4 of a mile. 41 degrees, relative humidity 100%. Harvey, fog was reported, visibility less than 1/4 of a mile. 48 degrees, relative humidity 100%. Minot, fog was reported, visibility 3/4 of a mile. 50 degrees, relative humidity 100%. Dickinson, clear. 51 degrees, relative humidity 92%. Wind south at 8 miles an hour. Elsewhere around North Dakota, fog was reported, with a temperature of 61 at Jamestown, 60 at Fargo, 61 at Grand Forks, and 59 at Devil's Lake. It was 48 at Garrison. At Williston, it was clear, with a temperature of 55. In northern South Dakota, fog was reported. It was 54 at Mobridge, and 62 at Aberdeen. In eastern Montana, it was clear. It was 62 at Mile City, 57 at Glenive, and 48 at Sydney. Once again, at Bismarck, the temperature was 47 degrees with fog. The Bismarck, North Dakota climate summary for yesterday.

yesterday, September 24th, 2026. Yesterday's high temperature was 79 degrees. This high was 9 degrees above the normal high of 70. The record high is 95 degrees, which was set in 1885. Yesterday's low temperature was 52 degrees. This low was 9 degrees above the normal low of 43. The record low is 23 degrees, which was set in 1926. No precipitation fell yesterday, which leaves the monthly total at 1.20 inches. The total precipitation for the year still stands at 10.37 inches. There were no heating degree days yesterday. The yearly total since July 1st is 83. There was one cooling degree day yesterday. The yearly total since January 1st is 782. The normal high temperature for today is 69 degrees, and the normal low is 42. The record high for today is 93, which occurred in 2014, and the record low is 19, which occurred in 1926. Sunrise today is at 7:34 a.m. and sunset is at 7:34 p.m. Dense fog advisory for the following counties in North Dakota, Grant, and Western Sioux. Dense fog advisory in effect until 11 a.m. Central Daylight Time or 10 a.m. Mountain Daylight Time this morning. What? Visibility 1/4 mile or less in dense fog. Where? Grant and Western Sioux counties. When? Until 11 a.m. Central Daylight Time or 10 a.m. Mountain Daylight Time this morning. The following impacts are expected. Low visibility could make driving conditions hazardous. If driving, slow down, use your headlights, and leave plenty of distance ahead of you. Dense fog advisory for the following counties in North Dakota: Burley, Eastern McLean, Eastern Morton, Eastern Sioux, Emmons, Kidder, Mercer, Oliver, Sheridan, Wells, and Western Morton. Dense fog advisory remains in effect until 11 a.m. Central Daylight Time or 10 a.m. Mountain Daylight Time this morning. What? Visibility 1/4 mile or less in dense fog. Where? Much of central North Dakota, including the James River Valley. When? Until 11 a.m. Central Daylight Time or 10 a.m. Mountain Daylight Time this morning. The following impacts are expected. Low visibility could make driving conditions hazardous. If driving, slow down, use your headlights, and leave plenty of distance ahead of you. The regional weather forecast from your National Weather Service office in Bismarck. Dense fog will continue across much of central and eastern North Dakota this morning. Temperatures are favored to remain near to slightly above average until late next week. There are medium to high chances for light rain in the eastern half of the state this evening into Saturday morning, then high chances for showers and thunderstorms Sunday evening through Monday night for all but northwest North Dakota. The detailed forecast for North Dakota: today, mostly sunny northwest to cloudy southeast. Dense fog central and east in the morning. Slight chance of light rain or drizzle south central and southeast. Breezy west and central in the afternoon. Highs in the mid-60s to mid-70s. Tonight, cloudy and breezy. Showers likely east. Slight chance of showers northwest and central. Lows in the 50s. Saturday, mostly sunny west to cloudy east. Showers likely east in the morning. Breezy far west and far east. Highs in the mid-60s to mid-70s. Sunday, partly to mostly cloudy. Showers likely with a chance of thunderstorms in the evening through the night. Lows from the lower 40s northwest to mid-50s southeast. Highs in the mid-60s to mid-70s. Here is the forecast for the Bismarck, Mammoth, and Listening area. Dense fog advisory in effect until 11 a.m. Central Daylight Time this morning. Today, cloudy. Widespread dense fog in the morning. A slight chance of showers in the afternoon. Highs in the upper 60s. Southeast winds 5 to 15 miles per hour with gusts up to 25 miles per hour. Tonight, cloudy with a 30% chance of showers. Lows in the upper 50s. Southeast winds 15 to 20 miles per hour. Saturday, decreasing clouds. Highs in the lower 70s. South winds 5 to 15 miles per hour. Saturday night, mostly clear. Lows in the upper 40s. Southwest winds around 5 miles per hour, becoming north up to 5 miles per hour after midnight. Sunday, partly sunny. A slight chance of showers in the afternoon. Highs in the lower 70s.

northeast winds around 10 miles per hour. Chance of rain 20%. Sunday night, a chance of thunderstorms. Showers. Lows in the mid-50s. Monday, showers and a slight chance of thunderstorms in the morning, then showers likely and a chance of thunderstorms in the afternoon. Highs in the upper 60s. Monday night, mostly cloudy. A chance of showers in the evening. Lows in the upper 40s. Chance of rain 40%. Tuesday, decreasing clouds. Highs in the mid-60s. Tuesday night, increasing clouds. Lows in the upper 40s. Wednesday, mostly sunny. A slight chance of showers in the afternoon. Highs in the upper 60s. Chance of rain 20%. Wednesday night, partly cloudy. A slight chance of showers in the evening. Lows in the upper 40s. Chance of rain 20%. Thursday, mostly sunny. Highs in the mid-60s. For Western Lake Sakakawea, today, windy. Southeast winds 10 to 20 miles per hour, increasing to 20 to 30 miles per hour in the afternoon. Patchy fog in the morning. Clear then becoming mostly sunny in the morning, then becoming partly sunny. Highs in the lower 70s. Tonight, windy. Southeast winds 25 to 35 miles per hour. Cloudy. Lows in the upper 50s. For Eastern Lake Sakakawea, today, windy. Light winds becoming southeast 20 to 30 miles per hour. Patchy fog early in the morning. Mostly clear early in the morning, then becoming partly sunny. Highs around 70. Tonight, windy. Southeast winds 20 to 30 miles per hour. Slight chance of showers in the late evening and overnight. Cloudy. Lows in the upper 50s. For Northern Lake Oahe, today, breezy. Light winds becoming southeast 15 to 25 miles per hour. Areas of dense fog early in the morning, then widespread dense fog in the morning. Slight chance of drizzle late in the morning. Slight chance of showers in the afternoon. Cloudy. Highs in the upper 60s. Tonight, breezy. Southeast winds 15 to 25 miles per hour. Chance of showers. Cloudy. Lows in the upper 50s. Here are the weather conditions at 6 a.m. Central Daylight Time. Bismarck, fog was reported, visibility 1/2 mile. Temperature 47 degrees, relative humidity 100%. Wind east at 6 miles an hour. Pressure 30.16 inches and falling. Mendham, fog was reported, visibility less than 1/4 mile. 50 degrees, relative humidity 100%. Wind east at 7 miles an hour. Hazen, fog was reported, visibility 1/4 mile. 41 degrees, relative humidity 100%. Harvey, fog was reported, visibility less than 1/4 mile. 48 degrees, relative humidity 100%. Minot, fog was reported, visibility 3/4 mile. 50 degrees, relative humidity 100%. Dickinson, clear. 51 degrees, relative humidity 92%. Wind south at 8 miles an hour. Elsewhere around North Dakota, fog was reported, with a temperature of 61 at Jamestown, 60 at Fargo, 61 at Grand Forks, and 59 at Devil's Lake. It was 48 at Garrison. At Williston, it was clear, with a temperature of 55. In northern South Dakota, fog was reported. It was 54 at Mobridge, and 62 at Aberdeen. In eastern Montana, it was clear. It was 62 at Miles City, 57 at Glendive, and 48 at Sydney. Once again, at Bismarck, the temperature was 47 degrees with fog. The Bismarck, North Dakota climate summary for yesterday, September 24, 2026. Yesterday's high temperature was 79 degrees. This high was 9 degrees above the normal high of 70. The record high is 95 degrees, which was set in 1885. Yesterday's low temperature was 52 degrees. This low was 9 degrees above the normal low of 43. The record low is 23 degrees, which was set in 1926. No precipitation fell yesterday, which leaves the monthly total at 1.20 inches. The total precipitation for the year still stands at 10.37.

inches. There were no heating degree days yesterday. The yearly total since July 1st is 83. There was one cooling degree day yesterday. The yearly total since January 1st is 782. The normal high temperature for today is 69 degrees, and the normal low is 42. The record high for today is 93, which occurred in 2014, and the record low is 19, which occurred in 1926. Sunrise today is at 7:34 a.m. and sunset is at 7:34 p.m. Dense fog advisory for the following counties in North Dakota, Grant and Western Sioux. Dense fog advisory in effect until 11 a.m. Central Daylight Time or 10 a.m. Mountain Daylight Time this morning. What? Visibility 1/4 mile or less in dense fog. Where? Grant and Western Sioux counties. When? Until 11 a.m. Central Daylight Time or 10 a.m. Mountain Daylight Time this morning. The following impacts are expected. Low visibility could make driving conditions hazardous. If driving, slow down, use your headlights, and leave plenty of distance ahead of you. Dense fog advisory for the following counties in North Dakota: Burley, Eastern McLean, Eastern Morton, Eastern Sioux, Emmons, Kidder, Mercer, Oliver, Sheridan, Wells, and Western Morton. Dense fog advisory remains in effect until 11 a.m. Central Daylight Time or 10 a.m. Mountain Daylight Time this morning. What? Visibility 1/4 mile or less in dense fog. Where? Much of central North Dakota, including the James River Valley. When? Until 11 a.m. Central Daylight Time or 10 a.m. Mountain Daylight Time this morning. The following impacts are expected. Low visibility could make driving conditions hazardous. If driving, slow down, use your headlights, and leave plenty of distance ahead of you. The regional weather forecast from your National Weather Service office in Bismarck. Dense fog will continue across much of central and eastern North Dakota this morning. Temperatures are favored to remain near to slightly above average until late next week. There are medium to high chances for light rain in the eastern half of the state this evening into Saturday morning, then high chances for showers and thunderstorms Sunday evening through Monday night for all but northwest North Dakota. The detailed forecast for North Dakota: today, mostly sunny northwest to cloudy southeast. Dense fog central and east in the morning. Slight chance of light rain or drizzle south central and southeast. Breezy west and central in the afternoon. Highs in the mid-60s to mid-70s. Tonight, cloudy and breezy. Showers likely east. Slight chance of showers northwest and central. Lows in the 50s. Saturday, mostly sunny west to cloudy east. Showers likely east in the morning. Breezy far west and far east. Highs in the mid-60s to mid-70s. Sunday, partly to mostly cloudy. Showers likely with a chance of thunderstorms in the evening through the night. Lows from the lower 40s northwest to mid-50s southeast. Highs in the mid-60s to mid-70s. Here is the forecast for the Bismarck, Minden listening area. Dense fog advisory in effect until 11 a.m. Central Daylight Time this morning. Today, cloudy. Widespread dense fog in the morning. A slight chance of showers in the afternoon. Highs in the upper 60s. Southeast winds 5 to 15 miles per hour with gusts up to 25 miles per hour. Tonight, cloudy with a 30% chance of showers. Lows in the upper 50s. Southeast winds 15 to 20 miles per hour. Saturday, decreasing clouds. Highs in the lower 70s. South winds 5 to 15 miles per hour. Saturday night, mostly clear. Lows in the upper 40s. Southwest winds around 5 miles per hour, becoming north up to 5 miles per hour after midnight. Sunday, partly sunny. A slight chance of showers in the afternoon. Highs in the lower 70s. East winds around 10 miles per hour. Chance of rain 20%. Sunday night, a chance of thunderstorms. Showers. Lows in the mid-50s. Monday, showers and a slight chance of thunderstorms in the morning, then showers likely and a chance of thunderstorms in the afternoon. Highs in the upper 60s. Monday night, mostly cloudy. A chance of showers in the evening. Lows in the upper 40s. Chance of rain 40%. Tuesday, decreasing clouds. Highs in the mid-60s.

Tuesday night, increasing clouds. Lows in the upper 40s. Wednesday, mostly sunny. A slight chance of showers in the afternoon. Highs in the upper 60s. Chance of rain 20%. Wednesday night, partly cloudy. A slight chance of showers in the evening. Lows in the upper 40s. Chance of rain 20%. Thursday, mostly sunny. Highs in the mid 60s. 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Providing weather information 24 hours a day from your National Weather Service office in Bismarck. For Western Lake Sakakawea, today, windy. Southeast winds 10 to 20 miles per hour, increasing to 20 to 30 miles per hour in the afternoon. Patchy fog in the morning. Clear then becoming mostly sunny in the morning, then becoming partly sunny. Highs in the lower 70s. Tonight, windy. Southeast winds 25 to 35 miles per hour. Cloudy. Lows in the upper 50s. For Eastern Lake Sakakawea, today, windy. Light winds becoming southeast 20 to 30 miles per hour. Patchy fog early in the morning. Mostly clear early in the morning, then becoming partly sunny. Highs around 70. Tonight, windy. Southeast winds 20 to 30 miles per hour. Slight chance of showers in the late evening and overnight. Cloudy. Lows in the upper 50s. For Northern Lake Oahe, today, breezy. Light winds becoming southeast 15 to 25 miles per hour. Areas of dense fog early in the morning, then widespread dense fog in the morning. Slight chance of drizzle late in the morning. Slight chance of showers in the afternoon. Cloudy. Highs in the upper 60s. Tonight, breezy. Southeast winds 15 to 25 miles per hour. Chance of showers. Cloudy. Southeast winds 15 to 25 miles per hour. Chance of showers. Cloudy. Lows in the upper 50s. Here are the weather conditions at 6 a.m. Central Daylight Time. Bismarck, fog was reported, visibility 0.5 mile. Temperature 47 degrees, relative humidity 100%. Wind east at 6 miles an hour. Pressure 30.16 inches and falling. Mendham, fog was reported, visibility less than 0.25 mile. 50 degrees, relative humidity 100%. Wind east at 7 miles an hour. Hazen, fog was reported, visibility 0.25 mile. 41 degrees, relative humidity 100%. Harvey, fog was reported, visibility less than 0.25 mile. 48 degrees, relative humidity 100%. Minot, fog was reported, visibility 0.75 mile. 50 degrees, relative humidity 100%. Dickinson, clear. 51 degrees, relative humidity 92%. Wind south at 8 miles an hour. Elsewhere around North Dakota, fog was reported, with a temperature of 61 at Jamestown, 60 at Fargo, 61 at Grand Forks, and 59 at Devil's Lake. It was 48 at Garrison. At Williston, it was clear, with a temperature of 55. In northern South Dakota, fog was reported. It was 54 at Mobridge, and 62 at Aberdeen. In eastern Montana, it was clear. It was 62 at Miles City, 57 at Glendive, and 48 at Sydney. Once again, at Bismarck, the temperature was 47 degrees with fog. The Bismarck, North Dakota climate summary for yesterday, September 24, 2026. Yesterday's high temperature was 79 degrees. This high was 9 degrees above the normal high of 70. The record high is 95 degrees, which was set in 1885. Yesterday's low temperature was 52 degrees. This low was 9 degrees above the normal low of 43. The record low is 23 degrees, which was set in 1926. No precipitation fell yesterday, which leaves the monthly total at 1.20 inches. The total precipitation for the year still stands at 10.37 inches. There were no heating degree days yesterday. The yearly total since July 1st is 83. There was one cooling degree day yesterday. The yearly total since January 1st is 782.

The normal high temperature for today is 69 degrees, and the normal low is 42. The record high for today is 93, which occurred in 2014, and the record low is 19, which occurred in 1926. Sunrise today is at 7:34 a.m. and sunset is at 7:34 p.m. Dense fog advisory for the following counties in North Dakota, Grant and Western Sioux. Dense fog advisory in effect until 11 a.m. Central Daylight Time or 10 a.m. Mountain Daylight Time this morning. What? Visibility 1/4 mile or less in dense fog. Where? Grant and Western Sioux counties. When? Until 11 a.m. Central Daylight Time or 10 a.m. Mountain Daylight Time this morning. The following impacts are expected. Low visibility could make driving conditions hazardous. If driving, slow down, use your headlights, and leave plenty of distance ahead of you. Dense fog advisory for the following counties in North Dakota: Burley, Eastern McLean, Eastern Morton, Eastern Sioux, Emmons, Grant, Kidder, Mercer, Oliver, Sheridan, Wells, Western Morton, and Western Sioux. Dense fog advisory remains in effect until 11 a.m. Central Daylight Time or 10 a.m. Mountain Daylight Time this morning. What? Visibility 1/4 mile or less in dense fog. Where? Central North Dakota, including the James River Valley. When? Until 11 a.m. Central Daylight Time or 10 a.m. Mountain Daylight Time this morning. The following impacts are expected. Low visibility could make driving conditions hazardous. If driving, slow down, use your headlights, and leave plenty of distance ahead of you. The regional weather forecast from your National Weather Service office in Bismarck. Dense fog will continue across much of central and eastern North Dakota this morning. Temperatures are favored to remain near to slightly above average until late next week. There are medium to high chances for light rain in the eastern half of the state this evening into Saturday morning, then high chances for showers and thunderstorms Sunday evening through Monday night for all but northwest North Dakota. The detailed forecast for North Dakota: today, mostly sunny northwest to cloudy southeast. Dense fog central and east in the morning. Slight chance of light rain or drizzle south central and southeast. Breezy west and central in the afternoon. Highs in the mid-60s to mid-70s. Tonight, cloudy and breezy. Showers likely east. Slight chance of showers northwest and central. Lows in the 50s. Saturday, mostly sunny west to cloudy east. Showers likely east in the morning. Breezy far west and far east. Highs in the mid-60s to mid-70s. Sunday, partly to mostly cloudy. Showers likely with a chance of thunderstorms in the evening through the night. Lows from the lower 40s northwest to mid-50s southeast. Highs in the mid-60s to mid-70s. Here is the forecast for the Bismarck, Minden listening area. Dense fog advisory in effect until 11 a.m. Central Daylight Time this morning. Today, cloudy. Widespread dense fog in the morning. A slight chance of showers in the afternoon. Highs in the upper 60s. Southeast winds 5 to 15 miles per hour with gusts up to 25 miles per hour. Tonight, cloudy with a 30% chance of showers. Lows in the upper 50s. Southeast winds 15 to 20 miles per hour. Saturday, decreasing clouds. Highs in the lower 70s. South winds 5 to 15 miles per hour. Saturday night, mostly clear. Lows in the upper 40s. Southwest winds around 5 miles per hour, becoming north up to 5 miles per hour after midnight. Sunday, partly sunny. A slight chance of showers in the afternoon. Highs in the lower 70s. East winds around 10 miles per hour. Chance of rain 20%. Sunday night, a chance of thunderstorms. Showers. Lows in the mid-50s. Monday, showers and a slight chance of thunderstorms in the morning, then showers likely and a chance of thunderstorms in the afternoon. Highs in the upper 60s. Monday night, mostly cloudy. A chance of showers in the evening. Lows in the upper 40s. Chance of rain 40%. Tuesday, decreasing clouds. Highs in the mid-60s. Tuesday night, increasing clouds. Lows in the upper 40s. Wednesday, mostly sunny. A slight chance of showers in the afternoon. Highs in the upper 60s.

rain 20%. Wednesday night, partly cloudy. A slight chance of showers in the evening. Lows in the upper 40s. Chance of rain 20%. Thursday, mostly sunny. Highs in the mid-60s. For Western Lake Sakakawea, today, windy. Southeast winds 10 to 20 miles per hour, increasing to 20 to 30 miles per hour in the afternoon. Patchy fog in the morning. Clear then becoming mostly sunny in the morning, then becoming partly sunny. Highs in the lower 70s. Tonight, windy. Southeast winds 25 to 35 miles per hour. Cloudy. Lows in the upper 50s. For Eastern Lake Sakakawea, today, windy. Light winds becoming southeast 20 to 30 miles per hour. Patchy fog early in the morning. Mostly clear early in the morning, then becoming partly sunny. Highs around 70. Tonight, windy. Southeast winds 20 to 30 miles per hour. Slight chance of showers in the late evening and overnight. Cloudy. Lows in the upper 50s. For Northern Lake Oahe, today, breezy. Light winds becoming southeast 15 to 25 miles per hour. Areas of dense fog early in the morning, then widespread dense fog in the morning. Slight chance of drizzle late in the morning. Slight chance of showers in the afternoon. Cloudy. Highs in the upper 60s. Tonight, breezy. Southeast winds 15 to 25 miles per hour. Chance of showers. Cloudy. Lows in the upper 50s. Here are the weather conditions at 6 a.m. Central Daylight Time. Bismarck, fog was reported, visibility 1/2 mile. Temperature 47 degrees, relative humidity 100%. Wind east at 6 miles an hour. Pressure 30.16 inches and falling. Mendham, fog was reported, visibility less than 1/4 mile. 50 degrees, relative humidity 100%. Wind east at 7 miles an hour. Hazen, fog was reported, visibility 1/4 mile. 41 degrees, relative humidity 100%. Harvey, fog was reported, visibility less than 1/4 mile. 48 degrees, relative humidity 100%. Minot, fog was reported, visibility 3/4 mile. 50 degrees, relative humidity 100%. Dickinson, clear. 51 degrees, relative humidity 92%. Wind south at 8 miles an hour. Elsewhere around North Dakota, fog was reported, with a temperature of 61 at Jamestown, 60 at Fargo, 61 at Grand Forks, and 59 at Devil's Lake. It was 48 at Garrison. At Williston, it was clear, with a temperature of 55. In northern South Dakota, fog was reported. It was 54 at Mobridge, and 62 at Aberdeen. In eastern Montana, it was clear. It was 62 at Miles City, 57 at Glendive, and 48 at Sydney. Once again, at Bismarck, the temperature was 47 degrees with fog. The Bismarck, North Dakota climate summary for yesterday, September 24, 2026. Yesterday's high temperature was 79 degrees. This high was 9 degrees above the normal high of 70. The record high is 95 degrees, which was set in 1885. Yesterday's low temperature was 52 degrees. This low was 9 degrees above the normal low of 43. The record low is 23 degrees, which was set in 1926. No precipitation fell yesterday, which leaves the monthly total at 1.20 inches. The total precipitation for the year still stands at 10.37 inches. There were no heating degree days yesterday. The yearly total since July 1st is 83. There was one cooling degree day yesterday. The yearly total since January 1st is 782. The normal high temperature for today is 69 degrees, and the normal low is 42. The record high for today is 93, which occurred in 2014, and the record low is 19, which occurred in 1926. Sunrise today is at 7:34 a.m. and sunset is at 7:34 p.m. Dense fog advisory for the following counties in North Dakota: Burley, Eastern McLean, Eastern Morton, Eastern Sioux, Emmons, Grant, Kidder, Mercer, Oliver, Sheridan, Wells, Western Morton, and Western Sioux.

dense fog advisory remains in effect until 11 a.m. Central Daylight Time or 10 a.m. Mountain Daylight Time this morning. What? Visibility 1/4 mile or less in dense fog. Where? Central North Dakota, including the James River Valley. When? Until 11 a.m. Central Daylight Time or 10 a.m. Mountain Daylight Time this morning. The following impacts are expected. Low visibility could make driving conditions hazardous. If driving, slow down, use your headlights, and leave plenty of distance ahead of you. The regional weather forecast from your National Weather Service office in Bismarck. Dense fog will continue across much of central and eastern North Dakota this morning. Temperatures are favored to remain near to slightly above average until late next week. There are medium to high chances for light rain in the eastern half of the state this evening into Saturday morning, then high chances for showers and thunderstorms Sunday evening through Monday night for all but northwest North Dakota. The detailed forecast for North Dakota, today, mostly sunny northwest to cloudy southeast. Dense fog central and east in the morning. Slight chance of light rain or drizzle south central and southeast. Breezy west and central in the afternoon. Highs in the mid-60s to mid-70s. Tonight, cloudy and breezy. Showers likely east. Slight chance of showers northwest and central. Lows in the 50s. Saturday, mostly sunny west to cloudy east. Showers likely east in the morning. Breezy far west and far east. Highs in the mid-60s to mid-70s. Sunday, partly to mostly cloudy. Showers likely with a chance of thunderstorms in the evening through the night. Lows from the lower 40s northwest to mid-50s southeast. Highs in the mid-60s to mid-70s. Here is the forecast for the Bismarck, Minden listening area. Dense fog advisory in effect until 11 a.m. Central Daylight Time this morning. Today, cloudy. Widespread dense fog in the morning. A slight chance of showers in the afternoon. Highs in the upper 60s. Southeast winds 5 to 15 miles per hour with gusts up to 25 miles per hour. Tonight, cloudy with a 30% chance of showers. Lows in the upper 50s. Southeast winds 15 to 20 miles per hour. Saturday, decreasing clouds. Highs in the lower 70s. South winds 5 to 15 miles per hour. Saturday night, mostly clear. Lows in the upper 40s. Southwest winds around 5 miles per hour, becoming north up to 5 miles per hour after midnight. Sunday, partly sunny. A slight chance of showers in the afternoon. Highs in the lower 70s. East winds around 10 miles per hour. Chance of rain 20%. Sunday night, a chance of thunderstorms. Showers. Lows in the mid-50s. Monday, showers and a slight chance of thunderstorms in the morning, then showers likely and a chance of thunderstorms in the afternoon. Highs in the upper 60s. Monday night, mostly cloudy. A chance of showers in the evening. Lows in the upper 40s. Chance of rain 40%. Tuesday, decreasing clouds. Highs in the mid-60s. Tuesday night, increasing clouds. Lows in the upper 40s. Wednesday, mostly sunny. A slight chance of showers in the afternoon. Highs in the upper 60s. Chance of rain 20%. Wednesday night, partly cloudy. A slight chance of showers in the evening. Lows in the upper 40s. Chance of rain 20%. Thursday, mostly sunny. Highs in the mid-60s. For western Lake Sakakawea, today, windy. Southeast winds 10 to 20 miles per hour, increasing to 20 to 30 miles per hour in the afternoon. Patchy fog in the morning. Clear then becoming mostly sunny in the morning, then becoming partly sunny. Highs in the lower 70s. Tonight, windy. Southeast winds 25 to 35 miles per hour. Cloudy. Lows in the upper 50s. For eastern Lake Sakakawea, today, windy. Light winds becoming southeast 20 to 30 miles per hour. Patchy fog early in the morning. Mostly clear early in the morning, then becoming partly sunny. Highs around 70. Tonight, windy. Southeast winds 20 to 30 miles per hour. Slight chance of showers in the late evening and overnight. Cloudy. Lows in the upper
50s. For northern Lake Oahe, today, breezy. Light winds becoming southeast 15 to 25 miles per hour. Areas of dense fog early in the morning, then widespread dense fog in the morning. Slight chance of drizzle late in the morning. Slight chance of showers in the afternoon. Cloudy. Highs in the upper 60s. Tonight, breezy. Southeast winds 15 to 25 miles per hour. Chance of showers. Cloudy. Lows in the upper 50s. Here are the weather conditions at 6 a.m. Central Daylight Time. Bismarck, fog was reported, visibility 1/2 mile. Temperature 47 degrees, relative humidity 100%. Wind east at 6 miles an hour. Pressure 30.16 inches and falling. Mendon, fog was reported, visibility less than 1/4 mile. 50 degrees, relative humidity 100%. Wind east at 7 miles an hour. Hazen, fog was reported, visibility 1/4 mile. 41 degrees, relative humidity 100%. Harvey, fog was reported, visibility less than 1/4 mile. 48 degrees, relative humidity 100%. Minot, fog was reported, visibility 3/4 mile. 50 degrees, relative humidity 100%. Dickinson, clear. 51 degrees, relative humidity 92%. Wind south at 8 miles an hour. Elsewhere around North Dakota, fog was reported, with a temperature of 61 at Jamestown, 60 at Fargo, 61 at Grand Forks, and 59 at Devil's Lake. It was 48 at Garrison. At Williston, it was clear, with a temperature of 55. In northern South Dakota, fog was reported. It was 54 at Mobridge, and 62 at Aberdeen. In eastern Montana, it was clear. It was 62 at Miles City, 57 at Glendive, and 48 at Sydney. Once again, at Bismarck, the temperature was 47 degrees with fog. The Bismarck, North Dakota climate summary for yesterday, September 24, 2026. Yesterday's high temperature was 79 degrees. This high was 9 degrees above the normal high of 70. The record high is 95 degrees, which was set in 1885. Yesterday's low temperature was 52 degrees. This low was 9 degrees above the normal low of 43. The record low is 23 degrees, which was set in 1926. No precipitation fell yesterday, which leaves the monthly total at 1.20 inches. The total precipitation for the year still stands at 10.37 inches. There were no heating degree days yesterday. The yearly total since July 1st is 83. There was one cooling degree day yesterday. The yearly total since January 1st is 782. The normal high temperature for today is 69 degrees, and the normal low is 42. The record high for today is 93, which occurred in 2014, and the record low is 19, which occurred in 1926. Sunrise today is at 7:34 a.m. and sunset is at 7:34 p.m. Dense fog advisory for the following counties in North Dakota: Burley, Eastern McLean, Eastern Morton, Eastern Sioux, Emmons, Grant, Kidder, Mercer, Oliver, Sheridan, Wells, Western Morton, and Western Sioux. Dense fog advisory remains in effect until 11 a.m. Central Daylight Time or 10 a.m. Mountain Daylight Time this morning. What? Visibility 1/4 mile or less in dense fog. Where? Central North Dakota, including the James River Valley. When? Until 11 a.m. Central Daylight Time or 10 a.m. Mountain Daylight Time this morning. The following impacts are expected. Low visibility could make driving conditions hazardous. If driving, slow down, use your headlights, and leave plenty of distance ahead of you. The regional weather forecast from your National Weather Service office in Bismarck. Dense fog will continue across much of central and eastern North Dakota this morning. Temperatures are favored to remain near to slightly above average until late next week. There are medium to high chances for light rain in the eastern half of the state this evening into Saturday morning, then high chances for showers and thunderstorms Sunday evening through Monday night for all but northwest North Dakota. The detailed forecast for North Dakota: today, mostly sunny northwest to cloudy southeast. Dense fog central and east in the morning. Slight chance of light rain or drizzle south central and southeast.

around 70. Tonight, windy. Southeast winds 20 to 30 miles per hour. Slight chance of showers in the late evening and overnight. Cloudy. Lows in the upper 50s. For northern Lake Oahe, today, breezy. Light winds becoming southeast 15 to 25 miles per hour. Areas of dense fog early in the morning, then widespread dense fog in the morning. Slight chance of drizzle late in the morning. Slight chance of showers in the afternoon. Cloudy. Highs in the upper 60s. Tonight, breezy. Southeast winds 15 to 25 miles per hour. Chance of showers. Cloudy. Lows in the upper 50s. 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Providing weather information 24 hours a day from your National Weather Service office in Bismarck. Here are the weather conditions at 7 a.m. Central Daylight Time. Bismarck, fog was reported, visibility 1/2 mile. Temperature 48 degrees, relative humidity 96%. Wind east at 7 miles an hour. Pressure 30.17 inches and rising. Minot, fog was reported, visibility 1/4 mile. 47 degrees, relative humidity 100%. Dickinson, clear. 52 degrees, relative humidity 93%. Wind south at 9 miles an hour. Elsewhere around North Dakota, fog was reported, with a temperature of 60 at Jamestown, 60 at Grand Forks, and 60 at Devil's Lake. It was 46 at Garrison. At Williston, it was clear, with a temperature of 53. At Fargo, it was cloudy, with a temperature of 60. In northern South Dakota, fog was reported. It was 56 at Mobridge, and 61 at Aberdeen. In eastern Montana, it was clear. It was 62 at Mile City, 59 at Glendive, and 47 at Sydney. Once again, at Bismarck, the temperature was 48 degrees with fog. The Bismarck, North Dakota climate summary for yesterday, September 24, 2026. Yesterday's high temperature was 79 degrees. This high was 9 degrees above the normal high of 70. The record high is 95 degrees, which was set in 1885. Yesterday's low temperature was 52 degrees. This low was 9 degrees above the normal low of 43. The record low is 23 degrees, which was set in 1926. No precipitation fell yesterday, which leaves the monthly total at 1.20 inches. The total precipitation for the year still stands at 10.37 inches. There were no heating degree days yesterday. The yearly total since July 1st is 83. There was one cooling degree day yesterday. The yearly total since January 1st is 782. The normal high temperature for today is 69 degrees, and the normal low is 42. The record high for today is 93, which occurred in 2014, and the record low is 19, which occurred in 1926. Sunrise today is at 7:34 a.m. and sunset is at 7:34 p.m. Dense fog advisory for the following counties in North Dakota: Burley, Eastern McLean, Eastern Morton, Eastern Sioux, Emmons, Grant, Kidder, Mercer, Oliver, Sheridan, Wells, Western Morton, and Western Sioux. Dense fog advisory remains in effect until 11 a.m. Central Daylight Time or 10 a.m. Mountain Daylight Time this morning. What? Visibility 1/4 mile or less in dense fog. Where? Central North Dakota, including the James River Valley. When? Until 11 a.m. Central Daylight Time or 10 a.m. Mountain Daylight Time this morning. The following impacts are expected. Low visibility could make driving conditions hazardous. If driving, slow down, use your headlights, and leave plenty of distance ahead of you. The regional weather forecast from your National Weather Service office in Bismarck. Dense fog will continue across much of central and eastern North Dakota this morning. Temperatures are favored to remain near to slightly above average until late next week. There are medium to high chances for light rain in the eastern half of the state this evening into Saturday morning, then high chances for showers and thunderstorms Sunday evening through Monday night for all but northwest North Dakota. The detailed forecast for North Dakota: today, mostly sunny northwest to cloudy southeast. Dense fog central and east in the morning. Slight chance of light rain.

Rain or drizzle south, central, and southeast. Breezy west and central in the afternoon. Highs in the mid-60s to mid-70s. Tonight, cloudy and breezy. Showers likely east. Slight chance of showers northwest and central. Lows in the 50s. Saturday, mostly sunny west to cloudy east. Showers likely east in the morning. Breezy far west and far east. Highs in the mid-60s to mid-70s. Sunday, partly to mostly cloudy. Showers likely with a chance of thunderstorms in the evening through the night. Lows from the lower 40s northwest to mid-50s southeast. Highs in the mid-60s to mid-70s. Here is the forecast for the Bismarck Minden listening area. Dense fog advisory in effect until 11 a.m. Central Daylight Time this morning. Today, cloudy. Widespread dense fog in the morning. A slight chance of showers in the afternoon. Highs in the upper 60s. Southeast winds 5 to 15 miles per hour with gusts up to 25 miles per hour. Tonight, cloudy with a 30% chance of showers. Lows in the upper 50s. Southeast winds 15 to 20 miles per hour. Saturday, decreasing clouds. Highs in the lower 70s. South winds 5 to 15 miles per hour. Saturday night, mostly clear. Lows in the upper 40s. Southwest winds around 5 miles per hour, becoming north up to 5 miles per hour after midnight. Sunday, partly sunny. A slight chance of showers in the afternoon. Highs in the lower 70s. East winds around 10 miles per hour. Chance of rain 20%. Sunday night, a chance of thunderstorms. Showers. Lows in the mid-50s. Monday, showers and a slight chance of thunderstorms in the morning, then showers likely and a chance of thunderstorms in the afternoon. Highs in the upper 60s. Monday night, mostly cloudy. A chance of showers in the evening. Lows in the upper 40s. Chance of rain 40%. Tuesday, decreasing clouds. Highs in the mid-60s. Tuesday night, increasing clouds. Lows in the upper 40s. Wednesday, mostly sunny. A slight chance of showers in the afternoon. Highs in the upper 60s. Chance of rain 20%. Wednesday night, partly cloudy. A slight chance of showers in the evening. Lows in the upper 40s. Chance of rain 20%. Thursday, mostly sunny. Highs in the mid-60s. For Western Lake Sakakawea, today, windy. Southeast winds 10 to 20 miles per hour, increasing to 20 to 30 miles per hour in the afternoon. Patchy fog in the morning. Clear then becoming mostly sunny in the morning, then becoming partly sunny. Highs in the lower 70s. Tonight, windy. Southeast winds 25 to 35 miles per hour. Cloudy. Lows in the upper 50s. For Eastern Lake Sakakawea, today, windy. Light winds becoming southeast 20 to 30 miles per hour. Patchy fog early in the morning. Mostly clear early in the morning, then becoming partly sunny. Highs around 70. Tonight, windy. Southeast winds 20 to 30 miles per hour. Slight chance of showers in the late evening and overnight. Cloudy. Lows in the upper 50s. For Northern Lake Oahe, today, breezy. Light winds becoming southeast 15 to 25 miles per hour. Areas of dense fog early in the morning, then widespread dense fog in the morning. Slight chance of drizzle late in the morning. Slight chance of showers in the afternoon. Cloudy. Highs in the upper 60s. Tonight, breezy. Southeast winds 15 to 25 miles per hour. Chance of showers. Cloudy. Lows in the upper 50s. Here are the weather conditions at 7 a.m. Central Daylight Time. Bismarck, fog was reported, visibility 1/2 mile. Temperature 48 degrees, relative humidity 96%. Wind east at 7 miles an hour. Pressure 30.17 inches and rising. Minot, fog was reported, visibility 1/4 mile. 47 degrees, relative humidity 100%. Dickinson, clear. 52 degrees, relative humidity 93%. Wind south at 9 miles an hour.

Elsewhere around North Dakota, fog was reported with a temperature of 60 at Jamestown, 60 at Grand Forks, and 61 at Devil's Lake. It was 46 at Garrison. At Williston, it was clear with a temperature of 53. At Fargo, it was cloudy with a temperature of 60. In northern South Dakota, fog was reported. It was 56 at Mobridge and 61 at Aberdeen. In eastern Montana, it was clear. It was 62 at Mile City, 59 at Glendive, and 47 at Sydney. Once again, at Bismarck, the temperature was 48 degrees with fog. The Bismarck, North Dakota climate summary for yesterday, September 24, 2026. Yesterday's high temperature was 79 degrees. This high was 9 degrees above the normal high of 70. The record high is 95 degrees, which was set in 1885. Yesterday's low temperature was 52 degrees. This low was 9 degrees above the normal low of 43. The record low is 23 degrees, which was set in 1926. No precipitation fell yesterday, which leaves the monthly total at 1.20 inches. The total precipitation for the year still stands at 10.37 inches. There were no heating degree days yesterday. The yearly total since July 1st is 83. There was one cooling degree day yesterday. The yearly total since January 1st is 782. The normal high temperature for today is 69 degrees, and the normal low is 42. The record high for today is 93, which occurred in 2014, and the record low is 19, which occurred in 1926. Sunrise today is at 7:34 a.m. and sunset is at 7:34 p.m. Dense fog advisory for the following counties in North Dakota: Burley, Eastern McLean, Eastern Morton, Eastern Sioux, Emmons, Grant, Kidder, Mercer, Oliver, Sheridan, Wells, Western Morton, and Western Sioux. Dense fog advisory remains in effect until 11 a.m. Central Daylight Time or 10 a.m. Mountain Daylight Time this morning. What? Visibility 1/4 mile or less in dense fog. Where? Central North Dakota, including the James River Valley. When? Until 11 a.m. Central Daylight Time or 10 a.m. Mountain Daylight Time this morning. The following impacts are expected. Low visibility could make driving conditions hazardous. If driving, slow down, use your headlights, and leave plenty of distance ahead of you. The regional weather forecast from your National Weather Service office in Bismarck. Dense fog will continue across much of central and eastern North Dakota this morning. Temperatures are favored to remain near to slightly above average until late next week. There are medium to high chances for light rain in the eastern half of the state this evening into Saturday morning, then high chances for showers and thunderstorms Sunday evening through Monday night for all but northwest North Dakota. The detailed forecast for North Dakota: today, mostly sunny northwest to cloudy southeast. Dense fog central and east in the morning. Slight chance of light rain or drizzle south central and southeast. Breezy west and central in the afternoon. Highs in the mid-60s to mid-70s. Tonight, cloudy and breezy. Showers likely east. Slight chance of showers northwest and central. Lows in the 50s. Saturday, mostly sunny west to cloudy east. Showers likely east in the morning. Breezy far west and far east. Highs in the mid-60s to mid-70s. Sunday, partly to mostly cloudy. Showers likely with a chance of thunderstorms in the evening through the night. Lows from the lower 40s northwest to mid-50s southeast. Highs in the mid-60s to mid-70s. Here is the forecast for the Bismarck Minden listening area. Dense fog advisory in effect until 11 a.m. Central Daylight Time this morning. Today, cloudy. Widespread dense fog in the morning. A slight chance of showers in the afternoon. Highs in the upper 60s. Southeast winds 5 to 15 miles per hour with gusts up to 25 miles per hour. Tonight, cloudy with a 30% chance of showers. Lows in the upper 50s. Southeast winds 15 to 20 miles per hour. Saturday, decreasing clouds. Highs in the lower 70s. South winds 5 to 15 miles per hour. Saturday night, mostly clear. Lows in the upper 40s. Southwest winds around 5 miles per hour, becoming north up to 5 miles per hour after midnight.

Sunday, partly sunny. A slight chance of showers in the afternoon. Highs in the lower 70s. East winds around 10 miles per hour. Chance of rain 20%. Sunday night, a chance of thunderstorms. Showers. Lows in the mid-50s. Monday, showers and a slight chance of thunderstorms in the morning, then showers likely and a chance of thunderstorms in the afternoon. Highs in the upper 60s. Monday night, mostly cloudy. A chance of showers in the evening. Lows in the upper 40s. Chance of rain 40%. Tuesday, decreasing clouds. Highs in the mid-60s. Tuesday night, increasing clouds. Lows in the upper 40s. Wednesday, mostly sunny. A slight chance of showers in the afternoon. Highs in the upper 60s. Chance of rain 20%. Wednesday night, partly cloudy. A slight chance of showers in the evening. Lows in the upper 40s. Chance of rain 20%. Thursday, mostly sunny. Highs in the mid-60s. For Western Lake Sakakawea, today, windy. Southeast winds 10 to 20 miles per hour, increasing to 20 to 30 miles per hour in the afternoon. Patchy fog in the morning. Clear then becoming mostly sunny in the morning, then becoming partly sunny. Highs in the lower 70s. Tonight, windy. Southeast winds 25 to 35 miles per hour. Cloudy. Lows in the upper 50s. For Eastern Lake Sakakawea, today, windy. Light winds becoming southeast 20 to 30 miles per hour. Patchy fog early in the morning. Mostly clear early in the morning, then becoming partly sunny. Highs around 70. Tonight, windy. Southeast winds 20 to 30 miles per hour. Slight chance of showers in the late evening and overnight. Cloudy. Lows in the upper 50s. For Northern Lake Oahe, today, breezy. Light winds becoming southeast 15 to 25 miles per hour. Areas of dense fog early in the morning, then widespread dense fog in the morning. Slight chance of drizzle late in the morning. Slight chance of showers in the afternoon. Cloudy. Highs in the upper 60s. Tonight, breezy. Southeast winds 15 to 25 miles per hour. Chance of showers. Cloudy. Lows in the upper 50s. Here are the weather conditions at 7 a.m. Central Daylight Time. Bismarck, fog was reported, visibility 1/2 mile. Temperature 48 degrees, relative humidity 96%. Wind east at 7 miles an hour. Pressure 30.17 inches and rising. Minot, fog was reported, visibility 1/4 mile. 47 degrees, relative humidity 100%. Dickinson, clear. 52 degrees, relative humidity 93%. Wind south at 9 miles an hour. Elsewhere around North Dakota, fog was reported, with a temperature of 60 at Jamestown, 60 at Grand Forks, and 61 at Devil's Lake. It was 46 at Garrison. At Williston, it was clear, with a temperature of 53. At Fargo, it was cloudy, with a temperature of 60. In northern South Dakota, fog was reported. It was 56 at Mobridge, and 61 at Aberdeen. In eastern Montana, it was clear. It was 62 at Miles City, 59 at Glendive, and 47 at Sydney. Once again, at Bismarck, the temperature was 48 degrees with fog. The Bismarck, North Dakota climate summary for yesterday, September 24, 2026. Yesterday's high temperature was 79 degrees. This high was 9 degrees above the normal high of 70. The record high is 95 degrees, which was set in 1885. Yesterday's low temperature was 52 degrees. This low was 9 degrees above the normal low of 43. The record low is 23 degrees, which was set in 1926. No precipitation fell yesterday, which leaves the monthly total at 1.20 inches. The total precipitation for the year still stands at 10.37 inches. There were no heating degree days yesterday. The yearly total since July 1st is 83. There was one cooling degree day yesterday. The yearly total since January 1st is 782. The normal high temperature for today is 69 degrees, and the normal low

is 42. The record high for today is 93, which occurred in 2014, and the record low is 19, which occurred in 1926. Sunrise today is at 7:34 a.m. and sunset is at 7:34 p.m. Dense fog advisory for the following counties in North Dakota: Burley, Eastern McLean, Eastern Morton, Eastern Sioux, Emmons, Grant, Kidder, Mercer, Oliver, Sheridan, Wells, Western Morton, and Western Sioux. Dense fog advisory remains in effect until 11 a.m. Central Daylight Time or 10 a.m. Mountain Daylight Time this morning. What? Visibility 1/4 mile or less in dense fog. Where? Central North Dakota, including the James River Valley. When? Until 11 a.m. Central Daylight Time or 10 a.m. Mountain Daylight Time this morning. The following impacts are expected. Low visibility could make driving conditions hazardous. If driving, slow down, use your headlights, and leave plenty of distance ahead of you. The regional weather forecast from your National Weather Service office in Bismarck. Dense fog will continue across much of central and eastern North Dakota this morning. Temperatures are favored to remain near to slightly above average until late next week. There are medium to high chances for light rain in the eastern half of the state this evening into Saturday morning, then high chances for showers and thunderstorms Sunday evening through Monday night for all but northwest North Dakota. The detailed forecast for North Dakota: today, mostly sunny northwest to cloudy southeast. Dense fog central and east in the morning. Slight chance of light rain or drizzle south central and southeast. Breezy west and central in the afternoon. Highs in the mid-60s to mid-70s. Tonight, cloudy and breezy. Showers likely east. Slight chance of showers northwest and central. Lows in the 50s. Saturday, mostly sunny west to cloudy east. Showers likely east in the morning. Breezy far west and far east. Highs in the mid-60s to mid-70s. Sunday, partly to mostly cloudy. Showers likely with a chance of thunderstorms in the evening through the night. Lows from the lower 40s northwest to mid-50s southeast. Highs in the mid-60s to mid-70s. Here is the forecast for the Bismarck, Minden listening area. Dense fog advisory in effect until 11 a.m. Central Daylight Time this morning. Today, cloudy. Widespread dense fog in the morning. A slight chance of showers in the afternoon. Highs in the upper 60s. Southeast winds 5 to 15 miles per hour with gusts up to 25 miles per hour. Tonight, cloudy with a 30% chance of showers. Lows in the upper 50s. Southeast winds 15 to 20 miles per hour. Saturday, decreasing clouds. Highs in the lower 70s. South winds 5 to 15 miles per hour. Saturday night, mostly clear. Lows in the upper 40s. Southwest winds around 5 miles per hour, becoming north up to 5 miles per hour after midnight. Sunday, partly sunny. A slight chance of showers in the afternoon. Highs in the lower 70s. East winds around 10 miles per hour. Chance of rain 20%. Sunday night, a chance of thunderstorms. Showers. Lows in the mid-50s. Monday, showers and a slight chance of thunderstorms in the morning, then showers likely and a chance of thunderstorms in the afternoon. Highs in the upper 60s. Monday night, mostly cloudy. A chance of showers in the evening. Lows in the upper 40s. Chance of rain 40%. Tuesday, decreasing clouds. Highs in the mid-60s. Tuesday night, increasing clouds. Lows in the upper 40s. Wednesday, mostly sunny. A slight chance of showers in the afternoon. Highs in the upper 60s. Chance of rain 20%. Wednesday night, partly cloudy. A slight chance of showers in the evening. Lows in the upper 40s. Chance of rain 20%. Thursday, mostly sunny. Highs in the mid-60s. For Western Lake Sakakawea, today, windy. Southeast winds 10 to 20 miles per hour, increasing to 20 to 30 miles per hour in the afternoon. Patchy fog in the morning. Clear then becoming mostly sunny in the morning, then becoming partly sunny. Highs in the lower 70s. Tonight, windy. Southeast winds 25 to 35 miles per hour. Cloudy.

lows in the upper 50s. For eastern Lake Sakakawea, today, windy. Light winds becoming southeast 20 to 30 miles per hour. Patchy fog early in the morning. Mostly clear early in the morning, then becoming partly sunny. Highs around 70. Tonight, windy. Southeast winds 20 to 30 miles per hour. Slight chance of showers in the late evening and overnight. Cloudy. Lows in the upper 50s. For northern Lake Oahu, today, breezy. Light winds becoming southeast 15 to 25 miles per hour. Areas of dense fog early in the morning, then widespread dense fog in the morning. Slight chance of drizzle late in the morning. Slight chance of showers in the afternoon. Cloudy. Highs in the upper 60s. Tonight, breezy. Southeast winds 15 to 25 miles per hour. Chance of showers. Cloudy. Lows in the upper 50s. Here are the weather conditions at 7 a.m. Central Daylight Time. Bismarck, fog was reported, visibility 1/2 of a mile. Temperature 48 degrees, relative humidity 96%. Wind east at 7 miles an hour. Pressure 30.17 inches and rising. Minot, fog was reported, visibility 1/4 of a mile. 47 degrees, relative humidity 100%. Dickinson, clear. 52 degrees, relative humidity 93%. Wind south at 9 miles an hour. Elsewhere around North Dakota, fog was reported, with a temperature of 60 at Jamestown, 60 at Grand Forks, and 61 at Devil's Lake. It was 46 at Garrison. At Williston, it was clear, with a temperature of 53. At Fargo, it was cloudy, with a temperature of 60. In northern South Dakota, fog was reported. It was 56 at Mobridge, and 61 at Aberdeen. In eastern Montana, it was clear. It was 62 at Miles City, 59 at Glendive, and 47 at Sydney. Once again, at Bismarck, the temperature was 48 degrees with fog. The Bismarck, North Dakota climate summary for yesterday, September 24, 2026. Yesterday's high temperature was 79 degrees. This high was 9 degrees above the normal high of 70. The record high is 95 degrees, which was set in 1885. Yesterday's low temperature was 52 degrees. This low was 9 degrees above the normal low of 43. The record low is 23 degrees, which was set in 1926. No precipitation fell yesterday, which leaves the monthly total at 1.20 inches. The total precipitation for the year still stands at 10.37 inches. There were no heating degree days yesterday. The yearly total since July 1st is 83. There was one cooling degree day yesterday. The yearly total since January 1st is 782. The normal high temperature for today is 69 degrees, and the normal low is 42. The record high for today is 93, which occurred in 2014, and the record low is 19, which occurred in 1926. Sunrise today is at 7:34 a.m. and sunset is at 7:34 p.m. This is NOAA Weather Radio Station WXL78 in Bismarck, North Dakota, operating on a frequency of 162.475 MHz. Providing weather information 24 hours a day from your National Weather Service office in Bismarck. Dense fog advisory for the following counties in North Dakota: Burley, Eastern McLean, Eastern Morton, Eastern Sioux, Emmons, Grant, Kidder, Mercer, Oliver, Sheridan, Wells, Western Morton, and Western Sioux. Dense fog advisory remains in effect until 11 a.m. Central Daylight Time or 10 a.m. Mountain Daylight Time this morning. What? Visibility 1/4 mile or less in dense fog. Where? Central North Dakota, including the James River Valley. When? Until 11 a.m. Central Daylight Time or 10 a.m. Mountain Daylight Time this morning. The following impacts are expected. Low visibility could make driving conditions hazardous. If driving, slow down, use your headlights, and leave plenty of distance ahead of you. The regional weather forecast from your National Weather Service office in Bismarck. Dense fog will continue across much of central and eastern North Dakota this morning. Temperatures are favored to remain near to slightly above average until late next week. There are medium to high chances for light rain in the eastern half of the state this evening.

to Saturday morning. Then high chances for showers and thunderstorms Sunday evening through Monday night for all but northwest North Dakota. The detailed forecast for North Dakota. Today, mostly sunny northwest to cloudy southeast. Dense fog central and east in the morning. Slight chance of light rain or drizzle south central and southeast. Breezy west and central in the afternoon. Highs in the mid-60s to mid-70s. Tonight, cloudy and breezy. Showers likely east. Slight chance of showers northwest and central. Lows in the 50s. Saturday, mostly sunny west to cloudy east. Showers likely east in the morning. Breezy far west and far east. Highs in the mid-60s to mid-70s. Sunday, partly to mostly cloudy. Showers likely with a chance of thunderstorms in the evening through the night. Lows from the lower 40s northwest to mid-50s southeast. Highs in the mid-60s to mid-70s. Here is the forecast for the Bismarck Minden listening area. Dense fog advisory in effect until 11 a.m. Central Daylight Time this morning. Today, cloudy. Widespread dense fog in the morning. A slight chance of showers in the afternoon. Highs in the upper 60s. Southeast winds 5 to 15 miles per hour with gusts up to 25 miles per hour. Tonight, cloudy with a 30% chance of showers. Lows in the upper 50s. Southeast winds 15 to 20 miles per hour. Saturday, decreasing clouds. 30% chance of showers. Lows in the upper 50s. Southeast winds 15 to 20 miles per hour. Saturday, decreasing clouds. Highs in the lower 70s. South winds 5 to 15 miles per hour. Saturday night, mostly clear. Lows in the upper 40s. Southwest winds around 5 miles per hour, becoming north up to 5 miles per hour after midnight. Sunday, partly sunny. A slight chance of showers in the afternoon. Highs in the lower 70s. East winds around 10 miles per hour. Chance of rain 20%. Sunday night, a chance of thunderstorms. Showers. Lows in the mid-50s. Monday, showers and a slight chance of thunderstorms in the morning, then showers likely and a chance of thunderstorms in the afternoon. Highs in the upper 60s. Monday night, mostly cloudy. A chance of showers in the evening. Lows in the upper 40s. Chance of rain 40%. Tuesday, decreasing clouds. Highs in the mid-60s. Tuesday night, increasing clouds. Lows in the upper 40s. Wednesday, mostly sunny. A slight chance of showers in the afternoon. Highs in the upper 60s. Chance of rain 20%. Wednesday night, partly cloudy. A slight chance of showers in the evening. Lows in the upper 40s. Chance of rain 20%. Thursday, mostly sunny. Highs in the mid-60s. For western Lake Sakakawea, today, windy. Southeast winds 10 to 20 miles per hour, increasing to 20 to 30 miles per hour in the afternoon. Patchy fog in the morning. Clear then becoming mostly sunny in the morning, then becoming partly sunny. Highs in the lower 70s. Tonight, windy. Southeast winds 25 to 35 miles per hour. Cloudy. Lows in the upper 50s. For eastern Lake Sakakawea, today, windy. Light winds becoming southeast 20 to 30 miles per hour. Patchy fog early in the morning. Mostly clear early in the morning, then becoming partly sunny. Highs around 70. Tonight, windy. Southeast winds 20 to 30 miles per hour. Slight chance of showers in the late evening and overnight. Cloudy. Lows in the upper 50s. For northern Lake Oahe, today, breezy. Light winds becoming southeast 15 to 25 miles per hour. Areas of dense fog early in the morning, then widespread dense fog in the morning. Slight chance of drizzle late in the morning. Slight chance of showers in the afternoon. Cloudy. Highs in the upper 60s. Tonight, breezy. Southeast winds 15 to 25 miles per hour. Chance of showers. Cloudy. Lows in the upper 50s. Here are the weather conditions at 7 a.m. Central Daylight Time. Bismarck, fog was reported, visibility 1.

half of a mile. Temperature 48 degrees, relative humidity 96%. Wind east at 7 miles an hour. Pressure 30.17 inches and rising. Minot, fog was reported, visibility 1/4 of a mile. 47 degrees, relative humidity 100%. Dickinson, clear. 52 degrees, relative humidity 93%. Wind south at 9 miles an hour. Elsewhere around North Dakota, fog was reported, with a temperature of 60 at Jamestown, 60 at Grand Forks, and 61 at Devil's Lake. It was 46 at Garrison. At Williston, it was clear, with a temperature of 53. At Fargo, it was cloudy, with a temperature of 60. In northern South Dakota, fog was reported. It was 56 at Mobridge, and 61 at Aberdeen. In eastern Montana, it was clear. It was 62 at Miles City, 59 at Glendive, and 47 at Sydney. Once again, at Bismarck, the temperature was 48 degrees with fog. The Bismarck, North Dakota climate summary for yesterday, September 24, 2026. Yesterday's high temperature was 79 degrees. This high was 9 degrees above the normal high of 70. The record high is 95 degrees, which was set in 1885. Yesterday's low temperature was 52 degrees. This low was 9 degrees above the normal low of 43. The record low is 23 degrees, which was set in 1926. No precipitation fell yesterday, which leaves the monthly total at 1.20 inches. The total precipitation for the year still stands at 10.37 inches. There were no heating degree days yesterday. The yearly total since July 1st is 83. There was one cooling degree day yesterday. The yearly total since January 1st is 782. The normal high temperature for today is 69 degrees, and the normal low is 42. The record high for today is 93, which occurred in 2014, and the record low is 19, which occurred in 1926. Sunrise today is at 7:34 a.m. and sunset is at 7:34 p.m. Dense fog advisory for the following counties in North Dakota: Burley, Eastern McLean, Eastern Morton, Eastern Sioux, Emmons, Grant, Kidder, Mercer, Oliver, Sheridan, Wells, Western Morton, and Western Sioux. Dense fog advisory remains in effect until 11 a.m. Central Daylight Time or 10 a.m. Mountain Daylight Time this morning. What? Visibility 1/4 mile or less in dense fog. Where? Central North Dakota, including the James River Valley. When? Until 11 a.m. Central Daylight Time or 10 a.m. Mountain Daylight Time this morning. The following impacts are expected. Low visibility could make driving conditions hazardous. If driving, slow down, use your headlights, and leave plenty of distance ahead of you. The regional weather forecast from your National Weather Service office in Bismarck. Dense fog will continue across much of central and eastern North Dakota this morning. Temperatures are favored to remain near to slightly above average until late next week. There are medium to high chances for light rain in the eastern half of the state this evening into Saturday morning, then high chances for showers and thunderstorms Sunday evening through Monday night for all but northwest North Dakota. The detailed forecast for North Dakota: today, mostly sunny northwest to cloudy southeast. Dense fog central and east in the morning. Slight chance of light rain or drizzle south central and southeast. Breezy west and central in the afternoon. Highs in the mid-60s to mid-70s. Tonight, cloudy and breezy. Showers likely east. Slight chance of showers northwest and central. Lows in the 50s. Saturday, mostly sunny west to cloudy east. Showers likely east in the morning. Breezy far west and far east. Highs in the mid-60s to mid-70s. Sunday, partly to mostly cloudy. Showers likely with a chance of thunderstorms in the evening through the night. Lows from the lower 40s northwest to mid-50s southeast. Highs in the mid-60s to mid-70s. Here is the forecast for the Bismarck, Minden listening area. Dense fog advisory in effect until 11 a.m. Central Daylight Time this morning. Today, cloudy. Widespread dense fog in the morning. A slight chance of showers in the afternoon. Highs in the upper 60s. Southeast winds 5 to 15 miles per hour with gusts up to 25 miles per hour.

tonight, cloudy with a 30% chance of showers. Lows in the upper 50s. Southeast winds 15 to 20 miles per hour. Saturday, decreasing clouds. Highs in the lower 70s. South winds 5 to 15 miles per hour. Saturday night, mostly clear. Lows in the upper 40s. Southwest winds around 5 miles per hour, becoming north up to 5 miles per hour after midnight. Sunday, partly sunny. A slight chance of showers in the afternoon. Highs in the lower 70s. East winds around 10 miles per hour. Chance of rain 20%. Sunday night, a chance of thunderstorms. Showers. Lows in the mid-50s. Monday, showers and a slight chance of thunderstorms in the morning, then showers likely and a chance of thunderstorms in the afternoon. Highs in the upper 60s. Monday night, mostly cloudy. A chance of showers in the evening. Lows in the upper 40s. Chance of rain 40%. Tuesday, decreasing clouds. Highs in the mid-60s. Tuesday night, increasing clouds. Lows in the upper 40s. Wednesday, mostly sunny. A slight chance of showers in the afternoon. Highs in the upper 60s. Chance of rain 20%. Wednesday night, partly cloudy. A slight chance of showers in the evening. Lows in the upper 40s. Chance of rain 20%. Thursday, mostly sunny. Highs in the mid-60s. For Western Lake Sakakawea, today, windy. Southeast winds 10 to 20 miles per hour, increasing to 20 to 30 miles per hour in the afternoon. Patchy fog in the morning. Clear then becoming mostly sunny in the morning, then becoming partly sunny. Highs in the lower 70s. Tonight, windy. Southeast winds 25 to 35 miles per hour. Cloudy. Lows in the upper 50s. For Eastern Lake Sakakawea, today, windy. Light winds becoming southeast 20 to 30 miles per hour. Patchy fog early in the morning. Mostly clear early in the morning, then becoming partly sunny. Highs around 70. Tonight, windy. Southeast winds 20 to 30 miles per hour. Slight chance of showers in the late evening and overnight. Cloudy. Lows in the upper 50s. For Northern Lake Oahe, today, breezy. Light winds becoming southeast 15 to 25 miles per hour. Areas of dense fog early in the morning, then widespread dense fog in the morning. Slight chance of drizzle late in the morning. Slight chance of showers in the afternoon. Cloudy. Highs in the upper 60s. Tonight, breezy. Southeast winds 15 to 25 miles per hour. Chance of showers. Cloudy. Lows in the upper 50s. Here are the weather conditions at 7 a.m. Central Daylight Time. Bismarck, fog was reported, visibility 1/2 mile. Temperature 48 degrees, relative humidity 96%. Wind east at 7 miles an hour. Pressure 30.17 inches and rising. Minot, fog was reported, visibility 1/4 mile. 47 degrees, relative humidity 100%. Dickinson, clear. 52 degrees, relative humidity 93%. Wind south at 9 miles an hour. Elsewhere around North Dakota, fog was reported, with a temperature of 60 at Jamestown, 60 at Grand Forks, and 61 at Devil's Lake. It was 46 at Garrison. At Williston, it was clear, with a temperature of 53. At Fargo, it was cloudy, with a temperature of 60. In northern South Dakota, fog was reported. It was 56 at Mobridge, and 61 at Aberdeen. In eastern Montana, it was clear. It was 62 at Miles City, 59 at Glendive, and 47 at Sydney. Once again, at Bismarck, the temperature was 48 degrees with fog. The Bismarck, North Dakota climate summary for yesterday, September 24, 2026. Yesterday's high temperature was 79 degrees. This high was 9 degrees above the normal high of 70. The record high is 95 degrees, which was set in 1885. Yesterday's low temperature was 52 degrees. This low was 9 degrees above the normal low of 43. The record low is 23 degrees, which was set in 1926.

No precipitation fell yesterday, which leaves the monthly total at 1.20 inches. The total precipitation for the year still stands at 10.37 inches. There were no heating degree days yesterday. The yearly total since July 1st is 83. There was one cooling degree day yesterday. The yearly total since January 1st is 782. The normal high temperature for today is 69 degrees, and the normal low is 42. The record high for today is 93, which occurred in 2014, and the record low is 19, which occurred in 1926. Sunrise today is at 7:34 a.m. and sunset is at 7:34 p.m. Dense fog advisory for the following counties in North Dakota: Burley, Eastern McLean, Eastern Morton, Eastern Sioux, Emmons, Grant, Kidder, Mercer, Oliver, Sheridan, Wells, Western Morton, and Western Sioux. Dense fog advisory remains in effect until 11 a.m. Central Daylight Time or 10 a.m. Mountain Daylight Time this morning. What? Visibility 1/4 mile or less in dense fog. Where? Central North Dakota, including the James River Valley. When? Until 11 a.m. Central Daylight Time or 10 a.m. Mountain Daylight Time this morning. The following impacts are expected. Low visibility could make driving conditions hazardous. If driving, slow down, use your headlights, and leave plenty of distance ahead of you. The regional weather forecast from your National Weather Service office in Bismarck. Dense fog will continue across much of central and eastern North Dakota this morning. Temperatures are favored to remain near to slightly above average until late next week. There are medium to high chances for light rain in the eastern half of the state this evening into Saturday morning, then high chances for showers and thunderstorms Sunday evening through Monday night for all but northwest North Dakota. The detailed forecast for North Dakota: today, mostly sunny northwest to cloudy southeast. Dense fog central and east in the morning. Slight chance of light rain or drizzle south central and southeast. Breezy west and central in the afternoon. Highs in the mid-60s to mid-70s. Tonight, cloudy and breezy. Showers likely east. Slight chance of showers northwest and central. Lows in the 50s. Saturday, mostly sunny west to cloudy east. Showers likely east in the morning. Breezy far west and far east. Highs in the mid-60s to mid-70s. Sunday, partly to mostly cloudy. Showers likely with a chance of thunderstorms in the evening through the night. Lows from the lower 40s northwest to mid-50s southeast. Highs in the mid-60s to mid-70s. Here is the forecast for the Bismarck, Minden listening area. Dense fog advisory in effect until 11 a.m. Central Daylight Time this morning. Today, cloudy. Widespread dense fog in the morning. A slight chance of showers in the afternoon. Highs in the upper 60s. Southeast winds 5 to 15 miles per hour with gusts up to 25 miles per hour. Tonight, cloudy with a 30% chance of showers. Lows in the upper 50s. Southeast winds 15 to 20 miles per hour. Saturday, decreasing clouds. Highs in the lower 70s. South winds 5 to 15 miles per hour. Saturday night, mostly clear. Lows in the upper 40s. Southwest winds around 5 miles per hour, becoming north up to 5 miles per hour after midnight. Sunday, partly sunny. A slight chance of showers in the afternoon. Highs in the lower 70s. East winds around 10 miles per hour. Chance of rain 20%. Sunday night, a chance of thunderstorms. Showers. Lows in the mid-50s. Monday, showers and a slight chance of thunderstorms in the morning, then showers likely and a chance of thunderstorms in the afternoon. Highs in the upper 60s. Monday night, mostly cloudy. A chance of showers in the evening. Lows in the upper 40s. Chance of rain 40%. Tuesday, decreasing clouds. Highs in the mid-60s. Tuesday night, increasing clouds. Lows in the upper 40s. Wednesday, mostly sunny. A slight chance of showers in the afternoon. Highs in the upper 60s. Chance of rain 20%. Wednesday night, partly cloudy. A slight chance of showers in the evening. Lows in the upper 40s. Chance of rain 20%. Thursday, mostly sunny.

highs in the mid-60s. For Western Lakes Akonkawea, today, windy. Southeast winds 10 to 20 miles per hour, increasing to 20 to 30 miles per hour in the afternoon. Patchy fog in the morning. Clear, then becoming mostly sunny in the morning, then becoming partly sunny. Highs in the lower 70s. Tonight, windy. Southeast winds 25 to 35 miles per hour. Cloudy. Lows in the upper 50s. For Eastern Lakes Akonkawea, today, windy. Light winds becoming southeast 20 to 30 miles per hour. Patchy fog early in the morning. Mostly clear early in the morning, then becoming partly sunny. Highs around 70. Tonight, windy. Southeast winds 20 to 30 miles per hour. Slight chance of showers in the late evening and overnight. Cloudy. Lows in the upper 50s. For Northern Lake Oahe, today, breezy. Light winds becoming southeast 15 to 25 miles per hour. Areas of dense fog early in the morning, then widespread dense fog in the morning. Slight chance of drizzle late in the morning. Slight chance of showers in the afternoon. Cloudy. Highs in the upper 60s. Tonight, breezy. Southeast winds 15 to 25 miles per hour. Chance of showers. Cloudy. Lows in the upper 50s. Here are the weather conditions at 7 a.m. Central Daylight Time. Bismarck, fog was reported, visibility 1/2 mile. Temperature 48 degrees, relative humidity 96%. Wind east at 7 miles an hour. Pressure 30.17 inches and rising. Minot, fog was reported, visibility 1/4 mile. 47 degrees, relative humidity 100%. Dickinson, clear. 52 degrees, relative humidity 93%. Wind south at 9 miles an hour. Elsewhere around North Dakota, fog was reported, with a temperature of 60 at Jamestown, 60 at Grand Forks, and 61 at Devil's Lake. It was 46 at Garrison. At Williston, it was clear, with a temperature of 53. At Fargo, it was cloudy, with a temperature of 60. In northern South Dakota, fog was reported. It was 56 at Mobridge, and 61 at Aberdeen. In eastern Montana, it was clear. It was 62 at Miles City, 59 at Glendive, and 47 at Sydney. Once again, at Bismarck, the temperature was 48 degrees with fog. The Bismarck, North Dakota climate summary for yesterday, September 24, 2026. Yesterday's high temperature was 79 degrees. This high was 9 degrees above the normal high of 70. The record high is 95 degrees, which was set in 1885. Yesterday's low temperature was 52 degrees. This low was 9 degrees above the normal low of 43. The record low is 23 degrees, which was set in 1926. No precipitation fell yesterday, which leaves the monthly total at 1.20 inches. The total precipitation for the year still stands at 10.37 inches. There were no heating degree days yesterday. The yearly total since July 1st is 83. There was one cooling degree day yesterday. The yearly total since January 1st is 782. The normal high temperature for today is 69 degrees, and the normal low is 42. The record high for today is 93, which occurred in 2014, and the record low is 19, which occurred in 1926. Sunrise today is at 7:34 a.m. and sunset is at 7:34 p.m. Dense fog advisory for the following counties in North Dakota: Burley, Eastern McLean, Eastern Morton, Eastern Sioux, Emmons, Grant, Kidder, Mercer, Oliver, Sheridan, Wells, Western Morton, and Western Sioux. Dense fog advisory remains in effect until 11 a.m. Central Daylight Time or 10 a.m. Mountain Daylight Time this morning. What? Visibility 1/4 mile or less in dense fog. Where? Central North Dakota, including the James River Valley. When? Until 11 a.m. Central Daylight Time or 10 a.m. Mountain Daylight Time this morning. The following impacts are expected. Low visibility could make driving conditions hazardous. If driving, slow down, use your headlights, and leave plenty of distance ahead of you. The regional weather forecast from your National Weather Service office in Bismarck. Dense fog will

continue across much of central and eastern North Dakota this morning. Temperatures are favored to remain near to slightly above average until late next week. There are medium to high chances for light rain in the eastern half of the state this evening into Saturday morning, then high chances for showers and thunderstorms Sunday evening through Monday night for all but northwest North Dakota. The detailed forecast for North Dakota: today, mostly sunny northwest to cloudy southeast. Dense fog central and east in the morning. Slight chance of light rain or drizzle south central and southeast. Breezy west and central in the afternoon. Highs in the mid-60s to mid-70s. Tonight, cloudy and breezy. Showers likely east. Slight chance of showers northwest and central. Lows in the 50s. Saturday, mostly sunny west to cloudy east. Showers likely east in the morning. Breezy far west and far east. Highs in the mid-60s to mid-70s. Sunday, partly to mostly cloudy. Showers likely with a chance of thunderstorms in the evening through the night. Lows from the lower 40s northwest to mid-50s southeast. Highs in the mid-60s to mid-70s. Here is the forecast for the Bismarck, Minden listening area. Dense fog advisory in effect until 11 a.m. Central Daylight Time this morning. Today, cloudy. Widespread dense fog in the morning. A slight chance of showers in the afternoon. Highs in the upper 60s. Southeast winds 5 to 15 miles per hour with gusts up to 25 miles per hour. Tonight, cloudy with a 30% chance of showers. Lows in the upper 50s. Southeast winds 15 to 20 miles per hour. Saturday, decreasing clouds. Highs in the lower 70s. South winds 5 to 15 miles per hour. Saturday night, mostly clear. Lows in the upper 40s. Southwest winds around 5 miles per hour, becoming north up to 5 miles per hour after midnight. Sunday, partly sunny. A slight chance of showers in the afternoon. Highs in the lower 70s. East winds around 10 miles per hour. Chance of rain 20%. Sunday night, a chance of thunderstorms. Showers. Lows in the mid-50s. Monday, showers and a slight chance of thunderstorms in the morning, then showers likely and a chance of thunderstorms in the afternoon. Highs in the upper 60s. Monday night, mostly cloudy. A chance of showers in the evening. Lows in the upper 40s. Chance of rain 40%. Tuesday, decreasing clouds. Highs in the mid-60s. Tuesday night, increasing clouds. Lows in the upper 40s. Wednesday, mostly sunny. A slight chance of showers in the afternoon. Highs in the upper 60s. Chance of rain 20%. Wednesday night, partly cloudy. A slight chance of showers in the evening. Lows in the upper 40s. Chance of rain 20%. Thursday, mostly sunny. Highs in the mid-60s. For western Lake Sakakawea, today, windy. Southeast winds 10 to 20 miles per hour, increasing to 20 to 30 miles per hour in the afternoon. Patchy fog in the morning. Clear then becoming mostly sunny in the morning, then becoming partly sunny. Highs in the lower 70s. Tonight, windy. Southeast winds 25 to 35 miles per hour. Cloudy. Lows in the upper 50s. For eastern Lake Sakakawea, today, windy. Light winds becoming southeast 20 to 30 miles per hour. Patchy fog early in the morning. Mostly clear early in the morning, then becoming partly sunny. Highs around 70. Tonight, windy. Southeast winds 20 to 30 miles per hour. Slight chance of showers in the late evening and overnight. Cloudy. Lows in the upper 50s. For northern Lake Oahe, today, breezy. Light winds becoming southeast 15 to 25 miles per hour. Areas of dense fog early in the morning, then widespread dense fog in the morning. Slight chance of drizzle late in the morning. Slight chance of showers in the afternoon. Cloudy. Highs in the upper 60s. Tonight, breezy. Southeast winds 15 to 25 miles per hour. Chance of showers. Cloudy. Lows in the upper 50s. 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

Harvey, fog was reported, visibility less than 1/4 of a mile. 54 degrees, relative humidity 100%. Minot, fog was reported, visibility less than 1/4 of a mile. 46 degrees, relative humidity 100%. Dickinson, partly cloudy. 50 degrees, relative humidity 96%. Wind south at 7 miles an hour. Elsewhere around North Dakota, fog was reported, with a temperature of 60 at Jamestown and 60 at Grand Forks. It was 47 at Garrison. At Williston, it was clear, with a temperature of 53. It was cloudy, with a temperature of 60 at Fargo and 60 at Devil's Lake. In northern South Dakota, at Mobridge, fog was reported, with a temperature of 56. At Aberdeen, it was cloudy, with a temperature of 62. In eastern Montana, skies ranged from clear to partly cloudy. It was 61 at Miles City, 54 at Glendive, and 48 at Sydney. Once again, at Bismarck, the temperature was 50 degrees with fog. The Bismarck, North Dakota climate summary for yesterday, September 24, 2026. Yesterday's high temperature was 79 degrees. This high was 9 degrees above the normal high of 70. The record high is 95 degrees, which was set in 1885. Yesterday's low temperature was 52 degrees. This low was 9 degrees above the normal low of 43. The record low is 23 degrees, which was set in 1926. No precipitation fell yesterday, which leaves the monthly total at 1.20 inches. The total precipitation for the year still stands at 10.37 inches. There were no heating degree days yesterday. The yearly total since July 1st is 83. There was one cooling degree day yesterday. The yearly total since January 1st is 782. The normal high temperature for today is 69 degrees, and the normal low is 42. The record high for today is 93, which occurred in 2014, and the record low is 19, which occurred in 1926. Sunrise today is at 7:34 a.m. and sunset is at 7:34 p.m. Dense fog advisory for the following counties in North Dakota: Burley, Eastern McLean, Eastern Morton, Eastern Sioux, Emmons, Grant, Kidder, Mercer, Oliver, Sheridan, Wells, Western Morton, and Western Sioux. Dense fog advisory remains in effect until 11 a.m. Central Daylight Time or 10 a.m. Mountain Daylight Time this morning. What? Visibility 1/4 mile or less in dense fog. Where? Central North Dakota, including the James River Valley. When? Until 11 a.m. Central Daylight Time or 10 a.m. Mountain Daylight Time this morning. The following impacts are expected. Low visibility could make driving conditions hazardous. If driving, slow down, use your headlights, and leave plenty of distance ahead of you. The regional weather forecast from your National Weather Service office in Bismarck. Dense fog will continue across much of central and eastern North Dakota this morning. Temperatures are favored to remain near to slightly above average until late next week. There are medium to high chances for light rain in the eastern half of the state this evening into Saturday morning, then high chances for showers and thunderstorms Sunday evening through Monday night for all but northwest North Dakota. The detailed forecast for North Dakota: today, mostly sunny northwest to cloudy southeast. Dense fog central and east in the morning. Slight chance of light rain or drizzle south central and southeast. Breezy west and central in the afternoon. Highs in the mid-60s to mid-70s. Tonight, cloudy and breezy. Showers likely east. Slight chance of showers northwest and central. Lows in the 50s. Saturday, mostly sunny west to cloudy east. Showers likely east in the morning. Breezy far west and far east. Highs in the mid-60s to mid-70s. Sunday, partly to mostly cloudy. Showers likely with a chance of thunderstorms in the evening through the night. Lows from the lower 40s northwest to mid-50s southeast. Highs in the mid-60s to mid-70s. Here is the forecast for the Bismarck, Minden listening area. Dense fog advisory in effect until 11 a.m. Central Daylight Time this morning. Today, cloudy. Widespread dense fog in the morning. A slight chance of showers in the afternoon. Highs in the upper 60s. Southeast winds 5 to 15 miles per hour with gusts up to 20.

25 miles per hour. Tonight, cloudy with a 30% chance of showers. Lows in the upper 50s. Southeast winds 15 to 20 miles per hour. Saturday, decreasing clouds. Highs in the lower 70s. South winds 5 to 15 miles per hour. Saturday night, mostly clear. Lows in the upper 40s. Southwest winds around 5 miles per hour, becoming north up to 5 miles per hour after midnight. Sunday, partly sunny. A slight chance of showers in the afternoon. Highs in the lower 70s. East winds around 10 miles per hour. Chance of rain 20%. Sunday night, a chance of thunderstorms. Showers. Lows in the mid-50s. Monday, showers and a slight chance of thunderstorms in the morning, then showers likely and a chance of thunderstorms in the afternoon. Highs in the upper 60s. Monday night, mostly cloudy. A chance of showers in the evening. Lows in the upper 40s. Chance of rain 40%. Tuesday, decreasing clouds. Highs in the mid-60s. Tuesday night, increasing clouds. Lows in the upper 40s. Wednesday, mostly sunny. A slight chance of showers in the afternoon. Highs in the upper 60s. Chance of rain 20%. Wednesday night, partly cloudy. A slight chance of showers in the evening. Lows in the upper 40s. Chance of rain 20%. Thursday, mostly sunny. Highs in the mid-60s. For Western Lake Sakakawea, today, windy. Southeast winds 10 to 20 miles per hour, increasing to 20 to 30 miles per hour in the afternoon. Patchy fog in the morning. Clear then becoming mostly sunny in the morning, then becoming partly sunny. Highs in the lower 70s. Tonight, windy. Southeast winds 25 to 35 miles per hour. Cloudy. Lows in the upper 50s. For Eastern Lake Sakakawea, today, windy. Light winds becoming southeast 20 to 30 miles per hour. Patchy fog early in the morning. Mostly clear early in the morning, then becoming partly sunny. Highs around 70. Tonight, windy. Southeast winds 20 to 30 miles per hour. Slight chance of showers in the late evening and overnight. Cloudy. Lows in the upper 50s. For Northern Lake Oahe, today, breezy. Light winds becoming southeast 15 to 25 miles per hour. Areas of dense fog early in the morning, then widespread dense fog in the morning. Slight chance of drizzle late in the morning. Slight chance of showers in the afternoon. Cloudy. Highs in the upper 60s. Tonight, breezy. Southeast winds 15 to 25 miles per hour. Chance of showers. Cloudy. Lows in the upper 50s. Here are the weather conditions at 8 a.m. Central Daylight Time. Bismarck, fog was reported, visibility 1/2 mile. Temperature 50 degrees, relative humidity 96%. Pressure 30.17 inches and steady. Mendham, fog was reported, visibility less than 1/4 mile. 50 degrees, relative humidity 100%. Wind southeast at 6 miles an hour. Hazen, fog was reported, visibility less than 1/4 mile. 41 degrees, relative humidity 100%. Harvey, fog was reported, visibility less than 1/4 mile. 54 degrees, relative humidity 100%. Minot, fog was reported, visibility less than 1/4 mile. 46 degrees, relative humidity 100%. Dickinson, partly cloudy. 50 degrees, relative humidity 96%. Wind south at 7 miles an hour. Elsewhere around North Dakota, fog was reported, with a temperature of 60 at Jamestown and 60 at Grand Forks. It was 47 at Garrison. At Williston, it was clear, with a temperature of 53. It was cloudy, with a temperature of 60 at Fargo and 60 at Devil's Lake. In northern South Dakota, at Mobridge, fog was reported, with a temperature of 57. At Aberdeen, it was cloudy, with a temperature of 62. In eastern Montana, skies ranged from clear to partly cloudy. It was 61 at Miles City, 54 at Glendive, and 48 at Sidney. Once again, at Bismarck.

Bismarck, the temperature was 50 degrees with fog. The Bismarck, North Dakota climate summary for yesterday, September 24, 2026. Yesterday's high temperature was 79 degrees. This high was 9 degrees above the normal high of 70. The record high is 95 degrees, which was set in 1885. Yesterday's low temperature was 52 degrees. This low was 9 degrees above the normal low of 43. The record low is 23 degrees, which was set in 1926. No precipitation fell yesterday, which leaves the monthly total at 1.20 inches. The total precipitation for the year still stands at 10.37 inches. There were no heating degree days yesterday. The yearly total since July 1st is 83. There was one cooling degree day yesterday. The yearly total since January 1st is 782. The normal high temperature for today is 69 degrees, and the normal low is 42. The record high for today is 93, which occurred in 2014, and the record low is 19, which occurred in 1926. Sunrise today is at 7:34 a.m. and sunset is at 7:34 p.m. Dense fog advisory for the following counties in North Dakota: Burley, Eastern McLean, Eastern Morton, Eastern Sioux, Emmons, Grant, Kidder, Mercer, Oliver, Sheridan, Wells, Western Morton, and Western Sioux. Dense fog advisory remains in effect until 11 a.m. Central Daylight Time or 10 a.m. Mountain Daylight Time this morning. What? Visibility 1/4 mile or less in dense fog. Where? Central North Dakota, including the James River Valley. When? Until 11 a.m. Central Daylight Time or 10 a.m. Mountain Daylight Time this morning. The following impacts are expected. Low visibility could make driving conditions hazardous. If driving, slow down, use your headlights, and leave plenty of distance ahead of you. The regional weather forecast from your National Weather Service office in Bismarck. Dense fog will continue across much of central and eastern North Dakota this morning. Temperatures are favored to remain near to slightly above average until late next week. There are medium to high chances for light rain in the eastern half of the state this evening into Saturday morning, then high chances for showers and thunderstorms Sunday evening through Monday night for all but northwest North Dakota. The detailed forecast for North Dakota: today, mostly sunny northwest to cloudy southeast. Dense fog central and east in the morning. Slight chance of light rain or drizzle south central and southeast. Breezy west and central in the afternoon. Highs in the mid-60s to mid-70s. Tonight, cloudy and breezy. Showers likely east. Slight chance of showers northwest and central. Lows in the 50s. Saturday, mostly sunny west to cloudy east. Showers likely east in the morning. Breezy far west and far east. Highs in the mid-60s to mid-70s. Sunday, partly to mostly cloudy. Showers likely with a chance of thunderstorms in the evening through the night. Lows from the lower 40s northwest to mid-50s southeast. Highs in the mid-60s to mid-70s. Here is the forecast for the Bismarck, Minden listening area. Dense fog advisory in effect until 11 a.m. Central Daylight Time this morning. Today, cloudy. Widespread dense fog in the morning. A slight chance of showers in the afternoon. Highs in the upper 60s. Southeast winds 5 to 15 miles per hour with gusts up to 25 miles per hour. Tonight, cloudy with a 30% chance of showers. Lows in the upper 50s. Southeast winds 15 to 20 miles per hour. Saturday, decreasing clouds. Highs in the lower 70s. South winds 5 to 15 miles per hour. Saturday night, mostly clear. Lows in the upper 40s. Southwest winds around 5 miles per hour, becoming north up to 5 miles per hour after midnight. Sunday, partly sunny. A slight chance of showers in the afternoon. Highs in the lower 70s. East winds around 10 miles per hour. Chance of rain 20%. Sunday night, a chance of thunderstorms. Showers. Lows in the mid-50s. Monday, showers and a slight chance of thunderstorms in the morning, then showers likely and a chance of thunderstorms in the afternoon. Highs in the upper 60s. Monday night, mostly cloudy. A chance of showers in the evening. Lows in the upper 40s. Chance of rain 40%.

10%. Tuesday, decreasing clouds. Highs in the mid-60s. Tuesday night, increasing clouds. Lows in the upper 40s. Wednesday, mostly sunny. A slight chance of showers in the afternoon. Highs in the upper 60s. Chance of rain 20%. Wednesday night, partly cloudy. A slight chance of showers in the evening. Lows in the upper 40s. Chance of rain 20%. Thursday, mostly sunny. Highs in the mid-60s. For Western Lake Sakakawea, today, windy. Southeast winds 10 to 20 miles per hour, increasing to 20 to 30 miles per hour in the afternoon. Patchy fog in the morning. Clear then becoming mostly sunny in the morning, then becoming partly sunny. Highs in the lower 70s. Tonight, windy. Southeast winds 25 to 35 miles per hour. Cloudy. Lows in the upper 50s. For Eastern Lake Sakakawea, today, windy. Light winds becoming southeast 20 to 30 miles per hour. Patchy fog early in the morning. Mostly clear early in the morning, then becoming partly sunny. Highs around 70. Tonight, windy. Southeast winds 20 to 30 miles per hour. Slight chance of showers in the late evening and overnight. Cloudy. Lows in the upper 50s. For Northern Lake Oahe, today, breezy. Light winds becoming southeast 15 to 25 miles per hour. Areas of dense fog early in the morning, then widespread dense fog in the morning. Slight chance of drizzle late in the morning. Slight chance of showers in the afternoon. Cloudy. Highs in the upper 60s. Tonight, breezy. Southeast winds 15 to 25 miles per hour. Chance of showers. Cloudy. Lows in the upper 50s. Here are the weather conditions at 8 a.m. Central Daylight Time. Bismarck, fog was reported, visibility 1/2 mile. Temperature 50 degrees, relative humidity 96%. Pressure 30.17 inches and steady. Mendham, fog was reported, visibility less than 1/4 mile. 50 degrees, relative humidity 100%. Wind southeast at 6 miles an hour. Hazen, fog was reported, visibility less than 1/4 mile. 41 degrees, relative humidity 100%. Harvey, fog was reported, visibility less than 1/4 mile. 54 degrees, relative humidity 100%. Minot, fog was reported, visibility less than 1/4 mile. 46 degrees, relative humidity 100%. Dickinson, partly cloudy. 50 degrees, relative humidity 96%. Wind south at 7 miles an hour. Elsewhere around North Dakota, fog was reported, with a temperature of 60 at Jamestown and 60 at Grand Forks. It was 47 at Garrison. At Williston, it was clear, with a temperature of 53. It was cloudy, with a temperature of 60 at Fargo and 60 at Devil's Lake. In northern South Dakota, at Mobridge, fog was reported, with a temperature of 57. At Aberdeen, it was cloudy, with a temperature of 62. In eastern Montana, skies ranged from clear to partly cloudy. It was 61 at Miles City, 54 at Glendive, and 48 at Sydney. Once again, at Bismarck, the temperature was 50 degrees with fog. The Bismarck, North Dakota climate summary for yesterday, September 24, 2026. Yesterday's high temperature was 79 degrees. This high was 9 degrees above the normal high of 70. The record high is 95 degrees, which was set in 1885. Yesterday's low temperature was 52 degrees. This low was 9 degrees above the normal low of 43. The record low is 23 degrees, which was set in 1926. No precipitation fell yesterday, which leaves the monthly total at 1.20 inches. The total precipitation for the year still stands at 10.37 inches. There were no heating degree days yesterday. The yearly total since July 1st is 83. There was one cooling degree day yesterday. The yearly total since January 1st is 782. The normal high temperature for today is 69 degrees, and the normal low is 42. The record high for today is 93, which occurred in 2014, and the record low is 19.

which occurred in 1926. Sunrise today is at 7:34 a.m. and sunset is at 7:34 p.m. Dense fog advisory for the following counties in North Dakota: Burley, Eastern McLean, Eastern Morton, Eastern Sioux, Emmons, Grant, Kidder, Mercer, Oliver, Sheridan, Wells, Western Morton, and Western Sioux. Dense fog advisory remains in effect until 11 a.m. Central Daylight Time or 10 a.m. Mountain Daylight Time this morning. What? Visibility 1/4 mile or less in dense fog. Where? Central North Dakota, including the James River Valley. When? Until 11 a.m. Central Daylight Time or 10 a.m. Mountain Daylight Time this morning. The following impacts are expected. Low visibility could make driving conditions hazardous. If driving, slow down, use your headlights, and leave plenty of distance ahead of you. The regional weather forecast from your National Weather Service office in Bismarck. Dense fog will continue across much of central and eastern North Dakota this morning. Temperatures are favored to remain near to slightly above average until late next week. There are medium to high chances for light rain in the eastern half of the state this evening into Saturday morning, then high chances for showers and thunderstorms Sunday evening through Monday night for all but northwest North Dakota. The detailed forecast for North Dakota: today, mostly sunny northwest to cloudy southeast. Dense fog central and east in the morning. Slight chance of light rain or drizzle south central and southeast. Breezy west and central in the afternoon. Highs in the mid-60s to mid-70s. Tonight, cloudy and breezy. Showers likely east. Slight chance of showers northwest and central. Lows in the 50s. Saturday, mostly sunny west to cloudy east. Showers likely east in the morning. Breezy far west and far east. Highs in the mid-60s to mid-70s. Sunday, partly to mostly cloudy. Showers likely with a chance of thunderstorms in the evening through the night. Lows from the lower 40s northwest to mid-50s southeast. Highs in the mid-60s to mid-70s. Here is the forecast for the Bismarck, Minden listening area. Dense fog advisory in effect until 11 a.m. Central Daylight Time this morning. Today, cloudy. Widespread dense fog in the morning. A slight chance of showers in the afternoon. Highs in the upper 60s. Southeast winds 5 to 15 miles per hour with gusts up to 25 miles per hour. Tonight, cloudy with a 30% chance of showers. Lows in the upper 50s. Southeast winds 15 to 20 miles per hour. Saturday, decreasing clouds. Highs in the lower 70s. South winds 5 to 15 miles per hour. Saturday night, mostly clear. Lows in the upper 40s. Southwest winds around 5 miles per hour, becoming north up to 5 miles per hour after midnight. Sunday, partly sunny. A slight chance of showers in the afternoon. Highs in the lower 70s. East winds around 10 miles per hour. Chance of rain 20%. Sunday night, a chance of thunderstorms. Showers. Lows in the mid-50s. Monday, showers and a slight chance of thunderstorms in the morning, then showers likely and a chance of thunderstorms in the afternoon. Highs in the upper 60s. Monday night, mostly cloudy. A chance of showers in the evening. Lows in the upper 40s. Chance of rain 40%. Tuesday, decreasing clouds. Highs in the mid-60s. Tuesday night, increasing clouds. Lows in the upper 40s. Wednesday, mostly sunny. A slight chance of showers in the afternoon. Highs in the upper 60s. Chance of rain 20%. Wednesday night, partly cloudy. A slight chance of showers in the evening. Lows in the upper 40s. Chance of rain 20%. Thursday, mostly sunny. Highs in the mid-60s. For Western Lake Sakakawea, today, windy. Southeast winds 10 to 20 miles per hour, increasing to 20 to 30 miles per hour in the afternoon. Patchy fog in the morning. Clear then becoming mostly sunny in the morning, then becoming partly sunny. Highs in the lower 70s. Tonight, windy. Southeast winds 25 to 35 miles per hour. Cloudy. Lows in the upper 50s. For Eastern Lake Sakakawea, today, windy.

Night winds becoming southeast 20 to 30 miles per hour. Patchy fog early in the morning. Mostly clear early in the morning, then becoming partly sunny. Highs around 70. Tonight, windy. Southeast winds 20 to 30 miles per hour. Slight chance of showers in the late evening and overnight. Cloudy. Lows in the upper 50s. For northern Lake Oahe, today, breezy. Light winds becoming southeast 15 to 25 miles per hour. Areas of dense fog early in the morning, then widespread dense fog in the morning. Slight chance of drizzle late in the morning. Slight chance of showers in the afternoon. Cloudy. Highs in the upper 60s. Tonight, breezy. Southeast winds 15 to 25 miles per hour. Chance of showers. Cloudy. Lows in the upper 50s. Here are the weather conditions at 8 a.m. Central Daylight Time. Bismarck, fog was reported, visibility 1/2 mile. Temperature 50 degrees, relative humidity 96%. Pressure 30.17 inches and steady. Mendon, fog was reported, visibility less than 1/4 mile. 50 degrees, relative humidity 100%. Wind southeast at 6 miles an hour. Hazen, fog was reported, visibility less than 1/4 mile. 41 degrees, relative humidity 100%. Harvey, fog was reported, visibility less than 1/4 mile. 54 degrees, relative humidity 100%. Minot, fog was reported, visibility less than 1/4 mile. 46 degrees, relative humidity 100%. Dickinson, partly cloudy. 50 degrees, relative humidity 96%. Wind south at 7 miles an hour. Elsewhere around North Dakota, fog was reported, with a temperature of 60 at Jamestown and 60 at Grand Forks. It was 47 at Garrison. At Williston, it was clear, with a temperature of 53. It was cloudy, with a temperature of 60 at Fargo and 60 at Devil's Lake. In northern South Dakota, at Mobridge, fog was reported, with a temperature of 57. At Aberdeen, it was cloudy, with a temperature of 62. In eastern Montana, skies ranged from clear to partly cloudy. It was 61 at Miles City, 54 at Glendive, and 48 at Sydney. Once again, at Bismarck, the temperature was 50 degrees with fog. 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Providing weather information 24 hours a day from your National Weather Service office in Bismarck. The Bismarck, North Dakota climate summary for yesterday, September 24, 2026. Yesterday's high temperature was 79 degrees. This high was 9 degrees above the normal high of 70. The record high is 95 degrees, which was set in 1885. Yesterday's low temperature was 52 degrees. This low was 9 degrees above the normal low of 43. The record low is 23 degrees, which was set in 1926. No precipitation fell yesterday, which leaves the monthly total at 1.20 inches. The total precipitation for the year still stands at 10.37 inches. There were no heating degree days yesterday. The yearly total since July 1st is 83. There was one cooling degree day yesterday. The yearly total since January 1st is 782. The normal high temperature for today is 69 degrees, and the normal low is 42. The record high for today is 93, which occurred in 2014, and the record low is 19, which occurred in 1926. Sunrise today is at 7:34 a.m. and sunset is at 7:34 p.m. Dense fog advisory for the following counties in North Dakota: Burley, Eastern McLean, Eastern Morton, Eastern Sioux, Emmons, Grant, Kidder, Mercer, Oliver, Sheridan, Wells, Western Morton, and Western Sioux. Dense fog advisory remains in effect until 11 a.m. Central Daylight Time or 10 a.m. Mountain Daylight Time this morning. What? Visibility 1/4 mile or less in dense fog. Where? Central North Dakota, including the James River Valley. When? Until 11 a.m. Central Daylight Time or 10 a.m. Mountain Daylight Time this morning. The following impacts are expected. Low visibility could make driving conditions hazardous. If driving, slow down.

use your headlights and leave plenty of distance ahead of you. The regional weather forecast from your National Weather Service office in Bismarck. Dense fog will continue across much of central and eastern North Dakota this morning. Temperatures are favored to remain near to slightly above average until late next week. There are medium to high chances for light rain in the eastern half of the state this evening into Saturday morning, then high chances for showers and thunderstorms Sunday evening through Monday night for all but northwest North Dakota. The detailed forecast for North Dakota, today, mostly sunny northwest to cloudy southeast. Dense fog central and east in the morning. Slight chance of light rain or drizzle south central and southeast. Breezy west and central in the afternoon. Highs in the mid-60s to mid-70s. Tonight, cloudy and breezy. Showers likely east. Slight chance of showers northwest and central. Lows in the 50s. Saturday, mostly sunny west to cloudy east. Showers likely east. Slight chance of showers northwest and central. Lows in the 50s. Saturday, mostly sunny west to cloudy east. Showers likely east in the morning. Breezy far west and far east. Highs in the mid-60s to mid-70s. Sunday, partly to mostly cloudy. Showers likely with a chance of thunderstorms in the evening through the night. Lows from the lower 40s northwest to mid-50s southeast. Highs in the mid-60s to mid-70s. Here is the forecast for the Bismarck, Minden listening area. Dense fog advisory in effect until 11 a.m. Central Daylight Time this morning. Today, cloudy. Widespread dense fog in the morning. A slight chance of showers in the afternoon. Highs in the upper 60s. Southeast winds 5 to 15 miles per hour with gusts up to 25 miles per hour. Tonight, cloudy with a 30% chance of showers. Lows in the upper 50s. Southeast winds 15 to 20 miles per hour. Saturday, decreasing clouds. Highs in the lower 70s. South winds 5 to 15 miles per hour. Saturday night, mostly clear. Lows in the upper 40s. Southwest winds around 5 miles per hour, becoming north up to 5 miles per hour after midnight. Sunday, partly sunny. A slight chance of showers in the afternoon. Highs in the lower 70s. East winds around 10 miles per hour. Chance of rain 20%. Sunday night, a chance of thunderstorms. Showers. Lows in the mid-50s. Monday, showers and a slight chance of thunderstorms in the morning, then showers likely and a chance of thunderstorms in the afternoon. Highs in the upper 60s. Monday night, mostly cloudy. A chance of showers in the evening. Lows in the upper 40s. Chance of rain 40%. Tuesday, decreasing clouds. Highs in the mid-60s. Tuesday night, increasing clouds. Lows in the upper 40s. Wednesday, mostly sunny. A slight chance of showers in the afternoon. Highs in the upper 60s. Chance of rain 20%. Wednesday night, partly cloudy. A slight chance of showers in the evening. Lows in the upper 40s. Chance of rain 20%. Thursday, mostly sunny. Highs in the mid-60s. For western Lake Sakakawea, today, windy. Southeast winds 10 to 20 miles per hour, increasing to 20 to 30 miles per hour in the afternoon. Patchy fog in the morning. Clear then becoming mostly sunny in the morning, then becoming partly sunny. Highs in the lower 70s. Tonight, windy. Southeast winds 25 to 35 miles per hour. Cloudy. Lows in the upper 50s. For eastern Lake Sakakawea, today, windy. Light winds becoming southeast 20 to 30 miles per hour. Patchy fog early in the morning. Mostly clear early in the morning, then becoming partly sunny. Highs around 70. Tonight, windy. Southeast winds 20 to 30 miles per hour. Slight chance of showers in the late evening and overnight. Cloudy. Lows in the upper 50s. For northern Lake Oahe, today, breezy. Light winds becoming southeast 15 to 25 miles per hour. Areas of dense fog early in the morning, then widespread dense fog in the morning. Slight chance of drizzle late in the morning.

chance of showers in the afternoon. Cloudy. Highs in the upper 60s. Tonight, breezy. Southeast winds 15 to 25 miles per hour. Chance of showers. Cloudy. Lows in the upper 50s. Here are the weather conditions at 8 a.m. Central Daylight Time. Bismarck, fog was reported, visibility 1/2 mile. Temperature 50 degrees, relative humidity 96%. Pressure 30.17 inches and steady. Menden, fog was reported, visibility less than 1/4 mile. 50 degrees, relative humidity 100%. Wind southeast at 6 miles an hour. Hazen, fog was reported, visibility less than 1/4 mile. 41 degrees, relative humidity 100%. Harvey, fog was reported, visibility less than 1/4 mile. 54 degrees, relative humidity 100%. Minot, fog was reported, visibility less than 1/4 mile. 46 degrees, relative humidity 100%. Dickinson, partly cloudy. 50 degrees, relative humidity 96%. Wind south at 7 miles an hour. Elsewhere around North Dakota, fog was reported, with a temperature of 60 at Jamestown and 60 at Grand Forks. It was 47 at Garrison. At Williston, it was clear, with a temperature of 53. It was cloudy, with a temperature of 60 at Fargo and 60 at Devil's Lake. In northern South Dakota, at Mobridge, fog was reported, with a temperature of 57. At Aberdeen, it was cloudy, with a temperature of 62. In eastern Montana, skies ranged from clear to partly cloudy. It was 61 at Miles City, 54 at Glendive, and 48 at Sydney. Once again, at Bismarck, the temperature was 50 degrees with fog. The Bismarck, North Dakota climate summary for yesterday, September 24, 2026. Yesterday's high temperature was 79 degrees. This high was 9 degrees above the normal high of 70. The record high is 95 degrees, which was set in 1885. Yesterday's low temperature was 52 degrees. This low was 9 degrees above the normal low of 43. The record low is 23 degrees, which was set in 1926. No precipitation fell yesterday, which leaves the monthly total at 1.20 inches. The total precipitation for the year still stands at 10.37 inches. There were no heating degree days yesterday. The yearly total since July 1st is 83. There was one cooling degree day yesterday. The yearly total since January 1st is 782. The normal high temperature for today is 69 degrees, and the normal low is 42. The record high for today is 93, which occurred in 2014, and the record low is 19, which occurred in 1926. Sunrise today is at 7:34 a.m. and sunset is at 7:34 p.m. Dense fog advisory for the following counties in North Dakota: Burley, Eastern McLean, Eastern Morton, Eastern Sioux, Emmons, Grant, Kidder, Mercer, Oliver, Sheridan, Wells, Western Morton, and Western Sioux. Dense fog advisory remains in effect until 11 a.m. Central Daylight Time or 10 a.m. Mountain Daylight Time this morning. What? Visibility 1/4 mile or less in dense fog. Where? Central North Dakota, including the James River Valley. When? Until 11 a.m. Central Daylight Time or 10 a.m. Mountain Daylight Time this morning. The following impacts are expected. Low visibility could make driving conditions hazardous. If driving, slow down, use your headlights, and leave plenty of distance ahead of you. The regional weather forecast from your National Weather Service office in Bismarck. Dense fog will continue across much of central and eastern North Dakota this morning. Temperatures are favored to remain near to slightly above average until late next week. There are medium to high chances for light rain in the eastern half of the state this evening into Saturday morning, then high chances for showers and thunderstorms Sunday evening through Monday night for all but northwest North Dakota. The detailed forecast for North Dakota: today, mostly sunny northwest to cloudy southeast. Dense fog central and east in the morning. Slight chance of light rain or drizzle south central and southeast. Breezy west and central in the afternoon. Highs in the mid-60s to mid-70s. Tonight, cloudy and breezy. Showers likely east. Slight chance of showers north.

west and central. Lows in the 50s. Saturday, mostly sunny west to cloudy east. Showers likely east in the morning. Breezy far west and far east. Highs in the mid-60s to mid-70s. Sunday, partly to mostly cloudy. Showers likely with a chance of thunderstorms in the evening through the night. Lows from the lower 40s northwest to mid-50s southeast. Highs in the mid-60s to mid-70s. Here is the forecast for the Bismarck Minden listening area. Dense fog advisory in effect until 11 a.m. Central Daylight Time this morning. Today, cloudy. Widespread dense fog in the morning. A slight chance of showers in the afternoon. Highs in the upper 60s. Southeast winds 5 to 15 miles per hour with gusts up to 25 miles per hour. Tonight, cloudy with a 30% chance of showers. Lows in the upper 50s. Southeast winds 15 to 20 miles per hour. Saturday, decreasing clouds. Highs in the lower 70s. South winds 5 to 15 miles per hour. Saturday night, mostly clear. Lows in the upper 40s. Southwest winds around 5 miles per hour, becoming north up to 5 miles per hour after midnight. Sunday, partly sunny. A slight chance of showers in the afternoon. Highs in the lower 70s. East winds around 10 miles per hour. Chance of rain 20%. Sunday night, a chance of thunderstorms. Showers. Lows in the mid-50s. Monday, showers and a slight chance of thunderstorms in the morning, then showers likely and a chance of thunderstorms in the afternoon. Highs in the upper 60s. Monday night, mostly cloudy. A chance of showers in the evening. Lows in the upper 40s. Chance of rain 40%. Tuesday, decreasing clouds. Highs in the mid-60s. Tuesday night, increasing clouds. Lows in the upper 40s. Wednesday, mostly sunny. A slight chance of showers in the afternoon. Highs in the upper 60s. Chance of rain 20%. Wednesday night, partly cloudy. A slight chance of showers in the evening. Lows in the upper 40s. Chance of rain 20%. Thursday, mostly sunny. Highs in the mid-60s. For Western Lake Sakakawea, today, windy. Southeast winds 10 to 20 miles per hour, increasing to 20 to 30 miles per hour in the afternoon. Patchy fog in the morning. Clear then becoming mostly sunny in the morning, then becoming partly sunny. Highs in the lower 70s. Tonight, windy. Southeast winds 25 to 35 miles per hour. Cloudy. Lows in the upper 50s. For Eastern Lake Sakakawea, today, windy. Light winds becoming southeast 20 to 30 miles per hour. Patchy fog early in the morning. Mostly clear early in the morning, then becoming partly sunny. Highs around 70. Tonight, windy. Southeast winds 20 to 30 miles per hour. Slight chance of showers in the late evening and overnight. Cloudy. Lows in the upper 50s. For Northern Lake Oahe, today, breezy. Light winds becoming southeast 15 to 25 miles per hour. Areas of dense fog early in the morning, then widespread dense fog in the morning. Slight chance of drizzle late in the morning. Slight chance of showers in the afternoon. Cloudy. Highs in the upper 60s. Tonight, breezy. Southeast winds 15 to 25 miles per hour. Chance of showers. Cloudy. Lows in the upper 50s. Here are the weather conditions at 8 a.m. Central Daylight Time. Bismarck, fog was reported, visibility 1/2 mile. Temperature 50 degrees, relative humidity 96%. Pressure 30.17 inches and steady. Minden, fog was reported, visibility less than 1/4 mile. 50 degrees, relative humidity 100%. Wind southeast at 6 miles an hour. Hazen, fog was reported, visibility less than 1/4 mile. 41 degrees, relative humidity 100%. Harvey, fog was reported, visibility less than 1/4 mile. 54 degrees, relative humidity 100%. Minot, fog was reported, visibility less than 1/4 mile.
46 degrees, relative humidity 100%. Dickinson, partly cloudy. 50 degrees, relative humidity 96%. Wind south at 7 miles an hour. Elsewhere around North Dakota, fog was reported, with a temperature of 60 at Jamestown and 60 at Grand Forks. It was 47 at Garrison. At Williston, it was clear, with a temperature of 53. It was cloudy, with a temperature of 60 at Fargo and 60 at Devil's Lake. In northern South Dakota, at Mobridge, fog was reported, with a temperature of 57. At Aberdeen, it was cloudy, with a temperature of 62. In eastern Montana, skies ranged from clear to partly cloudy. It was 61 at Miles City, 54 at Glendive, and 48 at Sydney. Once again, at Bismarck, the temperature was 50 degrees with fog. The Bismarck, North Dakota climate summary for yesterday, September 24, 2026. Yesterday's high temperature was 79 degrees. This high was 9 degrees above the normal high of 70. The record high is 95 degrees, which was set in 1885. Yesterday's low temperature was 52 degrees. This low was 9 degrees above the normal low of 43. The record low is 23 degrees, which was set in 1926. No precipitation fell yesterday, which leaves the monthly total at 1.20 inches. The total precipitation for the year still stands at 10.37 inches. There were no heating degree days yesterday. The yearly total since July 1st is 83. There was one cooling degree day yesterday. The yearly total since January 1st is 782. The normal high temperature for today is 69 degrees, and the normal low is 42. The record high for today is 93, which occurred in 2014, and the record low is 19, which occurred in 1926. Sunrise today is at 7:34 a.m. and sunset is at 7:34 p.m. Dense fog advisory for the following counties in North Dakota: Burley, Eastern McLean, Eastern Morton, Eastern Sioux, Emmons, Grant, Kidder, Mercer, Oliver, Sheridan, Wells, Western Morton, and Western Sioux. Dense fog advisory remains in effect until 11 a.m. Central Daylight Time or 10 a.m. Mountain Daylight Time this morning. What? Visibility 1/4 mile or less in dense fog. Where? Central North Dakota, including the James River Valley. When? Until 11 a.m. Central Daylight Time or 10 a.m. Mountain Daylight Time this morning. The following impacts are expected. Low visibility could make driving conditions hazardous. If driving, slow down, use your headlights, and leave plenty of distance ahead of you. The regional weather forecast from your National Weather Service office in Bismarck. Dense fog will continue across much of central and eastern North Dakota this morning. Temperatures are favored to remain near to slightly above average until late next week. There are medium to high chances for light rain in the eastern half of the state this evening into Saturday morning, then high chances for showers and thunderstorms Sunday evening through Monday night for all but northwest North Dakota. The detailed forecast for North Dakota: today, mostly sunny northwest to cloudy southeast. Dense fog central and east in the morning. Slight chance of light rain or drizzle south central and southeast. Breezy west and central in the afternoon. Highs in the mid-60s to mid-70s. Tonight, cloudy and breezy. Showers likely east. Slight chance of showers northwest and central. Lows in the 50s. Saturday, mostly sunny west to cloudy east. Showers likely east in the morning. Breezy far west and far east. Highs in the mid-60s to mid-70s. Sunday, partly to mostly cloudy. Showers likely with a chance of thunderstorms in the evening through the night. Lows from the lower 40s northwest to mid-50s southeast. Highs in the mid-60s to mid-70s. Here is the forecast for the Bismarck, Minden listening area. Dense fog advisory in effect until 11 a.m. Central Daylight Time this morning. Today, cloudy. Widespread dense fog in the morning. A slight chance of showers in the afternoon. Highs in the upper 60s. Southeast winds 5 to 15 miles per hour with gusts up to 25 miles per hour. Tonight, cloudy with a 30% chance of showers. Lows in the upper 50s. Southeast winds 15 to 20 miles per hour. Saturday, decreasing clouds.
highs in the

lower 70s. South winds 5 to 15 miles per hour. Saturday night, mostly clear. Lows in the upper 40s. Southwest winds around 5 miles per hour, becoming north up to 5 miles per hour after midnight. Sunday, partly sunny. A slight chance of showers in the afternoon. Highs in the lower 70s. East winds around 10 miles per hour. Chance of rain 20%. Sunday night, a chance of thunderstorms. Showers. Lows in the mid-50s. Monday, showers and a slight chance of thunderstorms in the morning, then showers likely and a chance of thunderstorms in the afternoon. Highs in the upper 60s. Monday night, mostly cloudy. A chance of showers in the evening. Lows in the upper 40s. Chance of rain 40%. Tuesday, decreasing clouds. Highs in the mid-60s. Tuesday night, increasing clouds. Lows in the upper 40s. Wednesday, mostly sunny. A slight chance of showers in the afternoon. Highs in the upper 60s. Chance of rain 20%. Wednesday night, partly cloudy. A slight chance of showers in the evening. Lows in the upper 40s. Chance of rain 20%. Thursday, mostly sunny. Highs in the mid-60s. For Western Lake Sakakawea, today, windy. Southeast winds 10 to 20 miles per hour, increasing to 20 to 30 miles per hour in the afternoon. Patchy fog in the morning. Clear then becoming mostly sunny in the morning, then becoming partly sunny. Highs in the lower 70s. Tonight, windy. Southeast winds 25 to 35 miles per hour. Cloudy. Lows in the upper 50s. For Eastern Lake Sakakawea, today, windy. Light winds becoming southeast 20 to 30 miles per hour. Patchy fog early in the morning. Mostly clear early in the morning, then becoming partly sunny. Highs around 70. Tonight, windy. Southeast winds 20 to 30 miles per hour. Slight chance of showers in the late evening and overnight. Cloudy. Lows in the upper 50s. For Northern Lake Oahe, today, breezy. Light winds becoming southeast 15 to 25 miles per hour. Areas of dense fog early in the morning, then widespread dense fog in the morning. Slight chance of drizzle late in the morning. Slight chance of showers in the afternoon. Cloudy. Highs in the upper 60s. Tonight, breezy. Southeast winds 15 to 25 miles per hour. Chance of showers. Cloudy. Lows in the upper 50s. Here are the weather conditions at 8 a.m. Central Daylight Time. Bismarck, fog was reported, visibility 1/2 mile. Temperature 50 degrees, relative humidity 96%. Pressure 30.17 inches and steady. Mendon, fog was reported, visibility less than 1/4 mile. 50 degrees, relative humidity 100%. Wind southeast at 6 miles an hour. Hazen, fog was reported, visibility less than 1/4 mile. 41 degrees, relative humidity 100%. Harvey, fog was reported, visibility less than 1/4 mile. 54 degrees, relative humidity 100%. Minot, fog was reported, visibility less than 1/4 mile. 46 degrees, relative humidity 100%. Dickinson, partly cloudy. 50 degrees, relative humidity 96%. Wind south at 7 miles an hour. Elsewhere around North Dakota, fog was reported, with a temperature of 60 at Jamestown and 60 at Grand Forks. It was 47 at Garrison. At Williston, it was clear, with a temperature of 53. It was cloudy, with a temperature of 60 at Fargo and 60 at Devil's Lake. In northern South Dakota, at Mobridge, fog was reported, with a temperature of 57. At Aberdeen, it was cloudy, with a temperature of 62. In eastern Montana, skies ranged from clear to partly cloudy. It was 61 at Miles City, 54 at Glendive, and 48 at Sydney. Once again, at Bismarck, the temperature was 50 degrees with fog. The Bismarck, North Dakota climate summary for yesterday, September 24, 2026. Yesterday's high temperature was 79 degrees. This high was 9 degrees above.

a normal high of 70. The record high is 95 degrees, which was set in 1885. Yesterday's low temperature was 52 degrees. This low was 9 degrees above the normal low of 43. The record low is 23 degrees, which was set in 1926. No precipitation fell yesterday, which leaves the monthly total at 1.20 inches. The total precipitation for the year still stands at 10.37 inches. There were no heating degree days yesterday. The yearly total since July 1st is 83. There was one cooling degree day yesterday. The yearly total since January 1st is 782. The normal high temperature for today is 69 degrees, and the normal low is 42. The record high for today is 93, which occurred in 2014, and the record low is 19, which occurred in 1926. Sunrise today is at 7:34 a.m. and sunset is at 7:34 p.m. Dense fog advisory for the following counties in North Dakota: Burley, Eastern McLean, Eastern Morton, Eastern Sioux, Emmons, Grant, Kidder, Mercer, Oliver, Sheridan, Wells, Western Morton, and Western Sioux. Dense fog advisory remains in effect until 11 a.m. Central Daylight Time or 10 a.m. Mountain Daylight Time this morning. What? Visibility 1/4 mile or less in dense fog. Where? Central North Dakota, including the James River Valley. When? Until 11 a.m. Central Daylight Time or 10 a.m. Mountain Daylight Time this morning. The following impacts are expected. Low visibility could make driving conditions hazardous. If driving, slow down, use your headlights, and leave plenty of distance ahead of you. The regional weather forecast from your National Weather Service office in Bismarck. Dense fog will continue across much of central and eastern North Dakota this morning. Temperatures are favored to remain near to slightly above average until late next week. There are medium to high chances for light rain in the eastern half of the state this evening into Saturday morning, then high chances for showers and thunderstorms Sunday evening through Monday night for all but northwest North Dakota. The detailed forecast for North Dakota: today, mostly sunny northwest to cloudy southeast. Dense fog central and east in the morning. Slight chance of light rain or drizzle south central and southeast. Breezy west and central in the afternoon. Highs in the mid-60s to mid-70s. Tonight, cloudy and breezy. Showers likely east. Slight chance of showers northwest and central. Lows in the 50s. Saturday, mostly sunny west to cloudy east. Showers likely east in the morning. Breezy far west and far east. Highs in the mid-60s to mid-70s. Sunday, partly to mostly cloudy. Showers likely with a chance of thunderstorms in the evening through the night. Lows from the lower 40s northwest to mid-50s southeast. Highs in the mid-60s to mid-70s. 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Providing weather information 24 hours a day from your National Weather Service office in Bismarck. Here is the forecast for the Bismarck Minden listening area. Dense fog advisory in effect until 11 a.m. Central Daylight Time this morning. Today, cloudy. Widespread dense fog in the morning. A slight chance of showers in the afternoon. Highs in the upper 60s. Southeast winds 5 to 15 miles per hour with gusts up to 25 miles per hour. Tonight, cloudy with a 30% chance of showers. Lows in the upper 50s. Southeast winds 15 to 20 miles per hour. Saturday, decreasing clouds. Highs in the lower 70s. South winds 5 to 15 miles per hour. Saturday night, mostly clear. Lows in the upper 40s. Southwest winds around 5 miles per hour, becoming north up to 5 miles per hour after midnight. Sunday, partly sunny. A slight chance of showers in the afternoon. Highs in the lower 70s. East winds around 10 miles per hour. Chance of rain 20%. Sunday night, a chance of thunderstorms. Showers. Lows in the mid-50s. Monday, showers and a slight chance of thunderstorms in the morning, then showers likely and a chance of thunderstorms in the afternoon. Highs in the upper 60s. Monday night, mostly cloudy. A chance of showers in the evening. Lows in the upper 40s. Chance of

clear, then becoming mostly sunny. In the morning, then becoming partly sunny. Highs in the lower 70s. Tonight, windy. Southeast winds 25 to 35 miles per hour. Cloudy. Lows in the upper 50s. For Eastern Lake Sakakawea, today, windy. Light winds becoming southeast 20 to 30 miles per hour. Patchy fog early in the morning. Mostly clear early in the morning, then becoming partly sunny. Highs around 70. Tonight, windy. Southeast winds 20 to 30 miles per hour. Slight chance of showers in the late evening and overnight. Cloudy. Lows in the upper 50s. For Northern Lake Oahe, today, breezy. Light winds becoming southeast 15 to 25 miles per hour. Areas of dense fog early in the morning, then widespread dense fog in the morning. Slight chance of drizzle late in the morning. Slight chance of showers in the afternoon. Cloudy. Highs in the upper 60s. Tonight, breezy. Southeast winds 15 to 25 miles per hour. Chance of showers. Cloudy. Lows in the upper 50s. Here are the weather conditions at 9 a.m. Central Daylight Time. Bismarck, fog was reported. Temperature 52 degrees, relative humidity 100%. Pressure 30.17 inches and steady. Mendham, fog was reported, visibility less than 1/4 of a mile. 52 degrees, relative humidity 100%. Hazen, fog was reported, visibility 1/2 of a mile. 46 degrees, relative humidity 100%. Harvey, fog was reported, visibility 1 mile. 55 degrees, relative humidity 100%. Minot, fog was reported. 51 degrees, relative humidity 100%. Dickinson, mostly sunny. 56 degrees, relative humidity 90%. Wind southeast at 8 miles an hour. Elsewhere around North Dakota, fog was reported, with a temperature of 60 at Jamestown and 61 at Grand Forks. It was 52 at Garrison. At Williston, it was sunny, with a temperature of 57. It was cloudy, with a temperature of 61 at Fargo and 60 at Devil's Lake. In northern South Dakota, it was cloudy. It was 58 at Mobridge and 62 at Aberdeen. In eastern Montana, skies ranged from sunny to mostly sunny. It was 63 at Miles City, 56 at Glendive, and 54 at Sydney. Once again, at Bismarck, the temperature was 52 degrees with fog. The Bismarck, North Dakota climate summary for yesterday, September 24, 2026. Yesterday's high temperature was 79 degrees. This high was 9 degrees above the normal high of 70. The record high is 95 degrees, which was set in 1885. Yesterday's low temperature was 52 degrees. This low was 9 degrees above the normal low of 43. The record low is 23 degrees, which was set in 1926. No precipitation fell yesterday, which leaves the monthly total at 1.20 inches. The total precipitation for the year still stands at 10.37 inches. There were no heating degree days yesterday. The yearly total since July 1st is 83. There was one cooling degree day yesterday. The yearly total since January 1st is 782. The normal high temperature for today is 69 degrees, and the normal low is 42. The record high for today is 93, which occurred in 2014, and the record low is 19, which occurred in 1926. Sunrise today is at 7:34 a.m. and sunset is at 7:34 p.m. Dense fog advisory for the following counties in North Dakota: Burley, Eastern McLean, Eastern Morton, Eastern Sioux, Emmons, Grant, Kidder, Mercer, Oliver, Sheridan, Wells, Western Morton, and Western Sioux. Dense fog advisory remains in effect until 11 a.m. Central Daylight Time or 10 a.m. Mountain Daylight Time this morning. What? Visibility 1/4 mile or less in dense fog. Where? Central North Dakota, including the James River Valley. When? Until 11 a.m. Central Daylight Time or 10 a.m. Mountain Daylight Time this morning. The following impacts are expected. Low visibility could make driving conditions hazardous. If driving, slow down, use your headlights, and leave plenty of distance ahead of you. The regional

weather forecast from your National Weather Service office in Bismarck. Dense fog will continue across much of central and eastern North Dakota this morning. Temperatures are favored to remain near to slightly above average until late next week. There are medium to high chances for light rain in the eastern half of the state this evening into Saturday morning, then high chances for showers and thunderstorms Sunday evening through Monday night for all but northwest North Dakota. The detailed forecast for North Dakota: today, mostly sunny northwest to cloudy southeast. Dense fog central and east in the morning. Slight chance of light rain or drizzle south central and southeast. Breezy west and central in the afternoon. Highs in the mid-60s to mid-70s. Tonight, cloudy and breezy. Showers likely east. Slight chance of showers northwest and central. Lows in the 50s. Saturday, mostly sunny west to cloudy east. Showers likely east in the morning. Breezy far west and far east. Highs in the mid-60s to mid-70s. Sunday, partly to mostly cloudy. Showers likely with a chance of thunderstorms in the evening through the night. Lows from the lower 40s northwest to mid-50s southeast. Highs in the mid-60s to mid-70s. Here is the forecast for the Bismarck, Minden listening area. Dense fog advisory in effect until 11 a.m. Central Daylight Time this morning. Today, cloudy. Widespread dense fog in the morning. A slight chance of showers in the afternoon. Highs in the upper 60s. Southeast wind 5 to 15 miles per hour with gusts up to 25 miles per hour. Tonight, cloudy with a 30% chance of showers. Lows in the upper 50s. Southeast winds 15 to 20 miles per hour. Saturday, decreasing clouds. Highs in the lower 70s. South winds 5 to 15 miles per hour. Saturday night, mostly clear. Lows in the upper 40s. Southwest winds around 5 miles per hour, becoming north up to 5 miles per hour after midnight. Sunday, partly sunny. A slight chance of showers in the afternoon. Highs in the lower 70s. East winds around 10 miles per hour. Chance of rain 20%. Sunday night, a chance of thunderstorms. Showers. Lows in the mid-50s. Monday, showers and a slight chance of thunderstorms in the morning, then showers likely and a chance of thunderstorms in the afternoon. Highs in the upper 60s. Monday night, mostly cloudy. A chance of showers in the evening. Lows in the upper 40s. Chance of rain 40%. Tuesday, decreasing clouds. Highs in the mid-60s. Tuesday night, increasing clouds. Lows in the upper 40s. Wednesday, mostly sunny. A slight chance of showers in the afternoon. Highs in the upper 60s. Chance of rain 20%. Wednesday night, partly cloudy. A slight chance of showers in the evening. Lows in the upper 40s. Chance of rain 20%. Thursday, mostly sunny. Highs in the mid-60s. For Western Lake Sakakawea, today, windy. Southeast winds 10 to 20 miles per hour, increasing to 20 to 30 miles per hour in the afternoon. Patchy fog in the morning. Clear then becoming mostly sunny in the morning, then becoming partly sunny. Highs in the lower 70s. Tonight, windy. Southeast winds 25 to 35 miles per hour. Cloudy. Lows in the upper 50s. For Eastern Lake Sakakawea, today, windy. Light winds becoming southeast 20 to 30 miles per hour. Patchy fog early in the morning. Mostly clear early in the morning, then becoming partly sunny. Highs around 70. Tonight, windy. Southeast winds 20 to 30 miles per hour. Slight chance of showers in the late evening and overnight. Cloudy. Lows in the upper 50s. For Northern Lake Oahe, today, breezy. Light winds becoming southeast 15 to 25 miles per hour. Areas of dense fog early in the morning, then widespread dense fog in the morning. Slight chance of drizzle late in the morning. Slight chance of showers in the afternoon. Cloudy. Highs in the upper 60s. Tonight, breezy. Southeast winds 15 to 25 miles per hour. Chance of showers. Cloudy. Lows in the upper 50s.

here are the weather conditions at 9 a.m. Central Daylight Time. Bismarck, fog was reported. Temperature 53 degrees, relative humidity 100%. Pressure 30.17 inches and steady. Minden, fog was reported, visibility less than 1/4 of a mile. 52 degrees, relative humidity 100%. Hazen, fog was reported, visibility 1/2 of a mile. 46 degrees, relative humidity 100%. Harvey, fog was reported, visibility 1 mile. 55 degrees, relative humidity 100%. Minot, fog was reported. 51 degrees, relative humidity 100%. Dickinson, mostly sunny. 56 degrees, relative humidity 90%. Wind southeast at 8 miles an hour. Elsewhere around North Dakota, fog was reported, with a temperature of 60 at Jamestown and 61 at Grand Forks. It was 52 at Garrison. At Williston, it was sunny, with a temperature of 57. It was cloudy, with a temperature of 61 at Fargo and 60 at Devil's Lake. In northern South Dakota, it was cloudy. It was 58 at Mobridge and 62 at Aberdeen. In eastern Montana, skies ranged from sunny to mostly sunny. It was 63 at Miles City, 56 at Glendive, and 54 at Sydney. Once again, at Bismarck, the temperature was 53 degrees with fog. The Bismarck, North Dakota climate summary for yesterday, September 24, 2026. Yesterday's high temperature was 79 degrees. This high was 9 degrees above the normal high of 70. The record high is 95 degrees, which was set in 1885. Yesterday's low temperature was 52 degrees. This low was 9 degrees above the normal low of 43. The record low is 23 degrees, which was set in 1926. No precipitation fell yesterday, which leaves the monthly total at 1.20 inches. The total precipitation for the year still stands at 10.37 inches. There were no heating degree days yesterday. The yearly total since July 1st is 83. There was one cooling degree day yesterday. The yearly total since January 1st is 782. The normal high temperature for today is 69 degrees, and the normal low is 42. The record high for today is 93, which occurred in 2014, and the record low is 19, which occurred in 1926. Sunrise today is at 7:34 a.m. and sunset is at 7:34 p.m. Dense fog advisory for the following counties in North Dakota: Burley, Eastern McLean, Eastern Morton, Eastern Sioux, Emmons, Grant, Kidder, Mercer, Oliver, Sheridan, Wells, Western Morton, and Western Sioux. Dense fog advisory remains in effect until 11 a.m. Central Daylight Time or 10 a.m. Mountain Daylight Time this morning. What? Visibility 1/4 mile or less in dense fog. Where? Central North Dakota, including the James River Valley. When? Until 11 a.m. Central Daylight Time or 10 a.m. Mountain Daylight Time this morning. The following impacts are expected. Low visibility could make driving conditions hazardous. If driving, slow down, use your headlights, and leave plenty of distance ahead of you. The regional weather forecast from your National Weather Service office in Bismarck. Dense fog will continue across much of central and eastern North Dakota this morning. Temperatures are favored to remain near to slightly above average until late next week. There are medium to high chances for light rain in the eastern half of the state this evening into Saturday morning, then high chances for showers and thunderstorms Sunday evening through Monday night for all but northwest North Dakota. The detailed forecast for North Dakota: today, mostly sunny northwest to cloudy southeast. Dense fog central and east in the morning. Slight chance of light rain or drizzle south central and southeast. Breezy west and central in the afternoon. Highs in the mid-60s to mid-70s. Tonight, cloudy and breezy. Showers likely east. Slight chance of showers northwest and central. Lows in the 50s. Saturday, mostly sunny west to cloudy east. Showers likely east in the morning. Breezy far west and far east. Highs in the mid-60s to mid-70s. Sunday, partly to mostly cloudy. Showers likely with a chance of thunderstorms in the evening through the night. Lows from the lower 40s northwest to mid 50s southeast. Highs in the mid

60s to mid-70s. Here is the forecast for the Bismarck Minden listening area. Dense fog advisory in effect until 11 a.m. Central Daylight Time this morning. Today, cloudy. Widespread dense fog in the morning. A slight chance of showers in the afternoon. Highs in the upper 60s. Southeast winds 5 to 15 miles per hour with gusts up to 25 miles per hour. Tonight, cloudy with a 30% chance of showers. Lows in the upper 50s. Southeast winds 15 to 20 miles per hour. Saturday, decreasing clouds. Highs in the lower 70s. South winds 5 to 15 miles per hour. Saturday night, mostly clear. Lows in the upper 40s. Southwest winds around 5 miles per hour, becoming north up to 5 miles per hour after midnight. Sunday, partly sunny. A slight chance of showers in the afternoon. Highs in the lower 70s. East winds around 10 miles per hour. Chance of rain 20%. Sunday night, a chance of thunderstorms. Showers. Lows in the mid-50s. Monday, showers and a slight chance of thunderstorms in the morning, then showers likely and a chance of thunderstorms in the afternoon. Highs in the upper 60s. Monday night, mostly cloudy. A chance of showers in the evening. Lows in the upper 40s. Chance of rain 40%. Tuesday, decreasing clouds. Highs in the mid-60s. Tuesday night, increasing clouds. Lows in the upper 40s. Wednesday, mostly sunny. A slight chance of showers in the afternoon. Highs in the upper 60s. Chance of rain 20%. Wednesday night, partly cloudy. A slight chance of showers in the evening. Lows in the upper 40s. Chance of rain 20%. Thursday, mostly sunny. Highs in the mid-60s. For Western Lake Sakakawea, today, windy. Southeast winds 10 to 20 miles per hour, increasing to 20 to 30 miles per hour in the afternoon. Patchy fog in the morning. Clear then becoming mostly sunny in the morning, then becoming partly sunny. Highs in the lower 70s. Tonight, windy. Southeast winds 25 to 35 miles per hour. Cloudy. Lows in the upper 50s. For Eastern Lake Sakakawea, today, windy. Light winds becoming southeast 20 to 30 miles per hour. Patchy fog early in the morning. Mostly clear early in the morning, then becoming partly sunny. Highs around 70. Tonight, windy. Southeast winds 20 to 30 miles per hour. Slight chance of showers in the late evening and overnight. Cloudy. Lows in the upper 50s. For Northern Lake Oahe, today, breezy. Light winds becoming southeast 15 to 25 miles per hour. Areas of dense fog early in the morning, then widespread dense fog in the morning. Slight chance of drizzle late in the morning. Slight chance of showers in the afternoon. Cloudy. Highs in the upper 60s. Tonight, breezy. Southeast winds 15 to 25 miles per hour. Chance of showers. Cloudy. Lows in the upper 50s. Here are the weather conditions at 9 a.m. Central Daylight Time. Bismarck, fog was reported. Temperature 53 degrees, relative humidity 100%. Pressure 30.17 inches and steady. Minden, fog was reported, visibility less than 1/4 of a mile. 52 degrees, relative humidity 100%. Hazen, fog was reported, visibility 1/2 of a mile. 46 degrees, relative humidity 100%. Harvey, fog was reported, visibility 1 mile. 55 degrees, relative humidity 100%. Minot, fog was reported. 51 degrees, relative humidity 100%. Dickinson, mostly sunny. 56 degrees, relative humidity 90%. Wind southeast at 8 miles an hour. Elsewhere around North Dakota, fog was reported, with a temperature of 60 at Jamestown and 61 at Grand Forks. It was 52 at Garrison. At Williston, it was sunny, with a temperature of 57. It was cloudy, with a temperature of 61 at Fargo and 60 at Devil's Lake. In northern South Dakota, it was cloudy. It was
58 at Mobridge and 62 at Aberdeen. In eastern Montana, skies ranged from sunny to mostly sunny. It was 63 at Miles City, 56 at Glendive, and 54 at Sydney. Once again, at Bismarck, the temperature was 53 degrees with fog. The Bismarck, North Dakota climate summary for yesterday, September 24, 2026. Yesterday's high temperature was 79 degrees. This high was 9 degrees above the normal high of 70. The record high is 95 degrees, which was set in 1885. Yesterday's low temperature was 52 degrees. This low was 9 degrees above the normal low of 43. The record low is 23 degrees, which was set in 1926. No precipitation fell yesterday, which leaves the monthly total at 1.20 inches. The total precipitation for the year still stands at 10.37 inches. There were no heating degree days yesterday. The yearly total since July 1st is 83. There was one cooling degree day yesterday. The yearly total since January 1st is 782. The normal high temperature for today is 69 degrees, and the normal low is 42. The record high for today is 93, which occurred in 2014, and the record low is 19, which occurred in 1926. Sunrise today is at 7:34 a.m. and sunset is at 7:34 p.m. Dense fog advisory for the following counties in North Dakota: Burley, Eastern McLean, Eastern Morton, Eastern Sioux, Emmons, Grant, Kidder, Mercer, Oliver, Sheridan, Wells, Western Morton, and Western Sioux. Dense fog advisory remains in effect until 11 a.m. Central Daylight Time or 10 a.m. Mountain Daylight Time this morning. What? Visibility 1/4 mile or less in dense fog. Where? Central North Dakota, including the James River Valley. When? Until 11 a.m. Central Daylight Time or 10 a.m. Mountain Daylight Time this morning. The following impacts are expected. Low visibility could make driving conditions hazardous. If driving, slow down, use your headlights, and leave plenty of distance ahead of you. The regional weather forecast from your National Weather Service office in Bismarck. Dense fog will continue across much of central and eastern North Dakota this morning. Temperatures are favored to remain near to slightly above average until late next week. There are medium to high chances for light rain in the eastern half of the state this evening into Saturday morning, then high chances for showers and thunderstorms Sunday evening through Monday night for all but northwest North Dakota. The detailed forecast for North Dakota: today, mostly sunny northwest to cloudy southeast. Dense fog central and east in the morning. Slight chance of light rain or drizzle south central and southeast. Breezy west and central in the afternoon. Highs in the mid-60s to mid-70s. Tonight, cloudy and breezy. Showers likely east. Slight chance of showers northwest and central. Lows in the 50s. Saturday, mostly sunny west to cloudy east. Showers likely east in the morning. Breezy far west and far east. Highs in the mid-60s to mid-70s. Sunday, partly to mostly cloudy. Showers likely with a chance of thunderstorms in the evening through the night. Lows from the lower 40s northwest to mid-50s southeast. Highs in the mid-60s to mid-70s. Here is the forecast for the Bismarck, Minden listening area. Dense fog advisory in effect until 11 a.m. Central Daylight Time this morning. Today, cloudy. Widespread dense fog in the morning. A slight chance of showers in the afternoon. Highs in the upper 60s. Southeast winds 5 to 15 miles per hour with gusts up to 25 miles per hour. Tonight, cloudy with a 30% chance of showers. Lows in the upper 50s. Southeast winds 15 to 20 miles per hour. Saturday, decreasing clouds. Highs in the lower 70s. South winds 5 to 15 miles per hour. Saturday night, mostly clear. Lows in the upper 40s. Southwest winds around 5 miles per hour, becoming north up to 5 miles per hour after midnight. Sunday, partly sunny. A slight chance of showers in the afternoon. Highs in the lower 70s. East winds around 10 miles per hour. Chance of rain 20%. Sunday night, a chance of thunderstorms. Showers. Lows in the mid-50s. Monday, showers and a slight chance of thunderstorms.

storms in the morning, then showers likely and a chance of thunderstorms in the afternoon. Highs in the upper 60s. Monday night, mostly cloudy. A chance of showers in the evening. Lows in the upper 40s. Chance of rain 40%. Tuesday, decreasing clouds. Highs in the mid-60s. Tuesday night, increasing clouds. Lows in the upper 40s. Wednesday, mostly sunny. A slight chance of showers in the afternoon. Highs in the upper 60s. Chance of rain 20%. Wednesday night, partly cloudy. A slight chance of showers in the evening. Lows in the upper 40s. Chance of rain 20%. Thursday, mostly sunny. Highs in the mid-60s. For Western Lake Sakakawea, today, windy. Southeast winds 10 to 20 miles per hour, increasing to 20 to 30 miles per hour in the afternoon. Patchy fog in the morning. Clear then becoming mostly sunny in the morning, then becoming partly sunny. Highs in the lower 70s. Tonight, windy. Southeast winds 25 to 35 miles per hour. Cloudy. Lows in the upper 50s. For Eastern Lake Sakakawea, today, windy. Light winds becoming southeast 20 to 30 miles per hour. Patchy fog early in the morning. Mostly clear early in the morning, then becoming partly sunny. Highs around 70. Tonight, windy. Southeast winds 20 to 30 miles per hour. Slight chance of showers in the late evening and overnight. Cloudy. Lows in the upper 50s. For Northern Lake Oahe, today, breezy. Light winds becoming southeast 15 to 25 miles per hour. Areas of dense fog early in the morning, then widespread dense fog in the morning. Slight chance of drizzle late in the morning. Slight chance of showers in the afternoon. Cloudy. Highs in the upper 60s. Tonight, breezy. Southeast winds 15 to 25 miles per hour. Chance of showers. Cloudy. Lows in the upper 50s. 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Providing weather information 24 hours a day from your National Weather Service office in Bismarck. Here are the weather conditions at 9 a.m. Central Daylight Time. Bismarck, fog was reported. Temperature 53 degrees, relative humidity 100%. Pressure 30.17 inches and steady. Mendham, fog was reported, visibility less than one quarter of a mile. 52 degrees, relative humidity 100%. Hazen, fog was reported, visibility one half of a mile. 46 degrees, relative humidity 100%. Harvey, fog was reported, visibility 1 mile. 55 degrees, relative humidity 100%. Minot, fog was reported. 51 degrees, relative humidity 100%. Dickinson, mostly sunny. 56 degrees, relative humidity 90%. Wind southeast at 8 miles an hour. Elsewhere around North Dakota, fog was reported, with a temperature of 60 at Jamestown and 61 at Grand Forks. It was 52 at Garrison. At Williston, it was sunny, with a temperature of 57. It was cloudy, with a temperature of 61 at Fargo and 60 at Devil's Lake. In northern South Dakota, it was cloudy. It was 58 at Mobridge and 62 at Aberdeen. In eastern Montana, skies ranged from sunny to mostly sunny. It was 63 at Miles City, 56 at Glendive, and 54 at Sydney. Once again, at Bismarck, the temperature was 53 degrees with fog. Dense fog advisory for the following counties in North Dakota: Burley, eastern McLean, eastern Morton, eastern Sioux, Emmons, Grant, Kidder, Mercer, Oliver, Sheridan, Wells, western Morton, and western Sioux. Dense fog advisory remains in effect until 11 a.m. Central Daylight Time or 10 a.m. Mountain Daylight Time this morning. What? Visibility 1/4 mile or less in dense fog. Where? Central North Dakota, including the James River Valley. When? Until 11 a.m. Central Daylight Time or 10 a.m. Mountain Daylight Time this morning. The following impacts are expected. Low visibility could make driving conditions hazardous. If driving, slow down.

use your headlights and leave plenty of distance ahead of you. The regional weather forecast from your National Weather Service office in Bismarck. Dense fog will continue across much of central and eastern North Dakota this morning. Temperatures are favored to remain near to slightly above average until late next week. There are medium to high chances for light rain in the eastern half of the state across much of central and eastern North Dakota this morning. Temperatures are favored to remain near to slightly above average until late next week. There are medium to high chances for light rain in the eastern half of the state this evening into Saturday morning, then high chances for showers and thunderstorms Sunday evening through Monday night for all but northwest North Dakota. The detailed forecast for North Dakota, today, mostly sunny northwest to cloudy southeast. Dense fog central and east in the morning. Slight chance of light rain or drizzle south central and southeast. Breezy west and central in the afternoon. Highs in the mid-60s to mid-70s. Tonight, cloudy and breezy. Showers likely east. Slight chance of showers northwest and central. Lows in the 50s. Saturday, mostly sunny west to cloudy east. Showers likely east in the morning. Breezy far west and far east. Highs in the mid-60s to mid-70s. Sunday, partly to mostly cloudy. Showers likely with a chance of thunderstorms in the evening through the night. Lows from the lower 40s northwest to mid-50s southeast. Highs in the mid-60s to mid-70s. Here is the forecast for the Bismarck, Minden listening area. Dense fog advisory in effect until 11 a.m. Central Daylight Time this morning. Today, cloudy. Widespread dense fog in the morning. A slight chance of showers in the afternoon. Highs in the upper 60s. Southeast winds 5 to 15 miles per hour with gusts up to 25 miles per hour. Tonight, cloudy with a 30% chance of showers. Lows in the upper 50s. Southeast winds 15 to 20 miles per hour. Saturday, decreasing clouds. Highs in the lower 70s. South winds 5 to 15 miles per hour. Saturday night, mostly clear. Lows in the upper 40s. Southwest winds around 5 miles per hour, becoming north up to 5 miles per hour after midnight. Sunday, partly sunny. A slight chance of showers in the afternoon. Highs in the lower 70s. East winds around 10 miles per hour. Chance of rain 20%. Sunday night, a chance of thunderstorms. Showers. Lows in the mid-50s. Monday, showers and a slight chance of thunderstorms in the morning, then showers likely and a chance of thunderstorms in the afternoon. Highs in the upper 60s. Monday night, mostly cloudy. A chance of showers in the evening. Lows in the upper 40s. Chance of rain 40%. Tuesday, decreasing clouds. Highs in the mid-60s. Tuesday night, increasing clouds. Lows in the upper 40s. Wednesday, mostly sunny. A slight chance of showers in the afternoon. Highs in the upper 60s. Chance of rain 20%. Wednesday night, partly cloudy. A slight chance of showers in the evening. Lows in the upper 40s. Chance of rain 20%. Thursday, mostly sunny. Highs in the mid-60s. For western Lake Sakakawea, today, windy. Southeast winds 10 to 20 miles per hour, increasing to 20 to 30 miles per hour in the afternoon. Patchy dense fog in the morning. Mostly sunny. Highs in the lower 70s. Tonight, windy. Southeast winds 25 to 35 miles per hour. Cloudy. Lows in the upper 50s. For eastern Lake Sakakawea, today, windy. Southeast winds 10 to 15 miles per hour, increasing to 20 to 30 miles per hour in the afternoon. Areas of dense fog in the morning, then patchy fog late in the morning. Mostly cloudy. Highs around 70. Tonight, windy. Southeast winds 20 to 30 miles per hour. Slight chance of showers in the late evening and overnight. Cloudy. Lows in the upper 50s. For northern Lake Oahe, today, breezy. Southeast winds 15 to 25 miles per hour. Widespread dense fog in the morning. Slight chance of drizzle late in the morning. Slight chance of showers in the afternoon.

Cloudy. Highs in the upper 60s. Tonight, breezy. Southeast winds 15 to 25 miles per hour. Chance of showers. Cloudy. Lows in the upper 50s. Here are the weather conditions at 9 a.m. Central Daylight Time. Bismarck, fog was reported. Temperature 53 degrees, relative humidity 100%. Pressure 30.17 inches and steady. Mendon, fog was reported, visibility less than 1/4 of a mile. 52 degrees, relative humidity 100%. Hazen, fog was reported, visibility 1/2 of a mile. 46 degrees, relative humidity 100%. Harvey, fog was reported, visibility 1 mile. 55 degrees, relative humidity 100%. Minot, fog was reported. 51 degrees, relative humidity 100%. Dickinson, mostly sunny. 56 degrees, relative humidity 90%. Wind southeast at 8 miles an hour. Elsewhere around North Dakota, fog was reported, with a temperature of 60 at Jamestown and 61 at Grand Forks. It was 52 at Garrison. At Williston, it was sunny, with a temperature of 57. It was cloudy, with a temperature of 61 at Fargo and 60 at Devil's Lake. In northern South Dakota, it was cloudy. It was 58 at Mobridge and 62 at Aberdeen. In eastern Montana, skies ranged from sunny to mostly sunny. It was 63 at Miles City, 56 at Glendive, and 54 at Sydney. Once again, at Bismarck, the temperature was 53 degrees with fog. Dense fog advisory for the following counties in North Dakota: Burley, eastern McLean, eastern Morton, eastern Sioux, Emmons, Grant, Kidder, Mercer, Oliver, Sheridan, Wells, western Morton, and western Sioux. Dense fog advisory remains in effect until 11 a.m. Central Daylight Time or 10 a.m. Mountain Daylight Time this morning. What? Visibility 1/4 mile or less in dense fog. Where? Central North Dakota, including the James River Valley. When? Until 11 a.m. Central Daylight Time or 10 a.m. Mountain Daylight Time this morning. The following impacts are expected. Low visibility could make driving conditions hazardous. If driving, slow down, use your headlights, and leave plenty of distance ahead of you. The regional weather forecast from your National Weather Service office in Bismarck. Dense fog will continue across much of central and eastern North Dakota this morning. Temperatures are favored to remain near to slightly above average until late next week. There are medium to high chances for light rain in the eastern half of the state this evening into Saturday morning, then high chances for showers and thunderstorms Sunday evening through Monday night for all but northwest North Dakota. The detailed forecast for North Dakota: today, mostly sunny northwest to cloudy southeast. Dense fog central and east in the morning. Slight chance of light rain or drizzle south central and southeast. Breezy west and central in the afternoon. Highs in the mid-60s to mid-70s. Tonight, cloudy and breezy. Showers likely east. Slight chance of showers northwest and central. Lows in the 50s. Saturday, mostly sunny west to cloudy east. Showers likely east in the morning. Breezy far west and far east. Highs in the mid-60s to mid-70s. Sunday, partly to mostly cloudy. Showers likely with a chance of thunderstorms in the evening through the night. Lows from the lower 40s northwest to mid-50s southeast. Highs in the mid-60s to mid-70s. Here is the forecast for the Bismarck-Mendon listening area. Dense fog advisory in effect until 11 a.m. Central Daylight Time this morning. Rest of today, cloudy. Widespread dense fog early in the morning. A slight chance of showers in the afternoon. Highs in the upper 60s. Southeast winds 5 to 10 miles per hour, increasing to around 15 miles per hour with gusts up to 25 miles per hour in the afternoon. Tonight, cloudy with a 30% chance of showers. Lows in the upper 50s. Southeast winds 15 to 20 miles per hour. Saturday, decreasing clouds. Highs in the lower 70s. South winds 5 to 15 miles per hour. Saturday night, mostly clear. Lows in the upper 40s. Southwest winds around 5 miles per hour, becoming north up to 5 miles per hour.

or after midnight. Sunday, partly sunny. A slight chance of showers in the afternoon. Highs in the lower 70s. East winds around 10 miles per hour. Chance of rain 20%. Sunday night, a chance of thunderstorms. Showers. Lows in the mid-50s. Monday, showers and a slight chance of thunderstorms in the morning, then showers likely and a chance of thunderstorms in the afternoon. Highs in the upper 60s. Monday night, mostly cloudy. A chance of showers in the evening. Lows in the upper 40s. Chance of rain 40%. Tuesday, decreasing clouds. Highs in the mid-60s. Tuesday night, increasing clouds. Lows in the upper 40s. Wednesday, mostly sunny. A slight chance of showers in the afternoon. Highs in the upper 60s. Chance of rain 20%. Wednesday night, partly cloudy. A slight chance of showers in the evening. Lows in the upper 40s. Chance of rain 20%. Thursday, mostly sunny. Highs in the mid-60s. For Western Lake Sakakawea, today, windy. Southeast winds 10 to 20 miles per hour, increasing to 20 to 30 miles per hour in the afternoon. Patchy dense fog in the morning. Mostly sunny. Highs in the lower 70s. Tonight, windy. Southeast winds 25 to 35 miles per hour. Cloudy. Lows in the upper 50s. For Eastern Lake Sakakawea, today, windy. Southeast winds 10 to 15 miles per hour, increasing to 20 to 30 miles per hour in the afternoon. Areas of dense fog in the morning, then patchy fog late in the morning. Mostly cloudy. Highs around 70. Tonight, windy. Southeast winds 20 to 30 miles per hour. Slight chance of showers in the late evening and overnight. Cloudy. Lows in the upper 50s. For Northern Lake Oahe, today, breezy. Southeast winds 15 to 25 miles per hour. Widespread dense fog in the morning. Slight chance of drizzle late in the morning. Slight chance of showers in the afternoon. Cloudy. Highs in the upper 60s. Tonight, breezy. Southeast winds 15 to 25 miles per hour. Chance of showers. Cloudy. Lows in the upper 50s. Here are the weather conditions at 9 a.m. Central Daylight Time. Bismarck, fog was reported. Temperature 53 degrees, relative humidity 100%. Pressure 30.17 inches and steady. Mendon, fog was reported, visibility less than 1/4 of a mile. 52 degrees, relative humidity 100%. Hazen, fog was reported, visibility 1/2 of a mile. 46 degrees, relative humidity 100%. Harvey, fog was reported, visibility 1 mile. 55 degrees, relative humidity 100%. Minot, fog was reported. 51 degrees, relative humidity 100%. Dickinson, mostly sunny. 56 degrees, relative humidity 90%. Wind southeast at 8 miles an hour. Elsewhere around North Dakota, fog was reported, with a temperature of 60 at Jamestown and 61 at Grand Forks. It was 52 at Garrison. At Williston, it was sunny, with a temperature of 57. It was cloudy, with a temperature of 61 at Fargo and 60 at Devil's Lake. In northern South Dakota, it was cloudy. It was 58 at Mobridge and 62 at Aberdeen. In eastern Montana, skies ranged from sunny to mostly sunny. It was 63 at Miles City, 56 at Glendive, and 54 at Sydney. Once again, at Bismarck, the temperature was 53 degrees with fog. Dense fog advisory for the following counties in North Dakota: Burley, eastern McLean, eastern Morton, eastern Sioux, Emmons, Grant, Kidder, Mercer, Oliver, Sheridan, Wells, western Morton, and western Sioux. Dense fog advisory remains in effect until 11 a.m. Central Daylight Time or 10 a.m. Mountain Daylight Time this morning. What? Visibility 1/4 mile or less in dense fog. Where? Central North Dakota, including the James River Valley. When? Until 11 a.m. Central Daylight Time or 10 a.m. Mountain Daylight Time this morning.
The following impacts are expected. Low visibility could make driving conditions hazardous. If driving, slow down, use your headlights, and leave plenty of distance ahead of you. The regional weather forecast from your National Weather Service office in Bismarck. Dense fog will continue across much of central and eastern North Dakota this morning. Temperatures are favored to remain near to slightly above average until late next week. There are medium to high chances for light rain in the eastern half of the state this evening into Saturday morning, then high chances for showers and thunderstorms Sunday evening through Monday night for all but northwest North Dakota. The detailed forecast for North Dakota. Today, mostly sunny northwest to cloudy southeast. Dense fog central and east in the morning. Slight chance of light rain or drizzle south central and southeast. Breezy west and central in the afternoon. Highs in the mid-60s to mid-70s. Tonight, cloudy and breezy. Showers likely east. Slight chance of showers northwest and central. Lows in the 50s. Saturday, mostly sunny west to cloudy east. Showers likely east in the morning. Breezy far west and far east. Highs in the mid-60s to mid-70s. Sunday, partly to mostly cloudy. Showers likely with a chance of thunderstorms in the evening through the night. Lows from the lower 40s northwest to mid-50s southeast. Highs in the mid-60s to mid-70s. Here is the forecast for the Bismarck Mainland listening area. Dense fog advisory in effect until 11 a.m. Central Daylight Time this morning. Rest of today, cloudy. Widespread dense fog early in the morning. A slight chance of showers in the afternoon. Highs in the upper 60s. Southeast winds 5 to 10 miles per hour, increasing to around 15 miles per hour with gusts up to 25 miles per hour in the afternoon. Tonight, cloudy with a 30% chance of showers. Lows in the upper 50s. Southeast winds 15 to 20 miles per hour. Saturday, decreasing clouds. Highs in the lower 70s. South winds 5 to 15 miles per hour. Saturday night, mostly clear. Lows in the upper 40s. Southwest winds around 5 miles per hour, becoming north up to 5 miles per hour after midnight. Sunday, partly sunny. A slight chance of showers in the afternoon. Highs in the lower 70s. East winds around 10 miles per hour. Chance of rain 20%. Sunday night, a chance of thunderstorms. Showers. Lows in the mid-50s. Monday, showers and a slight chance of thunderstorms in the morning, then showers likely and a chance of thunderstorms in the afternoon. Highs in the upper 60s. Monday night, mostly cloudy. A chance of showers in the evening. Lows in the upper 40s. Chance of rain 40%. Tuesday, decreasing clouds. Highs in the mid-60s. Tuesday night, increasing clouds. Lows in the upper 40s. Wednesday, mostly sunny. A slight chance of showers in the afternoon. Highs in the upper 60s. Chance of rain 20%. Wednesday night, partly cloudy. A slight chance of showers in the evening. Lows in the upper 40s. Chance of rain 20%. Thursday, mostly sunny. Highs in the mid-60s. For Western Lake Sakakawea, today, windy. Southeast winds 10 to 20 miles per hour, increasing to 20 to 30 miles per hour in the afternoon. Patchy dense fog in the morning. Mostly sunny. Highs in the lower 70s. Tonight, windy. Southeast winds 25 to 35 miles per hour. Cloudy. Lows in the upper 50s. For Eastern Lake Sakakawea, today, windy. Southeast winds 10 to 15 miles per hour, increasing to 20 to 30 miles per hour in the afternoon. Areas of dense fog in the morning, then patchy fog late in the morning. Mostly cloudy. Highs around 70. Tonight, windy. Southeast winds 20 to 30 miles per hour. Slight chance of showers in the late evening and overnight. Cloudy. Lows in the upper 50s. For Northern Lake Oahe, today, breezy. Southeast winds 15 to 25 miles per hour. Widespread dense fog in the morning. Slight chance of drizzle late in the morning. Slight chance of showers in the afternoon. Cloudy.
highs in the upper 60s.

breezy. Southeast winds 15 to 25 miles per hour. Chance of showers. Cloudy. Lows in the upper 50s. Here are the weather conditions at 9 a.m. Central Daylight Time. Bismarck, fog was reported. Temperature 53 degrees, relative humidity 100%. Pressure 30.17 inches and steady. Menden, fog was reported, visibility less than 1/4 of a mile. 52 degrees, relative humidity 100%. Hazen, fog was reported, visibility 1/2 of a mile. 46 degrees, relative humidity 100%. Harvey, fog was reported, visibility 1 mile. 55 degrees, relative humidity 100%. Minot, fog was reported. 51 degrees, relative humidity 100%. Dickinson, mostly sunny. 56 degrees, relative humidity 90%. Wind southeast at 8 miles an hour. Elsewhere around North Dakota, fog was reported, with a temperature of 60 at Jamestown and 61 at Grand Forks. It was 52 at Garrison. At Williston, it was sunny, with a temperature of 57. It was cloudy, with a temperature of 61 at Fargo and 60 at Devil's Lake. In northern South Dakota, it was cloudy. It was 58 at Mobridge and 62 at Aberdeen. In eastern Montana, skies ranged from sunny to mostly sunny. It was 63 at Miles City, 56 at Glendive, and 54 at Sydney. Once again, at Bismarck, the temperature was 53 degrees with fog. Dense fog advisory for the following counties in North Dakota: Burley, eastern McLean, eastern Morton, eastern Sioux, Emmons, Grant, Kidder, Mercer, Oliver, Sheridan, Wells, western Morton, and western Sioux. Dense fog advisory remains in effect until 11 a.m. Central Daylight Time or 10 a.m. Mountain Daylight Time this morning. What? Visibility 1/4 mile or less in dense fog. Where? Central North Dakota, including the James River Valley. When? Until 11 a.m. Central Daylight Time or 10 a.m. Mountain Daylight Time this morning. The following impacts are expected. Low visibility could make driving conditions hazardous. If driving, slow down, use your headlights, and leave plenty of distance ahead of you. The regional weather forecast from your National Weather Service office in Bismarck. Dense fog will continue across much of central and eastern North Dakota this morning. Temperatures are favored to remain near to slightly above average until late next week. There are medium to high chances for light rain in the eastern half of the state this evening into Saturday morning, then high chances for showers and thunderstorms Sunday evening through Monday night for all but northwest North Dakota. The detailed forecast for North Dakota: today, mostly sunny northwest to cloudy southeast. Dense fog central and east in the morning. Slight chance of light rain or drizzle south central and southeast. Breezy west and central in the afternoon. Highs in the mid-60s to mid-70s. Tonight, cloudy and breezy. Showers likely east. Slight chance of showers northwest and central. Lows in the 50s. Saturday, mostly sunny west to cloudy east. Showers likely east in the morning. Breezy far west and far east. Highs in the mid-60s to mid-70s. Sunday, partly to mostly cloudy. Showers likely with a chance of thunderstorms in the evening through the night. Lows from the lower 40s northwest to mid-50s southeast. Highs in the mid-60s to mid-70s. Here is the forecast for the Bismarck-Menden listening area. Dense fog advisory in effect until 11 a.m. Central Daylight Time this morning. Rest of today, cloudy. Widespread dense fog early in the morning. A slight chance of showers in the afternoon. Highs in the upper 60s. Southeast winds 5 to 10 miles per hour, increasing to around 15 miles per hour with gusts up to 25 miles per hour in the afternoon. Tonight, cloudy with a 30% chance of showers. Lows in the upper 50s. Southeast winds 15 to 20 miles per hour. Saturday, decreasing clouds. Highs in the lower 70s. South winds 5 to 15 miles per hour. Saturday night, mostly clear. Lows in the upper 40s. Southwest winds around 5 miles per hour, becoming north up to 5 miles per hour after midnight. Sunday, partly sunny.

a slight chance of showers in the afternoon. Highs in the lower 70s. East winds around 10 miles per hour. Chance of rain 20%. Sunday night, a chance of thunderstorms. Showers. Lows in the mid-50s. Monday, showers and a slight chance of thunderstorms in the morning, then showers likely and a chance of thunderstorms in the afternoon. Highs in the upper 60s. Monday night, mostly cloudy. A chance of showers in the evening. Lows in the upper 40s. Chance of rain 40%. Tuesday, decreasing clouds. Highs in the mid-60s. Tuesday night, increasing clouds. Lows in the upper 40s. Wednesday, mostly sunny. A slight chance of showers in the afternoon. Highs in the upper 60s. Chance of rain 20%. Wednesday night, partly cloudy. A slight chance of showers in the evening. Lows in the upper 40s. Chance of rain 20%. Thursday, mostly sunny. Highs in the mid-60s. For Western Lake Sakakawea, today, windy. Southeast winds 10 to 20 miles per hour, increasing to 20 to 30 miles per hour in the afternoon. Patchy dense fog in the morning. Mostly sunny. Highs in the lower 70s. Tonight, windy. Southeast winds 25 to 35 miles per hour. Cloudy. Lows in the upper 50s. For Eastern Lake Sakakawea, today, windy. Southeast winds 10 to 15 miles per hour, increasing to 20 to 30 miles per hour in the afternoon. Areas of dense fog in the morning, then patchy fog late in the morning. Mostly cloudy. Highs around 70. Tonight, windy. Southeast winds 20 to 30 miles per hour. Slight chance of showers in the late evening and overnight. Cloudy. Lows in the upper 50s. For Northern Lake Oahe, today, breezy. Southeast winds 15 to 25 miles per hour. Widespread dense fog in the morning. Slight chance of drizzle late in the morning. Slight chance of showers in the afternoon. Cloudy. Highs in the upper 60s. Tonight, breezy. Southeast winds 15 to 25 miles per hour. Chance of showers. Cloudy. Lows in the upper 50s. 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Providing weather information 24 hours a day from your National Weather Service office in Bismarck. Here are the weather conditions at 9 a.m. Central Daylight Time. Bismarck, fog was reported. Temperature 53 degrees, relative humidity 100%. Pressure 30.17 inches and steady. Mendon, fog was reported, visibility less than 1/4 mile. 52 degrees, relative humidity 100%. Hazen, fog was reported, visibility 1/2 mile. 46 degrees, relative humidity 100%. Harvey, fog was reported, visibility 1 mile. 55 degrees, relative humidity 100%. Minot, fog was reported. 51 degrees, relative humidity 100%. Dickinson, mostly sunny. 56 degrees, relative humidity 90%. Wind southeast at 8 miles an hour. Elsewhere around North Dakota, fog was reported, with a temperature of 60 at Jamestown and 61 at Grand Forks. It was 52 at Garrison. At Williston, it was sunny, with a temperature of 57. It was cloudy, with a temperature of 61 at Fargo and 60 at Devil's Lake. In northern South Dakota, it was cloudy. It was 58 at Mobridge and 62 at Aberdeen. In eastern Montana, skies ranged from sunny to mostly sunny. It was 63 at Miles City, 56 at Glendive, and 54 at Sydney. Once again, at Bismarck, the temperature was 53 degrees with fog. Here are the weather conditions at 10 a.m. Central Daylight Time. Bismarck, fog was reported. Temperature 56 degrees, relative humidity 97%. Pressure 30.17 inches and steady. Mendon, fog was reported, visibility less than 1/4 mile. 54 degrees, relative humidity 100%. Hazen, fog was reported. 55 degrees.

with a temperature of 62 at Fargo and 61 at Devil's Lake. In northern South Dakota, it was cloudy. It was 60 at Mobridge and 63 at Aberdeen. In eastern Montana, skies ranged from mostly sunny to partly sunny. It was 65 at Miles City, 59 at Glendive, and 62 at Sydney. Once again, at Bismarck, the temperature was 56 degrees with fog. Dense fog advisory for the following counties in North Dakota: Burley, Eastern McLean, Eastern Morton, Eastern Sioux, Emmons, Grant, Kidder, Mercer, Oliver, Sheridan, Wells, Western Morton, and Western Sioux. Dense fog advisory remains in effect until 11 a.m. Central Daylight Time or 10 a.m. Mountain Daylight Time this morning. What? Visibility 1/4 mile or less in dense fog. Where? Central North Dakota, including the James River Valley. When? Until 11 a.m. Central Daylight Time or 10 a.m. Mountain Daylight Time this morning. The following impacts are expected. Low visibility could make driving conditions hazardous. If driving, slow down, use your headlights, and leave plenty of distance ahead of you. The regional weather forecast from your National Weather Service office in Bismarck. Dense fog will continue across much of central and eastern North Dakota this morning. Temperatures are favored to remain near to slightly above average until late next week. There are medium to high chances for light rain in the eastern half of the state this evening into Saturday morning, then high chances for showers and thunderstorms Sunday evening through Monday night for all but northwest North Dakota. The detailed forecast for North Dakota: today, mostly sunny northwest to cloudy southeast. Dense fog central and east in the morning. Slight chance of light rain or drizzle south central and southeast. Breezy west and central in the afternoon. Highs in the mid-60s to mid-70s. Tonight, cloudy and breezy. Showers likely east. Slight chance of showers northwest and central. Lows in the 50s. Saturday, mostly sunny west to cloudy east. Showers likely east in the morning. Breezy far west and far east. Highs in the mid-60s to mid-70s. Sunday, partly to mostly cloudy. Showers likely with a chance of thunderstorms in the evening through the night. Lows from the lower 40s northwest to mid-50s southeast. Highs in the mid-60s to mid-70s. Here is the forecast for the Bismarck, Minden listening area. Dense fog advisory in effect until 11 a.m. Central Daylight Time this morning. Rest of today, cloudy. Widespread dense fog early in the morning. A slight chance of showers in the afternoon. Highs in the upper 60s. Southeast winds 5 to 10 miles per hour, increasing to around 15 miles per hour with gusts up to 25 miles per hour in the afternoon. Tonight, cloudy with a 30% chance of showers. Lows in the upper 50s. Southeast winds 15 to 20 miles per hour. Saturday, decreasing clouds. Highs in the lower 70s. South winds 5 to 15 miles per hour. Saturday night, mostly clear. Lows in the upper 40s. Southwest winds around 5 miles per hour, becoming north up to 5 miles per hour after midnight. Sunday, partly sunny. A slight chance of showers in the afternoon. Highs in the lower 70s. East winds around 10 miles per hour. Chance of rain 20%. Sunday night, a chance of thunderstorms. Showers. Lows in the mid-50s. Monday, showers and a slight chance of thunderstorms in the morning, then showers likely and a chance of thunderstorms in the afternoon. Highs in the upper 60s. Monday night, mostly cloudy. A chance of showers in the evening. Lows in the upper 40s. Chance of rain 40%. Tuesday, decreasing clouds. Highs in the mid-60s. Tuesday night, increasing clouds. Lows in the upper 40s. Wednesday, mostly sunny. A slight chance of showers in the afternoon. Highs in the upper 60s. Chance of rain 20%. Wednesday night, partly cloudy. A slight chance of showers in the evening. Lows in the upper 40s. Chance of rain 20%. Thursday, mostly sunny. Highs in the mid-60s. For Western Lake Sakakawea, today, windy. Southeast winds 10 to 20 miles per hour, increasing to 20 to 30 miles per hour in the afternoon.

patchy dense fog in the morning. Mostly sunny. Highs in the lower 70s. Tonight, windy. Southeast winds 25 to 35 miles per hour. Cloudy. Lows in the upper 50s. For eastern Lake Sakakawea, today, windy. Southeast winds 10 to 15 miles per hour, increasing to 20 to 30 miles per hour in the afternoon. Areas of dense fog in the morning, then patchy fog late in the morning. Mostly cloudy. Highs around 70. Tonight, windy. Southeast winds 20 to 30 miles per hour. Slight chance of showers in the late evening and overnight. Cloudy. Lows in the upper 50s. For northern Lake Oahe, today, breezy. Southeast winds 15 to 25 miles per hour. Widespread dense fog in the morning. Slight chance of drizzle late in the morning. Slight chance of showers in the afternoon. Cloudy. Highs in the upper 60s. Tonight, breezy. Southeast winds 15 to 25 miles per hour. Chance of showers. Cloudy. Lows in the upper 50s. Here are the weather conditions at 10 a.m. Central Daylight Time. Bismarck, fog was reported. Temperature 56 degrees, relative humidity 97%. Pressure 30.17 inches and steady. Mendham, fog was reported, visibility less than 1/4 of a mile. 54 degrees, relative humidity 100%. Hazen, fog was reported. 55 degrees, relative humidity 100%. Wind south at 10 miles an hour. Harvey, fog was reported. 59 degrees, relative humidity 100%. Wind southeast at 8 miles an hour. Minot, sunny. 56 degrees, relative humidity 97%. Wind southeast at 8 miles an hour. Dickinson, mostly sunny. 59 degrees, relative humidity 87%. Wind southeast at 7 miles an hour. Elsewhere around North Dakota, fog was reported, with a temperature of 60 at Jamestown and 61 at Grand Forks. It was 54 at Garrison. At Williston, it was sunny, with a temperature of 61. It was cloudy, with a temperature of 62 at Fargo and 61 at Devil's Lake. In northern South Dakota, it was cloudy. It was 60 at Mobridge and 63 at Aberdeen. In eastern Montana, skies ranged from mostly sunny to partly sunny. It was 65 at Miles City, 59 at Glendive, and 62 at Sydney. Once again, at Bismarck, the temperature was 56 degrees with fog. Here are the weather conditions at 10 a.m. Central Daylight Time. Bismarck, cloudy. Temperature 56 degrees, relative humidity 100%. Pressure 30.17 inches and steady. Mendham, fog was reported, visibility less than 1/4 of a mile. 54 degrees, relative humidity 100%. Hazen, fog was reported. 55 degrees, relative humidity 100%. Wind south at 10 miles an hour. Harvey, fog was reported. 59 degrees, relative humidity 100%. Wind southeast at 8 miles an hour. Minot, sunny. 56 degrees, relative humidity 97%. Wind southeast at 8 miles an hour. Dickinson, mostly sunny. 59 degrees, relative humidity 87%. Wind southeast at 7 miles an hour. Elsewhere around North Dakota, fog was reported, with a temperature of 60 at Jamestown and 61 at Grand Forks. It was 54 at Garrison. At Williston, it was sunny, with a temperature of 61. It was cloudy, with a temperature of 62 at Fargo and 61 at Devil's Lake. In northern South Dakota, it was cloudy. It was 60 at Mobridge and 63 at Aberdeen. In eastern Montana, skies ranged from mostly sunny to partly sunny. It was 65 at Miles City, 59 at Glendive, and 62 at Sydney. Once again, at Bismarck, the temperature was 56 degrees under cloudy skies. Dense fog advisory for the following counties in North Dakota: Burley, Eastern McLean, Eastern Morton, Eastern Sioux, Emmons, Grant, Kidder, Mercer, Oliver, Sheridan, Wells, Western Morton, and Western Sioux.

Dense fog advisory remains in effect until 11 a.m. Central Daylight Time or 10 a.m. Mountain Daylight Time this morning. What? Visibility 1/4 mile or less in dense fog. Where? Central North Dakota, including the James River Valley. When? Until 11 a.m. Central Daylight Time or 10 a.m. Mountain Daylight Time this morning. The following impacts are expected. Low visibility could make driving conditions hazardous. If driving, slow down, use your headlights, and leave plenty of distance ahead of you. The regional weather forecast from your National Weather Service office in Bismarck. Dense fog will continue across much of central and eastern North Dakota this morning. Temperatures are favored to remain near to slightly above average until late next week. There are medium to high chances for light rain in the eastern half of the state this evening into Saturday morning, then high chances for showers and thunderstorms Sunday evening through Monday night for all but northwest North Dakota. The detailed forecast for North Dakota, today, mostly sunny northwest to cloudy southeast. Dense fog central and east in the morning. Slight chance of light rain or drizzle south central and southeast. Breezy west and central in the afternoon. Highs in the mid-60s to mid-70s. Tonight, cloudy and breezy. Showers likely east. Slight chance of showers northwest and central. Lows in the 50s. Saturday, mostly sunny west to cloudy east. Showers likely east in the morning. Breezy far west and far east. Highs in the mid-60s to mid-70s. Sunday, partly to mostly cloudy. Showers likely with a chance of thunderstorms in the evening through the night. Lows from the lower 40s northwest to mid-50s southeast. Highs in the mid-60s to mid-70s. Here is the forecast for the Bismarck Minden listening area. Dense fog advisory in effect until 11 a.m. Central Daylight Time this morning. Rest of today, cloudy. Widespread dense fog early in the morning. A slight chance of showers in the afternoon. Highs in the upper 60s. Southeast winds 5 to 10 miles per hour, increasing to around 15 miles per hour with gusts up to 25 miles per hour in the afternoon. Tonight, cloudy with a 30% chance of showers. Lows in the upper 50s. Southeast winds 15 to 20 miles per hour. Saturday, decreasing clouds. Highs in the lower 70s. South winds 5 to 15 miles per hour. Saturday night, mostly clear. Lows in the upper 40s. Southwest winds around 5 miles per hour, becoming north up to 5 miles per hour after midnight. Sunday, partly sunny. A slight chance of showers in the afternoon. Highs in the lower 70s. East winds around 10 miles per hour. Chance of rain 20%. Sunday night, a chance of thunderstorms. Showers. Lows in the mid-50s. Monday, showers and a slight chance of thunderstorms in the morning, then showers likely and a chance of thunderstorms in the afternoon. Highs in the upper 60s. Monday night, mostly cloudy. A chance of showers in the evening. Lows in the upper 40s. Chance of rain 40%. Tuesday, decreasing clouds. Highs in the mid-60s. Tuesday night, increasing clouds. Lows in the upper 40s. Wednesday, mostly sunny. A slight chance of showers in the afternoon. Highs in the upper 60s. Chance of rain 20%. Wednesday night, partly cloudy. A slight chance of showers in the evening. Lows in the upper 40s. Chance of rain 20%. Thursday, mostly sunny. Highs in the mid-60s. For Western Lake Sakakawea, today, windy. Southeast winds 10 to 20 miles per hour, increasing to 20 to 30 miles per hour in the afternoon. Patchy dense fog in the morning. Mostly sunny. Highs in the lower 70s. Tonight, windy. Southeast winds 25 to 35 miles per hour. Cloudy. Lows in the upper 50s. For Eastern Lake Sakakawea, today, windy. Southeast winds 10 to 15 miles per hour, increasing to 20 to 30 miles per hour in the afternoon. Areas of dense fog in the morning, then patchy fog late in the morning. Mostly cloudy. Highs around 70. Tonight, windy. Southeast winds 20 to 30 miles per hour.
Slight chance of showers in the late evening and

overnight, cloudy, lows in the upper 50s. For northern Lake Oahe, today, breezy. Southeast winds 15 to 25 miles per hour. Widespread dense fog in the morning. Slight chance of drizzle late in the morning. Slight chance of showers in the afternoon. Cloudy. Highs in the upper 60s. Tonight, breezy. Southeast winds 15 to 25 miles per hour. Chance of showers. Cloudy. Lows in the upper 50s. Here are the weather conditions at 10 a.m. Central Daylight Time. Bismarck, cloudy. Temperature 56 degrees, relative humidity 100%. Pressure 30.17 inches and steady. Mendan, fog was reported, visibility less than 1/4 of a mile. 54 degrees, relative humidity 100%. Hazen, fog was reported. 55 degrees, relative humidity 100%. Wind south at 10 miles an hour. Harvey, fog was reported. 59 degrees, relative humidity 100%. Wind southeast at 8 miles an hour. Minot, sunny. 56 degrees, relative humidity 97%. Wind southeast at 8 miles an hour. Dickinson, mostly sunny. 59 degrees, relative humidity 87%. Wind southeast at 7 miles an hour. Elsewhere around North Dakota, fog was reported, with a temperature of 60 at Jamestown and 61 at Grand Forks. It was 54 at Garrison. At Williston, it was sunny, with a temperature of 61. It was cloudy, with a temperature of 62 at Fargo and 61 at Devil's Lake. In northern South Dakota, it was cloudy. It was 60 at Mobridge and 63 at Aberdeen. In eastern Montana, skies ranged from mostly sunny to partly sunny. It was 65 at Miles City, 59 at Glendive, and 62 at Sydney. Once again, at Bismarck, the temperature was 56 degrees under cloudy skies. Dense fog advisory for the following counties in North Dakota: Burley, eastern McLean, eastern Morton, eastern Sioux, Emmons, Grant, Kidder, Mercer, Oliver, Sheridan, Wells, western Morton, and western Sioux. Dense fog advisory remains in effect until 11 a.m. Central Daylight Time or 10 a.m. Mountain Daylight Time this morning. What? Visibility 1/4 mile or less in dense fog. Where? Central North Dakota, including the James River Valley. When? Until 11 a.m. Central Daylight Time or 10 a.m. Mountain Daylight Time this morning. The following impacts are expected. Low visibility could make driving conditions hazardous. If driving, slow down, use your headlights, and leave plenty of distance ahead of you. The regional weather forecast from your National Weather Service office in Bismarck. Dense fog will continue across much of central and eastern North Dakota this morning. Temperatures are favored to remain near to slightly above average until late next week. There are medium to high chances for light rain in the eastern half of the state this evening into Saturday morning, then high chances for showers and thunderstorms Sunday evening through Monday night for all but northwest North Dakota. The detailed forecast for North Dakota: today, mostly sunny northwest to cloudy southeast. Dense fog central and east in the morning. Slight chance of light rain or drizzle south central and southeast. Breezy west and central in the afternoon. Highs in the mid-60s to mid-70s. Tonight, cloudy and breezy. Showers likely east. Slight chance of showers northwest and central. Lows in the 50s. Saturday, mostly sunny west to cloudy east. Showers likely east in the morning. Breezy far west and far east. Highs in the mid-60s to mid-70s. Sunday, partly to mostly cloudy. Showers likely with a chance of thunderstorms in the evening through the night. Lows from the lower 40s northwest to mid-50s southeast. Highs in the mid-60s to mid-70s. Here is the forecast for the Bismarck-Mendon listening area. Dense fog advisory in effect until 11 a.m. Central Daylight Time this morning. Rest of today, cloudy. Widespread dense fog early in the morning. A slight chance of showers in the afternoon. Highs in the upper 60s. Southeast winds 5 to 10 miles per hour, increasing to around 15 miles per hour with gusts up to 25 miles per hour in the afternoon.
Tonight, cloudy with a 30% chance of showers. Lows in the upper 50s. Southeast winds 15 to 20 miles per hour. Saturday, decreasing clouds. Highs in the lower 70s. South winds 5 to 15 miles per hour. Saturday night, mostly clear. Lows in the upper 40s. Southwest winds around 5 miles per hour, becoming north up to 5 miles per hour after midnight. Sunday, partly sunny. A slight chance of showers in the afternoon. Highs in the lower 70s. East winds around 10 miles per hour. Chance of rain 20%. Sunday night, a chance of thunderstorms. Showers. Lows in the mid-50s. Monday, showers and a slight chance of thunderstorms in the morning, then showers likely and a chance of thunderstorms in the afternoon. Highs in the upper 60s. Monday night, mostly cloudy. A chance of showers in the evening. Lows in the upper 40s. Chance of rain 40%. Tuesday, decreasing clouds. Highs in the mid-60s. Tuesday night, increasing clouds. Lows in the upper 40s. Wednesday, mostly sunny. A slight chance of showers in the afternoon. Highs in the upper 60s. Chance of rain 20%. Wednesday night, partly cloudy. A slight chance of showers in the evening. Lows in the upper 40s. Chance of rain 20%. Thursday, mostly sunny. Highs in the mid-60s. For Western Lake Sakakawea, today, windy. Southeast winds 10 to 20 miles per hour, increasing to 20 to 30 miles per hour in the afternoon. Patchy dense fog in the morning. Mostly sunny. Highs in the lower 70s. Tonight, windy. Southeast winds 25 to 35 miles per hour. Cloudy. Lows in the upper 50s. For Eastern Lake Sakakawea, today, windy. Southeast winds 10 to 15 miles per hour, increasing to 20 to 30 miles per hour in the afternoon. Areas of dense fog in the morning, then patchy fog late in the morning. Mostly cloudy. Highs around 70. Tonight, windy. Southeast winds 20 to 30 miles per hour. Slight chance of showers in the late evening and overnight. Cloudy. Lows in the upper 50s. For Northern Lake Oahe, today, breezy. Southeast winds 15 to 25 miles per hour. Widespread dense fog in the morning. Slight chance of drizzle late in the morning. Slight chance of showers in the afternoon. Cloudy. Highs in the upper 60s. Tonight, breezy. Southeast winds 15 to 25 miles per hour. Chance of showers. Cloudy. Lows in the upper 50s. Here are the weather conditions at 10 a.m. Central Daylight Time. Bismarck, cloudy. Temperature 56 degrees, relative humidity 100%. Pressure 30.17 inches and steady. Mendon, fog was reported, visibility less than 1/4 of a mile. 54 degrees, relative humidity 100%. Hazen, fog was reported. 55 degrees, relative humidity 100%. Wind south at 10 miles an hour. Harvey, fog was reported. 59 degrees, relative humidity 100%. Wind southeast at 8 miles an hour. Minot, sunny. 56 degrees, relative humidity 97%. Wind southeast at 8 miles an hour. Dickinson, mostly sunny. 59 degrees, relative humidity 87%. Wind southeast at 7 miles an hour. Elsewhere around North Dakota, fog was reported, with a temperature of 60 at Jamestown and 61 at Grand Forks. It was 54 at Garrison. At Williston, it was sunny, with a temperature of 61. It was cloudy, with a temperature of 62 at Fargo and 61 at Devil's Lake. In northern South Dakota, it was cloudy. It was 60 at Mobridge and 63 at Aberdeen. In eastern Montana, skies ranged from mostly sunny to partly sunny. It was 65 at Miles City, 59 at Glendive, and 62 at Sydney. Once again, at Bismarck, the temperature was 56 degrees under cloudy skies.
Dense fog advisory for the following counties in North Dakota: Burley, Eastern McLean, Eastern Morton, Eastern

Sue, Emmons, Grant, Kidder, Mercer, Oliver, Sheridan, Wells, Western Morton, and Western Sioux. Dense fog advisory remains in effect until 11 a.m. Central Daylight Time or 10 a.m. Mountain Daylight Time this morning. What? Visibility 1/4 mile or less in dense fog. Where? Central North Dakota, including the James River Valley. When? Until 11 a.m. Central Daylight Time or 10 a.m. Mountain Daylight Time this morning. The following impacts are expected. Low visibility could make driving conditions hazardous. If driving, slow down, use your headlights, and leave plenty of distance ahead of you. The regional weather forecast from your National Weather Service office in Bismarck. Dense fog will continue across much of central and eastern North Dakota this morning. Temperatures are favored to remain near to slightly above average until late next week. There are medium to high chances for light rain in the eastern half of the state this evening into Saturday morning, then high chances for showers and thunderstorms Sunday evening through Monday night for all but northwest North Dakota. The detailed forecast for North Dakota, today, mostly sunny northwest to cloudy southeast. Dense fog central and east in the morning. Slight chance of light rain or drizzle south central and southeast. Breezy west and central in the afternoon. Highs in the mid-60s to mid-70s. Tonight, cloudy and breezy. Showers likely east. Slight chance of showers northwest and central. Lows in the 50s. Saturday, mostly sunny west to cloudy east. Showers likely east in the morning. Breezy far west and far east. Highs in the mid-60s to mid-70s. Sunday, partly to mostly cloudy. Showers likely with a chance of thunderstorms in the evening through the night. Lows from the lower 40s northwest to mid-50s southeast. Highs in the mid-60s to mid-70s. 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Providing weather information 24 hours a day from your National Weather Service office in Bismarck. Here is the forecast for the Bismarck Minden listening area. Dense fog advisory in effect until 11 a.m. Central Daylight Time this morning. Rest of today, cloudy. Widespread dense fog early in the morning. A slight chance of showers in the afternoon. Highs in the upper 60s. Southeast winds 5 to 10 miles per hour, increasing to around 15 miles per hour with gusts up to 25 miles per hour in the afternoon. Tonight, cloudy with a 30% chance of showers. Lows in the upper 50s. Southeast winds 15 to 20 miles per hour. Saturday, decreasing clouds. Highs in the lower 70s. South winds 5 to 15 miles per hour. Saturday night, mostly clear. Lows in the upper 40s. Southwest winds around 5 miles per hour, becoming north up to 5 miles per hour after midnight. Sunday, partly sunny. A slight chance of showers in the afternoon. Highs in the lower 70s. East winds around 10 miles per hour. Chance of rain 20%. Sunday night, a chance of thunderstorms. Showers. Lows in the mid-50s. Monday, showers and a slight chance of thunderstorms in the morning, then showers likely and a chance of thunderstorms in the afternoon. Highs in the upper 60s. Monday night, mostly cloudy. A chance of showers in the evening. Lows in the upper 40s. Chance of rain 40%. Tuesday, decreasing clouds. Highs in the mid-60s. Tuesday night, increasing clouds. Lows in the upper 40s. Wednesday, mostly sunny. A slight chance of showers in the afternoon. Highs in the upper 60s. Chance of rain 20%. Wednesday night, partly cloudy. A slight chance of showers in the evening. Lows in the upper 40s. Chance of rain 20%. Thursday, mostly sunny. Highs in the mid-60s. For Western Lake Sakakawea, today, windy. Southeast winds 10 to 20 miles per hour, increasing to 20 to 30 miles per hour in the afternoon. Patchy dense fog in the morning. Mostly sunny. Highs in the lower 70s to 20 miles per hour, increasing to 20 to 30 miles per hour in the afternoon. Patchy dense fog in the morning. Mostly sunny. Highs in the lower 70s. Tonight, windy.

Southeast winds 25 to 35 miles per hour. Cloudy. Lows in the upper 50s. For eastern Lake Sakakawea, today, windy. Southeast winds 10 to 15 miles per hour, increasing to 20 to 30 miles per hour in the afternoon. Areas of dense fog in the morning, then patchy fog late in the morning. Mostly cloudy. Highs around 70. Tonight, windy. Southeast winds 20 to 30 miles per hour. Slight chance of showers in the late evening and overnight. Cloudy. Lows in the upper 50s. For northern Lake Oahe, today, breezy. Southeast winds 15 to 25 miles per hour. Widespread dense fog in the morning. Slight chance of drizzle late in the morning. Slight chance of showers in the afternoon. Cloudy. Highs in the upper 60s. Tonight, breezy. Southeast winds 15 to 25 miles per hour. Chance of showers. Cloudy. Lows in the upper 50s. Here are the weather conditions at 10 a.m. Central Daylight Time. Bismarck, cloudy. Temperature 56 degrees, relative humidity 100%. Pressure 30.17 inches and steady. Mendham, fog was reported, visibility less than 1/4 of a mile. 54 degrees, relative humidity 100%. Hazen, fog was reported. 55 degrees, relative humidity 100%. Wind south at 10 miles an hour. Harvey, fog was reported. 59 degrees, relative humidity 100%. Wind southeast at 8 miles an hour. Minot, sunny. 56 degrees, relative humidity 97%. Wind southeast at 8 miles an hour. Dickinson, mostly sunny. 59 degrees, relative humidity 87%. Wind southeast at 7 miles an hour. Elsewhere around North Dakota, fog was reported, with a temperature of 60 at Jamestown and 61 at Grand Forks. It was 54 at Garrison. At Williston, it was sunny, with a temperature of 61. It was cloudy, with a temperature of 62 at Fargo and 61 at Devil's Lake. In northern South Dakota, it was cloudy. It was 60 at Mobridge and 63 at Aberdeen. In eastern Montana, skies ranged from mostly sunny to partly sunny. It was 65 at Miles City, 59 at Glendive, and 62 at Sydney. Once again, at Bismarck, the temperature was 56 degrees under cloudy skies. Dense fog advisory for the following counties in North Dakota: Burley, eastern McLean, eastern Morton, eastern Sioux, Emmons, Grant, Kidder, Mercer, Oliver, Sheridan, Wells, western Morton, and western Sioux. Dense fog advisory remains in effect until 11 a.m. Central Daylight Time or 10 a.m. Mountain Daylight Time this morning. What? Visibility 1/4 mile or less in dense fog. Where? Central North Dakota, including the James River Valley. When? Until 11 a.m. Central Daylight Time or 10 a.m. Mountain Daylight Time this morning. The following impacts are expected. Low visibility could make driving conditions hazardous. If driving, slow down, use your headlights, and leave plenty of distance ahead of you. The regional weather forecast from your National Weather Service office in Bismarck. Dense fog will continue across much of central and eastern North Dakota this morning. Temperatures are favored to remain near to slightly above average until late next week. There are medium to high chances for light rain in the eastern half of the state this evening into Saturday morning, then high chances for showers and thunderstorms Sunday evening through Monday night for all but northwest North Dakota. The detailed forecast for North Dakota: today, mostly sunny northwest to cloudy southeast. Dense fog central and east in the morning. Slight chance of light rain or drizzle south central and southeast. Breezy west and central in the afternoon. Highs in the mid-60s to mid-70s. Tonight, cloudy and breezy. Showers likely east. Slight chance of showers northwest and central. Lows in the 50s. Saturday, mostly sunny west to cloudy east. Showers likely east in the morning. Breezy far west and far east. Highs in the mid-60s to mid-70s. Sunday, partly to mostly cloudy. Showers likely with a chance of thunderstorms in the evening through the night. Lows from the lower 40s northwest to mid 50s southeast.
highs in the mid-60s to mid-70s. Here is the forecast for the Bismarck Mainland listening area. Dense fog advisory in effect until 11 a.m. Central Daylight Time this morning. Rest of today, cloudy. Widespread fog late in the morning. A slight chance of showers in the afternoon. Highs in the upper 60s. Southeast winds around 5 miles per hour, increasing to 10 to 15 miles per hour with gusts up to 25 miles per hour in the afternoon. Tonight, cloudy with a 30% chance of showers. Lows in the upper 50s. Southeast winds 15 to 20 miles per hour. Saturday, decreasing clouds. Highs in the lower 70s. South winds 5 to 15 miles per hour. Saturday night, mostly clear. Lows in the upper 40s. Southwest winds around 5 miles per hour, becoming north up to 5 miles per hour after midnight. Sunday, partly sunny. A slight chance of showers in the afternoon. Highs in the lower 70s. East winds around 10 miles per hour. Chance of rain 20%. Sunday night, a chance of thunderstorms. Showers. Lows in the mid-50s. Monday, showers and a slight chance of thunderstorms in the morning, then showers likely and a chance of thunderstorms in the afternoon. Highs in the upper 60s. Monday night, mostly cloudy. A chance of showers in the evening. Lows in the upper 40s. Chance of rain 40%. Tuesday, decreasing clouds. Highs in the mid-60s. Tuesday night, increasing clouds. Lows in the upper 40s. Wednesday, mostly sunny. A slight chance of showers in the afternoon. Highs in the upper 60s. Chance of rain 20%. Wednesday night, partly cloudy. A slight chance of showers in the evening. Lows in the upper 40s. Chance of rain 20%. Thursday, mostly sunny. Highs in the mid-60s. For Western Lake Sakakawea, today, windy. Southeast winds 10 to 20 miles per hour, increasing to 20 to 30 miles per hour in the afternoon. Patchy dense fog in the morning. Mostly sunny. Highs in the lower 70s. Tonight, windy. Southeast winds 25 to 35 miles per hour. Cloudy. Lows in the upper 50s. For Eastern Lake Sakakawea, today, windy. Southeast winds 10 to 15 miles per hour, increasing to 20 to 30 miles per hour in the afternoon. Areas of dense fog in the morning, then patchy fog late in the morning. Mostly cloudy. Highs around 70. Tonight, windy. Southeast winds 20 to 30 miles per hour. Slight chance of showers in the late evening and overnight. Cloudy. Lows in the upper 50s. For Northern Lake Oahe, today, breezy. Southeast winds 15 to 25 miles per hour. Widespread dense fog in the morning. Slight chance of drizzle late in the morning. Slight chance of showers in the afternoon. Cloudy. Highs in the upper 60s. Tonight, breezy. Southeast winds 15 to 25 miles per hour. Chance of showers. Cloudy. Lows in the upper 50s. Here are the weather conditions at 10 a.m. Central Daylight Time. Bismarck, cloudy. Temperature 56 degrees, relative humidity 100%. Pressure 30.17 inches and steady. Mendham, fog was reported, visibility less than 1/4 of a mile. 54 degrees, relative humidity 100%. Hazen, fog was reported. 55 degrees, relative humidity 100%. Wind south at 10 miles an hour. Harvey, fog was reported. 59 degrees, relative humidity 100%. Wind southeast at 8 miles an hour. Minot, sunny. 56 degrees, relative humidity 97%. Wind southeast at 8 miles an hour. Dickinson, mostly sunny. 59 degrees, relative humidity 87%. Wind southeast at 7 miles an hour. Elsewhere around North Dakota, fog was reported, with a temperature of 60 at Jamestown and 61 at Grand Forks. It was 54 at Garrison. At Williston, it was sunny, with a temperature of 61. It was cloudy, with a temperature of 62 at

Fargo and 61 at Devil's Lake. In northern South Dakota, it was cloudy. It was 60 at Mobridge and 63 at Aberdeen. In eastern Montana, skies ranged from mostly sunny to partly sunny. It was 65 at Miles City, 59 at Glendive, and 62 at Sydney. Once again, at Bismarck, the temperature was 56 degrees under cloudy skies. Dense fog advisory for the following counties in North Dakota: Burley, Eastern McLean, Eastern Morton, Eastern Sioux, Emmons, Grant, Kidder, Mercer, Oliver, Sheridan, Wells, Western Morton, and Western Sioux. Dense fog advisory remains in effect until 11 a.m. Central Daylight Time or 10 a.m. Mountain Daylight Time this morning. What? Visibility 1/4 mile or less in dense fog. Where? Central North Dakota, including the James River Valley. When? Until 11 a.m. Central Daylight Time or 10 a.m. Mountain Daylight Time this morning. The following impacts are expected. Low visibility could make driving conditions hazardous. If driving, slow down, use your headlights, and leave plenty of distance ahead of you. The regional weather forecast from your National Weather Service office in Bismarck. Dense fog will continue across much of central and eastern North Dakota this morning. Temperatures are favored to remain near to slightly above average until late next week. There are medium to high chances for light rain in the eastern half of the state this evening into Saturday morning, then high chances for showers and thunderstorms Sunday evening through Monday night for all but northwest North Dakota. The detailed forecast for North Dakota: today, mostly sunny northwest to cloudy southeast. Dense fog central and east in the morning. Slight chance of light rain or drizzle south central and southeast. Breezy west and central in the afternoon. Highs in the mid-60s to mid-70s. Tonight, cloudy and breezy. Showers likely east. Slight chance of showers northwest and central. Lows in the 50s. Saturday, mostly sunny west to cloudy east. Showers likely east in the morning. Breezy far west and far east. Highs in the mid-60s to mid-70s. Sunday, partly to mostly cloudy. Showers likely with a chance of thunderstorms in the evening through the night. Lows from the lower 40s northwest to mid-50s southeast. Highs in the mid-60s to mid-70s. Here is the forecast for the Bismarck, Minn, and listening area. Dense fog advisory in effect until 11 a.m. Central Daylight Time this morning. Rest of today, cloudy. Widespread fog late in the morning. A slight chance of showers in the afternoon. Highs in the upper 60s. Southeast winds around 5 miles per hour, increasing to 10 to 15 miles per hour with gusts up to 25 miles per hour in the afternoon. Tonight, cloudy with a 30% chance of showers. Lows in the upper 50s. Southeast winds 15 to 20 miles per hour. Saturday, decreasing clouds. Highs in the lower 70s. South winds 5 to 15 miles per hour. Saturday night, mostly clear. Lows in the upper 40s. Southwest winds around 5 miles per hour, becoming north up to 5 miles per hour after midnight. Sunday, partly sunny. A slight chance of showers in the afternoon. Highs in the lower 70s. East winds around 10 miles per hour. Chance of rain 20%. Sunday night, a chance of thunderstorms. Showers. Lows in the mid-50s. Monday, showers and a slight chance of thunderstorms in the morning, then showers likely and a chance of thunderstorms in the afternoon. Highs in the upper 60s. Monday night, mostly cloudy. A chance of showers in the evening. Lows in the upper 40s. Chance of rain 40%. Tuesday, decreasing clouds. Highs in the mid-60s. Tuesday night, increasing clouds. Lows in the upper 40s. Wednesday, mostly sunny. A slight chance of showers in the afternoon. Highs in the upper 60s. Chance of rain 20%. Wednesday night, partly cloudy. A slight chance of showers in the evening. Lows in the upper 40s. Chance of rain 20%. Thursday, mostly sunny. Highs in the mid-60s. For Western Lake Sakakawea, today, windy. Southeast winds 10 to 20 miles per hour, increasing to 20 to 30 miles per hour in the afternoon.
patchy, dense fog in the morning. Mostly sunny. Highs in the lower 70s. Tonight, windy. Southeast winds 25 to 35 miles per hour. Cloudy. Lows in the upper 50s. For eastern Lake Sakakawea, today, windy. Southeast winds 10 to 15 miles per hour, increasing to 20 to 30 miles per hour in the afternoon. Areas of dense fog in the morning, then patchy fog late in the morning. Mostly cloudy. Highs around 70. Tonight, windy. Southeast winds 20 to 30 miles per hour. Slight chance of showers in the late evening and overnight. Cloudy. Lows in the upper 50s. For northern Lake Oahe, today, breezy. Southeast winds 15 to 25 miles per hour. Widespread dense fog in the morning. Slight chance of drizzle late in the morning. Slight chance of showers in the afternoon. Cloudy. Highs in the upper 60s. Tonight, breezy. Southeast winds 15 to 25 miles per hour. Chance of showers. Cloudy. Lows in the upper 50s. Here are the weather conditions at 10 a.m. Central Daylight Time. Bismarck, cloudy. Temperature 56 degrees, relative humidity 100%. Pressure 30.17 inches and steady. Mandan, fog was reported, visibility less than 1/4 of a mile. 54 degrees, relative humidity 100%. Hazen, fog was reported. 55 degrees, relative humidity 100%. Wind south at 10 miles an hour. Harvey, fog was reported. 59 degrees, relative humidity 100%. Wind southeast at 8 miles an hour. Minot, sunny. 56 degrees, relative humidity 97%. Wind southeast at 8 miles an hour. Dickinson, mostly sunny. 59 degrees, relative humidity 87%. Wind southeast at 7 miles an hour. Elsewhere around North Dakota, fog was reported, with a temperature of 60 at Jamestown and 61 at Grand Forks. It was 54 at Garrison. At Williston, it was sunny, with a temperature of 61. It was cloudy, with a temperature of 62 at Fargo and 61 at Devil's Lake. In northern South Dakota, it was cloudy. It was 60 at Mobridge and 63 at Aberdeen. In eastern Montana, skies ranged from mostly sunny to partly sunny. It was 65 at Miles City, 59 at Glendive, and 62 at Sydney. Once again, at Bismarck, the temperature was 56 degrees under cloudy skies. Dense fog advisory for the following counties in North Dakota: Burley, eastern McLean, eastern Morton, eastern Sioux, Emmons, Grant, Kidder, Mercer, Oliver, Sheridan, Wells, western Morton, and western Sioux. Dense fog advisory remains in effect until 11 a.m. Central Daylight Time or 10 a.m. Mountain Daylight Time this morning. What? Visibility 1/4 mile or less in dense fog. Where? Central North Dakota, including the James River Valley. When? Until 11 a.m. Central Daylight Time or 10 a.m. Mountain Daylight Time this morning. The following impacts are expected. Low visibility could make driving conditions hazardous. If driving, slow down, use your headlights, and leave plenty of distance ahead of you. The regional weather forecast from your National Weather Service office in Bismarck. Dense fog will continue across much of central and eastern North Dakota this morning. Temperatures are favored to remain near to slightly above average until late next week. There are medium to high chances for light rain in the eastern half of the state this evening into Saturday morning, then high chances for showers and thunderstorms Sunday evening through Monday night for all but northwest North Dakota. The detailed forecast for North Dakota: today, mostly sunny northwest to cloudy southeast. Dense fog central and east in the morning. Slight chance of light rain or drizzle south central and southeast. Breezy west and central in the afternoon. Highs in the mid-60s to mid-70s. Tonight, cloudy and breezy. Showers likely east. Slight chance of showers northwest and central. Lows in the 50s. Saturday, mostly sunny west to cloudy east. Showers likely east in the morning. Breezy far west and far east. Highs in the mid-60s to mid-70s. Sunday, partly to mostly cloudy.
showers, likely with

a chance of thunderstorms in the evening through the night. Lows from the lower 40s northwest to mid 50s southeast. Highs in the mid 60s to mid 70s. Here is the forecast for the Bismarck Mandan listening area. Dense fog advisory in effect until 11 a.m. Central Daylight Time this morning. Rest of today, cloudy. Widespread fog late in the morning. A slight chance of showers in the afternoon. Highs in the upper 60s. Southeast winds around 5 miles per hour, increasing to 10 to 15 miles per hour with gusts up to 25 miles per hour in the afternoon. Tonight, cloudy with a 30% chance of showers. Lows in the upper 50s. Southeast winds 15 to 20 miles per hour. Saturday, decreasing clouds. Highs in the lower 70s. South winds 5 to 15 miles per hour. Saturday night, mostly clear. Lows in the upper 40s. Southwest winds around 5 miles per hour, becoming north up to 5 miles per hour after midnight. Sunday, partly sunny. A slight chance of showers in the afternoon. Highs in the lower 70s. East winds around 10 miles per hour. Chance of rain 20%. Sunday night, a chance of thunderstorms. Showers. Lows in the mid-50s. Monday, showers and a slight chance of thunderstorms in the morning, then showers likely and a chance of thunderstorms in the afternoon. Highs in the upper 60s. Monday night, mostly cloudy. A chance of showers in the evening. Lows in the upper 40s. Chance of rain 40%. Tuesday, decreasing clouds. Highs in the mid-60s. Tuesday night, increasing clouds. Lows in the upper 40s. Wednesday, mostly sunny. A slight chance of showers in the afternoon. Highs in the upper 60s. Chance of rain 20%. Wednesday night, partly cloudy. A slight chance of showers in the evening. Lows in the upper 40s. Chance of rain 20%. Thursday, mostly sunny. Highs in the mid-60s. For Western Lake Sakakawea, today, windy. Southeast winds 10 to 20 miles per hour, increasing to 20 to 30 miles per hour in the afternoon. Patchy dense fog in the morning. Mostly sunny. Highs in the lower 70s. Tonight, windy. Southeast winds 25 to 35 miles per hour. Cloudy. Lows in the upper 50s. For Eastern Lake Sakakawea, today, windy. Southeast winds 10 to 15 miles per hour, increasing to 20 to 30 miles per hour in the afternoon. Areas of dense fog in the morning, then patchy fog late in the morning. Mostly cloudy. Highs around 70. Tonight, windy. Southeast winds 20 to 30 miles per hour. Slight chance of showers in the late evening and overnight. Cloudy. Lows in the upper 50s. For Northern Lake Oahe, today, breezy. Southeast winds 15 to 25 miles per hour. Widespread dense fog in the morning. Slight chance of drizzle late in the morning. Slight chance of showers in the afternoon. Cloudy. Highs in the upper 60s. Tonight, breezy. Southeast winds 15 to 25 miles per hour. Chance of showers. Cloudy. Lows in the upper 50s. Here are the weather conditions at 10 a.m. Central Daylight Time. Bismarck, cloudy. Temperature 56 degrees, relative humidity 100%. Pressure 30.17 inches and steady. Mandan, fog was reported, visibility less than 1/4 of a mile. 54 degrees, relative humidity 100%. Hazen, fog was reported. 55 degrees, relative humidity 100%. Wind south at 10 miles an hour. Harvey, fog was reported. 59 degrees, relative humidity 100%. Wind southeast at 8 miles an hour. Minot, sunny. 56 degrees, relative humidity 97%. Wind southeast at 8 miles an hour. Dickinson, mostly sunny. 59 degrees, relative humidity 87%. Wind southeast at 7 miles an hour. Elsewhere around North Dakota, fog was reported, with a temperature of 60 at Jamestown and 61 at Grand Forks. It was 54 at Garrison.

At Williston, it was sunny with a temperature of 61. It was cloudy with a temperature of 62 at Fargo and 61 at Devil's Lake. In northern South Dakota, it was cloudy. It was 60 at Mobridge and 63 at Aberdeen. In eastern Montana, skies ranged from mostly sunny to partly sunny. It was 65 at Miles City, 59 at Glendive, and 62 at Sydney. Once again, at Bismarck, the temperature was 56 degrees under cloudy skies. Dense fog advisory for the following counties in North Dakota: Burley, Eastern McLean, Eastern Morton, Eastern Sioux, Emmons, Grant, Kidder, Mercer, Oliver, Sheridan, Wells, Western Morton, and Western Sioux. Dense fog advisory will expire at 11 a.m. Central Daylight Time or 10 a.m. Mountain Daylight Time this morning. Visibilities will continue to improve late this morning. The regional weather forecast from your National Weather Service office in Bismarck. Dense fog will continue across much of central and eastern North Dakota this morning. Temperatures are favored to remain near to slightly above average until late next week. There are medium to high chances for light rain in the eastern half of the state this evening into Saturday morning, then high chances for showers and thunderstorms Sunday evening through Monday night for all but northwest North Dakota. The detailed forecast for North Dakota: today, mostly sunny northwest to cloudy southeast. Dense fog central and east in the morning. Slight chance of light rain or drizzle south central and southeast. Breezy west and central in the afternoon. Highs in the mid-60s to mid-70s. Tonight, cloudy and breezy. Showers likely east. Slight chance of showers northwest and central. Lows in the 50s. Saturday, mostly sunny west to cloudy east. Showers likely east in the morning. Breezy far west and far east. Highs in the mid-60s to mid-70s. Sunday, partly to mostly cloudy. Showers likely with a chance of thunderstorms in the evening through the night. Lows from the lower 40s northwest to mid-50s southeast. Highs in the mid-60s to mid-70s. 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Providing weather information 24 hours a day from your National Weather Service office in Bismarck. Here is the forecast for the Bismarck Minden listening area. Dense fog advisory in effect until 11 a.m. Central Daylight Time this morning. Rest of today, cloudy. Widespread fog late in the morning. A slight chance of showers in the afternoon. Highs in the upper 60s. Southeast winds around 5 miles per hour, increasing to 10 to 15 miles per hour with gusts up to 25 miles per hour in the afternoon. Tonight, cloudy with a 30% chance of showers. Lows in the upper 50s. Southeast winds 15 to 20 miles per hour. Saturday, decreasing clouds. Highs in the lower 70s. South winds 5 to 15 miles per hour. Saturday night, mostly clear. Lows in the upper 40s. Southwest winds around 5 miles per hour, becoming north up to 5 miles per hour after midnight. Sunday, partly sunny. A slight chance of showers in the afternoon. Highs in the lower 70s. East winds around 10 miles per hour. Chance of rain 20%. Sunday night, a chance of thunderstorms. Showers. Lows in the mid-50s. Monday, showers and a slight chance of thunderstorms in the morning, then showers likely and a chance of thunderstorms in the afternoon. Highs in the upper 60s. Monday night, mostly cloudy. A chance of showers in the evening. Lows in the upper 40s. Chance of rain 40%. Tuesday, decreasing clouds. Highs in the mid-60s. Tuesday night, increasing clouds. Lows in the upper 40s. Wednesday, mostly sunny. A slight chance of showers in the afternoon. Highs in the upper 60s. Chance of rain 20%. Wednesday night, partly cloudy. A slight chance of showers in the evening. Lows in the upper 40s. Chance of rain 20%. Thursday, mostly sunny. Highs in the mid-60s. For Western Lake Sakakawea, today, windy. Southeast winds 10 to 20 miles per hour, increasing to 20 to 30 miles per hour in the afternoon. Patchy dense fog

Widespread dense fog in the morning. Slight chance of drizzle late in the morning. Slight chance of showers in the afternoon. Cloudy. Highs in the upper 60s. Tonight, breezy. Southeast winds 15 to 25 miles per hour. Chance of showers. Cloudy. Lows in the upper 50s. Here are the weather conditions at 11 a.m. Central Daylight Time. Bismarck, partly sunny. Temperature 61 degrees, relative humidity 97%. Pressure 30.16 inches and falling. Mendham, drizzle was falling, visibility less than 1/4 of a mile. 57 degrees, relative humidity 100%. Wind east at 8 miles an hour. Hazen, mostly sunny. 63 degrees, relative humidity 88%. Wind southeast at 12 miles an hour. Harvey, cloudy. 63 degrees, relative humidity 100%. Wind southeast at 7 miles an hour. Minot, cloudy. 60 degrees, relative humidity 89%. Wind southeast at 7 miles an hour. Dickinson, mostly sunny. 66 degrees, relative humidity 70%. Wind southeast at 16 miles an hour. Elsewhere around North Dakota, fog was reported, with a temperature of 61 at Jamestown and 62 at Grand Forks. It was 59 at Garrison. At Williston, it was mostly sunny, with a temperature of 64. It was cloudy, with a temperature of 62 at Fargo and 62 at Devil's Lake. In northern South Dakota, at Mobridge, fog was reported, with a temperature of 61. At Aberdeen, it was cloudy, with a temperature of 63. In eastern Montana, at Miles City, rain was falling, with a temperature of 69. It was partly sunny, with a temperature of 63 at Glenknife and 67 at Sydney. Once again, at Bismarck, the temperature was 61 degrees under partly sunny skies. Dense fog advisory for the following counties in North Dakota: Burley, Eastern McLean, Eastern Morton, Eastern Sioux, Emmons, Grant, Kidder, Mercer, Oliver, Sheridan, Wells, Western Morton, and Western Sioux. Dense fog advisory will expire at 11 a.m. Central Daylight Time or 10 a.m. Mountain Daylight Time this morning. Visibilities will continue to improve late this morning. The regional weather forecast from your National Weather Service office in Bismarck. Dense fog will continue across much of central and eastern North Dakota this morning. Temperatures are favored to remain near to slightly above average until late next week. There are medium to high chances for light rain in the eastern half of the state this evening into Saturday morning, then high chances for showers and thunderstorms Sunday evening through Monday night for all but northwest North Dakota. The detailed forecast for North Dakota: today, mostly sunny northwest to cloudy southeast. Dense fog central and east in the morning. Slight chance of light rain or drizzle south central and southeast. Breezy west and central in the afternoon. Highs in the mid-60s to mid-70s. Tonight, cloudy and breezy. Showers likely east. Slight chance of showers northwest and central. Lows in the 50s. Saturday, mostly sunny west to cloudy east. Showers likely east in the morning. Breezy far west and far east. Highs in the mid-60s to mid-70s. Sunday, partly to mostly cloudy. Showers likely with a chance of thunderstorms in the evening through the night. Lows from the lower 40s northwest to mid-50s southeast. Highs in the mid-60s to mid-70s. Here is the forecast for the Bismarck, Mendham listening area. Dense fog advisory in effect until 11 a.m. Central Daylight Time this morning. West of today, cloudy. Widespread fog late in the morning. A slight chance of showers in the afternoon. Highs in the upper 60s. Southeast winds around 5 miles per hour, increasing to 10 to 15 miles per hour with gusts up to 25 miles per hour in the afternoon. Tonight, cloudy with a 30% chance of showers. Lows in the upper 50s. Southeast winds 15 to 20 miles per hour. Saturday, decreasing clouds. Highs in the lower 70s. South winds 5 to 15 miles per hour. Saturday night, mostly clear. Lows in the upper 40s.
Southwest winds around 5 miles per hour, becoming north up to 5 miles per hour after midnight.

Sunday, partly sunny. A slight chance of showers in the afternoon. Highs in the lower 70s. East winds around 10 miles per hour. Chance of rain 20%. Sunday night, a chance of thunderstorms. Showers. Lows in the mid-50s. Monday, showers and a slight chance of thunderstorms in the morning, then showers likely and a chance of thunderstorms in the afternoon. Highs in the upper 60s. Monday night, mostly cloudy. A chance of showers in the evening. Lows in the upper 40s. Chance of rain 40%. Tuesday, decreasing clouds. Highs in the mid-60s. Tuesday night, increasing clouds. Lows in the upper 40s. Wednesday, mostly sunny. A slight chance of showers in the afternoon. Highs in the upper 60s. Chance of rain 20%. Wednesday night, partly cloudy. A slight chance of showers in the evening. Lows in the upper 40s. Chance of rain 20%. Thursday, mostly sunny. Highs in the mid-60s. For Western Lake Sakakawea, today, windy. Southeast winds 10 to 20 miles per hour, increasing to 20 to 30 miles per hour in the afternoon. Patchy dense fog in the morning. Mostly sunny. Highs in the lower 70s. Tonight, windy. Southeast winds 25 to 35 miles per hour. Cloudy. Lows in the upper 50s. For Eastern Lake Sakakawea, today, windy. Southeast winds 10 to 15 miles per hour, increasing to 20 to 30 miles per hour in the afternoon. Areas of dense fog in the morning, then patchy fog late in the morning. Mostly cloudy. Highs around 70. Tonight, windy. Southeast winds 20 to 30 miles per hour. Slight chance of showers in the late evening and overnight. Cloudy. Lows in the upper 50s. For Northern Lake Oahe, today, breezy. Southeast winds 15 to 25 miles per hour. Widespread dense fog in the morning. Slight chance of drizzle late in the morning. Slight chance of showers in the afternoon. Cloudy. Highs in the upper 60s. Tonight, breezy. Southeast winds 15 to 25 miles per hour. Chance of showers. Cloudy. Lows in the upper 50s. Here are the weather conditions at 11 a.m. Central Daylight Time. Bismarck, partly sunny. Temperature 61 degrees, relative humidity 97%. Pressure 30.16 inches and falling. Mendon, drizzle was falling, visibility less than 1/4 of a mile. 57 degrees, relative humidity 100%. Wind east at 8 miles an hour. Hazen, mostly sunny. 63 degrees, relative humidity 88%. Wind southeast at 12 miles an hour. Harvey, cloudy. 63 degrees, relative humidity 100%. Wind southeast at 7 miles an hour. Minot, cloudy. 60 degrees, relative humidity 89%. Wind southeast at 7 miles an hour. Dickinson, mostly sunny. 66 degrees, relative humidity 70%. Wind southeast at 16 miles an hour. Elsewhere around North Dakota, fog was reported, with a temperature of 61 at Jamestown and 62 at Grand Forks. It was 59 at Garrison. At Williston, it was mostly sunny, with a temperature of 64. It was cloudy, with a temperature of 62 at Fargo and 62 at Devil's Lake. In northern South Dakota, at Mobridge, fog was reported, with a temperature of 61. At Aberdeen, it was cloudy, with a temperature of 63. In eastern Montana, at Mile City, rain was falling, with a temperature of 69. It was partly sunny, with a temperature of 63 at Glendive and 67 at Sydney. Once again, at Bismarck, the temperature was 61 degrees under partly sunny skies. Dense fog advisory for the following counties in North Dakota: Burley, Eastern McLean, Eastern Morton, Eastern Sioux, Emmons, Grant, Kidder, Mercer, Oliver, Sheridan, Wells, Western Morton, and Western Sioux. Dense fog advisory will expire at 11 a.m. Central Daylight Time or 10 a.m. Mountain Daylight Time this morning. Visibilities will continue to improve late this morning. The regional weather.

weather forecast from your National Weather Service office in Bismarck. Dense fog will continue across much of central and eastern North Dakota this morning. Temperatures are favored to remain near to slightly above average until late next week. There are medium to high chances for light rain in the eastern half of the state this evening into Saturday morning, then high chances for showers and thunderstorms Sunday evening through Monday night for all but northwest North Dakota. The detailed forecast for North Dakota: today, mostly sunny northwest to cloudy southeast. Dense fog central and east in the morning. Slight chance of light rain or drizzle south central and southeast. Breezy west and central in the afternoon. Highs in the mid-60s to mid-70s. Tonight, cloudy and breezy. Showers likely east. Slight chance of showers northwest and central. Lows in the 50s. Saturday, mostly sunny west to cloudy east. Showers likely east in the morning. Breezy far west and far east. Highs in the mid-60s to mid-70s. Sunday, partly to mostly cloudy. Showers likely with a chance of thunderstorms in the evening through the night. Lows from the lower 40s northwest to mid-50s southeast. Highs in the mid-60s to mid-70s. The regional weather forecast from your National Weather Service office in Bismarck. Medium to high chances for light rain in the eastern half of the state this evening into Saturday morning. Temperatures favored to remain near to slightly above average until late next week. High chances for showers and thunderstorms Sunday evening through Monday night for all but northwest North Dakota. The detailed forecast for North Dakota: rest of today, mostly cloudy. Patchy fog late in the morning. Slight chance of light rain south central and southeast. Highs in the mid-60s to mid-70s. Tonight, cloudy. Showers likely east, chance of showers central. Lows in the 50s. Saturday, cloudy with a chance of showers east. Mostly cloudy early, then decreasing clouds west and central. Highs in the mid-60s to mid-70s. Sunday, partly to mostly cloudy. Chance of afternoon showers west. Showers becoming likely in the evening and overnight statewide, with a chance of thunderstorms. Lows in the lower 40s to mid-50s. Highs in the lower 60s to lower 70s. Here is the forecast for the Bismarck, Minden listening area. Dense fog advisory in effect until 11 a.m. Central Daylight Time this morning. Rest of today, cloudy. Widespread fog late in the morning. A slight chance of showers in the afternoon. Highs in the upper 60s. Southeast winds around 5 miles per hour, increasing to 10 to 15 miles per hour with gusts up to 25 miles per hour in the afternoon. Tonight, cloudy with a 30% chance of showers. Lows in the upper 50s. Southeast winds 15 to 20 miles per hour. Saturday, decreasing clouds. Highs in the lower 70s. South winds 5 to 15 miles per hour. Saturday night, mostly clear. Lows in the upper 40s. Southwest winds around 5 miles per hour, becoming north up to 5 miles per hour after midnight. Sunday, partly sunny. A slight chance of showers in the afternoon. Highs in the lower 70s. East winds around 10 miles per hour. Chance of rain 20%. Sunday night, a chance of thunderstorms. Showers. Lows in the mid-50s. Monday, showers and a slight chance of thunderstorms in the morning, then showers likely and a chance of thunderstorms in the afternoon. Highs in the upper 60s. Monday night, mostly cloudy. A chance of showers in the evening. Lows in the upper 40s. Chance of rain 40%. Tuesday, decreasing clouds. Highs in the mid-60s. Tuesday night, increasing clouds. Lows in the upper 40s. Wednesday, mostly sunny. A slight chance of showers in the afternoon. Highs in the upper 60s. Chance of rain 20%. Wednesday night, partly cloudy. A slight chance of showers in the evening. Lows in the upper 40s. Chance of rain 20%. Thursday, mostly sunny. Highs in the mid-60s. For Western Lake Sakakawea, today, windy. Southeast winds 10 to 20 miles per hour, increasing to 20 to 30 miles per hour in the afternoon. Patchy dense fog in the morning. Mostly sunny. Highs in the lower 70s.

Tonight, windy. Southeast winds 25 to 35 miles per hour. Cloudy. Lows in the upper 50s. For Eastern Lake Sakakawea, today, windy. Southeast winds 10 to 15 miles per hour, increasing to 20 to 30 miles per hour in the afternoon. Areas of dense fog in the morning, then patchy fog late in the morning. Mostly cloudy. Highs around 70. Tonight, windy. Southeast winds 20 to 30 miles per hour. Slight chance of showers in the late evening and overnight. Cloudy. Lows in the upper 50s. For Northern Lake Oahe, today, breezy. Southeast winds 15 to 25 miles per hour. Widespread dense fog in the morning. Slight chance of drizzle late in the morning. Slight chance of showers in the afternoon. Cloudy. Highs in the upper 60s. Tonight, breezy. Southeast winds 15 to 25 miles per hour. Chance of showers. Cloudy. Lows in the upper 50s. Here are the weather conditions at 11 a.m. Central Daylight Time. Bismarck, partly sunny. Temperature 61 degrees, relative humidity 97%. Pressure 30.16 inches and falling. Mendan, drizzle was falling, visibility less than 1/4 of a mile. 57 degrees, relative humidity 100%. Wind east at 8 miles an hour. Hazen, mostly sunny. 63 degrees, relative humidity 88%. Wind southeast at 12 miles an hour. Harvey, cloudy. 63 degrees, relative humidity 100%. Wind southeast at 7 miles an hour. Minot, cloudy. 60 degrees, relative humidity 89%. Wind southeast at 7 miles an hour. Dickinson, mostly sunny. 66 degrees, relative humidity 70%. Wind southeast at 16 miles an hour. Elsewhere around North Dakota, fog was reported, with a temperature of 61 at Jamestown and 62 at Grand Forks. It was 59 at Garrison. At Williston, it was mostly sunny, with a temperature of 64. It was cloudy, with a temperature of 62 at Fargo and 62 at Devil's Lake. In northern South Dakota, at Mobridge, fog was reported, with a temperature of 61. At Aberdeen, it was cloudy, with a temperature of 63. In eastern Montana, at Miles City, rain was falling, with a temperature of 69. It was partly sunny, with a temperature of 63 at Glendive, and 67 at Sydney. Once again, at Bismarck, the temperature was 61 degrees under partly sunny skies. Dense fog advisory for the following counties in North Dakota: Burley, Eastern McLean, Eastern Morton, Eastern Sioux, Emmons, Grant, Kidder, Mercer, Oliver, Sheridan, Wells, Western Morton, and Western Sioux. Dense fog advisory will expire at 11 a.m. Central Daylight Time or 10 a.m. Mountain Daylight Time this morning. Visibilities will continue to improve late this morning. The regional weather forecast from your National Weather Service office in Bismarck. Medium to high chances for light rain in the eastern half of the state this evening into Saturday morning. Temperatures favored to remain near to slightly above average until late next week. High chances for showers and thunderstorms Sunday evening through Monday night for all but northwest North Dakota. The detailed forecast for North Dakota: rest of today, mostly cloudy. Patchy fog late in the morning. Slight chance of light rain south central and southeast. Highs in the mid-60s to mid-70s. Tonight, cloudy. Showers likely east, chance of showers central. Lows in the 50s. Saturday, cloudy with a chance of showers east. Mostly cloudy early, then decreasing clouds west and central. Highs in the mid-60s to mid-70s. Sunday, partly to mostly cloudy. Chance of afternoon showers west. Showers becoming likely in the evening and overnight statewide, with a chance of thunderstorms. Lows in the lower 40s to mid-50s. Highs in the lower 60s to lower 70s. Here is the forecast for the Bismarck Mendon listening area. Dense fog advisory in effect until 11 a.m. Central Daylight Time this morning. Rest of today, cloudy. Widespread fog late in the morning. A slight chance of showers in the afternoon. Highs in the upper

60s. Southeast winds around 5 miles per hour, increasing to 10 to 15 miles per hour with gusts up to 25 miles per hour in the afternoon. Tonight, cloudy with a 30% chance of showers. Lows in the upper 50s. Southeast winds 15 to 20 miles per hour. Saturday, decreasing clouds. Highs in the lower 70s. South winds 5 to 15 miles per hour. Saturday night, mostly clear. Lows in the upper 40s. Southwest winds around 5 miles per hour, becoming north up to 5 miles per hour after midnight. Sunday, partly sunny. A slight chance of showers in the afternoon. Highs in the lower 70s. East winds around 10 miles per hour. Chance of rain 20%. Sunday night, a chance of thunderstorms. Showers. Lows in the mid-50s. Monday, showers and a slight chance of thunderstorms in the morning, then showers likely and a chance of thunderstorms in the afternoon. Highs in the upper 60s. Monday night, mostly cloudy. A chance of showers in the evening. Lows in the upper 40s. Chance of rain 40%. Tuesday, decreasing clouds. Highs in the mid-60s. Tuesday night, increasing clouds. Lows in the upper 40s. Wednesday, mostly sunny. A slight chance of showers in the afternoon. Highs in the upper 60s. Chance of rain 20%. Wednesday night, partly cloudy. A slight chance of showers in the evening. Lows in the upper 40s. Chance of rain 20%. Thursday, mostly sunny. Highs in the mid-60s. For Western Lake Sakakawea, today, windy. Southeast winds 10 to 20 miles per hour, increasing to 20 to 30 miles per hour in the afternoon. Patchy dense fog in the morning. Mostly sunny. Highs in the lower 70s. Tonight, windy. Southeast winds 25 to 35 miles per hour. Cloudy. Lows in the upper 50s. For Eastern Lake Sakakawea, today, windy. Southeast winds 10 to 15 miles per hour, increasing to 20 to 30 miles per hour in the afternoon. Areas of dense fog in the morning, then patchy fog late in the morning. Mostly cloudy. Highs around 70. Tonight, windy. Southeast winds 20 to 30 miles per hour. Slight chance of showers in the late evening and overnight. Cloudy. Lows in the upper 50s. For Northern Lake Oahe, today, breezy. Southeast winds 15 to 25 miles per hour. Widespread dense fog in the morning. Slight chance of drizzle late in the morning. Slight chance of showers in the afternoon. Cloudy. Highs in the upper 60s. Tonight, breezy. Southeast winds 15 to 25 miles per hour. Chance of showers. Cloudy. Lows in the upper 50s. Here are the weather conditions at 11 a.m. Central Daylight Time. Bismarck, partly sunny. Temperature 61 degrees, relative humidity 97%. Pressure 30.16 inches and falling. Mendon, drizzle was falling, visibility less than 1/4 of a mile. 57 degrees, relative humidity 100%. Wind east at 8 miles an hour. Hazen, mostly sunny. 63 degrees, relative humidity 88%. Wind southeast at 12 miles an hour. Harvey, cloudy. 63 degrees, relative humidity 100%. Wind southeast at 7 miles an hour. Minot, cloudy. 60 degrees, relative humidity 89%. Wind southeast at 7 miles an hour. Dickinson, mostly sunny. 66 degrees, relative humidity 70%. Wind southeast at 16 miles an hour. Elsewhere around North Dakota, fog was reported, with a temperature of 61 at Jamestown and 62 at Grand Forks. It was 59 at Garrison. At Williston, it was mostly sunny, with a temperature of 64. It was cloudy, with a temperature of 62 at Fargo and 62 at Devil's Lake. In northern South Dakota, at Mobridge, fog was reported, with a temperature of 61. At Aberdeen, it was cloudy, with a temperature of 63. In eastern Montana, at Miles City, rain was falling, with a temperature of 69.

It was partly sunny, with a temperature of 63 at Glendive and 67 at Sydney. Once again, at Bismarck, the temperature was 61 degrees under partly sunny skies. Dense fog advisory for the following counties in North Dakota: Burley, Eastern McLean, Eastern Morton, Eastern Sioux, Emmons, Grant, Kidder, Mercer, Oliver, Sheridan, Wells, Western Morton, and Western Sioux. Dense fog advisory will expire at 11 a.m. Central Daylight Time or 10 a.m. Mountain Daylight Time this morning. Visibilities will continue to improve late this morning. The regional weather forecast from your National Weather Service office in Bismarck: medium to high chances for light rain in the eastern half of the state this evening into Saturday morning. Temperatures favored to remain near to slightly above average until late next week. High chances for showers and thunderstorms Sunday evening through Monday night for all but northwest North Dakota. The detailed forecast for North Dakota: rest of today, mostly cloudy. Patchy fog late in the morning. Slight chance of light rain south-central and southeast. Highs in the mid-60s to mid-70s. Tonight, cloudy. Showers likely east, chance of showers central. Lows in the 50s. Saturday, cloudy with a chance of showers east. Mostly cloudy early, then decreasing clouds west and central. Highs in the mid-60s to mid-70s. Sunday, partly to mostly cloudy. Chance of afternoon showers west. Showers becoming likely in the evening and overnight statewide, with a chance of thunderstorms. Lows in the lower 40s to mid-50s. Highs in the lower 60s to lower 70s. 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Providing weather information 24 hours a day from your National Weather Service office in Bismarck. Here is the forecast for the Bismarck Minden listening area. Dense fog advisory in effect until 11 a.m. Central Daylight Time this morning. Rest of today, cloudy. Widespread fog late in the morning. A slight chance of showers in the afternoon. Highs in the upper 60s. Southeast winds around 5 miles per hour, increasing to 10 to 15 miles per hour with gusts up to 25 miles per hour in the afternoon. Tonight, cloudy with a 30% chance of showers. Lows in the upper 50s. Southeast winds 15 to 20 miles per hour. Saturday, decreasing clouds. Highs in the lower 70s. South winds 5 to 15 miles per hour. Saturday night, mostly clear. Lows in the upper 40s. Southwest winds around 5 miles per hour, becoming north up to 5 miles per hour after midnight. Sunday, partly sunny. A slight chance of showers in the afternoon. Highs in the lower 70s. East winds around 10 miles per hour. Chance of rain 20%. Sunday night, a chance of thunderstorms. Showers. Lows in the mid-50s. Monday, showers and a slight chance of thunderstorms in the morning, then showers likely and a chance of thunderstorms in the afternoon. Highs in the upper 60s. Monday night, mostly cloudy. A chance of showers in the evening. Lows in the upper 40s. Chance of rain 40%. Tuesday, decreasing clouds. Highs in the mid-60s. Tuesday night, increasing clouds. Lows in the upper 40s. Wednesday, mostly sunny. A slight chance of showers in the afternoon. Highs in the upper 60s. Chance of rain 20%. Wednesday night, partly cloudy. A slight chance of showers in the evening. Lows in the upper 40s. 20%. Wednesday night, partly cloudy. A slight chance of showers in the evening. Lows in the upper 40s. Chance of rain 20%. Thursday, mostly sunny. Highs in the mid-60s. Here is the forecast for the Bismarck Minden listening area. Rest of today, areas of fog late in the morning. Cloudy. Highs in the upper 60s. Southeast winds around 5 miles per hour, increasing to 10 to 20 miles per hour with gusts up to 30 miles per hour in the afternoon. Tonight, cloudy. Lows in the upper 50s. Southeast winds 15 to 20 miles per hour with gusts up to 30 miles per hour. Saturday, decreasing clouds. Highs in the lower 70s.

south winds 5 to 15 miles per hour. Saturday night, mostly clear. Lows in the upper 40s. Southwest winds around 5 miles per hour, becoming north up to 5 miles per hour after midnight. Sunday, partly sunny. A slight chance of showers in the afternoon. Highs in the lower 70s. East winds around 10 miles per hour. Chance of rain 20%. Sunday night, a chance of thunderstorms. Showers. Lows in the mid-50s. Monday, showers and a slight chance of thunderstorms in the morning, then showers likely and a chance of thunderstorms in the afternoon. Highs in the upper 60s. Monday night, mostly cloudy. A chance of showers in the evening. Lows in the upper 40s. Chance of rain 40%. Tuesday, decreasing clouds. Highs in the mid-60s. Tuesday night, increasing clouds. Lows in the upper 40s. Wednesday, mostly sunny. A slight chance of showers in the afternoon. Highs in the upper 60s. Chance of rain 20%. Wednesday night, partly cloudy. A slight chance of showers in the evening. Lows in the upper 40s. Chance of rain 20%. Thursday, mostly sunny. Highs in the mid-60s. For Western Lake Sakakawea, today, windy. Southeast winds 10 to 20 miles per hour, increasing to 20 to 30 miles per hour in the afternoon. Patchy dense fog in the morning. Mostly sunny. Highs in the lower 70s. Tonight, windy. Southeast winds 25 to 35 miles per hour. Cloudy. Lows in the upper 50s. For Eastern Lake Sakakawea, today, windy. Southeast winds 10 to 15 miles per hour, increasing to 20 to 30 miles per hour in the afternoon. Areas of dense fog in the morning, then patchy fog late in the morning. Mostly cloudy. Highs around 70. Tonight, windy. Southeast winds 20 to 30 miles per hour. Slight chance of showers in the late evening and overnight. Cloudy. Lows in the upper 50s. For Northern Lake Oahe, today, breezy. Southeast winds 15 to 25 miles per hour. Widespread dense fog in the morning. Slight chance of drizzle late in the morning. Slight chance of showers in the afternoon. Cloudy. Highs in the upper 60s. Tonight, breezy. Southeast winds 15 to 25 miles per hour. Chance of showers. Cloudy. Lows in the upper 50s. Here are the weather conditions at 11 a.m. Central Daylight Time. Bismarck, partly sunny. Temperature 61 degrees, relative humidity 97%. Pressure 30.16 inches and falling. Mendham, drizzle was falling, visibility less than 1/4 of a mile. 57 degrees, relative humidity 100%. Wind east at 8 miles an hour. Hazen, mostly sunny. 63 degrees, relative humidity 88%. Wind southeast at 12 miles an hour. Harvey, cloudy. 63 degrees, relative humidity 100%. Wind southeast at 7 miles an hour. Minot, cloudy. 60 degrees, relative humidity 89%. Wind southeast at 7 miles an hour. Dickinson, mostly sunny. 66 degrees, relative humidity 70%. Wind southeast at 16 miles an hour. Elsewhere around North Dakota, fog was reported, with a temperature of 61 at Jamestown and 62 at Grand Forks. It was 59 at Garrison. At Williston, it was mostly sunny, with a temperature of 64. It was cloudy, with a temperature of 62 at Fargo and 62 at Devil's Lake. In northern South Dakota, at Mobridge, fog was reported, with a temperature of 61. At Aberdeen, it was cloudy, with a temperature of 63. In eastern Montana, at Miles City, rain was falling, with a temperature of 69. It was partly sunny, with a temperature of 63 at Glendive and 67 at Sydney. Once again, at Bismarck, the temperature was 61 degrees under partly sunny skies. Dense fog advisory for the following counties in North Dakota: Burley, Eastern McLean, Eastern Morton, Eastern Sioux, Emmons, Grant, Kidder, Mercer, Oliver, Sheridan.
Sheridan, Wells, Western Morton, and Western Sioux. Dense fog advisory will expire at 11 a.m. Central Daylight Time or 10 a.m. Mountain Daylight Time this morning. Visibilities will continue to improve late this morning. The regional weather forecast from your National Weather Service office in Bismarck. Medium to high chances for light rain in the eastern half of the state this evening into Saturday morning. Temperatures favored to remain near to slightly above average until late next week. High chances for showers and thunderstorms Sunday evening through Monday night for all but northwest North Dakota. The detailed forecast for North Dakota, rest of today, mostly cloudy. Patchy fog late in the morning. Slight chance of light rain south central and southeast. Highs in the mid-60s to mid-70s. Tonight, cloudy. Showers likely east, chance of showers central. Lows in the 50s. Saturday, cloudy with a chance of showers east. Mostly cloudy early, then decreasing clouds west and central. Highs in the mid-60s to mid-70s. Sunday, partly to mostly cloudy. Chance of afternoon showers west. Showers becoming likely in the evening and overnight statewide, with a chance of thunderstorms. Lows in the lower 40s to mid-50s. Highs in the lower 60s to lower 70s. Here is the forecast for the Bismarck Minden listening area. Rest of today, areas of fog late in the morning. Cloudy. Highs in the upper 60s. Southeast winds around 5 miles per hour, increasing to 10 to 20 miles per hour with gusts up to 30 miles per hour in the afternoon. Tonight, cloudy. Lows in the upper 50s. Southeast winds 15 to 20 miles per hour with gusts up to 30 miles per hour. Saturday, decreasing clouds. Highs in the lower 70s. South winds 5 to 15 miles per hour. Saturday night, mostly clear. Lows in the upper 40s. Southwest winds around 5 miles per hour, becoming north up to 5 miles per hour after midnight. Sunday, partly sunny. A slight chance of showers in the afternoon. Highs in the lower 70s. East winds around 10 miles per hour. Chance of rain 20%. Sunday night, a chance of thunderstorms. Showers. Lows in the mid-50s. Monday, showers and a slight chance of thunderstorms in the morning, then showers likely and a chance of thunderstorms in the afternoon. Highs in the upper 60s. Monday night, mostly cloudy. A chance of showers in the evening. Lows in the upper 40s. Chance of rain 40%. Tuesday, decreasing clouds. Highs in the mid-60s. Tuesday night, increasing clouds. Lows in the upper 40s. Wednesday, mostly sunny. A slight chance of showers in the afternoon. Highs in the upper 60s. Chance of rain 20%. Wednesday night, partly cloudy. A slight chance of showers in the evening. Lows in the upper 40s. Chance of rain 20%. Thursday, mostly sunny. Highs in the mid-60s. For Western Lake Sakakawea, today, windy. Southeast winds 10 to 20 miles per hour, increasing to 20 to 30 miles per hour in the afternoon. Patchy dense fog in the morning. Mostly sunny. Highs in the lower 70s. Tonight, windy. Southeast winds 25 to 35 miles per hour. Cloudy. Lows in the upper 50s. For Eastern Lake Sakakawea, today, windy. Southeast winds 10 to 15 miles per hour, increasing to 20 to 30 miles per hour in the afternoon. Areas of dense fog in the morning, then patchy fog late in the morning. Mostly cloudy. Highs around 70. Tonight, windy. Southeast winds 20 to 30 miles per hour. Slight chance of showers in the late evening and overnight. Cloudy. Lows in the upper 50s. For Northern Lake Oahe, today, breezy. Southeast winds 15 to 25 miles per hour. Widespread dense fog in the morning. Slight chance of drizzle late in the morning. Slight chance of showers in the afternoon. Cloudy. Highs in the upper 60s. Tonight, breezy. Southeast winds 15 to 25 miles per hour. Chance of showers. Cloudy. Lows in the upper 50s.
Here are the weather conditions at 11 a.m. Central.

right time. Bismarck, partly sunny. Temperature 61 degrees, relative humidity 97%. Pressure 30.16 inches and falling. Mendan, drizzle was falling, visibility less than 1/4 of a mile. 57 degrees, relative humidity 100%. Wind east at 8 miles an hour. Hazen, mostly sunny. 63 degrees, relative humidity 88%. Wind southeast at 12 miles an hour. Harvey, cloudy. 63 degrees, relative humidity 100%. Wind southeast at 7 miles an hour. Minot, cloudy. 60 degrees, relative humidity 89%. Wind southeast at 7 miles an hour. Dickinson, mostly sunny. 66 degrees, relative humidity 70%. Wind southeast at 16 miles an hour. Elsewhere around North Dakota, fog was reported, with a temperature of 61 at Jamestown and 62 at Grand Forks. It was 59 at Garrison. At Williston, it was mostly sunny, with a temperature of 64. It was cloudy, with a temperature of 62 at Fargo and 62 at Devil's Lake. In northern South Dakota, at Mobridge, fog was reported, with a temperature of 61. At Aberdeen, it was cloudy, with a temperature of 63. In eastern Montana, at Miles City, rain was falling, with a temperature of 69. It was partly sunny, with a temperature of 63 at Glendive and 67 at Sydney. Once again, at Bismarck, the temperature was 61 degrees under partly sunny skies. Dense fog advisory for the following counties in North Dakota: Burley, Eastern McLean, Eastern Morton, Eastern Sioux, Emmons, Grant, Kidder, Mercer, Oliver, Sheridan, Wells, Western Morton, and Western Sioux. Dense fog advisory will expire at 11 a.m. Central Daylight Time or 10 a.m. Mountain Daylight Time this morning. Visibilities will continue to improve late this morning. The regional weather forecast from your National Weather Service office in Bismarck. Medium to high chances for light rain in the eastern half of the state this evening into Saturday morning. Temperatures favored to remain near to slightly above average until late next week. High chances for showers and thunderstorms Sunday evening through Monday night for all but northwest North Dakota. The detailed forecast for North Dakota: rest of today, mostly cloudy. Patchy fog late in the morning. Slight chance of light rain south central and southeast. Highs in the mid-60s to mid-70s. Tonight, cloudy. Showers likely east, chance of showers central. Lows in the 50s. Saturday, cloudy with a chance of showers east. Mostly cloudy early, then decreasing clouds west and central. Highs in the mid-60s to mid-70s. Sunday, partly to mostly cloudy. Chance of afternoon showers west. Showers becoming likely in the evening and overnight statewide, with a chance of thunderstorms. Lows in the lower 40s to mid-50s. Highs in the lower 60s to lower 70s. Here is the forecast for the Bismarck, Mendon listening area. Rest of today, areas of fog late in the morning. Cloudy. Highs in the upper 60s. Southeast winds around 5 miles per hour, increasing to 10 to 20 miles per hour with gusts up to 30 miles per hour in the afternoon. Tonight, cloudy. Lows in the upper 50s. Southeast winds 15 to 20 miles per hour with gusts up to 30 miles per hour. Saturday, decreasing clouds. Highs in the lower 70s. South winds 5 to 15 miles per hour. Saturday night, mostly clear. Lows in the upper 40s. Southwest winds around 5 miles per hour, becoming north up to 5 miles per hour after midnight. Sunday, partly sunny. A slight chance of showers in the afternoon. Highs in the lower 70s. East winds around 10 miles per hour. Chance of rain 20%. Sunday night, a chance of thunderstorms. Showers. Lows in the mid-50s. Monday, showers and a slight chance of thunderstorms in the morning, then showers likely and a chance of thunderstorms in the afternoon. Highs in the upper 60s. Monday night, mostly cloudy. A chance of showers in the evening. Lows in the upper 40s. Chance of rain 40%. Tuesday, decreasing clouds. Highs in the mid-60s.
Tuesday night, increasing clouds. Lows in the upper 40s. Wednesday, mostly sunny. A slight chance of showers in the afternoon. Highs in the upper 60s. Chance of rain 20%. Wednesday night, partly cloudy. A slight chance of showers in the evening. Lows in the upper 40s. Chance of rain 20%. Thursday, mostly sunny. Highs in the mid-60s. For Western Lake Sakakawea, today, windy. Southeast winds 10 to 20 miles per hour, increasing to 20 to 30 miles per hour in the afternoon. Patchy dense fog in the morning. Mostly sunny. Highs in the lower 70s. Tonight, windy. Southeast winds 25 to 35 miles per hour. Cloudy. Lows in the upper 50s. For Eastern Lake Sakakawea, today, windy. Southeast winds 10 to 15 miles per hour, increasing to 20 to 30 miles per hour in the afternoon. Areas of dense fog in the morning, then patchy fog late in the morning. Mostly cloudy. Highs around 70. Tonight, windy. Southeast winds 20 to 30 miles per hour. Slight chance of showers in the late evening and overnight. Cloudy. Lows in the upper 50s. For Northern Lake Oahe, today, breezy. Southeast winds 15 to 25 miles per hour. Widespread dense fog in the morning. Slight chance of drizzle late in the morning. Slight chance of showers in the afternoon. Cloudy. Highs in the upper 60s. Tonight, breezy. Southeast winds 15 to 25 miles per hour. Chance of showers. Cloudy. Lows in the upper 50s. Here are the weather conditions at 11 a.m. Central Daylight Time. Bismarck, partly sunny. Temperature 61 degrees, relative humidity 97%. Pressure 30.16 inches and falling. Mendham, drizzle was falling, visibility less than 1/4 of a mile. 57 degrees, relative humidity 100%. Wind east at 8 miles an hour. Hazen, mostly sunny. 63 degrees, relative humidity 88%. Wind southeast at 12 miles an hour. Harvey, cloudy. 63 degrees, relative humidity 100%. Wind southeast at 7 miles an hour. Minot, cloudy. 60 degrees, relative humidity 89%. Wind southeast at 7 miles an hour. Dickinson, mostly sunny. 66 degrees, relative humidity 70%. Wind southeast at 16 miles an hour. Elsewhere around North Dakota, fog was reported, with a temperature of 61 at Jamestown and 62 at Grand Forks. It was 59 at Garrison. At Williston, it was mostly sunny, with a temperature of 64. It was cloudy, with a temperature of 62 at Fargo and 62 at Devil's Lake. In northern South Dakota, at Mobridge, fog was reported, with a temperature of 61. At Aberdeen, it was cloudy, with a temperature of 63. In eastern Montana, at Miles City, rain was falling, with a temperature of 69. It was partly sunny, with a temperature of 63 at Glendive and 67 at Sydney. Once again, at Bismarck, the temperature was 61 degrees under partly sunny skies. Dense fog advisory for the following counties in North Dakota: Burley, Eastern McLean, Eastern Morton, Eastern Sioux, Emmons, Grant, Kidder, Mercer, Oliver, Sheridan, Wells, Western Morton, and Western Sioux. Dense fog advisory will expire at 11 a.m. Central Daylight Time or 10 a.m. Mountain Daylight Time this morning. Visibilities will continue to improve late this morning. The regional weather forecast from your National Weather Service office in Bismarck. Medium to high chances for light rain in the eastern half of the state this evening into Saturday morning. Temperatures favored to remain near to slightly above average until late next week. High chances for showers and thunderstorms Sunday evening through Monday night for all but northwest North Dakota. The detailed forecast for North Dakota: rest of today, mostly cloudy. Patchy fog late in the morning. Slight chance of light rain south central and southeast. Highs in the mid-60s to mid-70s. Tonight, cloudy. Showers likely east, chance of showers central. Lows in the 50s.
Saturday, cloudy with a chance of showers east.

mostly cloudy early, then decreasing clouds west and central. Highs in the mid-60s to mid-70s. Sunday, partly to mostly cloudy. Chance of afternoon showers west. Showers becoming likely in the evening and overnight statewide, with a chance of thunderstorms. Lows in the lower 40s to mid-50s. Highs in the lower 60s to lower 70s. Here is the forecast for the Bismarck Minden listening area. Rest of today, areas of fog late in the morning. Cloudy. Highs in the upper 60s. Southeast winds around 5 miles per hour, increasing to 10 to 20 miles per hour with gusts up to 30 miles per hour in the afternoon. Tonight, cloudy. Lows in the upper 50s. Southeast winds 15 to 20 miles per hour with gusts up to 30 miles per hour. Saturday, decreasing clouds. Highs in the lower 70s. South winds 5 to 15 miles per hour. Saturday night, mostly clear. Lows in the upper 40s. Southwest winds around 5 miles per hour, becoming north up to 5 miles per hour after midnight. Sunday, partly sunny. A slight chance of showers in the afternoon. Highs in the lower 70s. East winds around 10 miles per hour. Chance of rain 20%. Sunday night, a chance of thunderstorms. Showers. Lows in the mid-50s. Monday, showers and a slight chance of thunderstorms in the morning, then showers likely and a chance of thunderstorms in the afternoon. Highs in the upper 60s. Monday night, mostly cloudy. A chance of showers in the evening. Lows in the upper 40s. Chance of rain 40%. Tuesday, decreasing clouds. Highs in the mid-60s. Tuesday night, increasing clouds. Lows in the upper 40s. Wednesday, mostly sunny. A slight chance of showers in the afternoon. Highs in the upper 60s. Chance of rain 20%. Wednesday night, partly cloudy. A slight chance of showers in the evening. Lows in the upper 40s. Chance of rain 20%. Thursday, mostly sunny. Highs in the mid-60s. For Western Lake Sakakawea, today, windy. Southeast winds 10 to 20 miles per hour, increasing to 20 to 30 miles per hour in the afternoon. Patchy dense fog in the morning. Mostly sunny. Highs in the lower 70s. Tonight, windy. Southeast winds 25 to 35 miles per hour. Cloudy. Lows in the upper 50s. For Eastern Lake Sakakawea, today, windy. Southeast winds 10 to 15 miles per hour, increasing to 20 to 30 miles per hour in the afternoon. Areas of dense fog in the morning, then patchy fog late in the morning. Mostly cloudy. Highs around 70. Tonight, windy. Southeast winds 20 to 30 miles per hour. Slight chance of showers in the late evening and overnight. Cloudy. Lows in the upper 50s. For Northern Lake Oahe, today, breezy. Southeast winds 15 to 25 miles per hour. Widespread dense fog in the morning. Slight chance of drizzle late in the morning. Slight chance of showers in the afternoon. Cloudy. Highs in the upper 60s. Tonight, breezy. Southeast winds 15 to 25 miles per hour. Chance of showers. Cloudy. Lows in the upper 50s. Here are the weather conditions at 11 a.m. Central Daylight Time. Bismarck, partly sunny. Temperature 61 degrees, relative humidity 97%. Pressure 30.16 inches and falling. Minden, drizzle was falling, visibility less than 1/4 of a mile. 57 degrees, relative humidity 100%. Wind east at 8 miles an hour. Hazen, mostly sunny. 63 degrees, relative humidity 88%. Wind southeast at 12 miles an hour. Harvey, cloudy. 63 degrees, relative humidity 100%. Wind southeast at 7 miles an hour. Minot, cloudy. 60 degrees, relative humidity 89%. Wind southeast at 7 miles an hour. Dickinson, mostly sunny. 66 degrees, relative humidity 70%. Wind southeast at 16 miles an hour. Elsewhere around

North Dakota, fog was reported with a temperature of 61 at Jamestown and 62 at Grand Forks. It was 59 at Garrison. At Williston, it was mostly sunny with a temperature of 64. It was cloudy with a temperature of 62 at Fargo and 62 at Devil's Lake. In northern South Dakota, at Mobridge, fog was reported with a temperature of 61. At Aberdeen, it was cloudy with a temperature of 63. In eastern Montana, at Miles City, rain was falling with a temperature of 69. It was partly sunny with a temperature of 63 at Glendive and 67 at Sydney. Once again, at Bismarck, the temperature was 61 degrees under partly sunny skies. Dense fog advisory for the following counties in North Dakota: Burley, Eastern McLean, Eastern Morton, Eastern Sioux, Emmons, Grant, Kidder, Mercer, Oliver, Sheridan, Wells, Western Morton, and Western Sioux. Dense fog advisory will expire at 11 a.m. Central Daylight Time or 10 a.m. Mountain Daylight Time this morning. Visibilities will continue to improve late this morning. 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Providing weather information 24 hours a day from your National Weather Service office in Bismarck. The regional weather forecast from your National Weather Service office in Bismarck. Medium to high chances for light rain in the eastern half of the state this evening into Saturday morning. Temperatures favored to remain near to slightly above average until late next week. High chances for showers and thunderstorms Sunday evening through Monday night for all but northwest North Dakota. The detailed forecast for North Dakota: rest of today, mostly cloudy. Patchy fog late in the morning. Slight chance of light rain south central and southeast. Highs in the mid-60s to mid-70s. Tonight, cloudy. Showers likely east, chance of showers central. Lows in the 50s. Saturday, cloudy with a chance of showers east. Mostly cloudy early, then decreasing clouds west and central. Highs in the mid-60s to mid-70s. Sunday, partly to mostly cloudy. Chance of afternoon showers west. Showers becoming likely in the evening and overnight statewide, with a chance of thunderstorms. Lows in the lower 40s to mid-50s. Highs in the lower 60s to lower 70s. Here is the forecast for the Bismarck, Minden listening area. Rest of today, areas of fog late in the morning. Cloudy. Highs in the upper 60s. Southeast winds around 5 miles per hour, increasing to 10 to 20 miles per hour with gusts up to 30 miles per hour in the afternoon. Tonight, cloudy. Lows in the upper 50s. Southeast winds 15 to 20 miles per hour with gusts up to 30 miles per hour. Saturday, decreasing clouds. Highs in the lower 70s. South winds 5 to 15 miles per hour. Saturday night, mostly clear. Lows in the upper 40s. Southwest winds around 5 miles per hour, becoming north up to 5 miles per hour after midnight. Sunday, partly sunny. A slight chance of showers in the afternoon. Highs in the lower 70s. East winds around 10 miles per hour. Chance of rain 20%. Sunday night, a chance of thunderstorms. Showers. Lows in the mid-50s. Monday, showers and a slight chance of thunderstorms in the morning, then showers likely and a chance of thunderstorms in the afternoon. Highs in the upper 60s. Monday night, mostly cloudy. A chance of showers in the evening. Lows in the upper 40s. Chance of rain 40%. Tuesday, decreasing clouds. Highs in the mid-60s. Tuesday night, increasing clouds. Lows in the upper 40s. Wednesday, mostly sunny. A slight chance of showers in the afternoon. Highs in the upper 60s. Chance of rain 20%. Wednesday night, partly cloudy. A slight chance of showers in the evening. Lows in the upper 40s. Chance of rain 20%. Thursday, mostly sunny. Highs in the mid-60s. Here is the forecast for the Bismarck, Minden listening area. Rest of today, patchy fog late in the morning. Cloudy. Highs in the upper 60s. Southeast winds around 10 miles per hour, increasing to 15 to 20 miles.

or is likely in the evening. Then showers and a slight chance of thunderstorms after midnight. Lows in the mid-50s. Monday, showers in the morning. Then showers likely and a slight chance of thunderstorms in the afternoon. Highs in the mid-60s. Monday night, mostly cloudy. A chance of showers in the evening. Lows in the upper 40s. Chance of rain 40%. Tuesday, mostly cloudy in the morning, then clearing. Highs in the mid-60s. Tuesday night, mostly clear. Lows in the upper 40s. Wednesday, sunny. Highs in the upper 60s. Wednesday night, decreasing clouds. Lows in the upper 40s. Thursday, mostly sunny. Highs in the mid-60s. For Western Lake Sakakawea, today, windy. Southeast winds 10 to 20 miles per hour, increasing to 20 to 30 miles per hour in the afternoon. Patchy dense fog in the morning. Mostly sunny. Highs in the lower 70s. Tonight, windy. Southeast winds 25 to 35 miles per hour. Cloudy. Lows in the upper 50s. For Eastern Lake Sakakawea, today, windy. Southeast winds 10 to 15 miles per hour, increasing to 20 to 30 miles per hour in the afternoon. Areas of dense fog in the morning, then patchy fog late in the morning. Mostly cloudy. Highs around 70. Tonight, windy. Southeast winds 20 to 30 miles per hour. Slight chance of showers in the late evening and overnight. Cloudy. Lows in the upper 50s. For Northern Lake Oahe, today, breezy. Southeast winds 15 to 25 miles per hour. Widespread dense fog in the morning. Slight chance of drizzle late in the morning. Slight chance of showers in the afternoon. Cloudy. Highs in the upper 60s. Tonight, breezy. Southeast winds 15 to 25 miles per hour. Chance of showers. Cloudy. Lows in the upper 50s. Here are the weather conditions at noon Central Daylight Time. Bismarck, cloudy. Temperature 66 degrees, relative humidity 75%. Wind southeast at 9 miles an hour. Pressure 30.15 inches and steady. Mendan, cloudy. 63 degrees, relative humidity 100%. Wind east at 12 miles an hour. Hazen, partly sunny. 64 degrees, relative humidity 82%. Wind southeast at 12 miles an hour, gusting to 18. Harvey, cloudy. 66 degrees, relative humidity 94%. Wind southeast at 8 miles an hour. Minot, cloudy. 65 degrees, relative humidity 78%. Wind southeast at 10 miles an hour. Dickinson, mostly sunny. 69 degrees, relative humidity 60%. Wind southeast at 13 miles an hour. Elsewhere around North Dakota, at Grand Forks, fog was reported with a temperature of 63. It was 59 at Garrison. At Williston, it was partly sunny with a temperature of 69. It was cloudy with a temperature of 64 at Jamestown, 63 at Fargo, and 63 at Devil's Lake. In northern South Dakota, it was cloudy, and the temperatures were 63 degrees. In eastern Montana, it was partly sunny. It was 72 at Miles City, 70 at Glendive, and 75 at Sydney. Once again, at Bismarck, the temperature was 66 degrees under cloudy skies. The regional weather forecast from your National Weather Service office in Bismarck. Medium to high chances for light rain in the eastern half of the state this evening into Saturday morning. Temperatures favored to remain near to slightly above average until late next week. High chances for showers and thunderstorms Sunday evening through Monday night for all but northwest North Dakota. The detailed forecast for North Dakota, rest of today, mostly cloudy. Patchy fog late in the morning. Slight chance of light rain south central and southeast. Highs in the mid-60s to mid-70s. Tonight, cloudy. Showers likely east, chance of showers central. Lows in the 50s. Saturday, cloudy with a chance of showers east. Mostly cloudy early, then decreasing clouds west and central. Highs in the mid-60s to mid-70s. Sunday, partly to mostly cloudy,

afternoon showers west. Showers becoming likely in the evening and overnight statewide, with a chance of thunderstorms. Lows in the lower 40s to mid 50s. Highs in the lower 60s to lower 70s. Here is the forecast for the Bismarck Minden listening area. Rest of today, patchy fog late in the morning. Cloudy. Highs in the upper 60s. Southeast winds around 10 miles per hour, increasing to 15 to 20 miles per hour with gusts up to 30 miles per hour in the afternoon. Tonight, cloudy. Lows in the upper 50s. Southeast winds 15 to 20 miles per hour with gusts up to 30 miles per hour. Saturday, decreasing clouds. Highs in the lower 70s. South winds 10 to 15 miles per hour, becoming west 5 to 10 miles per hour in the afternoon. Saturday night, mostly clear. Lows in the upper 40s. Northwest winds around 5 miles per hour. Sunday, mostly sunny. Highs in the upper 60s. North winds around 5 miles per hour, becoming east around 5 miles per hour in the afternoon. Sunday night, showers likely in the evening, then showers and a slight chance of thunderstorms after midnight. Lows in the mid-50s. Monday, showers in the morning, then showers likely and a slight chance of thunderstorms in the afternoon. Highs in the mid-60s. Monday night, mostly cloudy. A chance of showers in the evening. Lows in the upper 40s. Chance of rain 40%. Tuesday, mostly cloudy in the morning then clearing. Highs in the mid-60s. Tuesday night, mostly clear. Lows in the upper 40s. Wednesday, sunny. Highs in the upper 60s. Wednesday night, decreasing clouds. Lows in the upper 40s. Thursday, mostly sunny. Highs in the mid-60s. For Western Lake Sakakawea, today, windy. Southeast winds 10 to 20 miles per hour, increasing to 20 to 30 miles per hour in the afternoon. Patchy dense fog in the morning. Mostly sunny. Highs in the lower 70s. Tonight, windy. Southeast winds 25 to 35 miles per hour. Cloudy. Lows in the upper 50s. For Eastern Lake Sakakawea, today, windy. Southeast winds 10 to 15 miles per hour, increasing to 20 to 30 miles per hour in the afternoon. Areas of dense fog in the morning, then patchy fog late in the morning. Mostly cloudy. Highs around 70. Tonight, windy. Southeast winds 20 to 30 miles per hour. Slight chance of showers in the late evening and overnight. Cloudy. Lows in the upper 50s. For Northern Lake Oahe, today, breezy. Southeast winds 15 to 25 miles per hour. Widespread dense fog in the morning. Slight chance of drizzle late in the morning. Slight chance of showers in the afternoon. Cloudy. Highs in the upper 60s. Tonight, breezy. Southeast winds 15 to 25 miles per hour. Chance of showers. Cloudy. Lows in the upper 50s. Here are the weather conditions at noon Central Daylight Time. Bismarck, cloudy. Temperature 66 degrees, relative humidity 75%. Wind southeast at 9 miles an hour. Pressure 30.15 inches and steady. Minden, cloudy. 63 degrees, relative humidity 100%. Wind east at 12 miles an hour. Hazen, partly sunny. 64 degrees, relative humidity 82%. Wind southeast at 12 miles an hour, gusting to 18. Harvey, cloudy. 66 degrees, relative humidity 94%. Wind southeast at 8 miles an hour. Minot, cloudy. 65 degrees, relative humidity 78%. Wind southeast at 10 miles an hour. Dickinson, mostly sunny. 69 degrees, relative humidity 60%. Wind southeast at 13 miles an hour. Elsewhere around North Dakota, at Grand Forks, fog was reported with a temperature of 63. It was 59 at Garrison. At Williston, it was partly sunny with a temperature of 69. It was cloudy with a temperature of 64 at Jamestown, 63 at Fargo, and 63 at Devil's Lake. In northern

South Dakota, it was cloudy and the temperatures were 63 degrees. In eastern Montana, it was partly sunny. It was 72 at Miles City, 70 at Glendive, and 75 at Sydney. Once again, at Bismarck, the temperature was 66 degrees under cloudy skies. The regional weather forecast from your National Weather Service office in Bismarck. Medium to high chances for light rain in the eastern half of the state this evening into Saturday morning. Temperatures favored to remain near to slightly above average until late next week. High chances for showers and thunderstorms Sunday evening through Monday night for all but northwest North Dakota. The detailed forecast for North Dakota, rest of today, mostly cloudy. Patchy fog late in the morning. Slight chance of light rain south central and southeast. Highs in the mid-60s to mid-70s. Tonight, cloudy. Showers likely east, chance of showers central. Lows in the 50s. Saturday, cloudy with a chance of showers east. Mostly cloudy early, then decreasing clouds west and central. Highs in the mid-60s to mid-70s. Sunday, partly to mostly cloudy. Chance of afternoon showers west. Showers becoming likely in the evening and overnight statewide, with a chance of thunderstorms. Lows in the lower 40s to mid-50s. Highs in the lower 60s to lower 70s. Here is the forecast for the Bismarck, Minden listening area. Rest of today, patchy fog late in the morning. Cloudy. Highs in the upper 60s. Southeast winds around 10 miles per hour, increasing to 15 to 20 miles per hour with gusts up to 30 miles per hour in the afternoon. Tonight, cloudy. Lows in the upper 50s. Southeast winds 15 to 20 miles per hour with gusts up to 30 miles per hour. Saturday, decreasing clouds. Highs in the lower 70s. South winds 10 to 15 miles per hour, becoming west 5 to 10 miles per hour in the afternoon. Saturday night, mostly clear. Lows in the upper 40s. Northwest winds around 5 miles per hour. Sunday, mostly sunny. Highs in the upper 60s. North winds around 5 miles per hour, becoming east around 5 miles per hour in the afternoon. Sunday night, showers likely in the evening, then showers and a slight chance of thunderstorms after midnight. Lows in the mid-50s. Monday, showers in the morning, then showers likely and a slight chance of thunderstorms in the afternoon. Highs in the mid-60s. Monday night, mostly cloudy. A chance of showers in the evening. Lows in the upper 40s. Chance of rain 40%. Tuesday, mostly cloudy in the morning then clearing. Highs in the mid-60s. Tuesday night, mostly clear. Lows in the upper 40s. Wednesday, sunny. Highs in the upper 60s. Wednesday night, decreasing clouds. Lows in the upper 40s. Thursday, mostly sunny. Highs in the mid-60s. For western Lake Sakakawea, today, windy. Southeast winds 10 to 20 miles per hour, increasing to 20 to 30 miles per hour in the afternoon. Patchy dense fog in the morning. Mostly sunny. Highs in the lower 70s. Tonight, windy. Southeast winds 25 to 35 miles per hour. Cloudy. Lows in the upper 50s. For eastern Lake Sakakawea, today, windy. Southeast winds 10 to 15 miles per hour, increasing to 20 to 30 miles per hour in the afternoon. Areas of dense fog in the morning, then patchy fog late in the morning. Mostly cloudy. Highs around 70. Tonight, windy. Southeast winds 20 to 30 miles per hour. Slight chance of showers in the late evening and overnight. Cloudy. Lows in the upper 50s. For northern Lake Oahe, today, breezy. Southeast winds 15 to 25 miles per hour. Widespread dense fog in the morning. Slight chance of drizzle late in the morning. Slight chance of showers in the afternoon. Cloudy. Highs in the upper 60s. Tonight, breezy. Southeast winds 15 to 25 miles per hour. Chance of showers. Cloudy. Lows in the upper 50s. Here are the weather conditions at noon Central Daylight Time. Bismarck, cloudy. Temperature 66 degrees, relative.

humidity 75%. Wind southeast at 9 miles an hour. Pressure 30.15 inches and steady. Mendan, cloudy. 63 degrees, relative humidity 100%. Wind east at 12 miles an hour. Hazen, partly sunny. 64 degrees, relative humidity 82%. Wind southeast at 12 miles an hour, gusting to 18. Harvey, cloudy. 66 degrees, relative humidity 94%. Wind southeast at 8 miles an hour. Minot, cloudy. 65 degrees, relative humidity 78%. Wind southeast at 10 miles an hour. Dickinson, mostly sunny. 69 degrees, relative humidity 60%. Wind southeast at 13 miles an hour. Elsewhere around North Dakota, at Grand Forks, fog was reported with a temperature of 63. It was 59 at Garrison. At Williston, it was partly sunny with a temperature of 69. It was cloudy with a temperature of 64 at Jamestown, 63 at Fargo, and 63 at Devil's Lake. In northern South Dakota, it was cloudy and the temperatures were 63 degrees. In eastern Montana, it was partly sunny. It was 72 at Miles City, 70 at Glendive, and 75 at Sydney. Once again, at Bismarck, the temperature was 66 degrees under cloudy skies. The regional weather forecast from your National Weather Service office in Bismarck. Medium to high chances for light rain in the eastern half of the state this evening into Saturday morning. Temperatures favored to remain near to slightly above average until late next week. High chances for showers and thunderstorms Sunday evening through Monday night for all but northwest North Dakota. The detailed forecast for North Dakota, rest of today, mostly cloudy. Patchy fog late in the morning. Slight chance of light rain south central and southeast. Highs in the mid-60s to mid-70s. Tonight, cloudy. Showers likely east, chance of showers central. Lows in the 50s. Saturday, cloudy with a chance of showers east. Mostly cloudy early, then decreasing clouds west and central. Highs in the mid-60s to mid-70s. Sunday, partly to mostly cloudy. Chance of afternoon showers west. Showers becoming likely in the evening and overnight statewide, with a chance of thunderstorms. Lows in the lower 40s to mid-50s. Highs in the lower 60s to lower 70s. Here is the forecast for the Bismarck Mendon listening area. Rest of today, patchy fog late in the morning. Cloudy. Highs in the upper 60s. Southeast winds around 10 miles per hour, increasing to 15 to 20 miles per hour with gusts up to 30 miles per hour in the afternoon. Tonight, cloudy. Lows in the upper 50s. Southeast winds 15 to 20 miles per hour with gusts up to 30 miles per hour. Saturday, decreasing clouds. Highs in the lower 70s. South winds 10 to 15 miles per hour, becoming west 5 to 10 miles per hour in the afternoon. Saturday night, mostly clear. Lows in the upper 40s. Northwest winds around 5 miles per hour. Sunday, mostly sunny. Highs in the upper 60s. North winds around 5 miles per hour, becoming east around 5 miles per hour in the afternoon. Sunday night, showers likely in the evening, then showers and a slight chance of thunderstorms after midnight. Lows in the mid-50s. Monday, showers in the morning, then showers likely and a slight chance of thunderstorms in the afternoon. Highs in the mid-60s. Monday night, mostly cloudy. A chance of showers in the evening. Lows in the upper 40s. Chance of rain 40%. Tuesday, mostly cloudy in the morning then clearing. Highs in the mid-60s. Tuesday night, mostly clear. Lows in the upper 40s. Wednesday, sunny. Highs in the upper 60s. Wednesday night, decreasing clouds. Lows in the upper 40s. Thursday, mostly sunny. Highs in the mid-60s. For Western Lake Sakakawea, today, windy. Southeast winds 10 to 20 miles per hour, increasing to 20 to 30 miles per hour in the afternoon. Patchy dense fog in the morning. Mostly sunny. Highs in the lower 70s. Tonight, windy. Southeast winds 25 to

35 miles per hour. Cloudy. Lows in the upper 50s. For eastern Lake Sakakawea, today, windy. Southeast winds 10 to 15 miles per hour, increasing to 20 to 30 miles per hour in the afternoon. Areas of dense fog in the morning, then patchy fog late in the morning. Mostly cloudy. Highs around 70. Tonight, windy. Southeast winds 20 to 30 miles per hour. Slight chance of showers in the late evening and overnight. Cloudy. Lows in the upper 50s. For northern Lake Oahu, today, breezy. Southeast winds 15 to 25 miles per hour. Widespread dense fog in the morning. Slight chance of drizzle late in the morning. Slight chance of showers in the afternoon. Cloudy. Highs in the upper 60s. Tonight, breezy. Southeast winds 15 to 25 miles per hour. Chance of showers. Cloudy. Lows in the upper 50s. Here are the weather conditions at noon Central Daylight Time. Bismarck, cloudy. Temperature 66 degrees, relative humidity 75%. Wind southeast at 9 miles an hour. Pressure 30.15 inches and steady. Mendon, cloudy. 63 degrees, relative humidity 100%. Wind east at 12 miles an hour. Hazen, partly sunny. 64 degrees, relative humidity 82%. Wind southeast at 12 miles an hour, gusting to 18. Harvey, cloudy. 66 degrees, relative humidity 94%. Wind southeast at 8 miles an hour. Minot, cloudy. 65 degrees, relative humidity 78%. Wind southeast at 10 miles an hour. Dickinson, mostly sunny. 69 degrees, relative humidity 60%. Wind southeast at 13 miles an hour. Elsewhere around North Dakota, at Grand Forks, fog was reported with a temperature of 63. It was 59 at Garrison. At Williston, it was partly sunny with a temperature of 69. It was cloudy with a temperature of 64 at Jamestown, 63 at Fargo, and 63 at Devil's Lake. In northern South Dakota, it was cloudy, and the temperatures were 63 degrees. In eastern Montana, it was partly sunny. It was 72 at Miles City, 70 at Glendive, and 75 at Sydney. Once again, at Bismarck, the temperature was 66 degrees under cloudy skies. The regional weather forecast from your National Weather Service office in Bismarck. Medium to high chances for light rain in the eastern half of the state this evening into Saturday morning. Temperatures favored to remain near to slightly above average until late next week. High chances for showers and thunderstorms Sunday evening through Monday night for all but northwest North Dakota. The detailed forecast for North Dakota, rest of today, mostly cloudy. Patchy fog late in the morning. Slight chance of light rain south central and southeast. Highs in the mid-60s to mid-70s. Tonight, cloudy. Showers likely east, chance of showers central. Lows in the 50s. Saturday, cloudy with a chance of showers east. Mostly cloudy early, then decreasing clouds west and central. Highs in the mid-60s to mid-70s. Sunday, partly to mostly cloudy. Chance of afternoon showers west. Showers becoming likely in the evening and overnight statewide, with a chance of thunderstorms. Lows in the lower 40s to mid-50s. Highs in the lower 60s to lower 70s. Here is the forecast for the Bismarck-Mendon listening area. Rest of today, patchy fog late in the morning. Cloudy. Highs in the upper 60s. Southeast winds around 10 miles per hour, increasing to 15 to 20 miles per hour with gusts up to 30 miles per hour in the afternoon. Tonight, cloudy. Lows in the upper 50s. Southeast winds 15 to 20 miles per hour with gusts up to 30 miles per hour. Saturday, decreasing clouds. Highs in the lower 70s. South winds 10 to 15 miles per hour, becoming west 5 to 10 miles per hour in the afternoon. Saturday night, mostly clear. Lows in the upper 40s. Northwest winds around 5 miles per hour. Sunday, mostly sunny. Highs in the upper 60s. North winds around 5 miles

becoming east around 5 miles per hour in the afternoon. Sunday night, showers likely in the evening, then showers and a slight chance of thunderstorms after midnight. Lows in the mid-50s. Monday, showers in the morning, then showers likely and a slight chance of thunderstorms in the afternoon. Highs in the mid-60s. Monday night, mostly cloudy. A chance of showers in the evening. Lows in the upper 40s. Chance of rain 40%. Tuesday, mostly cloudy in the morning then clearing. Highs in the mid-60s. Tuesday night, mostly clear. Lows in the upper 40s. Wednesday, sunny. Highs in the upper 60s. Wednesday night, decreasing clouds. Lows in the upper 40s. Thursday, mostly sunny. Highs in the mid-60s. 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Providing weather information 24 hours a day from your National Weather Service office in Bismarck. For Western Lake Sakakawea, rest of today, windy. Southeast winds 15 to 20 miles per hour, increasing to 20 to 30 miles per hour in the afternoon. Mostly sunny. Highs in the lower 70s. Tonight, windy. Southeast winds 25 to 35 miles per hour. Cloudy. Lows in the upper 50s. For Eastern Lake Sakakawea, rest of today, breezy. Southeast winds 10 to 20 miles per hour, increasing to 20 to 25 miles per hour late in the afternoon. Patchy fog late in the morning. Mostly cloudy. Highs around 70. Tonight, windy. Southeast winds 20 to 30 miles per hour. Cloudy. Lows in the mid-50s. For Northern Lake Oahe, rest of today, breezy. Southeast winds 15 to 25 miles per hour. Patchy fog late in the morning. Slight chance of drizzle late in the morning. Slight chance of showers late in the morning. Cloudy. Highs in the upper 60s. Tonight, windy. Southeast winds 20 to 30 miles per hour, decreasing to 15 to 20 miles per hour early in the morning. Cloudy. Lows in the mid-50s. Here are the weather conditions at noon Central Daylight Time. Bismarck, cloudy. Temperature 66 degrees, relative humidity 75%. Wind southeast at 9 miles an hour. Pressure 30.15 inches and steady. Mendon, cloudy. 63 degrees, relative humidity 100%. Wind east at 12 miles an hour. Hazen, partly sunny. 64 degrees, relative humidity 82%. Wind southeast at 12 miles an hour, gusting to 18. Harvey, cloudy. 66 degrees, relative humidity 94%. Wind southeast at 8 miles an hour. Minot, cloudy. 65 degrees, relative humidity 78%. Wind southeast at 10 miles an hour. Dickinson, 5 degrees, relative humidity 78%. Wind southeast at 10 miles an hour. Dickinson, mostly sunny. 69 degrees, relative humidity 60%. Wind southeast at 13 miles an hour. Elsewhere around North Dakota, at Grand Forks, fog was reported with a temperature of 63. It was 59 at Garrison. At Williston, it was partly sunny with a temperature of 69. It was cloudy with a temperature of 64 at Jamestown, 63 at Fargo, and 63 at Devil's Lake. In northern South Dakota, it was cloudy, and the temperatures were 63 degrees. In eastern Montana, it was partly sunny. It was 72 at Miles City, 70 at Glendive, and 75 at Sydney. Once again, at Bismarck, the temperature was 66 degrees under cloudy skies. The regional weather forecast from your National Weather Service office in Bismarck. Medium to high chances for light rain in the eastern half of the state this evening into Saturday morning. Temperatures favored to remain near to slightly above average until late next week. High chances for showers and thunderstorms Sunday evening through Monday night for all but northwest North Dakota. The detailed forecast for North Dakota, rest of today, mostly cloudy. Patchy fog late in the morning. Slight chance of light rain south central and southeast. Highs in the mid-60s to mid-60s.

70s. Tonight, cloudy. Showers likely east. Chance of showers central. Lows in the 50s. Saturday, cloudy with a chance of showers east. Mostly cloudy early, then decreasing clouds west and central. Highs in the mid-60s to mid-70s. Sunday, partly to mostly cloudy. Chance of afternoon showers west. Showers becoming likely in the evening and overnight statewide, with a chance of thunderstorms. Lows in the lower 40s to mid-50s. Highs in the lower 60s to lower 70s. Here is the forecast for the Bismarck Mandan listening area. Rest of today, patchy fog late in the morning. Cloudy. Highs in the upper 60s. Southeast winds around 10 miles per hour, increasing to 15 to 20 miles per hour with gusts up to 30 miles per hour in the afternoon. Tonight, cloudy. Lows in the upper 50s. Southeast winds 15 to 20 miles per hour with gusts up to 30 miles per hour. Saturday, decreasing clouds. Highs in the lower 70s. South winds 10 to 15 miles per hour, becoming west 5 to 10 miles per hour in the afternoon. Saturday night, mostly clear. Lows in the upper 40s. Northwest winds around 5 miles per hour. Sunday, mostly sunny. Highs in the upper 60s. North winds around 5 miles per hour, becoming east around 5 miles per hour in the afternoon. Sunday night, showers likely in the evening, then showers and a slight chance of thunderstorms after midnight. Lows in the mid-50s. Monday, showers in the morning, then showers likely and a slight chance of thunderstorms in the afternoon. Highs in the mid-60s. Monday night, mostly cloudy. A chance of showers in the evening. Lows in the upper 40s. Chance of rain 40%. Tuesday, mostly cloudy in the morning then clearing. Highs in the mid-60s. Tuesday night, mostly clear. Lows in the upper 40s. Wednesday, sunny. Highs in the upper 60s. Wednesday night, decreasing clouds. Lows in the upper 40s. Thursday, mostly sunny. Highs in the mid-60s. For Western Lake Sakakawea, rest of today, windy. Southeast winds 15 to 20 miles per hour, increasing to 20 to 30 miles per hour in the afternoon. Mostly sunny. Highs in the lower 70s. Tonight, windy. Southeast winds 25 to 35 miles per hour. Cloudy. Lows in the upper 50s. For Eastern Lake Sakakawea, rest of today, breezy. Southeast winds 10 to 20 miles per hour, increasing to 20 to 25 miles per hour late in the afternoon. Patchy fog late in the morning. Mostly cloudy. Highs around 70. Tonight, windy. Southeast winds 20 to 30 miles per hour. Cloudy. Lows in the mid-50s. For Northern Lake Oahe, rest of today, breezy. Southeast winds 15 to 25 miles per hour. Patchy fog late in the morning. Slight chance of drizzle late in the morning. Slight chance of showers late in the morning. Cloudy. Highs in the upper 60s. Tonight, windy. Southeast winds 20 to 30 miles per hour, decreasing to 15 to 20 miles per hour early in the morning. Cloudy. Lows in the mid-50s. Here are the weather conditions at noon Central Daylight Time. Bismarck, cloudy. Temperature 66 degrees, relative humidity 75%. Wind southeast at 9 miles an hour. Pressure 30.15 inches and steady. Mandan, cloudy. 63 degrees, relative humidity 100%. Wind east at 12 miles an hour. Hazen, partly sunny. 64 degrees, relative humidity 82%. Wind southeast at 12 miles an hour, gusting to 18. Harvey, cloudy. 66 degrees, relative humidity 94%. Wind southeast at 8 miles an hour. Minot, cloudy. 65 degrees, relative humidity 78%. Wind southeast at 10 miles an hour. Dickinson, mostly sunny. 69 degrees, relative humidity 60%. Wind southeast at 13 miles an hour. Elsewhere around North Dakota, at Grand Forks,
Fog was reported with a temperature of 63. It was 59 at Garrison. At Williston, it was partly sunny with a temperature of 69. It was cloudy with a temperature of 64 at Jamestown, 63 at Fargo, and 63 at Devil's Lake. In northern South Dakota, it was cloudy and the temperatures were 63 degrees. In eastern Montana, it was partly sunny. It was 72 at Miles City, 70 at Glendive, and 75 at Sydney. Once again, at Bismarck, the temperature was 66 degrees under cloudy skies. The regional weather forecast from your National Weather Service office in Bismarck. Medium to high chances for light rain in the eastern half of the state this evening into Saturday morning. Temperatures favored to remain near to slightly above average until late next week. High chances for showers and thunderstorms Sunday evening through Monday night for all but northwest North Dakota. The detailed forecast for North Dakota, rest of today, mostly cloudy. Patchy fog late in the morning. Slight chance of light rain south central and southeast. Highs in the mid-60s to mid-70s. Tonight, cloudy. Showers likely east, chance of showers central. Lows in the 50s. Saturday, cloudy with a chance of showers east. Mostly cloudy early, then decreasing clouds west and central. Highs in the mid-60s to mid-70s. Sunday, partly to mostly cloudy. Chance of afternoon showers west. Showers becoming likely in the evening and overnight statewide, with a chance of thunderstorms. Lows in the lower 40s to mid-50s. Highs in the lower 60s to lower 70s. Here is the forecast for the Bismarck Minden listening area. Rest of today, patchy fog late in the morning. Cloudy. Highs around 70. Southeast winds 10 to 20 miles per hour. Tonight, cloudy. Lows in the upper 50s. Southeast winds 15 to 20 miles per hour with gusts up to 30 miles per hour. Saturday, decreasing clouds. Highs in the lower 70s. South winds 10 to 15 miles per hour, becoming west 5 to 10 miles per hour in the afternoon. Saturday night, mostly clear. Lows in the upper 40s. Northwest winds around 5 miles per hour. Sunday, mostly sunny. Highs in the upper 60s. North winds around 5 miles per hour, becoming east around 5 miles per hour in the afternoon. Sunday night, showers likely in the evening, then showers and a slight chance of thunderstorms after midnight. Lows in the mid-50s. Monday, showers in the morning, then showers likely and a slight chance of thunderstorms in the afternoon. Highs in the mid-60s. Monday night, mostly cloudy. A chance of showers in the evening. Lows in the upper 40s. Chance of rain 40%. Tuesday, mostly cloudy in the morning then clearing. Highs in the mid-60s. Tuesday night, mostly clear. Lows in the upper 40s. Wednesday, sunny. Highs in the upper 60s. Wednesday night, decreasing clouds. Lows in the upper 40s. Thursday, mostly sunny. Highs in the mid-60s. For Western Lake Sakakawea, rest of today, windy. Southeast winds 15 to 20 miles per hour, increasing to 20 to 30 miles per hour in the afternoon. Mostly sunny. Highs in the lower 70s. Tonight, windy. Southeast winds 25 to 35 miles per hour. Cloudy. Lows in the upper 50s. For Eastern Lake Sakakawea, rest of today, breezy. Southeast winds 10 to 20 miles per hour, increasing to 20 to 25 miles per hour late in the afternoon. Patchy fog late in the morning. Mostly cloudy. Highs around 70. Tonight, windy. Southeast winds 20 to 30 miles per hour. Cloudy. Lows in the mid-50s. For Northern Lake Oahe, rest of today, breezy. Southeast winds 15 to 25 miles per hour. Patchy fog late in the morning. Slight chance of drizzle late in the morning. Slight chance of showers late in the morning. Cloudy. Highs in the upper 60s. Tonight, windy. Southeast winds 20 to 30 miles per hour, decreasing to 15 to 20 miles per hour early in the morning. Cloudy. Lows in the mid-50s.
Here are the weather conditions at noon Central Daylight Time.

Bismarck, cloudy. Temperature 66 degrees, relative humidity 75%. Wind southeast at 9 miles an hour. Pressure 30.15 inches and steady. Menden, cloudy. 63 degrees, relative humidity 100%. Wind east at 12 miles an hour. Hazen, partly sunny. 64 degrees, relative humidity 82%. Wind southeast at 12 miles an hour, gusting to 18. Harvey, cloudy. 66 degrees, relative humidity 94%. Wind southeast at 8 miles an hour. Minot, cloudy. 65 degrees, relative humidity 78%. Wind southeast at 10 miles an hour. Dickinson, mostly sunny. 69 degrees, relative humidity 60%. Wind southeast at 13 miles an hour. Elsewhere around North Dakota, at Grand Forks, fog was reported with a temperature of 63. It was 59 at Garrison. At Williston, it was partly sunny with a temperature of 69. It was cloudy with a temperature of 64 at Jamestown, 63 at Fargo, and 63 at Devil's Lake. In northern South Dakota, it was cloudy and the temperatures were 63 degrees. In eastern Montana, it was partly sunny. It was 72 at Miles City, 70 at Glendive, and 75 at Sydney. Once again, at Bismarck, the temperature was 66 degrees under cloudy skies. The regional weather forecast from your National Weather Service office in Bismarck. Medium to high chances for light rain in the eastern half of the state this evening into Saturday morning. Temperatures favored to remain near to slightly above average until late next week. High chances for showers and thunderstorms Sunday evening through Monday night for all but northwest North Dakota. The detailed forecast for North Dakota, rest of today, mostly cloudy. Patchy fog late in the morning. Slight chance of light rain south central and southeast. Highs in the mid-60s to mid-70s. Tonight, cloudy. Showers likely east, chance of showers central. Lows in the 50s. Saturday, cloudy with a chance of showers east. Mostly cloudy early, then decreasing clouds west and central. Highs in the mid-60s to mid-70s. Sunday, partly to mostly cloudy. Chance of afternoon showers west. Showers becoming likely in the evening and overnight statewide, with a chance of thunderstorms. Lows in the lower 40s to mid-50s. Highs in the lower 60s to lower 70s. Here is the forecast for the Bismarck Menden listening area. Rest of today, patchy fog late in the morning. Cloudy. Highs around 70. Southeast winds 10 to 20 miles per hour. Tonight, cloudy. Lows in the upper 50s. Southeast winds 15 to 20 miles per hour with gusts up to 30 miles per hour. Saturday, decreasing clouds. Highs in the lower 70s. South winds 10 to 15 miles per hour, becoming west 5 to 10 miles per hour in the afternoon. Saturday night, mostly clear. Lows in the upper 40s. Northwest winds around 5 miles per hour. Sunday, mostly sunny. Highs in the upper 60s. North winds around 5 miles per hour, becoming east around 5 miles per hour in the afternoon. Sunday night, showers likely in the evening, then showers and a slight chance of thunderstorms after midnight. Lows in the mid-50s. Monday, showers in the morning, then showers likely and a slight chance of thunderstorms in the afternoon. Highs in the mid-60s. Monday night, mostly cloudy. A chance of showers in the evening. Lows in the upper 40s. Chance of rain 40%. Tuesday, mostly cloudy in the morning then clearing. Highs in the mid-60s. Tuesday night, mostly clear. Lows in the upper 40s. Wednesday, sunny. Highs in the upper 60s. Wednesday night, decreasing clouds. Lows in the upper 40s. Thursday, mostly sunny. Highs in the mid-60s. For western Lake Sakakawea, rest of today, windy. Southeast winds 15 to 20 miles per hour, increasing to 20 to 30 miles per hour in the afternoon. Mostly sunny. Highs in the lower 70s. Tonight, windy. Southeast winds 25 to 35 miles per hour. Cloudy.
lows in the upper 50s. For eastern Lake Sakakawea, rest of today, breezy. Southeast winds 10 to 20 miles per hour, increasing to 20 to 25 miles per hour late in the afternoon. Patchy fog late in the morning. Mostly cloudy. Highs around 70. Tonight, windy. Southeast winds 20 to 30 miles per hour. Cloudy. Lows in the mid-50s. For northern Lake Oahu, rest of today, breezy. Southeast winds 15 to 25 miles per hour. Patchy fog late in the morning. Slight chance of drizzle late in the morning. Slight chance of showers late in the morning. Cloudy. Highs in the upper 60s. Tonight, windy. Southeast winds 20 to 30 miles per hour, decreasing to 15 to 20 miles per hour early in the morning. Cloudy. Lows in the mid-50s. Here are the weather conditions at noon Central Daylight Time. Bismarck, cloudy. Temperature 66 degrees, relative humidity 75%. Wind southeast at 9 miles an hour. Pressure 30.15 inches and steady. Mendham, cloudy. 63 degrees, relative humidity 100%. Wind east at 12 miles an hour. Hazen, partly sunny. 64 degrees, relative humidity 82%. Wind southeast at 12 miles an hour, gusting to 18. Harvey, cloudy. 66 degrees, relative humidity 94%. Wind southeast at 8 miles an hour. Minot, cloudy. 65 degrees, relative humidity 78%. Wind southeast at 10 miles an hour. Dickinson, mostly sunny. 69 degrees, relative humidity 60%. Wind southeast at 13 miles an hour. Elsewhere around North Dakota, at Grand Forks, fog was reported with a temperature of 63. It was 59 at Garrison. At Williston, it was partly sunny with a temperature of 69. It was cloudy with a temperature of 64 at Jamestown, 63 at Fargo, and 63 at Devil's Lake. In northern South Dakota, it was cloudy and the temperatures were 63 degrees. In eastern Montana, it was partly sunny. It was 72 at Miles City, 70 at Glendive, and 75 at Sydney. Once again, at Bismarck, the temperature was 66 degrees under cloudy skies. The regional weather forecast from your National Weather Service office in Bismarck. Medium to high chances for light rain in the eastern half of the state this evening into Saturday morning. Temperatures favored to remain near to slightly above average until late next week. High chances for showers and thunderstorms Sunday evening through Monday night for all but northwest North Dakota. The detailed forecast for North Dakota, rest of today, mostly cloudy. Patchy fog late in the morning. Slight chance of light rain south central and southeast. Highs in the mid-60s to mid-70s. Tonight, cloudy. Showers likely east, chance of showers central. Lows in the 50s. Saturday, cloudy with a chance of showers east. Mostly cloudy early, then decreasing clouds west and central. Highs in the mid-60s to mid-70s. Sunday, partly to mostly cloudy. Chance of afternoon showers west. Showers becoming likely in the evening and overnight statewide, with a chance of thunderstorms. Lows in the lower 40s to mid-50s. Highs in the lower 60s to lower 70s. Here is the forecast for the Bismarck Mendham listening area. Rest of today, patchy fog late in the morning. Cloudy. Highs around 70. Southeast winds 10 to 20 miles per hour. Tonight, cloudy. Lows in the upper 50s. Southeast winds 15 to 20 miles per hour with gusts up to 30 miles per hour. Saturday, decreasing clouds. Highs in the lower 70s. South winds 10 to 15 miles per hour, becoming west 5 to 10 miles per hour in the afternoon. Saturday night, mostly clear. Lows in the upper 40s. Northwest winds around 5 miles per hour. Sunday, mostly sunny. Highs in the upper 60s. North winds around 5 miles per hour, becoming east around 5 miles per hour in the afternoon. Sunday night, showers likely in the evening, then showers and a slight chance of thunderstorms after midnight. Lows in the mid-50s.

Monday. Showers in the morning, then showers likely and a slight chance of thunderstorms in the afternoon. Highs in the mid-60s. Monday night, mostly cloudy. A chance of showers in the evening. Lows in the upper 40s. Chance of rain 40%. Tuesday, mostly cloudy in the morning, then clearing. Highs in the mid-60s. Tuesday night, mostly clear. Lows in the upper 40s. Wednesday, sunny. Highs in the upper 60s. Wednesday night, decreasing clouds. Lows in the upper 40s. Thursday, mostly sunny. Highs in the mid-60s. For Western Lake Sakakawea, rest of today, windy. Southeast winds 15 to 20 miles per hour, increasing to 20 to 30 miles per hour in the afternoon. Mostly sunny. Highs in the lower 70s. Tonight, windy. Southeast winds 25 to 35 miles per hour. Cloudy. Lows in the upper 50s. For Eastern Lake Sakakawea, rest of today, breezy. Southeast winds 10 to 20 miles per hour, increasing to 20 to 25 miles per hour late in the afternoon. Patchy fog late in the morning. Mostly cloudy. Highs around 70. Tonight, windy. Southeast winds 20 to 30 miles per hour. Cloudy. Lows in the mid-50s. For Northern Lake Orahi, rest of today, breezy. Southeast winds 15 to 25 miles per hour. Patchy fog late in the morning. Slight chance of drizzle late in the morning. Slight chance of showers late in the morning. Cloudy. Highs in the upper 60s. Tonight, windy. Southeast winds 20 to 30 miles per hour, decreasing to 15 to 20 miles per hour early in the morning. Cloudy. Lows in the mid-50s. Here are the weather conditions at noon Central Daylight Time. Bismarck, cloudy. Temperature 66 degrees, relative humidity 75%. Wind southeast at 9 miles an hour. Pressure 30.15 inches and steady. Mendon, cloudy. 63 degrees, relative humidity 100%. Wind east at 12 miles an hour. Hazen, partly sunny. 64 degrees, relative humidity 82%. Wind southeast at 12 miles an hour, gusting to 18. Harvey, cloudy. 66 degrees, relative humidity 94%. Wind southeast at 8 miles an hour. Minot, cloudy. 65 degrees, relative humidity 78%. Wind southeast at 10 miles an hour. Dickinson, mostly sunny. 69 degrees, relative humidity 60%. Wind southeast at 13 miles an hour. Elsewhere around North Dakota, at Grand Forks, fog was reported with a temperature of 63. It was 59 at Garrison. At Williston, it was partly sunny with a temperature of 69. It was cloudy with a temperature of 64 at Jamestown, 63 at Fargo, and 63 at Devil's Lake. In northern South Dakota, it was cloudy and the temperatures were 63 degrees. In eastern Montana, it was partly sunny. It was 72 at Miles City, 70 at Glendive, and 75 at Sydney. Once again, at Bismarck, the temperature was 66 degrees under cloudy skies. The regional weather forecast from your National Weather Service office in Bismarck. Medium to high chances for light rain in the eastern half of the state this evening into Saturday morning. Temperatures favored to remain near to slightly above average until late next week. High chances for showers and thunderstorms Sunday evening through Monday night for all but northwest North Dakota. The detailed forecast for North Dakota, rest of today, mostly cloudy. Patchy fog late in the morning. Slight chance of light rain south central and southeast. Highs in the mid-60s to mid-70s. Tonight, cloudy. Showers likely east, chance of showers central. Lows in the 50s. Saturday, cloudy with a chance of showers east. Mostly cloudy early, then decreasing clouds west and central. Highs in the mid-60s to mid-70s. Sunday, partly to mostly cloudy. Chance of afternoon showers west. Showers becoming likely in the evening and overnight statewide, with a chance of thunderstorms. Lows in the lower 40s to mid-50s. Highs in the lower 60s to lower 70s.

70s. Here is the forecast for the Bismarck Minden listening area. Rest of today, patchy fog late in the morning. Cloudy. Highs around 70. Southeast winds 10 to 20 miles per hour. Tonight, cloudy. Lows in the upper 50s. Southeast winds 15 to 20 miles per hour with gusts up to 30 miles per hour. Saturday, decreasing clouds. Highs in the lower 70s. South winds 10 to 15 miles per hour, becoming west 5 to 10 miles per hour in the afternoon. Saturday night, mostly clear. Lows in the upper 40s. Northwest winds around 5 miles per hour. Sunday, mostly sunny. Highs in the upper 60s. North winds around 5 miles per hour, becoming east around 5 miles per hour in the afternoon. Sunday night, showers likely in the evening, then showers and a slight chance of thunderstorms after midnight. Lows in the mid-50s. Monday, showers in the morning, then showers likely and a slight chance of thunderstorms in the afternoon. Highs in the mid-60s. Monday night, mostly cloudy. A chance of showers in the evening. Lows in the upper 40s. Chance of rain 40%. Tuesday, mostly cloudy in the morning then clearing. Highs in the mid-60s. Tuesday night, mostly clear. Lows in the upper 40s. Wednesday, sunny. Highs in the upper 60s. Wednesday night, decreasing clouds. Lows in the upper 40s. Thursday, mostly sunny. Highs in the mid-60s. 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Providing weather information 24 hours a day from your National Weather Service office in Bismarck. For Western Lake Sakakawea, rest of today, windy. Southeast winds 15 to 20 miles per hour, increasing to 20 to 30 miles per hour in the afternoon. Mostly sunny. Highs in the lower 70s. Tonight, windy. Southeast winds 25 to 35 miles per hour. Cloudy. Lows in the upper 50s. For Eastern Lake Sakakawea, rest of today, breezy. Southeast winds 10 to 20 miles per hour, increasing to 20 to 25 miles per hour late in the afternoon. Patchy fog late in the morning. Mostly cloudy. Highs around 70. Tonight, windy. Southeast winds 20 to 30 miles per hour. Cloudy. Lows in the mid-50s. For Northern Lake Oahe, rest of today, breezy. Southeast winds 15 to 25 miles per hour. Patchy fog late in the morning. Slight chance of drizzle late in the morning. Slight chance of showers late in the morning. Cloudy. Highs in the upper 60s. Tonight, windy. Southeast winds 20 to 30 miles per hour, decreasing to 15 to 20 miles per hour early in the morning. Cloudy. Lows in the mid-50s. Here are the weather conditions at 1 p.m. Central Daylight Time. Bismarck, cloudy. Temperature 68 degrees, relative humidity 70%. Wind southeast at 9 miles an hour. Pressure 30.12 inches and falling. Minden, cloudy. 64 degrees, relative humidity 94%. Wind southeast at 13 miles an hour. Hazen, cloudy. 68 degrees, relative humidity 73%. Wind southeast at 10 miles an hour, gusting to 17. Harvey, cloudy. 64 degrees, relative humidity 100%. Wind southeast at 13 miles an hour. Minot, cloudy. 65 degrees, relative humidity 78%. Wind southeast at 9 miles an hour, gusting to 21. Dickinson, mostly sunny. 70 degrees, relative humidity 59%. Wind southeast at 14 miles an hour. Elsewhere around North Dakota, at Grand Forks, fog was reported with a temperature of 63. It was 66 at Garrison. At Williston, it was partly sunny with a temperature of 73. It was cloudy with a temperature of 66 at Jamestown, 64 at Fargo, and 63 at Devil's Lake. In northern South Dakota, it was cloudy. It was 65 at Mobridge and 64 at Aberdeen.

slight chance of light rain south central and southeast. Highs in the mid-60s to mid-70s. Tonight, cloudy. Showers likely east, chance of showers central. Lows in the 50s. Saturday, cloudy with a chance of showers east. Mostly cloudy early, then decreasing clouds west and central. Highs in the mid-60s to mid-70s. Sunday, partly to mostly cloudy. Chance of afternoon showers west. Showers becoming likely in the evening and overnight statewide, with a chance of thunderstorms. Lows in the lower 40s to mid-50s. Highs in the lower 60s to lower 70s. Here is the forecast for the Bismarck Minden listening area. Rest of today, patchy fog late in the morning. Cloudy. Highs around 70. Southeast winds 10 to 20 miles per hour. Tonight, cloudy. Lows in the upper 50s. Southeast winds 15 to 20 miles per hour with gusts up to 30 miles per hour. Saturday, decreasing clouds. Highs in the lower 70s. South winds 10 to 15 miles per hour, becoming west 5 to 10 miles per hour in the afternoon. Saturday night, mostly clear. Lows in the upper 40s. Northwest winds around 5 miles per hour. Sunday, mostly sunny. Highs in the upper 60s. North winds around 5 miles per hour, becoming east around 5 miles per hour in the afternoon. Sunday night, showers likely in the evening, then showers and a slight chance of thunderstorms after midnight. Lows in the mid-50s. Monday, showers in the morning, then showers likely and a slight chance of thunderstorms in the afternoon. Highs in the mid-60s. Monday night, mostly cloudy. A chance of showers in the evening. Lows in the upper 40s. Chance of rain 40%. Tuesday, mostly cloudy in the morning then clearing. Highs in the mid-60s. Tuesday night, mostly clear. Lows in the upper 40s. Wednesday, sunny. Highs in the upper 60s. Wednesday night, decreasing clouds. Lows in the upper 40s. Thursday, mostly sunny. Highs in the mid-60s. For Western Lake Sakakawea, rest of today, windy. Southeast winds 15 to 20 miles per hour, increasing to 20 to 30 miles per hour in the afternoon. Mostly sunny. Highs in the lower 70s. Tonight, windy. Southeast winds 25 to 35 miles per hour. Cloudy. Lows in the upper 50s. For Eastern Lake Sakakawea, rest of today, breezy. Southeast winds 10 to 20 miles per hour, increasing to 20 to 25 miles per hour late in the afternoon. Patchy fog late in the morning. Mostly cloudy. Highs around 70. Tonight, windy. Southeast winds 20 to 30 miles per hour. Cloudy. Lows in the mid-50s. For Northern Lake Oahe, rest of today, breezy. Southeast winds 15 to 25 miles per hour. Patchy fog late in the morning. Slight chance of drizzle late in the morning. Slight chance of showers late in the morning. Cloudy. Highs in the upper 60s. Tonight, windy. Southeast winds 20 to 30 miles per hour, decreasing to 15 to 20 miles per hour early in the morning. Cloudy. Lows in the mid-50s. Here are the weather conditions at 1 p.m. Central Daylight Time. Bismarck, cloudy. Temperature 68 degrees, relative humidity 70%. Wind southeast at 9 miles an hour. Pressure 30.12 inches and falling. Minden, cloudy. 64 degrees, relative humidity 94%. Wind southeast at 13 miles an hour. Hazen, cloudy. 68 degrees, relative humidity 73%. Wind southeast at 10 miles an hour, gusting to 17. Harvey, cloudy. 64 degrees, relative humidity 100%. Wind southeast at 13 miles an hour. Minot, cloudy. 65 degrees, relative humidity 78%. Wind southeast at 9 miles an hour, gusting to 21. Dickinson, mostly sunny. 70 degrees, relative humidity 59%. Wind southeast at 14 miles an hour. Elsewhere around North Dakota, at Grand Forks,

fog was reported with a temperature of 63. It was 66 at Garrison. At Williston, it was partly sunny with a temperature of 73. It was cloudy with a temperature of 66 at Jamestown, 64 at Fargo, and 63 at Devil's Lake. In northern South Dakota, it was cloudy. It was 65 at Mobridge and 64 at Aberdeen. In eastern Montana, at Miles City, rain was falling with a temperature of 78. It was partly sunny with a temperature of 77 at Glendive and 78 at Sydney. Once again, at Bismarck, the temperature was 68 degrees under cloudy skies. Here are the weather conditions at 1 p.m. Central Daylight Time. Bismarck, cloudy. Temperature 68 degrees, relative humidity 70%. Wind southeast at 9 miles an hour. Pressure 30.12 inches and falling. Mendon, cloudy. 64 degrees, relative humidity 94%. Wind southeast at 13 miles an hour. Hazen, cloudy. 68 degrees, relative humidity 73%. Wind southeast at 10 miles an hour, gusting to 17. Harvey, cloudy. 64 degrees, relative humidity 100%. Wind southeast at 13 miles an hour. Minot, cloudy. 65 degrees, relative humidity 78%. Wind southeast at 9 miles an hour, gusting to 21. Dickinson, mostly sunny. 70 degrees, relative humidity 59%. Wind southeast at 14 miles an hour. Elsewhere around North Dakota, at Grand Forks, fog was reported with a temperature of 63. It was 66 at Garrison. At Williston, it was partly sunny with a temperature of 73. It was cloudy with a temperature of 66 at Jamestown, 64 at Fargo, and 63 at Devil's Lake. In northern South Dakota, it was cloudy. It was 65 at Mobridge and 64 at Aberdeen. In eastern Montana, at Miles City, rain was falling with a temperature of 78. It was partly sunny with a temperature of 77 at Glendive and 78 at Sydney. Once again, at Bismarck, the temperature was 68 degrees under cloudy skies. The regional weather forecast from your National Weather Service office in Bismarck. Medium to high chances for light rain in the eastern half of the state this evening into Saturday morning. Temperatures favored to remain near to slightly above average until late next week. High chances for showers and thunderstorms Sunday evening through Monday night for all but northwest North Dakota. The detailed forecast for North Dakota, rest of today, mostly cloudy. Patchy fog late in the morning. Slight chance of light rain south central and southeast. Highs in the mid-60s to mid-70s. Tonight, cloudy. Showers likely east, chance of showers central. Lows in the 50s. Saturday, cloudy with a chance of showers east. Mostly cloudy early, then decreasing clouds west and central. Highs in the mid-60s to mid-70s. Sunday, partly to mostly cloudy. Chance of afternoon showers west. Showers becoming likely in the evening and overnight statewide, with a chance of thunderstorms. Lows in the lower 40s to mid-50s. Highs in the lower 60s to lower 70s. Here is the forecast for the Bismarck-Mendon listening area. Rest of today, patchy fog late in the morning. Cloudy. Highs around 70. Southeast winds 10 to 20 miles per hour. Tonight, cloudy. Lows in the upper 50s. Southeast winds 15 to 20 miles per hour with gusts up to 30 miles per hour. Saturday, decreasing clouds. Highs in the lower 70s. South winds 10 to 15 miles per hour, becoming west 5 to 10 miles per hour in the afternoon. Saturday night, mostly clear. Lows in the upper 40s. Northwest winds around 5 miles per hour. Sunday, mostly sunny. Highs in the upper 60s. North winds around 5 miles per hour, becoming east around 5 miles per hour in the afternoon. Sunday night, showers likely in the evening, then showers and a slight chance of thunderstorms after midnight. Lows in the mid-50s. Monday, showers in the morning, then showers likely and a slight chance of thunderstorms in the afternoon. Highs in the mid-60s. Monday night, mostly cloudy.

a chance of showers in the evening. Lows in the upper 40s. Chance of rain 40%. Tuesday, mostly cloudy in the morning, then clearing. Highs in the mid-60s. Tuesday night, mostly clear. Lows in the upper 40s. Wednesday, sunny. Highs in the upper 60s. Wednesday night, decreasing clouds. Lows in the upper 40s. Thursday, mostly sunny. Highs in the mid-60s. For Western Lake Sakakawea, rest of today, windy. Southeast winds 15 to 20 miles per hour, increasing to 20 to 30 miles per hour in the afternoon. Mostly sunny. Highs in the lower 70s. Tonight, windy. Southeast winds 25 to 35 miles per hour. Cloudy. Lows in the upper 50s. For Eastern Lake Sakakawea, rest of today, breezy. Southeast winds 10 to 20 miles per hour, increasing to 20 to 25 miles per hour late in the afternoon. Patchy fog late in the morning. Mostly cloudy. Highs around 70. Tonight, windy. Southeast winds 20 to 30 miles per hour. Cloudy. Lows in the mid-50s. For Northern Lake Orahi, rest of today, breezy. Southeast winds 15 to 25 miles per hour. Patchy fog late in the morning. Slight chance of drizzle late in the morning. Slight chance of showers late in the morning. Cloudy. Highs in the upper 60s. Tonight, windy. Southeast winds 20 to 30 miles per hour, decreasing to 15 to 20 miles per hour early in the morning. Cloudy. Lows in the mid-50s. Here are the weather conditions at 1 p.m. Central Daylight Time. Bismarck, cloudy. Temperature 68 degrees, relative humidity 70%. Wind southeast at 9 miles an hour. Pressure 30.12 inches and falling. Mendon, cloudy. 64 degrees, relative humidity 94%. Wind southeast at 13 miles an hour. Hazen, cloudy. 68 degrees, relative humidity 73%. Wind southeast at 10 miles an hour, gusting to 17. Harvey, cloudy. 64 degrees, relative humidity 100%. Wind southeast at 13 miles an hour. Minot, cloudy. 65 degrees, relative humidity 78%. Wind southeast at 9 miles an hour, gusting to 21. Dickinson, mostly sunny. 70 degrees, relative humidity 59%. Wind southeast at 14 miles an hour. Elsewhere around North Dakota, at Grand Forks, fog was reported with a temperature of 63. It was 66 at Garrison. At Williston, it was partly sunny with a temperature of 73. It was cloudy with a temperature of 66 at Jamestown, 64 at Fargo, and 63 at Devil's Lake. In northern South Dakota, it was cloudy. It was 65 at Mobridge and 64 at Aberdeen. In eastern Montana, at Miles City, rain was falling with a temperature of 78. It was partly sunny with a temperature of 77 at Glendive and 78 at Sydney. Once again, at Bismarck, the temperature was 68 degrees under cloudy skies. The regional weather forecast from your National Weather Service office in Bismarck. Medium to high chances for light rain in the eastern half of the state this evening into Saturday morning. Temperatures favored to remain near to slightly above average until late next week. High chances for showers and thunderstorms Sunday evening through Monday night for all but northwest North Dakota. The detailed forecast for North Dakota, rest of today, mostly cloudy. Patchy fog late in the morning. Slight chance of light rain south central and southeast. Highs in the mid-60s to mid-70s. Tonight, cloudy. Showers likely east, chance of showers central. Lows in the 50s. Saturday, cloudy with a chance of showers east. Mostly cloudy early, then decreasing clouds west and central. Highs in the mid-60s to mid-70s. Sunday, partly to mostly cloudy. Chance of afternoon showers west. Showers becoming likely in the evening and overnight statewide, with a chance of thunderstorms. Lows in the lower 40s to mid-50s. Highs in the lower 60s to lower 70s. Here is the forecast for the Bismarck Mountains.

listening area. Rest of today, patchy fog late in the morning. Cloudy. Highs around 70. Southeast winds 10 to 20 miles per hour. Tonight, cloudy. Lows in the upper 50s. Southeast winds 15 to 20 miles per hour with gusts up to 30 miles per hour. Saturday, decreasing clouds. Highs in the lower 70s. South winds 10 to 15 miles per hour, becoming west 5 to 10 miles per hour in the afternoon. Saturday night, mostly clear. Lows in the upper 40s. Northwest winds around 5 miles per hour. Sunday, mostly sunny. Highs in the upper 60s. North winds around 5 miles per hour, becoming east around 5 miles per hour in the afternoon. Sunday night, showers likely in the evening, then showers and a slight chance of thunderstorms after midnight. Lows in the mid-50s. Monday, showers in the morning, then showers likely and a slight chance of thunderstorms in the afternoon. Highs in the mid-60s. Monday night, mostly cloudy. A chance of showers in the evening. Lows in the upper 40s. Chance of rain 40%. Tuesday, mostly cloudy in the morning then clearing. Highs in the mid-60s. Tuesday night, mostly clear. Lows in the upper 40s. Wednesday, sunny. Highs in the upper 60s. Wednesday night, decreasing clouds. Lows in the upper 40s. Thursday, mostly sunny. Highs in the mid-60s. For Western Lake Sakakawea, rest of today, windy. Southeast winds 15 to 20 miles per hour, increasing to 20 to 30 miles per hour in the afternoon. Mostly sunny. Highs in the lower 70s. Tonight, windy. Southeast winds 25 to 35 miles per hour. Cloudy. Lows in the upper 50s. For Eastern Lake Sakakawea, rest of today, breezy. Southeast winds 10 to 20 miles per hour, increasing to 20 to 25 miles per hour late in the afternoon. Patchy fog late in the morning. Mostly cloudy. Highs around 70. Tonight, windy. Southeast winds 20 to 30 miles per hour. Cloudy. Lows in the mid-50s. For Northern Lake Oahe, rest of today, breezy. Southeast winds 15 to 25 miles per hour. Patchy fog late in the morning. Slight chance of drizzle late in the morning. Slight chance of showers late in the morning. Cloudy. Highs in the upper 60s. Tonight, windy. Southeast winds 20 to 30 miles per hour, decreasing to 15 to 20 miles per hour early in the morning. Cloudy. Lows in the mid-50s. Here are the weather conditions at 1 p.m. Central Daylight Time. Bismarck, cloudy. Temperature 68 degrees, relative humidity 70%. Wind southeast at 9 miles an hour. Pressure 30.12 inches and falling. Mendham, cloudy. 64 degrees, relative humidity 94%. Wind southeast at 13 miles an hour. Hazen, cloudy. 68 degrees, relative humidity 73%. Wind southeast at 10 miles an hour, gusting to 17. Harvey, cloudy. 64 degrees, relative humidity 100%. Wind southeast at 13 miles an hour. Minot, cloudy. 65 degrees, relative humidity 78%. Wind southeast at 9 miles an hour, gusting to 21. Dickinson, mostly sunny. 70 degrees, relative humidity 59%. Wind southeast at 14 miles an hour. Elsewhere around North Dakota, at Grand Forks, fog was reported, with a temperature of 63. It was 66 at Garrison. At Williston, it was partly sunny, with a temperature of 73. It was cloudy, with a temperature of 66 at Jamestown, 64 at Fargo, and 63 at Devil's Lake. In northern South Dakota, it was cloudy. It was 65 at Mobridge, and 64 at Aberdeen. In eastern Montana, at Miles City, rain was falling, with a temperature of 78. It was partly sunny, with a temperature of 77 at Glendive, and 78 at Sydney. Once again, at Bismarck, the temperature was 68 degrees under cloudy skies. The regional weather forecast from your National Weather

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Medium to high chances for light rain in the eastern half of the state this evening into Saturday morning. Temperatures favored to remain near to slightly above average until late next week. High chances for showers and thunderstorms Sunday evening through Monday night for all but northwest North Dakota. The detailed forecast for North Dakota. Rest of today, mostly cloudy. Patchy fog late in the morning. Slight chance of light rain south-central and southeast. Highs in the mid-60s to mid-70s. Tonight, cloudy. Showers likely east, chance of showers central. Lows in the 50s. Saturday, cloudy with a chance of showers east. Mostly cloudy early, then decreasing clouds west and central. Highs in the mid-60s to mid-70s. Sunday, partly to mostly cloudy. Chance of afternoon showers west. Showers becoming likely in the evening and overnight statewide, with a chance of thunderstorms. Lows in the lower 40s to mid-50s. Highs in the lower 60s to lower 70s. Here is the forecast for the Bismarck, Minden listening area. Rest of today, patchy fog late in the morning. Cloudy. Highs around 70. Southeast winds 10 to 20 miles per hour. Tonight, cloudy. Lows in the upper 50s. Southeast winds 15 to 20 miles per hour with gusts up to 30 miles per hour. Saturday, decreasing clouds. Highs in the lower 70s. South winds 10 to 15 miles per hour, becoming west 5 to 10 miles per hour in the afternoon. Saturday night, mostly clear. Lows in the upper 40s. Northwest winds around 5 miles per hour. Sunday, mostly sunny. Highs in the upper 60s. North winds around 5 miles per hour, becoming east around 5 miles per hour in the afternoon. Sunday night, showers likely in the evening, then showers and a slight chance of thunderstorms after midnight. Lows in the mid-50s. Monday, showers in the morning, then showers likely and a slight chance of thunderstorms in the afternoon. Highs in the mid-60s. Monday night, mostly cloudy. A chance of showers in the evening. Lows in the upper 40s. Chance of rain 40%. Tuesday, mostly cloudy in the morning then clearing. Highs in the mid-60s. Tuesday night, mostly clear. Lows in the upper 40s. Wednesday, sunny. Highs in the upper 60s. Wednesday night, decreasing clouds. Lows in the upper 40s. Thursday, mostly sunny. Highs in the mid-60s. For Western Lake Sakakawea, rest of today, windy. Southeast winds 15 to 20 miles per hour, increasing to 20 to 30 miles per hour in the afternoon. Mostly sunny. Highs in the lower 70s. Tonight, windy. Southeast winds 25 to 35 miles per hour. Cloudy. Lows in the upper 50s. For Eastern Lake Sakakawea, rest of today, breezy. Southeast winds 10 to 20 miles per hour, increasing to 20 to 25 miles per hour late in the afternoon. Patchy fog late in the morning. Mostly cloudy. Highs around 70. Tonight, windy. Southeast winds 20 to 30 miles per hour. Cloudy. Lows in the mid-50s. For Northern Lake Oahe, rest of today, breezy. Southeast winds 15 to 25 miles per hour. Patchy fog late in the morning. Slight chance of drizzle late in the morning. Slight chance of showers late in the morning. Cloudy. Highs in the upper 60s. Tonight, windy. Southeast winds 20 to 30 miles per hour, decreasing to 15 to 20 miles per hour early in the morning. Cloudy. Lows in the mid-50s. Here are the weather conditions at 1 p.m. Central Daylight Time. Bismarck, cloudy. Temperature 68 degrees, relative humidity 70%. Wind southeast at 9 miles an hour. Pressure 30.12 inches and falling. Minden, cloudy. 64 degrees, relative humidity 94%. Wind southeast at 13 miles an hour. Hazen, cloudy. 68 degrees, relative humidity 73%. Wind southeast at 10 miles an hour, gusting to 17. Harvey, cloudy. 64 degrees, relative humidity 100%.

Wind southeast at 13 miles an hour. Minot, cloudy. 65 degrees, relative humidity 78%. Wind southeast at 9 miles an hour, gusting to 21. Dickinson, mostly sunny. 70 degrees, relative humidity 59%. Wind southeast at 14 miles an hour. Elsewhere around North Dakota, at Grand Forks, fog was reported, with a temperature of 63. It was 66 at Garrison. At Williston, it was partly sunny, with a temperature of 73. It was cloudy, with a temperature of 66 at Jamestown, 64 at Fargo, and 63 at Devil's Lake. In northern South Dakota, it was cloudy. It was 65 at Mobridge, and 64 at Aberdeen. In eastern Montana, at Mile City, rain was falling, with a temperature of 78. It was partly sunny, with a temperature of 77 at Glendive, and 78 at Sydney. Once again, at Bismarck, the temperature was 68 degrees under cloudy skies. 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Providing weather information 24 hours a day from your National Weather Service office in Bismarck. The regional weather forecast from your National Weather Service office in Bismarck. Medium to high chances for light rain in the eastern half of the state this evening into Saturday morning. Temperatures favored to remain near to slightly above average until late next week. High chances for showers and thunderstorms Sunday evening through Monday night for all but northwest North Dakota. The detailed forecast for North Dakota, rest of today, mostly cloudy. Patchy fog late in the morning. Slight chance of light rain south central and southeast. Highs in the mid-60s to mid-70s. Tonight, cloudy. Showers likely east, chance of showers central. Lows in the 50s. Saturday, cloudy with a chance of showers east. Mostly cloudy early, then decreasing clouds west and central. Highs in the mid-60s to mid-70s. Sunday, partly to mostly cloudy. Chance of afternoon showers west. Showers becoming likely in the evening and overnight statewide, with a chance of thunderstorms. Lows in the lower 40s to mid-50s. Highs in the lower 60s to lower 70s. Here is the forecast for the Bismarck Minden listening area. Rest of today, mostly cloudy. Highs around 70. Southeast winds 10 to 20 miles per hour with gusts up to 30 miles per hour. Tonight, highs around 70. Southeast winds 10 to 20 miles per hour with gusts up to 30 miles per hour. Tonight, cloudy. Patchy fog after midnight. Lows in the upper 50s. Southeast winds 15 to 20 miles per hour with gusts up to 30 miles per hour. Saturday, decreasing clouds. Patchy fog in the morning. Highs in the lower 70s. South winds 10 to 15 miles per hour, becoming west 5 to 10 miles per hour in the afternoon. Saturday night, mostly clear. Lows in the upper 40s. Northwest winds around 5 miles per hour. Sunday, mostly sunny. Highs in the upper 60s. North winds around 5 miles per hour, becoming east around 5 miles per hour in the afternoon. Sunday night, showers likely in the evening, then showers and a slight chance of thunderstorms after midnight. Lows in the mid-50s. Monday, showers in the morning, then showers likely and a slight chance of thunderstorms in the afternoon. Highs in the mid-60s. Monday night, mostly cloudy. A chance of showers in the evening. Lows in the upper 40s. Chance of rain 40%. Tuesday, decreasing clouds. Highs in the mid-60s. Tuesday night, mostly clear. Lows in the upper 40s. Wednesday, mostly sunny. Highs in the upper 60s. Wednesday night, decreasing clouds. Lows in the upper 40s. Thursday, mostly sunny. Highs in the mid-60s. For Western Lake Sakakawea, rest of today, windy. Southeast winds 15 to 20 miles per hour, increasing to 20 to 30 miles per hour in the afternoon. Mostly sunny. Highs in the lower 70s. Tonight, windy. Southeast winds 25 to 35 miles per hour. Cloudy. Lows in the upper 50s.

for eastern Lake Sakakawea. Rest of today, breezy. Southeast winds 10 to 20 miles per hour, increasing to 20 to 25 miles per hour late in the afternoon. Patchy fog late in the morning. Mostly cloudy. Highs around 70. Tonight, windy. Southeast winds 20 to 30 miles per hour. Cloudy. Lows in the mid-50s. For northern Lake Oahe, rest of today, breezy. Southeast winds 15 to 25 miles per hour. Patchy fog late in the morning. Slight chance of drizzle late in the morning. Slight chance of showers late in the morning. Cloudy. Highs in the upper 60s. Tonight, windy. Southeast winds 20 to 30 miles per hour, decreasing to 15 to 20 miles per hour early in the morning. Cloudy. Lows in the mid-50s. Here are the weather conditions at 1 p.m. Central Daylight Time. Bismarck, cloudy. Temperature 68 degrees, relative humidity 70%. Wind southeast at 9 miles an hour. Pressure 30.12 inches and falling. Mendon, cloudy. 64 degrees, relative humidity 94%. Wind southeast at 13 miles an hour. Hazen, cloudy. 68 degrees, relative humidity 73%. Wind southeast at 10 miles an hour, gusting to 17. Harvey, cloudy. 64 degrees, relative humidity 100%. Wind southeast at 13 miles an hour. Minot, cloudy. 65 degrees, relative humidity 78%. Wind southeast at 9 miles an hour, gusting to 21. Dickinson, mostly sunny. 70 degrees, relative humidity 59%. Wind southeast at 14 miles an hour. Elsewhere around North Dakota, at Grand Forks, fog was reported with a temperature of 63. It was 66 at Garrison. At Williston, it was partly sunny with a temperature of 73. It was cloudy with a temperature of 66 at Jamestown, 64 at Fargo, and 63 at Devil's Lake. In northern South Dakota, it was cloudy. It was 65 at Mobridge and 64 at Aberdeen. In eastern Montana, at Miles City, rain was falling with a temperature of 78. It was partly sunny with a temperature of 77 at Glendive and 78 at Sydney. Once again, at Bismarck, the temperature was 68 degrees under cloudy skies. The regional weather forecast from your National Weather Service office in Bismarck. Medium to high chances for light rain in the eastern half of the state this evening into Saturday morning. Temperatures favored to remain near to slightly above average until late next week. High chances for showers and thunderstorms Sunday evening through Monday night for all but northwest North Dakota. The detailed forecast for North Dakota, rest of today, mostly cloudy. Patchy fog late in the morning. Slight chance of light rain south central and southeast. Highs in the mid-60s to mid-70s. Tonight, cloudy. Showers likely east, chance of showers central. Lows in the 50s. Saturday, cloudy with a chance of showers east. Mostly cloudy early, then decreasing clouds west and central. Highs in the mid-60s to mid-70s. Sunday, partly to mostly cloudy. Chance of afternoon showers west. Showers becoming likely in the evening and overnight statewide, with a chance of thunderstorms. Lows in the lower 40s to mid-50s. Highs in the lower 60s to lower 70s. Here is the forecast for the Bismarck Mendon listening area. Rest of today, mostly cloudy. Highs around 70. Southeast winds 10 to 20 miles per hour with gusts up to 30 miles per hour. Tonight, cloudy. Patchy fog after midnight. Lows in the upper 50s. Southeast winds 15 to 20 miles per hour with gusts up to 30 miles per hour. Saturday, decreasing clouds. Patchy fog in the morning. Highs in the lower 70s. South winds 10 to 15 miles per hour, becoming west 5 to 10 miles per hour in the afternoon. Saturday night, mostly clear. Lows in the upper 40s. Northwest winds around 5 miles per hour. Sunday, mostly sunny. Highs in the upper 60s. North winds around 5 miles per hour, becoming east around 5 miles per hour in the afternoon.
Sunday night, showers likely in the evening, then showers and a slight chance of thunderstorms after midnight. Lows in the mid-50s. Monday, showers in the morning, then showers likely and a slight chance of thunderstorms in the afternoon. Highs in the mid-60s. Monday night, mostly cloudy. A chance of showers in the evening. Lows in the upper 40s. Chance of rain 40%. Tuesday, decreasing clouds. Highs in the mid-60s. Tuesday night, mostly clear. Lows in the upper 40s. Wednesday, mostly sunny. Highs in the upper 60s. Wednesday night, decreasing clouds. Lows in the upper 40s. Thursday, mostly sunny. Highs in the mid-60s. For Western Lake Sakakawea, rest of today, windy. Southeast winds 15 to 20 miles per hour, increasing to 20 to 30 miles per hour in the afternoon. Mostly sunny. Highs in the lower 70s. Tonight, windy. Southeast winds 25 to 35 miles per hour. Cloudy. Lows in the upper 50s. For Eastern Lake Sakakawea, rest of today, breezy. Southeast winds 10 to 20 miles per hour, increasing to 20 to 25 miles per hour late in the afternoon. Patchy fog late in the morning. Mostly cloudy. Highs around 70. Tonight, windy. Southeast winds 20 to 30 miles per hour. Cloudy. Lows in the mid-50s. For Northern Lake Oahe, rest of today, breezy. Southeast winds 15 to 25 miles per hour. Patchy fog late in the morning. Slight chance of drizzle late in the morning. Slight chance of showers late in the morning. Cloudy. Highs in the upper 60s. Tonight, windy. Southeast winds 20 to 30 miles per hour, decreasing to 15 to 20 miles per hour early in the morning. Cloudy. Lows in the mid-50s. Here are the weather conditions at 1 p.m. Central Daylight Time. Bismarck, cloudy. Temperature 68 degrees, relative humidity 70%. Wind southeast at 9 miles an hour. Pressure 30.12 inches and falling. Mendon, cloudy. 64 degrees, relative humidity 94%. Wind southeast at 13 miles an hour. Hazen, cloudy. 68 degrees, relative humidity 73%. Wind southeast at 10 miles an hour, gusting to 17. Harvey, cloudy. 64 degrees, relative humidity 100%. Wind southeast at 13 miles an hour. Minot, cloudy. 65 degrees, relative humidity 78%. Wind southeast at 9 miles an hour, gusting to 21. Dickinson, mostly sunny. 70 degrees, relative humidity 59%. Wind southeast at 14 miles an hour. Elsewhere around North Dakota, at Grand Forks, fog was reported with a temperature of 63. It was 66 at Garrison. At Williston, it was partly sunny with a temperature of 73. It was cloudy with a temperature of 66 at Jamestown, 64 at Fargo, and 63 at Devil's Lake. In northern South Dakota, it was cloudy. It was 65 at Mobridge and 64 at Aberdeen. In eastern Montana, at Miles City, rain was falling with a temperature of 78. It was partly sunny with a temperature of 77 at Glendive and 78 at Sydney. Once again, at Bismarck, the temperature was 68 degrees under cloudy skies. The regional weather forecast from your National Weather Service office in Bismarck. Medium to high chances for light rain in the eastern half of the state this evening into Saturday morning. Temperatures favored to remain near to slightly above average until late next week. High chances for showers and thunderstorms Sunday evening through Monday night for all but northwest North Dakota. The detailed forecast for North Dakota, rest of today, mostly cloudy. Patchy fog late in the morning. Slight chance of light rain south central and southeast. Highs in the mid-60s to mid-70s. Tonight, cloudy. Showers likely east, chance of showers central. Lows in the 50s. Saturday, cloudy with a chance of showers east. Mostly cloudy early, then decreasing clouds west and central. Highs in the mid-60s to mid-70s. Sunday.

Partly to mostly cloudy. Chance of afternoon showers west. Showers becoming likely in the evening and overnight statewide, with a chance of thunderstorms. Lows in the lower 40s to mid 50s. Highs in the lower 60s to lower 70s. Here is the forecast for the Bismarck Minden listening area. Rest of today, mostly cloudy. Highs around 70. Southeast winds 10 to 20 miles per hour with gusts up to 30 miles per hour. Tonight, cloudy. Patchy fog after midnight. Lows in the upper 50s. Southeast winds 15 to 20 miles per hour with gusts up to 30 miles per hour. Saturday, decreasing clouds. Patchy fog in the morning. Highs in the lower 70s. South winds 10 to 15 miles per hour, becoming west 5 to 10 miles per hour in the afternoon. Saturday night, mostly clear. Lows in the upper 40s. Northwest winds around 5 miles per hour. Sunday, mostly sunny. Highs in the upper 60s. North winds around 5 miles per hour, becoming east around 5 miles per hour in the afternoon. Sunday night, showers likely in the evening, then showers and a slight chance of thunderstorms after midnight. Lows in the mid-50s. Monday, showers in the morning, then showers likely and a slight chance of thunderstorms in the afternoon. Highs in the mid-60s. Monday night, mostly cloudy. A chance of showers in the evening. Lows in the upper 40s. Chance of rain 40%. Tuesday, decreasing clouds. Highs in the mid-60s. Tuesday night, mostly clear. Lows in the upper 40s. Wednesday, mostly sunny. Highs in the upper 60s. Wednesday night, decreasing clouds. Lows in the upper 40s. Thursday, mostly sunny. Highs in the mid-60s. For Western Lake Sakakawea, rest of today, windy. Southeast winds 15 to 20 miles per hour, increasing to 20 to 30 miles per hour in the afternoon. Mostly sunny. Highs in the lower 70s. Tonight, windy. Southeast winds 25 to 35 miles per hour. Cloudy. Lows in the upper 50s. For Eastern Lake Sakakawea, rest of today, breezy. Southeast winds 10 to 20 miles per hour, increasing to 20 to 25 miles per hour late in the afternoon. Patchy fog late in the morning. Mostly cloudy. Highs around 70. Tonight, windy. Southeast winds 20 to 30 miles per hour. Cloudy. Lows in the mid-50s. For Northern Lake Oahe, rest of today, breezy. Southeast winds 15 to 25 miles per hour. Patchy fog late in the morning. Slight chance of drizzle late in the morning. Slight chance of showers late in the morning. Cloudy. Highs in the upper 60s. Tonight, windy. Southeast winds 20 to 30 miles per hour, decreasing to 15 to 20 miles per hour early in the morning. Cloudy. Lows in the mid-50s. Here are the weather conditions at 1 p.m. Central Daylight Time. Bismarck, cloudy. Temperature 68 degrees, relative humidity 70%. Wind southeast at 9 miles an hour. Pressure 30.12 inches and falling. Minden, cloudy. 64 degrees, relative humidity 94%. Wind southeast at 13 miles an hour. Hazen, cloudy. 68 degrees, relative humidity 73%. Wind southeast at 10 miles an hour, gusting to 17. Harvey, cloudy. 64 degrees, relative humidity 100%. Wind southeast at 13 miles an hour. Minot, cloudy. 65 degrees, relative humidity 78%. Wind southeast at 9 miles an hour, gusting to 21. Dickinson, mostly sunny. 70 degrees, relative humidity 59%. Wind southeast at 14 miles an hour. Elsewhere around North Dakota, at Grand Forks, fog was reported, with a temperature of 63. It was 66 at Garrison. At Williston, it was partly sunny, with a temperature of 73. It was cloudy, with a temperature of 66 at Jamestown, 64 at Fargo, and 63 at Devil's Lake. In northern South Dakota, it was cloudy.
865 at Mobridge and 64 at Aberdeen. In eastern Montana, at Miles City, rain was falling with a temperature of 78. It was partly sunny with a temperature of 77 at Glendive and 78 at Sydney. Once again, at Bismarck, the temperature was 68 degrees under cloudy skies. The regional weather forecast from your National Weather Service office in Bismarck. Medium to high chances for light rain in the eastern half of the state this evening into Saturday morning. Temperatures favored to remain near to slightly above average until late next week. High chances for showers and thunderstorms Sunday evening through Monday night for all but northwest North Dakota. The detailed forecast for North Dakota. Rest of today, mostly cloudy. Patchy fog late in the morning. Slight chance of light rain south central and southeast. Highs in the mid-60s to mid-70s. Tonight, cloudy. Showers likely east, chance of showers central. Lows in the 50s. Saturday, cloudy with a chance of showers east. Mostly cloudy early, then decreasing clouds west and central. Highs in the mid-60s to mid-70s. Sunday, partly to mostly cloudy. Chance of afternoon showers west. Showers becoming likely in the evening and overnight statewide, with a chance of thunderstorms. Lows in the lower 40s to mid-50s. Highs in the lower 60s to lower 70s. Here is the forecast for the Bismarck, Minden listening area. Rest of today, mostly cloudy. Highs around 70. Southeast winds 10 to 20 miles per hour with gusts up to 30 miles per hour. Tonight, cloudy. Patchy fog after midnight. Lows in the upper 50s. Southeast winds 15 to 20 miles per hour with gusts up to 30 miles per hour. Saturday, decreasing clouds. Patchy fog in the morning. Highs in the lower 70s. South winds 10 to 15 miles per hour, becoming west 5 to 10 miles per hour in the afternoon. Saturday night, mostly clear. Lows in the upper 40s. Northwest winds around 5 miles per hour. Sunday, mostly sunny. Highs in the upper 60s. North winds around 5 miles per hour, becoming east around 5 miles per hour in the afternoon. Sunday night, showers likely in the evening, then showers and a slight chance of thunderstorms after midnight. Lows in the mid-50s. Monday, showers in the morning, then showers likely and a slight chance of thunderstorms in the afternoon. Highs in the mid-60s. Monday night, mostly cloudy. A chance of showers in the evening. Lows in the upper 40s. Chance of rain 40%. Tuesday, decreasing clouds. Highs in the mid-60s. Tuesday night, mostly clear. Lows in the upper 40s. Wednesday, mostly sunny. Highs in the upper 60s. Wednesday night, decreasing clouds. Lows in the upper 40s. Thursday, mostly sunny. Highs in the mid-60s. For Western Lake Sakakawea, rest of today, windy. Southeast winds 15 to 20 miles per hour, increasing to 20 to 30 miles per hour in the afternoon. Mostly sunny. Highs in the lower 70s. Tonight, windy. Southeast winds 25 to 35 miles per hour. Cloudy. Lows in the upper 50s. For Eastern Lake Sakakawea, rest of today, breezy. Southeast winds 10 to 20 miles per hour, increasing to 20 to 25 miles per hour late in the afternoon. Patchy fog late in the morning. Mostly cloudy. Highs around 70. Tonight, windy. Southeast winds 20 to 30 miles per hour. Cloudy. Lows in the mid-50s. For Northern Lake Oahe, rest of today, breezy. Southeast winds 15 to 25 miles per hour. Patchy fog late in the morning. Slight chance of drizzle late in the morning. Slight chance of showers late in the morning. Cloudy. Highs in the upper 60s. Tonight, windy. Southeast winds 20 to 30 miles per hour, decreasing to 15 to 20 miles per hour early in the morning. Cloudy. Lows in the mid-50s. Here are the weather conditions at 1 p.m. Central Daylight Time. Bismarck, cloudy. Temperature 68 degrees, relative humidity 70%. Wind southeast at 9 miles an hour.

Pressure 30.12 inches and falling. Mendan, cloudy. 64 degrees, relative humidity 94%. Wind southeast at 13 miles an hour. Hazen, cloudy. 68 degrees, relative humidity 73%. Wind southeast at 10 miles an hour, gusting to 17. Harvey, cloudy. 64 degrees, relative humidity 100%. Wind southeast at 13 miles an hour. Minot, cloudy. 65 degrees, relative humidity 78%. Wind southeast at 9 miles an hour, gusting to 21. Dickinson, mostly sunny. 70 degrees, relative humidity 59%. Wind southeast at 14 miles an hour. Elsewhere around North Dakota, at Grand Forks, fog was reported with a temperature of 63. It was 66 at Garrison. At Williston, it was partly sunny with a temperature of 73. It was cloudy with a temperature of 66 at Jamestown, 64 at Fargo, and 63 at Devil's Lake. In northern South Dakota, it was cloudy. It was 65 at Mobridge and 64 at Aberdeen. In eastern Montana, at Miles City, rain was falling with a temperature of 78. It was partly sunny, with a temperature of 77 at Glendive and 78 at Sydney. Once again, at Bismarck, the temperature was 68 degrees under cloudy skies. The regional weather forecast from your National Weather Service office in Bismarck. Medium to high chances for light rain in the eastern half of the state this evening into Saturday morning. Temperatures favored to remain near to slightly above average until late next week. High chances for showers and thunderstorms Sunday evening through Monday night for all but northwest North Dakota. The detailed forecast for North Dakota, rest of today, mostly cloudy. Patchy fog late in the morning. Slight chance of light rain south central and southeast. Highs in the mid-60s to mid-70s. Tonight, cloudy. Showers likely east, chance of showers central. Lows in the 50s. Saturday, cloudy with a chance of showers east. Mostly cloudy early, then decreasing clouds west and central. Highs in the mid-60s to mid-70s. Sunday, partly to mostly cloudy. Chance of afternoon showers west. Showers becoming likely in the evening and overnight statewide, with a chance of thunderstorms. Lows in the lower 40s to mid-50s. Highs in the lower 60s to lower 70s. Here is the forecast for the Bismarck Mendon listening area. Rest of today, mostly cloudy. Highs around 70. Southeast winds 10 to 20 miles per hour with gusts up to 30 miles per hour. Tonight, cloudy. Patchy fog after midnight. Lows in the upper 50s. Southeast winds 15 to 20 miles per hour with gusts up to 30 miles per hour. Saturday, decreasing clouds. Patchy fog in the morning. Highs in the lower 70s. South winds 10 to 15 miles per hour, becoming west 5 to 10 miles per hour in the afternoon. Saturday night, mostly clear. Lows in the upper 40s. Northwest winds around 5 miles per hour. Sunday, mostly sunny. Highs in the upper 60s. North winds around 5 miles per hour, becoming east around 5 miles per hour in the afternoon. Sunday night, showers likely in the evening, then showers and a slight chance of thunderstorms after midnight. Lows in the mid-50s. Monday, showers in the morning, then showers likely and a slight chance of thunderstorms in the afternoon. Highs in the mid-60s. Monday night, mostly cloudy. A chance of showers in the evening. Lows in the upper 40s. Chance of rain 40%. Tuesday, decreasing clouds. Highs in the mid-60s. Tuesday night, mostly clear. Lows in the upper 40s. Wednesday, mostly sunny. Highs in the upper 60s. Wednesday night, decreasing clouds. Lows in the upper 40s. Thursday, mostly sunny. Highs in the mid-60s. 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Providing weather information 24 hours a day from your National Weather Service office in Bismarck. For Western Lake Sakakawea, rest of today, windy,

southeast winds 15 to 20 miles per hour, increasing to 20 to 30 miles per hour in the afternoon. Mostly sunny. Highs in the lower 70s. Tonight, windy. Southeast winds 25 to 35 miles per hour. Cloudy. Lows in the upper 50s. For eastern Lake Sakakawea, rest of today, breezy. Southeast winds 10 to 20 miles per hour, increasing to 20 to 25 miles per hour late in the afternoon. Patchy fog late in the morning. Mostly cloudy. Highs around 70. Tonight, windy. Southeast winds 20 to 30 miles per hour. Cloudy. Lows in the mid-50s. For northern Lake Oahe, rest of today, breezy. Southeast winds 15 to 25 miles per hour. Patchy fog late in the morning. Slight chance of drizzle late in the morning. Slight chance of showers late in the morning. Cloudy. Highs in the upper 60s. Tonight, windy. Southeast winds 20 to 30 miles per hour, decreasing to 15 to 20 miles per hour early in the morning. Cloudy. Lows in the mid-50s. Here are the weather conditions at 2 p.m. Central Daylight Time. Bismarck, cloudy. Temperature 68 degrees, relative humidity 73%. Wind southeast at 15 miles an hour. Pressure 30.09 inches and falling. Mendham, cloudy. 66 degrees, relative humidity 88%. Wind southeast at 15 miles an hour. Hazen, cloudy. 70 degrees, relative humidity 64%. Wind southeast at 13 miles an hour, gusting to 23. Harvey, cloudy. 66 degrees, relative humidity 94%. Wind southeast at 10 miles an hour. Minot, partly sunny. 68 degrees, relative humidity 68%. Wind southeast at 15 miles an hour, gusting to 21. Dickinson, partly sunny. 70 degrees, relative humidity 56%. Wind southeast at 17 miles an hour. Elsewhere around North Dakota, it was 68 at Garrison. At Williston, it was mostly sunny, with a temperature of 74. It was cloudy, with a temperature of 65 at Jamestown, 65 at Fargo, 65 at Grand Forks, and 63 at Devil's Lake. In northern South Dakota, it was cloudy. It was 68 at Mobridge, and 66 at Aberdeen. In eastern Montana, at Miles City, rain was falling, with a temperature of 80. At Sydney, it was mostly sunny, with a temperature of 79. At Glendive, it was partly sunny, with a temperature of 78. Once again, at Bismarck, the temperature was 68 degrees under cloudy skies. The regional weather forecast from your National Weather Service office in Bismarck. Medium to high chances for light rain in the eastern half of the state this evening into Saturday morning. Temperatures favored to remain near to slightly above average until late next week. High chances for showers and thunderstorms Sunday evening through Monday night for all but northwest North Dakota. The detailed forecast for North Dakota, rest of today, mostly cloudy. Patchy fog late in the morning. Slight chance of light rain south central and southeast. Highs in the mid-60s to mid-70s. Tonight, cloudy. Showers likely east, chance of showers central. Lows in the 50s. Saturday, cloudy with a chance of showers east. Mostly cloudy early, then decreasing clouds west and central. Highs in the mid-60s to mid-70s. Sunday, partly to mostly cloudy. Chance of afternoon showers west. Showers becoming likely in the evening and overnight statewide, with a chance of thunderstorms. Lows in the lower 40s to mid-50s. Highs in the lower 60s to lower 70s. Here is the forecast for the Bismarck Mendham listening area. Rest of today, mostly cloudy. Highs around 70. Southeast winds 10 to 20 miles per hour with gusts up to 30 miles per hour. Tonight, cloudy. Patchy fog after midnight. Lows in the upper 50s. Southeast winds 15 to 20 miles per hour with gusts up to 30 miles per hour. Saturday, decreasing clouds. Patchy fog in the morning. Highs in the lower 70s. South winds 10 to 15 miles per hour, becoming west.

chance of rain 40%. Tuesday, decreasing clouds. Highs in the mid-60s. Tuesday night, mostly clear. Lows in the upper 40s. Wednesday, mostly sunny. Highs in the upper 60s. Wednesday night, decreasing clouds. Lows in the upper 40s. Thursday, mostly sunny. Highs in the mid-60s. For Western Lake Sakakawea, rest of today, windy. Southeast winds 15 to 20 miles per hour, increasing to 20 to 30 miles per hour in the afternoon. Mostly sunny. Highs in the lower 70s. Tonight, windy. Southeast winds 25 to 35 miles per hour. Cloudy. Lows in the upper 50s. For Eastern Lake Sakakawea, rest of today, breezy. Southeast winds 10 to 20 miles per hour, increasing to 20 to 25 miles per hour late in the afternoon. Patchy fog late in the morning. Mostly cloudy. Highs around 70. Tonight, windy. Southeast winds 20 to 30 miles per hour. Cloudy. Lows in the mid-50s. For Northern Lake Orahi, rest of today, breezy. Southeast winds 15 to 25 miles per hour. Patchy fog late in the morning. Slight chance of drizzle late in the morning. Slight chance of showers late in the morning. Cloudy. Highs in the upper 60s. Tonight, windy. Southeast winds 20 to 30 miles per hour, decreasing to 15 to 20 miles per hour early in the morning. Cloudy. Lows in the mid-50s. Here are the weather conditions at 2 p.m. Central Daylight Time. Bismarck, cloudy. Temperature 68 degrees, relative humidity 73%. Wind southeast at 15 miles an hour. Pressure 30.09 inches and falling. Mendon, cloudy. 66 degrees, relative humidity 88%. Wind southeast at 15 miles an hour. Hazen, cloudy. 70 degrees, relative humidity 64%. Wind southeast at 13 miles an hour, gusting to 23. Harvey, cloudy. 66 degrees, relative humidity 94%. Wind southeast at 10 miles an hour. Minot, partly sunny. 68 degrees, relative humidity 68%. Wind southeast at 15 miles an hour, gusting to 21. Dickinson, partly sunny. 70 degrees, relative humidity 56%. Wind southeast at 17 miles an hour. Elsewhere around North Dakota, it was 68 at Garrison. At Williston, it was mostly sunny, with a temperature of 74. It was cloudy, with a temperature of 65 at Jamestown, 65 at Fargo, 65 at Grand Forks, and 63 at Devil's Lake. In northern South Dakota, it was cloudy. It was 68 at Mobridge, and 66 at Aberdeen. In eastern Montana, at Miles City, rain was falling, with a temperature of 80. At Sydney, it was mostly sunny, with a temperature of 79. At Glendive, it was partly sunny, with a temperature of 78. Once again, at Bismarck, the temperature was 68 degrees under cloudy skies. The regional weather forecast from your National Weather Service office in Bismarck. Medium to high chances for light rain in the eastern half of the state this evening into Saturday morning. Temperatures favored to remain near to slightly above average until late next week. High chances for showers and thunderstorms Sunday evening through Monday night for all but northwest North Dakota. The detailed forecast for North Dakota, rest of today, mostly cloudy. Patchy fog late in the morning. Slight chance of light rain south central and southeast. Highs in the mid-60s to mid-70s. Tonight, cloudy. Showers likely east, chance of showers central. Lows in the 50s. Saturday, cloudy with a chance of showers east. Mostly cloudy early, then decreasing clouds west and central. Highs in the mid-60s to mid-70s. Sunday, partly to mostly cloudy. Chance of afternoon showers west. Showers becoming likely in the evening and overnight statewide, with a chance of thunderstorms. Lows in the lower 40s to mid-50s. Highs in the lower 60s to lower 70s. Here is the forecast for the Bismarck-Mendon listening area. Rest of today.

mostly cloudy. Highs around 70. Southeast winds 10 to 20 miles per hour with gusts up to 30 miles per hour. Tonight, cloudy. Patchy fog after midnight. Lows in the upper 50s. Southeast winds 15 to 20 miles per hour with gusts up to 30 miles per hour. Saturday, decreasing clouds. Patchy fog in the morning. Highs in the lower 70s. South winds 10 to 15 miles per hour, becoming west 5 to 10 miles per hour in the afternoon. Saturday night, mostly clear. Lows in the upper 40s. Northwest winds around 5 miles per hour. Sunday, mostly sunny. Highs in the upper 60s. North winds around 5 miles per hour, becoming east around 5 miles per hour in the afternoon. Sunday night, showers likely in the evening, then showers and a slight chance of thunderstorms after midnight. Lows in the mid-50s. Monday, showers in the morning, then showers likely and a slight chance of thunderstorms in the afternoon. Highs in the mid-60s. Monday night, mostly cloudy. A chance of showers in the evening. Lows in the upper 40s. Chance of rain 40%. Tuesday, decreasing clouds. Highs in the mid-60s. Tuesday night, mostly clear. Lows in the upper 40s. Wednesday, mostly sunny. Highs in the upper 60s. Wednesday night, decreasing clouds. Lows in the upper 40s. Thursday, mostly sunny. Highs in the mid-60s. For Western Lake Sakakawea, rest of today, windy. Southeast winds 15 to 20 miles per hour, increasing to 20 to 30 miles per hour in the afternoon. Mostly sunny. Highs in the lower 70s. Tonight, windy. Southeast winds 25 to 35 miles per hour. Cloudy. Lows in the upper 50s. For Eastern Lake Sakakawea, rest of today, breezy. Southeast winds 10 to 20 miles per hour, increasing to 20 to 25 miles per hour late in the afternoon. Patchy fog late in the morning. Mostly cloudy. Highs around 70. Tonight, windy. Southeast winds 20 to 30 miles per hour. Cloudy. Lows in the mid-50s. For Northern Lake Oahe, rest of today, breezy. Southeast winds 15 to 25 miles per hour. Patchy fog late in the morning. Slight chance of drizzle late in the morning. Slight chance of showers late in the morning. Cloudy. Highs in the upper 60s. Tonight, windy. Southeast winds 20 to 30 miles per hour, decreasing to 15 to 20 miles per hour early in the morning. Cloudy. Lows in the mid-50s. Here are the weather conditions at 2 p.m. Central Daylight Time. Bismarck, cloudy. Temperature 68 degrees, relative humidity 73%. Wind southeast at 15 miles an hour. Pressure 30.09 inches and falling. Mendan, cloudy. 66 degrees, relative humidity 88%. Wind southeast at 15 miles an hour. Hazen, cloudy. 70 degrees, relative humidity 64%. Wind southeast at 13 miles an hour, gusting to 23. Harvey, cloudy. 66 degrees, relative humidity 94%. Wind southeast at 10 miles an hour. Minot, partly sunny. 68 degrees, relative humidity 68%. Wind southeast at 15 miles an hour, gusting to 21. Dickinson, partly sunny. 70 degrees, relative humidity 56%. Wind southeast at 17 miles an hour. Elsewhere around North Dakota, it was 68 at Garrison. At Williston, it was mostly sunny, with a temperature of 74. It was cloudy, with a temperature of 65 at Jamestown, 65 at Fargo, 65 at Grand Forks, and 63 at Devil's Lake. In northern South Dakota, it was cloudy. It was 68 at Mobridge, and 66 at Aberdeen. In eastern Montana, at Miles City, rain was falling, with a temperature of 80. At Sydney, it was mostly sunny, with a temperature of 79. At Glendive, it was partly sunny, with a temperature of 78. Once again, at Bismarck, the temperature was 68 degrees under cloudy skies.

the regional weather forecast from your National Weather Service office in Bismarck. Medium to high chances for light rain in the eastern half of the state this evening into Saturday morning. Temperatures favored to remain near to slightly above average until late next week. High chances for showers and thunderstorms Sunday evening through Monday night for all but northwest North Dakota. The detailed forecast for North Dakota, rest of today, mostly cloudy. Patchy fog late in the morning. Slight chance of light rain south central and southeast. Highs in the mid-60s to mid-70s. Tonight, cloudy. Showers likely east, chance of showers central. Lows in the 50s. Saturday, cloudy with a chance of showers east. Mostly cloudy early, then decreasing clouds west and central. Highs in the mid-60s to mid-70s. Sunday, partly to mostly cloudy. Chance of afternoon showers west. Showers becoming likely in the evening and overnight statewide, with a chance of thunderstorms. Lows in the lower 40s to mid-50s. Highs in the lower 60s to lower 70s. Here is the forecast for the Bismarck, Minden listening area. Rest of today, mostly cloudy. Highs around 70. Southeast winds 10 to 20 miles per hour with gusts up to 30 miles per hour. Tonight, cloudy. Patchy fog after midnight. Lows in the upper 50s. Southeast winds 15 to 20 miles per hour with gusts up to 30 miles per hour. Saturday, decreasing clouds. Patchy fog in the morning. Highs in the lower 70s. South winds 10 to 15 miles per hour, becoming west 5 to 10 miles per hour in the afternoon. Saturday night, mostly clear. Lows in the upper 40s. Northwest winds around 5 miles per hour. Sunday, mostly sunny. Highs in the upper 60s. North winds around 5 miles per hour, becoming east around 5 miles per hour in the afternoon. Sunday night, showers likely in the evening, then showers and a slight chance of thunderstorms after midnight. Lows in the mid-50s. Monday, showers in the morning, then showers likely and a slight chance of thunderstorms in the afternoon. Highs in the mid-60s. Monday night, mostly cloudy. A chance of showers in the evening. Lows in the upper 40s. Chance of rain 40%. Tuesday, decreasing clouds. Highs in the mid-60s. Tuesday night, mostly clear. Lows in the upper 40s. Wednesday, mostly sunny. Highs in the upper 60s. Wednesday night, decreasing clouds. Lows in the upper 40s. Thursday, mostly sunny. Highs in the mid-60s. For western Lake Sakakawea, rest of today, windy. Southeast winds 15 to 20 miles per hour, increasing to 20 to 30 miles per hour in the afternoon. Mostly sunny. Highs in the lower 70s. Tonight, windy. Southeast winds 25 to 35 miles per hour. Cloudy. Lows in the upper 50s. For eastern Lake Sakakawea, rest of today, breezy. Southeast winds 10 to 20 miles per hour, increasing to 20 to 25 miles per hour late in the afternoon. Patchy fog late in the morning. Mostly cloudy. Highs around 70. Tonight, windy. Southeast winds 20 to 30 miles per hour. Cloudy. Lows in the mid-50s. For northern Lake Oahe, rest of today, breezy. Southeast winds 15 to 25 miles per hour. Patchy fog late in the morning. Slight chance of drizzle late in the morning. Slight chance of showers late in the morning. Cloudy. Highs in the upper 60s. Tonight, windy. Southeast winds 20 to 30 miles per hour, decreasing to 15 to 20 miles per hour early in the morning. Cloudy. Lows in the mid-50s. Here are the weather conditions at 2 p.m. Central Daylight Time. Bismarck, cloudy. Temperature 68 degrees, relative humidity 73%. Wind southeast at 15 miles an hour. Pressure 30.09 inches and falling. Minden, cloudy. 66 degrees, relative humidity 88%. Wind southeast at 15 miles an hour. Hazen, cloudy. 70 degrees, relative humidity 64%. Wind southeast at 13 miles an hour.

gusting to 23. Harvey, cloudy. 66 degrees, relative humidity 94%. Wind southeast at 10 miles an hour. Minot, partly sunny. 68 degrees, relative humidity 68%. Wind southeast at 15 miles an hour, gusting to 21. Dickinson, partly sunny. 70 degrees, relative humidity 56%. Wind southeast at 17 miles an hour. Elsewhere around North Dakota, it was 68 at Garrison. At Williston, it was mostly sunny, with a temperature of 74. It was cloudy, with a temperature of 65 at Jamestown, 65 at Fargo, 65 at Grand Forks, and 63 at Devil's Lake. In northern South Dakota, it was cloudy. It was 68 at Mobridge, and 66 at Aberdeen. In eastern Montana, at Miles City, rain was falling, with a temperature of 80. At Sydney, it was mostly sunny, with a temperature of 79. At Glendive, it was partly sunny, with a temperature of 78. Once again, at Bismarck, the temperature was 68 degrees under cloudy skies. The regional weather forecast from your National Weather Service office in Bismarck. Medium to high chances for light rain in the eastern half of the state this evening into Saturday morning. Temperatures favored to remain near to slightly above average until late next week. High chances for showers and thunderstorms Sunday evening through Monday night for all but northwest North Dakota. The detailed forecast for North Dakota, rest of today, mostly cloudy. Patchy fog late in the morning. Slight chance of light rain south central and southeast. Highs in the mid-60s to mid-70s. Tonight, cloudy. Showers likely east, chance of showers central. Lows in the 50s. Saturday, cloudy with a chance of showers east. Mostly cloudy early, then decreasing clouds west and central. Highs in the mid-60s to mid-70s. Sunday, partly to mostly cloudy. Chance of afternoon showers west. Showers becoming likely in the evening and overnight statewide, with a chance of thunderstorms. Lows in the lower 40s to mid-50s. Highs in the lower 60s to lower 70s. Here is the forecast for the Bismarck, Minden listening area. Rest of today, mostly cloudy. Highs around 70. Southeast winds 10 to 20 miles per hour with gusts up to 30 miles per hour. Tonight, cloudy. Patchy fog after midnight. Lows in the upper 50s. Southeast winds 15 to 20 miles per hour with gusts up to 30 miles per hour. Saturday, decreasing clouds. Patchy fog in the morning. Highs in the lower 70s. South winds 10 to 15 miles per hour, becoming west 5 to 10 miles per hour in the afternoon. Saturday night, mostly clear. Lows in the upper 40s. Northwest winds around 5 miles per hour. Sunday, mostly sunny. Highs in the upper 60s. North winds around 5 miles per hour, becoming east around 5 miles per hour in the afternoon. Sunday night, showers likely in the evening, then showers and a slight chance of thunderstorms after midnight. Lows in the mid-50s. Monday, showers in the morning, then showers likely and a slight chance of thunderstorms in the afternoon. Highs in the mid-60s. Monday night, mostly cloudy. A chance of showers in the evening. Lows in the upper 40s. Chance of rain 40%. Tuesday, decreasing clouds. Highs in the mid-60s. Tuesday night, mostly clear. Lows in the upper 40s. Wednesday, mostly sunny. Highs in the upper 60s. Wednesday night, decreasing clouds. Lows in the upper 40s. Thursday, mostly sunny. Highs in the mid-60s. For Western Lake Sakakawea, rest of today, windy. Southeast winds 15 to 20 miles per hour, increasing to 20 to 30 miles per hour in the afternoon. Mostly sunny. Highs in the lower 70s. Tonight, windy. Southeast winds 25 to 35 miles per hour. Cloudy. Lows in the upper 50s. For Eastern Lake Sakakawea, rest of today, breezy. Southeast winds 10 to 20 miles per hour, increasing to 20 to 25 miles per hour late in the afternoon. Patchy fog late in the morning. Mostly cloudy.
around 70. Tonight, windy. Southeast winds 20 to 30 miles per hour. Cloudy. Lows in the mid-50s. For northern Lake Oahe, rest of today, breezy. Southeast winds 15 to 25 miles per hour. Patchy fog late in the morning. Slight chance of drizzle late in the morning. Slight chance of showers late in the morning. Cloudy. Highs in the upper 60s. Tonight, windy. Southeast winds 20 to 30 miles per hour, decreasing to 15 to 20 miles per hour early in the morning. Cloudy. Lows in the mid-50s. Here are the weather conditions at 2 p.m. Central Daylight Time. Bismarck, cloudy. Temperature 68 degrees, relative humidity 73%. Wind southeast at 15 miles an hour. Pressure 30.09 inches and falling. Mendon, cloudy. 66 degrees, relative humidity 88%. Wind southeast at 15 miles an hour. Hazen, cloudy. 70 degrees, relative humidity 64%. Wind southeast at 13 miles an hour, gusting to 23. Harvey, cloudy. 66 degrees, relative humidity 94%. Wind southeast at 10 miles an hour. Minot, partly sunny. 68 degrees, relative humidity 68%. Wind southeast at 15 miles an hour, gusting to 21. Dickinson, partly sunny. 70 degrees, relative humidity 56%. Wind southeast at 17 miles an hour. Elsewhere around North Dakota, it was 68 at Garrison. At Williston, it was mostly sunny, with a temperature of 74. It was cloudy, with a temperature of 65 at Jamestown, 65 at Fargo, 65 at Grand Forks, and 63 at Devil's Lake. In northern South Dakota, it was cloudy. It was 68 at Mobridge, and 66 at Aberdeen. In eastern Montana, at Miles City, rain was falling, with a temperature of 80. At Sydney, it was mostly sunny, with a temperature of 79. At Glendive, it was partly sunny, with a temperature of 78. Once again, at Bismarck, the temperature was 68 degrees under cloudy skies. The regional weather forecast from your National Weather Service office in Bismarck. Medium to high chances for light rain in the eastern half of the state this evening into Saturday morning. Temperatures favored to remain near to slightly above average until late next week. High chances for showers and thunderstorms Sunday evening through Monday night for all but northwest North Dakota. The detailed forecast for North Dakota, rest of today, mostly cloudy. Patchy fog late in the morning. Slight chance of light rain south central and southeast. Highs in the mid-60s to mid-70s. Tonight, cloudy. Showers likely east, chance of showers central. Lows in the 50s. Saturday, cloudy with a chance of showers east. Mostly cloudy early, then decreasing clouds west and central. Highs in the mid-60s to mid-70s. Sunday, partly to mostly cloudy. Chance of afternoon showers west. Showers becoming likely in the evening and overnight statewide, with a chance of thunderstorms. Lows in the lower 40s to mid-50s. Highs in the lower 60s to lower 70s. Here is the forecast for the Bismarck Mendon listening area. Rest of today, mostly cloudy. Highs in the lower 70s. Southeast winds 10 to 15 miles per hour with gusts up to 30 miles per hour. Tonight, cloudy. Patchy fog after midnight. Lows in the upper 50s. Southeast winds 15 to 20 miles per hour with gusts up to 30 miles per hour. Saturday, decreasing clouds. Patchy fog in the morning. Highs in the lower 70s. South winds 10 to 15 miles per hour, becoming west 5 to 10 miles per hour in the afternoon. Saturday night, mostly clear. Lows in the upper 40s. Northwest winds around 5 miles per hour. Sunday, mostly sunny. Highs in the upper 60s. North winds around 5 miles per hour, becoming east around 5 miles per hour in the afternoon. Sunday night, showers likely in the evening, then showers and a slight chance of thunderstorms after midnight. Lows in the mid-50s. Monday, showers in the morning, then showers likely and a slight chance of thunderstorms in the

afternoon. Highs in the mid-60s. Monday night, mostly cloudy. A chance of showers in the evening. Lows in the upper 40s. Chance of rain 40%. Tuesday, decreasing clouds. Highs in the mid-60s. Tuesday night, mostly clear. Lows in the upper 40s. Wednesday, mostly sunny. Highs in the upper 60s. Wednesday night, decreasing clouds. Lows in the upper 40s. Thursday, mostly sunny. Highs in the mid-60s. 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For Western Lake Sakakawea, rest of today, windy. Southeast winds 15 to 20 miles per hour, increasing to 20 to 30 miles per hour in the afternoon. Mostly sunny. Highs in the lower 70s. Tonight, windy. Southeast winds 25 to 35 miles per hour. Cloudy. Lows in the upper 50s. For Eastern Lake Sakakawea, rest of today, breezy. Southeast winds 10 to 20 miles per hour, increasing to 20 to 25 miles per hour late in the afternoon. Patchy fog late in the morning. Mostly cloudy. Highs around 70. Tonight, windy. Southeast winds 20 to 30 miles per hour. Cloudy. Lows in the mid-50s. For Northern Lake Oahe, rest of today, breezy. Southeast winds 15 to 25 miles per hour. Patchy fog late in the morning. Slight chance of drizzle late in the morning. Slight chance of showers late in the morning. Cloudy. Highs in the upper 60s. Tonight, windy. Southeast winds 20 to 30 miles per hour, decreasing to 15 to 20 miles per hour early in the morning. Cloudy. Lows in the mid-50s. Night, windy. Southeast winds 20 to 30 miles per hour, decreasing to 15 to 20 miles per hour early in the morning. Cloudy. Lows in the mid-50s. Here are the weather conditions at 2 p.m. Central Daylight Time. Bismarck, cloudy. Temperature 68 degrees, relative humidity 73%. Wind southeast at 15 miles an hour. Pressure 30.09 inches and falling. Mendham, cloudy. 66 degrees, relative humidity 88%. Wind southeast at 15 miles an hour. Hazen, cloudy. 70 degrees, relative humidity 64%. Wind southeast at 13 miles an hour, gusting to 23. Harvey, cloudy. 66 degrees, relative humidity 94%. Wind southeast at 10 miles an hour. Minot, partly sunny. 68 degrees, relative humidity 68%. Wind southeast at 15 miles an hour, gusting to 21. Dickinson, partly sunny. 70 degrees, relative humidity 56%. Wind southeast at 17 miles an hour. Elsewhere around North Dakota, it was 68 at Garrison. At Williston, it was mostly sunny, with a temperature of 74. It was cloudy, with a temperature of 65 at Jamestown, 65 at Fargo, 65 at Grand Forks, and 63 at Devil's Lake. In northern South Dakota, it was cloudy. It was 68 at Mobridge, and 66 at Aberdeen. In eastern Montana, at Miles City, rain was falling, with a temperature of 80. At Sydney, it was mostly sunny, with a temperature of 79. At Glendive, it was partly sunny, with a temperature of 78. Once again, at Bismarck, the temperature was 68 degrees under cloudy skies. The regional weather forecast from your National Weather Service office in Bismarck. Medium to high chances for light rain in the eastern half of the state this evening into Saturday morning. Temperatures favored to remain near to slightly above average until late next week. High chances for showers and thunderstorms Sunday evening through Monday night for all but northwest North Dakota. The detailed forecast for North Dakota, rest of today, mostly cloudy. Patchy fog late in the morning. Slight chance of light rain south central and southeast. Highs in the mid-60s to mid-70s. Tonight, cloudy. Showers likely east, chance of showers central.

lows in the 50s. Saturday, cloudy with a chance of showers east. Mostly cloudy early, then decreasing clouds west and central. Highs in the mid-60s to mid-70s. Sunday, partly to mostly cloudy. Chance of afternoon showers west. Showers becoming likely in the evening and overnight statewide, with a chance of thunderstorms. Lows in the lower 40s to mid-50s. Highs in the lower 60s to lower 70s. Here is the forecast for the Bismarck Minden listening area. Rest of today, mostly cloudy. Highs in the lower 70s. Southeast winds 10 to 15 miles per hour with gusts up to 30 miles per hour. Tonight, cloudy. Patchy fog after midnight. Lows in the upper 50s. Southeast winds 15 to 20 miles per hour with gusts up to 30 miles per hour. Saturday, decreasing clouds. Patchy fog in the morning. Highs in the lower 70s. South winds 10 to 15 miles per hour, becoming west 5 to 10 miles per hour in the afternoon. Saturday night, mostly clear. Lows in the upper 40s. Northwest winds around 5 miles per hour. Sunday, mostly sunny. Highs in the upper 60s. North winds around 5 miles per hour, becoming east around 5 miles per hour in the afternoon. Sunday night, showers likely in the evening, then showers and a slight chance of thunderstorms after midnight. Lows in the mid-50s. Monday, showers in the morning, then showers likely and a slight chance of thunderstorms in the afternoon. Highs in the mid-60s. Monday night, mostly cloudy. A chance of showers in the evening. Lows in the upper 40s. Chance of rain 40%. Tuesday, decreasing clouds. Highs in the mid-60s. Tuesday night, mostly clear. Lows in the upper 40s. Wednesday, mostly sunny. Highs in the upper 60s. Wednesday night, decreasing clouds. Lows in the upper 40s. Thursday, mostly sunny. Highs in the mid-60s. For Western Lake Sakakawea, rest of today, windy. Southeast winds 15 to 20 miles per hour, increasing to 20 to 30 miles per hour in the afternoon. Mostly sunny. Highs in the lower 70s. Tonight, windy. Southeast winds 25 to 35 miles per hour. Cloudy. Lows in the upper 50s. For Eastern Lake Sakakawea, rest of today, breezy. Southeast winds 10 to 20 miles per hour, increasing to 20 to 25 miles per hour late in the afternoon. Patchy fog late in the morning. Mostly cloudy. Highs around 70. Tonight, windy. Southeast winds 20 to 30 miles per hour. Cloudy. Lows in the mid-50s. For Northern Lake Oahe, rest of today, breezy. Southeast winds 15 to 25 miles per hour. Patchy fog late in the morning. Slight chance of drizzle late in the morning. Slight chance of showers late in the morning. Cloudy. Highs in the upper 60s. Tonight, windy. Southeast winds 20 to 30 miles per hour, decreasing to 15 to 20 miles per hour early in the morning. Cloudy. Lows in the mid-50s. Here are the weather conditions at 2 p.m. Central Daylight Time. Bismarck, cloudy. Temperature 68 degrees, relative humidity 73%. Wind southeast at 15 miles an hour. Pressure 30.09 inches and falling. Minden, cloudy. 66 degrees, relative humidity 88%. Wind southeast at 15 miles an hour. Hazen, cloudy. 70 degrees, relative humidity 64%. Wind southeast at 13 miles an hour, gusting to 23. Harvey, cloudy. 66 degrees, relative humidity 94%. Wind southeast at 10 miles an hour. Minot, partly sunny. 68 degrees, relative humidity 68%. Wind southeast at 15 miles an hour, gusting to 21. Dickinson, partly sunny. 70 degrees, relative humidity 56%. Wind southeast at 17 miles an hour. Elsewhere around North Dakota, it was 68 at Garrison. At Williston, it was mostly sunny, with a temperature of 74.
It was cloudy, with a temperature of 65 at Jamestown, 65 at Fargo, 65 at Grand Forks, and 63 at Devil's Lake. In northern South Dakota, it was cloudy. It was 68 at Mobridge, and 66 at Aberdeen. In eastern Montana, at Miles City, rain was falling, with a temperature of 80. At Sydney, it was mostly sunny, with a temperature of 79. At Glendive, it was partly sunny, with a temperature of 78. Once again, at Bismarck, the temperature was 68 degrees under cloudy skies. The regional weather forecast from your National Weather Service office in Bismarck. Medium to high chances for light rain in the eastern half of the state this evening into Saturday morning. Temperatures favored to remain near to slightly above average until late next week. High chances for showers and thunderstorms Sunday evening through Monday night for all but northwest North Dakota. The detailed forecast for North Dakota, rest of today, mostly cloudy. Patchy fog late in the morning. Slight chance of light rain south central and southeast. Highs in the mid-60s to mid-70s. Tonight, cloudy. Showers likely east, chance of showers central. Lows in the 50s. Saturday, cloudy with a chance of showers east. Mostly cloudy early, then decreasing clouds west and central. Highs in the mid-60s to mid-70s. Sunday, partly to mostly cloudy. Chance of afternoon showers west. Showers becoming likely in the evening and overnight statewide, with a chance of thunderstorms. Lows in the lower 40s to mid-50s. Highs in the lower 60s to lower 70s. Here is the forecast for the Bismarck, Minden listening area. Rest of today, mostly cloudy. Highs in the lower 70s. Southeast winds 10 to 15 miles per hour with gusts up to 30 miles per hour. Tonight, cloudy. Patchy fog after midnight. Lows in the upper 50s. Southeast winds 15 to 20 miles per hour with gusts up to 30 miles per hour. Saturday, decreasing clouds. Patchy fog in the morning. Highs in the lower 70s. South winds 10 to 15 miles per hour, becoming west 5 to 10 miles per hour in the afternoon. Saturday night, mostly clear. Lows in the upper 40s. Northwest winds around 5 miles per hour. Sunday, mostly sunny. Highs in the upper 60s. North winds around 5 miles per hour, becoming east around 5 miles per hour in the afternoon. Sunday night, showers likely in the evening, then showers and a slight chance of thunderstorms after midnight. Lows in the mid-50s. Monday, showers in the morning, then showers likely and a slight chance of thunderstorms in the afternoon. Highs in the mid-60s. Monday night, mostly cloudy. A chance of showers in the evening. Lows in the upper 40s. Chance of rain 40%. Tuesday, decreasing clouds. Highs in the mid-60s. Tuesday night, mostly clear. Lows in the upper 40s. Wednesday, mostly sunny. Highs in the upper 60s. Wednesday night, decreasing clouds. Lows in the upper 40s. Thursday, mostly sunny. Highs in the mid-60s. For Western Lake Sakakawea, rest of today, windy. Southeast winds 15 to 20 miles per hour, increasing to 20 to 30 miles per hour in the afternoon. Mostly sunny. Highs in the lower 70s. Tonight, windy. Southeast winds 25 to 35 miles per hour. Cloudy. Lows in the upper 50s. For Eastern Lake Sakakawea, rest of today, breezy. Southeast winds 10 to 20 miles per hour, increasing to 20 to 25 miles per hour late in the afternoon. Patchy fog late in the morning. Mostly cloudy. Highs around 70. Tonight, windy. Southeast winds 20 to 30 miles per hour. Cloudy. Lows in the mid-50s. For Northern Lake Oahe, rest of today, breezy. Southeast winds 15 to 25 miles per hour. Patchy fog late in the morning. Slight chance of drizzle late in the morning. Slight chance of showers late in the morning. Cloudy. Highs in the upper 60s. Tonight, windy. Southeast winds 20 to 30 miles per hour, decreasing to 15 to 20 miles per hour early in the morning. Cloudy.

High chances for showers and thunderstorms Sunday evening through Monday night for all but northwest North Dakota. The detailed forecast for North Dakota. Tonight, cloudy. Showers likely east. Chance of showers central. Patchy fog, possible south. Lows in the 50s. Saturday, cloudy with a chance of showers east. Mostly cloudy early, then decreasing clouds west and central. Highs in the mid-60s to mid-70s. Saturday night, mostly clear. Lows in the lower 40s to mid-50s. Sunday, mostly sunny then becoming mostly cloudy. Chance of showers in the afternoon west. Showers and isolated thunderstorms becoming likely Sunday evening. Highs in the lower 60s to lower 70s. Here is the forecast for the Bismarck Minden listening area. Rest of today, mostly cloudy. Highs in the lower 70s. Southeast winds 10 to 15 miles per hour with gusts up to 30 miles per hour. Tonight, cloudy. Patchy fog after midnight. Lows in the upper 50s. Southeast winds 15 to 20 miles per hour with gusts up to 30 miles per hour. Saturday, decreasing clouds. Patchy fog in the morning. Highs in the lower 70s. South winds 10 to 15 miles per hour, becoming west 5 to 10 miles per hour in the afternoon. Saturday night, mostly clear. Lows in the upper 40s. Northwest winds around 5 miles per hour. Sunday, mostly sunny. Highs in the upper 60s. North winds around 5 miles per hour, becoming east around 5 miles per hour in the afternoon. Sunday night, showers likely in the evening, then showers and a slight chance of thunderstorms after midnight. Lows in the mid-50s. Monday, showers in the morning, then showers likely and a slight chance of thunderstorms in the afternoon. Highs in the mid-60s. Monday night, mostly cloudy. A chance of showers in the evening. Lows in the upper 40s. Chance of rain 40%. Tuesday, decreasing clouds. Highs in the mid-60s. Tuesday night, mostly clear. Lows in the upper 40s. Wednesday, mostly sunny. Highs in the upper 60s. Wednesday night, decreasing clouds. Lows in the upper 40s. Thursday, mostly sunny. Highs in the mid-60s. For Western Lake Sakakawea, rest of today, windy. Southeast winds 15 to 20 miles per hour, increasing to 20 to 30 miles per hour in the afternoon. Mostly sunny. Highs in the lower 70s. Tonight, windy. Southeast winds 25 to 35 miles per hour. Cloudy. Lows in the upper 50s. For Eastern Lake Sakakawea, rest of today, breezy. Southeast winds 10 to 20 miles per hour, increasing to 20 to 25 miles per hour late in the afternoon. Patchy fog late in the morning. Mostly cloudy. Highs around 70. Tonight, windy. Southeast winds 20 to 30 miles per hour. Cloudy. Lows in the mid-50s. For Northern Lake Oahe, rest of today, breezy. Southeast winds 15 to 25 miles per hour. Patchy fog late in the morning. Slight chance of drizzle late in the morning. Slight chance of showers late in the morning. Cloudy. Highs in the upper 60s. Tonight, windy. Southeast winds 20 to 30 miles per hour, decreasing to 15 to 20 miles per hour early in the morning. Cloudy. Lows in the mid-50s. Here are the weather conditions at 3 p.m. Central Daylight Time. Bismarck, light rain was falling. Temperature 67 degrees, relative humidity 81%. Wind southeast at 14 miles an hour. Pressure 30.07 inches and falling. Minden, cloudy. 66 degrees, relative humidity 88%. Wind southeast at 15 miles an hour, gusting to 21. Hazen, cloudy. 70 degrees, relative humidity 60%. Wind southeast at 14 miles an hour, gusting to 25. Harvey, cloudy. 66 degrees, relative humidity 94%. Wind southeast at 12 miles an hour. Minot, light rain was falling. 68 degrees, relative humidity 70%. Wind southeast at 10 miles an hour.

Once again, at Bismarck, the temperature was 67 degrees with light rain. The regional weather forecast from your National Weather Service office in Bismarck. Medium to high chances for light rain from the Turtle Mountain south through the James River Valley and eastward. Temperatures favored to remain near to slightly above average until late next week. High chances for showers and thunderstorms Sunday evening through Monday night for all but northwest North Dakota. The detailed forecast for North Dakota, tonight, cloudy. Showers likely east, chance of showers central. Patchy fog possible south. Lows in the 50s. Saturday, cloudy with a chance of showers east. Mostly cloudy early, then decreasing clouds west and central. Highs in the mid-60s to mid-70s. Saturday night, mostly clear. Lows in the lower 40s to mid-50s. Sunday, mostly sunny then becoming mostly cloudy. Chance of showers in the afternoon west. Showers and isolated thunderstorms becoming likely Sunday evening. Highs in the lower 60s to lower 70s. Here is the forecast for the Bismarck Minden listening area. Rest of today, mostly cloudy. Highs in the lower 70s. Southeast winds 10 to 15 miles per hour with gusts up to 30 miles per hour. Tonight, cloudy. Patchy fog after midnight. Lows in the upper 50s. Southeast winds 15 to 20 miles per hour with gusts up to 30 miles per hour. Saturday, decreasing clouds. Patchy fog in the morning. Highs in the lower 70s. South winds 10 to 15 miles per hour, becoming west 5 to 10 miles per hour in the afternoon. Saturday night, mostly clear. Lows in the upper 40s. Northwest winds around 5 miles per hour. Sunday, mostly sunny. Highs in the upper 60s. North winds around 5 miles per hour, becoming east around 5 miles per hour in the afternoon. Sunday night, showers likely in the evening, then showers and a slight chance of thunderstorms after midnight. Lows in the mid-50s. Monday, showers in the morning, then showers likely and a slight chance of thunderstorms in the afternoon. Highs in the mid-60s. Monday night, mostly cloudy. A chance of showers in the evening. Lows in the upper 40s. Chance of rain 40%. Tuesday, decreasing clouds. Highs in the mid-60s. Tuesday night, mostly clear. Lows in the upper 40s. Wednesday, mostly sunny. Highs in the upper 60s. Wednesday night, decreasing clouds. Lows in the upper 40s. Thursday, mostly sunny. Highs in the mid-60s. For Western Lake Sakakawea, rest of today, windy. Southeast winds 15 to 20 miles per hour increasing to 20 to 30 miles per hour in the afternoon. Mostly sunny. Highs in the lower 70s. Tonight, windy. Southeast winds 25 to 35 miles per hour. Cloudy. Lows in the upper 50s. For Eastern Lake Sakakawea, rest of today, breezy. Southeast winds 10 to 20 miles per hour increasing to 20 to 25 miles per hour late in the afternoon. Patchy fog late in the morning. Mostly cloudy. Highs around 70. Tonight, windy. Southeast winds 20 to 30 miles per hour. Cloudy. Lows in the mid-50s. For Northern Lake Oahe, rest of today, breezy. Southeast winds 15 to 25 miles per hour. Patchy fog late in the morning. Slight chance of drizzle late in the morning. Slight chance of showers late in the morning. Cloudy. Highs in the upper 60s. Tonight, windy. Southeast winds 20 to 30 miles per hour decreasing to 15 to 20 miles per hour early in the morning. Cloudy. Lows in the mid-50s. Here are the weather conditions at 3 p.m. Central Daylight Time. Bismarck, light rain was falling. Temperature 67 degrees, relative humidity 81%. Wind southeast at 14 miles an hour. Pressure 30.07 inches and falling. Minden, cloudy. 66 degrees, relative humidity 88%. Wind southeast at 15 miles an hour, gusting to 21. Hazen, cloudy. 70 degrees, relative humidity 60%. Wind southeast at 14.

15 miles an hour, gusting to 25. Harvey, cloudy. 66 degrees, relative humidity 94%. Wind southeast at 12 miles an hour. Minot, light rain was falling. 68 degrees, relative humidity 70%. Wind southeast at 10 miles an hour. Dickinson, partly sunny. 70 degrees, relative humidity 56%. Wind southeast at 15 miles an hour. Elsewhere around North Dakota, it was 71 at Garrison. At Williston, it was mostly sunny, with a temperature of 74. It was cloudy, with a temperature of 64 at Jamestown, 65 at Fargo, 66 at Grand Forks, and 63 at Devil's Lake. In northern South Dakota, skies ranged from partly sunny to cloudy. It was 70 at Mobridge, and 66 at Aberdeen. In eastern Montana, skies ranged from mostly sunny to partly sunny. It was 78 at Miles City, 78 at Glendive, and 80 at Sidney. Once again, at Bismarck, the temperature was 67 degrees with light rain. The regional weather forecast from your National Weather Service office in Bismarck. Medium to high chances for light rain from the Turtle Mountain south through the James River Valley and eastward. Temperatures favored to remain near to slightly above average until late next week. High chances for showers and thunderstorms Sunday evening through Monday night for all but northwest North Dakota. The detailed forecast for North Dakota, tonight, cloudy. Showers likely east, chance of showers central. Patchy fog possible south. Lows in the 50s. Saturday, cloudy with a chance of showers east. Mostly cloudy early, then decreasing clouds west and central. Highs in the mid-60s to mid-70s. Saturday night, mostly clear. Lows in the lower 40s to mid-50s. Sunday, mostly sunny then becoming mostly cloudy. Chance of showers in the afternoon west. Showers and isolated thunderstorms becoming likely Sunday evening. Highs in the lower 60s to lower 70s. Here is the forecast for the Bismarck, Minden listening area. Rest of today, mostly cloudy. Highs in the lower 70s. Southeast winds 10 to 15 miles per hour with gusts up to 30 miles per hour. Tonight, cloudy. Patchy fog after midnight. Lows in the upper 50s. Southeast winds 15 to 20 miles per hour with gusts up to 30 miles per hour. Saturday, decreasing clouds. Patchy fog in the morning. Highs in the lower 70s. South winds 10 to 15 miles per hour, becoming west 5 to 10 miles per hour in the afternoon. Saturday night, mostly clear. Lows in the upper 40s. Northwest winds around 5 miles per hour. Sunday, mostly sunny. Highs in the upper 60s. North winds around 5 miles per hour, becoming east around 5 miles per hour in the afternoon. Sunday night, showers likely in the evening, then showers and a slight chance of thunderstorms after midnight. Lows in the mid-50s. Monday, showers in the morning, then showers likely and a slight chance of thunderstorms in the afternoon. Highs in the mid-60s. Monday night, mostly cloudy. A chance of showers in the evening. Lows in the upper 40s. Chance of rain 40%. Tuesday, decreasing clouds. Highs in the mid-60s. Tuesday night, mostly clear. Lows in the upper 40s. Wednesday, mostly sunny. Highs in the upper 60s. Wednesday night, decreasing clouds. Lows in the upper 40s. Thursday, mostly sunny. Highs in the mid-60s. For Western Lake Sakakawea, rest of today, windy. Southeast winds 15 to 20 miles per hour, increasing to 20 to 30 miles per hour in the afternoon. Mostly sunny. Highs in the lower 70s. Tonight, windy. Southeast winds 25 to 35 miles per hour. Cloudy. Lows in the upper 50s. For Eastern Lake Sakakawea, rest of today, breezy. Southeast winds 10 to 20 miles per hour, increasing to 20 to 25 miles per hour late in the afternoon. Patchy fog late in the morning. Mostly cloudy. Highs around 70. Tonight, windy. Southeast winds 20 to 30 miles per hour. Cloudy. Lows in the mid-50s.

for northern Lake Oahe. Rest of today, breezy. Southeast winds 15 to 25 miles per hour. Patchy fog late in the morning. Slight chance of drizzle late in the morning. Slight chance of showers late in the morning. Cloudy. Highs in the upper 60s. Tonight, windy. Southeast winds 20 to 30 miles per hour, decreasing to 15 to 20 miles per hour early in the morning. Cloudy. Lows in the mid-50s. Here are the weather conditions at 3 p.m. Central Daylight Time. Bismarck, light rain was falling. Temperature 67 degrees, relative humidity 81%. Wind southeast at 14 miles an hour. Pressure 30.07 inches and falling. Mendon, cloudy. 66 degrees, relative humidity 88%. Wind southeast at 15 miles an hour, gusting to 21. Hazen, cloudy. 70 degrees, relative humidity 60%. Wind southeast at 14 miles an hour, gusting to 25. Harvey, cloudy. 66 degrees, relative humidity 94%. Wind southeast at 12 miles an hour. Minot, light rain was falling. 68 degrees, relative humidity 70%. Wind southeast at 10 miles an hour. Dickinson, partly sunny. 70 degrees, relative humidity 56%. Wind southeast at 15 miles an hour. Elsewhere around North Dakota, it was 71 at Garrison. At Williston, it was mostly sunny, with a temperature of 74. It was cloudy, with a temperature of 64 at Jamestown, 65 at Fargo, 66 at Grand Forks, and 63 at Devil's Lake. In northern South Dakota, skies ranged from partly sunny to cloudy. It was 70 at Mobridge, and 66 at Aberdeen. In eastern Montana, skies ranged from mostly sunny to partly sunny. It was 78 at Miles City, 78 at Glendive, and 80 at Sydney. Once again, at Bismarck, the temperature was 67 degrees with light rain. The regional weather forecast from your National Weather Service office in Bismarck. Medium to high chances for light rain from the Turtle Mountains south through the James River Valley and eastward. Temperatures favored to remain near to slightly above average until late next week. High chances for showers and thunderstorms Sunday evening through Monday night for all but northwest North Dakota. The detailed forecast for North Dakota, tonight, cloudy. Showers likely east, chance of showers central. Patchy fog possible south. Lows in the 50s. Saturday, cloudy with a chance of showers east. Mostly cloudy early, then decreasing clouds west and central. Highs in the mid-60s to mid-70s. Saturday night, mostly clear. Lows in the lower 40s to mid-50s. Sunday, mostly sunny then becoming mostly cloudy. Chance of showers in the afternoon west. Showers and isolated thunderstorms becoming likely Sunday evening. Highs in the lower 60s to lower 70s. Here is the forecast for the Bismarck Mendon listening area. Rest of today, mostly cloudy. Highs in the lower 70s. Southeast winds 10 to 15 miles per hour with gusts up to 30 miles per hour. Tonight, cloudy. Patchy fog after midnight. Lows in the upper 50s. Southeast winds 15 to 20 miles per hour with gusts up to 30 miles per hour. Saturday, decreasing clouds. Patchy fog in the morning. Highs in the lower 70s. South winds 10 to 15 miles per hour, becoming west 5 to 10 miles per hour in the afternoon. Saturday night, mostly clear. Lows in the upper 40s. Northwest winds around 5 miles per hour. Sunday, mostly sunny. Highs in the upper 60s. North winds around 5 miles per hour, becoming east around 5 miles per hour in the afternoon. Sunday night, showers likely in the evening, then showers and a slight chance of thunderstorms after midnight. Lows in the mid-50s. Monday, showers in the morning, then showers likely and a slight chance of thunderstorms in the afternoon. Highs in the mid-60s. Monday night, mostly cloudy. A chance of showers in the evening. Lows in the upper 40s. Chance of rain 40%. Tuesday, decreasing clouds. Highs in the mid-60s. Tuesday night, mostly clear.

lows in the upper 40s. Wednesday, mostly sunny. Highs in the upper 60s. Wednesday night, decreasing clouds. Lows in the upper 40s. Thursday, mostly sunny. Highs in the mid-60s. For Western Lake Sakakawea, rest of today, windy. Southeast winds 15 to 20 miles per hour, increasing to 20 to 30 miles per hour in the afternoon. Mostly sunny. Highs in the lower 70s. Tonight, windy. Southeast winds 25 to 35 miles per hour. Cloudy. Lows in the upper 50s. For Eastern Lake Sakakawea, rest of today, breezy. Southeast winds 10 to 20 miles per hour, increasing to 20 to 25 miles per hour late in the afternoon. Patchy fog late in the morning. Mostly cloudy. Highs around 70. Tonight, windy. Southeast winds 20 to 30 miles per hour. Cloudy. Lows in the mid-50s. For Northern Lake Oahe, rest of today, breezy. Southeast winds 15 to 25 miles per hour. Patchy fog late in the morning. Slight chance of drizzle late in the morning. Slight chance of showers late in the morning. Cloudy. Highs in the upper 60s. Tonight, windy. Southeast winds 20 to 30 miles per hour, decreasing to 15 to 20 miles per hour early in the morning. Cloudy. Lows in the mid-50s. Here are the weather conditions at 3 p.m. Central Daylight Time. Bismarck, light rain was falling. Temperature 67 degrees, relative humidity 81%. Wind southeast at 14 miles an hour. Pressure 30.07 inches and falling. Mendon, cloudy. 66 degrees, relative humidity 88%. Wind southeast at 15 miles an hour, gusting to 21. Hazen, cloudy. 70 degrees, relative humidity 60%. Wind southeast at 14 miles an hour, gusting to 25. Harvey, cloudy. 66 degrees, relative humidity 94%. Wind southeast at 12 miles an hour. Minot, light rain was falling. 68 degrees, relative humidity 70%. Wind southeast at 10 miles an hour. Dickinson, partly sunny. 70 degrees, relative humidity 56%. Wind southeast at 15 miles an hour. Elsewhere around North Dakota, it was 71 at Garrison. At Williston, it was mostly sunny, with a temperature of 74. It was cloudy, with a temperature of 64 at Jamestown, 65 at Fargo, 66 at Grand Forks, and 63 at Devil's Lake. In northern South Dakota, skies ranged from partly sunny to cloudy. It was 70 at Mobridge, and 66 at Aberdeen. In eastern Montana, skies ranged from mostly sunny to partly sunny. It was 78 at Miles City, 78 at Glendive, and 80 at Sydney. Once again, at Bismarck, the temperature was 67 degrees with light rain. The regional weather forecast from your National Weather Service office in Bismarck. Medium to high chances for light rain from the Turtle Mountain south through the James River Valley and eastward. Temperatures favored to remain near to slightly above average until late next week. High chances for showers and thunderstorms Sunday evening through Monday night for all but northwest North Dakota. The detailed forecast for North Dakota, tonight, cloudy. Showers likely east, chance of showers central. Patchy fog possible south. Lows in the 50s. Saturday, cloudy with a chance of showers east. Mostly cloudy early, then decreasing clouds west and central. Highs in the mid-60s to mid-70s. Saturday night, mostly clear. Lows in the lower 40s to mid-50s. Sunday, mostly sunny then becoming mostly cloudy. Chance of showers in the afternoon west. Showers and isolated thunderstorms becoming likely Sunday evening. Highs in the lower 60s to lower 70s. Here is the forecast for the Bismarck Mendon listening area. Rest of today, mostly cloudy. Highs in the lower 70s. Southeast winds 10 to 15 miles per hour with gusts up to 30 miles per hour. Tonight, cloudy. Patchy fog after midnight. Lows in the upper 50s. Southeast winds 15 to 20 miles per hour with gusts up to

30 miles per hour. Saturday, decreasing clouds. Patchy fog in the morning. Highs in the lower 70s. South winds 10 to 15 miles per hour, becoming west 5 to 10 miles per hour in the afternoon. Saturday night, mostly clear. Lows in the upper 40s. Northwest winds around 5 miles per hour. Sunday, mostly sunny. Highs in the upper 60s. North winds around 5 miles per hour, becoming east around 5 miles per hour in the afternoon. Sunday night, showers likely in the evening, then showers and a slight chance of thunderstorms after midnight. Lows in the mid-50s. Monday, showers in the morning, then showers likely and a slight chance of thunderstorms in the afternoon. Highs in the mid-60s. Monday night, mostly cloudy. A chance of showers in the evening. Lows in the upper 40s. Chance of rain 40%. Tuesday, decreasing clouds. Highs in the mid-60s. Tuesday night, mostly clear. Lows in the upper 40s. Wednesday, mostly sunny. Highs in the upper 60s. Wednesday night, decreasing clouds. Lows in the upper 40s. Thursday, mostly sunny. Highs in the mid-60s. For Western Lake Sakakawea, rest of today, windy. Southeast winds 15 to 20 miles per hour, increasing to 20 to 30 miles per hour in the afternoon. Mostly sunny. Highs in the lower 70s. Tonight, windy. Southeast winds 25 to 35 miles per hour. Cloudy. Lows in the upper 50s. For Eastern Lake Sakakawea, rest of today, breezy. Southeast winds 10 to 20 miles per hour, increasing to 20 to 25 miles per hour late in the afternoon. Patchy fog late in the morning. Mostly cloudy. Highs around 70. Tonight, windy. Southeast winds 20 to 30 miles per hour. Cloudy. Lows in the mid-50s. For Northern Lake Oahe, rest of today, breezy. Southeast winds 15 to 25 miles per hour. Patchy fog late in the morning. Slight chance of drizzle late in the morning. Slight chance of showers late in the morning. Cloudy. Highs in the upper 60s. Tonight, windy. Southeast winds 20 to 30 miles per hour, decreasing to 15 to 20 miles per hour early in the morning. Cloudy. Lows in the mid-50s. Here are the weather conditions at 3 p.m. Central Daylight Time. Bismarck, light rain was falling. Temperature 67 degrees, relative humidity 81%. Wind southeast at 14 miles an hour. Pressure 30.07 inches and falling. Mendham, cloudy. 66 degrees, relative humidity 88%. Wind southeast at 15 miles an hour, gusting to 21. Hazen, cloudy. 70 degrees, relative humidity 60%. Wind southeast at 14 miles an hour, gusting to 25. Harvey, cloudy. 66 degrees, relative humidity 94%. Wind southeast at 12 miles an hour. Minot, light rain was falling. 68 degrees, relative humidity 70%. Wind southeast at 10 miles an hour. Dickinson, partly sunny. 70 degrees, relative humidity 56%. Wind southeast at 15 miles an hour. Elsewhere around North Dakota, it was 71 at Garrison. At Williston, it was mostly sunny, with a temperature of 74. It was cloudy, with a temperature of 64 at Jamestown, 65 at Fargo, 66 at Grand Forks, and 63 at Devil's Lake. In northern South Dakota, skies ranged from partly sunny to cloudy. It was 70 at Mobridge, and 66 at Aberdeen. In eastern Montana, skies ranged from mostly sunny to partly sunny. It was 78 at Miles City, 78 at Glendive, and 80 at Sydney. Once again, at Bismarck, the temperature was 67 degrees with light rain. This is NOAA Weather Radio Station WXL78 in Bismarck, North Dakota, operating on a frequency of 162.475 MHz. Providing weather information 24 hours a day from your National Weather Service office in Bismarck. The regional weather forecast from your National Weather Service office in Bismarck. Medium to high chances for light rain from the

Turtle Mountain south through the James River Valley and eastward. Temperatures favored to remain near to slightly above average until late next week. High chances for showers and thunderstorms Sunday evening through Monday night for all but northwest North Dakota. The detailed forecast for North Dakota, tonight, cloudy. Showers likely east, chance of showers central. Patchy fog possible south. Lows in the 50s. Saturday, cloudy with a chance of showers east. Mostly cloudy early, then decreasing clouds west and central. Highs in the mid-60s to mid-70s. Saturday night, mostly clear. Lows in the lower 40s to mid-50s. Sunday, mostly sunny then becoming mostly cloudy. Chance of showers in the afternoon west. Showers and isolated thunderstorms becoming likely Sunday evening. Highs in the lower 60s to lower 70s. Here is the forecast for the Bismarck Minden listening area. Rest of today, mostly cloudy. Highs in the lower 70s. Southeast winds 10 to 15 miles per hour with gusts up to 30 miles per hour. Tonight, cloudy. Patchy fog after midnight. Lows in the upper 50s. Southeast winds 15 to 20 miles per hour with gusts up to 30 miles per hour. Saturday, decreasing clouds. Patchy fog in the morning. Highs in the lower 70s. South winds 10 to 15 miles per hour, becoming west 5 to 10 miles per hour in the afternoon. Patchy fog in the morning. Highs in the lower 70s. South winds 10 to 15 miles per hour, becoming west 5 to 10 miles per hour in the afternoon. Saturday night, mostly clear. Lows in the upper 40s. Northwest winds around 5 miles per hour. Sunday, mostly sunny. Highs in the upper 60s. North winds around 5 miles per hour, becoming east around 5 miles per hour in the afternoon. Sunday night, showers likely in the evening, then showers and a slight chance of thunderstorms after midnight. Lows in the mid-50s. Monday, showers in the morning, then showers likely and a slight chance of thunderstorms in the afternoon. Highs in the mid-60s. Monday night, mostly cloudy. A chance of showers in the evening. Lows in the upper 40s. Chance of rain 40%. Tuesday, decreasing clouds. Highs in the mid-60s. Tuesday night, mostly clear. Lows in the upper 40s. Wednesday, mostly sunny. Highs in the upper 60s. Wednesday night, decreasing clouds. Lows in the upper 40s. Thursday, mostly sunny. Highs in the mid-60s. For western Lake Sakakawea, rest of today, windy. Southeast winds 15 to 20 miles per hour, increasing to 20 to 30 miles per hour in the afternoon. Mostly sunny. Highs in the lower 70s. Tonight, windy. Southeast winds 25 to 35 miles per hour. Cloudy. Lows in the upper 50s. For eastern Lake Sakakawea, rest of today, breezy. Southeast winds 10 to 20 miles per hour, increasing to 20 to 25 miles per hour late in the afternoon. Patchy fog late in the morning. Mostly cloudy. Highs around 70. Tonight, windy. Southeast winds 20 to 30 miles per hour. Cloudy. Lows in the mid-50s. For northern Lake Oahe, rest of today, breezy. Southeast winds 15 to 25 miles per hour. Patchy fog late in the morning. Slight chance of drizzle late in the morning. Slight chance of showers late in the morning. Cloudy. Highs in the upper 60s. Tonight, windy. Southeast winds 20 to 30 miles per hour, decreasing to 15 to 20 miles per hour early in the morning. Cloudy. Lows in the mid-50s. Here are the weather conditions at 3 p.m. Central Daylight Time. Bismarck, light rain was falling. Temperature 67 degrees, relative humidity 81%. Wind southeast at 14 miles an hour. Pressure 30.07 inches and falling. Minden, cloudy. 66 degrees, relative humidity 88%. Wind southeast at 15 miles an hour, gusting to 21. Hazen, cloudy. 70 degrees, relative humidity 60%. Wind southeast at 14 miles an hour, gusting to 25.

Harvey. Cloudy. 66 degrees. Relative humidity 94%. Wind southeast at 12 miles an hour. Minot. Light rain was falling. 68 degrees. Relative humidity 70%. Wind southeast at 10 miles an hour. Dickinson. Partly sunny. 70 degrees. Relative humidity 56%. Wind southeast at 15 miles an hour. Elsewhere around North Dakota, it was 71 at Garrison. At Williston, it was mostly sunny, with a temperature of 74. It was cloudy, with a temperature of 64 at Jamestown, 65 at Fargo, 66 at Grand Forks, and 63 at Devil's Lake. In northern South Dakota, skies ranged from partly sunny to cloudy. It was 70 at Mobridge, and 66 at Aberdeen. In eastern Montana, skies ranged from mostly sunny to partly sunny. It was 78 at Miles City, 78 at Glendive, and 80 at Sydney. Once again, at Bismarck, the temperature was 67 degrees with light rain. The regional weather forecast from your National Weather Service office in Bismarck. Medium to high chances for light rain from the Turtle Mountain south through the James River Valley and eastward. Temperatures favored to remain near to slightly above average until late next week. High chances for showers and thunderstorms Sunday evening through Monday night for all but northwest North Dakota. The detailed forecast for North Dakota, tonight, cloudy. Showers likely east, chance of showers central. Patchy fog possible south. Lows in the 50s. Saturday, cloudy with a chance of showers east. Mostly cloudy early, then decreasing clouds west and central. Highs in the mid-60s to mid-70s. Saturday night, mostly clear. Lows in the lower 40s to mid-50s. Sunday, mostly sunny then becoming mostly cloudy. Chance of showers in the afternoon west. Showers and isolated thunderstorms becoming likely Sunday evening. Highs in the lower 60s to lower 70s. Here is the forecast for the Bismarck, Minden listening area. Rest of today, mostly cloudy. Highs in the lower 70s. Southeast winds around 15 miles per hour with gusts up to 25 miles per hour. Tonight, cloudy. Patchy fog after midnight. Lows in the upper 50s. Southeast winds 15 to 20 miles per hour with gusts up to 30 miles per hour. Saturday, decreasing clouds. Patchy fog in the morning. Highs in the lower 70s. South winds 10 to 15 miles per hour, becoming west 5 to 10 miles per hour in the afternoon. Saturday night, mostly clear. Lows in the upper 40s. Northwest winds around 5 miles per hour. Sunday, mostly sunny. Highs in the upper 60s. North winds around 5 miles per hour, becoming east around 5 miles per hour in the afternoon. Sunday night, showers likely in the evening, then showers and a slight chance of thunderstorms after midnight. Lows in the mid-50s. Monday, showers in the morning, then showers likely and a slight chance of thunderstorms in the afternoon. Highs in the mid-60s. Monday night, mostly cloudy. A chance of showers in the evening. Lows in the upper 40s. Chance of rain 40%. Tuesday, decreasing clouds. Highs in the mid-60s. Tuesday night, mostly clear. Lows in the upper 40s. Wednesday, mostly sunny. Highs in the upper 60s. Wednesday night, decreasing clouds. Lows in the upper 40s. Thursday, mostly sunny. Highs in the mid-60s. For Western Lake Sakakawea, rest of today, windy. Southeast winds 15 to 20 miles per hour, increasing to 20 to 30 miles per hour in the afternoon. Mostly sunny. Highs in the lower 70s. Tonight, windy. Southeast winds 25 to 35 miles per hour. Cloudy. Lows in the upper 50s. For Eastern Lake Sakakawea, rest of today, breezy. Southeast winds 10 to 20 miles per hour, increasing to 20 to 25 miles per hour late in the afternoon. Patchy fog late in the morning. Mostly cloudy. Highs around 70. Tonight, windy. Southeast winds 20 to 30 miles per hour. Cloudy. Lows in the mid-50s. For Northern Lake Oahe, rest of today, breezy.
breezy. Southeast winds 15 to 25 miles per hour. Patchy fog late in the morning. Slight chance of drizzle late in the morning. Slight chance of showers late in the morning. Cloudy. Highs in the upper 60s. Tonight, windy. Southeast winds 20 to 30 miles per hour, decreasing to 15 to 20 miles per hour early in the morning. Cloudy. Lows in the mid-50s. Here are the weather conditions at 3 p.m. Central Daylight Time. Bismarck, light rain was falling. Temperature 67 degrees, relative humidity 81%. Wind southeast at 14 miles an hour. Pressure 30.07 inches and falling. Mendon, cloudy. 66 degrees, relative humidity 88%. Wind southeast at 15 miles an hour, gusting to 21. Hazen, cloudy. 70 degrees, relative humidity 60%. Wind southeast at 14 miles an hour, gusting to 25. Harvey, cloudy. 66 degrees, relative humidity 94%. Wind southeast at 12 miles an hour. Minot, light rain was falling. 68 degrees, relative humidity 70%. Wind southeast at 10 miles an hour. Dickinson, partly sunny. 70 degrees, relative humidity 56%. Wind southeast at 15 miles an hour. Elsewhere around North Dakota, it was 71 at Garrison. At Williston, it was mostly sunny, with a temperature of 74. It was cloudy, with a temperature of 64 at Jamestown, 65 at Fargo, 66 at Grand Forks, and 63 at Devil's Lake. In northern South Dakota, skies ranged from partly sunny to cloudy. It was 70 at Mobridge, and 66 at Aberdeen. In eastern Montana, skies ranged from mostly sunny to partly sunny. It was 78 at Miles City, 78 at Glendive, and 80 at Sydney. Once again, at Bismarck, the temperature was 67 degrees with light rain. The regional weather forecast from your National Weather Service office in Bismarck. Medium to high chances for light rain from the Turtle Mountains south through the James River Valley and eastward. Temperatures favored to remain near to slightly above average until late next week. High chances for showers and thunderstorms Sunday evening through Monday night for all but northwest North Dakota. The detailed forecast for North Dakota, tonight, cloudy. Showers likely east, chance of showers central. Patchy fog possible south. Lows in the 50s. Saturday, cloudy with a chance of showers east. Mostly cloudy early, then decreasing clouds west and central. Highs in the mid-60s to mid-70s. Saturday night, mostly clear. Lows in the lower 40s to mid-50s. Sunday, mostly sunny then becoming mostly cloudy. Chance of showers in the afternoon west. Showers and isolated thunderstorms becoming likely Sunday evening. Highs in the lower 60s to lower 70s. Here is the forecast for the Bismarck Mendon listening area. Rest of today, mostly cloudy. Highs in the lower 70s. Southeast winds around 15 miles per hour with gusts up to 25 miles per hour. Tonight, cloudy. Patchy fog after midnight. Lows in the upper 50s. Southeast winds 15 to 20 miles per hour with gusts up to 30 miles per hour. Saturday, decreasing clouds. Patchy fog in the morning. Highs in the lower 70s. South winds 10 to 15 miles per hour, becoming west 5 to 10 miles per hour in the afternoon. Saturday night, mostly clear. Lows in the upper 40s. Northwest winds around 5 miles per hour. Sunday, mostly sunny. Highs in the upper 60s. North winds around 5 miles per hour, becoming east around 5 miles per hour in the afternoon. Sunday night, showers likely in the evening, then showers and a slight chance of thunderstorms after midnight. Lows in the mid-50s. Monday, showers in the morning, then showers likely and a slight chance of thunderstorms in the afternoon. Highs in the mid-60s. Monday night, mostly cloudy. A chance of showers in the evening. Lows in the upper 40s. Chance of rain 40%. Tuesday, decreasing clouds. Highs in the mid-60s. Tuesday night, mostly clear. Lows in the upper 40s.

Wednesday, mostly sunny. Highs in the upper 60s. Wednesday night, decreasing clouds. Lows in the upper 40s. Thursday, mostly sunny. Highs in the mid-60s. For Western Lake Sakakawea, rest of today, windy. Southeast winds 15 to 20 miles per hour, increasing to 20 to 30 miles per hour in the afternoon. Mostly sunny. Highs in the lower 70s. Tonight, windy. Southeast winds 25 to 35 miles per hour. Cloudy. Lows in the upper 50s. For Eastern Lake Sakakawea, rest of today, breezy. Southeast winds 10 to 20 miles per hour, increasing to 20 to 25 miles per hour late in the afternoon. Patchy fog late in the morning. Mostly cloudy. Highs around 70. Tonight, windy. Southeast winds 20 to 30 miles per hour. Cloudy. Lows in the mid-50s. For Northern Lake Orahi, rest of today, breezy. Southeast winds 15 to 25 miles per hour. Patchy fog late in the morning. Slight chance of drizzle late in the morning. Slight chance of showers late in the morning. Cloudy. Highs in the upper 60s. Tonight, windy. Southeast winds 20 to 30 miles per hour, decreasing to 15 to 20 miles per hour early in the morning. Cloudy. Lows in the mid-50s. Here are the weather conditions at 3 p.m. Central Daylight Time. Bismarck, light rain was falling. Temperature 67 degrees, relative humidity 81%. Wind southeast at 14 miles an hour. Pressure 30.07 inches and falling. Mendham, cloudy. 66 degrees, relative humidity 88%. Wind southeast at 15 miles an hour, gusting to 21. Hazen, cloudy. 70 degrees, relative humidity 60%. Wind southeast at 14 miles an hour, gusting to 25. Harvey, cloudy. 66 degrees, relative humidity 94%. Wind southeast at 12 miles an hour. Minot, light rain was falling. 68 degrees, relative humidity 70%. Wind southeast at 10 miles an hour. Dickinson, partly sunny. 70 degrees, relative humidity 56%. Wind southeast at 15 miles an hour. Elsewhere around North Dakota, it was 71 at Garrison. At Williston, it was mostly sunny, with a temperature of 74. It was cloudy, with a temperature of 64 at Jamestown, 65 at Fargo, 66 at Grand Forks, and 63 at Devil's Lake. In northern South Dakota, skies ranged from partly sunny to cloudy. It was 70 at Mobridge, and 66 at Aberdeen. In eastern Montana, skies ranged from mostly sunny to partly sunny. It was 78 at Miles City, 78 at Glendive, and 80 at Sydney. Once again, at Bismarck, the temperature was 67 degrees with light rain. The regional weather forecast from your National Weather Service office in Bismarck. Medium to high chances for light rain from the Turtle Mountain south through the James River Valley and eastward. Temperatures favored to remain near to slightly above average until late next week. High chances for showers and thunderstorms Sunday evening through Monday night for all but northwest North Dakota. The detailed forecast for North Dakota, tonight, cloudy. Showers likely east, chance of showers central. Patchy fog possible south. Lows in the 50s. Saturday, cloudy with a chance of showers east. Mostly cloudy early, then decreasing clouds west and central. Highs in the mid-60s to mid-70s. Saturday night, mostly clear. Lows in the lower 40s to mid-50s. Sunday, mostly sunny then becoming mostly cloudy. Chance of showers in the afternoon west. Showers and isolated thunderstorms becoming likely Sunday evening. Highs in the lower 60s to lower 70s. Here is the forecast for the Bismarck-Mendon listening area. Rest of today, mostly cloudy. Highs in the lower 70s. Southeast winds around 15 miles per hour with gusts up to 25 miles per hour. Tonight, cloudy. Patchy fog after midnight. Lows in the upper 50s. Southeast winds 15 to 20 miles per hour with gusts up to 30 miles per hour.

yesterday, decreasing clouds, patchy fog in the morning, highs in the lower 70s, south winds 10 to 15 miles per hour, becoming west 5 to 10 miles per hour in the afternoon. Saturday night, mostly clear, lows in the upper 40s, northwest winds around 5 miles per hour. Sunday, mostly sunny, highs in the upper 60s, north winds around 5 miles per hour, becoming east around 5 miles per hour in the afternoon. Sunday night, showers likely in the evening, then showers and a slight chance of thunderstorms after midnight. Lows in the mid-50s. Monday, showers in the morning, then showers likely and a slight chance of thunderstorms in the afternoon. Highs in the mid-60s. Monday night, mostly cloudy. A chance of showers in the evening. Lows in the upper 40s. Chance of rain 40%. Tuesday, decreasing clouds. Highs in the mid-60s. Tuesday night, mostly clear. Lows in the upper 40s. Wednesday, mostly sunny. Highs in the upper 60s. Wednesday night, decreasing clouds. Lows in the upper 40s. Thursday, mostly sunny. Highs in the mid-60s. For Western Lake Sakakawea, rest of today, windy. Southeast winds 15 to 20 miles per hour, increasing to 20 to 30 miles per hour in the afternoon. Mostly sunny. Highs in the lower 70s. Tonight, windy. Southeast winds 25 to 35 miles per hour. Cloudy. Lows in the upper 50s. For Eastern Lake Sakakawea, rest of today, breezy. Southeast winds 10 to 20 miles per hour, increasing to 20 to 25 miles per hour late in the afternoon. Patchy fog late in the morning. Mostly cloudy. Highs around 70. Tonight, windy. Southeast winds 20 to 30 miles per hour. Cloudy. Lows in the mid-50s. For Northern Lake Oahe, rest of today, breezy. Southeast winds 15 to 25 miles per hour. Patchy fog late in the morning. Slight chance of drizzle late in the morning. Slight chance of showers late in the morning. Cloudy. Highs in the upper 60s. Tonight, windy. Southeast winds 20 to 30 miles per hour, decreasing to 15 to 20 miles per hour early in the morning. Cloudy. Lows in the mid-50s. Here are the weather conditions at 3 p.m. Central Daylight Time. Bismarck, light rain was falling. Temperature 67 degrees, relative humidity 81%. Wind southeast at 14 miles an hour. Pressure 30.07 inches and falling. Mendham, cloudy. 66 degrees, relative humidity 88%. Wind southeast at 15 miles an hour, gusting to 21. Hazen, cloudy. 70 degrees, relative humidity 60%. Wind southeast at 14 miles an hour, gusting to 25. Harvey, cloudy. 66 degrees, relative humidity 94%. Wind southeast at 12 miles an hour. Minot, light rain was falling. 68 degrees, relative humidity 70%. Wind southeast at 10 miles an hour. Dickinson, partly sunny. 70 degrees, relative humidity 56%. Wind southeast at 15 miles an hour. Elsewhere around North Dakota, it was 71 at Garrison. At Williston, it was mostly sunny, with a temperature of 74. It was cloudy, with a temperature of 64 at Jamestown, 65 at Fargo, 66 at Grand Forks, and 63 at Devil's Lake. In northern South Dakota, skies ranged from partly sunny to cloudy. It was 70 at Mobridge, and 66 at Aberdeen. In eastern Montana, skies ranged from mostly sunny to partly sunny. It was 78 at Miles City, 78 at Glendive, and 80 at Sydney. Once again, at Bismarck, the temperature was 67 degrees with light rain. The regional weather forecast from your National Weather Service office in Bismarck. Medium to high chances for light rain from the Turtle Mountain south through the James River Valley and eastward. Temperatures favored to remain near to slightly above average until late next week. High chances for showers and thunderstorms Sunday evening through Monday night for all but northwest North Dakota. The detailed forecast for North Dakota, tonight,

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Showers likely east. Chance of showers central. Patchy fog possible south. Lows in the 50s. Saturday, cloudy with a chance of showers east. Mostly cloudy early, then decreasing clouds west and central. Highs in the mid-60s to mid-70s. Saturday night, mostly clear. Lows in the lower 40s to mid-50s. Sunday, mostly sunny then becoming mostly cloudy. Chance of showers in the afternoon west. Showers and isolated thunderstorms becoming likely Sunday evening. Highs in the lower 60s to lower 70s. Here is the forecast for the Bismarck Minden listening area. Rest of today, mostly cloudy. Highs in the lower 70s. Southeast winds around 15 miles per hour with gusts up to 25 miles per hour. Tonight, cloudy. Patchy fog after midnight. Lows in the upper 50s. Southeast winds 15 to 20 miles per hour with gusts up to 30 miles per hour. Saturday, decreasing clouds. Patchy fog in the morning. Highs in the lower 70s. South winds 10 to 15 miles per hour, becoming west 5 to 10 miles per hour in the afternoon. Saturday night, mostly clear. Lows in the upper 40s. Northwest winds around 5 miles per hour. Sunday, mostly sunny. Highs in the upper 60s. North winds around 5 miles per hour, becoming east around 5 miles per hour in the afternoon. Sunday night, showers likely in the evening, then showers and a slight chance of thunderstorms after midnight. Lows in the mid-50s. Monday, showers in the morning, then showers likely and a slight chance of thunderstorms in the afternoon. Highs in the mid-60s. Monday night, mostly cloudy. A chance of showers in the evening. Lows in the upper 40s. Chance of rain 40%. Tuesday, decreasing clouds. Highs in the mid-60s. Tuesday night, mostly clear. Lows in the upper 40s. Wednesday, mostly sunny. Highs in the upper 60s. Wednesday night, decreasing clouds. Lows in the upper 40s. Thursday, mostly sunny. Highs in the mid-60s. For Western Lake Sakakawea, rest of today, windy. Southeast winds 15 to 20 miles per hour increasing to 20 to 30 miles per hour in the afternoon. Mostly sunny. Highs in the lower 70s. Tonight, windy. Southeast winds 25 to 35 miles per hour. Cloudy. Lows in the upper 50s. For Eastern Lake Sakakawea, rest of today, breezy. Southeast winds 10 to 20 miles per hour increasing to 20 to 25 miles per hour late in the afternoon. Patchy fog late in the morning. Mostly cloudy. Highs around 70. Tonight, windy. Southeast winds 20 to 30 miles per hour. Cloudy. Lows in the mid-50s. For Northern Lake Oahe, rest of today, breezy. Southeast winds 15 to 25 miles per hour. Patchy fog late in the morning. Slight chance of drizzle late in the morning. Slight chance of showers late in the morning. Cloudy. Highs in the upper 60s. Tonight, windy. Southeast winds 20 to 30 miles per hour decreasing to 15 to 20 miles per hour early in the morning. Cloudy. Lows in the mid-50s. 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Providing weather information 24 hours a day from your National Weather Service office in Bismarck. Here are the weather conditions at 3 p.m. Central Daylight Time. Bismarck, light rain was falling. Temperature 67 degrees, relative humidity 81%. Wind southeast at 14 miles an hour. Pressure 30.07 inches and falling. Minden, cloudy. 66 degrees, relative humidity 88%. Wind southeast at 15 miles an hour, gusting to 21. Hazen, cloudy. 70 degrees, relative humidity 60%. Wind southeast at 14 miles an hour, gusting to 25. Harvey, cloudy. 66 degrees, relative humidity 94%. Wind southeast at 12 miles an hour. Minot, light rain was falling.

68 degrees. Relative humidity 70%. Wind southeast at 10 miles an hour. Dickinson, partly sunny. 70 degrees. Relative humidity 56%. Wind southeast at 15 miles an hour. Elsewhere around North Dakota, it was 71 at Garrison. At Williston, it was mostly sunny, with a temperature of 74. It was cloudy, with a temperature of 64 at Jamestown, 65 at Fargo, 66 at Grand Forks, and 63 at Devil's Lake. In northern South Dakota, skies ranged from partly sunny to cloudy. It was 70 at Mobridge, and 66 at Aberdeen. In eastern Montana, skies ranged from mostly sunny to partly sunny. It was 78 at Miles City, 78 at Glendive, and 80 at Sydney. Once again, at Bismarck, the temperature was 67 degrees with light rain. Here are the weather conditions at 4 p.m. Central Daylight Time. Bismarck, cloudy. Temperature 66 degrees, relative humidity 75%. Wind southeast at 14 miles an hour, gusting to 23. Pressure 30.05 inches and falling. Mendham, cloudy. 66 degrees, relative humidity 88%. Wind southeast at 17 miles an hour, gusting to 23. Hazen, cloudy. 72 degrees, relative humidity 60%. Wind southeast at 15 miles an hour, gusting to 22. Harvey, cloudy. 70 degrees, relative humidity 73%. Wind southeast at 15 miles an hour. Minot, cloudy. 68 degrees, relative humidity 73%. Wind southeast at 16 miles an hour, gusting to 23. Dickinson, partly sunny. 69 degrees, relative humidity 58%. Wind southeast at 15 miles an hour, gusting to 22. Elsewhere around North Dakota, it was 70 at Garrison. At Williston, it was mostly sunny, with a temperature of 74. It was cloudy, with a temperature of 64 at Jamestown, 66 at Fargo, 67 at Grand Forks, and 64 at Devil's Lake. In northern South Dakota, it was cloudy. It was 69 at Mobridge, and 67 at Aberdeen. In eastern Montana, skies ranged from mostly sunny to partly sunny. It was 81 at Miles City, 77 at Glendive, and 81 at Sydney. Once again, at Bismarck, the temperature was 66 degrees under cloudy skies. The regional weather forecast from your National Weather Service office in Bismarck. Medium to high chances for light rain from the Turtle Mountains south through the James River Valley and eastward. Temperatures favored to remain near to slightly above average until late next week. High chances for showers and thunderstorms Sunday evening through Monday night for all but northwest North Dakota. The detailed forecast for North Dakota, tonight, cloudy. Showers likely east, chance of showers central. Patchy fog possible south. Lows in the 50s. Saturday, cloudy with a chance of showers east. Mostly cloudy early, then decreasing clouds west and central. Highs in the mid-60s to mid-70s. Saturday night, mostly clear. Lows in the lower 40s to mid-50s. Sunday, mostly sunny then becoming mostly cloudy. Chance of showers in the afternoon west. Showers and isolated thunderstorms becoming likely Sunday evening. Highs in the lower 60s to lower 70s. Here is the forecast for the Bismarck-Mendon listening area. Rest of today, mostly cloudy. Highs in the lower 70s. Southeast winds around 15 miles per hour with gusts up to 25 miles per hour. Tonight, cloudy. Patchy fog after midnight. Lows in the upper 50s. Southeast winds 15 to 20 miles per hour with gusts up to 30 miles per hour. Saturday, decreasing clouds. Patchy fog in the morning. Highs in the lower 70s. South winds 10 to 15 miles per hour, becoming west 5 to 10 miles per hour in the afternoon. Saturday night, mostly clear. Lows in the upper 40s. Northwest winds around 5 miles per hour. Sunday, mostly sunny. Highs in the upper 60s. North winds around 5 miles per hour, becoming east around 5 miles per hour in the afternoon. Sunday night, showers likely in the evening.

Highs in the mid-60s. For western Lake Sakakawea, rest of today, windy. Southeast winds 15 to 20 miles per hour, increasing to 20 to 30 miles per hour in the afternoon. Mostly sunny. Highs in the lower 70s. Tonight, windy. Southeast winds 25 to 35 miles per hour. Cloudy. Lows in the upper 50s. For eastern Lake Sakakawea, rest of today, breezy. Southeast winds 10 to 20 miles per hour, increasing to 20 to 25 miles per hour late in the afternoon. Patchy fog late in the morning. Mostly cloudy. Highs around 70. Tonight, windy. Southeast winds 20 to 30 miles per hour. Cloudy. Lows in the mid-50s. For northern Lake Oahu, rest of today, breezy. Southeast winds 15 to 25 miles per hour. Patchy fog late in the morning. Slight chance of drizzle late in the morning. Slight chance of showers late in the morning. Cloudy. Highs in the upper 60s. Tonight, windy. Southeast winds 20 to 30 miles per hour, decreasing to 15 to 20 miles per hour early in the morning. Cloudy. Lows in the mid-50s. Here are the weather conditions at 4 p.m. Central Daylight Time. Bismarck, cloudy. Temperature 66 degrees, relative humidity 75%. Wind southeast at 14 miles an hour, gusting to 23. Pressure 30.05 inches and falling. Mendham, cloudy. 66 degrees, relative humidity 88%. Wind southeast at 17 miles an hour, gusting to 23. Hazen, cloudy. 72 degrees, relative humidity 60%. Wind southeast at 15 miles an hour, gusting to 22. Harvey, cloudy. 70 degrees, relative humidity 73%. Wind southeast at 15 miles an hour. Minot, cloudy. 68 degrees, relative humidity 73%. Wind southeast at 16 miles an hour, gusting to 23. Dickinson, partly sunny. 69 degrees, relative humidity 58%. Wind southeast at 15 miles an hour, gusting to 22. Elsewhere around North Dakota, it was 70 at Garrison. At Williston, it was mostly sunny, with a temperature of 74. It was cloudy, with a temperature of 64 at Jamestown, 66 at Fargo, 67 at Grand Forks, and 64 at Devil's Lake. In northern South Dakota, it was cloudy. It was 69 at Mobridge, and 67 at Aberdeen. In eastern Montana, skies ranged from mostly sunny to partly sunny. It was 81 at Miles City, 77 at Glendive, and 81 at Sydney. Once again, at Bismarck, the temperature was 66 degrees under cloudy skies. Here are the weather conditions at 4 p.m. Central Daylight Time. Bismarck, cloudy. Temperature 66 degrees, relative humidity 75%. Wind southeast at 14 miles an hour, gusting to 23. Pressure 30.05 inches and falling. Mendham, cloudy. 66 degrees, relative humidity 88%. Wind southeast at 17 miles an hour, gusting to 23. Hazen, cloudy. 72 degrees, relative humidity 60%. Wind southeast at 15 miles an hour, gusting to 22. Harvey, cloudy. 70 degrees, relative humidity 73%. Wind southeast at 15 miles an hour. Minot, cloudy. 68 degrees, relative humidity 73%. Wind southeast at 16 miles an hour, gusting to 23. Dickinson, partly sunny. 69 degrees, relative humidity 58%. Wind southeast at 15 miles an hour, gusting to 22. Elsewhere around North Dakota, it was 70 at Garrison. At Williston, it was mostly sunny, with a temperature of 74. It was cloudy, with a temperature of 64 at Jamestown, 66 at Fargo, 67 at Grand Forks, and 64 at Devil's Lake. In northern South Dakota, it was cloudy. It was 69 at Mobridge, and 67 at Aberdeen. In eastern Montana, skies ranged from mostly sunny to partly sunny,

It was 81 at Miles City, 77 at Glendive, and 81 at Sydney. Once again, at Bismarck, the temperature was 66 degrees under cloudy skies. The regional weather forecast from your National Weather Service office in Bismarck. Medium to high chances for light rain from the Turtle Mountain south through the James River Valley and eastward. Temperatures favored to remain near to slightly above average until late next week. High chances for showers and thunderstorms Sunday evening through Monday night for all but northwest North Dakota. The detailed forecast for North Dakota, tonight, cloudy. Showers likely east, chance of showers central. Patchy fog, possible south. Lows in the 50s. Saturday, cloudy with a chance of showers east. Mostly cloudy early, then decreasing clouds west and central. Highs in the mid-60s to mid-70s. Saturday night, mostly clear. Lows in the lower 40s to mid-50s. Sunday, mostly sunny then becoming mostly cloudy. Chance of showers in the afternoon west. Showers and isolated thunderstorms becoming likely Sunday evening. Highs in the lower 60s to lower 70s. Here is the forecast for the Bismarck Minden listening area. Rest of today, mostly cloudy. Highs in the lower 70s. Southeast winds around 15 miles per hour with gusts up to 25 miles per hour. Tonight, cloudy. Patchy fog after midnight. Lows in the upper 50s. Southeast winds 15 to 20 miles per hour with gusts up to 30 miles per hour. Saturday, decreasing clouds. Patchy fog in the morning. Highs in the lower 70s. South winds 10 to 15 miles per hour, becoming west 5 to 10 miles per hour in the afternoon. Saturday night, mostly clear. Lows in the upper 40s. Northwest winds around 5 miles per hour. Sunday, mostly sunny. Highs in the upper 60s. North winds around 5 miles per hour, becoming east around 5 miles per hour in the afternoon. Sunday night, showers likely in the evening, then showers and a slight chance of thunderstorms after midnight. Lows in the mid-50s. Monday, showers in the morning, then showers likely and a slight chance of thunderstorms in the afternoon. Highs in the mid-60s. Monday night, mostly cloudy. A chance of showers in the evening. Lows in the upper 40s. Chance of rain 40%. Tuesday, decreasing clouds. Highs in the mid-60s. Tuesday night, mostly clear. Lows in the upper 40s. Wednesday, mostly sunny. Highs in the upper 60s. Wednesday night, decreasing clouds. Lows in the upper 40s. Thursday, mostly sunny. Highs in the mid-60s. For Western Lake Sakakawea, rest of today, windy. Southeast winds 15 to 20 miles per hour, increasing to 20 to 30 miles per hour in the afternoon. Mostly sunny. Highs in the lower 70s. Tonight, windy. Southeast winds 25 to 35 miles per hour. Cloudy. Lows in the upper 50s. For Eastern Lake Sakakawea, rest of today, breezy. Southeast winds 10 to 20 miles per hour, increasing to 20 to 25 miles per hour late in the afternoon. Patchy fog late in the morning. Mostly cloudy. Highs around 70. Tonight, windy. Southeast winds 20 to 30 miles per hour. Cloudy. Lows in the mid-50s. For Northern Lake Oahe, rest of today, breezy. Southeast winds 15 to 25 miles per hour. Patchy fog late in the morning. Slight chance of drizzle late in the morning. Slight chance of showers late in the morning. Cloudy. Highs in the upper 60s. Tonight, windy. Southeast winds 20 to 30 miles per hour, decreasing to 15 to 20 miles per hour early in the morning. Cloudy. Lows in the mid-50s. Here are the weather conditions at 4 p.m. Central Daylight Time. Bismarck, cloudy. Temperature 66 degrees, relative humidity 75%. Wind southeast at 14 miles an hour, gusting to 23. Pressure 30.05 inches and falling. Minden, cloudy. 66 degrees, relative humidity 88%. Wind southeast at 17 miles an hour, gusting to 23.

Hazen, cloudy. 72 degrees, relative humidity 60%. Wind southeast at 15 miles an hour, gusting to 22. Harvey, cloudy. 70 degrees, relative humidity 73%. Wind southeast at 15 miles an hour. Minot, cloudy. 68 degrees, relative humidity 73%. Wind southeast at 16 miles an hour, gusting to 23. Dickinson, partly sunny. 69 degrees, relative humidity 58%. Wind southeast at 15 miles an hour, gusting to 22. Elsewhere around North Dakota, it was 70 at Garrison. At Williston, it was mostly sunny, with a temperature of 74. It was cloudy, with a temperature of 64 at Jamestown, 66 at Fargo, 67 at Grand Forks, and 64 at Devil's Lake. In northern South Dakota, it was cloudy. It was 69 at Mobridge, and 67 at Aberdeen. In eastern Montana, skies ranged from mostly sunny to partly sunny. It was 81 at Miles City, 77 at Glendive, and 81 at Sydney. Once again, at Bismarck, the temperature was 66 degrees under cloudy skies. The regional weather forecast from your National Weather Service office in Bismarck. Medium to high chances for light rain from the Turtle Mountain south through the James River Valley and eastward. Temperatures favored to remain near to slightly above average until late next week. High chances for showers and thunderstorms Sunday evening through Monday night for all but northwest North Dakota. The detailed forecast for North Dakota, tonight, cloudy. Showers likely east, chance of showers central. Patchy fog possible south. Lows in the 50s. Saturday, cloudy with a chance of showers east. Mostly cloudy early, then decreasing clouds west and central. Highs in the mid-60s to mid-70s. Saturday night, mostly clear. Lows in the lower 40s to mid-50s. Sunday, mostly sunny then becoming mostly cloudy. Chance of showers in the afternoon west. Showers and isolated thunderstorms becoming likely Sunday evening. Highs in the lower 60s to lower 70s. Here is the forecast for the Bismarck Minden listening area. Rest of today, mostly cloudy. Highs in the lower 70s. Southeast winds around 15 miles per hour with gusts up to 25 miles per hour. Tonight, cloudy. Patchy fog after midnight. Lows in the upper 50s. Southeast winds 15 to 20 miles per hour with gusts up to 30 miles per hour. Saturday, decreasing clouds. Patchy fog in the morning. Highs in the lower 70s. South winds 10 to 15 miles per hour, becoming west 5 to 10 miles per hour in the afternoon. Saturday night, mostly clear. Lows in the upper 40s. Northwest winds around 5 miles per hour. Sunday, mostly sunny. Highs in the upper 60s. North winds around 5 miles per hour, becoming east around 5 miles per hour in the afternoon. Sunday night, showers likely in the evening, then showers and a slight chance of thunderstorms after midnight. Lows in the mid-50s. Monday, showers in the morning, then showers likely and a slight chance of thunderstorms in the afternoon. Highs in the mid-60s. Monday night, mostly cloudy. A chance of showers in the evening. Lows in the upper 40s. Chance of rain 40%. Tuesday, decreasing clouds. Highs in the mid-60s. Tuesday night, mostly clear. Lows in the upper 40s. Wednesday, mostly sunny. Highs in the upper 60s. Wednesday night, decreasing clouds. Lows in the upper 40s. Thursday, mostly sunny. Highs in the mid-60s. For Western Lake Sakakawea, rest of today, windy. Southeast winds 15 to 20 miles per hour, increasing to 20 to 30 miles per hour in the afternoon. Mostly sunny. Highs in the lower 70s. Tonight, windy. Southeast winds 25 to 35 miles per hour. Cloudy. Lows in the upper 50s. For Eastern Lake Sakakawea, rest of today, breezy. Southeast winds 10 to 20 miles per hour, increasing to 20 to 25 miles per hour late in the afternoon. Patchy fog late in the morning. Mostly cloudy.

around 70. Tonight, windy. Southeast winds 20 to 30 miles per hour. Cloudy. Lows in the mid-50s. For northern Lake Oahe, rest of today, breezy. Southeast winds 15 to 25 miles per hour. Patchy fog late in the morning. Slight chance of drizzle late in the morning. Slight chance of showers late in the morning. Cloudy. Highs in the upper 60s. Tonight, windy. Southeast winds 20 to 30 miles per hour, decreasing to 15 to 20 miles per hour early in the morning. Cloudy. Lows in the mid-50s. Here are the weather conditions at 4 p.m. Central Daylight Time. Bismarck, cloudy. Temperature 66 degrees, relative humidity 75%. Wind southeast at 14 miles an hour, gusting to 23. Pressure 30.05 inches and falling. Mendham, cloudy. 66 degrees, relative humidity 88%. Wind southeast at 17 miles an hour, gusting to 23. Hazen, cloudy. 72 degrees, relative humidity 60%. Wind southeast at 15 miles an hour, gusting to 22. Harvey, cloudy. 70 degrees, relative humidity 73%. Wind southeast at 15 miles an hour. Minot, cloudy. 68 degrees, relative humidity 73%. Wind southeast at 16 miles an hour, gusting to 23. Dickinson, partly sunny. 69 degrees, relative humidity 58%. Wind southeast at 15 miles an hour, gusting to 22. Elsewhere around North Dakota, it was 70 at Garrison. At Williston, it was mostly sunny, with a temperature of 74. It was cloudy, with a temperature of 64 at Jamestown, 66 at Fargo, 67 at Grand Forks, and 64 at Devil's Lake. In northern South Dakota, it was cloudy. It was 69 at Mobridge, and 67 at Aberdeen. In eastern Montana, skies ranged from mostly sunny to partly sunny. It was 81 at Miles City, 77 at Glendive, and 81 at Sydney. Once again, at Bismarck, the temperature was 66 degrees under cloudy skies. The regional weather forecast from your National Weather Service office in Bismarck. Medium to high chances for light rain from the Turtle Mountain south through the James River Valley and eastward. Temperatures favored to remain near to slightly above average until late next week. High chances for showers and thunderstorms Sunday evening through Monday night for all but northwest North Dakota. The detailed forecast for North Dakota, tonight, cloudy. Showers likely east, chance of showers central. Patchy fog possible south. Lows in the 50s. Saturday, cloudy with a chance of showers east. Mostly cloudy early, then decreasing clouds west and central. Highs in the mid-60s to mid-70s. Saturday night, mostly clear. Lows in the lower 40s to mid-50s. Sunday, mostly sunny then becoming mostly cloudy. Chance of showers in the afternoon west. Showers and isolated thunderstorms becoming likely Sunday evening. Highs in the lower 60s to lower 70s. Here is the forecast for the Bismarck Mendham listening area. Rest of today, mostly cloudy. Highs in the lower 70s. Southeast winds around 15 miles per hour with gusts up to 25 miles per hour. Tonight, cloudy. Patchy fog after midnight. Lows in the upper 50s. Southeast winds 15 to 20 miles per hour with gusts up to 30 miles per hour. Saturday, decreasing clouds. Patchy fog in the morning. Highs in the lower 70s. South winds 10 to 15 miles per hour, becoming west 5 to 10 miles per hour in the afternoon. Saturday night, mostly clear. Lows in the upper 40s. Northwest winds around 5 miles per hour. Sunday, mostly sunny. Highs in the upper 60s. North winds around 5 miles per hour, becoming east around 5 miles per hour in the afternoon. Sunday night, showers likely in the evening, then showers and a slight chance of thunderstorms after midnight. Lows in the mid-50s. Monday, showers in the morning, then showers likely and a slight chance of thunderstorms in the afternoon. Highs in the mid-60s. Monday night, mostly cloudy.

a chance of showers in the evening. Lows in the upper 40s. Chance of rain 40%. Tuesday, decreasing clouds. Highs in the mid-60s. Tuesday night, mostly clear. Lows in the upper 40s. Wednesday, mostly sunny. Highs in the upper 60s. Wednesday night, decreasing clouds. Lows in the upper 40s. Thursday, mostly sunny. Highs in the mid-60s. For Western Lake Sakakawea, rest of today, windy. Southeast winds 15 to 20 miles per hour, increasing to 20 to 30 miles per hour in the afternoon. Mostly sunny. Highs in the lower 70s. Tonight, windy. Southeast winds 25 to 35 miles per hour. Cloudy. Lows in the upper 50s. For Eastern Lake Sakakawea, rest of today, breezy. Southeast winds 10 to 20 miles per hour, increasing to 20 to 25 miles per hour late in the afternoon. Patchy fog late in the morning. Mostly cloudy. Highs around 70. Tonight, windy. Southeast winds 20 to 30 miles per hour. Cloudy. Lows in the mid-50s. For Northern Lake Oahe, rest of today, breezy. Southeast winds 15 to 25 miles per hour. Patchy fog late in the morning. Slight chance of drizzle late in the morning. Slight chance of showers late in the morning. Cloudy. Highs in the upper 60s. Tonight, windy. Southeast winds 20 to 30 miles per hour, decreasing to 15 to 20 miles per hour early in the morning. Cloudy. Lows in the mid-50s. Here are the weather conditions at 4 p.m. Central Daylight Time. Bismarck, cloudy. Temperature 66 degrees, relative humidity 75%. Wind southeast at 14 miles an hour, gusting to 23. Pressure 30.05 inches and falling. Mendham, cloudy. 66 degrees, relative humidity 88%. Wind southeast at 17 miles an hour, gusting to 23. Hazen, cloudy. 72 degrees, relative humidity 60%. Wind southeast at 15 miles an hour, gusting to 22. Harvey, cloudy. 70 degrees, relative humidity 73%. Wind southeast at 15 miles an hour. Minot, cloudy. 68 degrees, relative humidity 73%. Wind southeast at 16 miles an hour, gusting to 23. Dickinson, partly sunny. 69 degrees, relative humidity 58%. Wind southeast at 15 miles an hour, gusting to 22. Elsewhere around North Dakota, it was 70 at Garrison. At Williston, it was mostly sunny, with a temperature of 74. It was cloudy, with a temperature of 64 at Jamestown, 66 at Fargo, 67 at Grand Forks, and 64 at Devil's Lake. In northern South Dakota, it was cloudy. It was 69 at Mobridge, and 67 at Aberdeen. In eastern Montana, skies ranged from mostly sunny to partly sunny. It was 81 at Miles City, 77 at Glendive, and 81 at Sydney. Once again, at Bismarck, the temperature was 66 degrees under cloudy skies. 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Providing weather information 24 hours a day from your National Weather Service office in Bismarck. The regional weather forecast from your National Weather Service office in Bismarck. Medium to high chances for light rain from the Turtle Mountain south through the James River Valley and eastward. Temperatures favored to remain near to slightly above average until late next week. High chances for showers and thunderstorms Sunday evening through Monday night for all but northwest North Dakota. The detailed forecast for North Dakota, tonight, cloudy. Showers likely east, chance of showers central. Patchy fog possible south. Lows in the 50s. Saturday, cloudy with a chance of showers east. Mostly cloudy early, then decreasing clouds west and central. Highs in the mid-60s to mid-70s. Saturday night, mostly clear. Lows in the lower 40s to mid-50s. Sunday, mostly sunny then becoming mostly cloudy. Chance of showers in the afternoon west.

showers and isolated thunderstorms becoming likely Sunday evening. Highs in the lower 60s to lower 70s. Here is the forecast for the Bismarck Menden listening area. Rest of today, mostly cloudy. Highs in the lower 70s. Southeast winds around 15 miles per hour with gusts up to 25 miles per hour. Tonight, cloudy. Patchy fog after midnight. Lows in the upper 50s. Southeast winds 15 to 20 miles per hour with gusts up to 30 miles per hour. Saturday, decreasing clouds. Patchy fog in the morning. Highs in the lower 70s. South winds 10 to 15 miles per hour, becoming west 5 to 10 miles per hour in the afternoon. Saturday night, mostly clear. Lows in the upper 40s. Northwest winds around 5 miles per hour. Sunday, mostly sunny. Highs in the upper 60s. Clear. Lows in the upper 40s. Northwest winds around 5 miles per hour. Sunday, mostly sunny. Highs in the upper 60s. North winds around 5 miles per hour, becoming east around 5 miles per hour in the afternoon. Sunday night, showers likely in the evening, then showers and a slight chance of thunderstorms after midnight. Lows in the mid-50s. Monday, showers in the morning, then showers likely and a slight chance of thunderstorms in the afternoon. Highs in the mid-60s. Monday night, mostly cloudy. A chance of showers in the evening. Lows in the upper 40s. Chance of rain 40%. Tuesday, decreasing clouds. Highs in the mid-60s. Tuesday night, mostly clear. Lows in the upper 40s. Wednesday, mostly sunny. Highs in the upper 60s. Wednesday night, decreasing clouds. Lows in the upper 40s. Thursday, mostly sunny. Highs in the mid-60s. For Western Lake Sakakawea, tonight, windy. Southeast winds 25 to 35 miles per hour. Cloudy. Lows in the upper 50s. Saturday, windy. South winds 15 to 20 miles per hour, shifting to the west 20 to 30 miles per hour in the late morning and afternoon. Partly sunny in the morning, then clearing. Highs in the lower 70s. For Eastern Lake Sakakawea, tonight, windy. Southeast winds 20 to 30 miles per hour. Patchy fog after midnight. Cloudy. Lows in the mid-50s. Saturday, south winds 10 to 20 miles per hour, shifting to the west in the afternoon. Patchy fog early in the morning. Cloudy in the morning, then clearing. Highs in the lower 70s. For Northern Lake Oahe, tonight, windy. Southeast winds 20 to 30 miles per hour, decreasing to 15 to 20 miles per hour early in the morning. Patchy fog after midnight. Cloudy. Lows in the mid-50s. Saturday, south winds 10 to 20 miles per hour, shifting to the west around 10 miles per hour late in the afternoon. Patchy fog early in the morning. Mostly cloudy. Highs around 70. Here are the weather conditions at 4 p.m. Central Daylight Time. Bismarck, cloudy. Temperature 66 degrees, relative humidity 75%. Wind southeast at 14 miles an hour, gusting to 23. Pressure 30.05 inches and falling. Menden, cloudy. 66 degrees, relative humidity 88%. Wind southeast at 17 miles an hour, gusting to 23. Hazen, cloudy. 72 degrees, relative humidity 60%. Wind southeast at 15 miles an hour, gusting to 22. Harvey, cloudy. 70 degrees, relative humidity 73%. Wind southeast at 15 miles an hour. Minot, cloudy. 68 degrees, relative humidity 73%. Wind southeast at 16 miles an hour, gusting to 23. Dickinson, partly sunny. 69 degrees, relative humidity 58%. Wind southeast at 15 miles an hour, gusting to 22. Elsewhere around North Dakota, it was 70 at Garrison. At Williston, it was mostly sunny, with a temperature of 74. It was cloudy, with a temperature of 64 at Jamestown, 66 at Fargo, 67 at Grand Forks, and 64 at Devil's Lake.

in northern South Dakota, it was cloudy. It was 69 at Mobridge and 67 at Aberdeen. In eastern Montana, skies ranged from mostly sunny to partly sunny. It was 81 at Miles City, 77 at Glendive, and 81 at Sydney. Once again, at Bismarck, the temperature was 66 degrees under cloudy skies. The regional weather forecast from your National Weather Service office in Bismarck. Medium to high chances for light rain from the Turtle Mountain south through the James River Valley and eastward. Temperatures favored to remain near to slightly above average until late next week. High chances for showers and thunderstorms Sunday evening through Monday night for all but northwest North Dakota. The detailed forecast for North Dakota, tonight, cloudy. Showers likely east, chance of showers central. Patchy fog possible south. Lows in the 50s. Saturday, cloudy with a chance of showers east. Mostly cloudy early, then decreasing clouds west and central. Highs in the mid-60s to mid-70s. Saturday night, mostly clear. Lows in the lower 40s to mid-50s. Sunday, mostly sunny then becoming mostly cloudy. Chance of showers in the afternoon west. Showers and isolated thunderstorms becoming likely Sunday evening. Highs in the lower 60s to lower 70s. Here is the forecast for the Bismarck, Minden listening area. Rest of today, mostly cloudy. Highs in the lower 70s. Temperature falling in the mid-60s late. Southeast winds around 15 miles per hour with gusts up to 25 miles per hour. Tonight, cloudy. Patchy fog after midnight. Lows in the upper 50s. Southeast winds 15 to 20 miles per hour with gusts up to 30 miles per hour. Saturday, decreasing clouds. Patchy fog in the morning. Highs in the lower 70s. South winds 10 to 15 miles per hour, becoming west 5 to 10 miles per hour in the afternoon. Saturday night, mostly clear. Lows in the upper 40s. Northwest winds around 5 miles per hour. Sunday, mostly sunny. Highs in the upper 60s. North winds around 5 miles per hour, becoming east around 5 miles per hour in the afternoon. Sunday night, showers likely in the evening, then showers and a slight chance of thunderstorms after midnight. Lows in the mid-50s. Monday, showers in the morning, then showers likely and a slight chance of thunderstorms in the afternoon. Highs in the mid-60s. Monday night, mostly cloudy. A chance of showers in the evening. Lows in the upper 40s. Chance of rain 40%. Tuesday, decreasing clouds. Highs in the mid-60s. Tuesday night, mostly clear. Lows in the upper 40s. Wednesday, mostly sunny. Highs in the upper 60s. Wednesday night, decreasing clouds. Lows in the upper 40s. Thursday, mostly sunny. Highs in the mid-60s. For Western Lake Sakakawea, tonight, windy. Southeast winds 25 to 35 miles per hour. Cloudy. Lows in the upper 50s. Saturday, windy. South winds 15 to 20 miles per hour, shifting to the west 20 to 30 miles per hour in the late morning and afternoon. Partly sunny in the morning, then clearing. Highs in the lower 70s. For Eastern Lake Sakakawea, tonight, windy. Southeast winds 20 to 30 miles per hour. Patchy fog after midnight. Cloudy. Lows in the mid-50s. Saturday, south winds 10 to 20 miles per hour, shifting to the west in the afternoon. Patchy fog early in the morning. Cloudy in the morning, then clearing. Highs in the lower 70s. For Northern Lake Oahe, tonight, windy. Southeast winds 20 to 30 miles per hour, decreasing to 15 to 20 miles per hour early in the morning. Patchy fog after midnight. Cloudy. Lows in the mid-50s. Saturday, south winds 10 to 20 miles per hour, shifting to the west around 10 miles per hour late in the afternoon. Patchy fog early in the morning. Mostly cloudy. Highs around 70. Here are the weather conditions at 4 p.m. Central Daylight Time. Bismarck, cloudy. Temperature 66 degrees, relative humidity 75%. Wind southeast at 14 miles an hour, gusting to 20.

3. Pressure 30.05 inches and falling. Mendan, cloudy. 66 degrees, relative humidity 88%. Wind southeast at 17 miles an hour, gusting to 23. Hazen, cloudy. 72 degrees, relative humidity 60%. Wind southeast at 15 miles an hour, gusting to 22. Harvey, cloudy. 70 degrees, relative humidity 73%. Wind southeast at 15 miles an hour. Minot, cloudy. 68 degrees, relative humidity 73%. Wind southeast at 16 miles an hour, gusting to 23. Dickinson, partly sunny. 69 degrees, relative humidity 58%. Wind southeast at 15 miles an hour, gusting to 22. Elsewhere around North Dakota, it was 70 at Garrison. At Williston, it was mostly sunny, with a temperature of 74. It was cloudy, with a temperature of 64 at Jamestown, 66 at Fargo, 67 at Grand Forks, and 64 at Devil's Lake. In northern South Dakota, it was cloudy. It was 69 at Mobridge, and 67 at Aberdeen. In eastern Montana, skies ranged from mostly sunny to partly sunny. It was 81 at Miles City, 77 at Glendive, and 81 at Sydney. Once again, at Bismarck, the temperature was 66 degrees under cloudy skies. The regional weather forecast from your National Weather Service office in Bismarck. Medium to high chances for light rain from the Turtle Mountains south through the James River Valley and eastward. Temperatures favored to remain near to slightly above average until late next week. High chances for showers and thunderstorms Sunday evening through Monday night for all but northwest North Dakota. The detailed forecast for North Dakota, tonight, cloudy. Showers likely east, chance of showers central. Patchy fog possible south. Lows in the 50s. Saturday, cloudy with a chance of showers east. Mostly cloudy early, then decreasing clouds west and central. Highs in the mid-60s to mid-70s. Saturday night, mostly clear. Lows in the lower 40s to mid-50s. Sunday, mostly sunny then becoming mostly cloudy. Chance of showers in the afternoon west. Showers and isolated thunderstorms becoming likely Sunday evening. Highs in the lower 60s to lower 70s. Here is the forecast for the Bismarck Mendon listening area. Rest of today, mostly cloudy. Highs in the lower 70s. Temperature falling into the mid-60s late. Southeast winds around 15 miles per hour with gusts up to 25 miles per hour. Tonight, cloudy. Patchy fog after midnight. Lows in the upper 50s. Southeast winds 15 to 20 miles per hour with gusts up to 30 miles per hour. Saturday, decreasing clouds. Patchy fog in the morning. Highs in the lower 70s. South winds 10 to 15 miles per hour, becoming west 5 to 10 miles per hour in the afternoon. Saturday night, mostly clear. Lows in the upper 40s. Northwest winds around 5 miles per hour. Sunday, mostly sunny. Highs in the upper 60s. North winds around 5 miles per hour, becoming east around 5 miles per hour in the afternoon. Sunday night, showers likely in the evening, then showers and a slight chance of thunderstorms after midnight. Lows in the mid-50s. Monday, showers in the morning, then showers likely and a slight chance of thunderstorms in the afternoon. Highs in the mid-60s. Monday night, mostly cloudy. A chance of showers in the evening. Lows in the upper 40s. Chance of rain 40%. Tuesday, decreasing clouds. Highs in the mid-60s. Tuesday night, mostly clear. Lows in the upper 40s. Wednesday, mostly sunny. Highs in the upper 60s. Wednesday night, decreasing clouds. Lows in the upper 40s. Thursday, mostly sunny. Highs in the mid-60s. For western Lake Sakakawea, tonight, windy. Southeast winds 25 to 35 miles per hour. Cloudy. Lows in the upper 50s. Saturday, windy. South winds 15 to 20 miles per hour, shifting to the west 20 to 30 miles per hour in the late morning and afternoon.

Partly sunny in the morning, then clearing. Highs in the lower 70s. For eastern Lake Sakakawea, tonight, windy. Southeast winds 20 to 30 miles per hour. Patchy fog after midnight. Cloudy. Lows in the mid-50s. Saturday, south winds 10 to 20 miles per hour, shifting to the west in the afternoon. Patchy fog early in the morning. Cloudy in the morning, then clearing. Highs in the lower 70s. For northern Lake Oahe, tonight, windy. Southeast winds 20 to 30 miles per hour, decreasing to 15 to 20 miles per hour early in the morning. Patchy fog after midnight. Cloudy. Lows in the mid-50s. Saturday, south winds 10 to 20 miles per hour, shifting to the west around 10 miles per hour late in the afternoon. Patchy fog early in the morning. Mostly cloudy. Highs around 70. Here are the weather conditions at 4 p.m. Central Daylight Time. Bismarck, cloudy. Temperature 66 degrees, relative humidity 75%. Wind southeast at 14 miles an hour, gusting to 23. Pressure 30.05 inches and falling. Mendham, cloudy. 66 degrees, relative humidity 88%. Wind southeast at 17 miles an hour, gusting to 23. Hazen, cloudy. 72 degrees, relative humidity 60%. Wind southeast at 15 miles an hour, gusting to 22. Harvey, cloudy. 70 degrees, relative humidity 73%. Wind southeast at 15 miles an hour. Minot, cloudy. 68 degrees, relative humidity 73%. Wind southeast at 16 miles an hour, gusting to 23. Dickinson, partly sunny. 69 degrees, relative humidity 58%. Wind southeast at 15 miles an hour, gusting to 22. Elsewhere around North Dakota, it was 70 at Garrison. At Williston, it was mostly sunny, with a temperature of 74. It was cloudy, with a temperature of 64 at Jamestown, 66 at Fargo, 67 at Grand Forks, and 64 at Devil's Lake. In northern South Dakota, it was cloudy. It was 69 at Mobridge, and 67 at Aberdeen. In eastern Montana, skies ranged from mostly sunny to partly sunny. It was 81 at Miles City, 77 at Glendive, and 81 at Sydney. Once again, at Bismarck, the temperature was 66 degrees under cloudy skies. The regional weather forecast from your National Weather Service office in Bismarck. Medium to high chances for light rain from the Turtle Mountain south through the James River Valley and eastward. Temperatures favored to remain near to slightly above average until late next week. High chances for showers and thunderstorms Sunday evening through Monday night for all but northwest North Dakota. The detailed forecast for North Dakota, tonight, cloudy. Showers likely east, chance of showers central. Patchy fog, possible south. Lows in the 50s. Saturday, cloudy with a chance of showers east. Mostly cloudy early, then decreasing clouds west and central. Highs in the mid-60s to mid-70s. Saturday night, mostly clear. Lows in the lower 40s to mid-50s. Sunday, mostly sunny, then becoming mostly cloudy. Chance of showers in the afternoon west. Showers and isolated thunderstorms becoming likely Sunday evening. Highs in the lower 60s to lower 70s. Here is the forecast for the Bismarck Minden listening area. Rest of today, mostly cloudy. Highs in the lower 70s. Temperature falling into the in the mid-60s late. Southeast winds around 15 miles per hour with gusts up to 25 miles per hour. Tonight, cloudy. Patchy fog after midnight. Lows in the upper 50s. Southeast winds 15 to 20 miles per hour with gusts up to 30 miles per hour. Saturday, decreasing clouds. Patchy fog in the morning. Highs in the lower 70s. South winds 10 to 15 miles per hour, becoming west 5 to 10 miles per hour in the afternoon. Saturday night, mostly clear. Lows in the upper 40s. Northwest winds around 5 miles per hour. Sunday, mostly sunny. Highs in the upper 60s.
North winds around 5 miles per hour, becoming east around 5 miles.

miles per hour in the afternoon. Sunday night, showers likely in the evening, then showers and a slight chance of thunderstorms after midnight. Lows in the mid-50s. Monday, showers in the morning, then showers likely and a slight chance of thunderstorms in the afternoon. Highs in the mid-60s. Monday night, mostly cloudy. A chance of showers in the evening. Lows in the upper 40s. Chance of rain 40%. Tuesday, decreasing clouds. Highs in the mid-60s. Tuesday night, mostly clear. Lows in the upper 40s. Wednesday, mostly sunny. Highs in the upper 60s. Wednesday night, decreasing clouds. Lows in the upper 40s. Thursday, mostly sunny. Highs in the mid-60s. For Western Lake Sakakawea, tonight, windy. Southeast winds 25 to 35 miles per hour. Cloudy. Lows in the upper 50s. Saturday, windy. South winds 15 to 20 miles per hour, shifting to the west 20 to 30 miles per hour in the late morning and afternoon. Partly sunny in the morning, then clearing. Highs in the lower 70s. For Eastern Lake Sakakawea, tonight, windy. Southeast winds 20 to 30 miles per hour. Patchy fog after midnight. Cloudy. Lows in the mid-50s. Saturday, south winds 10 to 20 miles per hour, shifting to the west in the afternoon. Patchy fog early in the morning. Cloudy in the morning, then clearing. Highs in the lower 70s. For Northern Lake Oahe, tonight, windy. Southeast winds 20 to 30 miles per hour, decreasing to 15 to 20 miles per hour early in the morning. Patchy fog after midnight. Cloudy. Lows in the mid-50s. Saturday, south winds 10 to 20 miles per hour, shifting to the west around 10 miles per hour late in the afternoon. Patchy fog early in the morning. Mostly cloudy. Highs around 70. Here are the weather conditions at 4 p.m. Central Daylight Time. Bismarck, cloudy. Temperature 66 degrees, relative humidity 75%. Wind southeast at 14 miles an hour, gusting to 23. Pressure 30.05 inches and falling. Mendon, cloudy. 66 degrees, relative humidity 88%. Wind southeast at 17 miles an hour, gusting to 23. Hazen, cloudy. 72 degrees, relative humidity 60%. Wind southeast at 15 miles an hour, gusting to 22. Harvey, cloudy. 70 degrees, relative humidity 73%. Wind southeast at 15 miles an hour. Minot, cloudy. 68 degrees, relative humidity 73%. Wind southeast at 16 miles an hour, gusting to 23. Dickinson, partly sunny. 69 degrees, relative humidity 58%. Wind southeast at 15 miles an hour, gusting to 22. Elsewhere around North Dakota, it was 70 at Garrison. At Williston, it was mostly sunny, with a temperature of 74. It was cloudy, with a temperature of 64 at Jamestown, 66 at Fargo, 67 at Grand Forks, and 64 at Devil's Lake. In northern South Dakota, it was cloudy. It was 69 at Mobridge, and 67 at Aberdeen. In eastern Montana, skies ranged from mostly sunny to partly sunny. It was 81 at Miles City, 77 at Glendive, and 81 at Sydney. Once again, at Bismarck, the temperature was 66 degrees under cloudy skies. The regional weather forecast from your National Weather Service office in Bismarck. Medium to high chances for light rain from the Turtle Mountain south through the James River Valley and eastward. Temperatures favored to remain near to slightly above average until late next week. High chances for showers and thunderstorms Sunday evening through Monday night for all but northwest North Dakota. The detailed forecast for North Dakota, tonight, cloudy. Showers likely east, chance of showers central. Patchy fog, possible south. Lows in the 50s. Saturday, cloudy with a chance of showers east. Mostly cloudy early, then decreasing clouds west and central. Highs in the mid-60s to mid-70s. Saturday night, mostly clear. Lows in the lower 40s to mid-50s. Sunday, mostly sunny.

then becoming mostly cloudy. Chance of showers in the afternoon west. Showers and isolated thunderstorms becoming likely Sunday evening. Highs in the lower 60s to lower 70s. Here is the forecast for the Bismarck Minden listening area. Rest of today, mostly cloudy. Highs in the lower 70s. Temperature falling in the mid-60s late. Southeast winds around 15 miles per hour with gusts up to 25 miles per hour. Tonight, cloudy. Patchy fog after midnight. Lows in the upper 50s. Southeast winds 15 to 20 miles per hour with gusts up to 30 miles per hour. Saturday, decreasing clouds. Patchy fog in the morning. Highs in the lower 70s. South winds 10 to 15 miles per hour, becoming west 5 to 10 miles per hour in the afternoon. Saturday night, mostly clear. Lows in the upper 40s. Northwest winds around 5 miles per hour. Sunday, mostly sunny. Highs in the upper 60s. North winds around 5 miles per hour, becoming east around 5 miles per hour in the afternoon. Sunday night, showers likely in the evening, then showers and a slight chance of thunderstorms after midnight. Lows in the mid-50s. Monday, showers in the morning, then showers likely and a slight chance of thunderstorms in the afternoon. Highs in the mid-60s. Monday night, mostly cloudy. A chance of showers in the evening. Lows in the upper 40s. Chance of rain 40%. Tuesday, decreasing clouds. Highs in the mid-60s. Tuesday night, mostly clear. Lows in the upper 40s. Wednesday, mostly sunny. Highs in the upper 60s. Wednesday night, decreasing clouds. Lows in the upper 40s. Thursday, mostly sunny. Highs in the mid-60s. For Western Lake Sakakawea, tonight, windy. Southeast winds 25 to 35 miles per hour. Cloudy. Lows in the upper 50s. Saturday, windy. South winds 15 to 20 miles per hour, shifting to the west 20 to 30 miles per hour in the late morning and afternoon. Partly sunny in the morning, then clearing. Highs in the lower 70s. For Eastern Lake Sakakawea, tonight, windy. Southeast winds 20 to 30 miles per hour. Patchy fog after midnight. Cloudy. Lows in the mid-50s. Saturday, south winds 10 to 20 miles per hour, shifting to the west in the afternoon. Patchy fog early in the morning. Cloudy in the morning, then clearing. Highs in the lower 70s. For Northern Lake Oahe, tonight, windy. Southeast winds 20 to 30 miles per hour, decreasing to 15 to 20 miles per hour early in the morning. Patchy fog after midnight. Cloudy. Lows in the mid-50s. Saturday, south winds 10 to 20 miles per hour, shifting to the west around 10 miles per hour late in the afternoon. Patchy fog early in the morning. Mostly cloudy. Highs around 70. 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Providing weather information 24 hours a day from your National Weather Service office in Bismarck. Here are the weather conditions at 4 p.m. Central Daylight Time. Bismarck, cloudy. Temperature 66 degrees, relative humidity 75%. Wind southeast at 14 miles an hour, gusting to 23. Pressure 30.05 inches and falling. Minden, cloudy. 66 degrees, relative humidity 88%. Wind southeast at 17 miles an hour, gusting to 23. Hazen, cloudy. 72 degrees, relative humidity 60%. Wind southeast at 15 miles an hour, gusting to 22. Harvey, cloudy. 70 degrees, relative humidity 73%. Wind southeast at 15 miles an hour. Minot, cloudy. 68 degrees, relative humidity 73%. Wind southeast at 16 miles an hour, gusting to 23. Dickinson, partly sunny. 69 degrees, relative humidity 58%. Wind southeast at 15 miles an hour, gusting to 22. Elsewhere around North Dakota, it was 70 at Garrison.

At Williston, it was mostly sunny, with a temperature of 74. It was cloudy, with a temperature of 64 at Jamestown, 66 at Fargo, 67 at Grand Forks, and 64 at Devil's Lake. In northern South Dakota, it was cloudy. It was 69 at Mobridge, and 67 at Aberdeen. In eastern Montana, skies ranged from mostly sunny to partly sunny. It was 81 at Miles City, 77 at Glendive, and 81 at Sydney. Once again, at Bismarck, the temperature was 66 degrees under cloudy skies. Here are the weather conditions at 5 p.m. Central Daylight Time. Bismarck, cloudy. Temperature 67 degrees, relative humidity 72%. Wind southeast at 18 miles an hour. Pressure 30.03 inches and falling. Mendham, cloudy. 64 degrees, relative humidity 94%. Wind southeast at 13 miles an hour, gusting to 20. Hazen, cloudy. 70 degrees, relative humidity 60%. Wind southeast at 15 miles an hour. Harvey, cloudy. 68 degrees, relative humidity 83%. Wind southeast at 14 miles an hour. Minot, light rain was falling. 71 degrees, relative humidity 58%. Wind southeast at 16 miles an hour, gusting to 24. Dickinson, partly sunny. 69 degrees, relative humidity 54%. Wind southeast at 16 miles an hour. Elsewhere around North Dakota, it was 68 at Garrison. At Williston, it was partly sunny, with a temperature of 72. It was cloudy, with a temperature of 63 at Jamestown, 66 at Fargo, 66 at Grand Forks, and 64 at Devil's Lake. In northern South Dakota, it was cloudy. It was 66 at Mobridge, and 68 at Aberdeen. In eastern Montana, it was partly sunny. It was 81 at Miles City, 78 at Glendive, and 79 at Sydney. Once again, at Bismarck, the temperature was 67 degrees under cloudy skies. The regional weather forecast from your National Weather Service office in Bismarck. Medium to high chances for light rain from the Turtle Mountains south through the James River Valley and eastward. Temperatures favored to remain near to slightly above average until late next week. High chances for showers and thunderstorms Sunday evening through Monday night for all but northwest North Dakota. The detailed forecast for North Dakota, tonight, cloudy. Showers likely east, chance of showers central. Patchy fog possible south. Lows in the 50s. Saturday, cloudy with a chance of showers east. Mostly cloudy early, then decreasing clouds west and central. Highs in the mid-60s to mid-70s. Saturday night, mostly clear. Lows in the lower 40s to mid-50s. Sunday, mostly sunny then becoming mostly cloudy. Chance of showers in the afternoon west. Showers and isolated thunderstorms becoming likely Sunday evening. Highs in the lower 60s to lower 70s. Here is the forecast for the Bismarck, Mendham listening area. Rest of today, mostly cloudy. Highs in the lower 70s. Temperature falling into the mid-60s late. Southeast winds around 15 miles per hour with gusts up to 25 miles per hour. Tonight, cloudy. Patchy fog after midnight. Lows in the upper 50s. Southeast winds 15 to 20 miles per hour with gusts up to 30 miles per hour. Saturday, decreasing clouds. Patchy fog in the morning. Highs in the lower 70s. South winds 10 to 15 miles per hour, becoming west 5 to 10 miles per hour in the afternoon. Saturday night, mostly clear. Lows in the upper 40s. Northwest winds around 5 miles per hour. Sunday, mostly sunny. Highs in the upper 60s. North winds around 5 miles per hour, becoming east around 5 miles per hour in the afternoon. Sunday night, showers likely in the evening, then showers and a slight chance of thunderstorms after midnight. Lows in the mid-50s. Monday, showers in the morning, then showers likely and a slight chance of thunderstorms in the afternoon. Highs in the mid-60s. Monday night, mostly cloudy. A chance of showers in the evening. Lows in the upper 40s. Chance of rain 40%.

for eastern Lake Sakakawea tonight. Windy. Southeast winds 20 to 30 miles per hour. Patchy fog after midnight. Cloudy. Lows in the mid-50s. Saturday, south winds 10 to 20 miles per hour, shifting to the west in the afternoon. Patchy fog early in the morning. Cloudy in the morning, then clearing. Highs in the lower 70s. For northern Lake Oahe, tonight, windy. Southeast winds 20 to 30 miles per hour, decreasing to 15 to 20 miles per hour early in the morning. Patchy fog after midnight. Cloudy. Lows in the mid-50s. Saturday, south winds 10 to 20 miles per hour, shifting to the west around 10 miles per hour late in the afternoon. Patchy fog early in the morning. Mostly cloudy. Highs around 70. Here are the weather conditions at 5 p.m. Central Daylight Time. Bismarck, cloudy. Temperature 67 degrees, relative humidity 72%. Wind southeast at 18 miles an hour. Pressure 30.03 inches and falling. Mendon, cloudy. 64 degrees, relative humidity 94%. Wind southeast at 13 miles an hour, gusting to 20. Hazen, cloudy. 70 degrees, relative humidity 60%. Wind southeast at 15 miles an hour. Harvey, cloudy. 68 degrees, relative humidity 83%. Wind southeast at 14 miles an hour. Minot, light rain was falling. 71 degrees, relative humidity 58%. Wind southeast at 16 miles an hour, gusting to 24. Dickinson, partly sunny. 69 degrees, relative humidity 54%. Wind southeast at 16 miles an hour. Elsewhere around North Dakota, it was 68 at Garrison. At Williston, it was partly sunny, with a temperature of 72. It was cloudy, with a temperature of 63 at Jamestown, 66 at Fargo, 66 at Grand Forks, and 64 at Devil's Lake. In northern South Dakota, it was cloudy. It was 66 at Mobridge, and 68 at Aberdeen. In eastern Montana, it was partly sunny. It was 81 at Miles City, 78 at Glendive, and 79 at Sydney. Once again, at Bismarck, the temperature was 67 degrees under cloudy skies. Here are the weather conditions at 5 p.m. Central Daylight Time. Bismarck, cloudy. Temperature 67 degrees, relative humidity 72%. Wind southeast at 18 miles an hour. Pressure 30.03 inches and falling. Mendon, cloudy. 64 degrees, relative humidity 94%. Wind southeast at 13 miles an hour, gusting to 20. Hazen, cloudy. 70 degrees, relative humidity 60%. Wind southeast at 15 miles an hour. Harvey, cloudy. 68 degrees, relative humidity 83%. Wind southeast at 14 miles an hour. Minot, light rain was falling. 71 degrees, relative humidity 58%. Wind southeast at 16 miles an hour, gusting to 24. Dickinson, partly sunny. 69 degrees, relative humidity 54%. Wind southeast at 16 miles an hour. Elsewhere around North Dakota, it was 68 at Garrison. At Williston, it was partly sunny, with a temperature of 72. It was cloudy, with a temperature of 63 at Jamestown, 66 at Fargo, 66 at Grand Forks, and 64 at Devil's Lake. In northern South Dakota, it was cloudy. It was 66 at Mobridge, and 68 at Aberdeen. In eastern Montana, it was partly sunny. It was 81 at Miles City, 78 at Glendive, and 79 at Sydney. Once again, at Bismarck, the temperature was 67 degrees under cloudy skies. The regional weather forecast from your National Weather Service office in Bismarck. Medium to high chances for light rain from the Turtle Mountains south through the James River Valley and eastward. Temperatures favored to remain near to slightly above average until late next week. High chances for showers and thunderstorms Sunday evening through Monday night for all but northwest North Dakota. The detailed forecast for North Dakota, tonight, cloudy. Showers likely east, chance of showers central. Patchy fog, possible south.

lows in the 50s. Saturday, cloudy with a chance of showers east. Mostly cloudy early, then decreasing clouds west and central. Highs in the mid-60s to mid-70s. Saturday night, mostly clear. Lows in the lower 40s to mid-50s. Sunday, mostly sunny then becoming mostly cloudy. Chance of showers in the afternoon west. Showers and isolated thunderstorms becoming likely Sunday evening. Highs in the lower 60s to lower 70s. Here is the forecast for the Bismarck Mandan listening area. Rest of today, mostly cloudy with a 20% chance of showers. Highs in the lower 70s. Temperature falling in the mid-60s late. Southeast winds around 15 miles per hour with gusts up to 25 miles per hour. Tonight, cloudy. A slight chance of showers in the evening, then a slight chance of sprinkles after midnight. Patchy fog after midnight. Lows in the upper 50s. Southeast winds 15 to 20 miles per hour with gusts up to 30 miles per hour. Saturday, decreasing clouds. Patchy fog in the morning. Highs in the lower 70s. South winds 10 to 15 miles per hour, becoming west 5 to 10 miles per hour in the afternoon. Saturday night, mostly clear. Lows in the upper 40s. Northwest winds around 5 miles per hour. Sunday, mostly sunny. Highs in the upper 60s. North winds around 5 miles per hour, becoming east around 5 miles per hour in the afternoon. Sunday night, showers likely in the evening, then showers and a slight chance of thunderstorms after midnight. Lows in the mid-50s. Monday, showers in the morning, then showers likely and a slight chance of thunderstorms in the afternoon. Highs in the mid-60s. Monday night, mostly cloudy. A chance of showers in the evening. Lows in the upper 40s. Chance of rain 40%. Tuesday, decreasing clouds. Highs in the mid-60s. Tuesday night, mostly clear. Lows in the upper 40s. Wednesday, mostly sunny. Highs in the upper 60s. Wednesday night, decreasing clouds. Lows in the upper 40s. Thursday, mostly sunny. Highs in the mid-60s. For Western Lake Sakakawea, tonight, windy. Southeast winds 25 to 35 miles per hour. Cloudy. Lows in the upper 50s. Saturday, windy. South winds 15 to 20 miles per hour, shifting to the west 20 to 30 miles per hour in the late morning and afternoon. Partly sunny in the morning, then clearing. Highs in the lower 70s. For Eastern Lake Sakakawea, tonight, windy. Southeast winds 20 to 30 miles per hour. Patchy fog after midnight. Cloudy. Lows in the mid-50s. Saturday, south winds 10 to 20 miles per hour, shifting to the west in the afternoon. Patchy fog early in the morning. Cloudy in the morning, then clearing. Highs in the lower 70s. For Northern Lake Oahe, tonight, windy. Southeast winds 20 to 30 miles per hour, decreasing to 15 to 20 miles per hour early in the morning. Patchy fog after midnight. Cloudy. Lows in the mid-50s. Saturday, south winds 10 to 20 miles per hour, shifting to the west around 10 miles per hour late in the afternoon. Patchy fog early in the morning. Mostly cloudy. Highs around 70. Here are the weather conditions at 5 p.m. Central Daylight Time. Bismarck, cloudy. Temperature 67 degrees, relative humidity 72%. Wind southeast at 18 miles an hour. Pressure 30.03 inches and falling. Mandan, cloudy. 64 degrees, relative humidity 94%. Wind southeast at 13 miles an hour, gusting to 20. Hazen, cloudy. 70 degrees, relative humidity 60%. Wind southeast at 15 miles an hour. Harvey, cloudy. 68 degrees, relative humidity 83%. Wind southeast at 14 miles an hour. Minot, light rain was falling. 71 degrees, relative humidity 58%. Wind southeast at 16 miles an hour, gusting to 24. Dickinson, partly sunny. 69 degrees, relative humidity 54%.

wind southeast at 16 miles an hour. Elsewhere around North Dakota, it was 68 at Garrison. At Williston, it was partly sunny, with a temperature of 72. It was cloudy, with a temperature of 63 at Jamestown, 66 at Fargo, 66 at Grand Forks, and 64 at Devil's Lake. In northern South Dakota, it was cloudy. It was 66 at Mobridge, and 68 at Aberdeen. In eastern Montana, it was partly sunny. It was 81 at Miles City, 78 at Glendive, and 79 at Sydney. Once again, at Bismarck, the temperature was 67 degrees under cloudy skies. The regional weather forecast from your National Weather Service office in Bismarck. Medium to high chances for light rain from the Turtle Mountains south through the James River Valley and eastward. Temperatures favored to remain near to slightly above average until late next week. High chances for showers and thunderstorms Sunday evening through Monday night for all but northwest North Dakota. The detailed forecast for North Dakota, tonight, cloudy. Showers likely east, chance of showers central. Patchy fog possible south. Lows in the 50s. Saturday, cloudy with a chance of showers east. Mostly cloudy early, then decreasing clouds west and central. Highs in the mid-60s to mid-70s. Saturday night, mostly clear. Lows in the lower 40s to mid-50s. Sunday, mostly sunny then becoming mostly cloudy. Chance of showers in the afternoon west. Showers and isolated thunderstorms becoming likely Sunday evening. Highs in the lower 60s to lower 70s. Here is the forecast for the Bismarck, Minden listening area. Rest of today, mostly cloudy with a 20% chance of showers. Highs in the lower 70s. Temperature falling into the mid-60s late. Southeast winds around 15 miles per hour with gusts up to 25 miles per hour. Tonight, cloudy. A slight chance of showers in the evening, then a slight chance of sprinkles after midnight. Patchy fog after midnight. Lows in the upper 50s. Southeast winds 15 to 20 miles per hour with gusts up to 30 miles per hour. Saturday, decreasing clouds. Patchy fog in the morning. Highs in the lower 70s. South winds 10 to 15 miles per hour, becoming west 5 to 10 miles per hour in the afternoon. Saturday night, mostly clear. Lows in the upper 40s. Northwest winds around 5 miles per hour. Sunday, mostly sunny. Highs in the upper 60s. North winds around 5 miles per hour, becoming east around 5 miles per hour in the afternoon. Sunday night, showers likely in the evening, then showers and a slight chance of thunderstorms after midnight. Lows in the mid-50s. Monday, showers in the morning, then showers likely and a slight chance of thunderstorms in the afternoon. Highs in the mid-60s. Monday night, mostly cloudy. A chance of showers in the evening. Lows in the upper 40s. Chance of rain 40%. Tuesday, decreasing clouds. Highs in the mid-60s. Tuesday night, mostly clear. Lows in the upper 40s. Wednesday, mostly sunny. Highs in the upper 60s. Wednesday night, decreasing clouds. Lows in the upper 40s. Thursday, mostly sunny. Highs in the mid-60s. For western Lake Sakakawea, tonight, windy. Southeast winds 25 to 35 miles per hour. Cloudy. Lows in the upper 50s. Saturday, windy. South winds 15 to 20 miles per hour, shifting to the west 20 to 30 miles per hour in the late morning and afternoon. Partly sunny in the morning, then clearing. Highs in the lower 70s. For eastern Lake Sakakawea, tonight, windy. Southeast winds 20 to 30 miles per hour. Patchy fog after midnight. Cloudy. Lows in the mid-50s. Saturday, south winds 10 to 20 miles per hour, shifting to the west in the afternoon. Patchy fog early in the morning. Cloudy in the morning, then clearing. Highs in the lower 70s. For northern Lake Oahe, tonight, windy. Southeast winds 20 to 30 miles per hour, decreasing to 15 to 20 miles per hour early in the morning. Patchy fog after midnight. Cloudy. Lows in the mid-50s. Saturday, south winds 10 to 20 miles.

per hour, shifting to the west around 10 miles per hour late in the afternoon. Patchy fog early in the morning. Mostly cloudy. Highs around 70. Here are the weather conditions at 5 p.m. Central Daylight Time. Bismarck, cloudy. Temperature 67 degrees. Relative humidity 72%. Wind southeast at 18 miles an hour. Pressure 30.03 inches and falling. Mendham, cloudy. 64 degrees. Relative humidity 94%. Wind southeast at 13 miles an hour, gusting to 20. Hazen, cloudy. 70 degrees, relative humidity 60%. Wind southeast at 15 miles an hour. Harvey, cloudy. 68 degrees, relative humidity 83%. Wind southeast at 14 miles an hour. Minot, light rain was falling. 71 degrees, relative humidity 58%. Wind southeast at 16 miles an hour, gusting to 24. Dickinson, partly sunny. 69 degrees, relative humidity 54%. Wind southeast at 16 miles an hour. Elsewhere around North Dakota, it was 68 at Garrison. At Williston, it was partly sunny, with a temperature of 72. It was cloudy, with a temperature of 63 at Jamestown, 66 at Fargo, 66 at Grand Forks, and 64 at Devil's Lake. In northern South Dakota, it was cloudy. It was 66 at Mobridge, and 68 at Aberdeen. In eastern Montana, it was partly sunny. It was 81 at Miles City, 78 at Glendive, and 79 at Sydney. Once again, at Bismarck, the temperature was 67 degrees under cloudy skies. The regional weather forecast from your National Weather Service office in Bismarck. Medium to high chances for light rain from the Turtle Mountain south through the James River Valley and eastward. Temperatures favored to remain near to slightly above average until late next week. High chances for showers and thunderstorms Sunday evening through Monday night for all but northwest North Dakota. The detailed forecast for North Dakota, tonight, cloudy. Showers likely east, chance of showers central. Patchy fog, possible south. Lows in the 50s. Saturday, cloudy with a chance of showers east. Mostly cloudy early, then decreasing clouds west and central. Highs in the mid-60s to mid-70s. Saturday night, mostly clear. Lows in the lower 40s to mid-50s. Sunday, mostly sunny then becoming mostly cloudy. Chance of showers in the afternoon west. Showers and isolated thunderstorms becoming likely Sunday evening. Highs in the lower 60s to lower 70s. Here is the forecast for the Bismarck Mendham listening area. Rest of today, mostly cloudy with a 20% chance of showers. Highs in the lower 70s. Temperature falling into the in the mid-60s late. Southeast winds around 15 miles per hour with gusts up to 25 miles per hour. Tonight, cloudy. A slight chance of showers in the evening, then a slight chance of sprinkles after midnight. Patchy fog after midnight. Lows in the upper 50s. Southeast winds 15 to 20 miles per hour with gusts up to 30 miles per hour. Saturday, decreasing clouds. Patchy fog in the morning. Highs in the lower 70s. South winds 10 to 15 miles per hour, becoming west 5 to 10 miles per hour in the afternoon. Saturday night, mostly clear. Lows in the upper 40s. Northwest winds around 5 miles per hour. Sunday, mostly sunny. Highs in the upper 60s. North winds around 5 miles per hour, becoming east around 5 miles per hour in the afternoon. Sunday night, showers likely in the evening, then showers and a slight chance of thunderstorms after midnight. Lows in the mid-50s. Monday, showers in the morning, then showers likely and a slight chance of thunderstorms in the afternoon. Highs in the mid-60s. Monday night, mostly cloudy. A chance of showers in the evening. Lows in the upper 40s. Chance of rain 40%. Tuesday, decreasing clouds. Highs in the mid-60s. Tuesday night, mostly clear. Lows in the upper 40s. Wednesday, mostly sunny. Highs in the upper 60s. Wednesday night, decreasing clouds. Lows in the upper 40s. Thursday.
mostly sunny. Highs in the mid-60s. For western Lake Sakakawea, tonight, windy. Southeast winds 25 to 35 miles per hour. Cloudy. Lows in the upper 50s. Saturday, windy. South winds 15 to 20 miles per hour, shifting to the west 20 to 30 miles per hour in the late morning and afternoon. Partly sunny in the morning, then clearing. Highs in the lower 70s. For eastern Lake Sakakawea, tonight, windy. Southeast winds 20 to 30 miles per hour. Patchy fog after midnight. Cloudy. Lows in the mid-50s. Saturday, south winds 10 to 20 miles per hour, shifting to the west in the afternoon. Patchy fog early in the morning. Cloudy in the morning, then clearing. Highs in the lower 70s. For northern Lake Oahe, tonight, windy. Southeast winds 20 to 30 miles per hour, decreasing to 15 to 20 miles per hour early in the morning. Patchy fog after midnight. Cloudy. Lows in the mid-50s. Saturday, south winds 10 to 20 miles per hour, shifting to the west around 10 miles per hour late in the afternoon. Patchy fog early in the morning. Mostly cloudy. Highs around 70. Here are the weather conditions at 5 p.m. Central Daylight Time. Bismarck, cloudy. Temperature 67 degrees, relative humidity 72%. Wind southeast at 18 miles an hour. Pressure 30.03 inches and falling. Mendon, cloudy. 64 degrees, relative humidity 94%. Wind southeast at 13 miles an hour, gusting to 20. Hazen, cloudy. 70 degrees, relative humidity 60%. Wind southeast at 15 miles an hour. Harvey, cloudy. 68 degrees, relative humidity 83%. Wind southeast at 14 miles an hour. Minot, light rain was falling. 71 degrees, relative humidity 58%. Wind southeast at 16 miles an hour, gusting to 24. Dickinson, partly sunny. 69 degrees, relative humidity 54%. Wind southeast at 16 miles an hour. Elsewhere around North Dakota, it was 68 at Garrison. At Williston, it was partly sunny, with a temperature of 72. It was cloudy, with a temperature of 63 at Jamestown, 66 at Fargo, 66 at Grand Forks, and 64 at Devil's Lake. In northern South Dakota, it was cloudy. It was 66 at Mobridge, and 68 at Aberdeen. In eastern Montana, it was partly sunny. It was 81 at Miles City, 78 at Glendive, and 79 at Sydney. Once again, at Bismarck, the temperature was 67 degrees under cloudy skies. 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Providing weather information 24 hours a day from your National Weather Service office in Bismarck. The regional weather forecast from your National Weather Service office in Bismarck. Medium to high chances for light rain from the Turtle Mountain south through the James River Valley and eastward. Temperatures favored to remain near to slightly above average until late next week. High chances for showers and thunderstorms Sunday evening through Monday night for all but northwest North Dakota. The detailed forecast for North Dakota, tonight, cloudy. Showers likely east, chance of showers central. Patchy fog possible south. Lows in the 50s. Saturday, cloudy with a chance of showers east. Mostly cloudy early, then decreasing clouds west and central. Highs in the mid-60s to mid-70s. Saturday night, mostly clear. Lows in the lower 40s to mid-50s. Sunday, mostly sunny then becoming mostly cloudy. Chance of showers in the afternoon west. Showers and isolated thunderstorms becoming likely Sunday evening. Highs in the lower 60s to lower 70s. Here is the forecast for the Bismarck Mendon listening area. Rest of today, mostly cloudy with a 20% chance of showers. Highs in the lower 70s. Temperature falling into the in the mid-60s late. Southeast winds around 15 miles per hour with gusts up to 25 miles per hour. Tonight, cloudy. A slight chance of showers in the evening, then a slight chance of sprinkles after midnight.

patchy fog after midnight. Lows in the upper 50s. Southeast winds 15 to 20 miles per hour with gusts up to 30 miles per hour. Saturday, decreasing clouds. Patchy fog in the morning. Highs in the lower 70s. South winds 10 to 15 miles per hour. Saturday, decreasing clouds. Patchy fog in the morning. Highs in the lower 70s. South winds 10 to 15 miles per hour, becoming west 5 to 10 miles per hour in the afternoon. Saturday night, mostly clear. Lows in the upper 40s. Northwest winds around 5 miles per hour. Sunday, mostly sunny. Highs in the upper 60s. North winds around 5 miles per hour, becoming east around 5 miles per hour in the afternoon. Sunday night, showers likely in the evening, then showers and a slight chance of thunderstorms after midnight. Lows in the mid-50s. Monday, showers in the morning, then showers likely and a slight chance of thunderstorms in the afternoon. Highs in the mid-60s. Monday night, mostly cloudy. A chance of showers in the evening. Lows in the upper 40s. Chance of rain 40%. Tuesday, decreasing clouds. Highs in the mid-60s. Tuesday night, mostly clear. Lows in the upper 40s. Wednesday, mostly sunny. Highs in the upper 60s. Wednesday night, decreasing clouds. Lows in the upper 40s. Thursday, mostly sunny. Highs in the mid-60s. For Western Lake Sakakawea, tonight, windy. Southeast winds 25 to 35 miles per hour. Cloudy. Lows in the upper 50s. Saturday, windy. South winds 15 to 20 miles per hour, shifting to the west 20 to 30 miles per hour in the late morning and afternoon. Partly sunny in the morning, then clearing. Highs in the lower 70s. For Eastern Lake Sakakawea, tonight, windy. Southeast winds 20 to 30 miles per hour. Patchy fog after midnight. Cloudy. Lows in the mid-50s. Saturday, south winds 10 to 20 miles per hour, shifting to the west in the afternoon. Patchy fog early in the morning. Cloudy in the morning, then clearing. Highs in the lower 70s. For Northern Lake Orahi, tonight, windy. Southeast winds 20 to 30 miles per hour, decreasing to 15 to 20 miles per hour early in the morning. Patchy fog after midnight. Cloudy. Lows in the mid-50s. Saturday, south winds 10 to 20 miles per hour, shifting to the west around 10 miles per hour late in the afternoon. Patchy fog early in the morning. Mostly cloudy. Highs around 70. Here are the weather conditions at 5 p.m. Central Daylight Time. Bismarck, cloudy. Temperature 67 degrees, relative humidity 72%. Wind southeast at 18 miles an hour. Pressure 30.03 inches and falling. Mendan, cloudy. 64 degrees, relative humidity 94%. Wind southeast at 13 miles an hour, gusting to 20. Hazen, cloudy. 70 degrees, relative humidity 60%. Wind southeast at 15 miles an hour. Harvey, cloudy. 68 degrees, relative humidity 83%. Wind southeast at 14 miles an hour. Minot, light rain was falling. 71 degrees, relative humidity 58%. Wind southeast at 16 miles an hour, gusting to 24. Dickinson, partly sunny. 69 degrees, relative humidity 54%. Wind southeast at 16 miles an hour. Elsewhere around North Dakota, it was 68 at Garrison. At Williston, it was partly sunny, with a temperature of 72. It was cloudy, with a temperature of 63 at Jamestown, 66 at Fargo, 66 at Grand Forks, and 64 at Devil's Lake. In northern South Dakota, it was cloudy. It was 66 at Mobridge, and 68 at Aberdeen. In eastern Montana, it was partly sunny. It was 81 at Miles City, 78 at Glendive, and 79 at Sydney. Once again, at Bismarck, the temperature was 67 degrees under cloudy skies. The regional weather forecast from your National Weather Service office in Bismarck. Medium to high chances for light rain from the

mountains south through the James River Valley and eastward. Temperatures favored to remain near to slightly above average until late next week. High chances for showers and thunderstorms Sunday evening through Monday night for all but northwest North Dakota. The detailed forecast for North Dakota, tonight, cloudy. Showers likely east, chance of showers central. Patchy fog possible south. Lows in the 50s. Saturday, cloudy with a chance of showers east. Mostly cloudy early, then decreasing clouds west and central. Highs in the mid-60s to mid-70s. Saturday night, mostly clear. Lows in the lower 40s to mid-50s. Sunday, mostly sunny then becoming mostly cloudy. Chance of showers in the afternoon west. Showers and isolated thunderstorms becoming likely Sunday evening. Highs in the lower 60s to lower 70s. Here is the forecast for the Bismarck Minden listening area. Rest of today, mostly cloudy with a 20% chance of showers. Highs in the lower 70s. Temperature falling in the mid-60s late. Southeast winds around 15 miles per hour with gusts up to 25 miles per hour. Tonight, cloudy. A slight chance of showers in the evening, then a slight chance of sprinkles after midnight. Patchy fog after midnight. Lows in the upper 50s. Southeast winds 15 to 20 miles per hour with gusts up to 30 miles per hour. Saturday, decreasing clouds. Patchy fog in the morning. Highs in the lower 70s. South winds 10 to 15 miles per hour, becoming west 5 to 10 miles per hour in the afternoon. Saturday night, mostly clear. Lows in the upper 40s. Northwest winds around 5 miles per hour. Sunday, mostly sunny. Highs in the upper 60s. North winds around 5 miles per hour, becoming east around 5 miles per hour in the afternoon. Sunday night, showers likely in the evening, then showers and a slight chance of thunderstorms after midnight. Lows in the mid-50s. Monday, showers in the morning, then showers likely and a slight chance of thunderstorms in the afternoon. Highs in the mid-60s. Monday night, mostly cloudy. A chance of showers in the evening. Lows in the upper 40s. Chance of rain 40%. Tuesday, decreasing clouds. Highs in the mid-60s. Tuesday night, mostly clear. Lows in the upper 40s. Wednesday, mostly sunny. Highs in the upper 60s. Wednesday night, decreasing clouds. Lows in the upper 40s. Thursday, mostly sunny. Highs in the mid-60s. For Western Lake Sakakawea, tonight, windy. Southeast winds 25 to 35 miles per hour. Cloudy. Lows in the upper 50s. Saturday, windy. South winds 15 to 20 miles per hour, shifting to the west 20 to 30 miles per hour in the late morning and afternoon. Partly sunny in the morning, then clearing. Highs in the lower 70s. For Eastern Lake Sakakawea, tonight, windy. Southeast winds 20 to 30 miles per hour. Patchy fog after midnight. Cloudy. Lows in the mid-50s. Saturday, south winds 10 to 20 miles per hour, shifting to the west in the afternoon. Patchy fog early in the morning. Cloudy in the morning, then clearing. Highs in the lower 70s. For Northern Lake Oahe, tonight, windy. Southeast winds 20 to 30 miles per hour, decreasing to 15 to 20 miles per hour early in the morning. Patchy fog after midnight. Cloudy. Lows in the mid-50s. Saturday, south winds 10 to 20 miles per hour, shifting to the west around 10 miles per hour late in the afternoon. Patchy fog early in the morning. Mostly cloudy. Highs around 70. Here are the weather conditions at 5 p.m. Central Daylight Time. Bismarck, cloudy. Temperature 67 degrees, relative humidity 72%. Wind southeast at 18 miles an hour. Pressure 30.03 inches and falling. Minden, cloudy. 64 degrees, relative humidity 94%. Wind southeast at 13 miles an hour, gusting to 20. Hazen, cloudy. 70 degrees, relative humidity 60%. Wind southeast at 15 miles an hour. Harvey, cloudy. 68 degrees.

degrees. Relative humidity 83%. Wind southeast at 14 miles an hour. Minot, light rain was falling. 71 degrees, relative humidity 58%. Wind southeast at 16 miles an hour, gusting to 24. Dickinson, partly sunny. 69 degrees, relative humidity 54%. Wind southeast at 16 miles an hour. Elsewhere around North Dakota, it was 68 at Garrison. At Williston, it was partly sunny, with a temperature of 72. It was cloudy, with a temperature of 63 at Jamestown, 66 at Fargo, 66 at Grand Forks, and 64 at Devil's Lake. In northern South Dakota, it was cloudy. It was 66 at Mobridge, and 68 at Aberdeen. In eastern Montana, it was partly sunny. It was 81 at Miles City, 78 at Glendive, and 79 at Sydney. Once again, at Bismarck, the temperature was 67 degrees under cloudy skies. The regional weather forecast from your National Weather Service office in Bismarck. Medium to high chances for light rain from the Turtle Mountain south through the James River Valley and eastward. Temperatures favored to remain near to slightly above average until late next week. High chances for showers and thunderstorms Sunday evening through Monday night for all but northwest North Dakota. The detailed forecast for North Dakota, tonight, cloudy. Showers likely east, chance of showers central. Patchy fog, possible south. Lows in the 50s. Saturday, cloudy with a chance of showers east. Mostly cloudy early, then decreasing clouds west and central. Highs in the mid-60s to mid-70s. Saturday night, mostly clear. Lows in the lower 40s to mid-50s. Sunday, mostly sunny then becoming mostly cloudy. Chance of showers in the afternoon west. Showers and isolated thunderstorms becoming likely Sunday evening. Highs in the lower 60s to lower 70s. Here is the forecast for the Bismarck Minden listening area. Rest of today, mostly cloudy with a 20% chance of showers. Highs in the lower 70s. Temperature falling into the in the mid-60s late. Southeast winds around 15 miles per hour with gusts up to 25 miles per hour. Tonight, cloudy. A slight chance of showers in the evening, then a slight chance of sprinkles after midnight. Patchy fog after midnight. Lows in the upper 50s. Southeast winds 15 to 20 miles per hour with gusts up to 30 miles per hour. Saturday, decreasing clouds. Patchy fog in the morning. Highs in the lower 70s. South winds 10 to 15 miles per hour, becoming west 5 to 10 miles per hour in the afternoon. Saturday night, mostly clear. Lows in the upper 40s. Northwest winds around 5 miles per hour. Sunday, mostly sunny. Highs in the upper 60s. North winds around 5 miles per hour, becoming east around 5 miles per hour in the afternoon. Sunday night, showers likely in the evening, then showers and a slight chance of thunderstorms after midnight. Lows in the mid-50s. Monday, showers in the morning, then showers likely and a slight chance of thunderstorms in the afternoon. Highs in the mid-60s. Monday night, mostly cloudy. A chance of showers in the evening. Lows in the upper 40s. Chance of rain 40%. Tuesday, decreasing clouds. Highs in the mid-60s. Tuesday night, mostly clear. Lows in the upper 40s. Wednesday, mostly sunny. Highs in the upper 60s. Wednesday night, decreasing clouds. Lows in the upper 40s. Thursday, mostly sunny. Highs in the mid-60s. For Western Lake Sakakawea, tonight, windy. Southeast winds 25 to 35 miles per hour. Cloudy. Lows in the upper 50s. Saturday, windy. South winds 15 to 20 miles per hour, shifting to the west 20 to 30 miles per hour in the late morning and afternoon. Partly sunny in the morning, then clearing. Highs in the lower 70s. For Eastern Lake Sakakawea, tonight, windy. Southeast winds 20 to 30 miles per hour. Patchy fog after midnight. Cloudy. Lows in the mid-50s. Saturday, south winds 10 to 20 miles per hour, shifting to the west in the afternoon. Patchy fog early in the morning.

cloudy in the morning, then clearing. Highs in the lower 70s. For northern Lake Oahe, tonight, windy. Southeast winds 20 to 30 miles per hour, decreasing to 15 to 20 miles per hour early in the morning. Patchy fog after midnight. Cloudy. Lows in the mid-50s. Saturday, south winds 10 to 20 miles per hour, shifting to the west around 10 miles per hour late in the afternoon. Patchy fog early in the morning. Mostly cloudy. Highs around 70. Here are the weather conditions at 5 p.m. Central Daylight Time. Bismarck, cloudy. Temperature 67 degrees. Relative humidity 72%. Wind southeast at 18 miles an hour. Pressure 30.03 inches and falling. Mendon, cloudy. 64 degrees. Relative humidity 94%. Wind southeast at 13 miles an hour, gusting to 20. Hazen, cloudy. 70 degrees, relative humidity 60%. Wind southeast at 15 miles an hour. Harvey, cloudy. 68 degrees, relative humidity 83%. Wind southeast at 14 miles an hour. Minot, light rain was falling. 71 degrees, relative humidity 58%. Wind southeast at 16 miles an hour, gusting to 24. Dickinson, partly sunny. 69 degrees, relative humidity 54%. Wind southeast at 16 miles an hour. Elsewhere around North Dakota, it was 68 at Garrison. At Williston, it was partly sunny, with a temperature of 72. It was cloudy, with a temperature of 63 at Jamestown, 66 at Fargo, 66 at Grand Forks, and 64 at Devil's Lake. In northern South Dakota, it was cloudy. It was 66 at Mobridge, and 68 at Aberdeen. In eastern Montana, it was partly sunny. It was 81 at Miles City, 78 at Glendive, and 79 at Sydney. Once again, at Bismarck, the temperature was 67 degrees under cloudy skies. The regional weather forecast from your National Weather Service office in Bismarck. Medium to high chances for light rain from the Turtle Mountain south through the James River Valley and eastward. Temperatures favored to remain near to slightly above average until late next week. High chances for showers and thunderstorms Sunday evening through Monday night for all but northwest North Dakota. The detailed forecast for North Dakota, tonight, cloudy. Showers likely east, chance of showers central. Patchy fog, possible south. Lows in the 50s. Saturday, cloudy with a chance of showers east. Mostly cloudy early, then decreasing clouds west and central. Highs in the mid-60s to mid-70s. Saturday night, mostly clear. Lows in the lower 40s to mid-50s. Sunday, mostly sunny then becoming mostly cloudy. Chance of showers in the afternoon west. Showers and isolated thunderstorms becoming likely Sunday evening. Highs in the lower 60s to lower 70s. Here is the forecast for the Bismarck-Mendon listening area. Rest of today, mostly cloudy with a 20% chance of showers. Highs in the lower 70s. Temperature falling into the in the mid-60s late. Southeast winds around 15 miles per hour. Tonight, cloudy. A slight chance of showers in the evening, then a slight chance of sprinkles after midnight. Patchy fog after midnight. Lows in the upper 50s. Southeast winds 15 to 20 miles per hour with gusts up to 30 miles per hour. Saturday, decreasing clouds. Patchy fog in the morning. Highs in the lower 70s. South winds 10 to 15 miles per hour, becoming west 5 to 10 miles per hour in the afternoon. Saturday night, mostly clear. Lows in the upper 40s. Northwest winds around 5 miles per hour. Sunday, mostly sunny. Highs in the upper 60s. North winds around 5 miles per hour, becoming east around 5 miles per hour in the afternoon. Sunday night, showers likely in the evening, then showers and a slight chance of thunderstorms after midnight. Lows in the mid-50s. Monday, showers in the morning, then showers likely and a slight chance of thunderstorms in the afternoon. Highs in the mid-60s. Monday night, mostly cloudy. A chance of showers in the evening. Lows in the upper 40s. Chance of rain.

40%. Tuesday, decreasing clouds. Highs in the mid-60s. Tuesday night, mostly clear. Lows in the upper 40s. Wednesday, mostly sunny. Highs in the upper 60s. Wednesday night, decreasing clouds. Lows in the upper 40s. Thursday, mostly sunny. Highs in the mid-60s. For Western Lake Sakakawea, tonight, windy. Southeast winds 25 to 35 miles per hour. Cloudy. Lows in the upper 50s. Saturday, windy. South winds 15 to 20 miles per hour, shifting to the west 20 to 30 miles per hour in the late morning and afternoon. Partly sunny in the morning, then clearing. Highs in the lower 70s. For Eastern Lake Sakakawea, tonight, windy. Southeast winds 20 to 30 miles per hour. Patchy fog after midnight. Cloudy. Lows in the mid-50s. Saturday, south winds 10 to 20 miles per hour, shifting to the west in the afternoon. Patchy fog early in the morning. Cloudy in the morning, then clearing. Highs in the lower 70s. For Northern Lake Oahe, tonight, windy. Southeast winds 20 to 30 miles per hour, decreasing to 15 to 20 miles per hour early in the morning. Patchy fog after midnight. Cloudy. Lows in the mid-50s. Saturday, south winds 10 to 20 miles per hour, shifting to the west around 10 miles per hour late in the afternoon. Patchy fog early in the morning. Mostly cloudy. Highs around 70. Here are the weather conditions at 5 p.m. Central Daylight Time. Bismarck, cloudy. Temperature 67 degrees, relative humidity 72%. Wind southeast at 18 miles an hour. Pressure 30.03 inches and falling. Mendham, cloudy. 64 degrees, relative humidity 94%. Wind southeast at 13 miles an hour, gusting to 20. Hazen, cloudy. 70 degrees, relative humidity 60%. Wind southeast at 15 miles an hour. Harvey, cloudy. 68 degrees, relative humidity 83%. Wind southeast at 14 miles an hour. Minot, light rain was falling. 71 degrees, relative humidity 58%. Wind southeast at 16 miles an hour, gusting to 24. Dickinson, partly sunny. 69 degrees, relative humidity 54%. Wind southeast at 16 miles an hour. Elsewhere around North Dakota, it was 68 at Garrison. At Williston, it was partly sunny, with a temperature of 72. It was cloudy, with a temperature of 63 at Jamestown, 66 at Fargo, 66 at Grand Forks, and 64 at Devil's Lake. In northern South Dakota, it was cloudy. It was 66 at Mobridge, and 68 at Aberdeen. In eastern Montana, it was partly sunny. It was 81 at Miles City, 78 at Glendive, and 79 at Sydney. Once again, at Bismarck, the temperature was 67 degrees under cloudy skies. The regional weather forecast from your National Weather Service office in Bismarck. Medium to high chances for light rain from the Turtle Mountains south through the James River Valley and eastward. Temperatures favored to remain near to slightly above average until late next week. High chances for showers and thunderstorms Sunday evening through Monday night for all but northwest North Dakota. The detailed forecast for North Dakota, tonight, cloudy. Showers likely east, chance of showers central. Patchy fog possible south. Lows in the 50s. Saturday, cloudy with a chance of showers east. Mostly cloudy early, then decreasing clouds west and central. Highs in the mid-60s to mid-70s. Saturday night, mostly clear. Lows in the lower 40s to mid-50s. Sunday, mostly sunny, then becoming mostly cloudy. Chance of showers in the afternoon west. Showers and isolated thunderstorms becoming likely Sunday evening. Highs in the lower 60s to lower 70s. Here is the forecast for the Bismarck Mendham listening area. Rest of today, mostly cloudy with a 20% chance of showers. Highs in the lower 70s. Temperature falling in the mid-60s late. Southeast winds around 15 miles per hour. Tonight, cloudy.
a slight chance of showers in the evening, then a slight chance of sprinkles after midnight. Patchy fog after midnight. Lows in the upper 50s. Southeast winds 15 to 20 miles per hour with gusts up to 30 miles per hour. Saturday, decreasing clouds. Patchy fog in the morning. Highs in the lower 70s. South winds 10 to 15 miles per hour, becoming west 5 to 10 miles per hour in the afternoon. Saturday night, mostly clear. Lows in the upper 40s. Northwest winds around 5 miles per hour. Sunday, mostly sunny. Highs in the upper 60s. North winds around 5 miles per hour, becoming east around 5 miles per hour in the afternoon. Sunday night, showers likely in the evening, then showers and a slight chance of thunderstorms after midnight. Lows in the mid-50s. Monday, showers in the morning, then showers likely and a slight chance of thunderstorms in the afternoon. Highs in the mid-60s. Monday night, mostly cloudy. A chance of showers in the evening. Lows in the upper 40s. Chance of rain 40%. Tuesday, decreasing clouds. Highs in the mid-60s. Tuesday night, mostly clear. Lows in the upper 40s. Wednesday, mostly sunny. Highs in the upper 60s. Wednesday night, decreasing clouds. Lows in the upper 40s. Thursday, mostly sunny. Highs in the mid-60s. For Western Lake Sakakawea, tonight, windy. Southeast winds 25 to 35 miles per hour. Cloudy. Lows in the upper 50s. Saturday, windy. South winds 15 to 20 miles per hour, shifting to the west 20 to 30 miles per hour in the late morning and afternoon. Partly sunny in the morning, then clearing. Highs in the lower 70s. For Eastern Lake Sakakawea, tonight, windy. Southeast winds 20 to 30 miles per hour. Patchy fog after midnight. Cloudy. Lows in the mid-50s. Saturday, south winds 10 to 20 miles per hour, shifting to the west in the afternoon. Patchy fog early in the morning. Cloudy in the morning, then clearing. Highs in the lower 70s. For Northern Lake Oahe, tonight, windy. Southeast winds 20 to 30 miles per hour, decreasing to 15 to 20 miles per hour early in the morning. Patchy fog after midnight. Cloudy. Lows in the mid-50s. Saturday, south winds 10 to 20 miles per hour, shifting to the west around 10 miles per hour late in the afternoon. Patchy fog early in the morning. Mostly cloudy. Highs around 70. 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Providing weather information 24 hours a day from your National Weather Service office in Bismarck. Here are the weather conditions at 5 p.m. Central Daylight Time. Bismarck, cloudy. Temperature 67 degrees, relative humidity 72%. Wind southeast at 18 miles an hour. Pressure 30.03 inches and falling. Mendham, cloudy. 64 degrees, relative humidity 94%. Wind southeast at 13 miles an hour, gusting to 20. Hazen, cloudy. 70 degrees, relative humidity 60%. Wind southeast at 15 miles an hour. Harvey, cloudy. 68 degrees, relative humidity 83%. Wind southeast at 14 miles an hour. Minot, light rain was falling. 71 degrees, relative humidity 58%. Wind southeast at 16 miles an hour, gusting to 24. Dickinson, partly sunny. 69 degrees, relative humidity 54%. Wind southeast at 16 miles an hour. Elsewhere around North Dakota, it was 68 at Garrison. At Williston, it was partly sunny, with a temperature of 72. It was cloudy, with a temperature of 63 at Jamestown, 66 at Fargo, 66 at Grand Forks, and 64 at Devil's Lake. In northern South Dakota, it was cloudy. It was 66 at Mobridge, and 68 at Aberdeen. In eastern Montana, it was partly sunny. It was 81 at Miles City, 78 at Glendive, and 79 at Sydney.
Once again, at Bismarck, the temperature was 67 degrees under cloudy skies.

Here are the weather conditions at 6 p.m. Central Daylight Time. Bismarck, cloudy. Temperature 67 degrees, relative humidity 72%. Wind southeast at 18 miles an hour. Pressure 30.02 inches and falling. Mendham, cloudy. 64 degrees, relative humidity 94%. Wind southeast at 17 miles an hour, gusting to 23. Hazen, cloudy. 68 degrees, relative humidity 68%. Wind southeast at 12 miles an hour, gusting to 21. Harvey, partly sunny. 66 degrees, relative humidity 94%. Wind southeast at 14 miles an hour, gusting to 24. Minot, cloudy. 68 degrees, relative humidity 70%. Wind east at 15 miles an hour. Dickinson, partly sunny. 67 degrees, relative humidity 61%. Wind southeast at 15 miles an hour. Elsewhere around North Dakota, it was 67 at Garrison. At Williston, it was partly sunny, with a temperature of 72. It was cloudy, with a temperature of 62 at Jamestown, 65 at Fargo, 65 at Grand Forks, and 63 at Devil's Lake. In northern South Dakota, it was cloudy. It was 64 at Mobridge, and 66 at Aberdeen. In eastern Montana, it was partly sunny. It was 80 at Miles City, 76 at Glendive, and 75 at Sydney. Once again, at Bismarck, the temperature was 67 degrees under cloudy skies. The regional weather forecast from your National Weather Service office in Bismarck. Medium to high chances for light rain from the Turtle Mountains south through the James River Valley and eastward. Temperatures favored to remain near to slightly above average until late next week. High chances for showers and thunderstorms Sunday evening through Monday night for all but northwest North Dakota. The detailed forecast for North Dakota, tonight, cloudy. Showers likely east, chance of showers central. Patchy fog possible south. Lows in the 50s. Saturday, cloudy with a chance of showers east. Mostly cloudy early, then decreasing clouds west and central. Highs in the mid-60s to mid-70s. Saturday night, mostly clear. Lows in the lower 40s to mid-50s. Sunday, mostly sunny then becoming mostly cloudy. Chance of showers in the afternoon west. Showers and isolated thunderstorms becoming likely Sunday evening. Highs in the lower 60s to lower 70s. Here is the forecast for the Bismarck Mendham listening area. Rest of today, mostly cloudy with a 20% chance of showers. Highs in the lower 70s. Temperature falling into the in the mid-60s late. Southeast winds around 15 miles per hour. Tonight, cloudy. A slight chance of showers in the evening, then a slight chance of sprinkles after midnight. Patchy fog after midnight. Lows in the upper 50s. Southeast winds 15 to 20 miles per hour with gusts up to 30 miles per hour. Saturday, decreasing clouds. Patchy fog in the morning. Highs in the lower 70s. South winds 10 to 15 miles per hour, becoming west 5 to 10 miles per hour in the afternoon. Saturday night, mostly clear. Lows in the upper 40s. Northwest winds around 5 miles per hour. Sunday, mostly sunny. Highs in the upper 60s. North winds around 5 miles per hour, becoming east around 5 miles per hour in the afternoon. Sunday night, showers likely in the evening, then showers and a slight chance of thunderstorms after midnight. Lows in the mid-50s. Monday, showers in the morning, then showers likely and a slight chance of thunderstorms in the afternoon. Highs in the mid-60s. Monday night, mostly cloudy. A chance of showers in the evening. Lows in the upper 40s. Chance of rain 40%. Tuesday, decreasing clouds. Highs in the mid-60s. Tuesday night, mostly clear. Lows in the upper 40s. Wednesday, mostly sunny. Highs in the upper 60s. Wednesday night, decreasing clouds. Lows in the upper 40s. Thursday, mostly sunny. Highs in the mid-60s. For Western Lake Sakakawea, tonight, windy. Southeast winds 25 to 35 miles.

Windy. Southeast winds 20 to 30 miles per hour, decreasing to 15 to 20 miles per hour early in the morning. Patchy fog after midnight. Cloudy. Lows in the mid-50s. Saturday, south winds 10 to 20 miles per hour, shifting to the west around 10 miles per hour late in the afternoon. Patchy fog early in the morning. Mostly cloudy. Highs around 70. Here are the weather conditions at 6 p.m. Central Daylight Time. Bismarck, cloudy. Temperature 67 degrees, relative humidity 72%. Wind southeast at 18 miles an hour. Pressure 30.02 inches and falling. Menden, cloudy. 64 degrees, relative humidity 94%. Wind southeast at 17 miles an hour, gusting to 23. Hazen, cloudy. 68 degrees, relative humidity 68%. Wind southeast at 12 miles an hour, gusting to 21. Harvey, partly sunny. 66 degrees, relative humidity 94%. Wind southeast at 14 miles an hour, gusting to 24. Minot, cloudy. 68 degrees, relative humidity 70%. Wind east at 15 miles an hour. Dickinson, partly sunny. 67 degrees, relative humidity 61%. Wind southeast at 15 miles an hour. Elsewhere around North Dakota, it was 67 at Garrison. At Williston, it was partly sunny, with a temperature of 72. It was cloudy, with a temperature of 62 at Jamestown, 65 at Fargo, 65 at Grand Forks, and 63 at Devil's Lake. In northern South Dakota, it was cloudy. It was 64 at Mobridge, and 66 at Aberdeen. In eastern Montana, it was partly sunny. It was 80 at Miles City, 76 at Glendive, and 75 at Sydney. Once again, at Bismarck, the temperature was 67 degrees under cloudy skies. Here are the weather conditions at 6 p.m. Central Daylight Time. Bismarck, cloudy. Temperature 67 degrees, relative humidity 72%. Wind southeast at 18 miles an hour. Pressure 30.02 inches and falling. Menden, cloudy. 64 degrees, relative humidity 94%. Wind southeast at 17 miles an hour, gusting to 23. Hazen, cloudy. 68 degrees, relative humidity 68%. Wind southeast at 12 miles an hour, gusting to 21. Harvey, partly sunny. 66 degrees, relative humidity 94%. Wind southeast at 14 miles an hour, gusting to 24. Minot, cloudy. 68 degrees, relative humidity 70%. Wind east at 15 miles an hour. Dickinson, partly sunny. 67 degrees, relative humidity 61%. Wind southeast at 15 miles an hour. Elsewhere around North Dakota, it was 67 at Garrison. At Williston, it was partly sunny, with a temperature of 72. It was cloudy, with a temperature of 62 at Jamestown, 65 at Fargo, 65 at Grand Forks, and 63 at Devil's Lake. In northern South Dakota, it was cloudy. It was 64 at Mobridge, and 66 at Aberdeen. In eastern Montana, it was partly sunny. It was 80 at Miles City, 76 at Glendive, and 75 at Sydney. Once again, at Bismarck, the temperature was 67 degrees under cloudy skies. The regional weather forecast from your National Weather Service office in Bismarck. Medium to high chances for light rain from the Turtle Mountains south through the James River Valley and eastward. Temperatures favored to remain near to slightly above average until late next week. High chances for showers and thunderstorms Sunday evening through Monday night for all but northwest North Dakota. The detailed forecast for North Dakota, tonight, cloudy. Showers likely east, chance of showers central. Patchy fog possible south. Lows in the 50s. Saturday, cloudy with a chance of showers east. Mostly cloudy early, then decreasing clouds west and central. Highs in the mid-60s to mid-70s. Saturday night, mostly clear. Lows in the lower 40s to mid-50s. Sunday, mostly sunny then becoming mostly cloudy. Chance of showers in the afternoon west.

showers and isolated thunderstorms becoming likely Sunday evening. Highs in the lower 60s to lower 70s. Here is the forecast for the Bismarck Minden listening area. Rest of today, mostly cloudy with a 20% chance of showers. Highs in the lower 70s. Temperature falling into the in the mid-60s late. Southeast winds around 15 miles per hour. Tonight, cloudy. A slight chance of showers in the evening, then a slight chance of sprinkles after midnight. Patchy fog after midnight. Lows in the upper 50s. Southeast winds 15 to 20 miles per hour with gusts up to 30 miles per hour. Saturday, decreasing clouds. Patchy fog in the morning. Highs in the lower 70s. South winds 10 to 15 miles per hour, becoming west 5 to 10 miles per hour in the afternoon. Saturday night, mostly clear. Lows in the upper 40s. Northwest winds around 5 miles per hour. Sunday, mostly sunny. Highs in the upper 60s. North winds around 5 miles per hour, becoming east around 5 miles per hour in the afternoon. Sunday night, showers likely in the evening, then showers and a slight chance of thunderstorms after midnight. Lows in the mid-50s. Monday, showers in the morning, then showers likely and a slight chance of thunderstorms in the afternoon. Highs in the mid-60s. Monday night, mostly cloudy. A chance of showers in the evening. Lows in the upper 40s. Chance of rain 40%. Tuesday, decreasing clouds. Highs in the mid-60s. Tuesday night, mostly clear. Lows in the upper 40s. Wednesday, mostly sunny. Highs in the upper 60s. Wednesday night, decreasing clouds. Lows in the upper 40s. Thursday, mostly sunny. Highs in the mid-60s. For Western Lake Sakakawea, tonight, windy. Southeast winds 25 to 35 miles per hour. Cloudy. Lows in the upper 50s. Saturday, windy. South winds 15 to 20 miles per hour, shifting to the west 20 to 30 miles per hour in the late morning and afternoon. Partly sunny in the morning, then clearing. Highs in the lower 70s. For Eastern Lake Sakakawea, tonight, windy. Southeast winds 20 to 30 miles per hour. Patchy fog after midnight. Cloudy. Lows in the mid-50s. Saturday, south winds 10 to 20 miles per hour, shifting to the west in the afternoon. Patchy fog early in the morning. Cloudy in the morning, then clearing. Highs in the lower 70s. For Northern Lake Oahe, tonight, windy. Southeast winds 20 to 30 miles per hour, decreasing to 15 to 20 miles per hour early in the morning. Patchy fog after midnight. Cloudy. Lows in the mid-50s. Saturday, south winds 10 to 20 miles per hour, shifting to the west around 10 miles per hour late in the afternoon. Patchy fog early in the morning. Mostly cloudy. Highs around 70. Here are the weather conditions at 6 p.m. Central Daylight Time. Bismarck, cloudy. Temperature 67 degrees, relative humidity 72%. Wind southeast at 18 miles an hour. Pressure 30.02 inches and falling. Minden, cloudy. 64 degrees, relative humidity 94%. Wind southeast at 17 miles an hour, gusting to 23. Hazen, cloudy. 68 degrees, relative humidity 68%. Wind southeast at 12 miles an hour, gusting to 21. Harvey, partly sunny. 66 degrees, relative humidity 94%. Wind southeast at 14 miles an hour, gusting to 24. Minot, cloudy. 68 degrees, relative humidity 70%. Wind east at 15 miles an hour. Dickinson, partly sunny. 67 degrees, relative humidity 61%. Wind southeast at 15 miles an hour. Elsewhere around North Dakota, it was 67 at Garrison. At Williston, it was partly sunny, with a temperature of 72. It was cloudy, with a temperature of 62 at Jamestown, 65 at Fargo, 65 at Grand Forks, and 63 at Devil's Lake. In northern South Dakota, it was cloudy. It was 64 at Mobridge, and 66 at

Aberdeen. In eastern Montana, it was partly sunny. It was 80 at Miles City, 76 at Glendive, and 75 at Sydney. Once again, at Bismarck, the temperature was 67 degrees under cloudy skies. The regional weather forecast from your National Weather Service office in Bismarck. Medium to high chances for light rain from the Turtle Mountains south through the James River Valley and eastward. Temperatures favored to remain near to slightly above average until late next week. High chances for showers and thunderstorms Sunday evening through Monday night for all but northwest North Dakota. The detailed forecast for North Dakota, tonight, cloudy. Showers likely east, chance of showers central. Patchy fog possible south. Lows in the 50s. Saturday, cloudy with a chance of showers east. Mostly cloudy early, then decreasing clouds west and central. Highs in the mid-60s to mid-70s. Saturday night, mostly clear. Lows in the lower 40s to mid-50s. Sunday, mostly sunny then becoming mostly cloudy. Chance of showers in the afternoon west. Showers and isolated thunderstorms becoming likely Sunday evening. Highs in the lower 60s to lower 70s. Here is the forecast for the Bismarck, Minden listening area. Rest of today, mostly cloudy with a 20% chance of showers. Highs in the lower 70s. Temperature falling in the mid-60s late. Southeast winds around 15 miles per hour. Tonight, cloudy. A slight chance of showers in the evening, then a slight chance of sprinkles after midnight. Patchy fog after midnight. Lows in the upper 50s. Southeast winds 15 to 20 miles per hour with gusts up to 30 miles per hour. Saturday, decreasing clouds. Patchy fog in the morning. Highs in the lower 70s. South winds 10 to 15 miles per hour, becoming west 5 to 10 miles per hour in the afternoon. Saturday night, mostly clear. Lows in the upper 40s. Northwest winds around 5 miles per hour. Sunday, mostly sunny. Highs in the upper 60s. North winds around 5 miles per hour, becoming east around 5 miles per hour in the afternoon. Sunday night, showers likely in the evening, then showers and a slight chance of thunderstorms after midnight. Lows in the mid-50s. Monday, showers in the morning, then showers likely and a slight chance of thunderstorms in the afternoon. Highs in the mid-60s. Monday night, mostly cloudy. A chance of showers in the evening. Lows in the upper 40s. Chance of rain 40%. Tuesday, decreasing clouds. Highs in the mid-60s. Tuesday night, mostly clear. Lows in the upper 40s. Wednesday, mostly sunny. Highs in the upper 60s. Wednesday night, decreasing clouds. Lows in the upper 40s. Thursday, mostly sunny. Highs in the mid-60s. For Western Lake Sakakawea, tonight, windy. Southeast winds 25 to 35 miles per hour. Cloudy. Lows in the upper 50s. Saturday, windy. South winds 15 to 20 miles per hour, shifting to the west 20 to 30 miles per hour in the late morning and afternoon. Partly sunny in the morning, then clearing. Highs in the lower 70s. For Eastern Lake Sakakawea, tonight, windy. Southeast winds 20 to 30 miles per hour. Patchy fog after midnight. Cloudy. Lows in the mid-50s. Saturday, south winds 10 to 20 miles per hour, shifting to the west in the afternoon. Patchy fog early in the morning. Cloudy in the morning, then clearing. Highs in the lower 70s. For Northern Lake Oahe, tonight, windy. Southeast winds 20 to 30 miles per hour, decreasing to 15 to 20 miles per hour early in the morning. Patchy fog after midnight. Cloudy. Lows in the mid-50s. Saturday, south winds 10 to 20 miles per hour, shifting to the west around 10 miles per hour late in the afternoon. Patchy fog early in the morning. Mostly cloudy. Highs around 70. Here are the weather conditions at 6 p.m. Central Daylight Time. Bismarck, cloudy. Temperature 67 degrees, relative humidity 72%. Wind southeast at 18 miles an hour. Pressure 30.02 inches and falling. Minden.

cloudy. 64 degrees, relative humidity 94%. Wind southeast at 17 miles an hour, gusting to 23. Hazen, cloudy. 68 degrees, relative humidity 68%. Wind southeast at 12 miles an hour, gusting to 21. Harvey, partly sunny. 66 degrees, relative humidity 94%. Wind southeast at 14 miles an hour, gusting to 24. Minot, cloudy. 68 degrees, relative humidity 70%. Wind east at 15 miles an hour. Dickinson, partly sunny. 67 degrees, relative humidity 61%. Wind southeast at 15 miles an hour. Elsewhere around North Dakota, it was 67 at Garrison. At Williston, it was partly sunny, with a temperature of 72. It was cloudy, with a temperature of 62 at Jamestown, 65 at Fargo, 65 at Grand Forks, and 63 at Devil's Lake. In northern South Dakota, it was cloudy. It was 64 at Mobridge, and 66 at Aberdeen. In eastern Montana, it was partly sunny. It was 80 at Miles City, 76 at Glendive, and 75 at Sydney. Once again, at Bismarck, the temperature was 67 degrees under cloudy skies. The regional weather forecast from your National Weather Service office in Bismarck. Medium to high chances for light rain from the Turtle Mountains south through the James River Valley and eastward. Temperatures favored to remain near to slightly above average until late next week. High chances for showers and thunderstorms Sunday evening through Monday night for all but northwest North Dakota. The detailed forecast for North Dakota, tonight, cloudy. Showers likely east, chance of showers central. Patchy fog possible south. Lows in the 50s. Saturday, cloudy with a chance of showers east. Mostly cloudy early, then decreasing clouds west and central. Highs in the mid-60s to mid-70s. Saturday night, mostly clear. Lows in the lower 40s to mid-50s. Sunday, mostly sunny then becoming mostly cloudy. Chance of showers in the afternoon west. Showers and isolated thunderstorms becoming likely Sunday evening. Highs in the lower 60s to lower 70s. Here is the forecast for the Bismarck, Minden listening area. Rest of today, mostly cloudy with a 20% chance of showers. Highs in the lower 70s. Temperature falling into the in the mid-60s late. Southeast winds around 15 miles per hour. Tonight, cloudy. A slight chance of showers in the evening, then a slight chance of sprinkles after midnight. Patchy fog after midnight. Lows in the upper 50s. Southeast winds 15 to 20 miles per hour with gusts up to 30 miles per hour. Saturday, decreasing clouds. Patchy fog in the morning. Highs in the lower 70s. South winds 10 to 15 miles per hour, becoming west 5 to 10 miles per hour in the afternoon. Saturday night, mostly clear. Lows in the upper 40s. Northwest winds around 5 miles per hour. Sunday, mostly sunny. Highs in the upper 60s. North winds around 5 miles per hour, becoming east around 5 miles per hour in the afternoon. Sunday night, showers likely in the evening, then showers and a slight chance of thunderstorms after midnight. Lows in the mid-50s. Monday, showers in the morning, then showers likely and a slight chance of thunderstorms in the afternoon. Highs in the mid-60s. Monday night, mostly cloudy. A chance of showers in the evening. Lows in the upper 40s. Chance of rain 40%. Tuesday, decreasing clouds. Highs in the mid-60s. Tuesday night, mostly clear. Lows in the upper 40s. Wednesday, mostly sunny. Highs in the upper 60s. Wednesday night, decreasing clouds. Lows in the upper 40s. Thursday, mostly sunny. Highs in the mid-60s. For Western Lake Sakakawea, tonight, windy. Southeast winds 25 to 35 miles per hour. Cloudy. Lows in the upper 50s. Saturday, windy. South winds 15 to 20 miles per hour, shifting to the west 20 to 30 miles per hour in the late morning and afternoon. Partly sunny in the morning, then clearing. Highs in the lower 70s. For East

Lake Sakakawea tonight. Windy. Southeast winds 20 to 30 miles per hour. Patchy fog after midnight. Cloudy. Lows in the mid-50s. Saturday, south winds 10 to 20 miles per hour shifting to the west in the afternoon. Patchy fog early in the morning. Cloudy in the morning then clearing. Highs in the lower 70s. For northern Lake Oahe, tonight, windy. Southeast winds 20 to 30 miles per hour decreasing to 15 to 20 miles per hour early in the morning. Patchy fog after midnight. Cloudy. Lows in the mid-50s. Saturday, south winds 10 to 20 miles per hour shifting to the west around 10 miles per hour late in the afternoon. Patchy fog early in the morning. Mostly cloudy. Highs around 70. Here are the weather conditions at 6 p.m. Central Daylight Time. Bismarck, cloudy. Temperature 67 degrees, relative humidity 72%. Wind southeast at 18 miles an hour. Pressure 30.02 inches and falling. Mendan, cloudy. 64 degrees, relative humidity 94%. Wind southeast at 17 miles an hour, gusting to 23. Hazen, cloudy. 68 degrees, relative humidity 68%. Wind southeast at 12 miles an hour, gusting to 21. Harvey, partly sunny. 66 degrees, relative humidity 94%. Wind southeast at 14 miles an hour, gusting to 24. Minot, cloudy. 68 degrees, relative humidity 70%. Wind east at 15 miles an hour. Dickinson, partly sunny. 67 degrees, relative humidity 61%. Wind southeast at 15 miles an hour. Elsewhere around North Dakota, it was 67 at Garrison. At Williston, it was partly sunny, with a temperature of 72. It was cloudy, with a temperature of 62 at Jamestown, 65 at Fargo, 65 at Grand Forks, and 63 at Devil's Lake. In northern South Dakota, it was cloudy. It was 64 at Mobridge, and 66 at Aberdeen. In eastern Montana, it was partly sunny. It was 80 at Miles City, 76 at Glendive, and 75 at Sydney. Once again, at Bismarck, the temperature was 67 degrees under cloudy skies. 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Providing weather information 24 hours a day from your National Weather Service office in Bismarck. The regional weather forecast from your National Weather Service office in Bismarck. Medium to high chances for light rain from the Turtle Mountains south through the James River Valley and eastward. Temperatures favored to remain near to slightly above average until late next week. High chances for showers and thunderstorms Sunday evening through Monday night for all but northwest North Dakota. The detailed forecast for North Dakota, tonight, cloudy. Showers likely east, chance of showers central. Patchy fog possible south. Lows in the 50s. Saturday, cloudy with a chance of showers east. Mostly cloudy early, then decreasing clouds west and central. Highs in the mid-60s to mid-70s. Saturday night, mostly clear. Lows in the lower 40s to mid-50s. Sunday, mostly sunny then becoming mostly cloudy. Chance of showers in the afternoon west. Showers and isolated thunderstorms becoming likely Sunday evening. Highs in the lower 60s to lower 70s. Here is the forecast for the Bismarck Mendon listening area. Rest of today, mostly cloudy with a 20% chance of showers. Highs in the lower 70s. Temperature falling into the in the mid-60s late. Southeast winds around 15 miles per hour. Tonight, cloudy. A slight chance of showers in the evening, then a slight chance of sprinkles after midnight. Patchy fog after midnight. Lows in the upper 50s. Southeast winds 15 to 20 miles per hour with gusts up to 30 miles per hour. Saturday, decreasing clouds. Patchy fog in the morning. 20 miles per hour with gusts up to 30 miles per hour. Saturday, decreasing clouds. Patchy fog in the morning. Highs in the lower 70s. South winds 10 to 15 miles per hour, becoming west 5 to 10 miles per hour in the

Saturday night, mostly clear. Lows in the upper 40s. Northwest winds around 5 miles per hour. Sunday, mostly sunny. Highs in the upper 60s. North winds around 5 miles per hour, becoming east around 5 miles per hour in the afternoon. Sunday night, showers likely in the evening, then showers and a slight chance of thunderstorms after midnight. Lows in the mid-50s. Monday, showers in the morning, then showers likely and a slight chance of thunderstorms in the afternoon. Highs in the mid-60s. Monday night, mostly cloudy. A chance of showers in the evening. Lows in the upper 40s. Chance of rain 40%. Tuesday, decreasing clouds. Highs in the mid-60s. Tuesday night, mostly clear. Lows in the upper 40s. Wednesday, mostly sunny. Highs in the upper 60s. Wednesday night, decreasing clouds. Lows in the upper 40s. Thursday, mostly sunny. Highs in the mid-60s. For Western Lake Sakakawea, tonight, windy. Southeast winds 25 to 35 miles per hour. Cloudy. Lows in the upper 50s. Saturday, windy. South winds 15 to 20 miles per hour, shifting to the west 20 to 30 miles per hour in the late morning and afternoon. Partly sunny in the morning, then clearing. Highs in the lower 70s. For Eastern Lake Sakakawea, tonight, windy. Southeast winds 20 to 30 miles per hour. Patchy fog after midnight. Cloudy. Lows in the mid-50s. Saturday, south winds 10 to 20 miles per hour, shifting to the west in the afternoon. Patchy fog early in the morning. Cloudy in the morning, then clearing. Highs in the lower 70s. For Northern Lake Oahe, tonight, windy. Southeast winds 20 to 30 miles per hour, decreasing to 15 to 20 miles per hour early in the morning. Patchy fog after midnight. Cloudy. Lows in the mid-50s. Saturday, south winds 10 to 20 miles per hour, shifting to the west around 10 miles per hour late in the afternoon. Patchy fog early in the morning. Mostly cloudy. Highs around 70. Here are the weather conditions at 6 p.m. Central Daylight Time. Bismarck, cloudy. Temperature 67 degrees, relative humidity 72%. Wind southeast at 18 miles an hour. Pressure 30.02 inches and falling. Mendon, cloudy. 64 degrees, relative humidity 94%. Wind southeast at 17 miles an hour, gusting to 23. Hazen, cloudy. 68 degrees, relative humidity 68%. Wind southeast at 12 miles an hour, gusting to 21. Harvey, partly sunny. 66 degrees, relative humidity 94%. Wind southeast at 14 miles an hour, gusting to 24. Minot, cloudy. 68 degrees, relative humidity 70%. Wind east at 15 miles an hour. Dickinson, partly sunny. 67 degrees, relative humidity 61%. Wind southeast at 15 miles an hour. Elsewhere around North Dakota, it was 67 at Garrison. At Williston, it was partly sunny, with a temperature of 72. It was cloudy, with a temperature of 62 at Jamestown, 65 at Fargo, 65 at Grand Forks, and 63 at Devil's Lake. In northern South Dakota, it was cloudy. It was 64 at Mobridge, and 66 at Aberdeen. In eastern Montana, it was partly sunny. It was 80 at Miles City, 76 at Glendive, and 75 at Sydney. Once again, at Bismarck, the temperature was 67 degrees under cloudy skies. The regional weather forecast from your National Weather Service office in Bismarck. Medium to high chances for light rain from the Turtle Mountains south through the James River Valley and eastward. Temperatures favored to remain near to slightly above average until late next week. High chances for showers and thunderstorms Sunday evening through Monday night for all but northwest North Dakota. The detailed forecast for North Dakota, tonight, cloudy. Showers likely east, chance of showers central. Patchy fog, possible south. Lows in the 50s. Saturday, cloudy with a chance of showers east. Mostly cloudy early, then decreasing cloud west and central.
Highs in the mid-60s to mid-70s. Saturday night, mostly clear. Lows in the lower 40s to mid-50s. Sunday, mostly sunny, then becoming mostly cloudy. Chance of showers in the afternoon west. Showers and isolated thunderstorms becoming likely Sunday evening. Highs in the lower 60s to lower 70s. Here is the forecast for the Bismarck Minden listening area. Rest of today, mostly cloudy with a 20% chance of showers. Highs in the lower 70s. Southeast winds around 15 miles per hour with gusts up to 25 miles per hour. Tonight, cloudy. A slight chance of showers in the evening, then a slight chance of sprinkles after midnight. Patchy fog after midnight. Lows in the upper 50s. Southeast winds 15 to 20 miles per hour with gusts up to 30 miles per hour. Saturday, decreasing clouds. Patchy fog in the morning. Highs in the lower 70s. South winds 10 to 15 miles per hour, becoming west 5 to 10 miles per hour in the afternoon. Saturday night, mostly clear. Lows in the upper 40s. Northwest winds around 5 miles per hour. Sunday, mostly sunny. Highs in the upper 60s. North winds around 5 miles per hour, becoming east around 5 miles per hour in the afternoon. Sunday night, showers likely in the evening, then showers and a slight chance of thunderstorms after midnight. Lows in the mid-50s. Monday, showers in the morning, then showers likely and a slight chance of thunderstorms in the afternoon. Highs in the mid-60s. Monday night, mostly cloudy. A chance of showers in the evening. Lows in the upper 40s. Chance of rain 40%. Tuesday, decreasing clouds. Highs in the mid-60s. Tuesday night, mostly clear. Lows in the upper 40s. Wednesday, mostly sunny. Highs in the upper 60s. Wednesday night, decreasing clouds. Lows in the upper 40s. Thursday, mostly sunny. Highs in the mid-60s. For Western Lake Sakakawea, tonight, windy. Southeast winds 25 to 35 miles per hour. Cloudy. Lows in the upper 50s. Saturday, windy. South winds 15 to 20 miles per hour, shifting to the west 20 to 30 miles per hour in the late morning and afternoon. Partly sunny in the morning, then clearing. Highs in the lower 70s. For Eastern Lake Sakakawea, tonight, windy. Southeast winds 20 to 30 miles per hour. Patchy fog after midnight. Cloudy. Lows in the mid-50s. Saturday, south winds 10 to 20 miles per hour, shifting to the west in the afternoon. Patchy fog early in the morning. Cloudy in the morning, then clearing. Highs in the lower 70s. For Northern Lake Oahe, tonight, windy. Southeast winds 20 to 30 miles per hour, decreasing to 15 to 20 miles per hour early in the morning. Patchy fog after midnight. Cloudy. Lows in the mid-50s. Saturday, south winds 10 to 20 miles per hour, shifting to the west around 10 miles per hour late in the afternoon. Patchy fog early in the morning. Mostly cloudy. Highs around 70. Here are the weather conditions at 6 p.m. Central Daylight Time. Bismarck, cloudy. Temperature 67 degrees, relative humidity 72%. Wind southeast at 18 miles an hour. Pressure 30.02 inches and falling. Minden, cloudy. 64 degrees, relative humidity 94%. Wind southeast at 17 miles an hour, gusting to 23. Hazen, cloudy. 68 degrees, relative humidity 68%. Wind southeast at 12 miles an hour, gusting to 21. Harvey, partly sunny. 66 degrees, relative humidity 94%. Wind southeast at 14 miles an hour, gusting to 24. Minot, cloudy. 68 degrees, relative humidity 70%. Wind east at 15 miles an hour. Dickinson, partly sunny. 67 degrees, relative humidity 61%. Wind southeast at 15 miles an hour. Elsewhere around North Dakota, it was 67 at Garrison. At Williston, it was partly sunny, with a temperature of

72. It was cloudy, with a temperature of 62 at Jamestown, 65 at Fargo, 65 at Grand Forks, and 63 at Devil's Lake. In northern South Dakota, it was cloudy. It was 64 at Mobridge, and 66 at Aberdeen. In eastern Montana, it was partly sunny. It was 80 at Miles City, 76 at Glendive, and 75 at Sydney. Once again, at Bismarck, the temperature was 67 degrees under cloudy skies. The regional weather forecast from your National Weather Service office in Bismarck. Medium to high chances for light rain from the Turtle Mountains south through the James River Valley and eastward. Temperatures favored to remain near to slightly above average until late next week. High chances for showers and thunderstorms Sunday evening through Monday night for all but northwest North Dakota. The detailed forecast for North Dakota, tonight, cloudy. Showers likely east, chance of showers central. Patchy fog possible south. Lows in the 50s. Saturday, cloudy with a chance of showers east. Mostly cloudy early, then decreasing clouds west and central. Highs in the mid-60s to mid-70s. Saturday night, mostly clear. Lows in the lower 40s to mid-50s. Sunday, mostly sunny then becoming mostly cloudy. Chance of showers in the afternoon west. Showers and isolated thunderstorms becoming likely Sunday evening. Highs in the lower 60s to lower 70s. Here is the forecast for the Bismarck, Minden listening area. Rest of today, mostly cloudy with a 20% chance of showers. Highs in the lower 70s. Southeast winds around 15 miles per hour with gusts up to 25 miles per hour. Tonight, cloudy. A slight chance of showers in the evening, then a slight chance of sprinkles after midnight. Patchy fog after midnight. Lows in the upper 50s. Southeast winds 15 to 20 miles per hour with gusts up to 30 miles per hour. Saturday, decreasing clouds. Patchy fog in the morning. Highs in the lower 70s. South winds 10 to 15 miles per hour, becoming west 5 to 10 miles per hour in the afternoon. Saturday night, mostly clear. Lows in the upper 40s. Northwest winds around 5 miles per hour. Sunday, mostly sunny. Highs in the upper 60s. North winds around 5 miles per hour, becoming east around 5 miles per hour in the afternoon. Sunday night, showers likely in the evening, then showers and a slight chance of thunderstorms after midnight. Lows in the mid-50s. Monday, showers in the morning, then showers likely and a slight chance of thunderstorms in the afternoon. Highs in the mid-60s. Monday night, mostly cloudy. A chance of showers in the evening. Lows in the upper 40s. Chance of rain 40%. Tuesday, decreasing clouds. Highs in the mid-60s. Tuesday night, mostly clear. Lows in the upper 40s. Wednesday, mostly sunny. Highs in the upper 60s. Wednesday night, decreasing clouds. Lows in the upper 40s. Thursday, mostly sunny. Highs in the mid-60s. For Western Lake Sakakawea, tonight, windy. Southeast winds 25 to 35 miles per hour. Cloudy. Lows in the upper 50s. Saturday, windy. South winds 15 to 20 miles per hour shifting to the west 20 to 30 miles per hour in the late morning and afternoon. Partly sunny in the morning then clearing. Highs in the lower 70s. For Eastern Lake Sakakawea, tonight, windy. Southeast winds 20 to 30 miles per hour. Patchy fog after midnight. Cloudy. Lows in the mid-50s. Saturday, south winds 10 to 20 miles per hour shifting to the west in the afternoon. Patchy fog early in the morning. Cloudy in the morning then clearing. Highs in the lower 70s. For Northern Lake Oahe, tonight, windy. Southeast winds 20 to 30 miles per hour decreasing to 15 to 20 miles per hour early in the morning. Patchy fog after midnight. Cloudy. Lows in the mid-50s. Saturday, south winds 10 to 20 miles per hour shifting to the west around 10 miles per hour late in the afternoon. Patchy fog early in the morning. Mostly cloudy. Highs around 70. Here are the weather conditions at 6 p.m. Central.

Oh, daylight time. Bismarck, cloudy. Temperature 67 degrees. Relative humidity 72%. Wind southeast at 18 miles an hour. Pressure 30.02 inches and falling. Mendon, cloudy. 64 degrees, relative humidity 94%. Wind southeast at 17 miles an hour, gusting to 23. Hazen, cloudy. 68 degrees, relative humidity 68%. Wind southeast at 12 miles an hour, gusting to 21. Harvey, partly sunny. 66 degrees, relative humidity 94%. Wind southeast at 14 miles an hour, gusting to 24. Minot, cloudy. 68 degrees, relative humidity 70%. Wind east at 15 miles an hour. Dickinson, partly sunny. 67 degrees, relative humidity 61%. Wind southeast at 15 miles an hour. Elsewhere around North Dakota, it was 67 at Garrison. At Williston, it was partly sunny, with a temperature of 72. It was cloudy, with a temperature of 62 at Jamestown, 65 at Fargo, 65 at Grand Forks, and 63 at Devil's Lake. In northern South Dakota, it was cloudy. It was 64 at Mobridge, and 66 at Aberdeen. In eastern Montana, it was partly sunny. It was 80 at Miles City, 76 at Glendive, and 75 at Sydney. Once again, at Bismarck, the temperature was 67 degrees under cloudy skies. The regional weather forecast from your National Weather Service office in Bismarck. Medium to high chances for light rain from the Turtle Mountains south through the James River Valley and eastward. Temperatures favored to remain near to slightly above average until late next week. High chances for showers and thunderstorms Sunday evening through Monday night for all but northwest North Dakota. The detailed forecast for North Dakota, tonight, cloudy. Showers likely east, chance of showers central. Patchy fog possible south. Lows in the 50s. Saturday, cloudy with a chance of showers east. Mostly cloudy early, then decreasing clouds west and central. Highs in the mid-60s to mid-70s. Saturday night, mostly clear. Lows in the lower 40s to mid-50s. Sunday, mostly sunny then becoming mostly cloudy. Chance of showers in the afternoon west. Showers and isolated thunderstorms becoming likely Sunday evening. Highs in the lower 60s to lower 70s. Here is the forecast for the Bismarck Mendon listening area. Rest of today, mostly cloudy with a 20% chance of showers. Highs in the lower 70s. Southeast winds around 15 miles per hour with gusts up to 25 miles per hour. Tonight, cloudy. A slight chance of showers in the evening, then a slight chance of sprinkles after midnight. Patchy fog after midnight. Lows in the upper 50s. Southeast winds 15 to 20 miles per hour with gusts up to 30 miles per hour. Saturday, decreasing clouds. Patchy fog in the morning. Highs in the lower 70s. South winds 10 to 15 miles per hour, becoming west 5 to 10 miles per hour in the afternoon. Saturday night, mostly clear. Lows in the upper 40s. Northwest winds around 5 miles per hour. Sunday, mostly sunny. Highs in the upper 60s. North winds around 5 miles per hour, becoming east around 5 miles per hour in the afternoon. Sunday night, showers likely in the evening, then showers and a slight chance of thunderstorms after midnight. Lows in the mid-50s. Monday, showers in the morning, then showers likely and a slight chance of thunderstorms in the afternoon. Highs in the mid-60s. Monday night, mostly cloudy. A chance of showers in the evening. Lows in the upper 40s. Chance of rain 40%. Tuesday, decreasing clouds. Highs in the mid-60s. Tuesday night, mostly clear. Lows in the upper 40s. Wednesday, mostly sunny. Highs in the upper 60s. Wednesday night, decreasing clouds. Lows in the upper 40s. Thursday, mostly sunny. Highs in the mid-60s. For Western Lake Sakakawea, tonight, windy. Southeast winds 25 to 35 miles per hour. Cloudy. Lows in the upper 50s.
south winds 15 to 20 miles per hour, shifting to the west 20 to 30 miles per hour in the late morning and afternoon. Partly sunny in the morning, then clearing. Highs in the lower 70s. For eastern Lake Sakakawea, tonight, windy. Southeast winds 20 to 30 miles per hour. Patchy fog after midnight. Cloudy. Lows in the mid-50s. Saturday, south winds 10 to 20 miles per hour, shifting to the west in the afternoon. Patchy fog early in the morning. Cloudy in the morning, then clearing. Highs in the lower 70s. For northern Lake Oahe, tonight, windy. Southeast winds 20 to 30 miles per hour, decreasing to 15 to 20 miles per hour early in the morning. Patchy fog after midnight. Cloudy. Lows in the mid-50s. Saturday, south winds 10 to 20 miles per hour, shifting to the west around 10 miles per hour late in the afternoon. Patchy fog early in the morning. Mostly cloudy. Highs around 70. Here are the weather conditions at 6 p.m. Central Daylight Time. Bismarck, cloudy. Temperature 67 degrees, relative humidity 72%. Wind southeast at 18 miles an hour. Pressure 30.02 inches and falling. Mendon, cloudy. 64 degrees, relative humidity 94%. Wind southeast at 17 miles an hour, gusting to 23. Hazen, cloudy. 68 degrees, relative humidity 68%. Wind southeast at 12 miles an hour, gusting to 21. Harvey, partly sunny. 66 degrees, relative humidity 94%. Wind southeast at 14 miles an hour, gusting to 24. Minot, cloudy. 68 degrees, relative humidity 70%. Wind east at 15 miles an hour. Dickinson, partly sunny. 67 degrees, relative humidity 61%. Wind southeast at 15 miles an hour. Elsewhere around North Dakota, it was 67 at Garrison. At Williston, it was partly sunny, with a temperature of 72. It was cloudy, with a temperature of 62 at Jamestown, 65 at Fargo, 65 at Grand Forks, and 63 at Devil's Lake. In northern South Dakota, it was cloudy. It was 64 at Mobridge, and 66 at Aberdeen. In eastern Montana, it was partly sunny. It was 80 at Miles City, 76 at Glendive, and 75 at Sydney. Once again, at Bismarck, the temperature was 67 degrees under cloudy skies. The regional weather forecast from your National Weather Service office in Bismarck. Medium to high chances for light rain from the Turtle Mountain south through the James River Valley and eastward. Temperatures favored to remain near to slightly above average until late next week. High chances for showers and thunderstorms Sunday evening through Monday night for all but northwest North Dakota. The detailed forecast for North Dakota, tonight, cloudy. Showers likely east, chance of showers central. Patchy fog possible south. Lows in the 50s. Saturday, cloudy with a chance of showers east. Mostly cloudy early, then decreasing clouds west and central. Highs in the mid-60s to mid-70s. Saturday night, mostly clear. Lows in the lower 40s to mid-50s. Sunday, mostly sunny, then becoming mostly cloudy. Chance of showers in the afternoon west. Showers and isolated thunderstorms becoming likely Sunday evening. Highs in the lower 60s to lower 70s. Here is the forecast for the Bismarck-Mendon listening area. Rest of today, mostly cloudy with a 20% chance of showers. Highs in the lower 70s. Southeast winds around 15 miles per hour with gusts up to 25 miles per hour. Tonight, cloudy. A slight chance of showers in the evening, then a slight chance of sprinkles after midnight. Patchy fog after midnight. Lows in the upper 50s. Southeast winds 15 to 20 miles per hour with gusts up to 30 miles per hour. Saturday, decreasing clouds. Patchy fog in the morning. Highs in the lower 70s. South winds 10 to 15 miles per hour, becoming west 5 to 10 miles per hour in the afternoon. Saturday night, mostly clear. Lows in the upper 40s. Northwest winds around 5 miles per hour. Sunday, mostly sunny.
highs in the upper 60s. North winds around 5 miles per hour, becoming east around 5 miles per hour in the afternoon. Sunday night, showers likely in the evening, then showers and a slight chance of thunderstorms after midnight. Lows in the mid-50s. Monday, showers in the morning, then showers likely and a slight chance of thunderstorms in the afternoon. Highs in the mid-60s. Monday night, mostly cloudy. A chance of showers in the evening. Lows in the upper 40s. Chance of rain 40%. Tuesday, decreasing clouds. Highs in the mid-60s. Tuesday night, mostly clear. Lows in the upper 40s. Wednesday, mostly sunny. Highs in the upper 60s. Wednesday night, decreasing clouds. Lows in the upper 40s. Thursday, mostly sunny. Highs in the mid-60s. For Western Lake Sakakawea, tonight, windy. Southeast winds 25 to 35 miles per hour. Cloudy. Lows in the upper 50s. Saturday, windy. South winds 15 to 20 miles per hour, shifting to the west 20 to 30 miles per hour in the late morning and afternoon. Partly sunny in the morning, then clearing. Highs in the lower 70s. For Eastern Lake Sakakawea, tonight, windy. Southeast winds 20 to 30 miles per hour. Patchy fog after midnight. Cloudy. Lows in the mid-50s. Saturday, south winds 10 to 20 miles per hour, shifting to the west in the afternoon. Patchy fog early in the morning. Cloudy in the morning, then clearing. Highs in the lower 70s. For Northern Lake Oahe, tonight, windy. Southeast winds 20 to 30 miles per hour, decreasing to 15 to 20 miles per hour early in the morning. Patchy fog after midnight. Cloudy. Lows in the mid-50s. Saturday, south winds 10 to 20 miles per hour, shifting to the west around 10 miles per hour late in the afternoon. Patchy fog early in the morning. Mostly cloudy. Highs around 70. 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Providing weather information 24 hours a day from your National Weather Service office in Bismarck. Here are the weather conditions at 6 p.m. Central Daylight Time. Bismarck, cloudy. Temperature 67 degrees, relative humidity 72%. Wind southeast at 18 miles an hour. Pressure 30.02 inches and falling. Mendon, cloudy. 64 degrees, relative humidity 94%. Wind southeast at 17 miles an hour, gusting to 23. Hazen, cloudy. 68 degrees, relative humidity 68%. Wind southeast at 12 miles an hour, gusting to 21. Harvey, partly sunny. 66 degrees, relative humidity 94%. Wind southeast at 14 miles an hour, gusting to 24. Minot, cloudy. 68 degrees, relative humidity 70%. Wind east at 15 miles an hour. Dickinson, partly sunny. 67 degrees, relative humidity 61%. Wind southeast at 15 miles an hour. Elsewhere around North Dakota, it was 67 at Garrison. At Williston, it was partly sunny, with a temperature of 72. It was cloudy, with a temperature of 62 at Jamestown, 65 at Fargo, 65 at Grand Forks, and 63 at Devil's Lake. In northern South Dakota, it was cloudy. It was 64 at Mobridge, and 66 at Aberdeen. In eastern Montana, it was partly sunny. It was 80 at Miles City, 76 at Glendive, and 75 at Sydney. Once again, at Bismarck, the temperature was 67 degrees under cloudy skies. Here are the weather conditions at 7 p.m. Central Daylight Time. Bismarck, cloudy. Temperature 66 degrees, relative humidity 75%. Wind southeast at 22 miles an hour, gusting to 28. Pressure 30.01 inches and falling. Mendon, cloudy. 64 degrees, relative humidity 94%. Wind southeast at 17 miles an hour, gusting to 25. Hazen, mostly cloudy. 66 degrees, relative humidity 70%.